80%. Saturday night, mostly cloudy. Lows in the mid-40s. Sunday and Sunday night, warmer. Mostly clear. Highs in the mid-70s. Lows in the lower 50s. Memorial Day through Tuesday, mostly clear. Highs in the mid-80s. Lows in the upper 50s. Tuesday night and Wednesday, partly cloudy. Lows in the upper 50s. Highs in the lower 80s. Again, the forecast for central Minnesota, from St. Cloud to the northwest Twin Cities suburbs for tonight, decreasing clouds. Lows in the lower 40s. East winds up to 5 miles an hour. 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The current time is 7:05 p.m. Central Daylight Time. Now here is the hazardous weather outlook for portions of central and southern Minnesota and west central Wisconsin. For tonight, no hazardous weather is expected at this time. And now the extended outlook for the period Thursday through Tuesday. No hazardous weather is expected at this time. Spotter information statement, Skywarn spotter activation will not be needed. Now the forecast for central Minnesota, from St. Cloud to the northwest Twin Cities suburbs. Tonight, decreasing clouds. Lows in the lower 40s. East winds up to 5 miles an hour. Thursday, mostly sunny. Highs in the mid-60s. Southeast winds 5 to 15 miles an hour. Thursday night, partly cloudy. Lows in the lower 40s. Southeast winds 5 to 10 miles an hour. Friday, partly sunny. Highs in the mid-60s. Southeast winds 5 to 15 miles an hour. Friday night, rain showers likely in the evening, then rain showers overnight. Lows in the mid-40s. East winds 5 to 15 miles an hour. Chance of showers 90%. Saturday, mostly cloudy. Chance of rain showers in the morning. Highs in the mid-60s. Chance of showers 50%. Saturday night, mostly cloudy. Lows in the mid-40s. Sunday and Sunday night, warmer. Mostly clear. Highs in the mid-70s. Lows in the lower 50s. Memorial Day through Tuesday, mostly clear. Highs in the mid-80s. Lows in the upper 50s. Tuesday night and Wednesday, partly cloudy. Lows in the upper 50s. Highs in the lower 80s. Again, the forecast for central Minnesota, from St. Cloud to the northwest Twin Cities suburbs for tonight, decreasing clouds. Lows in the lower 40s. East winds up to 5 miles an hour. 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The current time is 7:08 p.m. Central Daylight Time. Now here is the hazardous weather outlook for portions of central and southern Minnesota and west central Wisconsin. For tonight, no hazardous weather is expected at this time. And now the extended outlook for the period Thursday through Tuesday. No hazardous weather is expected at this time. Spotter information statement, Skywarn spotter activation will not be needed. Now the forecast for central Minnesota, from St. Cloud to the northwest Twin Cities suburbs. Tonight, decreasing clouds. Lows in the lower 40s. East winds up to 5 miles an hour. Thursday, mostly sunny. Highs in the mid-60s. Southeast winds 5 to 15 miles an hour. Thursday night, partly cloudy. Lows in the lower 40s.
Southeast winds 5.

Lights at 10 miles an hour. Friday, partly sunny. Highs in the mid-60s. Southeast winds 5 to 15 miles an hour. Friday night, rain showers likely in the evening, then rain showers overnight. Lows in the mid-40s. East winds 5 to 15 miles an hour. Chance of showers 90%. Saturday, mostly cloudy. Chance of rain showers in the morning. Highs in the mid-60s. Chance of showers 50%. Saturday night, mostly cloudy. Lows in the mid-40s. Sunday and Sunday night, warmer. Mostly clear. Highs in the mid-70s. Lows in the lower 50s. Memorial Day through Tuesday, mostly clear. Highs in the mid-80s. Lows in the upper 50s. Tuesday night and Wednesday, partly cloudy. Lows in the upper 50s. Highs in the lower 80s. Again, the forecast for central Minnesota, from St. Cloud to the northwest Twin Cities suburbs for tonight, decreasing clouds. Lows in the lower 40s. East winds up to 5 miles an hour. 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The current time is 7:10 p.m. Central Daylight Time. Now here is the hazardous weather outlook for portions of central and southern Minnesota and west central Wisconsin. For tonight, no hazardous weather is expected at this time. And now the extended outlook for the period Thursday through Tuesday. No hazardous weather is expected at this time. Spotter information statement, Skywarn spotter activation will not be needed. Now the forecast for central Minnesota, from St. Cloud to the northwest Twin Cities suburbs. Tonight, decreasing clouds. Lows in the lower 40s. East winds up to 5 miles an hour. Thursday, mostly sunny. Highs in the mid-60s. Southeast winds 5 to 15 miles an hour. Thursday night, partly cloudy. Lows in the lower 40s. Southeast winds 5 to 10 miles an hour. Friday, partly sunny. Highs in the mid-60s. Southeast winds 5 to 15 miles an hour. Friday night, rain showers likely in the evening, then rain showers overnight. Lows in the mid-40s. East winds 5 to 15 miles an hour. Chance of showers 90%. Saturday, mostly cloudy. Chance of rain showers in the morning. Highs in the mid-60s. Chance of showers 50%. Saturday night, mostly cloudy. Lows in the mid-40s. Sunday and Sunday night, warmer. Mostly clear. Highs in the mid-70s. Lows in the lower 50s. Memorial Day through Tuesday, mostly clear. Highs in the mid-80s. Lows in the upper 50s. Tuesday night and Wednesday, partly cloudy. Lows in the upper 50s. Highs in the lower 80s. Again, the forecast for central Minnesota, from St. Cloud to the northwest Twin Cities suburbs for tonight, decreasing clouds. Lows in the lower 40s. East winds up to 5 miles an hour. 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The current time is 7:13 p.m. Central Daylight Time. Now here is the hazardous weather outlook for portions of central and southern Minnesota and west central Wisconsin. For tonight, no hazardous weather is expected at this time. And now the extended outlook for the period Thursday through Tuesday. No hazardous weather is expected at this time. Spotter information statement,
Skywarn Spotter activation will not be needed. Now the forecast for central Minnesota, from St. Cloud to the northwest Twin Cities suburbs. Tonight, decreasing clouds. Lows in the lower 40s. East winds up to 5 miles an hour. Thursday, mostly sunny. Highs in the mid-60s. Southeast winds 5 to 15 miles an hour. Thursday night, partly cloudy. Lows in the lower 40s. Southeast winds 5 to 10 miles an hour. Friday, partly sunny. Highs in the mid-60s. Southeast winds 5 to 15 miles an hour. Friday night, rain showers likely in the evening, then rain showers overnight. Lows in the mid-40s. East winds 5 to 15 miles an hour. Chance of showers 90%. Saturday, mostly cloudy. Chance of rain showers in the morning. Highs in the mid-60s. Chance of showers 50%. Saturday night, mostly cloudy. Lows in the mid-40s. Sunday and Sunday night, warmer. Mostly clear. Highs in the mid-70s. Lows in the lower 50s. Memorial Day through Tuesday, mostly clear. Highs in the mid-80s. Lows in the upper 50s. Tuesday night and Wednesday, partly cloudy. Lows in the upper 50s. Highs in the lower 80s. Again, the forecast for central Minnesota, from St. Cloud to the northwest Twin Cities suburbs for tonight, decreasing clouds. Lows in the lower 40s. East winds up to 5 miles an hour. 7 p.m. in Buffalo, it was partly sunny. The temperature was 57 degrees, the dew point was 34, and the relative humidity was 41%. The wind was east at 5 miles an hour. The pressure was 30.25 inches and steady. In Maple Lake, it was partly sunny, the temperature was 60 degrees, the dew point was 32, and the relative humidity was 35%. The wind was southeast at 3 miles an hour. The pressure was 30.26 inches and falling. Elsewhere across central Minnesota, temperatures were between 59 and 61 degrees. At Anoka, it was sunny. It was mostly sunny at the Twin Cities, Crystal, Litchfield, Little Falls, and Wilmer. It was partly sunny at St. Cloud, at Princeton. Around the state, at International Falls, it was sunny, with a temperature of 57. It was mostly sunny, with a temperature of 58 at Mankato, 60 at Brainerd, and 53 at Duluth. At Rochester, it was partly sunny, with a temperature of 57. Once again at 7 p.m., in Buffalo, it was 57 degrees under partly sunny skies. And in Maple Lake, it was 60 degrees under partly sunny skies. 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The current time is 7:17 p.m. Central Daylight Time. Now here is the hazardous weather outlook for portions of central and southern Minnesota and west central Wisconsin. For tonight, no hazardous weather is expected at this time. And now the extended outlook for the period Thursday through Tuesday. No hazardous weather is expected at this time. Spotter information statement, Skywarn spotter activation will not be needed. Now the forecast for central Minnesota, from St. Cloud to the northwest Twin Cities suburbs. Tonight, decreasing clouds. Lows in the lower 40s. East winds up to 5 miles an hour. Thursday, mostly sunny. Highs in the mid-60s. Southeast winds 5 to 15 miles an hour. Thursday night, partly cloudy. Lows in the lower 40s. Southeast winds 5 to 10 miles an hour. Friday, partly sunny. Highs in the mid-60s.
Southeast winds 5 to 15 miles an hour. Friday night, rain showers likely in the evening, then rain showers overnight. Lows in the mid-40s. East winds 5 to 15 miles an hour. Chance of showers 90%. Saturday, mostly cloudy. Chance of rain showers in the morning. Highs in the mid-60s. Chance of showers 50%. Saturday night, mostly cloudy. Lows in the mid-40s. Sunday and Sunday night, warmer. Mostly clear. Highs in the mid-70s. Lows in the lower 50s. Memorial Day through Tuesday, mostly clear. Highs in the mid-80s. Lows in the upper 50s. Tuesday night and Wednesday, partly cloudy. Lows in the upper 50s. Highs in the lower 80s. Again, the forecast for central Minnesota, from St. Cloud to the northwest Twin Cities suburbs for tonight, decreasing clouds. Lows in the lower 40s. East winds up to 5 miles an hour. 7 p.m. in Buffalo, it was partly sunny. The temperature was 57 degrees, the dew point was 34, and the relative humidity was 41%. The wind was east at 5 miles an hour. The pressure was 30.25 inches and steady. In Maple Lake, it was partly sunny but temperature was 60 degrees, the dew point was 32, and the relative humidity was 35%. The wind was southeast at 3 miles an hour. The pressure was 30.26 inches and falling. Elsewhere across central Minnesota, temperatures were between 59 and 61 degrees. At Anoka, it was sunny. It was mostly sunny at the Twin Cities, Crystal, Litchfield, Little Falls, and Wilmer. It was partly sunny at St. Cloud, at Princeton. Around the state, at International Falls, it was sunny, with a temperature of 57. It was mostly sunny, with a temperature of 58 at Mankato, 60 at Brainerd, and 53 at Duluth. At Rochester, it was partly sunny, with a temperature of 57. Once again at 7 p.m., in Buffalo, it was 57 degrees under partly sunny skies. And in Maple Lake, it was 60 degrees under partly sunny skies. 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The current time is 7:22 p.m. Central Daylight Time. Now here is the hazardous weather outlook for portions of central and southern Minnesota and west central Wisconsin. For tonight, no hazardous weather is expected at this time. And now the extended outlook for the period Thursday through Tuesday. No hazardous weather is expected at this time. Spotter information statement, Skywarn spotter activation will not be needed. Now the forecast for central Minnesota, from St. Cloud to the northwest Twin Cities suburbs. Tonight, decreasing clouds. Lows in the lower 40s. East winds up to 5 miles an hour. Thursday, mostly sunny. Highs in the mid-60s. Southeast winds 5 to 15 miles an hour. Thursday night, partly cloudy. Lows in the lower 40s. Southeast winds 5 to 10 miles an hour. Friday, partly sunny. Highs in the mid-60s. Southeast winds 5 to 15 miles an hour. Friday night, rain showers likely in the evening, then rain showers overnight. Lows in the mid-40s. East winds 5 to 15 miles an hour. Chance of showers 90%. Saturday, mostly cloudy. Chance of rain showers in the morning. Highs in the mid-60s. Chance of showers 50%. Saturday night, mostly cloudy. Lows in the mid-40s. Sunday and Sunday night, warmer. Mostly clear. Highs in the mid-70s. Lows in the lower 50s.
Memorial Day through Tuesday, mostly clear. Highs in the mid-80s. Lows in the upper 50s. Tuesday night and Wednesday, partly cloudy. Lows in the upper 50s. Highs in the lower 80s. Again, the forecast for central Minnesota, from St. Cloud to the northwest Twin Cities suburbs for tonight, decreasing clouds. Lows in the lower 40s. East winds up to 5 miles an hour. 7 p.m. in Buffalo, it was partly sunny. The temperature was 57 degrees, the dew point was 34, and the relative humidity was 41%. The wind was east at 5 miles an hour. The pressure was 30.25 inches and steady. In Maple Lake, it was partly sunny, the temperature was 60 degrees, the dew point was 32, and the relative humidity was 35%. The wind was southeast at 3 miles an hour. The pressure was 30.26 inches and falling. Elsewhere across central Minnesota, temperatures were between 59 and 61 degrees. At Anoka, it was sunny. It was mostly sunny at the Twin Cities, Crystal, Litchfield, Little Falls, and Wilmer. It was partly sunny at St. Cloud, at Princeton. Around the state, at International Falls, it was sunny, with a temperature of 57. It was mostly sunny, with a temperature of 58 at Mankato, 60 at Brainerd, and 53 at Duluth. At Rochester, it was partly sunny, with a temperature of 57. Once again at 7 p.m., in Buffalo, it was 57 degrees under partly sunny skies. And in Maple Lake, it was 60 degrees under partly sunny skies. 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The current time is 7:26 p.m. Central Daylight Time. Now here is the hazardous weather outlook for portions of central and southern Minnesota and west central Wisconsin. For tonight, no hazardous weather is expected at this time. And now the extended outlook for the period Thursday through Tuesday. No hazardous weather is expected at this time. Spotter information statement, Skywarn spotter activation will not be needed. Now the forecast for central Minnesota, from St. Cloud to the northwest Twin Cities suburbs. Tonight, decreasing clouds. Lows in the lower 40s. East winds up to 5 miles an hour. Thursday, mostly sunny. Highs in the mid-60s. Southeast winds 5 to 15 miles an hour. Thursday night, partly cloudy. Lows in the lower 40s. Southeast winds 5 to 10 miles an hour. Friday, partly sunny. Highs in the mid-60s. Southeast winds 5 to 15 miles an hour. Friday night, rain showers likely in the evening, then rain showers overnight. Lows in the mid-40s. East winds 5 to 15 miles an hour. Chance of showers 90%. Saturday, mostly cloudy. Chance of rain showers in the morning. Highs in the mid-60s. Chance of showers 50%. Saturday night, mostly cloudy. Lows in the mid-40s. Sunday and Sunday night, warmer. Mostly clear. Highs in the mid-70s. Lows in the lower 50s. Memorial Day through Tuesday, mostly clear. Highs in the mid-80s. Lows in the upper 50s. Tuesday night and Wednesday, partly cloudy. Lows in the upper 50s. Highs in the lower 80s. Again, the forecast for central Minnesota, from St. Cloud to the northwest Twin Cities suburbs for tonight, decreasing clouds. Lows in the lower 40s. East winds up to 5 miles an hour. At 7 p.m., in Buffalo, it was partly sunny. The temperature was 57 degrees, the dew point was 34, and the relative humidity was 41%.
The wind was east at 5 miles an hour. The pressure was 30.25 inches and steady. In Maple Lake, it was partly sunny. The temperature was 60 degrees, the dew point was 32, and the relative humidity was 35%. The wind was southeast at 3 miles an hour. The pressure was 30.26 inches and falling. Elsewhere across central Minnesota, temperatures were between 59 and 61 degrees. At Anoka, it was sunny. It was mostly sunny at the Twin Cities, Crystal, Litchfield, Little Falls, and Wilmer. It was partly sunny at St. Cloud, at Princeton. Around the state, at International Falls, it was sunny, with a temperature of 57. It was mostly sunny, with a temperature of 58 at Mankato, 60 at Brainerd, and 53 at Duluth. At Rochester, it was partly sunny, with a temperature of 57. Once again at 7 p.m., in Buffalo, it was 57 degrees under partly sunny skies. And in Maple Lake, it was 60 degrees under partly sunny skies. 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The current time is 7:30 p.m. Central Daylight Time. Now here is the hazardous weather outlook for portions of central and southern Minnesota and west central Wisconsin. For tonight, no hazardous weather is expected at this time. And now the extended outlook for the period Thursday through Tuesday. No hazardous weather is expected at this time. Spotter information statement. Skywarn spotter activation will not be needed. Now the forecast for central Minnesota, from St. Cloud to the northwest Twin Cities suburbs. Tonight, decreasing clouds. Lows in the lower 40s. East winds up to 5 miles an hour. Thursday, mostly sunny. Highs in the mid-60s. Southeast winds 5 to 15 miles an hour. Thursday night, partly cloudy. Lows in the lower 40s. Southeast winds 5 to 10 miles an hour. Friday, partly sunny. Highs in the mid-60s. Southeast winds 5 to 15 miles an hour. Friday night, rain showers likely in the evening, then rain showers overnight. Lows in the mid-40s. East winds 5 to 15 miles an hour. Chance of showers 90%. Saturday, mostly cloudy. Chance of rain showers in the morning. Highs in the mid-60s. Chance of showers 50%. Saturday night, mostly cloudy. Lows in the mid-40s. Sunday and Sunday night, warmer. Mostly clear. Highs in the mid-70s. Lows in the lower 50s. Memorial Day through Tuesday, mostly clear. Highs in the mid-80s. Lows in the upper 50s. Tuesday night and Wednesday, partly cloudy. Lows in the upper 50s. Highs in the lower 80s. Again, the forecast for central Minnesota, from St. Cloud to the northwest Twin Cities suburbs for tonight, decreasing clouds. Lows in the lower 40s. East winds up to 5 miles an hour. At 7 p.m., in Buffalo, it was partly sunny. The temperature was 57 degrees, the dew point was 34, and the relative humidity was 41%. The wind was east at 5 miles an hour. The pressure was 30.25 inches and steady. In Maple Lake, it was partly sunny. The temperature was 60 degrees. The dew point was 32, and the relative humidity was 35%. The wind was southeast at 3 miles an hour. The pressure was 30.26 inches and falling. Elsewhere across central Minnesota, temperatures were between 59 and 61 degrees. At Anoka, it was sunny. It was mostly sunny at the Twin Cities, Crystal, Litchfield, Little Falls, and Wilmer. It was partly sunny at St. Cloud, at Princeton.
around the state, at International Falls, it was sunny, with a temperature of 57. It was mostly sunny, with a temperature of 58 at Mankato, 60 at Brainerd, and 53 at Duluth. At Rochester, it was partly sunny, with a temperature of 57. Once again at 7 p.m., in Buffalo, it was 57 degrees under partly sunny skies. And in Maple Lake, it was 60 degrees under partly sunny skies. 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The current time is 7:35 p.m. Central Daylight Time. Now here is the hazardous weather outlook for portions of central and southern Minnesota and west central Wisconsin. For tonight, no hazardous weather is expected at this time. And now the extended outlook for the period Thursday through Tuesday. No hazardous weather is expected at this time. Spotter information statement, Skywarn spotter activation will not be needed. Now the forecast for central Minnesota, from St. Cloud to the northwest Twin Cities suburbs. Tonight, decreasing clouds. Lows in the lower 40s. East winds up to 5 miles an hour. Thursday, mostly sunny. Highs in the mid-60s. Southeast winds 5 to 15 miles an hour. Thursday night, partly cloudy. Lows in the lower 40s. Southeast winds 5 to 10 miles an hour. Friday, partly sunny. Highs in the mid-60s. Southeast winds 5 to 15 miles an hour. Friday night, rain showers likely in the evening, then rain showers overnight. Lows in the mid-40s. East winds 5 to 15 miles an hour. Chance of showers 90%. Saturday, mostly cloudy. Chance of rain showers in the morning. Highs in the mid-60s. Chance of showers 50%. Saturday night, mostly cloudy. Lows in the mid-40s. Sunday and Sunday night, warmer. Mostly clear. Highs in the mid-70s. Lows in the lower 50s. Memorial Day through Tuesday, mostly clear. Highs in the mid-80s. Lows in the upper 50s. Tuesday night and Wednesday, partly cloudy. Lows in the upper 50s. Highs in the lower 80s. Again, the forecast for central Minnesota, from St. Cloud to the northwest Twin Cities suburbs for tonight, decreasing clouds. Lows in the lower 40s. East winds up to 5 miles an hour. At 7 p.m., in Buffalo, it was partly sunny. The temperature was 57 degrees, the dew point was 34, and the relative humidity was 41%. The wind was east at 5 miles an hour. The pressure was 30.25 inches and steady. In Maple Lake, it was partly sunny, the temperature was 60 degrees, the dew point was 32, and the relative humidity was 35%. The wind was southeast at 3 miles an hour. The pressure was 30.26 inches and falling. Elsewhere across central Minnesota, temperatures were between 59 and 61 degrees. At Anoka, it was sunny. It was mostly sunny at the Twin Cities, Crystal, Litchfield, Little Falls, and Wilmer. It was partly sunny at St. Cloud, and Princeton. Around the state, at International Falls, it was sunny, with a temperature of 57. It was mostly sunny, with a temperature of 58 at Mankato, 60 at Brainerd, and 53 at Duluth. At Rochester, it was partly sunny, with a temperature of 57. Once again at 7 p.m., in Buffalo, it was 57 degrees under partly sunny skies. And in Maple Lake, it was 60 degrees under partly sunny skies. 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
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The current time is 7:39 p.m. Central Daylight Time. Now here is the hazardous weather outlook for portions of central and southern Minnesota and west central Wisconsin. For tonight, no hazardous weather is expected at this time. And now the extended outlook for the period Thursday through Tuesday. No hazardous weather is expected at this time. Spotter information statement. Skywarn spotter activation will not be needed. Now the forecast for central Minnesota, from St. Cloud to the northwest Twin Cities suburbs. Tonight, decreasing clouds. Lows in the lower 40s. East winds up to 5 miles an hour. Thursday, mostly sunny. Highs in the mid-60s. Southeast winds 5 to 15 miles an hour. Thursday night, partly cloudy. Lows in the lower 40s. Southeast winds 5 to 10 miles an hour. Friday, partly sunny. Highs in the mid-60s. Southeast winds 5 to 15 miles an hour. Friday night, rain showers likely in the evening, then rain showers overnight. Lows in the mid-40s. East winds 5 to 15 miles an hour. Chance of showers 90%. Saturday, mostly cloudy. Chance of rain showers in the morning. Highs in the mid-60s. Chance of showers 50%. Saturday night, mostly cloudy. Lows in the mid-40s. Sunday and Sunday night, warmer. Mostly clear. Highs in the mid-70s. Lows in the lower 50s. Memorial Day through Tuesday, mostly clear. Highs in the mid-80s. Lows in the upper 50s. Tuesday night and Wednesday, partly cloudy. Lows in the upper 50s. Highs in the lower 80s. Again, the forecast for central Minnesota, from St. Cloud to the northwest Twin Cities suburbs for tonight, decreasing clouds. Lows in the lower 40s. East winds up to 5 miles an hour. At 7 p.m. in Buffalo, it was partly sunny. The temperature was 57 degrees, the dew point was 34, and the relative humidity was 41%. The wind was east at 5 miles an hour. The pressure was 30.25 inches and steady. In Maple Lake, it was partly sunny, the temperature was 60 degrees. The dew point was 32, and the relative humidity was 35%. The wind was southeast at 3 miles an hour. The pressure was 30.26 inches and falling. Elsewhere across central Minnesota, temperatures were between 59 and 61 degrees. At Anoka, it was sunny. It was mostly sunny at the Twin Cities, Crystal, Litchfield, Little Falls, and Wilmer. It was partly sunny at St. Cloud, at Princeton. Around the state, at International Falls, it was sunny, with a temperature of 57. It was mostly sunny, with a temperature of 58 at Mankato, 60 at Brainerd, and 53 at Duluth. At Rochester, it was partly sunny, with a temperature of 57. Once again at 7 p.m., in Buffalo, it was 57 degrees under partly sunny skies. And in Maple Lake, it was 60 degrees under partly sunny skies. 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The current time is 7:43 p.m. Central Daylight Time. Now here is the hazardous weather outlook for portions of central and southern Minnesota and west central Wisconsin. For tonight, no hazardous weather is expected at this time. And now the extended outlook for the period Thursday through Tuesday. No hazardous weather is expected at this time. Spotter information statement. Skywarn spotter activation will not be needed.
Now the forecast for central Minnesota, from St. Cloud to the northwest Twin Cities suburbs. Tonight, decreasing clouds. Lows in the lower 40s. East winds up to 5 miles an hour. Thursday, mostly sunny. Highs in the mid-60s. Southeast winds 5 to 15 miles an hour. Thursday night, partly cloudy. Lows in the lower 40s. Southeast winds 5 to 10 miles an hour. Friday, partly sunny. Highs in the mid-60s. Southeast winds 5 to 15 miles an hour. Friday night, rain showers likely in the evening, then rain showers overnight. Lows in the mid-40s. East winds 5 to 15 miles an hour. Chance of showers 90%. Saturday, mostly cloudy. Chance of rain showers in the morning. Highs in the mid-60s. Chance of showers 50%. Saturday night, mostly cloudy. Lows in the mid-40s. Sunday and Sunday night, warmer. Mostly clear. Highs in the mid-70s. Lows in the lower 50s. Memorial Day through Tuesday, mostly clear. Highs in the mid-80s. Lows in the upper 50s. Tuesday night and Wednesday, partly cloudy. Lows in the upper 50s. Highs in the lower 80s. Again, the forecast for central Minnesota, from St. Cloud to the northwest Twin Cities suburbs for tonight, decreasing clouds. Lows in the lower 40s. East winds up to 5 miles an hour. At 7 p.m., in Buffalo, it was partly sunny. The temperature was 57 degrees, the dew point was 34, and the relative humidity was 41%. The wind was east at 5 miles an hour. The pressure was 30.25 inches and steady. In Maple Lake, it was partly sunny, the temperature was 60 degrees, the dew point was 32, and the relative humidity was 35%. The wind was southeast at 3 miles an hour. The pressure was 30.26 inches and falling. Elsewhere across central Minnesota, temperatures were between 59 and 61 degrees. At Anoka, it was sunny. It was mostly sunny at the Twin Cities, Crystal, Litchfield, Little Falls, and Wilmer. It was partly sunny at St. Cloud, at Princeton. Around the state, at International Falls, it was sunny, with a temperature of 57. It was mostly sunny, with a temperature of 58 at Mankato, 60 at Brainerd, and 53 at Duluth. At Rochester, it was partly sunny, with a temperature of 57. Once again at 7 p.m., in Buffalo, it was 57 degrees under partly sunny skies. And in Maple Lake, it was 60 degrees under partly sunny skies. 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The current time is 7:47 p.m. Central Daylight Time. Now here is the hazardous weather outlook for portions of central and southern Minnesota and west central Wisconsin. For tonight, no hazardous weather is expected at this time. And now the extended outlook for the period Thursday through Tuesday. No hazardous weather is expected at this time. Spotter information statement, Skywarn spotter activation will not be needed. Now the forecast for central Minnesota, from St. Cloud to the northwest Twin Cities suburbs. Tonight, decreasing clouds. Lows in the lower 40s. East winds up to 5 miles an hour. Thursday, mostly sunny. Highs in the mid-60s. Southeast winds 5 to 15 miles an hour. Thursday night, partly cloudy. Lows in the lower 40s. Southeast winds 5 to 10 miles an hour. Friday, partly sunny. Highs in the mid-60s. Southeast winds 5 to 15 miles an hour. Friday night,
Rain showers likely in the evening, then rain showers overnight. Lows in the mid-40s. East wind 5 to 15 miles an hour. Chance of showers 90%. Saturday, mostly cloudy. Chance of rain showers in the morning. Highs in the mid-60s. Chance of showers 50%. Saturday night, mostly cloudy. Lows in the mid-40s. Sunday and Sunday night, warmer. Mostly clear. Highs in the mid-70s. Lows in the lower 50s. Memorial Day through Tuesday, mostly clear. Highs in the mid-80s. Lows in the upper 50s. Tuesday night and Wednesday, partly cloudy. Lows in the upper 50s. Highs in the lower 80s. Again, the forecast for central Minnesota, from St. Cloud to the northwest Twin Cities suburbs for tonight, decreasing clouds. Lows in the lower 40s. East winds up to 5 miles an hour. At 7 p.m., in Buffalo, it was partly sunny. The temperature was 57 degrees, the dew point was 34, and the relative humidity was 41%. The wind was east at 5 miles an hour. The pressure was 30.25 inches and steady. In Maple Lake, it was partly sunny, the temperature was 60 degrees, the dew point was 32, and the relative humidity was 35%. The wind was southeast at 3 miles an hour. The pressure was 30.26 inches and falling. Elsewhere across central Minnesota, temperatures were between 59 and 61 degrees. At Anoka, it was sunny. It was mostly sunny at the Twin Cities, Crystal, Litchfield, Little Falls, and Wilmer. It was partly sunny at St. Cloud, at Princeton. Around the state, at International Falls, it was sunny, with a temperature of 57. It was mostly sunny, with a temperature of 58 at Mankato, 60 at Brainerd, and 53 at Duluth. At Rochester, it was partly sunny, with a temperature of 57. Once again at 7 p.m., in Buffalo, it was 57 degrees under partly sunny skies. And in Maple Lake, it was 60 degrees under partly sunny skies. 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The current time is 7:52 p.m. Central Daylight Time. Now here is the hazardous weather outlook for portions of central and southern Minnesota and west central Wisconsin. For tonight, no hazardous weather is expected at this time. And now the extended outlook for the period Thursday through Tuesday. No hazardous weather is expected at this time. Spotter information statement, Skywarn spotter activation will not be needed. Now the forecast for central Minnesota, from St. Cloud to the northwest Twin Cities suburbs. Tonight, decreasing clouds. Lows in the lower 40s. East winds up to 5 miles an hour. Thursday, mostly sunny. Highs in the mid-60s. Southeast winds 5 to 15 miles an hour. Thursday night, partly cloudy. Lows in the lower 40s. Southeast winds 5 to 10 miles an hour. Friday, partly sunny. Highs in the mid-60s. Southeast winds 5 to 15 miles an hour. Friday night, rain showers likely in the evening, then rain showers overnight. Lows in the mid-40s. East winds 5 to 15 miles an hour. Chance of showers 90%. Saturday, mostly cloudy. Chance of rain showers in the morning. Highs in the mid-60s. Chance of showers 50%. Saturday night, mostly cloudy. Lows in the mid-40s. Sunday and Sunday night, warmer. Mostly clear. Highs in the mid-70s. Lows in the lower 50s. Memorial Day through Tuesday, mostly clear. Highs in the mid-80s.
lows in the upper 50s. Tuesday night and Wednesday, partly cloudy. Lows in the upper 50s. Highs in the lower 80s. Again, the forecast for central Minnesota, from St. Cloud to the northwest Twin Cities suburbs for tonight, decreasing clouds. Lows in the lower 40s. East winds up to 5 miles an hour. At 7 p.m., in Buffalo, it was partly sunny. The temperature was 57 degrees, the dew point was 34, and the relative humidity was 41%. The wind was east at 5 miles an hour. The pressure was 30.25 inches and steady. In Maple Lake, it was partly sunny, the temperature was 60 degrees, the dew point was 32, and the relative humidity was 35%. The wind was southeast at 3 miles an hour. The pressure was 30.26 inches and falling. Elsewhere across central Minnesota, temperatures were between 59 and 61 degrees. At Anoka, it was sunny. It was mostly sunny at the Twin Cities, Crystal, Litchfield, Little Falls, and Wilmer. It was partly sunny at St. Cloud, at Princeton. Around the state, at International Falls, it was sunny, with a temperature of 57. It was mostly sunny, with a temperature of 58 at Mankato, 60 at Brainerd, and 53 at Duluth. Rochester, it was partly sunny, with a temperature of 57. Once again at 7 p.m., in Buffalo, it was 57 degrees under partly sunny skies. And in Maple Lake, it was 60 degrees under partly sunny skies. 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The current time is 7:56 p.m. Central Daylight Time. Now here is the hazardous weather outlook for portions of central and southern Minnesota and west central Wisconsin. For tonight, no hazardous weather is expected at this time. And now the extended outlook for the period Thursday through Tuesday. No hazardous weather is expected at this time. Spotter information statement, Skywarn spotter activation will not be needed. Now the forecast for central Minnesota, from St. Cloud to the northwest Twin Cities suburbs. Tonight, decreasing clouds. Lows in the lower 40s. East winds up to 5 miles an hour. Thursday, mostly sunny. Highs in the mid-60s. Southeast winds 5 to 15 miles an hour. Thursday night, partly cloudy. Lows in the lower 40s. Southeast winds 5 to 10 miles an hour. Friday, partly sunny. Highs in the mid-60s. Southeast winds 5 to 15 miles an hour. Friday night, rain showers likely in the evening, then rain showers overnight. Lows in the mid-40s. East winds 5 to 15 miles an hour. Chance of showers 90%. Saturday, mostly cloudy. Chance of rain showers in the morning. Highs in the mid-60s. Chance of showers 50%. Saturday night, mostly cloudy. Lows in the mid-40s. Sunday and Sunday night, warmer. Mostly clear. Highs in the mid-70s. Lows in the lower 50s. Memorial Day through Tuesday, mostly clear. Highs in the mid-80s. Lows in the upper 50s. Tuesday night and Wednesday, partly cloudy. Lows in the upper 50s. Highs in the lower 80s. Again, the forecast for central Minnesota, from St. Cloud to the northwest Twin Cities suburbs for tonight, decreasing clouds. Lows in the lower 40s. East winds up to 5 miles an hour. 7 p.m. in Buffalo, it was partly sunny. The temperature was 57 degrees, the dew point was 34, and the relative humidity was 41%. The wind was east at 5 miles an hour.
The pressure was 30.25 inches and steady. In Maple Lake, it was partly sunny, but temperature was 60 degrees, the dew point was 32, and the relative humidity was 35%. The wind was southeast at 3 miles an hour. The pressure was 30.26 inches and falling. Elsewhere across central Minnesota, temperatures were between 59 and 61 degrees. At Anoka, it was sunny. It was mostly sunny at the Twin Cities, Crystal, Litchfield, Little Falls, and Wilmer. It was partly sunny at St. Cloud, at Princeton. Around the state, at International Falls, it was sunny, with a temperature of 57. It was mostly sunny, with a temperature of 58 at Mankato, 60 at Brainerd, and 53 at Duluth. At Rochester, it was partly sunny, with a temperature of 57. Once again at 7 p.m., in Buffalo, it was 57 degrees under partly sunny skies. And in Maple Lake, it was 60 degrees under partly sunny skies. 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The current time is 8 p.m. Central Daylight Time. Now here is the hazardous weather outlook for portions of central and southern Minnesota and west central Wisconsin. For tonight, no hazardous weather is expected at this time. And now the extended outlook for the period Thursday through Tuesday. No hazardous weather is expected at this time. Spotter information statement. Skywarn spotter activation will not be needed. Now the forecast for central Minnesota, from St. Cloud to the northwest Twin Cities suburbs. Tonight, decreasing clouds. Lows in the lower 40s. East winds up to 5 miles an hour. Thursday, mostly sunny. Highs in the mid-60s. Southeast winds 5 to 15 miles an hour. Thursday night, partly cloudy. Lows in the lower 40s. Southeast winds 5 to 10 miles an hour. Friday, partly sunny. Highs in the mid-60s. Southeast winds 5 to 15 miles an hour. Friday night, rain showers likely in the evening, then rain showers overnight. Lows in the mid-40s. East winds 5 to 15 miles an hour. Chance of showers 90%. Saturday, mostly cloudy. Chance of rain showers in the morning. Highs in the mid-60s. Chance of showers 50%. Saturday night, mostly cloudy. Lows in the mid-40s. Sunday and Sunday night, warmer. Mostly clear. Highs in the mid-70s. Lows in the lower 50s. Memorial Day through Tuesday, mostly clear. Highs in the mid-80s. Lows in the upper 50s. Tuesday night and Wednesday, partly cloudy. Lows in the upper 50s. Highs in the lower 80s. Again, the forecast for central Minnesota, from St. Cloud to the northwest Twin Cities suburbs for tonight, decreasing clouds. Lows in the lower 40s. East winds up to 5 miles an hour. 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The current time is 8:03 p.m. Central Daylight Time. Now here is the hazardous weather outlook for portions of central and southern Minnesota and west central Wisconsin. For tonight, no hazardous weather is expected at this time. And now the extended outlook for the period Thursday through Tuesday. No hazardous weather is expected at this time. Spotter information statement. Skywarn spotter activation will not be needed. Now the forecast for central Minnesota, from St. Cloud to the northwest Twin Cities suburbs. Tonight,
decreasing clouds. Lows in the lower 40s. East winds up to 5 miles an hour. Thursday, mostly sunny.

20%. Saturday, mostly cloudy. Chance of rain showers in the morning. Highs in the mid-60s. Chance of showers 50%. Saturday night, mostly cloudy. Lows in the mid-40s. Sunday and Sunday night, warmer. Mostly clear. Highs in the mid-70s. Lows in the lower 50s. Memorial Day through Tuesday, mostly clear. Highs in the mid-80s. Lows in the upper 50s. Tuesday night and Wednesday, partly cloudy. Lows in the upper 50s. Highs in the lower 80s. Again, the forecast for central Minnesota, from St. Cloud to the northwest Twin Cities suburbs for tonight, decreasing clouds. Lows in the lower 40s. East winds up to 5 miles an hour. 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The current time is 8:06 p.m. Central Daylight Time. Now here is the hazardous weather outlook for portions of central and southern Minnesota and west central Wisconsin. For tonight, no hazardous weather is expected at this time. And now the extended outlook for the period Thursday through Tuesday. No hazardous weather is expected at this time. Spotter information statement, Skywarn spotter activation will not be needed. Now the forecast for central Minnesota, from St. Cloud to the northwest Twin Cities suburbs. Tonight, decreasing clouds. Lows in the lower 40s. East winds up to 5 miles an hour. Thursday, mostly sunny. Highs in the mid-60s. Southeast winds 5 to 15 miles an hour. Thursday night, partly cloudy. Lows in the lower 40s. Southeast winds 5 to 10 miles an hour. Friday, partly sunny. Highs in the mid-60s. Southeast winds 5 to 15 miles an hour. Friday night, rain showers likely in the evening, then rain showers overnight. Lows in the mid-40s. East winds 5 to 15 miles an hour. Chance of showers 90%. Saturday, mostly cloudy. Chance of rain showers in the morning. Highs in the mid-60s. Chance of showers 50%. Saturday night, mostly cloudy. Lows in the mid-40s. Sunday and Sunday night, warmer. Mostly clear. Highs in the mid-70s. Lows in the lower 50s. Memorial Day through Tuesday, mostly clear. Highs in the mid-80s. Lows in the upper 50s. Tuesday night and Wednesday, partly cloudy. Lows in the upper 50s. Highs in the lower 80s. Again, the forecast for central Minnesota, from St. Cloud to the northwest Twin Cities suburbs for tonight, decreasing clouds. Lows in the lower 40s. East winds up to 5 miles an hour. The St. Cloud, Minnesota climate summary for this evening, as of 7 p.m. May 20th, 2026. Today's high temperature was 62 degrees and the low 32 degrees. No precipitation fell today. No snow fell today. The normal high temperature for tomorrow is 70 degrees and the normal low is 47. The record high for tomorrow is 95, which occurred in 1964, and the record low is 30, which occurred in 1979. Sunset tonight is at 8:46 p.m. Sunrise tomorrow is at 5:39 a.m. This is Weather Radio Station WNG676 Clearwater, broadcasting on a frequency of 162.50 MHz. 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The current time is 8:09 p.m. Central Daylight Time. Now here is the hazardous weather outlook for portions of central and southern Minnesota and west central Wisconsin.

for tonight. No hazardous weather is expected at this time. And now the extended outlook for the period Thursday through Tuesday. No hazardous weather is expected at this time. Spotter information statement. Sky warns spotter activation will not be needed. The St. Cloud, Minnesota climate summary for this evening, as of 7 p.m., May 20, 2026. Today's high temperature was 62 degrees and the low 32 degrees. No precipitation fell today. No snow fell today. The normal high temperature for tomorrow is 70 degrees, and the normal low is 47. The record high for tomorrow is 95, which occurred in 1964, and the record low is 30, which occurred in 1979. Sunset tonight is at 8:46 p.m. Sunrise tomorrow is at 5:39 a.m. Now the forecast for central Minnesota, from St. Cloud to the northwest Twin Cities suburbs. Tonight, decreasing clouds. Lows in the lower 40s. East winds up to 5 miles an hour. Thursday, mostly sunny. Highs in the mid-60s. Southeast winds 5 to 15 miles an hour. Thursday night, partly cloudy. Lows in the lower 40s. Southeast winds 5 to 10 miles an hour. Friday, partly sunny. Highs in the mid-60s. Southeast winds 5 to 15 miles an hour. Friday night, rain showers likely in the evening, then rain showers overnight. Lows in the mid-40s. East winds 5 to 15 miles an hour. Chance of showers 90%. Saturday, mostly cloudy. Chance of rain showers in the morning. Highs in the mid-60s. Chance of showers 50%. Saturday night, mostly cloudy. Lows in the mid-40s. Sunday and Sunday night, warmer. Mostly clear. Highs in the mid-70s. Lows in the lower 50s. Memorial Day through Tuesday, mostly clear. Highs in the mid-80s. Lows in the upper 50s. Tuesday night and Wednesday, partly cloudy. Lows in the upper 50s. Highs in the lower 80s. Again, the forecast for central Minnesota, from St. Cloud to the northwest Twin Cities suburbs for tonight, decreasing clouds. Lows in the lower 40s. East winds up to 5 miles an hour. 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The current time is 8:13 p.m. Central Daylight Time. Now here is the hazardous weather outlook for portions of central and southern Minnesota and west central Wisconsin. For tonight, no hazardous weather is expected at this time. And now the extended outlook for the period Thursday through Tuesday. No hazardous weather is expected at this time. Spotter information statement. Sky warns spotter activation will not be needed. Now the forecast for central Minnesota, from St. Cloud to the northwest Twin Cities suburbs. Tonight, decreasing clouds. Lows in the lower 40s. East winds up to 5 miles an hour. Thursday, mostly sunny. Highs in the mid-60s. Southeast winds 5 to 15 miles an hour. Thursday night, partly cloudy. Lows in the lower 40s. Southeast winds 5 to 10 miles an hour. Friday, partly sunny. Highs in the mid-60s. Southeast winds 5 to 15 miles an hour. Friday night, rain showers likely in the evening, then rain showers overnight. Lows in the mid-40s. East winds 5 to 15 miles an hour. Chance of showers 90%. Saturday, mostly cloudy. Chance of rain showers in the morning. Highs in the mid-60s. Chance of showers 50%. Saturday night, mostly cloudy.
lows in the mid-40s. Sunday and Sunday night, warmer. Mostly clear. Highs in the mid-70s. Lows in the lower 50s. Memorial Day through Tuesday, mostly clear. Highs in the mid-80s. Lows in the upper 50s. Tuesday night and Wednesday, partly cloudy. Lows in the upper 50s. Highs in the lower 80s. Again, the forecast for central Minnesota, from St. Cloud to the northwest Twin Cities suburbs for tonight, decreasing clouds. Lows in the lower 40s. East winds up to 5 miles an hour. At 8 p.m., in Buffalo, it was partly cloudy. The temperature was 57 degrees, the dew point was 36, and the relative humidity was 44%. The wind was east at 3 miles an hour. The pressure was 30.24 inches and steady. In Maple Lake, it was partly cloudy. The temperature was 59 degrees, the dew point was 32, and the relative humidity was 35%. The wind was calm. The pressure was 30.26 inches and steady. Elsewhere across central Minnesota, skies ranged from clear to partly cloudy, and temperatures were between 57 and 59 degrees. Around the state, it was clear, with a temperature of 57 at Brainerd and 54 at International Falls. At Duluth, it was partly cloudy, with a temperature of 49. It was mostly cloudy, with a temperature of 56 at Rochester and 56 at Mankato. Once again at 8 p.m., in Buffalo, it was 57 degrees under partly cloudy skies. And in Maple Lake, it was 59 degrees under partly cloudy skies. 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The current time is 8:17 p.m. Central Daylight Time. Now here is the hazardous weather outlook for portions of central and southern Minnesota and west central Wisconsin. For tonight, no hazardous weather is expected at this time. And now the extended outlook for the period Thursday through Tuesday. No hazardous weather is expected at this time. Spotter information statement, Skywarn spotter activation will not be needed. Now the forecast for central Minnesota, from St. Cloud to the northwest Twin Cities suburbs. Tonight, decreasing clouds. Lows in the lower 40s. East winds up to 5 miles an hour. Thursday, mostly sunny. Highs in the mid-60s. Southeast winds 5 to 15 miles an hour. Thursday night, partly cloudy. Lows in the lower 40s. Southeast winds 5 to 10 miles an hour. Friday, partly sunny. Highs in the mid-60s. Southeast winds 5 to 15 miles an hour. Friday night, rain showers likely in the evening, then rain showers overnight. Lows in the mid-40s. East winds 5 to 15 miles an hour. Chance of showers 90%. Saturday, mostly cloudy. Chance of rain showers in the morning. Highs in the mid-60s. Chance of showers 50%. Saturday night, mostly cloudy. Lows in the mid-40s. Sunday and Sunday night, warmer. Mostly clear. Highs in the mid-70s. Lows in the lower 50s. Memorial Day through Tuesday, mostly clear. Highs in the mid-80s. Lows in the upper 50s. Tuesday night and Wednesday, partly cloudy. Lows in the upper 50s. Highs in the lower 80s. Again, the forecast for central Minnesota, from St. Cloud to the northwest Twin Cities suburbs for tonight, decreasing clouds. Lows in the lower 40s. East winds up to 5 miles an hour. At 8 p.m., in Buffalo, it was partly cloudy. The temperature was 57 degrees, the dew point was 36, and the relative humidity was 44%.
The wind was east at 3 miles an hour. The pressure was 30.24 inches and steady. In Maple Lake, it was partly cloudy. The temperature was 59 degrees, the dew point was 32, and the relative humidity was 35%. The wind was calm. The pressure was 30.26 inches and steady. Elsewhere across central Minnesota, skies ranged from clear to partly cloudy, and temperatures were between 57 and 59 degrees. Around the state, it was clear, with a temperature of 57 at Brainerd and 54 at International Falls. At Duluth, it was partly cloudy, with a temperature of 49. It was mostly cloudy, with a temperature of 56 at Rochester and 56 at Mankato. Once again at 8 p.m., in Buffalo, it was 57 degrees under partly cloudy skies. And in Maple Lake, it was 59 degrees under partly cloudy skies. The St. Cloud, Minnesota climate summary for this evening, as of 7 p.m., May 20, 2026. Today's high temperature was 62 degrees and the low 32 degrees. No precipitation fell today. No snow fell today. The normal high temperature for tomorrow is 70 degrees, and the normal low is 47. The record high for tomorrow is 95, which occurred in 1964, and the record low is 30, which occurred in 1979. Sunset tonight is at 8:46 p.m. Sunrise tomorrow is at 5:39 a.m. This is Weather Radio Station WNG676 Clearwater, broadcasting on a frequency of 162.50 MHz. 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The current time is 8:21 p.m. Central Daylight Time. Now here is the hazardous weather outlook for portions of central and southern Minnesota and west central Wisconsin. For tonight, no hazardous weather is expected at this time. And now the extended outlook for the period Thursday through Tuesday. No hazardous weather is expected at this time. Spotter information statement, Skywarn spotter activation will not be needed. Now the forecast for central Minnesota, from St. Cloud to the northwest Twin Cities suburbs. Tonight, decreasing clouds. Lows in the lower 40s. East winds up to 5 miles an hour. Thursday, mostly sunny. Highs in the mid-60s. Southeast winds 5 to 15 miles an hour. Thursday night, partly cloudy. Lows in the lower 40s. Southeast winds 5 to 10 miles an hour. Friday, partly sunny. Highs in the mid-60s. Southeast winds 5 to 15 miles an hour. Friday night, rain showers likely in the evening, then rain showers overnight. Lows in the mid-40s. East winds 5 to 15 miles an hour. Chance of showers 90%. Saturday, mostly cloudy. Chance of rain showers in the morning. Highs in the mid-60s. Chance of showers 50%. Saturday night, mostly cloudy. Lows in the mid-40s. Sunday and Sunday night, warmer. Mostly clear. Highs in the mid-70s. Lows in the lower 50s. Memorial Day through Tuesday, mostly clear. Highs in the mid-80s. Lows in the upper 50s. Tuesday night and Wednesday, partly cloudy. Lows in the upper 50s. Highs in the lower 80s. Again, the forecast for central Minnesota, from St. Cloud to the northwest Twin Cities suburbs for tonight, decreasing clouds. Lows in the lower 40s. East winds up to 5 miles an hour. At 8 p.m., in Buffalo, it was partly cloudy. The temperature was 57 degrees, the dew point was 36, and the relative humidity was 44%. The wind was east at 3 miles an hour. The pressure was 30.24 inches and steady. In Maple Lake, it was partly cloudy. The temperature was 59 degrees,
The dew point was 32, and the relative humidity was 35%. The wind was calm. The pressure was 30.26 inches and steady. Elsewhere across central Minnesota, skies ranged from clear to partly cloudy, and temperatures were between 57 and 59 degrees. Around the state, it was clear, with a temperature of 57 at Brainerd and 54 at International Falls. At Duluth, it was partly cloudy, with a temperature of 49. It was mostly cloudy, with a temperature of 56 at Rochester and 56 at Mankato. Once again at 8 p.m., in Buffalo, it was 57 degrees under partly cloudy skies. And in Maple Lake, it was 59 degrees under partly cloudy skies. 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The current time is 8:26 p.m. Central Daylight Time. Now here is the hazardous weather outlook for portions of central and southern Minnesota and west central Wisconsin. For tonight, no hazardous weather is expected at this time. And now the extended outlook for the period Thursday through Tuesday. No hazardous weather is expected at this time. Spotter information statement, Skywarn spotter activation will not be needed. Now the forecast for central Minnesota, from St. Cloud to the northwest Twin Cities suburbs. Tonight, decreasing clouds. Lows in the lower 40s. East winds up to 5 miles an hour. Thursday, mostly sunny. Highs in the mid-60s. Southeast winds 5 to 15 miles an hour. Thursday night, partly cloudy. Lows in the lower 40s. Southeast winds 5 to 10 miles an hour. Friday, partly sunny. Highs in the mid-60s. Southeast winds 5 to 15 miles an hour. Friday night, rain showers likely in the evening, then rain showers overnight. Lows in the mid-40s. East winds 5 to 15 miles an hour. Chance of showers 90%. Saturday, mostly cloudy. Chance of rain showers in the morning. Highs in the mid-60s. Chance of showers 50%. Saturday night, mostly cloudy. Lows in the mid-40s. Sunday and Sunday night, warmer. Mostly clear. Highs in the mid-70s. Lows in the lower 50s. Memorial Day through Tuesday, mostly clear. Highs in the mid-80s. Lows in the upper 50s. Tuesday night and Wednesday, partly cloudy. Lows in the upper 50s. Highs in the lower 80s. Again, the forecast for central Minnesota, from St. Cloud to the northwest Twin Cities suburbs for tonight, decreasing clouds. Lows in the lower 40s. East winds up to 5 miles an hour. At 8 p.m., in Buffalo, it was partly cloudy. The temperature was 57 degrees, the dew point was 36, and the relative humidity was 44%. The wind was east at 3 miles an hour. The pressure was 30.24 inches and steady. In Maple Lake, it was partly cloudy. The temperature was 59 degrees, the dew point was 32, and the relative humidity was 35%. The wind was calm. The pressure was 30.26 inches and steady. Elsewhere across central Minnesota, skies ranged from clear to partly cloudy, and temperatures were between 57 and 59 degrees. Around the state, it was clear, with a temperature of 57 at Brainerd and 54 at International Falls. At Duluth, it was partly cloudy, with a temperature of 49. It was mostly cloudy, with a temperature of 56 at Rochester and 56 at Mankato. Once again at 8 p.m., in Buffalo, it was 57 degrees under partly cloudy skies. And in Maple Lake, it was 59 degrees under partly cloudy skies.
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The St. Cloud, Minnesota climate summary for this evening, as of 7 p.m., May 20, 2026. Today's high temperature was 62 degrees and the low 32 degrees. No precipitation fell today. No snow fell today. The normal high temperature for tomorrow is 70 degrees, and the normal low is 47. The record high for tomorrow is 95, which occurred in 1964, and the record low is 30, which occurred in 1979. Sunset tonight is at 8:46 p.m. Sunrise tomorrow is at 5:39 a.m. The current time is 8:30 p.m. Central Daylight Time. Now here is the hazardous weather outlook for portions of central and southern Minnesota and west central Wisconsin. For tonight, no hazardous weather is expected at this time. And now the extended outlook for the period Thursday through Tuesday. No hazardous weather is expected at this time. Spotter information statement, Skywarn spotter activation will not be needed. Now the forecast for central Minnesota. From St. Cloud to the northwest Twin Cities suburbs. Tonight, decreasing clouds. Lows in the lower 40s. East winds up to 5 miles an hour. Thursday, mostly sunny. Highs in the mid-60s. Southeast winds 5 to 15 miles an hour. Thursday night, partly cloudy. Lows in the lower 40s. Southeast winds 5 to 10 miles an hour. Friday, partly sunny. Highs in the mid-60s. Southeast winds 5 to 15 miles an hour. Friday night, rain showers likely in the evening, then rain showers overnight. Lows in the mid-40s. East winds 5 to 15 miles an hour. Chance of showers 90%. Saturday, mostly cloudy. Chance of rain showers in the morning. Highs in the mid-60s. Chance of showers 50%. Saturday night, mostly cloudy. Lows in the mid-40s. Sunday and Sunday night, warmer. Mostly clear. Highs in the mid-70s. Lows in the lower 50s. Memorial Day through Tuesday, mostly clear. Highs in the mid-80s. Lows in the upper 50s. Tuesday night and Wednesday, partly cloudy. Lows in the upper 50s. Highs in the lower 80s. Again, the forecast for central Minnesota, from St. Cloud to the northwest Twin Cities suburbs for tonight, decreasing clouds. Lows in the lower 40s. East winds up to 5 miles an hour. East winds up to 5 miles an hour. At 8 p.m., in Buffalo, it was partly cloudy. The temperature was 57 degrees, the dew point was 36, and the relative humidity was 44%. The wind was east at 3 miles an hour. The pressure was 30.24 inches and steady. In Maple Lake, it was partly cloudy. The temperature was 59 degrees, the dew point was 32, and the relative humidity was 35%. The wind was calm. Pressure was 30.26 inches and steady. Elsewhere across central Minnesota, skies ranged from clear to partly cloudy, and temperatures were between 57 and 59 degrees. Around the state, it was clear, with a temperature of 57 at Brainerd and 54 at International Falls. At Duluth, it was partly cloudy, with a temperature of 49. It was mostly cloudy, with a temperature of 56 at Rochester, and 56 at Mankato. Once again at 8 p.m., in Buffalo, it was 57 degrees under partly cloudy skies. And in Maple Lake, it was 59 degrees under partly cloudy skies. This is weather radio station WMG676 Clearwater, broadcasting on a frequency of 162.50 MHz.
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across much of central Minnesota. The current time is 8:34 p.m. Central Daylight Time. Now here is the hazardous weather outlook for portions of central and southern Minnesota and west central Wisconsin. For tonight, no hazardous weather is expected at this time. And now the extended outlook for the period Thursday through Tuesday. No hazardous weather is expected at this time. Spotter information statement. Sky warns spotter activation will not be needed. Now the forecast for central Minnesota, from St. Cloud to the northwest Twin Cities suburbs. Tonight, decreasing clouds. Lows in the lower 40s. Heaves winds up to 5 miles an hour. Thursday, mostly sunny. Highs in the mid-60s. Southeast winds 5 to 15 miles an hour. Thursday night, partly cloudy. Lows in the lower 40s. Southeast winds 5 to 10 miles an hour. Friday, partly sunny. Highs in the mid-60s. Southeast winds 5 to 15 miles an hour. Friday night, rain showers likely in the evening, then rain showers overnight. Lows in the mid-40s. East winds 5 to 15 miles an hour. Chance of showers 90%. Saturday, mostly cloudy. Chance of rain showers in the morning. Highs in the mid-60s. Chance of showers 50%. Saturday night, mostly cloudy. Lows in the mid-40s. Sunday and Sunday night, warmer. Mostly clear. Highs in the mid-70s. Lows in the lower 50s. Memorial Day through Tuesday, mostly clear. Highs in the mid-80s. Lows in the upper 50s. Tuesday night and Wednesday, partly cloudy. Lows in the upper 50s. Highs in the lower 80s. Again, the forecast for central Minnesota, from St. Cloud to the northwest Twin Cities suburbs for tonight, decreasing clouds. Lows in the lower 40s. Heaves winds up to 5 miles an hour. At 8 p.m. in Buffalo, it was partly cloudy. The temperature was 57 degrees, the dew point was 36, and the relative humidity was 44%. The wind was east at 3 miles an hour. The pressure was 30.24 inches and steady. In Maple Lake, it was partly cloudy. The temperature was 59 degrees, the dew point was 32, and the relative humidity was 35%. The wind was calm. The pressure was 30.26 inches and steady. Elsewhere across central Minnesota, skies ranged from clear to partly cloudy, and temperatures were between 57 and 59 degrees. Around the state, it was clear, with a temperature of 57 at Brainerd and 54 at International Falls. At Duluth, it was partly cloudy, with a temperature of 49. It was mostly cloudy, with a temperature of 56 at Rochester and 56 at Mankato. Once again at 8 p.m., in Buffalo, it was 57 degrees under partly cloudy skies. And in Maple Lake, it was 59 degrees under partly cloudy skies. 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The current time is 8:38 p.m. Central Daylight Time. Now here is the hazardous weather outlook for portions of central and southern Minnesota and west central Wisconsin. For tonight, no hazardous weather is expected at this time. And now the extended outlook for the period Thursday through Tuesday. No hazardous weather is expected at this time. Spotter information statement. Sky warns spotter activation will not be needed. Now the forecast for central Minnesota, from St. Cloud to the northwest Twin Cities suburbs. Tonight, decreasing clouds. Lows in the lower 40s. Heaves winds up to 5 miles an hour. Thursday, mostly sunny. Highs in the mid-60s.
50s. Southeast winds 5 to 15 miles an hour. Thursday night, partly cloudy. Lows in the lower 40s. Southeast winds 5 to 10 miles an hour. Friday, partly sunny. Highs in the mid-60s. Southeast winds 5 to 15 miles an hour. Friday night, rain showers likely in the evening, then rain showers overnight. Lows in the mid-40s. East winds 5 to 15 miles an hour. Chance of showers 90%. Saturday, mostly cloudy. Chance of rain showers in the morning. Highs in the mid-60s. Chance of showers 50%. Saturday night, mostly cloudy. Lows in the mid-40s. Sunday and Sunday night, warmer. Mostly clear. Highs in the mid-70s. Lows in the lower 50s. Memorial Day through Tuesday, mostly clear. Highs in the mid-80s. Lows in the upper 50s. Tuesday night and Wednesday, partly cloudy. Lows in the upper 50s. Highs in the lower 80s. Again, the forecast for central Minnesota, from St. Cloud to the northwest Twin Cities suburbs for tonight, decreasing clouds. Lows in the lower 40s. East winds up to 5 miles an hour. The St. Cloud, Minnesota climate summary for this evening, as of 7 p.m., May 20, 2026. Today's high temperature was 62 degrees and the low 32 degrees. No precipitation fell today. No snow fell today. The normal high temperature for tomorrow is 70 degrees, and the normal low is 47. The record high for tomorrow is 95, which occurred in 1964, and the record low is 30, which occurred in 1979. Sunset tonight is at 8:46 p.m. Sunrise tomorrow is at 5:39 a.m. At 8 p.m., in Buffalo, it was partly cloudy. The temperature was 57 degrees, the dew point was 36, and the relative humidity was 44%. The wind was east at 3 miles an hour. The pressure was 30.24 inches and steady. In Maple Lake, it was partly cloudy. The temperature was 59 degrees, the dew point was 32, and the relative humidity was 35%. The wind was calm. The pressure was 30.26 inches and steady. Elsewhere across central Minnesota, skies ranged from clear to partly cloudy, and temperatures were between 57 and 59 degrees. Around the state, it was clear, with a temperature of 57 at Brainerd and 54 at International Falls. At Duluth, it was partly cloudy, with a temperature of 49. It was mostly cloudy, with a temperature of 56 at Rochester and 56 at Mankato. Once again at 8 p.m., in Buffalo, it was 57 degrees under partly cloudy skies. And in Maple Lake, it was 59 degrees under partly cloudy skies. 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The current time is 8:43 p.m. Central Daylight Time. Now here is the hazardous weather outlook for portions of central and southern Minnesota and west central Wisconsin. For tonight, no hazardous weather is expected at this time. And now the extended outlook for the period Thursday through Tuesday. No hazardous weather is expected at this time. Spotter information statement. Skywarn spotter activation will not be needed. Now the forecast for central Minnesota, from St. Cloud to the northwest Twin Cities suburbs. Tonight, decreasing clouds. Lows in the lower 40s. East winds up to 5 miles an hour. Thursday, mostly sunny. Highs in the mid-60s. Southeast winds 5 to 15 miles an hour. Thursday night, partly cloudy. Lows in the lower 40s. Southeast winds 5 to 10 miles an hour.
Friday, partly sunny. Highs in the mid-60s. Southeast winds 5 to 15 miles an hour. Friday night, rain showers likely in the evening, then rain showers overnight. Lows in the mid-40s. East winds 5 to 15 miles an hour. Chance of showers 90%. Saturday, mostly cloudy. Chance of rain showers in the morning. Highs in the mid-60s. Chance of showers 50%. Saturday night, mostly cloudy. Lows in the mid-40s. Sunday and Sunday night, warmer. Mostly clear. Highs in the mid-70s. Lows in the lower 50s. Memorial Day through Tuesday, mostly clear. Highs in the mid-80s. Lows in the upper 50s. Tuesday night and Wednesday, partly cloudy. Lows in the upper 50s. Highs in the lower 80s. Again, the forecast for central Minnesota, from St. Cloud to the northwest Twin Cities suburbs for tonight, decreasing clouds. Lows in the lower 40s. East winds up to 5 miles an hour. At 8 p.m., in Buffalo, it was partly cloudy. The temperature was 57 degrees, the dew point was 36, and the relative humidity was 44%. The wind was east at 3 miles an hour. The pressure was 30.24 inches and steady. In Maple Lake, it was partly cloudy. The temperature was 59 degrees, the dew point was 32, and the relative humidity was 35%. The wind was calm. The pressure was 30.26 inches and steady. Elsewhere across central Minnesota, skies ranged from clear to partly cloudy, and temperatures were between 57 and 59 degrees. Around the state, it was clear, with a temperature of 57 at Brainerd and 54 at International Falls. At Duluth, it was partly cloudy, with a temperature of 49. It was mostly cloudy, with a temperature of 56 at Rochester and 56 at Mankato. Once again at 8 p.m., in Buffalo, it was 57 degrees under partly cloudy skies. And in Maple Lake, it was 59 degrees under partly cloudy skies. 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The current time is 8:47 p.m. Central Daylight Time. Now here is the hazardous weather outlook for portions of central and southern Minnesota and west central Wisconsin. For tonight, no hazardous weather is expected at this time. And now the extended outlook for the period Thursday through Tuesday. No hazardous weather is expected at this time. Spotter information statement. Skywarn spotter activation will not be needed. Now the forecast for central Minnesota, from St. Cloud to the northwest Twin Cities suburbs. Tonight, decreasing clouds. Lows in the lower 40s. East winds up to 5 miles an hour. Thursday, mostly sunny. Highs in the mid-60s. Southeast winds 5 to 15 miles an hour. Thursday night, partly cloudy. Lows in the lower 40s. Southeast winds 5 to 10 miles an hour. Friday, partly sunny. Highs in the mid-60s. Southeast winds 5 to 15 miles an hour. Friday night, rain showers likely in the evening, then rain showers overnight. Lows in the mid-40s. East winds 5 to 15 miles an hour. Chance of showers 90%. Saturday, mostly cloudy. Chance of rain showers in the morning. Highs in the mid-60s. Chance of showers 50%. Saturday night, mostly cloudy. Lows in the mid-40s. Sunday and Sunday night, warmer. Mostly clear. Highs in the mid-70s. Lows in the lower 50s. Memorial Day through Tuesday, mostly clear. Highs in the mid-80s.
lows in the upper 50s. Tuesday night and Wednesday, partly cloudy. Lows in the upper 50s. Highs in the lower 80s. Again, the forecast for central Minnesota, from St. Cloud to the northwest Twin Cities suburbs for tonight, decreasing clouds. Lows in the lower 40s. East winds up to 5 miles an hour. The St. Cloud, Minnesota climate summary for this evening, as of 7 p.m., May 20, 2026. Today's high temperature was 62 degrees and the low 32 degrees. No precipitation fell today. No snow fell today. The normal high temperature for tomorrow is 70 degrees, and the normal low is 47. The record high for tomorrow is 95, which occurred in 1964, and the record low is 30, which occurred in 1979. Sunset tonight is at 8:46 p.m. Sunrise tomorrow is at 5:39 a.m. At 8 p.m., in Buffalo, it was partly cloudy. The temperature was 57 degrees, the dew point was 36, and the relative humidity was 44%. The wind was east at 3 miles an hour. The pressure was 30.24 inches and steady. In Maple Lake, it was partly cloudy. The temperature was 59 degrees, the dew point was 32, and the relative humidity was 35%. The wind was calm. The pressure was 30.26 inches and steady. Elsewhere across central Minnesota, skies ranged from clear to partly cloudy, and temperatures were between 57 and 59 degrees. Around the state, it was clear, with a temperature of 57 at Brainerd and 54 at International Falls. At Duluth, it was partly cloudy, with a temperature of 49. It was mostly cloudy, with a temperature of 56 at Rochester and 56 at Mankato. Once again at 8 p.m., in Buffalo, it was 57 degrees under partly cloudy skies. And in Maple Lake, it was 59 degrees under partly cloudy skies. This is weather radio station WNG676 Clearwater, broadcasting on a frequency of 162.50 MHz. 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The current time is 8:52 p.m. Central Daylight Time. Now here is the hazardous weather outlook for portions of central and southern Minnesota and west central Wisconsin. For tonight, no hazardous weather is expected at this time. And now the extended outlook for the period Thursday through Tuesday. No hazardous weather is expected at this time. Spotter information statement. Skywarn spotter activation will not be needed. Now the forecast for central Minnesota, from St. Cloud to the northwest Twin Cities suburbs. Tonight, decreasing clouds. Lows in the lower 40s. East winds up to 5 miles an hour. Thursday, mostly sunny. Highs in the mid-60s. Southeast winds 5 to 15 miles an hour. Thursday night, partly cloudy. Lows in the lower 40s. Southeast winds 5 to 10 miles an hour. Friday, partly sunny. Highs in the mid-60s. Southeast winds 5 to 15 miles an hour. Friday night, rain showers likely in the evening, then rain showers overnight. Lows in the mid-40s. East winds 5 to 15 miles an hour. Chance of showers 90%. Saturday, mostly cloudy. Chance of rain showers in the morning. Highs in the mid-60s. Chance of showers 50%. Saturday night, mostly cloudy. Lows in the mid-40s. Sunday and Sunday night, warmer. Mostly clear. Highs in the mid-70s. Lows in the lower 50s. Memorial Day through Tuesday, mostly clear. Highs in the mid-80s. Lows in the upper 50s. Tuesday night and Wednesday, partly cloudy. Lows in the upper 50s. Highs in the lower 80s. Again, the forecast for central Minnesota,
from St. Cloud to the northwest Twin Cities suburbs for tonight, decreasing clouds. Lows in the lower 40s. East winds up to 5 miles an hour. At 8 p.m., in Buffalo, it was partly cloudy. The temperature was 57 degrees, the dew point was 36, and the relative humidity was 44%. The wind was east at 3 miles an hour. The pressure was 30.24 inches and steady. In Maple Lake, it was partly cloudy. The temperature was 59 degrees, the dew point was 32, and the relative humidity was 35%. The wind was calm. The pressure was 30.26 inches and steady. Elsewhere across central Minnesota, skies ranged from clear to partly cloudy, and temperatures were between 57 and 59 degrees. Around the state, it was clear, with a temperature of 57 at Brainerd and 54 at International Falls. At Duluth, it was partly cloudy, with a temperature of 49. It was mostly cloudy, with a temperature of 56 at Rochester and 56 at Mankato. Once again at 8 p.m., in Buffalo, it was 57 degrees under partly cloudy skies. And in Maple Lake, it was 59 degrees under partly cloudy skies. 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The current time is 8:56 p.m. Central Daylight Time. Now here is the hazardous weather outlook for portions of central and southern Minnesota and west central Wisconsin. For tonight, no hazardous weather is expected at this time. And now the extended outlook for the period Thursday through Tuesday. No hazardous weather is expected at this time. Spotter information statement, Skywarn spotter activation will not be needed. Now the forecast for central Minnesota. From St. Cloud to the northwest Twin Cities suburbs. Tonight, decreasing clouds. Lows in the lower 40s. East winds up to 5 miles an hour. Thursday, mostly sunny. Highs in the mid-60s. Southeast winds 5 to 15 miles an hour. Thursday night, partly cloudy. Lows in the lower 40s. Southeast winds 5 to 10 miles an hour. Friday, partly sunny. Highs in the mid-60s. Southeast winds 5 to 15 miles an hour. Friday night, rain showers likely in the evening, then rain showers overnight. Lows in the mid-40s. East winds 5 to 15 miles an hour. Chance of showers 90%. Saturday, mostly cloudy. Chance of rain showers in the morning. Highs in the mid-60s. Chance of showers 50%. Saturday night, mostly cloudy. Lows in the mid-40s. Sunday and Sunday night, warmer. Mostly clear. Highs in the mid-70s. Lows in the lower 50s. Memorial Day through Tuesday, mostly clear. Highs in the mid-80s. Lows in the upper 50s. Tuesday night and Wednesday, partly cloudy. Lows in the upper 50s. Highs in the lower 80s. Again, the forecast for central Minnesota, from St. Cloud to the northwest Twin Cities suburbs for tonight, decreasing clouds. Lows in the lower 40s. East winds up to 5 miles an hour. At 8 p.m., in Buffalo, it was partly cloudy. The temperature was 57 degrees, the dew point was 36, and the relative humidity was 44%. The wind was east at 3 miles an hour. The pressure was 30.24 inches and steady. In Maple Lake, it was partly cloudy. The temperature was 59 degrees, the dew point was 32, and the relative humidity was 35%. The wind was calm. The pressure was 30.26 inches and steady. Elsewhere across central Minnesota, skies ranged from clear to partly cloudy,
and temperatures were between 57 and 59 degrees. Around the state, it was clear, with a temperature of 57 at Brainerd and 54 at International Falls. At Duluth, it was partly cloudy, with a temperature of 49. It was mostly cloudy, with a temperature of 56 at Rochester and 56 at Mankato. Once again at 8 p.m., in Buffalo, it was 57 degrees under partly cloudy skies. And in Maple Lake, it was 59 degrees under partly cloudy skies. The St. Cloud, Minnesota climate summary for this evening, as of 7 p.m., May 20, 2026. Today's high temperature was 62 degrees and the low 32 degrees. No precipitation fell today. No snow fell today. The normal high temperature for tomorrow is 70 degrees, and the normal low is 47. The record high for tomorrow is 95, which occurred in 1964, and the record low is 30, which occurred in 1979. Sunset tonight is at 8:46 p.m. Sunrise tomorrow is at 5:39 a.m. This is Weather Radio Station WNG676 Clearwater, broadcasting on a frequency of 162.50 MHz. 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The current time is 9:01 p.m. Central Daylight Time. Now here is the hazardous weather outlook for portions of central and southern Minnesota and west central Wisconsin. For tonight, no hazardous weather is expected at this time. And now the extended outlook for the period Thursday through Tuesday. No hazardous weather is expected at this time. Spotter information statement, Skywarn spotter activation will not be needed. Now the forecast for central Minnesota, from St. Cloud to the northwest Twin Cities suburbs. Tonight, decreasing clouds. Lows in the lower 40s. East winds up to 5 miles an hour. Thursday, mostly sunny. Highs in the mid-60s. Southeast winds 5 to 15 miles an hour. Thursday night, partly cloudy. Lows in the lower 40s. Southeast winds 5 to 10 miles an hour. Friday, partly sunny. Highs in the mid-60s. Southeast winds 5 to 15 miles an hour. Friday night, rain showers likely in the evening, then rain showers overnight. Lows in the mid-40s. East winds 5 to 15 miles an hour. Chance of showers 90%. Saturday, mostly cloudy. Chance of rain showers in the morning. Highs in the mid-60s. Chance of showers 50%. Saturday night, mostly cloudy. Lows in the mid-40s. Sunday and Sunday night, warmer. Mostly clear. Highs in the mid-70s. Lows in the lower 50s. Memorial Day through Tuesday, mostly clear. Highs in the mid-80s. Lows in the upper 50s. Tuesday night and Wednesday, partly cloudy. Lows in the upper 50s. Highs in the lower 80s. Again, the forecast for central Minnesota, from St. Cloud to the northwest Twin Cities suburbs for tonight, decreasing clouds. Lows in the lower 40s. East winds up to 5 miles an hour. 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The current time is 9:04 p.m. Central Daylight Time. Now here is the hazardous weather outlook for portions of central and southern Minnesota and west central Wisconsin. For tonight, no hazardous weather is expected at this time. And now the extended outlook for the period Thursday through Tuesday. No hazardous weather is expected at this time. Spotter information statement, Skywarn spotter activation will not be needed.
Now the forecast for central Minnesota, from St. Cloud to the northwest Twin Cities suburb.

rain showers overnight. Lows in the mid-40s. East winds 5 to 15 miles an hour. Chance of showers 90%. Saturday, mostly cloudy. Chance of rain showers in the morning. Highs in the mid-60s. Chance of showers 50%. Saturday night, mostly cloudy. Lows in the mid-40s. Sunday and Sunday night, warmer. Mostly clear. Highs in the mid-70s. Lows in the lower 50s. Memorial Day through Tuesday, mostly clear. Highs in the mid-80s. Lows in the upper 50s. Tuesday night and Wednesday, partly cloudy. Lows in the upper 50s. Highs in the lower 80s. Again, the forecast for central Minnesota, from St. Cloud to the northwest Twin Cities suburbs for tonight, decreasing clouds. Lows in the lower 40s. East winds up to 5 miles an hour. 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The current time is 9:06 p.m. Central Daylight Time. Now here is the hazardous weather outlook for portions of central and southern Minnesota and west central Wisconsin. For tonight, no hazardous weather is expected at this time. And now the extended outlook for the period Thursday through Tuesday. No hazardous weather is expected at this time. Spotter information statement. Skywarn spotter activation will not be needed. Now the forecast for central Minnesota, from St. Cloud to the northwest Twin Cities suburbs. Tonight, decreasing clouds. Lows in the lower 40s. East winds up to 5 miles an hour. Thursday, mostly sunny. Highs in the mid-60s. Southeast winds 5 to 15 miles an hour. Thursday night, partly cloudy. Lows in the lower 40s. Southeast winds 5 to 10 miles an hour. Friday, partly sunny. Highs in the mid-60s. Southeast winds 5 to 15 miles an hour. Friday night, rain showers likely in the evening, then rain showers overnight. Lows in the mid-40s. East winds 5 to 15 miles an hour. Chance of showers 90%. Saturday, mostly cloudy. Chance of rain showers in the morning. Highs in the mid-60s. Chance of showers 50%. Saturday night, mostly cloudy. Lows in the mid-40s. Sunday and Sunday night, warmer. Mostly clear. Highs in the mid-70s. Lows in the lower 50s. Memorial Day through Tuesday, mostly clear. Highs in the mid-80s. Lows in the upper 50s. Tuesday night and Wednesday, partly cloudy. Lows in the upper 50s. Highs in the lower 80s. Again, the forecast for central Minnesota, from St. Cloud to the northwest Twin Cities suburbs for tonight, decreasing clouds. Lows in the lower 40s. East winds up to 5 miles an hour. 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The current time is 9:09 p.m. Central Daylight Time. Now here is the hazardous weather outlook for portions of central and southern Minnesota and west central Wisconsin. For tonight, no hazardous weather is expected at this time. And now the extended outlook for the period Thursday through Tuesday. No hazardous weather is expected at this time. Spotter information statement. Skywarn spotter activation will not be needed. The St. Cloud, Minnesota climate summary for this evening, as of 7 p.m., May 20, 2026. Today's high temperature was 62 degrees and the low 32.

2 degrees. No precipitation fell today. No snow fell today. The normal high temperature for tomorrow is 70 degrees, and the normal low is 47. The record high for tomorrow is 95, which occurred in 1964, and the record low is 30, which occurred in 1979. Sunset tonight is at 8:46 p.m. Sunrise tomorrow is at 5:39 a.m. Now the forecast for central Minnesota, from St. Cloud to the northwest Twin Cities suburbs. Tonight, decreasing clouds. Lows in the lower 40s. East winds up to 5 miles an hour. Thursday, mostly sunny. Highs in the mid-60s. Southeast winds 5 to 15 miles an hour. Thursday night, partly cloudy. Lows in the lower 40s. Southeast winds 5 to 10 miles an hour. Friday, partly sunny. Highs in the mid-60s. Southeast winds 5 to 15 miles an hour. Friday night, rain showers likely in the evening, then rain showers overnight. Lows in the mid-40s. East winds 5 to 15 miles an hour. Chance of showers 90%. Saturday, mostly cloudy. Chance of rain showers in the morning. Highs in the mid-60s. Chance of showers 50%. Saturday night, mostly cloudy. Lows in the mid-40s. Sunday and Sunday night, warmer. Mostly clear. Highs in the mid-70s. Lows in the lower 50s. Memorial Day through Tuesday, mostly clear. Highs in the mid-80s. Lows in the upper 50s. Tuesday night and Wednesday, partly cloudy. Lows in the upper 50s. Highs in the lower 80s. Again, the forecast for central Minnesota, from St. Cloud to the northwest Twin Cities suburbs for tonight, decreasing clouds. Lows in the lower 40s. East winds up to 5 miles an hour. 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The current time is 9:13 p.m. Central Daylight Time. Now here is the hazardous weather outlook for portions of central and southern Minnesota and west central Wisconsin. For tonight, no hazardous weather is expected at this time. And now the extended outlook for the period Thursday through Tuesday. No hazardous weather is expected at this time. Spotter information statement, Skywarn spotter activation will not be needed. Now the forecast for central Minnesota, from St. Cloud to the northwest Twin Cities suburbs. Tonight, decreasing clouds. Lows in the lower 40s. East winds up to 5 miles an hour. Thursday, mostly sunny. Highs in the mid-60s. Southeast winds 5 to 15 miles an hour. Thursday night, partly cloudy. Lows in the lower 40s. Southeast winds 5 to 10 miles an hour. Friday, partly sunny. Highs in the mid-60s. Southeast winds 5 to 15 miles an hour. Friday night, rain showers likely in the evening, then rain showers overnight. Lows in the mid-40s. East winds 5 to 15 miles an hour. Chance of showers 90%. Saturday, mostly cloudy. Chance of rain showers in the morning. Highs in the mid-60s. Chance of showers 50%. Saturday night, mostly cloudy. Lows in the mid-40s. Sunday and Sunday night, warmer. Mostly clear. Highs in the mid-70s. Lows in the lower 50s. Memorial Day through Tuesday, mostly clear. Highs in the mid-80s. Lows in the upper 50s. Tuesday night and Wednesday, partly cloudy. Lows in the upper 50s. Highs in the lower 80s. Again,
The forecast for central Minnesota, from St. Cloud to the northwest Twin Cities suburbs for tonight, decreasing clouds. Lows in the lower 40s. East winds up to 5 miles an hour. At 9 p.m., in Buffalo, it was partly cloudy. The temperature was 52 degrees, the dew point was 37, and the relative humidity was 58%. The wind was calm. Pressure was 30.24 inches and steady. In Maple Lake, it was partly cloudy. The temperature was 53 degrees, the dew point was 36, and the relative humidity was 51%. The wind was calm. The pressure was 30.26 inches and steady. Elsewhere across central Minnesota, skies ranged from clear to partly cloudy. It was 56 at the Twin Cities, 54 at St. Cloud, 55 at Anoka, and 55 at Crystal. Princeton reported 55, Litchfield reported 52, Little Falls reported 50, and Wilmer reported 55. Around the state, at Brainerd, it was clear, with a temperature of 53. It was partly cloudy, with a temperature of 55 at Mankato, 45 at Duluth, and 50 at International Falls. At Rochester, it was mostly cloudy, with a temperature of 54. Once again at 9 p.m., in Buffalo, it was 52 degrees under partly cloudy skies. And in Maple Lake, it was 53 degrees under partly cloudy skies. 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The current time is 9:17 p.m. Central Daylight Time. Now here is the hazardous weather outlook for portions of central and southern Minnesota and west central Wisconsin. For tonight, no hazardous weather is expected at this time. And now the extended outlook for Thursday through Tuesday. No hazardous weather is expected at this time. Spotter information statement. Skywarn spotter activation will not be needed. Now the forecast for central Minnesota, from St. Cloud to the northwest Twin Cities suburbs. Tonight, decreasing clouds. Lows in the lower 40s. East winds up to 5 miles an hour. Thursday, mostly sunny. Highs in the mid-60s. Southeast winds 5 to 15 miles an hour. Thursday night, partly cloudy. Lows in the lower 40s. Southeast winds 5 to 10 miles an hour. Friday, partly sunny. Highs in the mid-60s. Southeast winds 5 to 15 miles an hour. Friday night, rain showers likely in the evening, then rain showers overnight. Lows in the mid-40s. East winds 5 to 15 miles an hour. Chance of showers 90%. Saturday, mostly cloudy. Chance of rain showers in the morning. Highs in the mid-60s. Chance of showers 50%. Saturday night, mostly cloudy. Lows in the mid-40s. Sunday and Sunday night, warmer. Mostly clear. Highs in the mid-70s. Lows in the lower 50s. Memorial Day through Tuesday, mostly clear. Highs in the mid-80s. Lows in the upper 50s. Tuesday night and Wednesday, partly cloudy. Lows in the upper 50s. Highs in the lower 80s. Again, the forecast for central Minnesota, from St. Cloud to the northwest Twin Cities suburbs for tonight, decreasing clouds. Lows in the lower 40s. East winds up to 5 miles an hour. At 9 p.m., in Buffalo, it was partly cloudy. The temperature was 52 degrees, the dew point was 37, and the relative humidity was 58%. The wind was calm. The pressure was 30.24 inches and steady. In Maple Lake, it was partly cloudy. The temperature was 53 degrees, the dew point was 36, and the relative humidity was 51%. The wind was calm.
The pressure was 30.26 inches and steady. Elsewhere across central Minnesota, skies ranged from clear to partly cloudy. It was 56 at the Twin Cities, 54 at St. Cloud, 55 at Anoka, and 55 at Crystal. Princeton reported 55, Litchfield reported 52, Little Falls reported 50, and Wilmer reported 55. Around the state, Ed Brainerd, it was clear, with a temperature of 53. It was partly cloudy, with a temperature of 55 at Mankato, 45 at Duluth, and 50 at International Falls. At Rochester, it was mostly cloudy, with a temperature of 54. Once again at 9 p.m., in Buffalo, it was 52 degrees under partly cloudy skies. And in Maple Lake, it was 53 degrees under partly cloudy skies. The St. Cloud, Minnesota climate summary for this evening, as of 7 p.m., May 20, 2026. Today's high temperature was 62 degrees and the low 32 degrees. No precipitation fell today. No snow fell today. The normal high temperature for tomorrow is 70 degrees, and the normal low is 47. The record high for tomorrow is 95, which occurred in 1964, and the record low is 30, which occurred in 1979. Sunset tonight is at 8:46 p.m. Sunrise tomorrow is at 5:39 a.m. This is Weather Radio Station WMG676 Clearwater, broadcasting on a frequency of 162.50 MHz. 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The current time is 9:22 p.m. Central Daylight Time. Now here is the hazardous weather outlook for portions of central and southern Minnesota and west central Wisconsin. For tonight, no hazardous weather is expected at this time. And now the extended outlook for the period Thursday through Tuesday. No hazardous weather is expected at this time. Spotter information statement, Skywarn spotter activation will not be needed. Now the forecast for central Minnesota. From St. Cloud to the northwest Twin Cities suburbs. Tonight, decreasing clouds. Lows in the lower 40s. East winds up to 5 miles an hour. Thursday, mostly sunny. Highs in the mid-60s. Southeast winds 5 to 15 miles an hour. Thursday night, partly cloudy. Lows in the lower 40s. Southeast winds 5 to 10 miles an hour. Friday, partly sunny. Highs in the mid-60s. Southeast winds 5 to 15 miles an hour. Friday night, rain showers likely in the evening, then rain showers overnight. Lows in the mid-40s. East winds 5 to 15 miles an hour. Chance of showers 90%. Saturday, mostly cloudy. Chance of rain showers in the morning. Highs in the mid-60s. Chance of showers 50%. Saturday night, mostly cloudy. Lows in the mid-40s. Sunday and Sunday night, warmer. Mostly clear. Highs in the mid-70s. Lows in the lower 50s. Memorial Day through Tuesday, mostly clear. Highs in the mid-80s. Lows in the upper 50s. Tuesday night and Wednesday, partly cloudy. Lows in the upper 50s. Highs in the lower 80s. Again, the forecast for central Minnesota, from St. Cloud to the northwest Twin Cities suburbs for tonight, decreasing clouds. Lows in the lower 40s. East winds up to 5 miles an hour. At 9 p.m., in Buffalo, it was partly cloudy. The temperature was 52 degrees, the dew point was 37, and the relative humidity was 58%. The wind was calm. The pressure was 30.24 inches and steady. In Maple Lake, it was partly cloudy. The temperature was 53 degrees, the dew point was 36, and the relative humidity was 51%. The wind was calm.
The pressure was 30.26 inches and steady. Elsewhere across central Minnesota, skies ranged from clear to partly cloudy. It was 56 at the Twin Cities, 54 at St. Cloud, 55 at Anoka, and 55 at Crystal. Princeton reported 55, Litchfield reported 52, Little Falls reported 50, and Wilmer reported 55. Around the state, Ed Brainerd, it was clear, with a temperature of 53. It was partly cloudy, with a temperature of 55 at Mankato, 45 at Duluth, and 50 at International Falls. At Rochester, it was mostly cloudy, with a temperature of 54. Once again at 9 p.m., in Buffalo, it was 52 degrees under partly cloudy skies. And in Maple Lake, it was 53 degrees under partly cloudy skies. 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The current time is 9:26 p.m. Central Daylight Time. Now here is the hazardous weather outlook for portions of central and southern Minnesota and west central Wisconsin. For tonight, no hazardous weather is expected at this time. And now the extended outlook for the period Thursday through Tuesday. No hazardous weather is expected at this time. Spotter information statement. Skywarn spotter activation will not be needed. Now the forecast for central Minnesota, from St. Cloud to the northwest Twin Cities suburbs. Tonight, decreasing clouds. Lows in the lower 40s. East winds up to 5 miles an hour. Thursday, mostly sunny. Highs in the mid-60s. Southeast winds 5 to 15 miles an hour. Thursday night, partly cloudy. Lows in the lower 40s. Southeast winds 5 to 10 miles an hour. Friday, partly sunny. Highs in the mid-60s. Southeast winds 5 to 15 miles an hour. Friday night, rain showers likely in the evening, then rain showers overnight. Lows in the mid-40s. East winds 5 to 15 miles an hour. Chance of showers 90%. Saturday, mostly cloudy. Chance of rain showers in the morning. Highs in the mid-60s. Chance of showers 50%. Saturday night, mostly cloudy. Lows in the mid-40s. Sunday and Sunday night, warmer. Mostly clear. Highs in the mid-70s. Lows in the lower 50s. Memorial Day through Tuesday, mostly clear. Highs in the mid-80s. Lows in the upper 50s. Tuesday night and Wednesday, partly cloudy. Lows in the upper 50s. Highs in the lower 80s. Again, the forecast for central Minnesota, from St. Cloud to the northwest Twin Cities suburbs for tonight, decreasing clouds. Lows in the lower 40s. East winds up to 5 miles an hour. At 9 p.m., in Buffalo, it was partly cloudy. The temperature was 52 degrees, the dew point was 37, and the relative humidity was 58%. The wind was calm. Pressure was 30.24 inches and steady. In Maple Lake, it was partly cloudy. The temperature was 53 degrees. The dew point was 36, and the relative humidity was 51%. The wind was calm. The pressure was 30.26 inches and steady. Elsewhere across central Minnesota, skies ranged from clear to partly cloudy. It was 56 at the Twin Cities, 54 at St. Cloud, 55 at Anoka, and 55 at Crystal. Princeton reported 55, Litchfield reported 52, Little Falls reported 50, and Wilmer reported 55. Around the state, Ed Brainerd, it was clear, with a temperature of 53. It was partly cloudy, with a temperature of 55 at Mankato, 45 at Duluth, and 50 at International Falls. At Rochester, it was mostly cloudy,
with a temperature of 54. Once again at 9 p.m., in Buffalo, it was 52 degrees under partly cloudy skies. And in Maple Lake, it was 53 degrees under partly cloudy skies. The St. Cloud, Minnesota climate summary for this evening, as of 7 p.m., May 20, 2026. Today's high temperature was 62 degrees and the low 32 degrees. No precipitation fell today. No snow fell today. The normal high temperature for tomorrow is 70 degrees, and the normal low is 47. The record high for tomorrow is 95, which occurred in 1964, and the record low is 30, which occurred in 1979. Sunset tonight is at 8:46 p.m. Sunrise tomorrow is at 5:39 a.m. This is Weather Radio Station WMG676 Clearwater, broadcasting on a frequency of 162.50 MHz. 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The current time is 9:31 p.m. Central Daylight Time. Now here is the hazardous weather outlook for portions of central and southern Minnesota and west central Wisconsin. For tonight, no hazardous weather is expected at this time. And now the extended outlook for the period Thursday through Tuesday. No hazardous weather is expected at this time. Spotter information statement, Skywarn spotter activation will not be needed. Now the forecast for central Minnesota. From St. Cloud to the northwest Twin Cities suburbs. Tonight, decreasing clouds. Lows in the lower 40s. East winds up to 5 miles an hour. Thursday, mostly sunny. Highs in the mid-60s. Southeast winds 5 to 15 miles an hour. Thursday night, partly cloudy. Lows in the lower 40s. Southeast winds 5 to 10 miles an hour. Friday, partly sunny. Highs in the mid-60s. Southeast winds 5 to 15 miles an hour. Friday night, rain showers likely in the evening, then rain showers overnight. Lows in the mid-40s. East winds 5 to 15 miles an hour. Chance of showers 90%. Saturday, mostly cloudy. Saturday, mostly cloudy. Chance of rain showers in the morning. Highs in the mid-60s. Chance of showers 50%. Saturday night, mostly cloudy. Lows in the mid-40s. Sunday and Sunday night, warmer. Mostly clear. Highs in the mid-70s. Lows in the lower 50s. Memorial Day through Tuesday, mostly clear. Highs in the mid-80s. Lows in the upper 50s. Tuesday night and Wednesday, partly cloudy. Lows in the upper 50s. Highs in the lower 80s. Again, the forecast for central Minnesota, from St. Cloud to the northwest Twin Cities suburbs for tonight, decreasing clouds. Lows in the lower 40s. East winds up to 5 miles an hour. At 9 p.m., in Buffalo, it was partly cloudy. The temperature was 52 degrees, the dew point was 37, and the relative humidity was 58%. The wind was calm. The pressure was 30.24 inches and steady. In Maple Lake, it was partly cloudy. The temperature was 53 degrees, the dew point was 36, and the relative humidity was 51%. The wind was calm. The pressure was 30.26 inches and steady. Elsewhere across central Minnesota, skies ranged from clear to partly cloudy. It was 56 at the Twin Cities, 54 at St. Cloud, 55 at Anoka, and 55 at Crystal. Princeton reported 55, Litchfield reported 52, Little Falls reported 50, and Wilma reported 55. Around the state, Ed Brainerd, it was clear, with a temperature of 53. It was partly cloudy, with a temperature of 55 at Mankato, 45 at Duluth, and 50 at International Falls. At Rochester, it was mostly cloudy,
with a temperature of 54. Once again at 9 p.m. in Buffalo, it was 52.

the degrees under partly cloudy skies. And in Maple Lake, it was 53 degrees under partly cloudy skies. This is weather radio station WNG676 Clearwater, broadcasting on a frequency of 162.50 MHz. 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The current time is 9:35 p.m. Central Daylight Time. Now here is the hazardous weather outlook for portions of central and southern Minnesota and west central Wisconsin. For tonight, no hazardous weather is expected at this time. And now the extended outlook for the period Thursday through Tuesday. No hazardous weather is expected at this time. Spotter information statement. Skywarn spotter activation will not be needed. Now the forecast for central Minnesota, from St. Cloud to the northwest Twin Cities suburbs. Tonight, decreasing clouds. Lows in the lower 40s. East winds up to 5 miles an hour. Thursday, mostly sunny. Highs in the mid-60s. Southeast winds 5 to 15 miles an hour. Thursday night, partly cloudy. Lows in the lower 40s. Southeast winds 5 to 10 miles an hour. Friday, partly sunny. Highs in the mid-60s. Southeast winds 5 to 15 miles an hour. Friday night, rain showers likely in the evening, then rain showers overnight. Lows in the mid-40s. East winds 5 to 15 miles an hour. Chance of showers 90%. Saturday, mostly cloudy. Chance of rain showers in the morning. Highs in the mid-60s. Chance of showers 50%. Saturday night, mostly cloudy. Lows in the mid-40s. Sunday and Sunday night, warmer. Mostly clear. Highs in the mid-70s. Lows in the lower 50s. Memorial Day through Tuesday, mostly clear. Highs in the mid-80s. Lows in the upper 50s. Tuesday night and Wednesday, partly cloudy. Lows in the upper 50s. Highs in the lower 80s. Again, the forecast for central Minnesota, from St. Cloud to the northwest Twin Cities suburbs for tonight, decreasing clouds. Lows in the lower 40s. East winds up to 5 miles an hour. At 9 p.m., in Buffalo, it was partly cloudy. The temperature was 52 degrees, the dew point was 37, and the relative humidity was 58%. The wind was calm. The pressure was 30.24 inches and steady. In Maple Lake, it was partly cloudy. The temperature was 53 degrees, the dew point was 36, and the relative humidity was 51%. The wind was calm. The pressure was 30.26 inches and steady. Elsewhere across central Minnesota, skies ranged from clear to partly cloudy. It was 56 at the Twin Cities, 54 at St. Cloud, 55 at Anoka, and 55 at Crystal. Princeton reported 55, Litchfield reported 52, Little Falls reported 50, and Wilmer reported 55. Around the state, at Brainerd, it was clear, with a temperature of 53. It was partly cloudy, with a temperature of 55 at Mankato, 45 at Duluth, and 50 at International Falls. At Rochester, it was mostly cloudy, with a temperature of 54. Once again at 9 p.m., in Buffalo, it was 52 degrees under partly cloudy skies. And in Maple Lake, it was 53 degrees under partly cloudy skies. This is weather radio station WNG676 Clearwater, broadcasting on a frequency of 162.50 MHz. 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The St. Cloud, Minnesota climate summary for this evening, as of 7 p.m., May 20, 2026. Today's high temperature was 62 degrees and the low 32 degrees. No precipitation fell today.
no snow fell today. The normal high temperature for tomorrow is 70 degrees, and the normal low is 47. The record high for tomorrow is 95, which occurred in 1964, and the record low is 30, which occurred in 1979. Sunset tonight is at 8:46 p.m. Sunrise tomorrow is at 5:39 a.m. The current time is 9:40 p.m. Central Daylight Time. Now here is the hazardous weather outlook for portions of central and southern Minnesota and west central Wisconsin. For tonight, no hazardous weather is expected at this time. And now the extended outlook for the period Thursday through Tuesday. No hazardous weather is expected at this time. Spotter information statement, Skywarn spotter activation will not be needed. Now the forecast for central Minnesota, from St. Cloud to the northwest Twin Cities suburbs. Tonight, decreasing clouds. Lows in the lower 40s. East winds up to 5 miles an hour. Thursday, mostly sunny. Highs in the mid-60s. Southeast winds 5 to 15 miles an hour. Thursday night, partly cloudy. Lows in the lower 40s. Southeast winds 5 to 10 miles an hour. Friday, partly sunny. Highs in the mid-60s. Southeast winds 5 to 15 miles an hour. Friday night, rain showers likely in the evening, then rain showers overnight. Lows in the mid-40s. East winds 5 to 15 miles an hour. Chance of showers 90%. Saturday, mostly cloudy. Chance of rain showers in the morning. Highs in the mid-60s. Chance of showers 50%. Saturday night, mostly cloudy. Lows in the mid-40s. Sunday and Sunday night, warmer. Mostly clear. Highs in the mid-70s. Lows in the lower 50s. Memorial Day through Tuesday, mostly clear. Highs in the mid-80s. Lows in the upper 50s. Tuesday night and Wednesday, partly cloudy. Lows in the upper 50s. Highs in the lower 80s. Again, the forecast for central Minnesota, from St. Cloud to the northwest Twin Cities suburbs for tonight, decreasing clouds. Lows in the lower 40s. East winds up to 5 miles an hour. At 9 p.m., in Buffalo, it was partly cloudy. The temperature was 52 degrees, the dew point was 37, and the relative humidity was 58%. The wind was calm. The pressure was 30.24 inches and steady. In Maple Lake, it was partly cloudy. The temperature was 53 degrees, the dew point was 36, and the relative humidity was 51%. The wind was calm. The pressure was 30.26 inches and steady. Elsewhere across central Minnesota, skies ranged from clear to partly cloudy. It was 56 at the Twin Cities, 54 at St. Cloud, 55 at Anoka, and 55 at Crystal. Princeton reported 55, Litchfield reported 52, Little Falls reported 50, and Wilmer reported 55. Around the state, at Brainerd, it was clear, with a temperature of 53. It was partly cloudy, with a temperature of 55 at Mankato, 45 at Duluth, and 50 at International Falls. At Rochester, it was mostly cloudy, with a temperature of 54. Once again at 9 p.m., in Buffalo, it was 52 degrees under partly cloudy skies. And in Maple Lake, it was 53 degrees under partly cloudy skies. 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The current time is 9:45 p.m. Central Daylight Time. Now here is the hazardous weather outlook for portions of central and southern Minnesota and west central Wisconsin. For tonight, no hazardous weather is expected at this time.
and now the extended outlook for the period Thursday through Tuesday. No hazardous weather is expected at this time. Spotter information statement. Sky warns spotter activation will not be needed. Now the forecast for central Minnesota, from St. Cloud to the northwest Twin Cities suburbs. Tonight, decreasing clouds. Lows in the lower 40s. East winds up to 5 miles an hour. Thursday, mostly sunny. Highs in the mid-60s. Southeast winds 5 to 15 miles an hour. Thursday night, partly cloudy. Lows in the lower 40s. Southeast winds 5 to 10 miles an hour. Friday, partly sunny. Highs in the mid-60s. Southeast winds 5 to 15 miles an hour. Friday night, rain showers likely in the evening, then rain showers overnight. Lows in the mid-40s. East winds 5 to 15 miles an hour. Chance of showers 90%. Saturday, mostly cloudy. Chance of rain showers in the morning. Highs in the mid-60s. Chance of showers 50%. Saturday night, mostly cloudy. Lows in the mid-40s. Sunday and Sunday night, warmer. Mostly clear. Highs in the mid-70s. Lows in the lower 50s. Memorial Day through Tuesday, mostly clear. Highs in the mid-80s. Lows in the upper 50s. Tuesday night and Wednesday, partly cloudy. Lows in the upper 50s. Highs in the lower 80s. Again, the forecast for central Minnesota, from St. Cloud to the northwest Twin Cities suburbs for tonight, decreasing clouds. Lows in the lower 40s. East winds up to 5 miles an hour. At 9 p.m., in Buffalo, it was partly cloudy. The temperature was 52 degrees, the dew point was 37, and the relative humidity was 58%. The wind was calm. The pressure was 30.24 inches and steady. In Maple Lake, it was partly cloudy. The temperature was 53 degrees, the dew point was 36, and the relative humidity was 51%. The wind was calm. The pressure was 30.26 inches and steady. Elsewhere across central Minnesota, skies ranged from clear to partly cloudy. It was 56 at the Twin Cities, 54 at St. Cloud, 55 at Anoka, and 55 at Crystal. Princeton reported 55, Litchfield reported 52, Little Falls reported 50, and Wilmer reported 55. Around the state, at Brainerd, it was clear, with a temperature of 53. It was partly cloudy, with a temperature of 55 at Mankato, 45 at Duluth, and 50 at International Falls. At Rochester, it was mostly cloudy, with a temperature of 54. Once again at 9 p.m., in Buffalo, it was 52 degrees under partly cloudy skies. And in Maple Lake, it was 53 degrees under partly cloudy skies. 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The current time is 9:49 p.m. Central Daylight Time. Now here is the hazardous weather outlook for portions of central and southern Minnesota and west central Wisconsin. For tonight, no hazardous weather is expected at this time. And now the extended outlook for the period Thursday through Tuesday. No hazardous weather is expected at this time. Spotter information statement. Sky warns spotter activation will not be needed. Now the forecast for central Minnesota, from St. Cloud to the northwest Twin Cities suburbs. Tonight, decreasing clouds. Lows in the lower 40s. East winds up to 5 miles an hour. Thursday, mostly sunny. Highs in the mid-60s. Southeast winds 5 to 15 miles an hour. Thursday night, partly cloudy. Lows in the lower 40s.
Southeast winds 5 to 10 miles an hour. Friday, partly sunny. Highs in the mid-60s. Southeast winds 5 to 15 miles an hour. Friday night, rain showers likely in the evening, then rain showers overnight. Lows in the mid-40s. East winds 5 to 15 miles an hour. Chance of showers 90%. Saturday, mostly cloudy. Chance of rain showers in the morning. Highs in the mid-60s. Chance of showers 50%. Saturday night, mostly cloudy. Lows in the mid-40s. Sunday and Sunday night, warmer. Mostly clear. Highs in the mid-70s. Lows in the lower 50s. Memorial Day through Tuesday, mostly clear. Highs in the mid-80s. Lows in the upper 50s. Tuesday night and Wednesday, partly cloudy. Lows in the upper 50s. Highs in the lower 80s. Again, the forecast for central Minnesota, from St. Cloud to the northwest Twin Cities suburbs for tonight, decreasing clouds. Lows in the lower 40s. East winds up to 5 miles an hour. The St. Cloud, Minnesota climate summary for this evening, as of 7 p.m., May 20, 2026. Today's high temperature was 62 degrees and the low 32 degrees. No precipitation fell today. No snow fell today. The normal high temperature for tomorrow is 70 degrees, and the normal low is 47. The record high for tomorrow is 95, which occurred in 1964, and the record low is 30, which occurred in 1979. Sunset tonight is at 8:46 p.m. Sunrise tomorrow is at 5:39 a.m. At 9 p.m., in Buffalo, it was partly cloudy. The temperature was 52 degrees, the dew point was 37, and the relative humidity was 58%. The wind was calm. The pressure was 30.24 inches and steady. In Maple Lake, it was partly cloudy. The temperature was 53 degrees, the dew point was 36, and the relative humidity was 51%. The wind was calm. The pressure was 30.26 inches and steady. Elsewhere across central Minnesota, skies ranged from clear to partly cloudy. It was 56 at the Twin Cities, 54 at St. Cloud, 55 at Anoka, and 55 at Crystal. Princeton reported 55, Litchfield reported 52, Little Falls reported 50, and Wilma reported 55. Around the state, at Brainerd, it was clear, with a temperature of 53. It was partly cloudy, with a temperature of 55 at Mankato, 45 at Duluth, and 50 at International Falls. At Rochester, it was mostly cloudy, with a temperature of 54. Once again at 9 p.m., in Buffalo, it was 52 degrees under partly cloudy skies. And in Maple Lake, it was 53 degrees under partly cloudy skies. 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The current time is 9:54 p.m. Central Daylight Time. Now here is the hazardous weather outlook for portions of central and southern Minnesota and west central Wisconsin. For tonight, no hazardous weather is expected at this time. And now the extended outlook for the period Thursday through Tuesday. No hazardous weather is expected at this time. Spotter information statement, Skywarn spotter activation will not be needed. Now the forecast for central Minnesota, from St. Cloud to the northwest Twin Cities suburbs. Tonight, decreasing clouds. Lows in the lower 40s. East winds up to 5 miles an hour. Thursday, mostly sunny. Highs in the mid-60s. Southeast winds 5 to 15 miles an hour. Thursday night, partly cloudy. Lows in the lower 40s. Southeast winds 5 to 10 miles

an hour. Friday, partly sunny. Highs in the mid-60s. Southeast winds 5 to 15 miles an hour. Friday night, rain showers likely in the evening, then rain showers overnight. Lows in the mid-40s. East winds 5 to 15 miles an hour. Chance of showers 90%. Saturday, mostly cloudy. Chance of rain showers in the morning. Highs in the mid-60s. Chance of showers 50%. Saturday night, mostly cloudy. Lows in the mid-40s. Sunday and Sunday night, warmer. Mostly clear. Highs in the mid-70s. Lows in the lower 50s. Memorial Day through Tuesday, mostly clear. Highs in the mid-80s. Lows in the upper 50s. Tuesday night and Wednesday, partly cloudy. Lows in the upper 50s. Highs in the lower 80s. Again, the forecast for central Minnesota, from St. Cloud to the northwest Twin Cities suburbs for tonight, decreasing clouds. Lows in the lower 40s. East winds up to 5 miles an hour. At 9 p.m., in Buffalo, it was partly cloudy. The temperature was 52 degrees, the dew point was 37, and the relative humidity was 58%. The wind was calm. The pressure was 30.24 inches and steady. In Maple Lake, it was partly cloudy. The temperature was 53 degrees, the dew point was 36, and the relative humidity was 51%. The wind was calm. The pressure was 30.26 inches and steady. Elsewhere across central Minnesota, skies ranged from clear to partly cloudy. It was 56 at the Twin Cities, 54 at St. Cloud, 55 at Anoka, and 55 at Crystal. Princeton reported 55, Litchfield reported 52, Little Falls reported 50, and Wilma reported 55. Around the state, at Brainerd, it was clear, with a temperature of 53. It was partly cloudy, with a temperature of 55 at Mankato, 45 at Duluth, and 50 at International Falls. At Rochester, it was mostly cloudy, with a temperature of 54. Once again at 9 p.m., in Buffalo, it was 52 degrees under partly cloudy skies. And in Maple Lake, it was 53 degrees under partly cloudy skies. 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The current time is 9:58 p.m. Central Daylight Time. Now here is the hazardous weather outlook for portions of central and southern Minnesota and west central Wisconsin. For tonight, no hazardous weather is expected at this time. And now the extended outlook for the period Thursday through Tuesday. No hazardous weather is expected at this time. Spotter information statement. Skywarn spotter activation will not be needed. Now the forecast for central Minnesota, from St. Cloud to the northwest Twin Cities suburbs. Tonight, decreasing clouds. Lows in the lower 40s. East winds up to 5 miles an hour. Thursday, mostly sunny. Highs in the mid-60s. Southeast winds 5 to 15 miles an hour. Thursday night, partly cloudy. Lows in the lower 40s. Southeast winds 5 to 10 miles an hour. Friday, partly sunny. Highs in the mid-60s. Southeast winds 5 to 15 miles an hour. Friday night, rain showers likely in the evening, then rain showers overnight. Lows in the mid-40s. East winds 5 to 15 miles an hour. Chance of showers 90%. Saturday, mostly cloudy. Chance of rain showers in the morning. Highs in the mid-60s. Chance of showers 50%. Saturday night, mostly cloudy. Lows in the mid-40s. Sunday and Sunday night, warmer.
mostly clear. Highs in the mid-70s. Lows in the lower 50s. Memorial Day through Tuesday, mostly clear. Highs in the mid-80s. Lows in the upper 50s. Tuesday night and Wednesday, partly cloudy. Lows in the upper 50s. Highs in the lower 80s. Again, the forecast for central Minnesota, from St. Cloud to the northwest Twin Cities suburbs for tonight, decreasing clouds. Lows in the lower 40s. East winds up to 5 miles an hour. The St. Cloud, Minnesota climate summary for this evening, as of 7 p.m., May 20, 2026. Today's high temperature was 62 degrees and the low 32 degrees. No precipitation fell today. No snow fell today. The normal high temperature for tomorrow is 70 degrees, and the normal low is 47. The record high for tomorrow is 95, which occurred in 1964, and the record low is 30, which occurred in 1979. Sunset tonight is at 8:46 p.m. Sunrise tomorrow is at 5:39 a.m. This is Weather Radio Station WNG676 Clearwater, broadcasting on a frequency of 162.50 MHz. 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The current time is 10:02 p.m. Central Daylight Time. Now here is the hazardous weather outlook for portions of central and southern Minnesota and west central Wisconsin. For tonight, no hazardous weather is expected at this time. And now the extended outlook for the period Thursday through Tuesday. No hazardous weather is expected at this time. Spotter information statement, Skywarn spotter activation will not be needed. Now the forecast for central Minnesota, from St. Cloud to the northwest Twin Cities suburbs. Overnight, partly cloudy. Lows in the lower 40s. Southeast winds up to 5 miles an hour. Thursday, mostly sunny. Highs in the mid-60s. Southeast winds 5 to 15 miles an hour. Thursday night, partly cloudy. Lows in the lower 40s. Southeast winds 5 to 10 miles an hour. Friday, partly sunny. Highs in the mid-60s. Southeast winds 5 to 15 miles an hour. Friday night, rain showers likely in the evening, then rain showers overnight. Lows in the mid-40s. East winds 5 to 15 miles an hour. Chance of showers 90%. Saturday, mostly cloudy. Chance of rain showers in the morning. Highs in the mid-60s. Chance of showers 50%. Saturday night, mostly cloudy. Lows in the mid-40s. Sunday and Sunday night, warmer. Mostly clear. Highs in the mid-70s. Lows in the lower 50s. Memorial Day through Tuesday, mostly clear. Highs in the mid-80s. Lows in the upper 50s. Tuesday night and Wednesday, partly cloudy. Lows in the upper 50s. Highs in the lower 80s. Again, the forecast for central Minnesota, from St. Cloud to the northwest Twin Cities suburbs for overnight, partly cloudy. Lows in the lower 40s. Southeast winds up to 5 miles an hour. 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The current time is 10:04 p.m. Central Daylight Time. Now here is the hazardous weather outlook for portions of central and southern Minnesota and west central Wisconsin. For tonight, no hazardous weather is expected at this time. And now the extended outlook for the period Thursday through Tuesday. No hazardous weather is expected at this time.
Spotter information statement. Sky warns spotter activation will not be needed.

partly sunny. Highs in the mid-60s. Southeast winds 5 to 15 miles an hour. Friday night, rain showers likely in the evening, then rain showers overnight. Lows in the mid-40s. East winds 5 to 15 miles an hour. Chance of showers 90%. Saturday, mostly cloudy. Chance of rain showers in the morning. Highs in the mid-60s. Chance of showers 50%. Saturday night, mostly cloudy. Lows in the mid-40s. Sunday and Sunday night, warmer. Mostly clear. Highs in the mid-70s. Lows in the lower 50s. Memorial Day through Tuesday, mostly clear. Highs in the mid-80s. Lows in the upper 50s. Tuesday night and Wednesday, partly cloudy. Lows in the upper 50s. Highs in the lower 80s. Again, the forecast for central Minnesota, from St. Cloud to the northwest Twin Cities suburbs for overnight, partly cloudy. Lows in the lower 40s. Southeast winds up to 5 miles an hour. 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The current time is 10:07 p.m. Central Daylight Time. Now here is the hazardous weather outlook for portions of central and southern Minnesota and west central Wisconsin. For tonight, no hazardous weather is expected at this time. And now the extended outlook for the period Thursday through Tuesday. No hazardous weather is expected at this time. Spotter information statement, Skywarn spotter activation will not be needed. Now the forecast for central Minnesota, from St. Cloud to the northwest Twin Cities suburbs. Overnight, partly cloudy. Lows in the lower 40s. Southeast winds up to 5 miles an hour. Thursday, mostly sunny. Highs in the mid-60s. Southeast winds 5 to 15 miles an hour. Thursday night, partly cloudy. Lows in the lower 40s. Southeast winds 5 to 10 miles an hour. Friday, partly sunny. Highs in the mid-60s. Southeast winds 5 to 15 miles an hour. Friday night, rain showers likely in the evening, then rain showers overnight. Lows in the mid-40s. East winds 5 to 15 miles an hour. Chance of showers 90%. Saturday, mostly cloudy. Chance of rain showers in the morning. Highs in the mid-60s. Chance of showers 50%. Saturday night, mostly cloudy. Lows in the mid-40s. Sunday and Sunday night, warmer. Mostly clear. Highs in the mid-70s. Lows in the lower 50s. Memorial Day through Tuesday, mostly clear. Highs in the mid-80s. Lows in the upper 50s. Tuesday night and Wednesday, partly cloudy. Lows in the upper 50s. Highs in the lower 80s. Again, the forecast for central Minnesota, from St. Cloud to the northwest Twin Cities suburbs for overnight, partly cloudy. Lows in the lower 40s. Southeast winds up to 5 miles an hour. The St. Cloud, Minnesota climate summary for this evening, as of 7 p.m., May 20th, 2026. Today's high temperature was 62 degrees and the low 32 degrees. No precipitation fell today. No snow fell today. The normal high temperature for tomorrow is 70 degrees, and the normal low is 47. The record high for tomorrow is 95, which occurred in 1964, and the record low is 30, which occurred in 1979. Sunset tonight is at 8:46 p.m. Sunrise tomorrow is at 5:39 a.m. This is Weather Radio Station WMG676 Clearwater, broadcasting on a frequency of 162.50 MHz.

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The current time is 10:11 p.m. Central Daylight Time. Now here is the hazardous weather outlook for portions of central and southern Minnesota and west central Wisconsin. For tonight, no hazardous weather is expected at this time. And now the extended outlook for the period Thursday through Tuesday. No hazardous weather is expected at this time. Spotter information statement. Skywarn spotter activation will not be needed. Now the forecast for central Minnesota, from St. Cloud to the northwest Twin Cities suburbs. Overnight, partly cloudy. Lows in the lower 40s. Southeast winds up to 5 miles an hour. Thursday, mostly sunny. Highs in the mid-60s. Southeast winds 5 to 15 miles an hour. Thursday night, partly cloudy. Lows in the lower 40s. Southeast winds 5 to 10 miles an hour. Friday, partly sunny. Highs in the mid-60s. Southeast winds 5 to 15 miles an hour. Friday night, rain showers likely in the evening. Then rain showers overnight. Lows in the mid-40s. East winds 5 to 15 miles an hour. Chance of showers 90%. Saturday, mostly cloudy. Chance of rain showers in the morning. Highs in the mid-60s. Chance of showers 50%. Saturday night, mostly cloudy. Lows in the mid-40s. Sunday and Sunday night, warmer. Mostly clear. Highs in the mid-70s. Lows in the lower 50s. Memorial Day through Tuesday, mostly clear. Highs in the mid-80s. Lows in the upper 50s. Tuesday night and Wednesday, partly cloudy. Lows in the upper 50s. Highs in the lower 80s. Again, the forecast for central Minnesota. From St. Cloud to the northwest Twin Cities suburbs for overnight, partly cloudy. Lows in the lower 40s. Southeast winds up to 5 miles an hour. 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The current time is 10:13 p.m. Central Daylight Time. Now the forecast for central Minnesota, from St. Cloud to the northwest Twin Cities suburbs. Overnight, partly cloudy. Lows in the lower 40s. Southeast winds up to 5 miles an hour. Thursday, mostly sunny. Highs in the mid-60s. Southeast winds 5 to 15 miles an hour. Thursday night, partly cloudy. Lows in the lower 40s. Southeast winds 5 to 10 miles an hour. Friday, partly sunny. Highs in the mid-60s. Southeast winds 5 to 15 miles an hour. Friday night, rain showers likely in the evening, then rain showers overnight. Lows in the mid-40s. East winds 5 to 15 miles an hour. Chance of showers 90%. Saturday, mostly cloudy. Chance of rain showers in the morning. Highs in the mid-60s. Chance of showers 50%. Saturday night, mostly cloudy. Lows in the mid-40s. Sunday and Sunday night, warmer. Mostly clear. Highs in the mid-70s. Lows in the lower 50s. Memorial Day through Tuesday, mostly clear. Highs in the mid-80s. Lows in the upper 50s. Tuesday night and Wednesday, partly cloudy. Lows in the upper 50s. Highs in the lower 80s. Again, the forecast for central Minnesota, from St. Cloud to the northwest Twin Cities suburbs for overnight, partly cloudy. Lows in the lower 40s. Southeast winds up to 5 miles an hour. 10 p.m.
In Buffalo, it was cloudy. The temperature was 48 degrees, the dew point was 39, and the relative humidity was 71%. The wind was east at 3 miles an hour. The pressure was 30.27 inches and rising. In Maple Lake, it was partly cloudy. The temperature was 49 degrees, the dew point was 38, and the relative humidity was 68%. The wind was calm. The pressure was 30.28 inches and rising. Elsewhere across central Minnesota, skies ranged from clear to partly cloudy, and temperatures were between 50 and 55 degrees. Around the state, it was clear, with a temperature of 46 at Brainerd, 43 at Duluth, and 43 at International Falls. It was mostly cloudy, with a temperature of 54 at Rochester, and 53 at Mankato. Once again at 10 p.m., in Buffalo, it was 48 degrees under cloudy skies. And in Maple Lake, it was 49 degrees under partly cloudy skies. 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The current time is 10:17 p.m. Central Daylight Time. Now the forecast for central Minnesota, from St. Cloud to the northwest Twin Cities suburbs. Overnight, partly cloudy. Lows in the lower 40s. Southeast winds up to 5 miles an hour. Thursday, mostly sunny. Highs in the mid-60s. Southeast winds 5 to 15 miles an hour. Thursday night, partly cloudy. Lows in the lower 40s. Southeast winds 5 to 10 miles an hour. Friday, partly sunny. Highs in the mid-60s. Southeast winds 5 to 15 miles an hour. Friday night, rain showers likely in the evening, then rain showers overnight. Lows in the mid-40s. East winds 5 to 15 miles an hour. Chance of showers 90%. Saturday, mostly cloudy. Chance of rain showers in the morning. Highs in the mid-60s. Chance of showers 50%. Saturday night, mostly cloudy. Lows in the mid-40s. Sunday and Sunday night, warmer. Mostly clear. Highs in the mid-70s. Lows in the lower 50s. Memorial Day through Tuesday, mostly clear. Highs in the mid-80s. Lows in the upper 50s. Tuesday night and Wednesday, partly cloudy. Lows in the upper 50s. Highs in the lower 80s. Again, the forecast for central Minnesota, from St. Cloud to the northwest Twin Cities suburbs for overnight, partly cloudy. Lows in the lower 40s. Southeast winds up to 5 miles an hour. At 10 p.m., in Buffalo, it was cloudy. The temperature was 48 degrees, the dew point was 39, and the relative humidity was 71%. The wind was east at 3 miles an hour. The pressure was 30.27 inches and rising. In Maple Lake, it was partly cloudy. The temperature was 49 degrees, the dew point was 38, and the relative humidity was 68%. The wind was calm. The pressure was 30.28 inches and rising. Elsewhere across central Minnesota, skies ranged from clear to partly cloudy, and temperatures were between 50 and 55 degrees. Around the state, it was clear, with a temperature of 46 at Brainerd, 43 at Duluth, and 43 at International Falls. It was mostly cloudy, with a temperature of 54 at Rochester, and 53 at Mankato. Once again at 10 p.m., in Buffalo, it was 48 degrees under cloudy skies. And in Maple Lake, it was 49 degrees under partly cloudy skies. The St. Cloud, Minnesota climate summary for this evening, as of 7 p.m., May 20, 2026. Today's high temperature was 62 degrees and the low 32 degrees. No precipitation fell today.
No snow fell today. The normal high temperature for tomorrow is 70 degrees, and the normal low is 47. The record high for tomorrow is 95, which occurred in 1964, and the record low is 30, which occurred in 1979. Sunset tonight is at 8:46 p.m. Sunrise tomorrow is at 5:39 a.m. This is Weather Radio Station WNG676 Clearwater, broadcasting on a frequency of 162.50 MHz. 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The current time is 10:21 p.m. Central Daylight Time. Now the forecast for central Minnesota, from St. Cloud to the northwest Twin Cities suburbs. Overnight, partly cloudy. Lows in the lower 40s. Southeast winds up to 5 miles an hour. Thursday, mostly sunny. Highs in the mid-60s. Southeast winds 5 to 15 miles an hour. Thursday night, partly cloudy. Lows in the lower 40s. Southeast winds 5 to 10 miles an hour. Friday, partly sunny. Highs in the mid-60s. Southeast winds 5 to 15 miles an hour. Friday night, rain showers likely in the evening, then rain showers overnight. Lows in the mid-40s. East winds 5 to 15 miles an hour. Chance of showers 90%. Saturday, mostly cloudy. Chance of rain showers in the morning. Highs in the mid-60s. Chance of showers 50%. Saturday night, mostly cloudy. Lows in the mid-40s. Sunday and Sunday night, warmer. Mostly clear. Highs in the mid-70s. Lows in the lower 50s. Memorial Day through Tuesday, mostly clear. Highs in the mid-80s. Lows in the upper 50s. Tuesday night and Wednesday, partly cloudy. Lows in the upper 50s. Highs in the lower 80s. Again, the forecast for central Minnesota, from St. Cloud to the northwest Twin Cities suburbs for overnight, partly cloudy. Lows in the lower 40s. Southeast winds up to 5 miles an hour. 10 p.m. in Buffalo, it was cloudy. The temperature was 48 degrees, the dew point was 39, and the relative humidity was 71%. The wind was east at 3 miles an hour. The pressure was 30.27 inches and rising. In Maple Lake, it was partly cloudy. The temperature was 49 degrees, the dew point was 38, and the relative humidity was 68%. The wind was calm. The pressure was 30.28 inches and rising. Elsewhere across central Minnesota, skies ranged from clear to partly cloudy, and temperatures were between 50 and 55 degrees. Around the state, it was clear, with a temperature of 46 at Brainerd, 43 at Duluth, and 43 at International Falls. It was mostly cloudy, with a temperature of 54 at Rochester, and 53 at Mankato. Once again at 10 p.m., in Buffalo, it was 48 degrees under cloudy skies. And in Maple Lake, it was 49 degrees under partly cloudy skies. 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The current time is 10:25 p.m. Central Daylight Time. Now the forecast for central Minnesota, from St. Cloud to the northwest Twin Cities suburbs. Overnight, partly cloudy. Lows in the lower 40s. Southeast winds up to 5 miles an hour. Thursday, mostly sunny. Highs in the mid-60s. Southeast winds 5 to 15 miles an hour. Thursday night, partly cloudy. Lows in the lower 40s. Southeast winds 5 to 10 miles an hour. Friday, partly sunny.
Highs in the mid-60s. Southeast winds 5 to 15 miles an hour. Friday night, rain showers likely in the evening, then rain showers overnight. Lows in the mid-40s. East winds 5 to 15 miles an hour. Chance of showers 90%. Saturday, mostly cloudy. Chance of rain showers in the morning. Highs in the mid-60s. Chance of showers 50%. Saturday night, mostly cloudy. Lows in the mid-40s. Sunday and Sunday night, warmer. Mostly clear. Highs in the mid-70s. Lows in the lower 50s. Memorial Day through Tuesday, mostly clear. Highs in the mid-80s. Lows in the upper 50s. Tuesday night and Wednesday, partly cloudy. Lows in the upper 50s. Highs in the lower 80s. Again, the forecast for central Minnesota, from St. Cloud to the northwest Twin Cities suburbs for overnight, partly cloudy. Lows in the lower 40s. Southeast winds up to 5 miles an hour. 10 p.m. in Buffalo, it was cloudy. The temperature was 48 degrees, the dew point was 39, and the relative humidity was 71%. The wind was east at 3 miles an hour. The pressure was 30.27 inches and rising. In Maple Lake, it was partly cloudy. The temperature was 49 degrees, the dew point was 38, and the relative humidity was 68%. The wind was calm. The pressure was 30.28 inches and rising. Elsewhere across central Minnesota, skies ranged from clear to partly cloudy, and temperatures were between 50 and 55 degrees. Around the state, it was clear, with a temperature of 46 at Brainerd, 43 at Duluth, and 43 at International Falls. It was mostly cloudy, with a temperature of 54 at Rochester, and 53 at Mankato. Once again at 10 p.m., in Buffalo, it was 48 degrees under cloudy skies. And in Maple Lake, it was 49 degrees under partly cloudy skies. 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The current time is 10:28 p.m. Central Daylight Time. Now the forecast for central Minnesota, from St. Cloud to the northwest Twin Cities suburbs. Overnight, partly cloudy. Lows in the lower 40s. Southeast winds up to 5 miles an hour. Thursday, mostly sunny. Highs in the mid-60s. Southeast winds 5 to 15 miles an hour. Thursday night, partly cloudy. Lows in the lower 40s. Southeast winds 5 to 10 miles an hour. Friday, partly sunny. Highs in the mid-60s. Southeast winds 5 to 15 miles an hour. Friday night, rain showers likely in the evening, then rain showers overnight. Lows in the mid-40s. East winds 5 to 15 miles an hour. Chance of showers 90%. Saturday, mostly cloudy. Chance of rain showers in the morning. Highs in the mid-60s. Chance of showers 50%. Saturday night, mostly cloudy. Lows in the mid-40s. Sunday and Sunday night, warmer. Mostly clear. Highs in the mid-70s. Lows in the lower 50s. Memorial Day through Tuesday, mostly clear. Highs in the mid-80s. Lows in the upper 50s. Tuesday night and Wednesday, partly cloudy. Lows in the upper 50s. Highs in the lower 80s. Again, the forecast for central Minnesota, from St. Cloud to the northwest Twin Cities suburbs for overnight, partly cloudy. Lows in the lower 40s. Southeast winds up to 5 miles an hour. At 10 p.m., in Buffalo, it was cloudy. The temperature was 48 degrees, the dew point was 39,
and the relative humidity was 71%. The wind was east at 3 miles an hour. The pressure was 30.27 inches and rising. In Maple Lake, it was partly cloudy. The temperature was 49 degrees, the dew point was 38, and the relative humidity was 68%. The wind was calm. The pressure was 30.28 inches and rising. Elsewhere across central Minnesota, skies ranged from clear to partly cloudy, and temperatures were between 50 and 55 degrees. Around the state, it was clear, with a temperature of 46 at Brainerd, 43 at Duluth, and 43 at International Falls. It was mostly cloudy, with a temperature of 54 at Rochester, and 53 at Mankato. Once again at 10 p.m., in Buffalo, it was 48 degrees under cloudy skies. And in Maple Lake, it was 49 degrees under partly cloudy skies. 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The current time is 10:32 p.m. Central Daylight Time. Now the forecast for central Minnesota, from St. Cloud to the northwest Twin Cities suburbs. Overnight, partly cloudy. Lows in the lower 40s. Southeast winds up to 5 miles an hour. Thursday, mostly sunny. Highs in the mid-60s. Southeast winds 5 to 15 miles an hour. Thursday night, partly cloudy. Lows in the lower 40s. Southeast winds 5 to 10 miles an hour. Friday, partly sunny. Highs in the mid-60s. Southeast winds 5 to 15 miles an hour. East winds 5 to 15 miles an hour. Friday night, rain showers likely in the evening, then rain showers overnight. Lows in the mid-40s. East winds 5 to 15 miles an hour. Chance of showers 90%. Saturday, mostly cloudy. Chance of rain showers in the morning. Highs in the mid-60s. Chance of showers 50%. Saturday night, mostly cloudy. Lows in the mid-40s. Sunday and Sunday night, warmer. Mostly clear. Highs in the mid-70s. Lows in the lower 50s. Memorial Day through Tuesday, mostly clear. Highs in the mid-80s. Lows in the upper 50s. Tuesday night and Wednesday, partly cloudy. Lows in the upper 50s. Highs in the lower 80s. Again, the forecast for central Minnesota, from St. Cloud to the northwest Twin Cities suburbs for overnight, partly cloudy. Lows in the lower 40s. Southeast winds up to 5 miles an hour. 10 p.m. in Buffalo, it was cloudy. The temperature was 48 degrees, the dew point was 39, and the relative humidity was 71%. The wind was east at 3 miles an hour. The pressure was 30.27 inches and rising. In Maple Lake, it was partly cloudy. The temperature was 49 degrees, the dew point was 38, and the relative humidity was 68%. The wind was calm. The pressure was 30.28 inches and rising. Elsewhere across central Minnesota, skies ranged from clear to partly cloudy, and temperatures were between 50 and 55 degrees. Around the state, it was clear, with a temperature of 46 at Brainerd, 43 at Duluth, and 43 at International Falls. It was mostly cloudy, with a temperature of 54 at Rochester, and 53 at Mankato. Once again at 10 p.m., in Buffalo, it was 48 degrees under cloudy skies. And in Maple Lake, it was 49 degrees under partly cloudy skies. 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

3.27 inches and rising. In Maple Lake, it was partly cloudy. The temperature was 49 degrees, the dew point was 38, and the relative humidity was 68%. The wind was calm. The pressure was 30.28 inches and rising. Elsewhere across central Minnesota, skies ranged from clear to partly cloudy, and temperatures were between 50 and 55 degrees. Around the state, it was clear, with a temperature of 46 at Brainerd, 43 at Duluth, and 43 at International Falls. It was mostly cloudy, with a temperature of 54 at Rochester, and 53 at Mankato. Once again at 10 p.m., in Buffalo, it was 48 degrees under cloudy skies. And in Maple Lake, it was 49 degrees under partly cloudy skies. 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The current time is 10:43 p.m. Central Daylight Time. Now the forecast for central Minnesota, from St. Cloud to the northwest Twin Cities suburbs. Overnight, partly cloudy. Lows in the lower 40s. Southeast winds up to 5 miles an hour. Thursday, mostly sunny. Highs in the mid-60s. Southeast winds 5 to 15 miles an hour. Thursday night, partly cloudy. Lows in the lower 40s. Southeast winds 5 to 10 miles an hour. Friday, partly sunny. Highs in the mid-60s. Southeast winds 5 to 15 miles an hour. Friday night, rain showers likely in the evening, then rain showers overnight. Lows in the mid-40s. East winds 5 to 15 miles an hour. Chance of showers 90%. Saturday, mostly cloudy. Chance of rain showers in the morning. Highs in the mid-60s. Chance of showers 50%. Saturday night, mostly cloudy. Lows in the mid-40s. Sunday and Sunday night, warmer. Mostly clear. Highs in the mid-70s. Lows in the lower 50s. Memorial Day through Tuesday, mostly clear. Highs in the mid-80s. Lows in the upper 50s. Tuesday night and Wednesday, partly cloudy. Lows in the upper 50s. Highs in the lower 80s. Again, the forecast for central Minnesota, from St. Cloud to the northwest Twin Cities suburbs for overnight, partly cloudy. Lows in the lower 40s. Southeast winds up to 5 miles an hour. At 10 p.m., in Buffalo, it was cloudy. The temperature was 48 degrees, the dew point was 39, and the relative humidity was 71%. The wind was east at 3 miles an hour. The pressure was 30.27 inches and rising. In Maple Lake, it was partly cloudy. The temperature was 49 degrees, the dew point was 38. And the relative humidity was 68%. The wind was calm. The pressure was 30.28 inches and rising. Elsewhere across central Minnesota, skies ranged from clear to partly cloudy, and temperatures were between 50 and 55 degrees. Around the state, it was clear, with a temperature of 46 at Brainerd, 43 at Duluth, and 43 at International Falls. It was mostly cloudy, with a temperature of 54 at Rochester, and 53 at Mankato. Once again at 10 p.m., in Buffalo, it was 48 degrees under cloudy skies. And in Maple Lake, it was 49 degrees under partly cloudy skies. 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The current time is 10:46 p.m. Central Daylight Time. Now the forecast for central Minnesota,
from St. Cloud to the Northwest Twin Cities.

suburbs. Overnight, partly cloudy. Lows in the lower 40s. Southeast winds up to 5 miles an hour. Thursday, mostly sunny. Highs in the mid-60s. Southeast winds 5 to 15 miles an hour. Thursday night, partly cloudy. Lows in the lower 40s. Southeast winds 5 to 10 miles an hour. Friday, partly sunny. Highs in the mid-60s. Southeast winds 5 to 15 miles an hour. Friday night, rain showers likely in the evening, then rain showers overnight. Lows in the mid-40s. East winds 5 to 15 miles an hour. Chance of showers 90%. Saturday, mostly cloudy. Chance of rain showers in the morning. Highs in the mid-60s. Chance of showers 50%. Saturday night, mostly cloudy. Lows in the mid-40s. Sunday and Sunday night, warmer. Mostly clear. Highs in the mid-70s. Lows in the lower 50s. Memorial Day through Tuesday, mostly clear. Highs in the mid-80s. Lows in the upper 50s. Tuesday night and Wednesday, partly cloudy. Lows in the upper 50s. Highs in the lower 80s. Again, the forecast for central Minnesota, from St. Cloud to the northwest Twin Cities suburbs for overnight, partly cloudy. Lows in the lower 40s. Southeast winds up to 5 miles an hour. At 10 p.m., in Buffalo, it was cloudy. The temperature was 48 degrees, the dew point was 39, and the relative humidity was 71%. The wind was east at 3 miles an hour. The pressure was 30.27 inches and rising. In Maple Lake, it was partly cloudy. The temperature was 49 degrees, the dew point was 38, and the relative humidity was 68%. The wind was calm. The pressure was 30.28 inches and rising. Elsewhere across central Minnesota, skies ranged from clear to partly cloudy, and temperatures were between 50 and 55 degrees. Around the state, it was clear, with a temperature of 46 at Brainerd, 43 at Duluth, and 43 at International Falls. It was mostly cloudy, with a temperature of 54 at Rochester, and 53 at Mankato. Once again at 10 p.m., in Buffalo, it was 48 degrees under cloudy skies. And in Maple Lake, it was 49 degrees under partly cloudy skies. 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The current time is 10:50 p.m. Central Daylight Time. Now the forecast for central Minnesota, from St. Cloud to the northwest Twin Cities suburbs. Overnight, partly cloudy. Lows in the lower 40s. Southeast winds up to 5 miles an hour. Thursday, mostly sunny. Highs in the mid-60s. Southeast winds 5 to 15 miles an hour. Thursday night, partly cloudy. Lows in the lower 40s. Southeast winds 5 to 10 miles an hour. Friday, partly sunny. Highs in the mid-60s. Southeast winds 5 to 15 miles an hour. Friday night, rain showers likely in the evening, then rain showers overnight. Lows in the mid-40s. East winds 5 to 15 miles an hour. Chance of showers 90%. Saturday, mostly cloudy. Chance of rain showers in the morning. Highs in the mid-60s. Chance of showers 50%. Saturday night, mostly cloudy. Lows in the mid-40s. Sunday and Sunday night, warmer. Mostly clear. Highs in the mid-70s. Lows in the lower 50s. Memorial Day through Tuesday, mostly clear. Highs in the mid-80s. Lows in the upper 50s.
Tuesday night and Wednesday, partly cloudy. Lows in the upper 50s. Highs in the lower 80s. Again, the forecast for central Minnesota, from St. Cloud to the northwest Twin Cities suburbs for overnight, partly cloudy. Lows in the lower 40s. Southeast winds up to 5 miles an hour. 10 p.m. in Buffalo, it was cloudy. The temperature was 48 degrees, the dew point was 39, and the relative humidity was 71%. The wind was east at 3 miles an hour. The pressure was 30.27 inches and rising. In Maple Lake, it was partly cloudy. The temperature was 49 degrees, the dew point was 38, and the relative humidity was 68%. The wind was calm. The pressure was 30.28 inches and rising. Elsewhere across central Minnesota, skies ranged from clear to partly cloudy, and temperatures were between 50 and 55 degrees. Around the state, it was clear, with a temperature of 46 at Brainerd, 43 at Duluth, and 43 at International Falls. It was mostly cloudy, with a temperature of 54 at Rochester, and 53 at Mankato. Once again at 10 p.m., in Buffalo, it was 48 degrees under cloudy skies. And in Maple Lake, it was 49 degrees under partly cloudy skies. 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The current time is 10:53 p.m. Central Daylight Time. Now the forecast for central Minnesota, from St. Cloud to the northwest Twin Cities suburbs. Overnight, partly cloudy. Lows in the lower 40s. Southeast winds up to 5 miles an hour. Thursday, mostly sunny. Highs in the mid-60s. Southeast winds 5 to 15 miles an hour. Thursday night, partly cloudy. Lows in the lower 40s. Southeast winds 5 to 10 miles an hour. Friday, partly sunny. Highs in the mid-60s. Southeast winds 5 to 15 miles an hour. Friday night, rain showers likely in the evening, then rain showers overnight. Lows in the mid-40s. East winds 5 to 15 miles an hour. Chance of showers 90%. Saturday, mostly cloudy. Chance of rain showers in the morning. Highs in the mid-60s. Chance of showers 50%. Saturday night, mostly cloudy. Lows in the mid-40s. Sunday and Sunday night, warmer. Mostly clear. Highs in the mid-70s. Lows in the lower 50s. Memorial Day through Tuesday, mostly clear. Highs in the mid-80s. Lows in the upper 50s. Tuesday night and Wednesday, partly cloudy. Lows in the upper 50s. Highs in the lower 80s. Again, the forecast for central Minnesota, from St. Cloud to the northwest Twin Cities suburbs for overnight, partly cloudy. Lows in the lower 40s. Southeast winds up to 5 miles an hour. At 10 p.m., in Buffalo, it was cloudy. The temperature was 48 degrees, the dew point was 39, and the relative humidity was 71%. The wind was east at 3 miles an hour. The pressure was 30.27 inches and rising. In Maple Lake, it was partly cloudy. The temperature was 49 degrees, the dew point was 38, and the relative humidity was 68%. The wind was calm. The pressure was 30.28 inches and rising. Elsewhere across central Minnesota, skies ranged from clear to partly cloudy, and temperatures were between 50 and 55 degrees. Around the state, it was clear, with a temperature of 46 at Brainerd, 43 at Duluth, and 43 at International Falls. It was mostly cloudy, with a temperature of 54 at Rochester, and 53 at Mankato. Once again at 10 p.m., in Buffalo,
it was 48 degrees under cloudy skies. And in Maple Lake, it was 49 degrees under partly cloudy skies. This is weather radio station WNG676 Clearwater, broadcasting on a frequency of 162.50 MHz. 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The current time is 10:57 p.m. Central Daylight Time. Now the forecast for central Minnesota, from St. Cloud to the northwest Twin Cities suburbs. Overnight, partly cloudy. Lows in the lower 40s. Southeast winds up to 5 miles an hour. Thursday, mostly sunny. Highs in the mid-60s. Southeast winds 5 to 15 miles an hour. Thursday night, partly cloudy. Lows in the lower 40s. Southeast winds 5 to 10 miles an hour. Friday, partly sunny. Highs in the mid-60s. Southeast winds 5 to 15 miles an hour. Friday night, rain showers likely in the evening, then rain showers overnight. Lows in the mid-40s. East winds 5 to 15 miles an hour. Chance of showers 90%. Saturday, mostly cloudy. Chance of rain showers in the morning. Highs in the mid-60s. Chance of showers 50%. Saturday night, mostly cloudy. Lows in the mid-40s. Sunday and Sunday night, warmer. Mostly clear. Highs in the mid-70s. Lows in the lower 50s. Memorial Day through Tuesday, mostly clear. Highs in the mid-80s. Lows in the upper 50s. Tuesday night and Wednesday, partly cloudy. Lows in the upper 50s. Highs in the lower 80s. Again, the forecast for central Minnesota, from St. Cloud to the northwest Twin Cities suburbs for overnight, partly cloudy. Lows in the lower 40s. Southeast winds up to 5 miles an hour. 10 p.m. in Buffalo, it was cloudy. The temperature was 48 degrees, the dew point was 39, and the relative humidity was 71%. The wind was east at 3 miles an hour. The pressure was 30.27 inches and rising. In Maple Lake, it was partly cloudy. The temperature was 49 degrees, the dew point was 38, and the relative humidity was 68%. The wind was calm. The pressure was 30.28 inches and rising. Elsewhere across central Minnesota, skies ranged from clear to partly cloudy, and temperatures were between 50 and 55 degrees. Around the state, it was clear, with a temperature of 46 at Brainerd, 43 at Duluth, and 43 at International Falls. It was mostly cloudy, with a temperature of 54 at Rochester, and 53 at Mankato. Once again at 10 p.m., in Buffalo, it was 48 degrees under cloudy skies. And in Maple Lake, it was 49 degrees under partly cloudy skies. 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The current time is 11 p.m. Central Daylight Time. Now the forecast for central Minnesota, from St. Cloud to the northwest Twin Cities suburbs. Overnight, partly cloudy. Lows in the lower 40s. Southeast winds up to 5 miles an hour. Thursday, mostly sunny. Highs in the mid-60s. Southeast winds 5 to 15 miles an hour. Thursday night, partly cloudy. Lows in the lower 40s. Southeast winds 5 to 10 miles an hour. Friday, partly sunny. Highs in the mid-60s. Southeast winds 5 to 15 miles an hour. Friday night, rain showers likely in the evening, then rain showers overnight. Lows in the mid-40s.
East winds 5 to 15 miles an hour. Chance of showers 90%. Saturday, mostly cloudy. Chance of rain showers in the morning. Highs in the mid-60s. Chance of showers 50%. Saturday night, mostly cloudy. Lows in the mid-40s. Sunday and Sunday night, warmer. Mostly clear. Highs in the mid-70s. Lows in the lower 50s. Memorial Day through Tuesday, mostly clear. Highs in the mid-80s. Lows in the upper 50s. Tuesday night and Wednesday, partly cloudy. Lows in the upper 50s. Highs in the lower 80s. Again, the forecast for central Minnesota, from St. Cloud to the northwest Twin Cities suburbs for overnight, partly cloudy. Lows in the lower 40s. Southeast winds up to 5 miles an hour. 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The current time is 11:03 p.m. Central Daylight Time. Now the forecast for central Minnesota, from St. Cloud to the northwest Twin Cities suburbs. Overnight, partly cloudy. Lows in the lower 40s. Southeast winds up to 5 miles an hour. Thursday, mostly sunny. Highs in the mid-60s. Southeast winds 5 to 15 miles an hour. Thursday night, partly cloudy. Lows in the lower 40s. Southeast winds 5 to 10 miles an hour. Friday, partly sunny. Highs in the mid-60s. Southeast winds 5 to 15 miles an hour. Friday night, rain showers likely in the evening, then rain showers overnight. Lows in the mid-40s. East winds 5 to 15 miles an hour. Chance of showers 90%. Saturday, mostly cloudy. Chance of rain showers in the morning. Highs in the mid-60s. Chance of showers 50%. Saturday night, mostly cloudy. Lows in the mid-40s. Sunday and Sunday night, warmer. Mostly clear. Highs in the mid-70s. Lows in the lower 50s. Memorial Day through Tuesday, mostly clear. Highs in the mid-80s. Lows in the upper 50s. Tuesday night and Wednesday, partly cloudy. Lows in the upper 50s. Highs in the lower 80s. Again, the forecast for central Minnesota, from St. Cloud to the northwest Twin Cities suburbs for overnight, partly cloudy. Lows in the lower 40s. Southeast winds up to 5 miles an hour. 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The current time is 11:05 p.m. Central Daylight Time. Now the forecast for central Minnesota, from St. Cloud to the northwest Twin Cities suburbs. Overnight, partly cloudy. Lows in the lower 40s. Southeast winds up to 5 miles an hour. Thursday, mostly sunny. Highs in the mid-60s. Southeast winds 5 to 15 miles an hour. Thursday night, partly cloudy. Lows in the lower 40s. Southeast winds 5 to 10 miles an hour. Friday, partly sunny. Highs in the mid-60s. Southeast winds 5 to 15 miles an hour. Friday night, rain showers likely in the evening, then rain showers overnight. Lows in the mid-40s. East winds 5 to 15 miles an hour. Chance of showers 90%. Saturday, mostly cloudy. Chance of rain showers in the morning. Highs in the mid-60s. Chance of showers 50%. Saturday night,
mostly cloudy. Lows in the mid-40s. Sunday and Sunday night, warmer. Mostly clear. Highs in the mid-70s. Lows in the lower 50s. Memorial Day through Tuesday, mostly clear. Highs in the mid-80s. Lows in the upper 50s. Tuesday night and Wednesday, partly cloudy. Lows in the upper 50s. Highs in the lower 80s. Again, the forecast for central Minnesota, from St. Cloud to the northwest Twin Cities suburbs for overnight, partly cloudy. Lows in the lower 40s. Southeast winds up to 5 miles an hour. 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The current time is 11:07 p.m. Central Daylight Time. Now the forecast for central Minnesota, from St. Cloud to the northwest Twin Cities suburbs. Overnight, partly cloudy. Lows in the lower 40s. Southeast winds up to 5 miles an hour. Thursday, mostly sunny. Highs in the mid-60s. Southeast winds 5 to 15 miles an hour. Thursday night, partly cloudy. Lows in the lower 40s. Southeast winds 5 to 10 miles an hour. Friday, partly sunny. Highs in the mid-60s. Southeast winds 5 to 15 miles an hour. Friday night, rain showers likely in the evening, then rain showers overnight. Lows in the mid-40s. East winds 5 to 15 miles an hour. Chance of showers 90%. Saturday, mostly cloudy. Chance of rain showers in the morning. Highs in the mid-60s. Chance of showers 50%. Saturday night, mostly cloudy. Lows in the mid-40s. Sunday and Sunday night, warmer. Mostly clear. Highs in the mid-70s. Lows in the lower 50s. Memorial Day through Tuesday, mostly clear. Highs in the mid-80s. Lows in the upper 50s. Tuesday night and Wednesday, partly cloudy. Lows in the upper 50s. Highs in the lower 80s. Again, the forecast for central Minnesota, from St. Cloud to the northwest Twin Cities suburbs for overnight, partly cloudy. Lows in the lower 40s. Southeast winds up to 5 miles an hour. 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The current time is 11:10 p.m. Central Daylight Time. Now the forecast for central Minnesota, from St. Cloud to the northwest Twin Cities suburbs. Overnight, partly cloudy. Lows in the lower 40s. Southeast winds up to 5 miles an hour. Thursday, mostly sunny. Highs in the mid-60s. Southeast winds 5 to 15 miles an hour. Thursday night, partly cloudy. Lows in the lower 40s. Southeast winds 5 to 10 miles an hour. Friday, partly sunny. Highs in the mid-60s. Southeast winds 5 to 15 miles an hour. Friday night, rain showers likely in the evening, then rain showers overnight. Lows in the mid-40s. East winds 5 to 15 miles an hour. Chance of showers 90%. Saturday, mostly cloudy. Chance of rain showers in the morning. Highs in the mid-60s. Chance of showers 50%. Saturday night, mostly cloudy. Lows in the mid-40s. Sunday and Sunday night, warmer. Mostly clear. Highs in the mid-70s. Lows in the lower 50s. Memorial Day through Tuesday, mostly clear.
Highs in the mid-80s. Lows in the upper 50s. Tuesday night and Wednesday, partly cloudy. Lows in the upper 50s. Highs in the lower 80s. Again, the forecast for central Minnesota, from St. Cloud to the northwest Twin Cities suburbs for overnight, partly cloudy. Lows in the lower 40s. Southeast winds up to 5 miles an hour. 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The current time is 11:12 p.m. Central Daylight Time. Now the forecast for central Minnesota, from St. Cloud to the northwest Twin Cities suburbs. Overnight, partly cloudy. Lows in the lower 40s. Southeast winds up to 5 miles an hour. Thursday, mostly sunny. Highs in the mid-60s. Southeast winds 5 to 15 miles an hour. Thursday night, partly cloudy. Lows in the lower 40s. Southeast winds 5 to 10 miles an hour. Friday, partly sunny. Highs in the mid-60s. Southeast winds 5 to 15 miles an hour. Friday night, rain showers likely in the evening, then rain showers overnight. Lows in the mid-40s. East winds 5 to 15 miles an hour. Chance of showers 90%. Saturday, mostly cloudy. Chance of rain showers in the morning. Highs in the mid-60s. Chance of showers 50%. Saturday night, mostly cloudy. Lows in the mid-40s. Sunday and Sunday night, warmer. Mostly clear. Highs in the mid-70s. Lows in the lower 50s. Memorial Day through Tuesday, mostly clear. Highs in the mid-80s. Lows in the upper 50s. Tuesday night and Wednesday, partly cloudy. Lows in the upper 50s. Highs in the lower 80s. Again, the forecast for central Minnesota, from St. Cloud to the northwest Twin Cities suburbs for overnight, partly cloudy. Lows in the lower 40s. Southeast winds up to 5 miles an hour. At 11 p.m. in Buffalo, it was cloudy. The temperature was 48 degrees, the dew point was 37, and the relative humidity was 66%. The wind was east at 5 miles an hour. The pressure was 30.28 inches and steady. In Maple Lake, it was clear. The temperature was 47 degrees, the dew point was 39, and the relative humidity was 75%. The wind was calm. Pressure was 30.30 inches and rising. Elsewhere across central Minnesota, skies ranged from clear to partly cloudy. It was 54 at the Twin Cities, 47 at St. Cloud, 46 at Anoka, and 46 at Crystal. Princeton reported 46, Litchfield reported 48, Little Falls reported 46, and Wilma reported 50. Around the state, it was clear, with a temperature of 44 at Brainerd, 41 at Duluth, and 42 at International Falls. At Mankato, it was partly cloudy, with a temperature of 52. At Rochester, it was mostly cloudy, with a temperature of 52. Once again at 11 p.m., in Buffalo, it was 48 degrees under cloudy skies. And in Maple Lake, it was 47 degrees under clear skies. 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The current time is 11:16 p.m. Central Daylight Time. Now the forecast for central Minnesota, from St. Cloud to the northwest Twin Cities suburbs. Overnight, partly cloudy. Lows in the lower 40s. Southeast winds up to 5 miles an hour. Thursday,
mostly sunny. Highs in the mid-60s. Southeast winds 5 to 15 miles an hour. Thursday night, partly cloudy. Lows in the lower 40s. Southeast winds 5 to 10 miles an hour. Friday, partly sunny. Highs in the mid-60s. Southeast winds 5 to 15 miles an hour. Friday night, rain showers likely in the evening, then rain showers overnight. Lows in the mid-40s. East winds 5 to 15 miles an hour. Chance of showers 90%. Saturday, mostly cloudy. Chance of rain showers in the morning. Highs in the mid-60s. Chance of showers 50%. Saturday night, mostly cloudy. Lows in the mid-40s. Sunday and Sunday night, warmer. Mostly clear. Highs in the mid-70s. Lows in the lower 50s. Memorial Day through Tuesday, mostly clear. Highs in the mid-80s. Lows in the upper 50s. Tuesday night and Wednesday, partly cloudy. Lows in the upper 50s. Highs in the lower 80s. Again, the forecast for central Minnesota, from St. Cloud to the northwest Twin Cities suburbs for overnight, partly cloudy. Lows in the lower 40s. Southeast winds up to 5 miles an hour. At 11 p.m., in Buffalo, it was cloudy. The temperature was 48 degrees, the dew point was 37, and the relative humidity was 66%. The wind was east at 5 miles an hour. The pressure was 30.28 inches and steady. In Maple Lake, it was clear. The temperature was 47 degrees, the dew point was 39, and the relative humidity was 75%. The wind was calm. The pressure was 30.30 inches and rising. Elsewhere across central Minnesota, skies ranged from clear to partly cloudy. It was 54 at the Twin Cities, 47 at St. Cloud, 46 at Anoka, and 46 at Crystal. Princeton reported 46, Litchfield reported 48, Little Falls reported 46, and Wilmer reported 50. Around the state, it was clear, with a temperature of 44 at Brainerd, 41 at Duluth, and 42 at International Falls. At Mankato, it was partly cloudy, with a temperature of 52. At Rochester, it was mostly cloudy, with a temperature of 52. Once again at 11 p.m., in Buffalo, it was 48 degrees under cloudy skies. And in Maple Lake, it was 47 degrees under clear skies. 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The current time is 11:20 p.m. Central Daylight Time. Now the forecast for central Minnesota, from St. Cloud to the northwest Twin Cities suburbs. Overnight, partly cloudy. Lows in the lower 40s. Southeast winds up to 5 miles an hour. Thursday, mostly sunny. Highs in the mid-60s. Southeast winds 5 to 15 miles an hour. Thursday night, partly cloudy. Lows in the lower 40s. Southeast winds 5 to 10 miles an hour. Friday, partly sunny. Highs in the mid-60s. Southeast winds 5 to 15 miles an hour. Friday night, rain showers likely in the evening, then rain showers overnight. Lows in the mid-40s. East winds 5 to 15 miles an hour. Chance of showers 90%. Saturday, mostly cloudy. Chance of rain showers in the morning. Highs in the mid-60s. Chance of showers 50%. Saturday night, mostly cloudy. Lows in the mid-40s. Sunday and Sunday night, warmer. Mostly clear. Highs in the mid-70s. Lows in the lower 50s. Memorial Day through Tuesday, mostly clear. Highs in the mid-80s.
Lows in the upper 50s. Tuesday night and Wednesday, partly cloudy. Lows in the upper 50s. Highs in the lower 80s. Again, the forecast for central Minnesota, from St. Cloud to the northwest Twin Cities suburbs for overnight, partly cloudy. Lows in the lower 40s. Southeast winds up to 5 miles an hour. At 11 p.m., in Buffalo, it was cloudy. The temperature was 48 degrees, the dew point was 37, and the relative humidity was 66%. The wind was east at 5 miles an hour. The pressure was 30.28 inches and steady. In Maple Lake, it was clear. The temperature was 47 degrees, the dew point was 39, and the relative humidity was 75%. The wind was calm. The pressure was 30.30 inches and rising. Elsewhere across central Minnesota, skies ranged from clear to partly cloudy. It was 54 at the Twin Cities, 47 at St. Cloud, 46 at Anoka, and 46 at Crystal. Princeton reported 46, Litchfield reported 48, Little Falls reported 46, and Wilmer reported 50. Around the state, it was clear, with a temperature of 44 at Brainerd, 41 at Duluth, and 42 at International Falls. At Mankato, it was partly cloudy, with a temperature of 52. At Rochester, it was mostly cloudy, with a temperature of 52. Once again at 11 p.m., in Buffalo, it was 48 degrees under cloudy skies. And in Maple Lake, it was 47 degrees under clear skies. 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The current time is 11:23 p.m. Central Daylight Time. Now the forecast for central Minnesota, from St. Cloud to the northwest Twin Cities suburbs. Overnight, partly cloudy. Lows in the lower 40s. Southeast winds up to 5 miles an hour. Thursday, mostly sunny. Highs in the mid-60s. Southeast winds 5 to 15 miles an hour. Thursday night, partly cloudy. Lows in the lower 40s. Southeast winds 5 to 10 miles an hour. Friday, partly sunny. Highs in the mid-60s. Southeast winds 5 to 15 miles an hour. Friday night, rain showers likely in the evening, then rain showers overnight. Lows in the mid-40s. East winds 5 to 15 miles an hour. Chance of showers 90%. Saturday, mostly cloudy. Chance of rain showers in the morning. Highs in the mid-60s. Chance of showers 50%. Saturday night, mostly cloudy. Lows in the mid-40s. Sunday and Sunday night, warmer. Mostly clear. Highs in the mid-70s. Lows in the lower 50s. Memorial Day through Tuesday, mostly clear. Highs in the mid-80s. Lows in the upper 50s. Tuesday night and Wednesday, partly cloudy. Lows in the upper 50s. Highs in the lower 80s. Again, the forecast for central Minnesota, from St. Cloud to the northwest Twin Cities suburbs for overnight, partly cloudy. Lows in the lower 40s. Southeast winds up to 5 miles an hour. At 11 p.m., in Buffalo, it was cloudy. The temperature was 48 degrees, the dew point was 37, and the relative humidity was 66%. The wind was east at 5 miles an hour. The pressure was 30.28 inches and steady. In Maple Lake, it was clear. The temperature was 47 degrees, the dew point was 39, and the relative humidity was 75%. The wind was calm. The pressure was 30.30 inches and rising. Elsewhere across central Minnesota, skies ranged from clear to partly cloudy. It was 54 at the Twin Cities, 47 at St. Cloud,
46 at Anoka, and 46 at Crystal. Princeton reported 46, Litchfield reported 48, Little Falls reported 46, and Wilma reported 50. Around the state, it was clear, with a temperature of 44 at Brainerd, 41 at Duluth, and 42 at International Falls. At Mankato, it was partly cloudy, with a temperature of 52. At Rochester, it was mostly cloudy, with a temperature of 52. Once again at 11 p.m., in Buffalo, it was 48 degrees under cloudy skies. And in Maple Lake, it was 47 degrees under clear skies. 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The current time is 11:27 p.m. Central Daylight Time. Now the forecast for central Minnesota, from St. Cloud to the northwest Twin Cities suburbs. Overnight, partly cloudy. Lows in the lower 40s. Southeast winds up to 5 miles an hour. Thursday, mostly sunny. Highs in the mid-60s. Southeast winds 5 to 15 miles an hour. Thursday night, partly cloudy. Lows in the lower 40s. Southeast winds 5 to 10 miles an hour. Friday, partly sunny. Highs in the mid-60s. Southeast winds 5 to 15 miles an hour. Friday night, rain showers likely in the evening, then rain showers overnight. Lows in the mid-40s. East winds 5 to 15 miles an hour. Chance of showers 90%. Saturday, mostly cloudy. Chance of rain showers in the morning. Highs in the mid-60s. Chance of showers 50%. Saturday night, mostly cloudy. Lows in the mid-40s. Sunday and Sunday night, warmer. Mostly clear. Highs in the mid-70s. Lows in the lower 50s. Memorial Day through Tuesday, mostly clear. Highs in the mid-80s. Lows in the upper 50s. Tuesday night and Wednesday, partly cloudy. Lows in the upper 50s. Highs in the lower 80s. Again, the forecast for central Minnesota, from St. Cloud to the northwest Twin Cities suburbs for overnight, partly cloudy. Lows in the lower 40s. Southeast winds up to 5 miles an hour. At 11 p.m., in Buffalo, it was cloudy. The temperature was 48 degrees, the dew point was 37, and the relative humidity was 66%. The wind was east at 5 miles an hour. The pressure was 30.28 inches and steady. In Maple Lake, it was clear, the temperature was 47 degrees, the dew point was 39, and the relative humidity was 75%. The wind was calm. The pressure was 30.30 inches and rising. Elsewhere across central Minnesota, skies ranged from clear to partly cloudy. It was 54 at the Twin Cities, 47 at St. Cloud, 46 at Anoka, and 46 at Crystal. Princeton reported 46, Litchfield reported 48, Little Falls reported 46, and Wilma reported 50. Around the state, it was clear, with a temperature of 44 at Brainerd, 41 at Duluth, and 42 at International Falls. At Mankato, it was partly cloudy, with a temperature of 52. At Rochester, it was mostly cloudy, with a temperature of 52. Once again at 11 p.m., in Buffalo, it was 48 degrees under cloudy skies. And in Maple Lake, it was 47 degrees under clear skies. 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The current time is 11:31 p.m. Central Daylight Time.
Now the forecast for central Minnesota, from St. Cloud to the northwest Twin Cities suburbs. Overnight, partly cloudy. Lows in the lower 40s. Southeast winds up to 5 miles an hour. Thursday, mostly sunny. Highs in the mid-60s. Southeast winds 5 to 15 miles an hour. Thursday night, partly cloudy. Lows in the lower 40s. Southeast winds 5 to 10 miles an hour. Friday, partly sunny. Highs in the mid-60s. Southeast winds 5 to 15 miles an hour. Friday night, rain showers likely in the evening, then rain showers overnight. Lows in the mid-40s. East winds 5 to 15 miles an hour. Chance of showers 90%. Saturday, mostly cloudy. Chance of rain showers in the morning. Highs in the mid-60s. Chance of showers 50%. Saturday night, mostly cloudy. Lows in the mid-40s. Sunday and Sunday night, warmer. Mostly clear. Highs in the mid-70s. Lows in the lower 50s. Memorial Day through Tuesday, mostly clear. Highs in the mid-80s. Lows in the upper 50s. Tuesday night and Wednesday, partly cloudy. Lows in the upper 50s. Partly cloudy. Lows in the upper 50s. Highs in the lower 80s. Again, the forecast for central Minnesota, from St. Cloud to the northwest Twin Cities suburbs for overnight, partly cloudy. Lows in the lower 40s. Southeast winds up to 5 miles an hour. At 11 p.m., in Buffalo, it was cloudy. The temperature was 48 degrees, the dew point was 37, and the relative humidity was 66%. The wind was east at 5 miles an hour. The pressure was 30.28 inches and steady. In Maple Lake, it was clear, the temperature was 47 degrees, the dew point was 39, and the relative humidity was 75%. The wind was calm. The pressure was 30.30 inches and rising. Elsewhere across central Minnesota, skies ranged from clear to partly cloudy. It was 54 at the Twin Cities, 47 at St. Cloud, 46 at Anoka, and 46 at Crystal. Princeton reported 46, Litchfield reported 48, Little Falls reported 46, and Wilmer reported 50. Around the state, it was clear, with a temperature of 44 at Brainerd, 41 at Duluth, and 42 at International Falls. At Mankato, it was partly cloudy, with a temperature of 52. At Rochester, it was mostly cloudy, with a temperature of 52. Once again at 11 p.m., in Buffalo, it was 48 degrees under cloudy skies. And in Maple Lake, it was 47 degrees under clear skies. 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The current time is 11:35 p.m. Central Daylight Time. Now the forecast for central Minnesota, from St. Cloud to the northwest Twin Cities suburbs. Overnight, partly cloudy. Lows in the lower 40s. Southeast winds up to 5 miles an hour. Thursday, mostly sunny. Highs in the mid-60s. Southeast winds 5 to 15 miles an hour. Thursday night, partly cloudy. Lows in the lower 40s. Southeast winds 5 to 10 miles an hour. Friday, partly sunny. Highs in the mid-60s. Southeast winds 5 to 15 miles an hour. Friday night, rain showers likely in the evening, then rain showers overnight. Lows in the mid-40s. East winds 5 to 15 miles an hour. Chance of showers 90%. Saturday, mostly cloudy. Chance of rain showers in the morning. Highs in the mid-60s. Chance of showers 50%.
Saturday night, mostly cloudy. Lows in the mid-40s. Sunday and Sunday night, warmer. Mostly clear.

Highs in the mid-70s. Lows in the lower 50s. Memorial Day through Tuesday, mostly clear. Highs in the mid-80s. Lows in the upper 50s. Tuesday night and Wednesday, partly cloudy. Lows in the upper 50s. Highs in the lower 80s. Again, the forecast for central Minnesota, from St. Cloud to the northwest Twin Cities suburbs for overnight, partly cloudy. Lows in the lower 40s. Southeast winds up to 5 miles an hour. At 11 p.m., in Buffalo, it was cloudy. The temperature was 48 degrees, the dew point was 37, and the relative humidity was 66%. The wind was east at 5 miles an hour. The pressure was 30.28 inches and steady. In Maple Lake, it was clear, the temperature was 47 degrees, the dew point was 39, and the relative humidity was 75%. The wind was calm. The pressure was 30.30 inches and rising. Elsewhere across central Minnesota, skies ranged from clear to partly cloudy. It was 54 at the Twin Cities, 47 at St. Cloud, 46 at Anoka, and 46 at Crystal. Princeton reported 46, Litchfield reported 48, Little Falls reported 46, and Wilmer reported 50. Around the state, it was clear, with a temperature of 44 at Brainerd, 41 at Duluth, and 42 at International Falls. At Mankato, it was partly cloudy, with a temperature of 52. At Rochester, it was mostly cloudy, with a temperature of 52. Once again at 11 p.m., in Buffalo, it was 48 degrees under cloudy skies. And in Maple Lake, it was 47 degrees under clear skies. 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The current time is 11:39 p.m. Central Daylight Time. Now the forecast for central Minnesota, from St. Cloud to the northwest Twin Cities suburbs. Overnight, partly cloudy. Lows in the lower 40s. Southeast winds up to 5 miles an hour. Thursday, mostly sunny. Highs in the mid-60s. Southeast winds 5 to 15 miles an hour. Thursday night, partly cloudy. Lows in the lower 40s. Southeast winds 5 to 10 miles an hour. Friday, partly sunny. Highs in the mid-60s. Southeast winds 5 to 15 miles an hour. Friday night, rain showers likely in the evening, then rain showers overnight. Lows in the mid-40s. East winds 5 to 15 miles an hour. Chance of showers 90%. Saturday, mostly cloudy. Chance of rain showers in the morning. Highs in the mid-60s. Chance of showers 50%. Saturday night, mostly cloudy. Lows in the mid-40s. Sunday and Sunday night, warmer. Mostly clear. Highs in the mid-70s. Lows in the lower 50s. Memorial Day through Tuesday, mostly clear. Highs in the mid-80s. Lows in the upper 50s. Tuesday night and Wednesday, partly cloudy. Lows in the upper 50s. Highs in the lower 80s. Again, the forecast for central Minnesota, from St. Cloud to the northwest Twin Cities suburbs for overnight, partly cloudy. Lows in the lower 40s. Southeast winds up to 5 miles an hour. At 11 p.m., in Buffalo, it was cloudy. The temperature was 48 degrees, the dew point was 37, and the relative humidity was 66%. The wind was east at 5 miles an hour. The pressure was 30.28 inches and steady. In Maple Lake, it was clear, the temperature was 47 degrees, the dew point was 39, and the relative humidity was 75%. The wind was calm. The pressure was 30.30 inches and rising.

p.m. in Buffalo, it was 48 degrees under cloudy skies. And in Maple Lake, it was 47 degrees under clear skies. 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The current time is 11:42 p.m. Central Daylight Time. Now the forecast for central Minnesota, from St. Cloud to the northwest Twin Cities suburbs. Overnight, partly cloudy. Lows in the lower 40s. Southeast winds up to 5 miles an hour. Thursday, mostly sunny. Highs in the mid-60s. Southeast winds 5 to 15 miles an hour. Thursday night, partly cloudy. Lows in the lower 40s. Southeast winds 5 to 10 miles an hour. Friday, partly sunny. Highs in the mid-60s. Southeast winds 5 to 15 miles an hour. Friday night, rain showers likely in the evening, then rain showers overnight. Lows in the mid-40s. East winds 5 to 15 miles an hour. Chance of showers 90%. Saturday, mostly cloudy. Chance of rain showers in the morning. Highs in the mid-60s. Chance of showers 50%. Saturday night, mostly cloudy. Lows in the mid-40s. Sunday and Sunday night, warmer. Mostly clear. Highs in the mid-70s. Lows in the lower 50s. Memorial Day through Tuesday, mostly clear. Highs in the mid-80s. Lows in the upper 50s. Tuesday night and Wednesday, partly cloudy. Lows in the upper 50s. Highs in the lower 80s. Again, the forecast for central Minnesota, from St. Cloud to the northwest Twin Cities suburbs for overnight, partly cloudy. Lows in the lower 40s. Southeast winds up to 5 miles an hour. At 11 p.m., in Buffalo, it was cloudy. The temperature was 48 degrees, the dew point was 37, and the relative humidity was 66%. The wind was east at 5 miles an hour. The pressure was 30.28 inches and steady. In Maple Lake, it was clear. The temperature was 47 degrees, the dew point was 39, and the relative humidity was 75%. The wind was calm. The pressure was 30.30 inches and rising. Elsewhere across central Minnesota, skies ranged from clear to partly cloudy. It was 54 at the Twin Cities, 47 at St. Cloud, 46 at Anoka, and 46 at Crystal. Princeton reported 46, Litchfield reported 48, Little Falls reported 46, and Wilmer reported 50. Around the state, it was clear, with a temperature of 44 at Brainerd, 41 at Duluth, and 42 at International Falls. At Mankato, it was partly cloudy, with a temperature of 52. At Rochester, it was mostly cloudy, with a temperature of 52. Once again at 11 p.m., in Buffalo, it was 48 degrees under cloudy skies. And in Maple Lake, it was 47 degrees under clear skies. 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The current time is 11:46 p.m. Central Daylight Time. Now the forecast for central Minnesota, from St. Cloud to the northwest Twin Cities suburbs. Overnight, partly cloudy. Lows in the lower 40s. Southeast winds up to 5 miles an hour. Thursday, mostly sunny. Highs in the mid-60s. Southeast winds 5 to 15 miles an hour. Thursday night, partly cloudy. Lows in the lower 40s. Southeast winds 5 to 10 miles an hour. Friday,
partly sunny.

Highs in the mid-60s. Southeast winds 5 to 15 miles an hour. Friday night, rain showers likely in the evening, then rain showers overnight. Lows in the mid-40s. East winds 5 to 15 miles an hour. Chance of showers 90%. Saturday, mostly cloudy. Chance of rain showers in the morning. Highs in the mid-60s. Chance of showers 50%. Saturday night, mostly cloudy. Lows in the mid-40s. Sunday and Sunday night, warmer. Mostly clear. Highs in the mid-70s. Lows in the lower 50s. Memorial Day through Tuesday, mostly clear. Highs in the mid-80s. Lows in the upper 50s. Tuesday night and Wednesday, partly cloudy. Lows in the upper 50s. Highs in the lower 80s. Again, the forecast for central Minnesota, from St. Cloud to the northwest Twin Cities suburbs for overnight, partly cloudy. Lows in the lower 40s. Southeast winds up to 5 miles an hour. At 11 p.m., in Buffalo, it was cloudy. The temperature was 48 degrees, the dew point was 37, and the relative humidity was 66%. The wind was east at 5 miles an hour. The pressure was 30.28 inches and steady. In Maple Lake, it was clear, the temperature was 47 degrees, the dew point was 39, and the relative humidity was 75%. The wind was calm. The pressure was 30.30 inches and rising. Elsewhere across central Minnesota, skies ranged from clear to partly cloudy. It was 54 at the Twin Cities, 47 at St. Cloud, 46 at Anoka, and 46 at Crystal. Princeton reported 46, Litchfield reported 48, Little Falls reported 46, and Wilmer reported 50. Around the state, it was clear, with a temperature of 44 at Brainerd, 41 at Duluth, and 42 at International Falls. At Mankato, it was partly cloudy, with a temperature of 52. At Rochester, it was mostly cloudy, with a temperature of 52. Once again at 11 p.m., in Buffalo, it was 48 degrees under cloudy skies. And in Maple Lake, it was 47 degrees under clear skies. 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The current time is 11:50 p.m. Central Daylight Time. Now the forecast for central Minnesota, from St. Cloud to the northwest Twin Cities suburbs. Overnight, partly cloudy. Lows in the lower 40s. Southeast winds up to 5 miles an hour. Thursday, mostly sunny. Highs in the mid-60s. Southeast winds 5 to 15 miles an hour. Thursday night, partly cloudy. Lows in the lower 40s. Southeast winds 5 to 10 miles an hour. Friday, partly sunny. Highs in the mid-60s. Southeast winds 5 to 15 miles an hour. Friday night, rain showers likely in the evening, then rain showers overnight. Lows in the mid-40s. East winds 5 to 15 miles an hour. Chance of showers 90%. Saturday, mostly cloudy. Chance of rain showers in the morning. Highs in the mid-60s. Chance of showers 50%. Saturday night, mostly cloudy. Lows in the mid-40s. Sunday and Sunday night, warmer. Mostly clear. Highs in the mid-70s. Lows in the lower 50s. Memorial Day through Tuesday, mostly clear. Highs in the mid-80s. Lows in the upper 50s. Tuesday night and Wednesday, partly cloudy. Lows in the upper 50s. Highs in the lower 80s. Again, the forecast for central Minnesota, from St. Cloud to the northwest Twin Cities suburbs for overnight, partly cloudy.
Lows in the lower 40s. Southeast winds up to 5 miles an hour. At 11 p.m. in Buffalo, it was cloudy. The temperature was 48 degrees, the dew point was 37, and the relative humidity was 66%. The wind was east at 5 miles an hour. The pressure was 30.28 inches and steady. In Maple Lake, it was clear. The temperature was 47 degrees, the dew point was 39, and the relative humidity was 75%. The wind was calm. The pressure was 30.30 inches and rising. Elsewhere across central Minnesota, skies ranged from clear to partly cloudy. It was 54 at the Twin Cities, 47 at St. Cloud, 46 at Anoka, and 46 at Crystal. Princeton reported 46, Litchfield reported 48, Little Falls reported 46, and Wilma reported 50. Around the state, it was clear, with a temperature of 44 at Brainerd, 41 at Duluth, and 42 at International Falls. At Mankato, it was partly cloudy, with a temperature of 52. At Rochester, it was mostly cloudy, with a temperature of 52. Once again at 11 p.m., in Buffalo, it was 48 degrees under cloudy skies. And in Maple Lake, it was 47 degrees under clear skies. 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The current time is 11:54 p.m. Central Daylight Time. Now the forecast for central Minnesota, from St. Cloud to the northwest Twin Cities suburbs. Overnight, partly cloudy. Lows in the lower 40s. Southeast winds up to 5 miles an hour. Thursday, mostly sunny. Highs in the mid-60s. Southeast winds 5 to 15 miles an hour. Thursday night, partly cloudy. Lows in the lower 40s. Southeast winds 5 to 10 miles an hour. Friday, partly sunny. Highs in the mid-60s. Southeast winds 5 to 15 miles an hour. Friday night, rain showers likely in the evening, then rain showers overnight. Lows in the mid-40s. East winds 5 to 15 miles an hour. Chance of showers 90%. Saturday, mostly cloudy. Chance of rain showers in the morning. Highs in the mid-60s. Chance of showers 50%. Saturday night, mostly cloudy. Lows in the mid-40s. Sunday and Sunday night, warmer. Mostly clear. Highs in the mid-70s. Lows in the lower 50s. Memorial Day through Tuesday, mostly clear. Highs in the mid-80s. Lows in the upper 50s. Tuesday night and Wednesday, partly cloudy. Lows in the upper 50s. Highs in the lower 80s. Again, the forecast for central Minnesota, from St. Cloud to the northwest Twin Cities suburbs for overnight, partly cloudy. Lows in the lower 40s. Southeast winds up to 5 miles an hour. At 11 p.m., in Buffalo, it was cloudy. The temperature was 48 degrees, the dew point was 37, and the relative humidity was 66%. The wind was east at 5 miles an hour. The pressure was 30.28 inches and steady. In Maple Lake, it was clear. The temperature was 47 degrees, the dew point was 39, and the relative humidity was 75%. The wind was calm. The pressure was 30.30 inches and rising. Elsewhere across central Minnesota, skies ranged from clear to partly cloudy. It was 54 at the Twin Cities, 47 at St. Cloud, 46 at Anoka, and 46 at Crystal. Princeton reported 46, Litchfield reported 48, Little Falls reported 46, and Wilma reported 50. Around the state, it was clear, with a temperature of 44 at Brainerd, 41 at Duluth, and 42 at International Falls.
At Mankato, it was partly cloudy, with a temperature of 52. At Rochester, it was mostly cloudy, with a temperature of 52. Once again at 11 p.m., in Buffalo, it was 48 degrees under cloudy skies. And in Maple Lake, it was 47 degrees under clear skies. 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The current time is 11:58 p.m. Central Daylight Time. Now the forecast for central Minnesota, from St. Cloud to the northwest Twin Cities suburbs. Overnight, partly cloudy. Lows in the lower 40s. Southeast winds up to 5 miles an hour. Thursday, mostly sunny. Highs in the mid-60s. Southeast winds 5 to 15 miles an hour. Thursday night, partly cloudy. Lows in the lower 40s. Southeast winds 5 to 10 miles an hour. Friday, partly sunny. Highs in the mid-60s. Southeast winds 5 to 15 miles an hour. Friday night, rain showers likely in the evening, then rain showers overnight. Lows in the mid-40s. East winds 5 to 15 miles an hour. Chance of showers 90%. Saturday, mostly cloudy. Chance of rain showers in the morning. Highs in the mid-60s. Chance of showers 50%. Saturday night, mostly cloudy. Lows in the mid-40s. Sunday and Sunday night, warmer. Mostly clear. Highs in the mid-70s. Lows in the lower 50s. Memorial Day through Tuesday, mostly clear. Highs in the mid-80s. Lows in the upper 50s. Tuesday night and Wednesday, partly cloudy. Lows in the upper 50s. Highs in the lower 80s. Again, the forecast for central Minnesota, from St. Cloud to the northwest Twin Cities suburbs for overnight, partly cloudy. Lows in the lower 40s. Southeast winds up to 5 miles an hour. 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The current time is 12 a.m. Central Daylight Time. Now the forecast for central Minnesota, from St. Cloud to the northwest Twin Cities suburbs. Overnight, partly cloudy. Lows in the lower 40s. Southeast winds up to 5 miles an hour. Thursday, mostly sunny. Highs in the mid-60s. Southeast winds 5 to 15 miles an hour. Thursday night, partly cloudy. Lows in the lower 40s. Southeast winds 5 to 10 miles an hour. Friday, partly sunny. Highs in the mid-60s. Southeast winds 5 to 15 miles an hour. Friday night, rain showers likely in the evening, then rain showers overnight. Lows in the mid-40s. East winds 5 to 15 miles an hour. Chance of showers 90%. Saturday, mostly cloudy. Chance of rain showers in the morning. Highs in the mid-60s. Chance of showers 50%. Saturday night, mostly cloudy. Lows in the mid-40s. Sunday and Sunday night, warmer. Mostly clear. Highs in the mid-70s. Lows in the lower 50s. Memorial Day through Tuesday, mostly clear. Highs in the mid-80s. Lows in the upper 50s. Tuesday night and Wednesday, partly cloudy. Lows in the upper 50s. Highs in the lower 80s. Again, the forecast for central Minnesota, from St. Cloud to the northwest Twin Cities suburbs for overnight, partly cloudy. Lows in the lower 40s.
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The current time is 12:02 a.m. Central Daylight Time. Now the forecast for central Minnesota, from St. Cloud to the northwest Twin Cities suburbs. Overnight, partly cloudy. Lows in the lower 40s. Southeast winds up to 5 miles an hour. Thursday, mostly sunny. Highs in the mid-60s. Southeast winds 5 to 15 miles an hour. Thursday night, partly cloudy. Lows in the lower 40s. Southeast winds 5 to 10 miles an hour. Friday, partly sunny. Highs in the mid-60s. Southeast winds 5 to 15 miles an hour. Friday night, rain showers likely in the evening, then rain showers overnight. Lows in the mid-40s. East winds 5 to 15 miles an hour. Chance of showers 90%. Saturday, mostly cloudy. Chance of rain showers in the morning. Highs in the mid-60s. Chance of showers 50%. Saturday night, mostly cloudy. Lows in the mid-40s. Sunday and Sunday night, warmer. Mostly clear. Highs in the mid-70s. Lows in the lower 50s. Memorial Day through Tuesday, mostly clear. Highs in the mid-80s. Lows in the upper 50s. Tuesday night and Wednesday, partly cloudy. Lows in the upper 50s. Highs in the lower 80s. Again, the forecast for central Minnesota, from St. Cloud to the northwest Twin Cities suburbs for overnight, partly cloudy. Lows in the lower 40s. Southeast winds up to 5 miles an hour. 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The current time is 12:05 a.m. Central Daylight Time. Now the forecast for central Minnesota, from St. Cloud to the northwest Twin Cities suburbs. Overnight, partly cloudy. Lows in the lower 40s. Southeast winds up to 5 miles an hour. Thursday, mostly sunny. Highs in the mid-60s. Southeast winds 5 to 15 miles an hour. Thursday night, partly cloudy. Lows in the lower 40s. Southeast winds 5 to 10 miles an hour. Friday, partly sunny. Highs in the mid-60s. Southeast winds 5 to 15 miles an hour. Friday night, rain showers likely in the evening, then rain showers overnight. Lows in the mid-40s. East winds 5 to 15 miles an hour. Chance of showers 90%. Saturday, mostly cloudy. Chance of rain showers in the morning. Highs in the mid-60s. Chance of showers 50%. Saturday night, mostly cloudy. Lows in the mid-40s. Sunday and Sunday night, warmer. Mostly clear. Highs in the mid-70s. Lows in the lower 50s. Memorial Day through Tuesday, mostly clear. Highs in the mid-80s. Lows in the upper 50s. Tuesday night and Wednesday, partly cloudy. Lows in the upper 50s. Highs in the lower 80s. Again, the forecast for central Minnesota, from St. Cloud to the northwest Twin Cities suburbs for overnight, partly cloudy. Lows in the lower 40s. Southeast winds up to 5 miles an hour. 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
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The current time is 12:07 a.m. Central Daylight Time. Now the forecast for central Minnesota, from St. Cloud to the northwest Twin Cities suburbs. Overnight, partly cloudy. Lows in the lower 40s. Southeast winds up to 5 miles an hour. Thursday, mostly sunny. Highs in the mid-60s. Southeast winds 5 to 15 miles an hour. Thursday night, partly cloudy. Lows in the lower 40s. Southeast winds 5 to 10 miles an hour. Friday, partly sunny. Highs in the mid-60s. Southeast winds 5 to 15 miles an hour. Friday night, rain showers likely in the evening, then rain showers overnight. Lows in the mid-40s. East winds 5 to 15 miles an hour. Chance of showers 90%. Saturday, mostly cloudy. Chance of rain showers in the morning. Highs in the mid-60s. Chance of showers 50%. Saturday night, mostly cloudy. Lows in the mid-40s. Sunday and Sunday night, warmer. Mostly clear. Highs in the mid-70s. Lows in the lower 50s. Memorial Day through Tuesday, mostly clear. Highs in the mid-80s. Lows in the upper 50s. Tuesday night and Wednesday, partly cloudy. Lows in the upper 50s. Highs in the lower 80s. Again, the forecast for central Minnesota, from St. Cloud to the northwest Twin Cities suburbs for overnight, partly cloudy. Lows in the lower 40s. Southeast winds up to 5 miles an hour. 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The current time is 12:09 a.m. Central Daylight Time. Now the forecast for central Minnesota, from St. Cloud to the northwest Twin Cities suburbs. Overnight, partly cloudy. Lows in the lower 40s. Southeast winds up to 5 miles an hour. Thursday, mostly sunny. Highs in the mid-60s. Southeast winds 5 to 15 miles an hour. Thursday night, partly cloudy. Lows in the lower 40s. Southeast winds 5 to 10 miles an hour. Friday, partly sunny. Highs in the mid-60s. Southeast winds 5 to 15 miles an hour. Friday night, rain showers likely in the evening, then rain showers overnight. Lows in the mid-40s. East winds 5 to 15 miles an hour. Chance of showers 90%. Saturday, mostly cloudy. Chance of rain showers in the morning. Highs in the mid-60s. Chance of showers 50%. Saturday night, mostly cloudy. Lows in the mid-40s. Sunday and Sunday night, warmer. Mostly clear. Highs in the mid-70s. Lows in the lower 50s. Memorial Day through Tuesday, mostly clear. Highs in the mid-80s. Lows in the upper 50s. Tuesday night and Wednesday, partly cloudy. Lows in the upper 50s. Highs in the lower 80s. Again, the forecast for central Minnesota, from St. Cloud to the northwest Twin Cities suburbs for overnight, partly cloudy. Lows in the lower 40s. Southeast winds up to 5 miles an hour. 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The current time is 12:12 a.m. Central Daylight Time. Now the forecast for central Minnesota,
from St. Cloud to the northwest Twin Cities suburbs. Overnight, partly cloudy. Lows in the lower 40s. Southeast winds up to 5 miles an hour. Thursday, mostly sunny. Highs in the mid-60s. Southeast winds 5 to 15 miles an hour. Thursday night, partly cloudy. Lows in the lower 40s. Southeast winds 5 to 10 miles an hour. Friday, partly sunny. Highs in the mid-60s. Southeast winds 5 to 15 miles an hour. Friday night, rain showers likely in the evening, then rain showers overnight. Lows in the mid-40s. East winds 5 to 15 miles an hour. Chance of showers 90%. Saturday, mostly cloudy. Chance of rain showers in the morning. Highs in the mid-60s. Chance of showers 50%. Saturday night, mostly cloudy. Lows in the mid-40s. Sunday and Sunday night, warmer. Mostly clear. Highs in the mid-70s. Lows in the lower 50s. Memorial Day through Tuesday, mostly clear. Highs in the mid-80s. Lows in the upper 50s. Tuesday night and Wednesday, partly cloudy. Lows in the upper 50s. Highs in the lower 80s. Again, the forecast for central Minnesota, from St. Cloud to the northwest Twin Cities suburbs for overnight, partly cloudy. Lows in the lower 40s. Southeast winds up to 5 miles an hour. At midnight, in Buffalo, it was cloudy. The temperature was 43 degrees, the dew point was 39, and the relative humidity was 87%. The wind was calm. The pressure was 30.29 inches and steady. In Maple Lake, it was clear. The temperature was 45 degrees, the dew point was 38, and the relative humidity was 76%. The wind was calm. The pressure was 30.31 inches and steady. Elsewhere across central Minnesota, skies ranged from clear to partly cloudy. It was 52 at the Twin Cities, 43 at St. Cloud, 45 at Anoka, and 45 at Crystal. Princeton reported 42, Litchfield reported 46, Little Falls reported 43, and Wilmer reported 48. Around the state, skies ranged from clear to partly cloudy. It was 50 at Rochester, 52 at Mankato, 41 at Brainerd, 40 at Duluth, and 39 at International Falls. Once again at midnight, in Buffalo, it was 43 degrees under cloudy skies. And in Maple Lake, it was 45 degrees under clear skies. 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The current time is 12:15 a.m. Central Daylight Time. Now the forecast for central Minnesota, from St. Cloud to the northwest Twin Cities suburbs. Overnight, partly cloudy. Lows in the lower 40s. Southeast winds up to 5 miles an hour. Thursday, mostly sunny. Highs in the mid-60s. Southeast winds 5 to 15 miles an hour. Thursday night, partly cloudy. Lows in the lower 40s. Southeast winds 5 to 10 miles an hour. Friday, partly sunny. Highs in the mid-60s. Southeast winds 5 to 15 miles an hour. Friday night, rain showers likely in the evening, then rain showers overnight. Lows in the mid-40s. East winds 5 to 15 miles an hour. Chance of showers 90%. Saturday, mostly cloudy. Chance of rain showers in the morning. Highs in the mid-60s. Chance of showers 50%. Saturday night, mostly cloudy. Lows in the mid-40s. Sunday and Sunday night, warmer. Mostly clear. Highs in the mid-70s.
Lows in the lower 50s. Memorial Day through Tuesday, mostly clear. Highs in the mid-80s. Lows in the upper 50s. Tuesday night and Wednesday, partly cloudy. Lows in the upper 50s. Highs in the lower 80s. Again, the forecast for central Minnesota, from St. Cloud to the northwest Twin Cities suburbs for overnight, partly cloudy. Lows in the lower 40s. Southeast winds up to 5 miles an hour. At midnight, in Buffalo, it was cloudy. The temperature was 43 degrees, the dew point was 39, and the relative humidity was 87%. The wind was calm. The pressure was 30.29 inches and steady. In Maple Lake, it was clear. The temperature was 45 degrees, the dew point was 38, and the relative humidity was 76%. The wind was calm. The pressure was 30.31 inches and steady. Elsewhere across central Minnesota, skies ranged from clear to partly cloudy. It was 52 at the Twin Cities, 43 at St. Cloud, 45 at Anoka, and 45 at Crystal. Princeton reported 42, Litchfield reported 46, Little Falls reported 43, and Wilmer reported 48. Around the state, skies ranged from clear to partly cloudy. It was 50 at Rochester, 52 at Mankato, 41 at Brainerd, 40 at Duluth, and 39 at International Falls. Once again at midnight, in Buffalo, it was 43 degrees under cloudy skies. And in Maple Lake, it was 45 degrees under clear skies. 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The current time is 12:19 a.m. Central Daylight Time. Now the forecast for central Minnesota, from St. Cloud to the northwest Twin Cities suburbs. Overnight, partly cloudy. Lows in the lower 40s. Southeast winds up to 5 miles an hour. Thursday, mostly sunny. Highs in the mid-60s. Southeast winds 5 to 15 miles an hour. Thursday night, partly cloudy. Lows in the lower 40s. Southeast winds 5 to 10 miles an hour. Friday, partly sunny. Highs in the mid-60s. Southeast winds 5 to 15 miles an hour. Friday night, rain showers likely in the evening, then rain showers overnight. Lows in the mid-40s. East winds 5 to 15 miles an hour. Chance of showers 90%. Saturday, mostly cloudy. Chance of rain showers in the morning. Highs in the mid-60s. Chance of showers 50%. Saturday night, mostly cloudy. Lows in the mid-40s. Sunday and Sunday night, warmer. Mostly clear. Highs in the mid-70s. Lows in the lower 50s. Memorial Day through Tuesday, mostly clear. Highs in the mid-80s. Lows in the upper 50s. Tuesday night and Wednesday, partly cloudy. Lows in the upper 50s. Highs in the lower 80s. Again, the forecast for central Minnesota, from St. Cloud to the northwest Twin Cities suburbs for overnight, partly cloudy. Lows in the lower 40s. Southeast winds up to 5 miles an hour. At midnight, in Buffalo, it was cloudy. The temperature was 43 degrees, the dew point was 39, and the relative humidity was 87%. The wind was calm. The pressure was 30.29 inches and steady. In Maple Lake, it was clear. The temperature was 45 degrees, the dew point was 38, and the relative humidity was 76%. The wind was calm. The pressure was 30.31 inches and steady. Elsewhere across central Minnesota, skies ranged from clear to partly cloudy. It was 52 at the Twin Cities, 43 at St. Cloud,
45 at Anoka, and 45 at Crystal. Princeton reported 42, Litchfield reported 46, Little Falls reported 43, and Wilmer reported 48. Around the state, skies ranged from clear to partly cloudy. It was 50 at Rochester, 52 at Mankato, 41 at Brainerd, 40 at Duluth, and 39 at International Falls. Once again at midnight, in Buffalo, it was 43 degrees under cloudy skies. And in Maple Lake, it was 45 degrees under clear skies. 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The current time is 12:23 a.m. Central Daylight Time. Now the forecast for central Minnesota, from St. Cloud to the northwest Twin Cities suburbs. Overnight, partly cloudy. Lows in the lower 40s. Southeast winds up to 5 miles an hour. Thursday, mostly sunny. Highs in the mid-60s. Southeast winds 5 to 15 miles an hour. Thursday night, partly cloudy. Lows in the lower 40s. Southeast winds 5 to 10 miles an hour. Friday, partly sunny. Highs in the mid-60s. Southeast winds 5 to 15 miles an hour. Friday night, rain showers likely in the evening, then rain showers overnight. Lows in the mid-40s. East winds 5 to 15 miles an hour. Chance of showers 90%. Saturday, mostly cloudy. Chance of rain showers in the morning. Highs in the mid-60s. Chance of showers 50%. Saturday night, mostly cloudy. Lows in the mid-40s. Sunday and Sunday night, warmer. Mostly clear. Highs in the mid-70s. Lows in the lower 50s. Memorial Day through Tuesday, mostly clear. Highs in the mid-80s. Lows in the upper 50s. Tuesday night and Wednesday, partly cloudy. Lows in the upper 50s. Highs in the lower 80s. Again, the forecast for central Minnesota, from St. Cloud to the northwest Twin Cities suburbs for overnight, partly cloudy. Lows in the lower 40s. Southeast winds up to 5 miles an hour. At midnight, in Buffalo, it was cloudy. The temperature was 43 degrees, the dew point was 39, and the relative humidity was 87%. The wind was calm. The pressure was 30.29 inches and steady. In Maple Lake, it was clear. The temperature was 45 degrees, the dew point was 38. And the relative humidity was 76%. The wind was calm. The pressure was 30.31 inches and steady. Elsewhere across central Minnesota, skies ranged from clear to partly cloudy. It was 52 at the Twin Cities, 43 at St. Cloud, 45 at Anoka, and 45 at Crystal. Princeton reported 42, Litchfield reported 46, Little Falls reported 43. And Wilmer reported 48. Around the state, skies ranged from clear to partly cloudy. It was 50 at Rochester, 52 at Mankato, 41 at Brainerd, 40 at Duluth, and 39 at International Falls. Once again at midnight, in Buffalo, it was 43 degrees under cloudy skies. And in Maple Lake, it was 45 degrees under clear skies. 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The current time is 12:26 a.m. Central Daylight Time. Now the forecast for central Minnesota, from St. Cloud to the northwest Twin Cities suburbs. Overnight, partly cloudy. Lows in the lower 40s.
Southeast winds up to 5 miles an hour. Thursday, mostly sunny. Highs in the mid-60s. Southeast winds 5 to 15 miles an hour. Thursday night, partly cloudy. Lows in the lower 40s. Southeast winds 5 to 10 miles an hour. Friday, partly sunny. Highs in the mid-60s. Southeast winds 5 to 15 miles an hour. Friday night, rain showers likely in the evening, then rain showers overnight. Lows in the mid-40s. East winds 5 to 15 miles an hour. Chance of showers 90%. Saturday, mostly cloudy. Chance of rain showers in the morning. Highs in the mid-60s. Chance of showers 50%. Saturday night, mostly cloudy. Lows in the mid-40s. Sunday and Sunday night, warmer. Mostly clear. Highs in the mid-70s. Lows in the lower 50s. Memorial Day through Tuesday, mostly clear. Highs in the mid-80s. Lows in the upper 50s. Tuesday night and Wednesday, partly cloudy. Lows in the upper 50s. Highs in the lower 80s. Again, the forecast for central Minnesota, from St. Cloud to the northwest Twin Cities suburbs for overnight, partly cloudy. Lows in the lower 40s. Southeast winds up to 5 miles an hour. At midnight, in Buffalo, it was cloudy. The temperature was 43 degrees, the dew point was 39, and the relative humidity was 87%. The wind was calm. The pressure was 30.29 inches and steady. In Maple Lake, it was clear, the temperature was 45 degrees, the dew point was 38, and the relative humidity was 76%. The wind was calm. The pressure was 30.31 inches and steady. Elsewhere across central Minnesota, skies ranged from clear to partly cloudy. It was 52 at the Twin Cities, 43 at St. Cloud, 45 at Anoka, and 45 at Crystal. Princeton reported 42, Litchfield reported 46, Little Falls reported 43, and Wilma reported 48. Around the state, skies ranged from clear to partly cloudy. It was 50 at Rochester, 52 at Mankato, 41 at Brainerd, 40 at Duluth, and 39 at International Falls. Once again at midnight, in Buffalo, it was 43 degrees under cloudy skies. And in Maple Lake, it was 45 degrees under clear skies. 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The current time is 12:30 a.m. Central Daylight Time. Now the forecast for central Minnesota, from St. Cloud to the northwest Twin Cities suburbs. Overnight, partly cloudy. Lows in the lower 40s. Southeast winds up to 5 miles an hour. Thursday, mostly sunny. Highs in the mid-60s. Southeast winds 5 to 15 miles an hour. Thursday night, partly cloudy. Lows in the lower 40s. Southeast winds 5 to 10 miles an hour. Friday, partly sunny. Highs in the mid-60s. Southeast winds 5 to 15 miles an hour. Friday night, rain showers likely in the evening, then rain showers overnight. Lows in the mid-40s. East winds 5 to 15 miles an hour. Chance of showers 90%. Saturday, mostly cloudy. Chance of rain showers in the morning. Highs in the mid-60s. Chance of showers 50%. Saturday night, mostly cloudy. Lows in the mid-40s. Sunday and Sunday night, warmer. Mostly clear. Highs in the mid-70s. Lows in the lower 50s. Memorial Day through Tuesday, mostly clear. Highs in the mid-80s. Lows in the upper 50s.
Tuesday night and Wednesday, partly cloudy. Lows in the upper 50s. Highs in the lower 80s. Again, the forecast for central Minnesota, from St. Cloud to the northwest Twin Cities suburbs for overnight, partly cloudy. Lows in the lower 40s. Southeast winds up to 5 miles an hour. At midnight, in Buffalo, it was cloudy. The temperature was 43 degrees, the dew point was 39, and the relative humidity was 87%. The wind was calm. The pressure was 30.29 inches and steady. In Maple Lake, it was clear, the temperature was 45 degrees, the dew point was 38, and the relative humidity was 76%. The wind was calm. The pressure was 30.31 inches. The pressure was 30.31 inches and steady. Elsewhere across central Minnesota, skies ranged from clear to partly cloudy. It was 52 at the Twin Cities, 43 at St. Cloud, 45 at Anoka, and 45 at Crystal. Princeton reported 42, Litchfield reported 46, Little Falls reported 43, and Wilmer reported 48. Around the state, skies ranged from clear to partly cloudy. It was 50 at Rochester, 52 at Mankato, 41 at Brainerd, 40 at Duluth, and 39 at International Falls. Once again at midnight, in Buffalo, it was 43 degrees under cloudy skies. And in Maple Lake, it was 45 degrees under clear skies. 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The current time is 12:34 a.m. Central Daylight Time. Now the forecast for central Minnesota, from St. Cloud to the northwest Twin Cities suburbs. Overnight, partly cloudy. Lows in the lower 40s. Southeast winds up to 5 miles an hour. Thursday, mostly sunny. Highs in the mid-60s. Southeast winds 5 to 15 miles an hour. Thursday night, partly cloudy. Lows in the lower 40s. Southeast winds 5 to 10 miles an hour. Friday, partly sunny. Highs in the mid-60s. Southeast winds 5 to 15 miles an hour. Friday night, rain showers likely in the evening, then rain showers overnight. Lows in the mid-40s. East winds 5 to 15 miles an hour. Chance of showers 90%. Saturday, mostly cloudy. Chance of rain showers in the morning. Highs in the mid-60s. Chance of showers 50%. Saturday night, mostly cloudy. Lows in the mid-40s. Sunday and Sunday night, warmer. Mostly clear. Highs in the mid-70s. Lows in the lower 50s. Memorial Day through Tuesday, mostly clear. Highs in the mid-80s. Lows in the upper 50s. Tuesday night and Wednesday, partly cloudy. Lows in the upper 50s. Highs in the lower 80s. Again, the forecast for central Minnesota, from St. Cloud to the northwest Twin Cities suburbs for overnight, partly cloudy. Lows in the lower 40s. Southeast winds up to 5 miles an hour. At midnight, in Buffalo, it was cloudy. The temperature was 43 degrees, the dew point was 39, and the relative humidity was 87%. The wind was calm. The pressure was 30.29 inches and steady. In Maple Lake, it was clear, the temperature was 45 degrees, the dew point was 38, and the relative humidity was 76%. The wind was calm. The pressure was 30.31 inches and steady. Elsewhere across central Minnesota, skies ranged from clear to partly cloudy. It was 52 at the Twin Cities, 43 at St. Cloud, 45 at Anoka, and 45 at Crystal.
Princeton reported 42, Litchfield reported 46, Little Falls reported 43, and Wilmer reported 48. Around the state, skies ranged from clear to partly cloudy.

It was 50 at Rochester, 52 at Mankato, 41 at Brainerd, 40 at Duluth, and 39 at International Falls. Once again at midnight, in Buffalo, it was 43 degrees under cloudy skies. And in Maple Lake, it was 45 degrees under clear skies. 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The current time is 12:38 a.m. Central Daylight Time. Now the forecast for central Minnesota, from St. Cloud to the northwest Twin Cities suburbs. Overnight, partly cloudy. Lows in the lower 40s. Southeast winds up to 5 miles an hour. Thursday, mostly sunny. Highs in the mid-60s. Southeast winds 5 to 15 miles an hour. Thursday night, partly cloudy. Lows in the lower 40s. Southeast winds 5 to 10 miles an hour. Friday, partly sunny. Highs in the mid-60s. Southeast winds 5 to 15 miles an hour. Friday night, rain showers likely in the evening, then rain showers overnight. Lows in the mid-40s. East winds 5 to 15 miles an hour. Chance of showers 90%. Saturday, mostly cloudy. Chance of rain showers in the morning. Highs in the mid-60s. Chance of showers 50%. Saturday night, mostly cloudy. Lows in the mid-40s. Sunday and Sunday night, warmer. Mostly clear. Highs in the mid-70s. Lows in the lower 50s. Memorial Day through Tuesday, mostly clear. Highs in the mid-80s. Lows in the upper 50s. Tuesday night and Wednesday, partly cloudy. Lows in the upper 50s. Highs in the lower 80s. Again, the forecast for central Minnesota, from St. Cloud to the northwest Twin Cities suburbs for overnight, partly cloudy. Lows in the lower 40s. Southeast winds up to 5 miles an hour. At midnight, in Buffalo, it was cloudy. The temperature was 43 degrees, the dew point was 39, and the relative humidity was 87%. The wind was calm. Pressure was 30.29 inches and steady. In Maple Lake, it was clear. The temperature was 45 degrees, the dew point was 38, and the relative humidity was 76%. The wind was calm. Pressure was 30.31 inches and steady. Elsewhere across central Minnesota, sky to partly cloudy. It was 52 at the Twin Cities, 43 at St. Cloud, 45 at Anoka, and 45 at Crystal. Princeton reported 42, Litchfield reported 46, Little Falls reported 43, and Wilmer reported 48. Around the state, skies ranged from clear to partly cloudy. It was 50 at Rochester, 52 at Mankato, 41 at Brainerd, 40 at Duluth, and 39 at International Falls. Once again at midnight, in Buffalo, it was 43 degrees under cloudy skies. And in Maple Lake, it was 45 degrees under clear skies. 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The current time is 12:41 a.m. Central Daylight Time. Now the forecast for central Minnesota, from St. Cloud to the northwest Twin Cities suburbs. Overnight, partly cloudy. Lows in the lower 40s. Southeast winds up to 5 miles an hour. Thursday, mostly sunny. Highs in the mid-60s. Southeast winds 5 to 15 miles an hour. Thursday night, partly cloudy. Lows in the lower 40s. Southeast winds 5 to 10 miles an hour.

mostly clear. Highs in the mid-80s. Lows in the upper 50s. Tuesday night and Wednesday, partly cloudy. Lows in the upper 50s. Highs in the lower 80s. Again, the forecast for central Minnesota, from St. Cloud to the northwest Twin Cities suburbs for overnight, partly cloudy. Lows in the lower 40s. Southeast winds up to 5 miles an hour. At midnight, in Buffalo, it was cloudy. The temperature was 43 degrees, the dew point was 39, and the relative humidity was 87%. The wind was calm. The pressure was 30.29 inches and steady. In Maple Lake, it was clear. The temperature was 45 degrees, the dew point was 38, and the relative humidity was 76%. The wind was calm. The pressure was 30.31 inches and steady. Elsewhere across central Minnesota, skies ranged from clear to partly cloudy. It was 52 at the Twin Cities, 43 at St. Cloud, 45 at Anoka, and 45 at Crystal. Princeton reported 42, Litchfield reported 46, Little Falls reported 43, and Wilmer reported 48. Around the state, skies ranged from clear to partly cloudy. It was 50 at Rochester, 52 at Mankato, 41 at Brainerd, 40 at Duluth, and 39 at International Falls. Once again at midnight, in Buffalo, it was 43 degrees under cloudy skies. And in Maple Lake, it was 45 degrees under clear skies. 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The current time is 12:45 a.m. Central Daylight Time. Now the forecast for central Minnesota, from St. Cloud to the northwest Twin Cities suburbs. Overnight, partly cloudy. Lows in the lower 40s. Southeast winds up to 5 miles an hour. Thursday, mostly sunny. Highs in the mid-60s. Southeast winds 5 to 15 miles an hour. Thursday night, partly cloudy. Lows in the lower 40s. Southeast winds 5 to 10 miles an hour. Friday, partly sunny. Highs in the mid-60s. Southeast winds 5 to 15 miles an hour. Friday night, rain showers likely in the evening, then rain showers overnight. Lows in the mid-40s. East winds 5 to 15 miles an hour. Chance of showers 90%. Saturday, mostly cloudy. Chance of rain showers in the morning. Highs in the mid-60s. Chance of showers 50%. Saturday night, mostly cloudy. Lows in the mid-40s. Sunday and Sunday night, warmer. Mostly clear. Highs in the mid-70s. Lows in the lower 50s. Memorial Day through Tuesday, mostly clear. Highs in the mid-80s. Lows in the upper 50s. Tuesday night and Wednesday, partly cloudy. Lows in the upper 50s. Highs in the lower 80s. Again, the forecast for central Minnesota, from St. Cloud to the northwest Twin Cities suburbs for overnight, partly cloudy. Lows in the lower 40s. Southeast winds up to 5 miles an hour. At midnight, in Buffalo, it was cloudy. The temperature was 43 degrees, the dew point was 39, and the relative humidity was 87%. The wind was calm. The pressure was 30.29 inches and steady. In Maple Lake, it was clear. The temperature was 45 degrees, the dew point was 38, and the relative humidity was 76%. The wind was calm. The pressure was 30.31 inches and steady. Elsewhere across central Minnesota, skies ranged from clear to partly cloudy. It was 52 at the Twin Cities, 43 at St. Cloud, 45 at Anoka, and 45 at Crystal. Princeton reported.

reported 42, Litchfield reported 46, Little Falls reported 43, and Wilmer reported 48. Around the state, skies ranged from clear to partly cloudy. It was 50 at Rochester, 52 at Mankato, 41 at Brainerd, 40 at Duluth, and 39 at International Falls. Once again at midnight, in Buffalo, it was 43 degrees under cloudy skies. And in Maple Lake, it was 45 degrees under clear skies. 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The current time is 12:49 a.m. Central Daylight Time. Now the forecast for central Minnesota, from St. Cloud to the northwest Twin Cities suburbs. Overnight, partly cloudy. Lows in the lower 40s. Southeast winds up to 5 miles an hour. Thursday, mostly sunny. Highs in the mid-60s. Southeast winds 5 to 15 miles an hour. Thursday night, partly cloudy. Lows in the lower 40s. Southeast winds 5 to 10 miles an hour. Friday, partly sunny. Highs in the mid-60s. Southeast winds 5 to 15 miles an hour. Friday night, rain showers likely in the evening, then rain showers overnight. Lows in the mid-40s. East winds 5 to 15 miles an hour. Chance of showers 90%. Saturday, mostly cloudy. Chance of rain showers in the morning. Highs in the mid-60s. Chance of showers 50%. Saturday night, mostly cloudy. Lows in the mid-40s. Sunday and Sunday night, warmer. Mostly clear. Highs in the mid-70s. Lows in the lower 50s. Memorial Day through Tuesday, mostly clear. Highs in the mid-80s. Lows in the upper 50s. Tuesday night and Wednesday, partly cloudy. Lows in the upper 50s. Highs in the lower 80s. Again, the forecast for central Minnesota, from St. Cloud to the northwest Twin Cities suburbs for overnight, partly cloudy. Lows in the lower 40s. Southeast winds up to 5 miles an hour. At midnight, in Buffalo, it was cloudy. The temperature was 43 degrees, the dew point was 39, and the relative humidity was 87%. The wind was calm. The pressure was 30.29 inches and steady. In Maple Lake, it was clear. The temperature was 45 degrees, the dew point was 38, and the relative humidity was 76%. The wind was calm. The pressure was 30.31 inches and steady. Elsewhere across central Minnesota, skies ranged from clear to partly cloudy. It was 52 at the Twin Cities, 43 at St. Cloud, 45 at Anoka, and 45 at Crystal. Princeton reported 42, Litchfield reported 46, Little Falls reported 43, and Wilmer reported 48. Around the state, skies ranged from clear to partly cloudy. It was 50 at Rochester, 52 at Mankato, 41 at Brainerd, 40 at Duluth, and 39 at International Falls. Once again at midnight, in Buffalo, it was 43 degrees under cloudy skies. And in Maple Lake, it was 45 degrees under clear skies. 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The current time is 12:52 a.m. Central Daylight Time. Now the forecast for central Minnesota, from St. Cloud to the northwest Twin Cities suburbs. Overnight, partly cloudy. Lows in the lower 40s. Southeast winds up to 5 miles an hour. Thursday, mostly sunny.
Highs in the mid-60s. Southeast winds 5 to 15 miles an hour. Thursday night, partly cloudy. Lows in the lower 40s. Southeast winds 5 to 10 miles an hour. Friday, partly sunny. Highs in the mid-60s. Southeast winds 5 to 15 miles an hour. Friday night, rain showers likely in the evening, then rain showers overnight. Lows in the mid-40s. East winds 5 to 15 miles an hour. Chance of showers 90%. Saturday, mostly cloudy. Chance of rain showers in the morning. Highs in the mid-60s. Chance of showers 50%. Saturday night, mostly cloudy. Lows in the mid-40s. Sunday and Sunday night, warmer. Mostly clear. Highs in the mid-70s. Lows in the lower 50s. Memorial Day through Tuesday, mostly clear. Highs in the mid-80s. Lows in the upper 50s. Tuesday night and Wednesday, partly cloudy. Lows in the upper 50s. Highs in the lower 80s. Again, the forecast for central Minnesota, from St. Cloud to the northwest Twin Cities suburbs for overnight, partly cloudy. Lows in the lower 40s. Southeast winds up to 5 miles an hour. At midnight, in Buffalo, it was cloudy. The temperature was 43 degrees, the dew point was 39, and the relative humidity was 87%. The wind was calm. The pressure was 30.29 inches and steady. In Maple Lake, it was clear, the temperature was 45 degrees, the dew point was 38, and the relative humidity was 76%. The wind was calm. The pressure was 30.31 inches and steady. Elsewhere across central Minnesota, skies ranged from clear to partly cloudy. It was 52 at the Twin Cities, 43 at St. Cloud, 45 at Anoka, and 45 at Crystal. Princeton reported 42, Litchfield reported 46, Little Falls reported 43, and Wilma reported 48. Around the state, skies ranged from clear to partly cloudy. It was 50 at Rochester, 52 at Mankato, 41 at Brainerd, 40 at Duluth, and 39 at International Falls. Once again at midnight, in Buffalo, it was 43 degrees under cloudy skies. And in Maple Lake, it was 45 degrees under clear skies. 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The current time is 12:56 a.m. Central Daylight Time. Now the forecast for central Minnesota, from St. Cloud to the northwest Twin Cities suburbs. Overnight, partly cloudy. Lows in the lower 40s. Southeast winds up to 5 miles an hour. Thursday, mostly sunny. Highs in the mid-60s. Southeast winds 5 to 15 miles an hour. Thursday night, partly cloudy. Lows in the lower 40s. Southeast winds 5 to 10 miles an hour. Friday, partly sunny. Highs in the mid-60s. Southeast winds 5 to 15 miles an hour. Friday night, rain showers likely in the evening, then rain showers overnight. Lows in the mid-40s. East winds 5 to 15 miles an hour. Chance of showers 90%. Saturday, mostly cloudy. Chance of rain showers in the morning. Highs in the mid-60s. Chance of showers 50%. Saturday night, mostly cloudy. Lows in the mid-40s. Sunday and Sunday night, warmer. Mostly clear. Highs in the mid-70s. Lows in the lower 50s. Memorial Day through Tuesday, mostly clear. Highs in the mid-80s. Lows in the upper 50s. Tuesday night and Wednesday, partly cloudy. Lows in the upper 50s.
highs in the lower 80s. Again, the forecast for central Minnesota, from St. Cloud to the northwest Twin Cities suburbs for overnight, partly cloudy. Lows in the lower 40s. Southeast winds up to 5 miles an hour. At midnight, in Buffalo, it was cloudy. The temperature was 43 degrees, the dew point was 39, and the relative humidity was 87%. The wind was calm. The pressure was 30.29 inches and steady. In Maple Lake, it was clear, the temperature was 45 degrees, the dew point was 38, and the relative humidity was 76%. The wind was calm. The pressure was 30.31 inches and steady. Elsewhere across central Minnesota, skies ranged from clear to partly cloudy. It was 52 at the Twin Cities, 43 at St. Cloud, 45 at Anoka, and 45 at Crystal. Princeton reported 42, Litchfield reported 46, Little Falls reported 43, and Wilmer reported 48. Around the state, skies ranged from clear to partly cloudy. It was 50 at Rochester, 52 at Mankato, 41 at Brainerd, 40 at Duluth, and 39 at International Falls. Once again at midnight, in Buffalo, it was 43 degrees under cloudy skies. And in Maple Lake, it was 45 degrees under clear skies. 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The current time is 1 a.m. Central Daylight Time. Now the forecast for central Minnesota, from St. Cloud to the northwest Twin Cities suburbs. Overnight, partly cloudy. Lows in the lower 40s. Southeast winds up to 5 miles an hour. Thursday, mostly sunny. Highs in the mid-60s. Southeast winds 5 to 15 miles an hour. Thursday night, partly cloudy. Lows in the lower 40s. Southeast winds 5 to 10 miles an hour. Friday, partly sunny. Highs in the mid-60s. Southeast winds 5 to 15 miles an hour. Friday night, rain showers likely in the evening, then rain showers overnight. Lows in the mid-40s. East winds 5 to 15 miles an hour. Chance of showers 90%. Saturday, mostly cloudy. Chance of rain showers in the morning. Highs in the mid-60s. Chance of showers 50%. Saturday night, mostly cloudy. Lows in the mid-40s. Sunday and Sunday night, warmer. Mostly clear. Highs in the mid-70s. Lows in the lower 50s. Memorial Day through Tuesday, mostly clear. Highs in the mid-80s. Lows in the upper 50s. Tuesday night and Wednesday, partly cloudy. Lows in the upper 50s. Highs in the lower 80s. Again, the forecast for central Minnesota, from St. Cloud to the northwest Twin Cities suburbs for overnight, partly cloudy. Lows in the lower 40s. Southeast winds up to 5 miles an hour. Now the forecast for central Minnesota, from St. Cloud to the northwest Twin Cities suburbs. Overnight, increasing clouds. Near steady temperature in the lower 40s. East winds up to 5 miles an hour. Thursday, partly sunny. Highs in the upper 60s. Southeast winds 5 to 15 miles an hour. Thursday night, partly cloudy. Lows in the mid-40s. Southeast winds 5 to 10 miles an hour. Friday, partly sunny. Highs in the lower 60s. Southeast winds 5 to 15 miles an hour. Friday night, rain showers likely in the evening, then rain showers overnight. Lows in the mid-40s. East winds 5 to 15 miles an hour. Chance of showers 90%. Saturday, mostly cloudy.
Chance of rain showers in the morning. Highs in the mid-60s. Chance of showers 50%. Saturday night, mostly cloudy. Lows in the mid-40s. Sunday and Sunday night, warmer. Mostly clear. Highs in the mid-70s. Lows in the lower 50s. Memorial Day through Tuesday, mostly clear. Highs in the mid-80s. Lows in the upper 50s. Tuesday night and Wednesday, partly cloudy. Lows in the upper 50s. Highs in the lower 80s. Again, the forecast for central Minnesota, from St. Cloud to the northwest Twin Cities suburbs for overnight, increasing clouds. Near steady temperature in the lower 40s. East winds up to 5 miles an hour. 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The current time is 1:04 a.m. Central Daylight Time. Now the forecast for central Minnesota, from St. Cloud to the northwest Twin Cities suburbs. Overnight, increasing clouds. Near steady temperature in the lower 40s. East winds up to 5 miles an hour. Thursday, partly sunny. Highs in the upper 60s. Southeast winds 5 to 15 miles an hour. Thursday night, partly cloudy. Lows in the mid-40s. Southeast winds 5 to 10 miles an hour. Friday, partly sunny. Highs in the lower 60s. Southeast winds 5 to 15 miles an hour. Friday night, rain showers likely in the evening, then rain showers overnight. Lows in the mid-40s. East winds 5 to 15 miles an hour. Chance of showers 90%. Saturday, mostly cloudy. Chance of rain showers in the morning. Highs in the mid-60s. Chance of showers 50%. Saturday night, mostly cloudy. Lows in the mid-40s. Sunday and Sunday night, warmer. Mostly clear. Highs in the mid-70s. Lows in the lower 50s. Memorial Day through Tuesday, mostly clear. Highs in the mid-80s. Lows in the upper 50s. Tuesday night and Wednesday, partly cloudy. Lows in the upper 50s. Highs in the lower 80s. Again, the forecast for central Minnesota, from St. Cloud to the northwest Twin Cities suburbs for overnight, increasing clouds. Near steady temperature in the lower 40s. East winds up to 5 miles an hour. 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The current time is 1:06 a.m. Central Daylight Time. Now the forecast for central Minnesota, from St. Cloud to the northwest Twin Cities suburbs. Overnight, increasing clouds. Near steady temperature in the lower 40s. East winds up to 5 miles an hour. Thursday, partly sunny. Highs in the upper 60s. Southeast winds 5 to 15 miles an hour. Thursday night, partly cloudy. Lows in the mid-40s. Southeast winds 5 to 10 miles an hour. Friday, partly sunny. Highs in the lower 60s. Southeast winds 5 to 15 miles an hour. Friday night, rain showers likely in the evening, then rain showers overnight. Lows in the mid-40s. East winds 5 to 15 miles an hour. Chance of showers 90%. Saturday, mostly cloudy. Chance of rain showers in the morning. Highs in the mid-60s. Chance of showers 50%. Saturday night, mostly cloudy. Lows in the mid-40s. Sunday and Sunday night, warmer.
mostly clear. Highs in the mid-70s. Lows in the lower 50s. Memorial Day through Tuesday, mostly clear. Highs in the mid-80s. Lows in the upper 50s. Tuesday night and Wednesday, partly cloudy. Lows in the upper 50s. Highs in the lower 80s. Again, the forecast for central Minnesota, from St. Cloud to the northwest Twin Cities suburbs for overnight, increasing clouds. Near steady temperature in the lower 40s. East winds up to 5 miles an hour. 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The current time is 1:09 a.m. Central Daylight Time. Now the forecast for central Minnesota, from St. Cloud to the northwest Twin Cities suburbs. Overnight, increasing clouds. Near steady temperature in the lower 40s. East winds up to 5 miles an hour. Thursday, partly sunny. Highs in the upper 60s. Southeast winds 5 to 15 miles an hour. Thursday night, partly cloudy. Lows in the mid-40s. Southeast winds 5 to 10 miles an hour. Friday, partly sunny. Highs in the lower 60s. Southeast winds 5 to 15 miles an hour. Friday night, rain showers likely in the evening, then rain showers overnight. Lows in the mid-40s. East winds 5 to 15 miles an hour. Chance of showers 90%. Saturday, mostly cloudy. Chance of rain showers in the morning. Highs in the mid-60s. Chance of showers 50%. Saturday night, mostly cloudy. Lows in the mid-40s. Sunday and Sunday night, warmer. Mostly clear. Highs in the mid-70s. Lows in the lower 50s. Memorial Day through Tuesday, mostly clear. Highs in the mid-80s. Lows in the upper 50s. Tuesday night and Wednesday, partly cloudy. Lows in the upper 50s. Highs in the lower 80s. Again, the forecast for central Minnesota, from St. Cloud to the northwest Twin Cities suburbs for overnight, increasing clouds. Near steady temperature in the lower 40s. East winds up to 5 miles an hour. 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The current time is 1:11 a.m. Central Daylight Time. Now the forecast for central Minnesota, from St. Cloud to the northwest Twin Cities suburbs. Overnight, increasing clouds. Near steady temperature in the lower 40s. East winds up to 5 miles an hour. Thursday, partly sunny. Highs in the upper 60s. Southeast winds 5 to 15 miles an hour. Thursday night, partly cloudy. Lows in the mid-40s. Southeast winds 5 to 10 miles an hour. Friday, partly sunny. Highs in the lower 60s. Southeast winds 5 to 15 miles an hour. Friday night, rain showers likely in the evening, then rain showers overnight. Lows in the mid-40s. East winds 5 to 15 miles an hour. Chance of showers 90%. Saturday, mostly cloudy. Chance of rain showers in the morning. Highs in the mid-60s. Chance of showers 50%. Saturday night, mostly cloudy. Lows in the mid-40s. Sunday and Sunday night, warmer. Mostly clear. Highs in the mid-70s. Lows in the lower 50s. Memorial Day through Tuesday, mostly clear. Highs in the mid-80s. Lows in the upper 50s.
Tuesday night and Wednesday, partly cloudy. Lows in the upper 50s. Highs in the lower 80s. Again, the forecast for central Minnesota, from St. Cloud to the northwest Twin Cities suburbs for overnight, increasing clouds. Near steady temperature in the lower 40s. East winds up to 5 miles an hour. 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The current time is 1:13 a.m. Central Daylight Time. Now the forecast for central Minnesota, from St. Cloud to the northwest Twin Cities suburbs. Overnight, increasing clouds. Near steady temperature in the lower 40s. East winds up to 5 miles an hour. Thursday, partly sunny. Highs in the upper 60s. Southeast winds 5 to 15 miles an hour. Thursday night, partly cloudy. Lows in the mid 40s. Southeast winds 5 to 10 miles an hour. Friday, partly sunny. Highs in the lower 60s. Southeast winds 5 to 15 miles an hour. Friday night, rain showers likely in the evening, then rain showers overnight. Lows in the mid-40s. East winds 5 to 15 miles an hour. Chance of showers 90%. Saturday, mostly cloudy. Chance of rain showers in the morning. Highs in the mid-60s. Chance of showers 50%. Saturday night, mostly cloudy. Lows in the mid-40s. Sunday and Sunday night, warmer. Mostly clear. Highs in the mid-70s. Lows in the lower 50s. Memorial Day through Tuesday, mostly clear. Highs in the mid-80s. Lows in the upper 50s. Tuesday night and Wednesday, partly cloudy. Lows in the upper 50s. Highs in the lower 80s. Again, the forecast for central Minnesota, from St. Cloud to the northwest Twin Cities suburbs for overnight, increasing clouds. Near steady temperature in the lower 40s. East winds up to 5 miles an hour. At 1 a.m., in Buffalo, it was cloudy. The temperature was 41 degrees, the dew point was 37, and the relative humidity was 87%. The wind was calm. The pressure was 30.29 inches and steady. In Maple Lake, it was clear. The temperature was 44 degrees, the dew point was 38, and the relative humidity was 78%. The wind was calm. The pressure was 30.31 inches and steady. Elsewhere across central Minnesota, skies ranged from clear to partly cloudy. It was 51 at the Twin Cities, 38 at St. Cloud, 45 at Anoka, and 42 at Crystal. Princeton reported 41, Litchfield reported 46, Little Falls reported 43, and Wilmer reported 46. Around the state, skies ranged from clear to partly cloudy. It was 48 at Rochester, 51 at Mankato, 40 at Brainerd, 38 at Duluth, and 38 at International Falls. Once again at 1 a.m., in Buffalo, it was 41 degrees under cloudy skies. And in Maple Lake, it was 44 degrees under clear skies. 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The current time is 1:17 a.m. Central Daylight Time. Now the forecast for central Minnesota, from St. Cloud to the northwest Twin Cities suburbs. Overnight, increasing clouds. Near steady temperature in the lower 40s. East winds up to 5 miles an hour. Thursday, partly sunny. Highs in the upper 60s. Southeast winds 5 to 15 miles an hour. Thursday night,
partly cloudy. Lows in the mid-40s. Southeast winds 5 to 10 miles an hour. Friday, partly sunny. Highs in the lower 60s. Southeast winds 5 to 15 miles an hour. Friday night, rain showers likely in the evening, then rain showers overnight. Lows in the mid-40s. East winds 5 to 15 miles an hour. Chance of showers 90%. Saturday, mostly cloudy. Chance of rain showers in the morning. Highs in the mid-60s. Chance of showers 50%. Saturday night, mostly cloudy. Lows in the mid-40s. Sunday and Sunday night, warmer. Mostly clear. Highs in the mid-70s. Lows in the lower 50s. Memorial Day through Tuesday, mostly clear. Highs in the mid-80s. Lows in the upper 50s. Tuesday night and Wednesday, partly cloudy. Lows in the upper 50s. Highs in the lower 80s. Again, the forecast for central Minnesota, from St. Cloud to the northwest Twin Cities suburbs for overnight, increasing clouds. Near steady temperature in the lower 40s. East winds up to 5 miles an hour. At 1 a.m., in Buffalo, it was cloudy. The temperature was 41 degrees, the dew point was 37, and the relative humidity was 87%. The wind was calm. The pressure was 30.29 inches and steady. In Maple Lake, it was clear. The temperature was 44 degrees, the dew point was 38, and the relative humidity was 78%. The wind was calm. The pressure was 30.31 inches and steady. Elsewhere across central Minnesota, skies ranged from clear to partly cloudy. It was 51 at the Twin Cities, 38 at St. Cloud, 45 at Anoka, and 42 at Crystal. Princeton reported 41, Litchfield reported 46, Little Falls reported 43, and Wilmer reported 46. Around the state, skies ranged from clear to partly cloudy. It was 48 at Rochester, 51 at Mankato, 40 at Brainerd, 38 at Duluth, and 38 at International Falls. Once again at 1 a.m., in Buffalo, it was 41 degrees under cloudy skies. And in Maple Lake, it was 44 degrees under clear skies. 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The current time is 1:21 a.m. Central Daylight Time. Now the forecast for central Minnesota, from St. Cloud to the northwest Twin Cities suburbs. Overnight, increasing clouds. Near steady temperature in the lower 40s. East winds up to 5 miles an hour. Thursday, partly sunny. Highs in the upper 60s. Southeast winds 5 to 15 miles an hour. Thursday night, partly cloudy. Lows in the mid-40s. Southeast winds 5 to 10 miles an hour. Friday, partly sunny. Highs in the lower 60s. Southeast winds 5 to 15 miles an hour. Friday night, rain showers likely in the evening, then rain showers overnight. Lows in the mid-40s. East winds 5 to 15 miles an hour. Chance of showers 90%. Saturday, mostly cloudy. Chance of rain showers in the morning. Highs in the mid-60s. Chance of showers 50%. Saturday night, mostly cloudy. Lows in the mid-40s. Sunday and Sunday night, warmer. Mostly clear. Highs in the mid-70s. Lows in the lower 50s. Memorial Day through Tuesday, mostly clear. Highs in the mid-80s. Lows in the upper 50s. Tuesday night and Wednesday, partly cloudy. Lows in the upper 50s. Highs in the lower 80s. Again, the forecast for central Minnesota,
from St. Cloud to the northwest Twin Cities suburbs for overnight, increasing clouds. Near steady temperature in the lower 40s. East winds up to 5 miles an hour. At 1 a.m., in Buffalo, it was cloudy. The temperature was 41 degrees, the dew point was 37, and the relative humidity was 87%. The wind was calm. The pressure was 30.29 inches and steady. In Maple Lake, it was clear, the temperature was 44 degrees, the dew point was 38, and the relative humidity was 78%. The wind was calm. The pressure was 30.31 inches and steady. Elsewhere across central Minnesota, skies ranged from clear to partly cloudy. It was 51 at the Twin Cities, 38 at St. Cloud, 45 at Anoka, and 42 at Crystal. Princeton reported 41, Litchfield reported 46, Little Falls reported 43, and Wilmer reported 46. Around the state, skies ranged from clear to partly cloudy. It was 48 at Rochester, 51 at Mankato, 40 at Brainerd, 38 at Duluth, and 38 at International Falls. Once again at 1 a.m., in Buffalo, it was 41 degrees under cloudy skies. And in Maple Lake, it was 44 degrees under clear skies. 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The current time is 1:25 a.m. Central Daylight Time. Now the forecast for central Minnesota, from St. Cloud to the northwest Twin Cities suburbs. Overnight, increasing clouds. Near steady temperature in the lower 40s. East winds up to 5 miles an hour. Thursday, partly sunny. Highs in the upper 60s. Southeast winds 5 to 15 miles an hour. Thursday night, partly cloudy. Lows in the mid 40s. Southeast winds 5 to 10 miles an hour. Friday, partly sunny. Highs in the lower 60s. Southeast winds 5 to 15 miles an hour. Friday night, rain showers likely in the evening, then rain showers overnight. Lows in the mid 40s. East winds 5 to 15 miles an hour. Chance of showers 90%. Saturday, mostly cloudy. Chance of rain showers in the morning. Highs in the mid-60s. Chance of showers 50%. Saturday night, mostly cloudy. Lows in the mid-40s. Sunday and Sunday night, warmer. Mostly clear. Highs in the mid-70s. Lows in the lower 50s. Memorial Day through Tuesday, mostly clear. Highs in the mid-80s. Lows in the upper 50s. Tuesday night and Wednesday, partly cloudy. Lows in the upper 50s. Highs in the lower 80s. Again, the forecast for central Minnesota, from St. Cloud to the northwest Twin Cities suburbs for overnight, increasing clouds. Near steady temperature in the lower 40s. East winds up to 5 miles an hour. At 1 a.m., in Buffalo, it was cloudy. The temperature was 41 degrees, the dew point was 37, and the relative humidity was 87%. The wind was calm. The pressure was 30.29 inches and steady. In Maple Lake, it was clear, the temperature was 44 degrees, the dew point was 38, and the relative humidity was 78%. The wind was calm. The pressure was 30.31 inches and steady. Elsewhere across central Minnesota, skies ranged from clear to partly cloudy. It was 51 at the Twin Cities, 38 at St. Cloud, 45 at Anoka, and 42 at Crystal. Princeton reported 41, Litchfield reported 46, Little Falls reported 43, and Wilmer reported 46. Around the state, skies ranged from clear to partly cloudy. It was 48 at Rochester, 51 at Mankato,
40 at Brainerd, 38 at Duluth, and 38 at International Falls. Once again at 1 a.m., in Buffalo, it was 41 degrees under cloudy skies. And in Maple Lake, it was 44 degrees under clear skies. 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The current time is 1:28 a.m. Central Daylight Time. Now the forecast for central Minnesota, from St. Cloud to the northwest Twin Cities suburbs. Overnight, increasing clouds. Near steady temperature in the lower 40s. East winds up to 5 miles an hour. Thursday, partly sunny. Highs in the upper 60s. Southeast winds 5 to 15 miles an hour. Thursday night, partly cloudy. Lows in the mid-40s. Southeast winds 5 to 10 miles an hour. Friday, partly sunny. Highs in the lower 60s. Southeast winds 5 to 15 miles an hour. Friday night, rain showers likely in the evening, then rain showers overnight. Lows in the mid-40s. East winds 5 to 15 miles an hour. Chance of showers 90%. Saturday, mostly cloudy. Chance of rain showers in the morning. Highs in the mid-60s. Chance of showers 50%. Saturday night, mostly cloudy. Lows in the mid-40s. Sunday and Sunday night, warmer. Mostly clear. Highs in the mid-70s. Lows in the lower 50s. Memorial Day through Tuesday, mostly clear. Highs in the mid-80s. Lows in the upper 50s. Tuesday night and Wednesday, partly cloudy. Lows in the upper 50s. Highs in the lower 80s. Again, the forecast for central Minnesota, from St. Cloud to the northwest Twin Cities suburbs for overnight, increasing clouds. Near steady temperature in the lower 40s. East winds up to 5 miles an hour. At 1 a.m., in Buffalo, it was cloudy. The temperature was 41 degrees, the dew point was 37, and the relative humidity was 87%. The wind was calm. The pressure was 30.29 inches and steady. In Maple Lake, it was clear. The temperature was 44 degrees, the dew point was 38, and the relative humidity was 78%. The wind was calm. The pressure was 30.31 inches and steady. Elsewhere across central Minnesota, skies ranged from clear to partly cloudy. It was 51 at the Twin Cities, 38 at St. Cloud, 45 at Anoka, and 42 at Crystal. Princeton reported 41, Litchfield reported 46, Little Falls reported 43, and Wilma reported 46. Around the state, skies ranged from clear to partly cloudy. It was 48 at Rochester, 51 at Mankato, 40 at Brainerd, 38 at Duluth, and 38 at International Falls. Once again at 1 a.m., in Buffalo, it was 41 degrees under cloudy skies. And in Maple Lake, it was 44 degrees under clear skies. This is Weather Radio Station WMG676 Clearwater, broadcasting on a frequency of 162.50 MHz. 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The current time is 1:32 a.m. Central Daylight Time. Now the forecast for central Minnesota, from St. Cloud to the northwest Twin Cities suburbs. Overnight, increasing clouds. Near steady temperature in the lower 40s. East winds up to 5 miles an hour. Thursday, partly sunny. Highs in the upper 60s. Southeast winds 5 to 15 miles an hour. Thursday night, partly cloudy. Lows in the mid-40s. Southeast winds 5 to 10 miles an hour.
southeast winds 5 to 10 miles an hour.

from St. Cloud to the northwest Twin Cities suburbs. Overnight, increasing clouds. Near steady temperature in the lower 40s. East winds up to 5 miles an hour. Thursday, partly sunny. Highs in the upper 60s. Southeast winds 5 to 15 miles an hour. Thursday night, partly cloudy. Lows in the mid 40s. Southeast winds 5 to 10 miles an hour. Friday, partly sunny. Highs in the lower 60s. Southeast winds 5 to 15 miles an hour. Friday night, rain showers likely in the evening, then rain showers overnight. Lows in the mid 40s. East winds 5 to 15 miles an hour. Chance of showers 90%. Saturday, mostly cloudy. Chance of rain showers in the morning. Highs in the mid 60s. Chance of showers 50%. Saturday night, mostly cloudy. Lows in the mid 40s. Sunday and Sunday night, warmer. Mostly clear. Highs in the mid 70s. Lows in the lower 50s. Memorial Day through Tuesday, mostly clear. Highs in the mid 80s. Lows in the upper 50s. Tuesday night and Wednesday, partly cloudy. Lows in the upper 50s. Highs in the lower 80s. Again, the forecast for central Minnesota, from St. Cloud to the northwest Twin Cities suburbs for overnight, increasing clouds. Near steady temperature in the lower 40s. East winds up to 5 miles an hour. At 1 a.m., in Buffalo, it was cloudy. The temperature was 41 degrees, the dew point was 37, and the relative humidity was 87%. The wind was calm. The pressure was 30.29 inches and steady. In Maple Lake, it was clear, the temperature was 44 degrees, the dew point was 38, and the relative humidity was 78%. The wind was calm. The pressure was 30.31 inches and steady. Elsewhere across central Minnesota, skies ranged from clear to partly cloudy. It was 51 at the Twin Cities, 38 at St. Cloud, 45 at Anoka, and 42 at Crystal. Princeton reported 41, Litchfield reported 46, Little Falls reported 43, and Wilmer reported 46. Around the state, skies ranged from clear to partly cloudy. It was 48 at Rochester, 51 at Mankato, 40 at Brainerd, 38 at Duluth, and 38 at International Falls. Once again at 1 a.m., in Buffalo, it was 41 degrees under cloudy skies. And in Maple Lake, it was 44 degrees under clear skies. 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The current time is 1:47 a.m. Central Daylight Time. Now the forecast for central Minnesota, from St. Cloud to the northwest Twin Cities suburbs. Overnight, increasing clouds. Near steady temperature in the lower 40s. East winds up to 5 miles an hour. Thursday, partly sunny. Highs in the upper 60s. Southeast winds 5 to 15 miles an hour. Thursday night, partly cloudy. Lows in the mid 40s. Southeast winds 5 to 10 miles an hour. Friday, partly sunny. Highs in the lower 60s. Southeast winds 5 to 15 miles an hour. Friday night, rain showers likely in the evening, then rain showers overnight. Lows in the mid 40s. East winds 5 to 15 miles an hour. Chance of showers 90%. Saturday, mostly cloudy. Chance of rain showers in the morning. Highs in the mid 60s. Chance of showers 50%. Saturday night, mostly cloudy. Lows in the mid 40s. Sunday and Sunday night, warmer. Mostly clear. Highs in the mid 70s.

Lows in the lower 50s. Memorial Day through Tuesday, mostly clear. Highs in the mid-80s. Lows in the upper 50s. Tuesday night and Wednesday, partly cloudy. Lows in the upper 50s. Highs in the lower 80s. Again, the forecast for central Minnesota, from St. Cloud to the northwest Twin Cities suburbs for overnight, increasing clouds. Near steady temperature in the lower 40s. East winds up to 5 miles an hour. At 1 a.m., in Buffalo, it was cloudy. The temperature was 41 degrees, the dew point was 37, and the relative humidity was 87%. The wind was calm. The pressure was 30.29 inches and steady. In Maple Lake, it was clear. The temperature was 44 degrees, the dew point was 38, and the relative humidity was 78%. The wind was calm. The pressure was 30.31 inches and steady. Elsewhere across central Minnesota, skies ranged from clear to partly cloudy. It was 51 at the Twin Cities, 38 at St. Cloud, 45 at Anoka, and 42 at Crystal. Princeton reported 41, Litchfield reported 46, Little Falls reported 43, and Wilmer reported 46. Around the state, skies ranged from clear to partly cloudy. It was 48 at Rochester, 51 at Mankato, 40 at Brainerd, 38 at Duluth, and 38 at International Falls. Once again at 1 a.m., in Buffalo, it was 41 degrees under cloudy skies. And in Maple Lake, it was 44 degrees under clear skies. 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The current time is 1:51 a.m. Central Daylight Time. Now the forecast for central Minnesota, from St. Cloud to the northwest Twin Cities suburbs. Overnight, increasing clouds. Near steady temperature in the lower 40s. East winds up to 5 miles an hour. Thursday, partly sunny. Highs in the upper 60s. Southeast winds 5 to 15 miles an hour. Thursday night, partly cloudy. Lows in the mid-40s. Southeast winds 5 to 10 miles an hour. Friday, partly sunny. Highs in the lower 60s. Southeast winds 5 to 15 miles an hour. Friday night, rain showers likely in the evening, then rain showers overnight. Lows in the mid-40s. East winds 5 to 15 miles an hour. Chance of showers 90%. Saturday, mostly cloudy. Chance of rain showers in the morning. Highs in the mid-60s. Chance of showers 50%. Saturday night, mostly cloudy. Lows in the mid-40s. Sunday and Sunday night, warmer. Mostly clear. Highs in the mid-70s. Lows in the lower 50s. Memorial Day through Tuesday, mostly clear. Highs in the mid-80s. Lows in the upper 50s. Tuesday night and Wednesday, partly cloudy. Lows in the upper 50s. Highs in the lower 80s. Again, the forecast for central Minnesota, from St. Cloud to the northwest Twin Cities suburbs for overnight, increasing clouds. Near steady temperature in the lower 40s. East winds up to 5 miles an hour. At 1 a.m., in Buffalo, it was cloudy. The temperature was 41 degrees, the dew point was 37, and the relative humidity was 87%. The wind was calm. The pressure was 30.29 inches and steady. In Maple Lake, it was clear. The temperature was 44 degrees, the dew point was 38, and the relative humidity was 78%. The wind was calm. The pressure was 30.31 inches and steady. Elsewhere across central Minnesota, skies ranged from clear to partly cloudy. It was 51 at the Twin Cities,
38 at St. Cloud, 45 at Anoka, and 42 at Crystal. Princeton reported 41, Litchfield reported 46, Little Falls reported 43, and Wilmer reported 46. Around the state, skies ranged from clear to partly cloudy. It was 48 at Rochester, 51 at Mankato, 40 at Brainerd, 38 at Duluth, and 38 at International Falls. Once again at 1 a.m., in Buffalo, it was 41 degrees under cloudy skies. And in Maple Lake, it was 44 degrees under clear skies. 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The current time is 1:54 a.m. Central Daylight Time. Now the forecast for central Minnesota, from St. Cloud to the northwest Twin Cities suburbs. Overnight, increasing clouds. Near steady temperature in the lower 40s. East winds up to 5 miles an hour. Thursday, partly sunny. Highs in the upper 60s. Southeast winds 5 to 15 miles an hour. Thursday night, partly cloudy. Lows in the mid-40s. Southeast winds 5 to 10 miles an hour. Friday, partly sunny. Highs in the lower 60s. Southeast winds 5 to 15 miles an hour. Friday night, rain showers likely in the evening, then rain showers overnight. Lows in the mid-40s. East winds 5 to 15 miles an hour. Chance of showers 90%. Saturday, mostly cloudy. Chance of rain showers in the morning. Highs in the mid-60s. Chance of showers 50%. Saturday night, mostly cloudy. Lows in the mid-40s. Sunday and Sunday night, warmer. Mostly clear. Highs in the mid-70s. Lows in the lower 50s. Memorial Day through Tuesday, mostly clear. Highs in the mid-80s. Lows in the upper 50s. Tuesday night and Wednesday, partly cloudy. Lows in the upper 50s. Highs in the lower 80s. Again, the forecast for central Minnesota, from St. Cloud to the northwest Twin Cities suburbs for overnight, increasing clouds. Near steady temperature in the lower 40s. East winds up to 5 miles an hour. At 1 a.m., in Buffalo, it was cloudy. The temperature was 41 degrees, the dew point was 37, and the relative humidity was 87%. The wind was calm. The pressure was 30.29 inches and steady. In Maple Lake, it was clear. The temperature was 44 degrees, the dew point was 38, and the relative humidity was 78%. The wind was calm. The pressure was 30.31 inches and steady. Elsewhere across central Minnesota, skies ranged from clear to partly cloudy. It was 51 at the Twin Cities, 38 at St. Cloud, 45 at Anoka, and 42 at Crystal. Princeton reported 41, Litchfield reported 46, Little Falls reported 43, and Wilmer reported 46. Around the state, skies ranged from clear to partly cloudy. It was 48 at Rochester, 51 at Mankato, 40 at Brainerd, 38 at Duluth, and 38 at International Falls. Once again at 1 a.m., in Buffalo, it was 41 degrees under cloudy skies. And in Maple Lake, it was 44 degrees under clear skies. 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The current time is 1:58 a.m. Central Daylight Time. Now the forecast for central Minnesota, from St. Cloud to the northwest Twin Cities suburbs. Overnight, increasing clouds.
near steady temperature in the lower 40s. Heaves winds up to 5 miles an hour. Thursday, partly sunny. Highs in the upper 60s. Southeast winds 5 to 15 miles an hour. Thursday night, partly cloudy. Lows in the mid-40s. Southeast winds 5 to 10 miles an hour. Friday, partly sunny. Highs in the lower 60s. Southeast winds 5 to 15 miles an hour. Friday night, rain showers likely in the evening, then rain showers overnight. Lows in the mid-40s. East winds 5 to 15 miles an hour. Chance of showers 90%. Saturday, mostly cloudy. Chance of rain showers in the morning. Highs in the mid-60s. Chance of showers 50%. Saturday night, mostly cloudy. Lows in the mid-40s. Sunday and Sunday night, warmer. Mostly clear. Highs in the mid-70s. Lows in the lower 50s. Memorial Day through Tuesday, mostly clear. Highs in the mid-80s. Lows in the upper 50s. Tuesday night and Wednesday, partly cloudy. Lows in the upper 50s. Highs in the lower 80s. Again, the forecast for central Minnesota, from St. Cloud to the northwest Twin Cities suburbs for overnight, increasing clouds. Near steady temperature in the lower 40s. East winds up to 5 miles an hour. 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The current time is 2 a.m. Central Daylight Time. Now the forecast for central Minnesota, from St. Cloud to the northwest Twin Cities suburbs. Overnight, increasing clouds. Near steady temperature in the lower 40s. East winds up to 5 miles an hour. Thursday, partly sunny. Highs in the upper 60s. Southeast winds 5 to 15 miles an hour. Thursday night, partly cloudy. Lows in the mid-40s. Southeast winds 5 to 10 miles an hour. Friday, partly sunny. Highs in the lower 60s. Southeast winds 5 to 15 miles an hour. Friday night, rain showers likely in the evening, then rain showers overnight. Lows in the mid-40s. East winds 5 to 15 miles an hour. Chance of showers 90%. Saturday, mostly cloudy. Chance of rain showers in the morning. Highs in the mid-60s. Chance of showers 50%. Saturday night, mostly cloudy. Lows in the mid-40s. Sunday and Sunday night, warmer. Mostly clear. Highs in the mid-70s. Lows in the lower 50s. Memorial Day through Tuesday, mostly clear. Highs in the mid-80s. Lows in the upper 50s. Tuesday night and Wednesday, partly cloudy. Lows in the upper 50s. Highs in the lower 80s. Again, the forecast for central Minnesota, from St. Cloud to the northwest Twin Cities suburbs for overnight, increasing clouds. Near steady temperature in the lower 40s. East winds up to 5 miles an hour. 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The current time is 2:03 a.m. Central Daylight Time. Now the forecast for central Minnesota, from St. Cloud to the northwest Twin Cities suburbs. Overnight, increasing clouds. Near steady temperature in the lower 40s. East winds up to 5 miles an hour. Thursday, partly sunny. Highs in the upper 60s. Southeast winds 5 to 15 miles an hour. Thursday night,
partly cloudy. Lows in the mid-40s. Southeast winds 5 to 10 miles an hour. Friday, partly sunny. Highs in the lower 60s. Southeast winds 5 to 15 miles an hour. Friday night, rain showers likely in the evening, then rain showers overnight. Lows in the mid-40s. East winds 5 to 15 miles an hour. Chance of showers 90%. Saturday, mostly cloudy. Chance of rain showers in the morning. Highs in the mid-60s. Chance of showers 50%. Saturday night, mostly cloudy. Lows in the mid-40s. Sunday and Sunday night, warmer. Mostly clear. Highs in the mid-70s. Lows in the lower 50s. Memorial Day through Tuesday, mostly clear. Highs in the mid-80s. Lows in the upper 50s. Tuesday night and Wednesday, partly cloudy. Lows in the upper 50s. Highs in the lower 80s. Again, the forecast for central Minnesota, from St. Cloud to the northwest Twin Cities suburbs for overnight, increasing clouds. Near steady temperature in the lower 40s. East winds up to 5 miles an hour. 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The current time is 2:05 a.m. Central Daylight Time. Now the forecast for central Minnesota, from St. Cloud to the northwest Twin Cities suburbs. Overnight, increasing clouds. Near steady temperature in the lower 40s. East winds up to 5 miles an hour. Thursday, partly sunny. Highs in the upper 60s. Southeast winds 5 to 15 miles an hour. Thursday night, partly cloudy. Lows in the mid-40s. Southeast winds 5 to 10 miles an hour. Friday, partly sunny. Highs in the lower 60s. Southeast winds 5 to 15 miles an hour. Friday night, rain showers likely in the evening, then rain showers overnight. Lows in the mid-40s. East winds 5 to 15 miles an hour. Chance of showers 90%. Saturday, mostly cloudy. Chance of rain showers in the morning. Highs in the mid-60s. Chance of showers 50%. Saturday night, mostly cloudy. Lows in the mid-40s. Sunday and Sunday night, warmer. Mostly clear. Highs in the mid-70s. Lows in the lower 50s. Memorial Day through Tuesday, mostly clear. Highs in the mid-80s. Lows in the upper 50s. Tuesday night and Wednesday, partly cloudy. Lows in the upper 50s. Highs in the lower 80s. Again, the forecast for central Minnesota, from St. Cloud to the northwest Twin Cities suburbs for overnight, increasing clouds. Near steady temperature in the lower 40s. East winds up to 5 miles an hour. 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The current time is 2:07 a.m. Central Daylight Time. Now the forecast for central Minnesota, from St. Cloud to the northwest Twin Cities suburbs. Overnight, increasing clouds. Near steady temperature in the lower 40s. East winds up to 5 miles an hour. Thursday, partly sunny. Highs in the upper 60s. Southeast winds 5 to 15 miles an hour. Thursday night, partly cloudy. Lows in the mid-40s. Southeast winds 5 to 10 miles an hour. Friday, partly sunny. Highs in the lower 60s. Southeast winds 5 to 15 miles an hour.
Friday night, rain showers likely in the evening, then rain showers overnight. Lows in the mid-40s. East winds 5 to 15 miles an hour. Chance of showers 90%. Saturday, mostly cloudy. Chance of rain showers in the morning. Highs in the mid-60s. Chance of showers 50%. Saturday night, mostly cloudy. Lows in the mid-40s. Sunday and Sunday night, warmer. Mostly clear. Highs in the mid-70s. Lows in the lower 50s. Memorial Day through Tuesday, mostly clear. Highs in the mid-80s. Lows in the upper 50s. Tuesday night and Wednesday, partly cloudy. Lows in the upper 50s. Highs in the lower 80s. Again, the forecast for central Minnesota, from St. Cloud to the northwest Twin Cities suburbs for overnight, increasing clouds. Near steady temperature in the lower 40s. East winds up to 5 miles an hour. 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The current time is 2:10 a.m. Central Daylight Time. Now the forecast for central Minnesota, from St. Cloud to the northwest Twin Cities suburbs. Overnight, increasing clouds. Near steady temperature in the lower 40s. East winds up to 5 miles an hour. Thursday, partly sunny. Highs in the upper 60s. Southeast winds 5 to 15 miles an hour. Thursday night, partly cloudy. Lows in the mid-40s. Southeast winds 5 to 10 miles an hour. Friday, partly sunny. Highs in the lower 60s. Southeast winds 5 to 15 miles an hour. Friday night, rain showers likely in the evening, then rain showers overnight. Lows in the mid-40s. East winds 5 to 15 miles an hour. Chance of showers 90%. Saturday, mostly cloudy. Chance of rain showers in the morning. Highs in the mid-60s. Chance of showers 50%. Saturday night, mostly cloudy. Lows in the mid-40s. Sunday and Sunday night, warmer. Mostly clear. Highs in the mid-70s. Lows in the lower 50s. Memorial Day through Tuesday, mostly clear. Highs in the mid-80s. Lows in the upper 50s. Tuesday night and Wednesday, partly cloudy. Lows in the upper 50s. Highs in the lower 80s. Again, the forecast for central Minnesota, from St. Cloud to the northwest Twin Cities suburbs for overnight, increasing clouds. Near steady temperature in the lower 40s. East winds up to 5 miles an hour. 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The current time is 2:12 a.m. Central Daylight Time. Now the forecast for central Minnesota, from St. Cloud to the northwest Twin Cities suburbs. Overnight, increasing clouds. Near steady temperature in the lower 40s. East winds up to 5 miles an hour. Thursday, partly sunny. Highs in the upper 60s. Southeast winds 5 to 15 miles an hour. Thursday night, partly cloudy. Lows in the mid-40s. Southeast winds 5 to 10 miles an hour. Friday, partly sunny. Highs in the lower 60s. Southeast winds 5 to 15 miles an hour. Friday night, rain showers likely in the evening, then rain showers overnight. Lows in the mid-40s. East winds 5 to 15 miles an hour. Chance of showers 90%. Saturday, mostly cloudy.
Chance of rain showers in the morning. Highs in the mid-60s. Chance of showers 50%. Saturday night, mostly cloudy. Lows in the mid-40s. Sunday and Sunday night, warmer. Mostly clear. Highs in the mid-70s. Lows in the lower 50s. Memorial Day through Tuesday, mostly clear. Highs in the mid-80s. Lows in the upper 50s. Tuesday night and Wednesday, partly cloudy. Lows in the upper 50s. Highs in the lower 80s. Again, the forecast for central Minnesota, from St. Cloud to the northwest Twin Cities suburbs for overnight, increasing clouds. Near steady temperature in the lower 40s. East winds up to 5 miles an hour. At 2 a.m., in Buffalo, it was cloudy. The temperature was 39 degrees, the dew point was 37, and the relative humidity was 93%. The wind was calm. The pressure was 30.29 inches and steady. In Maple Lake, it was clear. The temperature was 41 degrees, the dew point was 37, and the relative humidity was 86%. The wind was calm. The pressure was 30.31 inches and rising. Elsewhere across central Minnesota, skies ranged from clear to partly cloudy. It was 49 at the Twin Cities, 38 at St. Cloud, 43 at Anoka, and 42 at Crystal. Princeton reported 38, Litchfield reported 45, Little Falls reported 41, and Wilmer reported 45. Around the state, it was clear, with a temperature of 38 at Brainerd, 37 at Duluth, and 38 at International Falls. It was mostly cloudy, with a temperature of 49 at Rochester, and 50 at Mankato. Once again at 2 a.m., in Buffalo, it was 39 degrees under cloudy skies. And in Maple Lake, it was 41 degrees under clear skies. 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The current time is 2:16 a.m. Central Daylight Time. Now the forecast for central Minnesota, from St. Cloud to the northwest Twin Cities suburbs. Overnight, increasing clouds. Near steady temperature in the lower 40s. East winds up to 5 miles an hour. Thursday, partly sunny. Highs in the upper 60s. Southeast winds 5 to 15 miles an hour. Thursday night, partly cloudy. Lows in the mid-40s. Southeast winds 5 to 10 miles an hour. Friday, partly sunny. Highs in the lower 60s. Southeast winds 5 to 15 miles an hour. Friday night, rain showers likely in the evening, then rain showers overnight. Lows in the mid-40s. East winds 5 to 15 miles an hour. Chance of showers 90%. Saturday, mostly cloudy. Chance of rain showers in the morning. Highs in the mid-60s. Chance of showers 50%. Saturday night, mostly cloudy. Lows in the mid-40s. Sunday and Sunday night, warmer. Mostly clear. Highs in the mid-70s. Lows in the lower 50s. Memorial Day through Tuesday, mostly clear. Highs in the mid-80s. Lows in the upper 50s. Tuesday night and Wednesday, partly cloudy. Lows in the upper 50s. Highs in the lower 80s. Again, the forecast for central Minnesota, from St. Cloud to the northwest Twin Cities suburbs for overnight, increasing clouds. Near steady temperature in the lower 40s. East winds up to 5 miles an hour. At 2 a.m., in Buffalo, it was cloudy. The temperature was 39 degrees, the dew point was 37, and the relative humidity was 93%. The wind was calm. The pressure was 30.29 inches and steady.
In Maple Lake, it was clear the temperature was 41 degrees, the dew point was 37, and the relative humidity was 86%. The wind was calm. The pressure was 30.31 inches and rising. Elsewhere across central Minnesota, skies ranged from clear to partly cloudy. It was 49 at the Twin Cities, 38 at St. Cloud, 43 at Anoka, and 42 at Crystal. Princeton reported 38, Litchfield reported 45, Little Falls reported 41, and Wilmer reported 45. Around the state, it was clear, with a temperature of 38 at Brainerd, 37 at Duluth, and 38 at International Falls. It was mostly cloudy, with a temperature of 49 at Rochester, and 50 at Mankato. Once again at 2 a.m., in Buffalo, it was 39 degrees under cloudy skies. And in Maple Lake, it was 41 degrees under clear skies. 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The current time is 2:20 a.m. Central Daylight Time. Now here is the hazardous weather outlook for portions of central and southern Minnesota and west central Wisconsin for today and tonight. No hazardous weather is expected at this time. And now the extended outlook for the period Friday through Wednesday. No hazardous weather is expected at this time. Spotter information statement, Skywarn spotter activation will not be needed. Now the forecast for central Minnesota, from St. Cloud to the northwest Twin Cities suburbs. Overnight, increasing clouds. Near steady temperature in the lower 40s. East winds up to 5 miles an hour. Thursday, partly sunny. Highs in the upper 60s. Southeast winds 5 to 15 miles an hour. Thursday night, partly cloudy. Lows in the mid-40s. Southeast winds 5 to 10 miles an hour. Friday, partly sunny. Highs in the lower 60s. Southeast winds 5 to 15 miles an hour. Friday night, rain showers likely in the evening, then rain showers overnight. Lows in the mid-40s. East winds 5 to 15 miles an hour. Chance of showers 90%. Saturday, mostly cloudy. Chance of rain showers in the morning. Highs in the mid-60s. Chance of showers 50%. Saturday night, mostly cloudy. Lows in the mid-40s. Sunday and Sunday night, warmer. Mostly clear. Highs in the mid-70s. Lows in the lower 50s. Memorial Day through Tuesday, mostly clear. Highs in the mid-80s. Lows in the upper 50s. Tuesday night and Wednesday, partly cloudy. Lows in the upper 50s. Highs in the lower 80s. Again, the forecast for central Minnesota, from St. Cloud to the northwest Twin Cities suburbs for overnight, increasing clouds. Near steady temperature in the lower 40s. East winds up to 5 miles an hour. At 2 a.m., in Buffalo, it was cloudy. The temperature was 39 degrees, the dew point was 37, and the relative humidity was 93%. The wind was calm. The pressure was 30.29 inches and steady. In Maple Lake, it was clear the temperature was 41 degrees, the dew point was 37, and the relative humidity was 86%. The wind was calm. The pressure was 30.31 inches and rising. Elsewhere across central Minnesota, skies ranged from clear to partly cloudy. It was 49 at the Twin Cities, 38 at St. Cloud, 43 at Anoka, and 42 at Crystal. Princeton reported 38, Litchfield reported 45, Little Falls reported 41, and Wilmer reported 45. Around the state, it was clear, with a temperature of 38 at Brainerd, 37 at Duluth, and 38 at International Falls.
It was mostly cloudy, with a temperature of 49 at Rochester and 50 at Mankato. Once again at 2 a.m., in Buffalo, it was 39 degrees under cloudy skies. And in Maple Lake, it was 41 degrees under clear skies. 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The current time is 2:24 a.m. Central Daylight Time. Now here is the hazardous weather outlook for portions of central and southern Minnesota and west central Wisconsin for today and tonight. No hazardous weather is expected at this time. And now the extended outlook for the period Friday through Wednesday. No hazardous weather is expected at this time. Spotter information statement. Skywarn spotter activation will not be needed. Now the forecast for central Minnesota, from St. Cloud to the northwest Twin Cities suburbs. Overnight, increasing clouds. Near steady temperature in the lower 40s. East winds up to 5 miles an hour. Thursday, partly sunny. Highs in the upper 60s. Southeast winds 5 to 15 miles an hour. Thursday night, partly cloudy. Lows in the mid-40s. Southeast winds 5 to 10 miles an hour. Friday, partly sunny. Highs in the lower 60s. Southeast winds 5 to 15 miles an hour. Friday night, rain showers likely in the evening, then rain showers overnight. Lows in the mid-40s. East winds 5 to 15 miles an hour. Chance of showers 90%. Saturday, mostly cloudy. Chance of rain showers in the morning. Highs in the mid-60s. Chance of showers 50%. Saturday night, mostly cloudy. Lows in the mid-40s. Sunday and Sunday night, warmer. Mostly clear. Highs in the mid-70s. Lows in the lower 50s. Memorial Day through Tuesday, mostly clear. Highs in the mid-80s. Lows in the upper 50s. Tuesday night and Wednesday, partly cloudy. Lows in the upper 50s. Highs in the lower 80s. Again, the forecast for central Minnesota, from St. Cloud to the northwest Twin Cities suburbs for overnight, increasing clouds. Near steady temperature in the lower 40s. East winds up to 5 miles an hour. At 2 a.m., in Buffalo, it was cloudy. The temperature was 39 degrees, the dew point was 37, and the relative humidity was 93%. The wind was calm. The pressure was 30.29 inches and steady. In Maple Lake, it was clear. The temperature was 41 degrees, the dew point was 37, and the relative humidity was 86%. The wind was calm. The pressure was 30.31 inches and rising. Elsewhere across central Minnesota, skies ranged from clear to partly cloudy. It was 49 at the Twin Cities, 38 at St. Cloud, 43 at Anoka, and 42 at Crystal. Princeton reported 38, Litchfield reported 45, Little Falls reported 41, and Wilmer reported 45. Around the state, it was clear, with a temperature of 38 at Brainerd, 37 at Duluth, and 38 at International Falls. It was mostly cloudy, with a temperature of 49 at Rochester, and 50 at Mankato. Once again at 2 a.m., in Buffalo, it was 39 degrees under cloudy skies. And in Maple Lake, it was 41 degrees under clear skies. 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The current time is 2:28 a.m. Central Daylight Time.
Now here is the hazardous weather outlook for portions of central and southern Minnesota and west central Wisconsin.

Listen. For today and tonight, no hazardous weather is expected at this time. And now the extended outlook for the period Friday through Wednesday. No hazardous weather is expected at this time. Spotter information statement. Sky warns spotter activation will not be needed. Now the forecast for central Minnesota, from St. Cloud to the northwest Twin Cities suburbs. Overnight, increasing clouds. Near steady temperature in the lower 40s. East winds up to 5 miles an hour. Thursday, partly sunny. Highs in the upper 60s. Southeast winds 5 to 15 miles an hour. Thursday night, partly cloudy. Lows in the mid 40s. Southeast winds 5 to 10 miles an hour. Friday, partly sunny. Highs in the lower 60s. Southeast winds 5 to 15 miles an hour. Friday night, rain showers likely in the evening, then rain showers overnight. Lows in the mid 40s. East winds 5 to 15 miles an hour. Chance of showers 90%. Saturday, mostly cloudy. Chance of rain showers in the morning. Highs in the mid 60s. Chance of showers 50%. Saturday night, mostly cloudy. Lows in the mid 40s. Sunday and Sunday night, warmer. Mostly clear. Highs in the mid 70s. Lows in the lower 50s. Memorial Day through Tuesday, mostly clear. Highs in the mid 80s. Lows in the upper 50s. Tuesday night and Wednesday, partly cloudy. Lows in the upper 50s. Highs in the lower 80s. Again, the forecast for central Minnesota, from St. Cloud to the northwest Twin Cities suburbs for overnight, increasing clouds. Near steady temperature in the lower 40s. East winds up to 5 miles an hour. At 2 a.m., in Buffalo, it was cloudy. The temperature was 39 degrees, the dew point was 37, and the relative humidity was 93%. The wind was calm. Pressure was 30.29 inches and steady. In Maple Lake, it was clear. The temperature was 41 degrees, the dew point was 37, and the relative humidity was 86%. The wind was calm. Pressure was 30.31 inches and rising. Elsewhere across central Minnesota, skies ranged from clear to partly cloudy. It was 49 at the Twin Cities, 38 at St. Cloud, 43 at Anoka, and 42 at Crystal. Princeton reported 38, Litchfield reported 45, Little Falls reported 41, and Wilmer reported 45. Around the state, it was clear, with a temperature of 38 at Brainerd, 37 at Duluth, and 38 at International Falls. It was mostly cloudy, with a temperature of 49 at Rochester, and 50 at Mankato. Once again at 2 a.m., in Buffalo, it was 39 degrees under cloudy skies. And in Maple Lake, it was 41 degrees under clear skies. 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The current time is 2:32 a.m. Central Daylight Time. Now here is the hazardous weather outlook for portions of central and southern Minnesota and west central Wisconsin. For today and tonight, no hazardous weather is expected at this time. And now the extended outlook for the period Friday through time. And now the extended outlook for the period Friday through Wednesday. No hazardous weather is expected at this time. Spotter information statement. Sky warns spotter activation will not be needed. Now the forecast for central Minnesota, from St. Cloud to the northwest Twin Cities suburbs. Overnight, increasing clouds. Near steady temperature in the lower 40s. East winds up to 5 miles an hour. Thursday, partly sunny. Highs in the upper 60s.

Southeast winds 5 to 15 miles an hour. Thursday night, partly cloudy. Lows in the mid-40s. Southeast winds 5 to 10 miles an hour. Friday, partly sunny. Highs in the lower 60s. Southeast winds 5 to 15 miles an hour. Friday night, rain showers likely in the evening, then rain showers overnight. Lows in the mid-40s. East winds 5 to 15 miles an hour. Chance of showers 90%. Saturday, mostly cloudy. Chance of rain showers in the morning. Highs in the mid-60s. Chance of showers 50%. Saturday night, mostly cloudy. Lows in the mid-40s. Sunday and Sunday night, warmer. Mostly clear. Highs in the mid-70s. Lows in the lower 50s. Memorial Day through Tuesday, mostly clear. Highs in the mid-80s. Lows in the upper 50s. Tuesday night and Wednesday, partly cloudy. Lows in the upper 50s. Highs in the lower 80s. Again, the forecast for central Minnesota, from St. Cloud to the northwest Twin Cities suburbs for overnight, increasing clouds. Near steady temperature in the lower 40s. East winds up to 5 miles an hour. At 2 a.m., in Buffalo, it was cloudy. The temperature was 39 degrees, the dew point was 37, and the relative humidity was 93%. The wind was calm. The pressure was 30.29 inches and steady. In Maple Lake, it was clear, the temperature was 41 degrees, the dew point was 37, and the relative humidity was 86%. The wind was calm. The pressure was 30.31 inches and rising. Elsewhere across central Minnesota, skies ranged from clear to partly cloudy. It was 49 at the Twin Cities, 38 at St. Cloud, 43 at Anoka, and 42 at Crystal. Princeton reported 38, Litchfield reported 45, Little Falls reported 41, and Wilmer reported 45. Around the state, it was clear, with a temperature of 38 at Brainerd, 37 at Duluth, and 38 at International Falls. It was mostly cloudy, with a temperature of 49 at Rochester, and 50 at Mankato. Once again at 2 a.m., in Buffalo, it was 39 degrees under cloudy skies. And in Maple Lake, it was 41 degrees under clear skies. 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The current time is 2:37 a.m. Central Daylight Time. Now here is the hazardous weather outlook for portions of central and southern Minnesota and west central Wisconsin for today and tonight. No hazardous weather is expected at this time. And now the extended outlook for the period Friday through Wednesday. No hazardous weather is expected at this time. Spotter information statement. Skywarn spotter activation will not be needed. Now the forecast for central Minnesota, from St. Cloud to the northwest Twin Cities suburbs. Overnight, increasing clouds. Near steady temperature in the lower 40s. East winds up to 5 miles an hour. Thursday, partly sunny. Highs in the upper 60s. Southeast winds 5 to 15 miles an hour. Thursday night, partly cloudy. Lows in the mid-40s. Southeast winds 5 to 10 miles an hour. Friday, partly sunny. Highs in the lower 60s. Southeast winds 5 to 15 miles an hour. Friday night, rain showers likely in the evening, then rain showers overnight. Lows in the mid-40s. East winds 5 to 15 miles an hour. Chance of showers 90%. Saturday, mostly cloudy. Chance of rain showers in the morning. Highs in the mid-60s. Chance of showers 50%.
Saturday night.

mostly cloudy. Lows in the mid-40s. Sunday and Sunday night, warmer. Mostly clear. Highs in the mid-70s. Lows in the lower 50s. Memorial Day through Tuesday, mostly clear. Highs in the mid-80s. Lows in the upper 50s. Tuesday night and Wednesday, partly cloudy. Lows in the upper 50s. Highs in the lower 80s. Again, the forecast for central Minnesota, from St. Cloud to the northwest Twin Cities suburbs for overnight, increasing clouds. Near steady temperature in the lower 40s. East winds up to 5 miles an hour. At 2 a.m., in Buffalo, it was cloudy. The temperature was 39 degrees, the dew point was 37, and the relative humidity was 93%. The wind was calm. Pressure was 30.29 inches and steady. In Maple Lake, it was clear, the temperature was 41 degrees, the dew point was 37, and the relative humidity was 86%. The wind was calm. The pressure was 30.31 inches and rising. Elsewhere across central Minnesota, skies ranged from clear to partly cloudy. It was 49 at the Twin Cities, 38 at St. Cloud, 43 at Anoka, and 42 at Crystal. Princeton reported 38, Litchfield reported 45, Little Falls reported 41, and Wilmer reported 45. Around the state, it was clear, with a temperature of 38 at Brainerd, 37 at Duluth, and 38 at International Falls. It was mostly cloudy, with a temperature of 49 at Rochester, and 50 at Mankato. Once again at 2 a.m., in Buffalo, it was 39 degrees under cloudy skies. And in Maple Lake, it was 41 degrees under clear skies. 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The current time is 2:41 a.m. Central Daylight Time. Now here is the hazardous weather outlook for portions of central and southern Minnesota and west central Wisconsin for today and tonight. No hazardous weather is expected at this time. And now the extended outlook for the period Friday through Wednesday. No hazardous weather is expected at this time. Spotter information statement. Skywarn spotter activation will not be needed. Now the forecast for central Minnesota, from St. Cloud to the northwest Twin Cities suburbs. Overnight, increasing clouds. Near steady temperature in the lower 40s. East winds up to 5 miles an hour. Thursday, partly sunny. Highs in the upper 60s. Southeast winds 5 to 15 miles an hour. Thursday night, partly cloudy. Lows in the mid-40s. Southeast winds 5 to 10 miles an hour. Friday, partly sunny. Highs in the lower 60s. Southeast winds 5 to 15 miles an hour. Friday night, rain showers likely in the evening, then rain showers overnight. Lows in the mid-40s. East winds 5 to 15 miles an hour. Chance of showers 90%. Saturday, mostly cloudy. Chance of rain showers in the morning. Highs in the mid-60s. Chance of showers 50%. Saturday night, mostly cloudy. Lows in the mid-40s. Sunday and Sunday night, warmer. Mostly clear. Highs in the mid-70s. Lows in the lower 50s. Memorial Day through Tuesday, mostly clear. Highs in the mid-80s. Lows in the upper 50s. Tuesday night and Wednesday, partly cloudy. Lows in the upper 50s. Highs in the lower 80s. Again, the forecast for central Minnesota, from St. Cloud to the northwest Twin Cities suburbs for overnight, increasing clouds. Near steady temperature in the lower 40s. East winds up to 5 miles an hour.

9 at the Twin Cities, 38 at St. Cloud, 43 at Anoka, and 42 at Crystal. Princeton reported 38, Litchfield reported 45, Little Falls reported 41, and Wilmer reported 45. Around the state, it was clear, with a temperature of 38 at Brainerd, 37 at Duluth, and 38 at International Falls. It was mostly cloudy, with a temperature of 49 at Rochester, and 50 at Mankato. Once again at 2 a.m., in Buffalo, it was 39 degrees under cloudy skies. And in Maple Lake, it was 41 degrees under clear skies. 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The current time is 2:45 a.m. Central Daylight Time. Now here is the hazardous weather outlook for portions of central and southern Minnesota and west central Wisconsin for today and tonight. No hazardous weather is expected at this time. And now the extended outlook for the period Friday through Wednesday. No hazardous weather is expected at this time. Spotter information statement. Skywarn spotter activation will not be needed. Now the forecast for central Minnesota, from St. Cloud to the northwest Twin Cities suburbs. Overnight, increasing clouds. Near steady temperature in the lower 40s. East winds up to 5 miles an hour. Thursday, partly sunny. Highs in the upper 60s. Southeast winds 5 to 15 miles an hour. Thursday night, partly cloudy. Lows in the mid 40s. Southeast winds 5 to 10 miles an hour. Friday, partly sunny. Highs in the lower 60s. Southeast winds 5 to 15 miles an hour. Friday night, rain showers likely in the evening, then rain showers overnight. Lows in the mid 40s. East winds 5 to 15 miles an hour. Chance of showers 90%. Saturday, mostly cloudy. Chance of rain showers in the morning. Highs in the mid-60s. Chance of showers 50%. Saturday night, mostly cloudy. Lows in the mid-40s. Sunday and Sunday night, warmer. Mostly clear. Highs in the mid-70s. Lows in the lower 50s. Memorial Day through Tuesday, mostly clear. Highs in the mid-80s. Lows in the upper 50s. Tuesday night and Wednesday, partly cloudy. Lows in the upper 50s. Highs in the lower 80s. Again, the forecast for central Minnesota, from St. Cloud to the northwest Twin Cities suburbs for overnight, increasing clouds. Near steady temperature in the lower 40s. East winds up to 5 miles an hour. At 2 a.m., in Buffalo, it was cloudy. The temperature was 39 degrees, the dew point was 37, and the relative humidity was 93%. The wind was calm. The pressure was 30.29 inches and steady. In Maple Lake, it was clear. The temperature was 41 degrees, the dew point was 37, and the relative humidity was 86%. The wind was calm. The pressure was 30.31 inches and rising. Elsewhere across central Minnesota, skies ranged from clear to partly cloudy. It was 49 at the Twin Cities, 38 at St. Cloud, 43 at Anoka, and 42 at Crystal. Princeton reported 38, Litchfield reported 45, Little Falls reported 41, and Wilmer reported 45. Around the state, it was clear, with a temperature of 38 at Brainerd, 37 at Duluth, and 38 at International Falls. It was mostly cloudy, with a temperature of 49 at Rochester, and 50 at Mankato. Once again at 2 a.m., in Buffalo, it was 39 degrees under cloudy skies. And in Maple Lake, it was 41 degrees under clear skies.
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The current time is 2:49 a.m. Central Daylight Time. Now here is the hazardous weather outlook for portions of central and southern Minnesota and west central Wisconsin for today and tonight. No hazardous weather is expected at this time. And now the extended outlook for the period Friday through Wednesday. No hazardous weather is expected at this time. Spotter information statement. Skywarn spotter activation will not be needed. Now the forecast for central Minnesota, from St. Cloud to the northwest Twin Cities suburbs. Overnight, increasing clouds. Near steady temperature in the lower 40s. East winds up to 5 miles an hour. Thursday, partly sunny. Highs in the upper 60s. Southeast winds 5 to 15 miles an hour. Thursday night, partly cloudy. Lows in the mid-40s. Southeast winds 5 to 10 miles an hour. Friday, partly sunny. Highs in the lower 60s. Southeast winds 5 to 15 miles an hour. Friday night, rain showers likely in the evening, then rain showers overnight. Lows in the mid-40s. East winds 5 to 15 miles an hour. Chance of showers 90%. Saturday, mostly cloudy. Chance of rain showers in the morning. Highs in the mid-60s. Chance of showers 50%. Saturday night, mostly cloudy. Lows in the mid-40s. Sunday and Sunday night, warmer. Mostly clear. Highs in the mid-70s. Lows in the lower 50s. Memorial Day through Tuesday, mostly clear. Highs in the mid-80s. Lows in the upper 50s. Tuesday night and Wednesday, partly cloudy. Lows in the upper 50s. Highs in the lower 80s. Again, the forecast for central Minnesota, from St. Cloud to the northwest Twin Cities suburbs for overnight, increasing clouds. Near steady temperature in the lower 40s. East winds up to 5 miles an hour. At 2 a.m., in Buffalo, it was cloudy. The temperature was 39 degrees, the dew point was 37, and the relative humidity was 93%. The wind was calm. The pressure was 30.29 inches and steady. In Maple Lake, it was clear. The temperature was 41 degrees. The dew point was 37, and the relative humidity was 86%. The wind was calm. The pressure was 30.31 inches and rising. Elsewhere across central Minnesota, skies ranged from clear to partly cloudy. It was 49 at the Twin Cities, 38 at St. Cloud, 43 at Anoka, and 42 at Crystal. Princeton reported 38, Litchfield reported 45, Little Falls reported 41, and Wilmer reported 45. Around the state, it was clear, with a temperature of 38 at Brainerd, 37 at Duluth, and 38 at International Falls. It was mostly cloudy, with a temperature of 49 at Rochester, and 50 at Mankato. Once again at 2 a.m., in Buffalo, it was 39 degrees under cloudy skies. And in Maple Lake, it was 41 degrees under clear skies. 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The current time is 2:53 a.m. Central Daylight Time. Now here is the hazardous weather outlook for portions of central and southern Minnesota and west central Wisconsin for today and tonight. No hazardous weather is expected at this time. And now the extended outlook for the period Friday through Wednesday. No hazardous weather is expected at this time. Spotter information statement. Skywarn spotter activation will not be needed.
Now the forecast for central Minnesota, from St. Cloud to the northwest Twin Cities suburbs. Overnight, increasing clouds. Near steady temperature in the lower 40s. East winds up to 5 miles an hour. Thursday, partly sunny. Highs in the upper 60s. Southeast winds 5 to 15 miles an hour. Thursday night, partly cloudy. Lows in the mid-40s. Southeast winds 5 to 10 miles an hour. Friday, partly sunny. Highs in the lower 60s. Southeast winds 5 to 15 miles an hour. Friday night, rain showers likely in the evening, then rain showers overnight. Lows in the mid-40s. East winds 5 to 15 miles an hour. Chance of showers 90%. Saturday, mostly cloudy. Chance of rain showers in the morning. Highs in the mid-60s. Chance of showers 50%. Saturday night, mostly cloudy. Lows in the mid-40s. Sunday and Sunday night, warmer. Mostly clear. Highs in the mid-70s. Lows in the lower 50s. Memorial Day through Tuesday, mostly clear. Highs in the mid-80s. Lows in the upper 50s. Tuesday night and Wednesday, partly cloudy. Lows in the upper 50s. Highs in the lower 80s. Again, the forecast for central Minnesota, from St. Cloud to the northwest Twin Cities suburbs for overnight, increasing clouds. Near steady temperature in the lower 40s. East winds up to 5 miles an hour. At 2 a.m., in Buffalo, it was cloudy. The temperature was 39 degrees, the dew point was 37, and the relative humidity was 93%. The wind was calm. The pressure was 30.29 inches and steady. In Maple Lake, it was clear. The temperature was 41 degrees, the dew point was 37, and the relative humidity was 86%. The wind was calm. The pressure was 30.31 inches and rising. Elsewhere across central Minnesota, skies ranged from clear to partly cloudy. It was 49 at the Twin Cities, 38 at St. Cloud, 43 at Anoka, and 42 at Crystal. Princeton reported 38, Litchfield reported 45, Little Falls reported 41, and Wilmer reported 45. Around the state, it was clear, with a temperature of 38 at Brainerd, 37 at Duluth, and 38 at International Falls. It was mostly cloudy, with a temperature of 49 at Rochester, and 50 at Mankato. Once again at 2 a.m., in Buffalo, it was 39 degrees under cloudy skies. And in Maple Lake, it was 41 degrees under clear skies. 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The current time is 2:58 a.m. Central Daylight Time. Now here is the hazardous weather outlook for portions of central and southern Minnesota and west central Wisconsin. For today and tonight, no hazardous weather is expected at this time. And now the extended outlook for the period Friday through Wednesday. No hazardous weather is expected at this time. Spotter information statement, Skywarn spotter activation will not be needed. Now the forecast for central Minnesota, from St. Cloud to the northwest Twin Cities suburbs. Overnight, increasing clouds. Near steady temperature in the lower 40s. East winds up to 5 miles an hour. Thursday, partly sunny. Highs in the upper 60s. Southeast winds 5 to 15 miles an hour. Thursday night, partly cloudy. Lows in the mid-40s. Southeast winds 5 to 10 miles an hour. Friday, partly sunny. Highs in the lower 60s. Southeast winds 5 to 15 miles an hour. Friday night, rain showers likely in the evening,
then rain showers overnight. Lows in the mid-40s. East winds 5 to 15 miles an hour. Chance of showers 90%. Saturday, mostly cloudy. Chance of rain showers in the morning. Highs in the mid-60s. Chance of showers 50%. Saturday night, mostly cloudy. Lows in the mid-40s. Sunday and Sunday night, warmer. Mostly clear. Highs in the mid-70s. Lows in the lower 50s. Memorial Day through Tuesday, mostly clear. Highs in the mid-80s. Lows in the upper 50s. Tuesday night and Wednesday, partly cloudy. Lows in the upper 50s. Highs in the lower 80s. Again, the forecast for central Minnesota, from St. Cloud to the northwest Twin Cities suburbs for overnight, increasing clouds. Near steady temperature in the lower 40s. East winds up to 5 miles an hour. 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The current time is 3 a.m. Central Daylight Time. Now here is the hazardous weather outlook for portions of central and southern Minnesota and west central Wisconsin. For today and tonight, no hazardous weather is expected at this time. And now the extended outlook for the period Friday through Wednesday. No hazardous weather is expected at this time. Spotter information statement. Skywarn spotter activation will not be needed. Now the forecast for central Minnesota, from St. Cloud to the northwest Twin Cities suburbs. Overnight, increasing clouds. Near steady temperature in the lower 40s. East winds up to 5 miles an hour. Thursday, partly sunny. Highs in the upper 60s. Southeast winds 5 to 15 miles an hour. Thursday night, partly cloudy. Lows in the mid-40s. Southeast winds 5 to 10 miles an hour. Friday, partly sunny. Highs in the lower 60s. Southeast winds 5 to 15 miles an hour. Friday night, rain showers likely in the evening, then rain showers overnight. Lows in the mid-40s. East winds 5 to 15 miles an hour. Chance of showers 90%. Saturday, mostly cloudy. Chance of rain showers in the morning. Highs in the mid-60s. Chance of showers 50%. Saturday night, mostly cloudy. Lows in the mid-40s. Sunday and Sunday night, warmer. Mostly clear. Highs in the mid-70s. Lows in the lower 50s. Memorial Day through Tuesday, mostly clear. Highs in the mid-80s. Lows in the upper 50s. Tuesday night and Wednesday, partly cloudy. Lows in the upper 50s. Highs in the lower 80s. Again, the forecast for central Minnesota, from St. Cloud to the northwest Twin Cities suburbs for overnight, increasing clouds. Near steady temperature in the lower 40s. East winds up to 5 miles an hour. 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The current time is 3:03 a.m. Central Daylight Time. Now here is the hazardous weather outlook for portions of central and southern Minnesota and west central Wisconsin. For today and tonight, no hazardous weather is expected at this time. And now the extended outlook for the period Friday through Wednesday. No hazardous weather is expected at this time. Spotter information statement. Skywarn spotter activation will not be needed. Now the forecast for central Minnesota, from St. Cloud to the northwest Twin Cities suburbs.
Overnight, increasing clouds. Near steady temperature in the lower 40s. East winds up to 5 miles an hour. Thursday, partly sunny. Highs in the upper 60s. Southeast winds 5 to 15 miles an hour. Thursday night, partly cloudy. Lows in the mid 40s. Southeast winds 5 to 10 miles an hour. Friday, partly sunny. Highs in the lower 60s. Southeast winds 5 to 15 miles an hour. Friday night, rain showers likely in the evening, then rain showers overnight. Lows in the mid 40s. East winds 5 to 15 miles an hour. Chance of showers 90%. Saturday, mostly cloudy. Chance of rain showers in the morning. Highs in the mid 60s. Chance of showers 50%. Saturday night, mostly cloudy. Lows in the mid 40s. Sunday and Sunday night, warmer. Mostly clear. Highs in the mid 70s. Lows in the lower 50s. Memorial Day through Tuesday, mostly clear. Highs in the mid 80s. Lows in the upper 50s. Tuesday night and Wednesday, partly cloudy. Lows in the upper 50s. Highs in the lower 80s. Again, the forecast for central Minnesota, from St. Cloud to the northwest Twin Cities suburbs for overnight, increasing clouds. Near steady temperature in the lower 40s. East winds up to 5 miles an hour. 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The current time is 3:06 a.m. Central Daylight Time. Now here is the hazardous weather outlook for portions of central and southern Minnesota and west central Wisconsin for today and tonight. No hazardous weather is expected at this time. And now the extended outlook for the period Friday through Wednesday. No hazardous weather is expected at this time. Spotter information statement. Skywarn spotter activation will not be needed. Now the forecast for central Minnesota, from St. Cloud to the northwest Twin Cities suburbs. Overnight, increasing clouds. Near steady temperature in the lower 40s. East winds up to 5 miles an hour. Thursday, partly sunny. Highs in the upper 60s. Southeast winds 5 to 15 miles an hour. Thursday night, partly cloudy. Lows in the mid 40s. Southeast winds 5 to 10 miles an hour. Friday, partly sunny. Highs in the lower 60s. Southeast winds 5 to 15 miles an hour. Friday night, rain showers likely in the evening, then rain showers overnight. Lows in the mid 40s. East winds 5 to 15 miles an hour. Chance of showers 90%. Saturday, mostly cloudy. Chance of rain showers in the morning. Highs in the mid 60s. Chance of showers 50%. Saturday night, mostly cloudy. Lows in the mid 40s. Sunday and Sunday night, warmer. Mostly clear. Highs in the mid 70s. Lows in the lower 50s. Memorial Day through Tuesday, mostly clear. Highs in the mid 80s. Lows in the upper 50s. Tuesday night and Wednesday, partly cloudy. Lows in the upper 50s. Highs in the lower 80s. Again, the forecast for central Minnesota, from St. Cloud to the northwest Twin Cities suburbs for overnight, increasing clouds. Near steady temperature in the lower 40s. East winds up to 5 miles an hour. 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
The current time is 3:09 a.m. Central Daylight Time. Now here is the hazardous weather outlook for portions of central and southern Minnesota and west central Wisconsin for today and tonight. No hazardous weather is expected at this time. And now the extended outlook for the period Friday through Wednesday. No hazardous weather is expected at this time. Spotter information statement. Skywarn spotter activation will not be needed. Now the forecast for central Minnesota, from St. Cloud to the northwest Twin Cities suburbs. Overnight, increasing clouds. Near steady temperature in the lower 40s. East winds up to 5 miles an hour. Thursday, partly sunny. Highs in the upper 60s. Southeast winds 5 to 15 miles an hour. Thursday night, partly cloudy. Lows in the mid-40s. Southeast winds 5 to 10 miles an hour. Friday, partly sunny. Highs in the lower 60s. Southeast winds 5 to 15 miles an hour. Friday night, rain showers likely in the evening, then rain showers overnight. Lows in the mid-40s. East winds 5 to 15 miles an hour. Chance of showers 90%. Saturday, mostly cloudy. Chance of rain showers in the morning. Highs in the mid-60s. Chance of showers 50%. Saturday night, mostly cloudy. Lows in the mid-40s. Sunday and Sunday night, warmer. Mostly clear. Highs in the mid-70s. Lows in the lower 50s. Memorial Day through Tuesday, mostly clear. Highs in the mid-80s. Lows in the upper 50s. Tuesday night and Wednesday, partly cloudy. Lows in the upper 50s. Highs in the lower 80s. Again, the forecast for central Minnesota, from St. Cloud to the northwest Twin Cities suburbs for overnight, increasing clouds. Near steady temperature in the lower 40s. East winds up to 5 miles an hour. 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The current time is 3:12 a.m. Central Daylight Time. Now here is the hazardous weather outlook for portions of central and southern Minnesota and west central Wisconsin for today and tonight. No hazardous weather is expected at this time. And now the extended outlook for the period Friday through Wednesday. No hazardous weather is expected at this time. Spotter information statement. Skywarn spotter activation will not be needed. Now the forecast for central Minnesota, from St. Cloud to the northwest Twin Cities suburbs. Overnight, increasing clouds. Near steady temperature in the lower 40s. East winds up to 5 miles an hour. Thursday, partly sunny. Highs in the upper 60s. Southeast winds 5 to 15 miles an hour. Thursday night, partly cloudy. Lows in the mid-40s. Southeast winds 5 to 10 miles an hour. Friday, partly sunny. Highs in the lower 60s. Southeast winds 5 to 15 miles an hour. Friday night, rain showers likely in the evening, then rain showers overnight. Lows in the mid-40s. East winds 5 to 15 miles an hour. Chance of showers 90%. Saturday, mostly cloudy. Chance of rain showers in the morning. Highs in the mid-60s. Chance of showers 50%. Saturday night, mostly cloudy. Lows in the mid-40s. Sunday and Sunday night, warmer. Mostly clear. Highs in the mid-70s. Lows in the lower 50s. Memorial Day through Tuesday, mostly clear. Highs in the mid-80s. Lows in the upper 50s. Tuesday night and Wednesday, partly cloudy. Lows in the upper 50s.
highs in the lower 80s. Again, the forecast for central Minnesota, from St. Cloud to the northwest Twin Cities suburbs for overnight, increasing clouds. Near steady temperature in the lower 40s. East winds up to 5 miles an hour. At 3 a.m., in Buffalo, it was cloudy. The temperature was 39 degrees, the dew point was 37, and the relative humidity was 93%. The wind was calm. The pressure was 30.29 inches and steady. In Maple Lake, it was clear. The temperature was 41 degrees, the dew point was 38, and the relative humidity was 88%. The wind was calm. The pressure was 30.31 inches and rising. Elsewhere across central Minnesota, skies ranged from clear to partly cloudy. It was 49 at the Twin Cities, 37 at St. Cloud, 41 at Anoka, and 41 at Crystal. Princeton reported 38, Litchfield reported 41, Little Falls reported 37, and Wilmer reported 45. Around the state, it was clear, with a temperature of 36 at Brainerd, 36 at Duluth, and 38 at International Falls. At Rochester, it was mostly cloudy, with a temperature of 48. At Mankato, it was cloudy, with a temperature of 50. Once again at 3 a.m., in Buffalo, it was 39 degrees under cloudy skies. And in Maple Lake, it was 41 degrees under clear skies. 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The current time is 3:16 a.m. Central Daylight Time. Now here is the hazardous weather outlook for portions of central and southern Minnesota and west central Wisconsin for today and tonight. No hazardous weather is expected at this time. And now the extended outlook for the period Friday through Wednesday. No hazardous weather is expected at this time. Spotter information statement, Skywarn spotter activation will not be needed. Now the forecast for central Minnesota, from St. Cloud to the northwest Twin Cities suburbs. Overnight, increasing clouds. Near steady temperature in the lower 40s. East winds up to 5 miles an hour. Thursday, partly sunny. Highs in the upper 60s. Southeast winds 5 to 15 miles an hour. Thursday night, partly cloudy. Lows in the mid 40s. Southeast winds 5 to 10 miles an hour. Friday, partly sunny. Highs in the lower 60s. Southeast winds 5 to 15 miles an hour. Friday night, rain showers likely in the evening, then rain showers overnight. Lows in the mid-40s. East winds 5 to 15 miles an hour. Chance of showers 90%. Saturday, mostly cloudy. Chance of rain showers in the morning. Highs in the mid-60s. Chance of showers 50%. Saturday night, mostly cloudy. Lows in the mid-40s. Sunday and Sunday night, warmer. Mostly clear. Highs in the mid-70s. Lows in the lower 50s. Memorial Day through Tuesday, mostly clear. Highs in the mid-80s. Lows in the upper 50s. Tuesday night and Wednesday, partly cloudy. Lows in the upper 50s. Highs in the lower 80s. Again, the forecast for central Minnesota, from St. Cloud to the northwest Twin Cities suburbs for overnight, increasing clouds. Near steady temperature in the lower 40s. East winds up to 5 miles an hour. At 3 a.m., in Buffalo, it was cloudy. The temperature was 39 degrees, the dew point was 37, and the relative humidity was 93%. The wind was calm. The pressure was 30.29 inches and steady. In Maple Lake, it was clear. The temperature was 41 degrees,
The dew point was 38, and the relative humidity was 88%. The wind was calm. The pressure was 30.31 inches and rising. Elsewhere across central Minnesota, skies ranged from clear to partly cloudy. It was 49 at the Twin Cities, 37 at St. Cloud, 41 at Anoka, and 41 at Crystal. Princeton reported 38, Litchfield reported 41, Little Falls reported 37, and Wilma reported 45. Around the state, it was clear, with a temperature of 36 at Brainerd, 36 at Duluth, and 38 at International Falls. At Rochester, it was mostly cloudy, with a temperature of 48. At Mankato, it was cloudy, with a temperature of 50. Once again at 3 a.m., in Buffalo, it was 39 degrees under cloudy skies. And in Maple Lake, it was 41 degrees under clear skies. 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The current time is 3:20 a.m. Central Daylight Time. Now here is the hazardous weather outlook for portions of central and southern Minnesota and west central Wisconsin for today and tonight. No hazardous weather is expected at this time. And now the extended outlook for the period Friday through Wednesday. No hazardous weather is expected at this time. Spotter information statement. Skywarn spotter activation will not be needed. Now the forecast for central Minnesota, from St. Cloud to the northwest Twin Cities suburbs. Overnight, increasing clouds. Near steady temperature in the lower 40s. East winds up to 5 miles an hour. Thursday, partly sunny. Highs in the upper 60s. Southeast winds 5 to 15 miles an hour. Thursday night, partly cloudy. Lows in the mid-40s. Southeast winds 5 to 10 miles an hour. Friday, partly sunny. Highs in the lower 60s. Southeast winds 5 to 15 miles an hour. Friday night, rain showers likely in the evening, then rain showers overnight. Lows in the mid-40s. East winds 5 to 15 miles an hour. Chance of showers 90%. Saturday, mostly cloudy. Chance of rain showers in the morning. Highs in the mid-60s. Chance of showers 50%. Saturday night, mostly cloudy. Lows in the mid-40s. Sunday and Sunday night, warmer. Mostly clear. Highs in the mid-70s. Lows in the lower 50s. Memorial Day through Tuesday, mostly clear. Highs in the mid-80s. Lows in the upper 50s. Tuesday night and Wednesday, partly cloudy. Lows in the upper 50s. Highs in the lower 80s. Again, the forecast for central Minnesota, from St. Cloud to the northwest Twin Cities suburbs for overnight, increasing clouds. Near steady temperature in the lower 40s. East winds up to 5 miles an hour. At 3 a.m., in Buffalo, it was cloudy. The temperature was 39 degrees, the dew point was 37, and the relative humidity was 93%. The wind was calm. The pressure was 30.29 inches and steady. In Maple Lake, it was clear. The temperature was 41 degrees, the dew point was 38, and the relative humidity was 88%. The wind was calm. The pressure was 30.31 inches and rising. Elsewhere across central Minnesota, skies ranged from clear to partly cloudy. It was 49 at the Twin Cities, 37 at St. Cloud, 41 at Anoka, and 41 at Crystal. Princeton reported 38, Litchfield reported 41, Little Falls reported 37, and Wilma reported 45. Around the state, it was clear, with a temperature of 36 at Brainerd, 36 at Duluth, and 38 at International Falls. At Rochester,
It was mostly cloudy, with a temperature of 48. At Mankato, it was cloudy, with a temperature of 50. Once again at 3 a.m., in Buffalo, it was 39 degrees under cloudy skies. And in Maple Lake, it was 41 degrees under clear skies. 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The current time is 3:25 a.m. Central Daylight Time. Now here is the hazardous weather outlook for portions of central and southern Minnesota and west central Wisconsin for today and tonight. No hazardous weather is expected at this time. And now the extended outlook for the period Friday through Wednesday. No hazardous weather is expected at this time. Spotter information statement. Skywarn spotter activation will not be needed. Now the forecast for central Minnesota, from St. Cloud to the northwest Twin Cities suburbs. Overnight, increasing clouds. Near steady temperature in the lower 40s. East winds up to 5 miles an hour. Thursday, partly sunny. Highs in the upper 60s. Southeast winds 5 to 15 miles an hour. Thursday night, partly cloudy. Lows in the mid-40s. Southeast winds 5 to 10 miles an hour. Friday, partly sunny. Highs in the lower 60s. Southeast winds 5 to 15 miles an hour. Friday night, rain showers likely in the evening, then rain showers overnight. Lows in the mid-40s. East winds 5 to 15 miles an hour. Chance of showers 90%. Saturday, mostly cloudy. Chance of rain showers in the morning. Highs in the mid-60s. Chance of showers 50%. Saturday night, mostly cloudy. Lows in the mid-40s. Sunday and Sunday night, warmer. Mostly clear. Highs in the mid-70s. Lows in the lower 50s. Memorial Day through Tuesday, mostly clear. Highs in the mid-80s. Lows in the upper 50s. Tuesday night and Wednesday, partly cloudy. Lows in the upper 50s. Highs in the lower 80s. Again, the forecast for central Minnesota, from St. Cloud to the northwest Twin Cities suburbs for overnight, increasing clouds. Near steady temperature in the lower 40s. East winds up to 5 miles an hour. At 3 a.m., in Buffalo, it was cloudy. The temperature was 39 degrees, the dew point was 37, and the relative humidity was 93%. The wind was calm. Pressure was 30.29 inches and steady. In Maple Lake, it was clear. The temperature was 41 degrees, the dew point was 38, and the relative humidity was 88%. The wind was calm. Pressure was 30.31 inches and rising. Elsewhere across central Minnesota, skies ranged from clear to partly cloudy. It was 49 at the Twin Cities, 37 at St. Cloud, 41 at Anoka, and 41 at Crystal. Princeton reported 38, Litchfield reported 41, Little Falls reported 37, and Wilmer reported 45. Around the state, it was clear, with a temperature of 36 at Brainerd, 36 at Duluth, and 38 at International Falls. At Rochester, it was mostly cloudy, with a temperature of 48. At Mankato, it was cloudy, with a temperature of 50. Once again at 3 a.m., in Buffalo, it was 39 degrees under cloudy skies. And in Maple Lake, it was 41 degrees under clear skies. 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
The current time is 3:29 a.m. Central Daylight Time. Now here is the hazardous weather outlook for portions of central and southern Minnesota and west central Wisconsin for today and tonight. No hazardous weather is expected at this time. And now the extended outlook for the period Friday through Wednesday. No hazardous weather is expected at this time. Spotter information statement. Skywarn spotter activation will not be needed. Now the forecast for central Minnesota, from St. Cloud to the northwest Twin Cities suburbs. Overnight, increasing clouds. Near steady temperature in the lower 40s. East winds up to 5 miles an hour. Thursday, partly sunny. Highs in the upper 60s. Southeast winds 5 to 15 miles an hour. Thursday night, partly cloudy. Lows in the mid 40s. Southeast winds 5 to 10 miles an hour. Friday, partly sunny. Highs in the lower 60s. Southeast winds 5 to 15 miles an hour. Friday night, rain showers likely in the evening, then rain showers overnight. Lows in the mid 40s. East winds 5 to 15 miles an hour. Chance of showers 90%. Saturday, mostly cloudy. Chance of rain showers in the morning. Highs in the mid 60s. Chance of showers 50%. Saturday night, mostly cloudy. Lows in the mid 40s. Sunday and Sunday night, warmer. Mostly clear. Highs in the mid 70s. Lows in the lower 50s. Memorial Day through Tuesday, mostly clear. Highs in the mid 80s. Lows in the upper 50s. Tuesday night and Wednesday, partly cloudy. Lows in the upper 50s. Highs in the lower 80s. Again, the forecast for central Minnesota, from St. Cloud to the northwest Twin Cities suburbs for overnight, increasing clouds. Near steady temperature in the lower 40s. East winds up to 5 miles an hour. At 3 a.m., in Buffalo, it was cloudy. The temperature was 39 degrees, the dew point was 37, and the relative humidity was 93%. The wind was calm. Pressure was 30.29 inches and steady. In Maple Lake, it was clear. The temperature was 41 degrees, the dew point was 38, and the relative humidity was 88%. The wind was calm. The pressure was 30.31 inches and rising. Elsewhere across central Minnesota, skies ranged from clear to partly cloudy. It was 49 at the Twin Cities, 37 at St. Cloud, 41 at Anoka, and 41 at Crystal. Princeton reported 38, Litchfield reported 41, Little Falls reported 37, and Wilmer reported 45. Around the state, it was clear, with a temperature of 36 at Brainerd, 36 at Duluth, and 38 at International Falls. At Rochester, it was mostly cloudy, with a temperature of 48. At Mankato, it was cloudy, with a temperature of 50. Once again at 3 a.m., in Buffalo, it was 39 degrees under cloudy skies. And in Maple Lake, it was 41 degrees under clear skies. And in Maple Lake, it was 41 degrees under clear skies. 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The current time is 3:33 a.m. Central Daylight Time. Now here is the hazardous weather outlook for portions of central and southern Minnesota and west central Wisconsin for today and tonight. No hazardous weather is expected at this time. And now the extended outlook for the period Friday through Wednesday. No hazardous weather is expected at this time. Spotter information statement. Skywarn spotter activation will not be needed. Now the forecast for central Minnesota, from St. Cloud to the northwest Twin Cities suburbs.
Overnight, increasing clouds. Near steady temperature in the lower 40s. East winds up to 5 miles an hour.

relative humidity was 88%. The wind was calm. The pressure was 30.31 inches and rising. Elsewhere across central Minnesota, skies ranged from clear to partly cloudy. It was 49 at the Twin Cities, 37 at St. Cloud, 41 at Anoka, and 41 at Crystal. Princeton reported 38, Litchfield reported 41, Little Falls reported 37, and Wilma reported 45. Around the state, it was clear, with a temperature of 36 at Brainerd, 36 at Duluth, and 38 at International Falls. At Rochester, it was mostly cloudy, with a temperature of 48. At Mankato, it was cloudy, with a temperature of 50. Once again at 3 a.m., in Buffalo, it was 39 degrees under cloudy skies. And in Maple Lake, it was 41 degrees under clear skies. 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The current time is 3:46 a.m. Central Daylight Time. Now here is the hazardous weather outlook for portions of central and southern Minnesota and west central Wisconsin for today and tonight. No hazardous weather is expected at this time. And now the extended outlook for the period Friday through Wednesday. No hazardous weather is expected at this time. Spotter information statement. Skywarn spotter activation will not be needed. Now the forecast for central Minnesota, from St. Cloud to the northwest Twin Cities suburbs. Overnight, increasing clouds. Near steady temperature in the lower 40s. East winds up to 5 miles an hour. Thursday, partly sunny. Highs in the upper 60s. Southeast winds 5 to 15 miles an hour. Thursday night, partly cloudy. Lows in the mid 40s. Southeast winds 5 to 10 miles an hour. Friday, partly sunny. Highs in the lower 60s. Southeast winds 5 to 15 miles an hour. Friday night, rain showers likely in the evening, then rain showers overnight. Lows in the mid-40s. East winds 5 to 15 miles an hour. Chance of showers 90%. Saturday, mostly cloudy. Chance of rain showers in the morning. Highs in the mid-60s. Chance of showers 50%. Saturday night, mostly cloudy. Lows in the mid-40s. Sunday and Sunday night, warmer. Mostly clear. Highs in the mid-70s. Lows in the lower 50s. Memorial Day through Tuesday, mostly clear. Highs in the mid-80s. Lows in the upper 50s. Tuesday night and Wednesday, partly cloudy. Lows in the upper 50s. Highs in the lower 80s. Again, the forecast for central Minnesota, from St. Cloud to the northwest Twin Cities suburbs for overnight, increasing clouds. Near steady temperature in the lower 40s. East winds up to 5 miles an hour. At 3 a.m., in Buffalo, it was cloudy. The temperature was 39 degrees, the dew point was 37, and the relative humidity was 93%. The wind was calm. The pressure was 30.29 inches and steady. In Maple Lake, it was clear. The temperature was 41 degrees, the dew point was 38, and the relative humidity was 88%. The wind was calm. The pressure was 30.31 inches and rising. Elsewhere across central Minnesota, skies ranged from clear to partly cloudy. It was 49 at the Twin Cities, 37 at St. Cloud, 41 at Anoka, and 41 at Crystal. Princeton reported 38, Litchfield reported 41, Little Falls reported 37, and Wilma reported 45. Around the state, it was clear, with a temperature of 36 at Brainerd, 36 at Duluth, and 38 at International Falls. At Rochester, it was mostly cloudy, with a temperature

temperature of 48. At Mankato, it was cloudy, with a temperature of 50. Once again at 3 a.m., in Buffalo, it was 39 degrees under cloudy skies. And in Maple Lake, it was 41 degrees under clear skies. This is weather radio station WNG676 Clearwater, broadcasting on a frequency of 162.50 MHz. 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The current time is 3:50 a.m. Central Daylight Time. Now here is the hazardous weather outlook for portions of central and southern Minnesota and west central Wisconsin for today and tonight. No hazardous weather is expected at this time. And now the extended outlook for the period Friday through Wednesday. No hazardous weather is expected at this time. Spotter information statement. Skywarn spotter activation will not be needed. Now the forecast for central Minnesota, from St. Cloud to the northwest Twin Cities suburbs. Overnight, increasing clouds. Near steady temperature in the lower 40s. East winds up to 5 miles an hour. Thursday, partly sunny. Highs in the upper 60s. Southeast winds 5 to 15 miles an hour. Thursday night, partly cloudy. Lows in the mid 40s. Southeast winds 5 to 10 miles an hour. Friday, partly sunny. Highs in the lower 60s. Southeast winds 5 to 15 miles an hour. Friday night, rain showers likely in the evening, then rain showers overnight. Lows in the mid-40s. East winds 5 to 15 miles an hour. Chance of showers 90%. Saturday, mostly cloudy. Chance of rain showers in the morning. Highs in the mid-60s. Chance of showers 50%. Saturday night, mostly cloudy. Lows in the mid-40s. Sunday and Sunday night, warmer. Mostly clear. Highs in the mid-70s. Lows in the lower 50s. Memorial Day through Tuesday, mostly clear. Highs in the mid-80s. Lows in the upper 50s. Tuesday night and Wednesday, partly cloudy. Lows in the upper 50s. Highs in the lower 80s. Again, the forecast for central Minnesota, from St. Cloud to the northwest Twin Cities suburbs for overnight, increasing clouds. Near steady temperature in the lower 40s. East winds up to 5 miles an hour. At 3 a.m., in Buffalo, it was cloudy. The temperature was 39 degrees, the dew point was 37, and the relative humidity was 93%. The wind was calm. Pressure was 30.29 inches and steady. In Maple Lake, it was clear. The temperature was 41 degrees, the dew point was 38, and the relative humidity was 88%. The wind was calm. The pressure was 30.31 inches and rising. Elsewhere across central Minnesota, skies ranged from clear to partly cloudy. It was 49 at the Twin Cities, 37 at St. Cloud, 41 at Anoka, and 41 at Crystal. Princeton reported 38, Litchfield reported 41, Little Falls reported 37, and Wilmer reported 45. Around the state, it was clear, with a temperature of 36 at Brainerd, 36 at Duluth, and 38 at International Falls. At Rochester, it was mostly cloudy, with a temperature of 48. At Mankato, it was cloudy, with a temperature of 50. Once again at 3 a.m., in Buffalo, it was 39 degrees under cloudy skies. And in Maple Lake, it was 41 degrees under clear skies. 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The current time is 3:54 a.m. Central Daylight Time.
Now here is the hazardous weather outlook for portions of central and southern Minnesota and west central Wisconsin for today and tonight. No hazardous weather is expected at this time. And now the extended outlook for the period Friday through Wednesday. No hazardous weather is expected at this time. Spotter information statement. Skywarn spotter activation will not be needed. Now the forecast for central Minnesota, from St. Cloud to the northwest Twin Cities suburbs. Overnight, increasing clouds. Near steady temperature in the lower 40s. East winds up to 5 miles an hour. Thursday, partly sunny. Highs in the upper 60s. Southeast winds 5 to 15 miles an hour. Thursday night, partly cloudy. Lows in the mid 40s. Southeast winds 5 to 10 miles an hour. Friday, partly sunny. Highs in the lower 60s. Southeast winds 5 to 15 miles an hour. Friday night, rain showers likely in the evening, then rain showers overnight. Lows in the mid 40s. East winds 5 to 15 miles an hour. Chance of showers 90%. Saturday, mostly cloudy. Chance of rain showers in the morning. Highs in the mid 60s. Chance of showers 50%. Saturday night, mostly cloudy. Lows in the mid 40s. Sunday and Sunday night, warmer. Mostly clear. Highs in the mid 70s. Lows in the lower 50s. Memorial Day through Tuesday, mostly clear. Highs in the mid 80s. Lows in the upper 50s. Tuesday night and Wednesday, partly cloudy. Lows in the upper 50s. Highs in the lower 80s. Again, the forecast for central Minnesota, from St. Cloud to the northwest Twin Cities suburbs for overnight, increasing clouds. Near steady temperature in the lower 40s. East winds up to 5 miles an hour. At 3 a.m., in Buffalo, it was cloudy. The temperature was 39 degrees, the dew point was 37, and the relative humidity was 93%. The wind was calm. The pressure was 30.29 inches and steady. In Maple Lake, it was clear. The temperature was 41 degrees, the dew point was 38, and the relative humidity was 88%. The wind was calm. The pressure was 30.31 inches and rising. Elsewhere across central Minnesota, skies ranged from clear to partly cloudy. It was 49 at the Twin Cities, 37 at St. Cloud, 41 at Anoka, and 41 at Crystal. Princeton reported 38, Litchfield reported 41, Little Falls reported 37, and Wilmer reported 45. Around the state, it was clear, with a temperature of 36 at Brainerd, 36 at Duluth, and 38 at International Falls. At Rochester, it was mostly cloudy, with a temperature of 48. At Mankato, it was cloudy, with a temperature of 50. Once again at 3 a.m., in Buffalo, it was 39 degrees under cloudy skies. And in Maple Lake, it was 41 degrees under clear skies. 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The current time is 3:59 a.m. Central Daylight Time. Now here is the hazardous weather outlook for portions of central and southern Minnesota and west central Wisconsin for today and tonight. No hazardous weather is expected at this time. And now the extended outlook for the period Friday through Wednesday. No hazardous weather is expected at this time. Spotter information statement. Skywarn spotter activation will not be needed. Now the forecast for central Minnesota, from St. Cloud to the northwest Twin Cities suburbs. Overnight, increasing clouds. Near steady temperature in the lower 40s. East winds up to 5 miles an hour.
Thursday, partly sunny. Highs in the upper 60s. Southeast winds 5 to 15 miles an hour. Thursday night, partly cloudy. Lows in the mid 40s. Southeast winds 5 to 10 miles an hour. Friday, partly sunny. Highs in the lower 60s. Southeast winds 5 to 15 miles an hour. Friday night, rain showers likely in the evening, then rain showers overnight. Lows in the mid 40s. East winds 5 to 15 miles an hour. Chance of showers 90%. Saturday, mostly cloudy. Chance of rain showers in the morning. Highs in the mid 60s. Chance of showers 50%. Saturday night, mostly cloudy. Lows in the mid 40s. Sunday and Sunday night, warmer. Mostly clear. Highs in the mid 70s. Lows in the lower 50s. Memorial Day through Tuesday, mostly clear. Highs in the mid 80s. Lows in the upper 50s. Tuesday night and Wednesday, partly cloudy. Lows in the upper 50s. Highs in the lower 80s. Again, the forecast for central Minnesota, from St. Cloud to the northwest Twin Cities suburbs for overnight, increasing clouds. Near steady temperature in the lower 40s. East winds up to 5 miles an hour. Now the forecast for central Minnesota, from St. Cloud to the northwest Twin Cities suburbs. Today, partly sunny. Highs in the upper 60s. Southeast winds 5 to 15 miles an hour. Tonight, partly cloudy. Lows in the mid 40s. Southeast winds 5 to 10 miles an hour. Friday, partly sunny. Highs in the lower 60s. Southeast winds 5 to 15 miles an hour. Friday night, rain showers. Lows in the upper 40s. Southeast winds 5 to 15 miles an hour. Chance of showers 90%. Saturday, mostly cloudy. Chance of rain showers in the morning. Highs in the upper 60s. Chance of showers 40%. Saturday night, decreasing clouds. Lows in the upper 40s. Sunday, sunny. Highs in the upper 70s. Sunday night, clear. Lows in the lower 50s. Memorial Day through Tuesday, mostly clear. Highs in the mid 80s. Lows in the upper 50s. Tuesday night and Wednesday, partly cloudy. Lows in the upper 50s. Highs in the mid 80s. Again, the forecast for central Minnesota, from St. Cloud to the northwest Twin Cities suburbs for today, partly sunny. Highs in the upper 60s. Southeast winds 5 to 15 miles an hour. The St. Cloud, Minnesota climate summary for yesterday, May 20, 2026. Yesterday's high temperature was 62 degrees. High is 92 degrees, which was set in 2009. Yesterday's low temperature was 32 degrees. The record low is 28 degrees, which was set in 1967. No precipitation fell yesterday. No snow fell yesterday. The normal high temperature for today is 70 degrees, and the normal low is 47. The record high for today is 95, which occurred in 1964, and the record low is 30, which occurred in 1979. Sunrise today is at 5:39 a.m., and sunset is at 8:47 p.m. This is Weather Radio Station WNG676 Clearwater, broadcasting on a frequency of 162.50 MHz. 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The current time is 4:04 a.m. Central Daylight Time. Now here is the hazardous weather outlook for portions of central and southern Minnesota and west central Wisconsin. For today and tonight, no hazardous weather is expected at this time. And now the extended outlook for the period Friday through Wednesday.
No hazardous weather is expected at this time. Spotter information statement. Skywarn spotter activation will not be needed. Now the forecast for central Minnesota, from St. Cloud to the northwest Twin Cities suburbs. Today, partly sunny. Highs in the upper 60s. Southeast winds 5 to 15 miles an hour. Tonight, partly cloudy. Lows in the mid 40s. Southeast winds 5 to 10 miles an hour. Friday, partly sunny. Highs in the lower 60s. Southeast winds 5 to 15 miles an hour. Friday night, rain showers. Lows in the upper 40s. Southeast winds 5 to 15 miles an hour. Chance of showers 90%. Saturday, mostly cloudy. Chance of rain showers in the morning. Highs in the upper 60s. Chance of showers 40%. Saturday night, decreasing clouds. Lows in the upper 40s. Sunday, sunny. Highs in the upper 70s. Sunday night, clear. Lows in the lower 50s. Memorial Day through Tuesday, mostly clear. Highs in the mid 80s. Lows in the upper 50s. Tuesday night and Wednesday, partly cloudy. Lows in the upper 50s. Highs in the mid 80s. Again, the forecast for central Minnesota, from St. Cloud to the northwest Twin Cities suburbs for today, partly sunny. Highs in the upper 60s. Southeast winds 5 to 15 miles an hour. 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The current time is 4:07 a.m. Central Daylight Time. Now here is the hazardous weather outlook for portions of central and southern Minnesota and west central Wisconsin for today and tonight. No hazardous weather is expected at this time. And now the extended outlook for the period Friday through Wednesday. No hazardous weather is expected at this time. Spotter information statement. Skywarn spotter activation will not be needed. Now the forecast for central Minnesota, from St. Cloud to the northwest Twin Cities suburbs. Today, partly sunny. Highs in the upper 60s. Southeast winds 5 to 15 miles an hour. Tonight, partly cloudy. Lows in the mid 40s. Southeast winds 5 to 10 miles an hour. Friday, partly sunny. Highs in the lower 60s. Southeast winds 5 to 15 miles an hour. Friday night, rain showers. Lows in the upper 40s. Southeast winds 5 to 15 miles an hour. Chance of showers 90%. Saturday, mostly cloudy. Chance of rain showers in the morning. Highs in the upper 60s. Chance of showers 40%. Saturday night, decreasing clouds. Lows in the upper 40s. Sunday, sunny. Highs in the upper 70s. Sunday night, clear. Lows in the lower 50s. Memorial Day through Tuesday, mostly clear. Highs in the mid 80s. Lows in the upper 50s. Tuesday night and Wednesday, partly cloudy. Lows in the upper 50s. Highs in the mid 80s. Again, the forecast for central Minnesota, from St. Cloud to the northwest Twin Cities suburbs for today, partly sunny. Highs in the upper 60s. Southeast winds 5 to 15 miles an hour. 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The current time is 4:09 a.m. Central Daylight Time.
Now here is the hazardous weather outlook for portions of central and southern Minnesota and west central Wisconsin for today and tonight. No hazardous weather is expected at this time. And now the extended outlook for the period Friday through Wednesday. No hazardous weather is expected at this time. Spotter information statement. Sky warns spotter activation will not be needed. The St. Cloud, Minnesota climate summary for yesterday, May 20, 2026. Yesterday's high temperature was 62 degrees. The record high is 92 degrees, which was set in 2009. Yesterday's low temperature was 32 degrees. The record low is 28 degrees, which was set in 1967. No precipitation fell yesterday. No snow fell yesterday. The normal high temperature for today is 70 degrees, and the normal low is 47. The record high for today is 95, which occurred in 1964, and the record low is 30, which occurred in 1979. Sunrise today is at 5:39 a.m., and sunset is at 8:47 p.m. Now the forecast for central Minnesota, from St. Cloud to the northwest Twin Cities suburbs. Today, partly sunny. Highs in the upper 60s. Southeast winds 5 to 15 miles an hour. Tonight, partly cloudy. Lows in the mid-40s. Southeast winds 5 to 10 miles an hour. Friday, partly sunny. Highs in the lower 60s. Southeast winds 5 to 15 miles an hour. Friday night, rain showers. Lows in the upper 40s. Southeast winds 5 to 15 miles an hour. Chance of showers 90%. Saturday, mostly cloudy. Chance of rain showers in the morning. Highs in the upper 60s. Chance of showers 40%. Saturday night, decreasing clouds. Lows in the upper 40s. Sunday, sunny. Highs in the upper 70s. Sunday night, clear. Lows in the lower 50s. Memorial Day through Tuesday, mostly clear. Highs in the mid-80s. Lows in the upper 50s. Tuesday night and Wednesday, partly cloudy. Lows in the upper 50s. Highs in the mid-80s. Again, the forecast for central Minnesota, from St. Cloud to the northwest Twin Cities suburbs for today, partly sunny. Highs in the upper 60s. Southeast winds 5 to 15 miles an hour. 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The current time is 4:13 a.m. Central Daylight Time. Now here is the hazardous weather outlook for portions of central and southern Minnesota and west central Wisconsin for today and tonight. No hazardous weather is expected at this time. And now the extended outlook for the period Friday through Wednesday. No hazardous weather is expected at this time. Spotter information statement. Sky warns spotter activation will not be needed. Now the forecast for central Minnesota, from St. Cloud to the northwest Twin Cities suburbs. Today, partly sunny. Highs in the upper 60s. Southeast winds 5 to 15 miles an hour. Tonight, partly cloudy. Lows in the mid-40s. Southeast winds 5 to 10 miles an hour. Friday, partly sunny. Highs in the lower 60s. Southeast winds 5 to 15 miles an hour. Friday night, rain showers. Lows in the upper 40s. Southeast winds 5 to 15 miles an hour. Chance of showers 90%. Saturday, mostly cloudy. Chance of rain showers in the morning. Highs in the upper 60s. Chance of showers 40%. Saturday night, decreasing clouds. Lows in the upper 40s. Sunday, sunny.
Highs in the upper 70s. Sunday night, clear. Lows in the lower 50s. Memorial Day through Tuesday, mostly clear. Highs in the mid 80s. Lows in the upper 50s. Tuesday night and Wednesday, partly cloudy. Lows in the upper 50s. Highs in the mid 80s. Again, the forecast for central Minnesota, from St. Cloud to the northwest Twin Cities suburbs for today, partly sunny. Highs in the upper 60s. Southeast winds 5 to 15 miles an hour. At 4 a.m., in Buffalo, it was cloudy. The temperature was 37 degrees, the dew point was 37, and the relative humidity was 100%. The wind was east at 5 miles an hour. The pressure was 30.28 inches and falling. In Maple Lake, it was clear, the temperature was 40 degrees, the dew point was 37, and the relative humidity was 89%. The wind was calm. The pressure was 30.30 inches and steady. Elsewhere across central Minnesota, skies ranged from clear to partly cloudy. It was 49 at the Twin Cities, 37 at St. Cloud, 45 at Anoka, and 39 at Crystal. Princeton reported 41, Litchfield reported 43, Little Falls reported 37, and Wilmer reported 43. Around the state, it was clear, with a temperature of 41 at Brainerd, 36 at Duluth, and 38 at International Falls. At Mankato, it was mostly cloudy, with a temperature of 51. At Rochester, it was cloudy, with a temperature of 48. Once again at 4 a.m., in Buffalo, it was 37 degrees under cloudy skies. And in Maple Lake, it was 40 degrees under clear skies. 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The current time is 4:17 a.m. Central Daylight Time. Now here is the hazardous weather outlook for portions of central and southern Minnesota and west central Wisconsin. For today and tonight, no hazardous weather is expected at this time. And now the extended outlook for the period Friday through Wednesday. No hazardous weather is expected at this time. Spotter information statement, Skywarn spotter activation will not be needed. Now the forecast for central Minnesota, from St. Cloud to the northwest Twin Cities suburbs. Today, partly sunny. Highs in the upper 60s. Southeast winds 5 to 15 miles an hour. Tonight, partly cloudy. Lows in the mid-40s. Southeast winds 5 to 10 miles an hour. Friday, partly sunny. Highs in the lower 60s. Southeast winds 5 to 15 miles an hour. Friday night, rain showers. Lows in the upper 40s. Southeast winds 5 to 15 miles an hour. Chance of showers 90%. Saturday, mostly cloudy. Chance of rain showers in the morning. Highs in the upper 60s. Chance of showers 40%. Saturday night, decreasing clouds. Lows in the upper 40s. Sunday, sunny. Highs in the upper 70s. Sunday night, clear. Lows in the lower 50s. Memorial Day through Tuesday, mostly clear. Highs in the mid-80s. Lows in the upper 50s. Tuesday night and Wednesday, partly cloudy. Lows in the upper 50s. Highs in the mid-80s. Again, the forecast for central Minnesota, from St. Cloud to the northwest Twin Cities suburbs for today, partly sunny. Highs in the upper 60s. Southeast winds 5 to 15 miles an hour. At 4 a.m., in Buffalo, it was cloudy. The temperature was 37 degrees, the dew point was 37, and the relative humidity was 100%. The wind was east at 5 miles an hour.
The pressure was 30.28 inches and falling. In Maple Lake, it was clear the temperature was 40 degrees, the dew point was 37, and the relative humidity was 89%. The wind was calm. The pressure was 30.30 inches and steady. Elsewhere across central Minnesota, skies ranged from clear to partly cloudy. It was 49 at the Twin Cities, 37 at St. Cloud, 45 at Anoka, and 39 at Crystal. Princeton reported 41, Litchfield reported 43, Little Falls reported 37, and Wilmer reported 43. Around the state, it was clear, with a temperature of 41 at Brainerd, 36 at Duluth, and 38 at International Falls. At Mankato, it was mostly cloudy, with a temperature of 51. At Rochester, it was cloudy, with a temperature of 48. Once again at 4 a.m., in Buffalo, it was 37 degrees under cloudy skies. And in Maple Lake, it was 40 degrees under clear skies. The St. Cloud, Minnesota climate summary for yesterday, May 20, 2026. Yesterday's high temperature was 62 degrees. The record high is 92 degrees, which was set in 2009. Yesterday's low temperature was 32 degrees. The record low is 28 degrees, which was set in 1967. No precipitation fell yesterday. No snow fell yesterday. The normal high temperature for today is 70 degrees, and the normal low is 47. The record high for today is 95, which occurred in 1964, and the record low is 30, which occurred in 1979. Sunrise today is at 5:39 a.m. and sunset is at 8:47 p.m. This is Weather Radio Station WNG676 Clearwater, broadcasting on a frequency of 162.50 MHz. 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The current time is 4:22 a.m. Central Daylight Time. Now here is the hazardous weather outlook for portions of central and southern Minnesota and west central Wisconsin. For today and tonight, no hazardous weather is expected at this time. Now the extended outlook for the period Friday through Wednesday. No hazardous weather is expected at this time. Spotter information statement, Skywarn spotter activation will not be needed. Now the forecast for central Minnesota, from St. Cloud to the northwest Twin Cities suburbs. Today, partly sunny. Highs in the upper 60s. Southeast winds 5 to 15 miles an hour. Tonight, partly cloudy. Lows in the mid-40s. Southeast winds 5 to 10 miles an hour. Friday, partly sunny. Highs in the lower 60s. Southeast winds 5 to 15 miles an hour. Friday night, rain showers. Lows in the upper 40s. Southeast winds 5 to 15 miles an hour. Chance of showers 90%. Saturday, mostly cloudy. Chance of rain showers in the morning. Highs in the upper 60s. Chance of showers 40%. Saturday night, decreasing clouds. Lows in the upper 40s. Sunday, sunny. Highs in the upper 70s. Sunday night, clear. Lows in the lower 50s. Memorial Day through Tuesday, mostly clear. Highs in the mid-80s. Lows in the upper 50s. Tuesday night and Wednesday, partly cloudy. Lows in the upper 50s. Highs in the mid-80s. Again, the forecast for central Minnesota, from St. Cloud to the northwest Twin Cities suburbs for today, partly sunny. Highs in the upper 60s. Southeast winds 5 to 15 miles an hour. At 4 a.m., in Buffalo, it was cloudy. The temperature was 37 degrees, the dew point was 37, and the relative humidity was 100%. The wind was east at 5 miles an hour. The pressure was 30.28 inches and falling. In Maple Lake,
It was clear the temperature was 40 degrees, the dew point was 37, and the relative humidity was 89%. The wind was calm. The pressure was 30.30 inches and steady. Elsewhere across central Minnesota, skies ranged from clear to partly cloudy. It was 49 at the Twin Cities, 37 at St. Cloud, 45 at Anoka, and 39 at Crystal. Princeton reported 41, Litchfield reported 43, Little Falls reported 37, and Wilmer reported 43. Around the state, it was clear, with a temperature of 41 at Brainerd, 36 at Duluth, and 38 at International Falls. At Mankato, it was mostly cloudy, with a temperature of 51. At Rochester, it was cloudy, with a temperature of 48. Once again at 4 a.m., in Buffalo, it was 37 degrees under cloudy skies. And in Maple Lake, it was 40 degrees under clear skies. 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The current time is 4:26 a.m. Central Daylight Time. Now here is the hazardous weather outlook for portions of central and southern Minnesota and west central Wisconsin for today and tonight. No hazardous weather is expected at this time. And now the extended outlook for the period Friday through Wednesday. No hazardous weather is expected at this time. Spotter information statement. Skywarn spotter activation will not be needed. Now the forecast for central Minnesota, from St. Cloud to the northwest Twin Cities suburbs. Today, partly sunny. Highs in the upper 60s. Southeast winds 5 to 15 miles an hour. Tonight, partly cloudy. Lows in the mid-40s. Southeast winds 5 to 10 miles an hour. Friday, partly sunny. Highs in the lower 60s. Southeast winds 5 to 15 miles an hour. Friday night, rain showers. Lows in the upper 40s. Southeast winds 5 to 15 miles an hour. Chance of showers 90%. Saturday, mostly cloudy. Chance of rain showers in the morning. Highs in the upper 60s. Chance of showers 40%. Saturday night, decreasing clouds. Lows in the upper 40s. Sunday, sunny. Highs in the upper 70s. Sunday night, clear. Lows in the lower 50s. Memorial Day through Tuesday, mostly clear. Highs in the mid-80s. Lows in the upper 50s. Tuesday night and Wednesday, partly cloudy. Lows in the upper 50s. Highs in the mid-80s. Again, the forecast for central Minnesota, from St. Cloud to the northwest Twin Cities suburbs for today, partly sunny. Highs in the upper 60s. Southeast winds 5 to 15 miles an hour. At 4 a.m., in Buffalo, it was cloudy. The temperature was 37 degrees, the dew point was 37, and the relative humidity was 100%. The wind was east at 5 miles an hour. The pressure was 30.28 inches and falling. In Maple Lake, it was clear the temperature was 40 degrees, the dew point was 37, and the relative humidity was 89%. The wind was calm. The pressure was 30.30 inches and steady. Elsewhere across central Minnesota, skies ranged from clear to partly cloudy. It was 49 at the Twin Cities, 37 at St. Cloud, 45 at Anoka, and 39 at Crystal. Princeton reported 41, Litchfield reported 43, Little Falls reported 37, and Wilmer reported 43. Around the state, it was clear, with a temperature of 41 at Brainerd, 36 at Duluth, and 38 at International Falls. At Mankato, it was mostly cloudy, with a temperature of 51. At Rochester, it was cloudy, with a temperature of 48.
Once again at 4 a.m., in Buffalo, it was 37 degrees under cloudy skies. And in Maple Lake, it was 40 degrees under clear skies.

The St. Cloud, Minnesota climate summary for yesterday, May 20, 2026. Yesterday's high temperature was 62 degrees. The record high is 92 degrees, which was set in 2009. Yesterday's low temperature was 32 degrees. The record low is 28 degrees, which was set in 1967. No precipitation fell yesterday. No snow fell yesterday. The normal high temperature for today is 70 degrees, and the normal low is 47. The record high for today is 95, which occurred in 1964, and the record low is 30, which occurred in 1979. Sunrise today is at 5:39 a.m., and sunset is at 8:47 p.m. This is Weather Radio Station WNG676 Clearwater, broadcasting on a frequency of 162.50 MHz. 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The current time is 4:31 a.m. Central Daylight Time. Now here is the hazardous weather outlook for portions of central and southern Minnesota and west central Wisconsin for today and tonight. No hazardous weather is expected at this time. And now the extended outlook for the period Friday through Wednesday. No hazardous weather is expected at this time. Spotter information statement. Skywarn spotter activation will not be needed. Now the forecast for central Minnesota, from St. Cloud to the northwest Twin Cities suburbs. Today, partly sunny. Highs in the upper 60s. Southeast winds 5 to 15 miles an hour. Tonight, partly cloudy. Lows in the mid-40s. Southeast winds 5 to 10 miles an hour. Friday, partly sunny. Highs in the lower 60s. Southeast winds 5 to 15 miles an hour. Friday night, rain showers. Lows in the upper 40s. Southeast winds 5 to 15 miles an hour. Chance of showers 90%. Saturday, mostly cloudy. Chance of rain showers in the morning. Highs in the upper 60s. Chance of showers 40%. Saturday night, decreasing clouds. Lows in the upper 40s. Sunday, sunny. Highs in the upper 70s. Sunday night, clear. Lows in the lower 50s. Memorial Day through Tuesday, mostly clear. Highs in the mid-80s. Lows in the upper 50s. Tuesday night and Wednesday, partly cloudy. Lows in the upper 50s. Highs in the mid-80s. Highs in the mid-80s. Again, the forecast for central Minnesota, from St. Cloud to the northwest Twin Cities suburbs for today, partly sunny. Highs in the upper 60s. Southeast winds 5 to 15 miles an hour. At 4 a.m. in Buffalo, it was cloudy. The temperature was 37 degrees, the dew point was 37, and the relative humidity was 100%. The wind was east at 5 miles an hour. The pressure was 30.28 inches and falling. In Maple Lake, it was clear. The temperature was 40 degrees. The dew point was 37, and the relative humidity was 89%. The wind was calm. The pressure was 30.30 inches and steady. Elsewhere across central Minnesota, skies ranged from clear to partly cloudy. It was 49 at the Twin Cities, 37 at St. Cloud, 45 at Anoka, and 39 at Crystal. Princeton reported 41, Litchfield reported 43. Little Falls reported 37, and Wilmer reported 43. Around the state, it was clear, with a temperature of 41 at Brainerd, 36 at Duluth, and 38 at International Falls. At Mankato, it was mostly cloudy, with a temperature of 51. At Rochester, it was cloudy, with a temperature of 48. Once again at 4 a.m., in Buffalo, it was 37 degrees under cloudy skies. And in Maple Lake, it was 40 degrees under clear skies. This is Weather Radio.

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The current time is 4:35 a.m. Central Daylight Time. Now here is the hazardous weather outlook for portions of central and southern Minnesota and west central Wisconsin for today and tonight. No hazardous weather is expected at this time. And now the extended outlook for the period Friday through Wednesday. No hazardous weather is expected at this time. Spotter information statement. Skywarn spotter activation will not be needed. Now the forecast for central Minnesota, from St. Cloud to the northwest Twin Cities suburbs. Today, partly sunny. Highs in the upper 60s. Southeast winds 5 to 15 miles an hour. Tonight, partly cloudy. Lows in the mid 40s. Southeast winds 5 to 10 miles an hour. Friday, partly sunny. Highs in the lower 60s. Southeast winds 5 to 15 miles an hour. Friday night, rain showers. Lows in the upper 40s. Southeast winds 5 to 15 miles an hour. Chance of showers 90%. Saturday, mostly cloudy. Chance of rain showers in the morning. Highs in the upper 60s. Chance of showers 40%. Saturday night, decreasing clouds. Lows in the upper 40s. Sunday, sunny. Highs in the upper 70s. Sunday night, clear. Lows in the lower 50s. Memorial Day through Tuesday, mostly clear. Highs in the mid-80s. Lows in the upper 50s. Tuesday night and Wednesday, partly cloudy. Lows in the upper 50s. Highs in the mid-80s. Again, the forecast for central Minnesota, from St. Cloud to the northwest Twin Cities suburbs for today, partly sunny. Highs in the upper 60s. Southeast winds 5 to 15 miles an hour. At 4 a.m., in Buffalo, it was cloudy. The temperature was 37 degrees, the dew point was 37, and the relative humidity was 100%. The wind was east at 5 miles an hour. The pressure was 30.28 inches and falling. In Maple Lake, it was clear. The temperature was 40 degrees. The dew point was 37, and the relative humidity was 89%. The wind was calm. The pressure was 30.30 inches and steady. Elsewhere across central Minnesota, skies ranged from clear to partly cloudy. It was 49 at the Twin Cities, 37 at St. Cloud, 45 at Anoka, and 39 at Crystal. Princeton reported 41, Litchfield reported 43. Little Falls reported 37, and Wilma reported 43. Around the state, it was clear, with a temperature of 41 at Brainerd, 36 at Duluth, and 38 at International Falls. At Mankato, it was mostly cloudy, with a temperature of 51. At Rochester, it was cloudy, with a temperature of 48. Once again at 4 a.m., in Buffalo, it was 37 degrees under cloudy skies. And in Maple Lake, it was 40 degrees under clear skies. 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The current time is 4:39 a.m. Central Daylight Time. Now here is the hazardous weather outlook for portions of central and southern Minnesota and west central Wisconsin for today and tonight. No hazardous weather is expected at this time. And now the extended outlook for the period Friday through Wednesday. No hazardous weather is expected at this time. Spotter information statement. Skywarn spotter activation will not be needed. Now the forecast for central Minnesota,
from St. Cloud to the northwest Twin Cities suburbs. Today, partly sunny. Highs in the upper 60s. Southeast winds 5 to 15 miles an hour. Tonight, partly cloudy. Lows in the mid-40s. Southeast winds 5 to 10 miles an hour. Friday, partly sunny. Highs in the lower 60s. Southeast winds 5 to 15 miles an hour. Friday night, rain showers. Lows in the upper 40s. Southeast winds 5 to 15 miles an hour. Chance of showers 90%. Saturday, mostly cloudy. Chance of rain showers in the morning. Highs in the upper 60s. Chance of showers 40%. Saturday night, decreasing clouds. Lows in the upper 40s. Sunday, sunny. Highs in the upper 70s. Sunday night, clear. Lows in the lower 50s. Memorial Day through Tuesday, mostly clear. Highs in the mid-80s. Lows in the upper 50s. Tuesday night and Wednesday, partly cloudy. Lows in the upper 50s. Highs in the mid-80s. Again, the forecast for central Minnesota, from St. Cloud to the northwest Twin Cities suburbs for today, partly sunny. Highs in the upper 60s. Southeast winds 5 to 15 miles an hour. The St. Cloud, Minnesota climate summary for yesterday, May 20, 2026. Yesterday's high temperature was 62 degrees. The record high is 92 degrees, which was set in 2009. Yesterday's low temperature was 32 degrees. The record low is 28 degrees, which was set in 1967. No precipitation fell yesterday. No snow fell yesterday. The normal high temperature for today is 70 degrees, and the normal low is 47. The record high for today is 95, which occurred in 1964, and the record low is 30, which occurred in 1979. Sunrise today is at 5:39 a.m., and sunset is at 8:47 p.m. At 4 a.m., in Buffalo, it was cloudy. The temperature was 37 degrees, the dew point was 37, and the relative humidity was 100%. The wind was east at 5 miles an hour. The pressure was 30.28 inches and falling. In Maple Lake, it was clear, the temperature was 40 degrees, the dew point was 37, and the relative humidity was 89%. The wind was calm. The pressure was 30.30 inches and steady. Elsewhere across central Minnesota, skies ranged from clear to partly cloudy. It was 49 at the Twin Cities, 37 at St. Cloud, 45 at Anoka, and 39 at Crystal. Princeton reported 41, Litchfield reported 43, Little Falls reported 37, and Wilmer reported 43. Around the state, it was clear, with a temperature of 41 at Brainerd, 36 at Duluth, and 38 at International Falls. At Mankato, it was mostly cloudy, with a temperature of 51. At Rochester, it was cloudy, with a temperature of 48. Once again at 4 a.m., in Buffalo, it was 37 degrees under cloudy skies. And in Maple Lake, it was 40 degrees under clear skies. 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The current time is 4:44 a.m. Central Daylight Time. Now here is the hazardous weather outlook for portions of central and southern Minnesota and west central Wisconsin for today and tonight. No hazardous weather is expected at this time. And now the extended outlook for the period Friday through Wednesday. No hazardous weather is expected at this time. Spotter information statement. Sky warns spotter activation will not be needed. Now the forecast for central Minnesota, from St. Cloud to the northwest Twin Cities suburbs. Today,
partly sunny. Highs

and showers in the morning. Highs in the upper 60s. Chance of showers 40%. Saturday night, decreasing clouds. Lows in the upper 40s. Sunday, sunny. Highs in the upper 70s. Sunday night, clear. Lows in the lower 50s. Memorial Day through Tuesday, mostly clear. Highs in the mid 80s. Lows in the upper 50s. Tuesday night and Wednesday, partly cloudy. Lows in the upper 50s. Highs in the mid 80s. Again, the forecast for central Minnesota, from St. Cloud to the northwest Twin Cities suburbs for today, partly sunny. Highs in the upper 60s. Southeast winds 5 to 15 miles an hour. At 4 a.m., in Buffalo, it was cloudy. The temperature was 37 degrees, the dew point was 37, and the relative humidity was 100%. The wind was east at 5 miles an hour. The pressure was 30.28 inches and falling. In Maple Lake, it was clear, the temperature was 40 degrees, the dew point was 37, and the relative humidity was 89%. The wind was calm. The pressure was 30.30 inches and steady. Elsewhere across central Minnesota, skies ranged from clear to partly cloudy. It was 49 at the Twin Cities, 37 at St. Cloud, 45 at Anoka, and 39 at Crystal. Princeton reported 41, Litchfield reported 43, Little Falls reported 37, and Wilmer reported 43. Around the state, it was clear, with a temperature of 41 at Brainerd, 36 at Duluth, and 38 at International Falls. At Mankato, it was mostly cloudy, with a temperature of 51. At Rochester, it was cloudy, with a temperature of 48. Once again at 4 a.m., in Buffalo, it was 37 degrees under cloudy skies. And in Maple Lake, it was 40 degrees under clear skies. 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The current time is 4:48 a.m. Central Daylight Time. Now here is the hazardous weather outlook for portions of central and southern Minnesota and west central Wisconsin for today and tonight. No hazardous weather is expected at this time. And now the extended outlook for the period Friday through Wednesday. No hazardous weather is expected at this time. Spotter information statement. Skywarn spotter activation will not be needed. Now the forecast for central Minnesota, from St. Cloud to the northwest Twin Cities suburbs. Today, partly sunny. Highs in the upper 60s. Southeast winds 5 to 15 miles an hour. Tonight, partly cloudy. Lows in the mid 40s. Southeast winds 5 to 10 miles an hour. Friday, partly sunny. Highs in the lower 60s. Southeast winds 5 to 15 miles an hour. Friday night, rain showers. Lows in the upper 40s. Southeast winds 5 to 15 miles an hour. Chance of showers 90%. Saturday, mostly cloudy. Chance of rain showers in the morning. Highs in the upper 60s. Chance of showers 40%. Saturday night, decreasing clouds. Lows in the upper 40s. Sunday, sunny. Highs in the upper 70s. Sunday night, clear. Lows in the lower 50s. Memorial Day through Tuesday, mostly clear. Highs in the mid 80s. Lows in the upper 50s. Tuesday night and Wednesday, partly cloudy. Lows in the upper 50s. Highs in the mid 80s. Again, the forecast for central Minnesota, from St. Cloud to the northwest Twin Cities suburbs for today, partly sunny. Highs in the upper 60s. Southeast winds 5 to 15 miles an hour. The St. Cloud, Minnesota climate.

National Falls. At Mankato, it was mostly cloudy, with a temperature of 51. At Rochester, it was cloudy, with a temperature of 48. Once again at 4 a.m., in Buffalo, it was 37 degrees under cloudy skies. And in Maple Lake, it was 40 degrees under clear skies. The St. Cloud, Minnesota climate summary for yesterday, May 20, 2026. Yesterday's high temperature was 62 degrees. The record high is 92 degrees, which was set in 2009. Yesterday's low temperature was 32 degrees. The record low is 28 degrees, which was set in 1967. No precipitation fell yesterday. No snow fell yesterday. The normal high temperature for today is 70 degrees, and the normal low is 47. The record high for today is 95, which occurred in 1964, and the record low is 30, which occurred in 1979. Sunrise today is at 5:39 a.m., and sunset is at 8:47 p.m. This is Weather Radio Station WNG676 Clearwater, broadcasting on a frequency of 162.50 MHz. 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The current time is 5:02 a.m. Central Daylight Time. Now here is the hazardous weather outlook for portions of central and southern Minnesota and west central Wisconsin for today and tonight. No hazardous weather is expected at this time. And now the extended outlook for the period Friday through Wednesday. No hazardous weather is expected at this time. Spotter information statement, Skywarn spotter activation will not be needed. Now the forecast for central Minnesota, from St. Cloud to the northwest Twin Cities suburbs. Today, partly sunny. Highs in the upper 60s. Southeast winds 5 to 15 miles an hour. Tonight, partly cloudy. Lows in the mid-40s. Southeast winds 5 to 10 miles an hour. Friday, partly sunny. Highs in the lower 60s. Southeast winds 5 to 15 miles an hour. Friday night, rain showers. Lows in the upper 40s. Southeast winds 5 to 15 miles an hour. Chance of showers 90%. Saturday, mostly cloudy. Chance of rain showers in the morning. Highs in the upper 60s. Chance of showers 40%. Saturday night, decreasing clouds. Lows in the upper 40s. Sunday, sunny. Highs in the upper 70s. Sunday night, clear. Lows in the lower 50s. Memorial Day through Tuesday, mostly clear. Highs in the mid-80s. Lows in the upper 50s. Tuesday night and Wednesday, partly cloudy. Lows in the upper 50s. Highs in the mid-80s. Again, the forecast for central Minnesota, from St. Cloud to the northwest Twin Cities suburbs for today, partly sunny. Highs in the upper 60s. Southeast winds 5 to 15 miles an hour. 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The current time is 5:04 a.m. Central Daylight Time. Now here is the hazardous weather outlook for portions of central and southern Minnesota and west central Wisconsin for today and tonight. No hazardous weather is expected at this time. And now the extended outlook for the period Friday through Wednesday. No hazardous weather is expected at this time. Spotter information statement, Skywarn spotter activation will not be needed. Now the forecast for central Minnesota, from St. Cloud to the northwest Twin Cities suburbs. Today, partly sunny. Highs in the upper 60s. Southeast winds 5 to 15 miles an hour.
Tonight, partly cloudy. Lows in the mid-40s. Southeast winds 5 to 10 miles an hour. Friday, partly sunny. Highs in the lower 60s. Southeast winds 5 to 15 miles an hour. Friday night, rain showers. Lows in the upper 40s. Southeast winds 5 to 15 miles an hour. Chance of showers 90%. Saturday, mostly cloudy. Chance of rain showers in the morning. Highs in the upper 60s. Chance of showers 40%. Saturday night, decreasing clouds. Lows in the upper 40s. Sunday, sunny. Highs in the upper 70s. Sunday night, clear. Lows in the lower 50s. Memorial Day through Tuesday, mostly clear. Highs in the mid-80s. Lows in the upper 50s. Tuesday night and Wednesday, partly cloudy. Lows in the upper 50s. Highs in the mid-80s. Again, the forecast for central Minnesota, from St. Cloud to the northwest Twin Cities suburbs for today, partly sunny. Highs in the upper 60s. Southeast winds 5 to 15 miles an hour. 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The current time is 5:07 a.m. Central Daylight Time. Now here is the hazardous weather outlook for portions of central and southern Minnesota and west central Wisconsin for today and tonight. No hazardous weather is expected at this time. And now the extended outlook for the period Friday through Wednesday. No hazardous weather is expected at this time. Spotter information statement. Skywarn spotter activation will not be needed. Now the forecast for central Minnesota, from St. Cloud to the northwest Twin Cities suburbs. Today, partly sunny. Highs in the upper 60s. Southeast winds 5 to 15 miles an hour. Tonight, partly cloudy. Lows in the mid-40s. Southeast winds 5 to 10 miles an hour. Friday, partly sunny. Highs in the lower 60s. Southeast winds 5 to 15 miles an hour. Friday night, rain showers. Lows in the upper 40s. Southeast winds 5 to 15 miles an hour. Chance of showers 90%. Saturday, mostly cloudy. Chance of rain showers in the morning. Highs in the upper 60s. Chance of showers 40%. Saturday night, decreasing clouds. Lows in the upper 40s. Sunday, sunny. Highs in the upper 70s. Sunday night, clear. Lows in the lower 50s. Memorial Day through Tuesday, mostly clear. Highs in the mid-80s. Lows in the upper 50s. Tuesday night and Wednesday, partly cloudy. Lows in the upper 50s. Highs in the mid-80s. Again, the forecast for central Minnesota, from St. Cloud to the northwest Twin Cities suburbs for today, partly sunny. Highs in the upper 60s. Southeast winds 5 to 15 miles an hour. 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The St. Cloud, Minnesota climate summary for yesterday, May 20, 2026. Yesterday's high temperature was 62 degrees. The record high is 92 degrees, which was set in 2009. Yesterday's low temperature was 32 degrees. The record low is 28 degrees, which was set in 1967. No precipitation fell yesterday. No snow fell yesterday. The normal high temperature for today is 70 degrees, and the normal low is 47.
The record high for today is 95, which occurred in 1964, and the record low is 30, which occurred in 1979. Sunrise today is at 5:39 a.m., and sunset is at 8:47 p.m. The current time is 5:10 a.m. Central Daylight Time. Now here is the hazardous weather outlook for portions of central and southern Minnesota and west central Wisconsin. For today and tonight, no hazardous weather is expected at this time. And now the extended outlook for the period Friday through Wednesday. No hazardous weather is expected at this time. Spotter information statement, Skywarn spotter activation will not be needed. Now the forecast for central Minnesota, from St. Cloud to the northwest Twin Cities suburbs. Today, partly sunny. Highs in the upper 60s. Southeast winds 5 to 15 miles an hour. Tonight, partly cloudy. Lows in the mid 40s. Southeast winds 5 to 10 miles an hour. Friday, partly sunny. Highs in the lower 60s. Southeast winds 5 to 15 miles an hour. Friday night, rain showers. Lows in the upper 40s. Southeast winds 5 to 15 miles an hour. Chance of showers 90%. Saturday, mostly cloudy. Chance of rain showers in the morning. Highs in the upper 60s. Chance of showers 40%. Saturday night, decreasing clouds. Lows in the upper 40s. Sunday, sunny. Highs in the upper 70s. Sunday night, clear. Lows in the lower 50s. Memorial Day through Tuesday, mostly clear. Highs in the mid 80s. Lows in the upper 50s. Tuesday night and Wednesday, partly cloudy. Lows in the upper 50s. Highs in the mid 80s. Again, the forecast for central Minnesota, from St. Cloud to the northwest Twin Cities suburbs for today, partly sunny. Highs in the upper 60s. Southeast winds 5 to 15 miles an hour. 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The current time is 5:13 a.m. Central Daylight Time. Now here is the hazardous weather outlook for portions of central and southern Minnesota and west central Wisconsin. For today and tonight, no hazardous weather is expected at this time. And now the extended outlook for the period Friday through Wednesday. No hazardous weather is expected at this time. Spotter information statement, Skywarn spotter activation will not be needed. Now the forecast for central Minnesota, from St. Cloud to the northwest Twin Cities suburbs. Today, partly sunny. Highs in the upper 60s. Southeast winds 5 to 15 miles an hour. Tonight, partly cloudy. Lows in the mid 40s. Southeast winds 5 to 10 miles an hour. Friday, partly sunny. Highs in the lower 60s. Southeast winds 5 to 15 miles an hour. Friday night, rain showers. Lows in the upper 40s. Southeast winds 5 to 15 miles an hour. Chance of showers 90%. Saturday, mostly cloudy. Chance of rain showers in the morning. Highs in the upper 60s. Chance of showers 40%. Saturday night, decreasing clouds. Lows in the upper 40s. Sunday, sunny. Highs in the upper 70s. Sunday night, clear. Lows in the lower 50s. Memorial Day through Tuesday, mostly clear. Highs in the mid 80s. Lows in the upper 50s. Tuesday night and Wednesday, partly cloudy. Lows in the upper 50s. Highs in the mid 80s. Again, the forecast for central Minnesota,
from St. Cloud to the northwest Twin Cities suburbs for today, partly sunny. Highs in the upper 60s. Southeast winds 5 to 15 miles an hour. At 5 a.m., in Buffalo, it was cloudy. The temperature was 43 degrees, the dew point was 37, and the relative humidity was 81%. The wind was east at 8 miles an hour. The pressure was 30.27 inches and falling. In Maple Lake, it was clear, the temperature was 40 degrees, the dew point was 37, and the relative humidity was 88%. The wind was calm. The pressure was 30.28 inches and falling. Elsewhere across central Minnesota, skies ranged from clear to partly cloudy. It was 48 at the Twin Cities, 41 at St. Cloud, 46 at Anoka, and 43 at Crystal. Princeton reported 42, Litchfield reported 43, Little Falls reported 41, and Wilmer reported 43. Around the state, it was clear, with a temperature of 41 at Brainerd, 35 at Duluth, and 37 at International Falls. It was mostly cloudy, with a temperature of 49 at Rochester, and 50 at Mankato. Once again at 5 a.m., in Buffalo, it was 43 degrees under cloudy skies. And in Maple Lake, it was 40 degrees under clear skies. 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The current time is 5:17 a.m. Central Daylight Time. Now here is the hazardous weather outlook for portions of central and southern Minnesota and west central Wisconsin for today and tonight. No hazardous weather is expected at this time. And now the extended outlook for the period Friday through Wednesday. No hazardous weather is expected at this time. Spotter information statement, Sky Warn spotter activation will not be needed. Now the forecast for central Minnesota, from St. Cloud to the northwest Twin Cities suburbs. Today, partly sunny. Highs in the upper 60s. Southeast winds 5 to 15 miles an hour. Tonight, partly cloudy. Lows in the mid-40s. Southeast winds 5 to 10 miles an hour. Friday, partly sunny. Highs in the lower 60s. Southeast winds 5 to 15 miles an hour. Friday night, rain showers. Lows in the upper 40s. Southeast winds 5 to 15 miles an hour. Chance of showers 90%. Saturday, mostly cloudy. Chance of rain showers in the morning. Highs in the upper 60s. Chance of showers 40%. Saturday night, decreasing clouds. Lows in the upper 40s. Sunday, sunny. Highs in the upper 70s. Sunday night, clear. Lows in the lower 50s. Memorial Day through Tuesday, mostly clear. Highs in the mid-80s. Lows in the upper 50s. Tuesday night and Wednesday, partly cloudy. Lows in the upper 50s. Highs in the mid-80s. Again, the forecast for central Minnesota, from St. Cloud to the northwest Twin Cities suburbs for today, partly sunny. Highs in the upper 60s. Southeast winds 5 to 15 miles an hour. At 5 a.m., in Buffalo, it was cloudy. The temperature was 43 degrees, the dew point was 37, and the relative humidity was 81%. The wind was east at 8 miles an hour. The pressure was 30.27 inches and falling. In Maple Lake, it was clear, the temperature was 40 degrees, the dew point was 37, and the relative humidity was 88%. The wind was calm. The pressure was 30.28 inches and falling. Elsewhere across central Minnesota, skies ranged from clear to partly cloudy. It was 48 at the Twin Cities, 41 at St. Cloud, 46 at Anoka, and 43 at Crystal.
Princeton reported 42, Litchfield reported 43, Little Falls reported 41, and Wilma reported 43. Around the state, it was clear, with a temperature of 41 at Brainerd, 35 at Duluth, and 37 at International Falls. It was mostly cloudy, with a temperature of 49 at Rochester, and 50 at Mankato. Once again at 5 a.m., in Buffalo, it was 43 degrees under cloudy skies. And in Maple Lake, it was 40 degrees under clear skies. The St. Cloud, Minnesota climate summary for yesterday, May 20, 2026. Yesterday's high temperature was 62 degrees. The record high is 92 degrees, which was set in 2009. Yesterday's low temperature was 32 degrees. The record low is 28 degrees, which was set in 1967. No precipitation fell yesterday. No snow fell yesterday. The normal high temperature for today is 70 degrees, and the normal low is 47. The record high for today is 95, which occurred in 1964, and the record low is 30, which occurred in 1979. Sunrise today is at 5:39 a.m., and sunset is at 8:47 p.m. This is Weather Radio Station WNG676 Clearwater, broadcasting on a frequency of 162.50 MHz. 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The current time is 5:22 a.m. Central Daylight Time. Now here is the hazardous weather outlook for portions of central and southern Minnesota and west central Wisconsin for today and tonight. No hazardous weather is expected at this time. And now the extended outlook for the period Friday through Wednesday. No hazardous weather is expected at this time. Spotter information statement, Sky Warns spotter activation will not be needed. Now the forecast for central Minnesota, from St. Cloud to the northwest Twin Cities suburbs. Today, partly sunny. Highs in the upper 60s. Southeast winds 5 to 15 miles an hour. Tonight, partly cloudy. Lows in the mid-40s. Southeast winds 5 to 10 miles an hour. Friday, partly sunny. Highs in the lower 60s. Southeast winds 5 to 15 miles an hour. Friday night, rain showers. Lows in the upper 40s. Southeast winds 5 to 15 miles an hour. Chance of showers 90%. Saturday, mostly cloudy. Chance of rain showers in the morning. Highs in the upper 60s. Chance of showers 40%. Saturday night, decreasing clouds. Lows in the upper 40s. Sunday, sunny. Highs in the upper 70s. Sunday night, clear. Lows in the lower 50s. Memorial Day through Tuesday, mostly clear. Highs in the mid-80s. Lows in the upper 50s. Tuesday night and Wednesday, partly cloudy. Lows in the upper 50s. Highs in the mid-80s. Again, the forecast for central Minnesota, from St. Cloud to the northwest Twin Cities suburbs for today, partly sunny. Highs in the upper 60s. Southeast winds 5 to 15 miles an hour. At 5 a.m., in Buffalo, it was cloudy. The temperature was 43 degrees, the dew point was 37, and the relative humidity was 81%. The wind was east at 8 miles an hour. The pressure was 30.27 inches and falling. In Maple Lake, it was clear. The temperature was 40 degrees. The dew point was 37, and the relative humidity was 88%. The wind was calm. The pressure was 30.28 inches and falling. Elsewhere across central Minnesota, skies ranged from clear to partly cloudy. It was 48 at the Twin Cities, 41 at St. Cloud, 46 at Anoka, and 43 at Crystal. Princeton reported 42, Litchfield reported 43. Little Falls reported 41, and Wilma reported 43.
around the state, it was clear, with a temperature

41 at Brainerd, 35 at Duluth, and 37 at International Falls. It was mostly cloudy, with a temperature of 49 at Rochester, and 50 at Mankato. Once again at 5 a.m., in Buffalo, it was 43 degrees under cloudy skies. And in Maple Lake, it was 40 degrees under clear skies. 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The current time is 5:26 a.m. Central Daylight Time. Now here is the hazardous weather outlook for portions of central and southern Minnesota and west central Wisconsin for today and tonight. No hazardous weather is expected at this time. And now the extended outlook for the period Friday through Wednesday. No hazardous weather is expected at this time. Spotter information statement. Skywarn spotter activation will not be needed. Now the forecast for central Minnesota, from St. Cloud to the northwest Twin Cities suburbs. Today, partly sunny. Highs in the upper 60s. Southeast winds 5 to 15 miles an hour. Tonight, partly cloudy. Lows in the mid-40s. Southeast winds 5 to 10 miles an hour. Friday, partly sunny. Highs in the lower 60s. Southeast winds 5 to 15 miles an hour. Friday night, rain showers. Lows in the upper 40s. Southeast winds 5 to 15 miles an hour. Chance of showers 90%. Saturday, mostly cloudy. Chance of rain showers in the morning. Highs in the upper 60s. Chance of showers 40%. Saturday night, decreasing clouds. Lows in the upper 40s. Sunday, sunny. Highs in the upper 70s. Sunday night, clear. Lows in the lower 50s. Memorial Day through Tuesday, mostly clear. Highs in the mid-80s. Lows in the upper 50s. Tuesday night and Wednesday, partly cloudy. Lows in the upper 50s. Highs in the mid-80s. Again, the forecast for central Minnesota, from St. Cloud to the northwest Twin Cities suburbs for today, partly sunny. Highs in the upper 60s. Southeast winds 5 to 15 miles an hour. At 5 a.m., in Buffalo, it was cloudy. The temperature was 43 degrees, the dew point was 37, and the relative humidity was 81%. The wind was east at 8 miles an hour. The pressure was 30.27 inches and falling. In Maple Lake, it was clear. The temperature was 40 degrees. The dew point was 37, and the relative humidity was 88%. The wind was calm. The pressure was 30.28 inches and falling. Elsewhere across central Minnesota, skies ranged from clear to partly cloudy. It was 48 at the Twin Cities, 41 at St. Cloud, 46 at Anoka, and 43 at Crystal. Princeton reported 42, Litchfield reported 43. Little Falls reported 41, and Wilmer reported 43. Around the state, it was clear, with a temperature of 41 at Brainerd, 35 at Duluth, and 37 at International Falls. It was mostly cloudy, with a temperature of 49 at Rochester, and 50 at Mankato. Once again at 5 a.m., in Buffalo, it was 43 degrees under cloudy skies. And in Maple Lake, it was 40 degrees under clear skies. 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The St. Cloud, Minnesota Climate Summary for yesterday, May 20, 2026. Yesterday's high temperature was 62 degrees. The record high is 92 degrees, which was set in 2009.
Yesterday's low temperature was 32 degrees. The record low is 28 degrees, which was set in 1967. No precipitation fell yesterday. No snow fell yesterday. The normal high temperature for today is 70 degrees, and the normal low is 47. The record high for today is 95, which occurred in 1964, and the record low is 30, which occurred in 1979. Sunrise today is at 5:39 a.m., and sunset is at 8:47 p.m. The current time is 5:31 a.m. Central Daylight Time. Now here is the hazardous weather outlook for portions of central and southern Minnesota and west central Wisconsin. For today and tonight, no hazardous weather is expected at this time. And now the extended outlook for the period Friday through Wednesday. No hazardous weather is expected at this time. Spotter information statement, Skywarn spotter activation will not be needed. Now the forecast for central Minnesota, from St. Cloud to the northwest Twin Cities suburbs. Today, partly sunny. Highs in the upper 60s. Southeast winds 5 to 15 miles an hour. Tonight, partly cloudy. Lows in the mid 40s. Southeast winds 5 to 10 miles an hour. Friday, partly sunny. Highs in the lower 60s. Southeast winds 5 to 15 miles an hour. Friday night, rain showers. Lows in the upper 40s. Southeast winds 5 to 15 miles an hour. Chance of showers 90%. Saturday, mostly cloudy. Chance of rain showers in the morning. Highs in the upper 60s. Chance of showers 40%. Saturday night, decreasing clouds. Lows in the upper 40s. Sunday, sunny. Highs in the upper 70s. Sunday night, clear. Lows in the lower 50s. Memorial Day through Tuesday, mostly clear. Highs in the mid 80s. Lows in the upper 50s. Tuesday night and Wednesday, partly cloudy. Lows in the upper 50s. Cloudy. Lows in the upper 50s. Highs in the mid 80s. Again, the forecast for central Minnesota, from St. Cloud to the northwest Twin Cities suburbs for today, partly sunny. Highs in the upper 60s. Southeast winds 5 to 15 miles an hour. At 5 a.m., in Buffalo, it was cloudy. The temperature was 43 degrees, the dew point was 37, and the relative humidity was 81%. The wind was east at 8 miles an hour. The pressure was 30.27 inches and falling. In Maple Lake, it was clear, the temperature was 40 degrees, the dew point was 37, and the relative humidity was 88%. The wind was calm. The pressure was 30.28 inches and falling. Elsewhere across central Minnesota, skies ranged from clear to partly cloudy. It was 48 at the Twin Cities, 41 at St. Cloud, 46 at Anoka, and 43 at Crystal. Princeton reported 42, Litchfield reported 43, Little Falls reported 41, and Wilmer reported 43. Around the state, it was clear, with a temperature of 41 at Brainerd, 35 at Duluth, and 37 at International Falls. It was mostly cloudy, with a temperature of 49 at Rochester, and 50 at Mankato. Once again at 5 a.m., in Buffalo, it was 43 degrees under cloudy skies. And in Maple Lake, it was 40 degrees under clear skies. 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The current time is 5:35 a.m. Central Daylight Time. Now here is the hazardous weather outlook for portions of central and southern Minnesota and west central Wisconsin. For today and tonight, no hazardous weather is expected at this time.
And now the extended outlook for the period Friday.

through Wednesday. No hazardous weather is expected at this time. Spotter information statement. Skywarn spotter activation will not be needed. Now the forecast for central Minnesota, from St. Cloud to the northwest Twin Cities suburbs. Today, partly sunny. Highs in the upper 60s. Southeast winds 5 to 15 miles an hour. Tonight, partly cloudy. Lows in the mid-40s. Southeast winds 5 to 10 miles an hour. Friday, partly sunny. Highs in the lower 60s. Southeast winds 5 to 15 miles an hour. Friday night, rain showers. Lows in the upper 40s. Southeast winds 5 to 15 miles an hour. Chance of showers 90%. Saturday, mostly cloudy. Chance of rain showers in the morning. Highs in the upper 60s. Chance of showers 40%. Saturday night, decreasing clouds. Lows in the upper 40s. Sunday, sunny. Highs in the upper 70s. Sunday night, clear. Lows in the lower 50s. Memorial Day through Tuesday, mostly clear. Highs in the mid-80s. Lows in the upper 50s. Tuesday night and Wednesday, partly cloudy. Lows in the upper 50s. Highs in the mid-80s. Again, the forecast for central Minnesota, from St. Cloud to the northwest Twin Cities suburbs for today, partly sunny. Highs in the upper 60s. Southeast winds 5 to 15 miles an hour. At 5 a.m., in Buffalo, it was cloudy. The temperature was 43 degrees, the dew point was 37, and the relative humidity was 81%. The wind was east at 8 miles an hour. The pressure was 30.27 inches and falling. In Maple Lake, it was clear the temperature was 40 degrees. The dew point was 37, and the relative humidity was 88%. The wind was calm. The pressure was 30.28 inches and falling. Elsewhere across central Minnesota, skies ranged from clear to partly cloudy. It was 48 at the Twin Cities, 41 at St. Cloud, 46 at Anoka, and 43 at Crystal. Princeton reported 42, Litchfield reported 43. Little Falls reported 41, and Wilma reported 43. Around the state, it was clear, with a temperature of 41 at Brainerd, 35 at Duluth, and 37 at International Falls. It was mostly cloudy, with a temperature of 49 at Rochester, and 50 at Mankato. Once again at 5 a.m., in Buffalo, it was 43 degrees under cloudy skies. And in Maple Lake, it was 40 degrees under clear skies. 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The current time is 5:39 a.m. Central Daylight Time. Now here is the hazardous weather outlook for portions of central and southern Minnesota and west central Wisconsin for today and tonight. No hazardous weather is expected at this time. And now the extended outlook for the period Friday through Wednesday. No hazardous weather is expected at this time. Spotter information statement. Skywarn spotter activation will not be needed. Now the forecast for central Minnesota, from St. Cloud to the northwest Twin Cities suburbs. Today, partly sunny. Highs in the upper 60s. Southeast winds 5 to 15 miles an hour. Tonight, partly cloudy. Lows in the mid-40s. Southeast winds 5 to 10 miles an hour. Friday, partly sunny. Highs in the lower 60s. Southeast winds 5 to 15 miles an hour. Friday night, rain showers. Lows in the upper 40s. Southeast winds 5 to 15 miles an hour. Chance of showers 90%. Saturday, mostly cloudy.
chance of rain showers in the morning. Highs in the upper 60s. Chance of showers 40%. Saturday night, decreasing clouds. Lows in the upper 40s. Sunday, sunny. Highs in the upper 70s. Sunday night, clear. Lows in the lower 50s. Memorial Day through Tuesday, mostly clear. Highs in the mid 80s. Lows in the upper 50s. Tuesday night and Wednesday, partly cloudy. Lows in the upper 50s. Highs in the mid 80s. Again, the forecast for central Minnesota, from St. Cloud to the northwest Twin Cities suburbs for today, partly sunny. Highs in the upper 60s. Southeast winds 5 to 15 miles an hour. The St. Cloud, Minnesota climate summary for yesterday, May 20, 2026. Yesterday's high temperature was 62 degrees. The record high is 92 degrees, which was set in 2009. Yesterday's low temperature was 32 degrees. The record low is 28 degrees, which was set in 1967. No precipitation fell yesterday. No snow fell yesterday. The normal high temperature for today is 70 degrees, and the normal low is 47. The record high for today is 95, which occurred in 1964, and the record low is 30, which occurred in 1979. Sunrise today is at 5:39 a.m., and sunset is at 8:47 p.m. At 5 a.m., in Buffalo, it was cloudy. The temperature was 43 degrees, the dew point was 37, and the relative humidity was 81%. The wind was east at 8 miles an hour. The pressure was 30.27 inches and falling. In Maple Lake, it was clear, the temperature was 40 degrees, the dew point was 37, and the relative humidity was 88%. The wind was calm. The pressure was 30.28 inches and falling. Elsewhere across central Minnesota, skies ranged from clear to partly cloudy. It was 48 at the Twin Cities, 41 at St. Cloud, 46 at Anoka, and 43 at Crystal. Princeton reported 42, Litchfield reported 43, Little Falls reported 41, and Wilmer reported 43. Around the state, it was clear, with a temperature of 41 at Brainerd, 35 at Duluth, and 37 at International Falls. It was mostly cloudy, with a temperature of 49 at Rochester, and 50 at Mankato. Once again at 5 a.m., in Buffalo, it was 43 degrees under cloudy skies. And in Maple Lake, it was 40 degrees under clear skies. 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The current time is 5:44 a.m. Central Daylight Time. Now here is the hazardous weather outlook for portions of central and southern Minnesota and west central Wisconsin for today and tonight. No hazardous weather is expected at this time. And now the extended outlook for the period Friday through Wednesday. No hazardous weather is expected at this time. Spotter information statement. Skywarn spotter activation will not be needed. Now the forecast for central Minnesota, from St. Cloud to the northwest Twin Cities suburbs. Today, partly sunny. Highs in the upper 60s. Southeast winds 5 to 15 miles an hour. Tonight, partly cloudy. Lows in the mid-40s. Southeast winds 5 to 10 miles an hour. Friday, partly sunny. Highs in the lower 60s. Southeast winds 5 to 15 miles an hour. Friday night, rain showers. Lows in the upper 40s. Southeast winds 5 to 15 miles an hour. Chance of showers 90%. Saturday, mostly cloudy. Chance of rain showers in the morning. Highs in the upper 60s. Chance of showers 40%.
Saturday night.

as Twin Cities suburbs for today, partly sunny. Highs in the upper 60s. Southeast winds 5 to 15 miles an hour. At 5 a.m., in Buffalo, it was cloudy. The temperature was 43 degrees, the dew point was 37, and the relative humidity was 81%. The wind was east at 8 miles an hour. The pressure was 30.27 inches and falling. In Maple Lake, it was clear, the temperature was 40 degrees, the dew point was 37, and the relative humidity was 88%. The wind was calm. The pressure was 30.28 inches and falling. Elsewhere across central Minnesota, skies ranged from clear to partly cloudy. It was 48 at the Twin Cities, 41 at St. Cloud, 46 at Anoka, and 43 at Crystal. Princeton reported 42, Litchfield reported 43, Little Falls reported 41, and Wilmer reported 43. Around the state, it was clear, with a temperature of 41 at Brainerd, 35 at Duluth, and 37 at International Falls. It was mostly cloudy, with a temperature of 49 at Rochester, and 50 at Mankato. Once again at 5 a.m., in Buffalo, it was 43 degrees under cloudy skies. And in Maple Lake, it was 40 degrees under clear skies. 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The current time is 5:48 a.m. Central Daylight Time. Now here is the hazardous weather outlook for portions of central and southern Minnesota and west central Wisconsin for today and tonight. No hazardous weather is expected at this time. And now the extended outlook for the period Friday through Wednesday. No hazardous weather is expected at this time. Spotter information statement. Skywarn spotter activation will not be needed. Now the forecast for central Minnesota, from St. Cloud to the northwest Twin Cities suburbs. Today, partly sunny. Highs in the upper 60s. Southeast winds 5 to 15 miles an hour. Tonight, partly cloudy. Lows in the mid-40s. Southeast winds 5 to 10 miles an hour. Friday, partly sunny. Highs in the lower 60s. Southeast winds 5 to 15 miles an hour. Friday night, rain showers. Lows in the upper 40s. Southeast winds 5 to 15 miles an hour. Chance of showers 90%. Saturday, mostly cloudy. Chance of rain showers in the morning. Highs in the upper 60s. Chance of showers 40%. Saturday night, decreasing clouds. Lows in the upper 40s. Sunday, sunny. Highs in the upper 70s. Sunday night, clear. Lows in the lower 50s. Memorial Day through Tuesday, mostly clear. Highs in the mid-80s. Lows in the upper 50s. Tuesday night and Wednesday, partly cloudy. Lows in the upper 50s. Highs in the mid-80s. Again, the forecast for central Minnesota, from St. Cloud to the northwest Twin Cities suburbs for today, partly sunny. Highs in the upper 60s. Southeast winds 5 to 15 miles an hour. The St. Cloud, Minnesota climate summary for yesterday, May 20, 2026. Yesterday's high temperature was 62 degrees. The record high is 92 degrees, which was set in 2009. Yesterday's low temperature was 32 degrees. The record low is 28 degrees, which was set in 1967. No precipitation fell yesterday. No snow fell yesterday. The normal high temperature for today is 70 degrees, and the normal low is 47. The record high for today is 95, which occurred in 1964, and the record low is 30, which occurred in 1979. Sunrise today is at 5:39 a.m.
and sunset is at 8:46.

7 p.m. At 5 a.m. in Buffalo, it was cloudy. The temperature was 43 degrees, the dew point was 37, and the relative humidity was 81%. The wind was east at 8 miles an hour. The pressure was 30.27 inches and falling. In Maple Lake, it was clear. The temperature was 40 degrees, the dew point was 37, and the relative humidity was 88%. The wind was calm. The pressure was 30.28 inches and falling. Elsewhere across central Minnesota, skies ranged from clear to partly cloudy. It was 48 at the Twin Cities, 41 at St. Cloud, 46 at Anoka, and 43 at Crystal. Princeton reported 42, Litchfield reported 43, Little Falls reported 41, and Wilma reported 43. Around the state, it was clear, with a temperature of 41 at Brainerd, 35 at Duluth, and 37 at International Falls. It was mostly cloudy, with a temperature of 49 at Rochester, and 50 at Mankato. Once again at 5 a.m., in Buffalo, it was 43 degrees under cloudy skies. And in Maple Lake, it was 40 degrees under clear skies. 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The current time is 5:52 a.m. Central Daylight Time. Now here is the hazardous weather outlook for portions of central and southern Minnesota and west central Wisconsin for today and tonight. No hazardous weather is expected at this time. And now the extended outlook for the period Friday through Wednesday. No hazardous weather is expected at this time. Spotter information statement. Skywarn spotter activation will not be needed. Now the forecast for central Minnesota, from St. Cloud to the northwest Twin Cities suburbs. Today, partly sunny. Highs in the upper 60s. Southeast winds 5 to 15 miles an hour. Tonight, partly cloudy. Lows in the mid-40s. Southeast winds 5 to 10 miles an hour. Friday, partly sunny. Highs in the lower 60s. Southeast winds 5 to 15 miles an hour. Friday night, rain showers. Lows in the upper 40s. Southeast winds 5 to 15 miles an hour. Chance of showers 90%. Saturday, mostly cloudy. Chance of rain showers in the morning. Highs in the upper 60s. Chance of showers 40%. Saturday night, decreasing clouds. Lows in the upper 40s. Sunday, sunny. Highs in the upper 70s. Sunday night, clear. Lows in the lower 50s. Memorial Day through Tuesday, mostly clear. Highs in the mid-80s. Lows in the upper 50s. Tuesday night and Wednesday, partly cloudy. Lows in the upper 50s. Highs in the mid-80s. Again, the forecast for central Minnesota, from St. Cloud to the northwest Twin Cities suburbs for today, partly sunny. Highs in the upper 60s. Southeast winds 5 to 15 miles an hour. At 5 a.m., in Buffalo, it was cloudy. The temperature was 43 degrees, the dew point was 37, and the relative humidity was 81%. The wind was east at 8 miles an hour. The pressure was 30.27 inches and falling. In Maple Lake, it was clear. The temperature was 40 degrees, the dew point was 37, and the relative humidity was 88%. The wind was calm. The pressure was 30.28 inches and falling. Elsewhere across central Minnesota, skies ranged from clear to partly cloudy. It was 48 at the Twin Cities, 41 at St. Cloud, 46 at Anoka, and 43 at Crystal. Princeton reported 42, Litchfield reported 43, Little Falls reported 41, and Wilma reported 43. Around the state,
It was clear, with a temperature of 41 at Brainerd, 35 at Duluth, and 37 at International Falls. It was mostly cloudy, with a temperature of 49 at Rochester, and 50 at Mankato. Once again at 5 a.m., in Buffalo, it was 43 degrees under cloudy skies. And in Maple Lake, it was 40 degrees under clear skies. 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The current time is 5:56 a.m. Central Daylight Time. Now here is the hazardous weather outlook for portions of central and southern Minnesota and west central Wisconsin. For today and tonight, no hazardous weather is expected at this time. And now the extended outlook for the period Friday through Wednesday. No hazardous weather is expected at this time. Spotter information statement, Skywarn spotter activation will not be needed. Now the forecast for central Minnesota, from St. Cloud to the northwest Twin Cities suburbs. Today, partly sunny. Highs in the upper 60s. Southeast winds 5 to 15 miles an hour. Tonight, partly cloudy. Lows in the mid 40s. Southeast winds 5 to 10 miles an hour. Friday, partly sunny. Highs in the lower 60s. Southeast winds 5 to 15 miles an hour. Friday night, rain showers. Lows in the upper 40s. Southeast winds 5 to 15 miles an hour. Chance of showers 90%. Saturday, mostly cloudy. Chance of rain showers in the morning. Highs in the upper 60s. Chance of showers 40%. Saturday night, decreasing clouds. Lows in the upper 40s. Sunday, sunny. Highs in the upper 70s. Sunday night, clear. Lows in the lower 50s. Memorial Day through Tuesday, mostly clear. Highs in the mid 80s. Lows in the upper 50s. Tuesday night and Wednesday, partly cloudy. Lows in the upper 50s. Highs in the mid 80s. Again, the forecast for central Minnesota, from St. Cloud to the northwest Twin Cities suburbs for today, partly sunny. Highs in the upper 60s. Southeast winds 5 to 15 miles an hour. At 5 a.m., in Buffalo, it was cloudy. The temperature was 43 degrees, the dew point was 37, and the relative humidity was 81%. The wind was east at 8 miles an hour. The pressure was 30.27 inches and falling. In Maple Lake, it was clear the temperature was 40 degrees, the dew point was 37, and the relative humidity was 88%. The wind was calm. The pressure was 30.28 inches and falling. Elsewhere across central Minnesota, skies ranged from clear to partly cloudy. It was 48 at the Twin Cities, 41 at St. Cloud, 46 at Anoka, and 43 at Crystal. Princeton reported 42, Litchfield reported 43, Little Falls reported 41, and Wilma reported 43. Around the state, it was clear, with a temperature of 41 at Brainerd, 35 at Duluth, and 37 at International Falls. It was mostly cloudy, with a temperature of 49 at Rochester, and 50 at Mankato. Once again at 5 a.m., in Buffalo, it was 43 degrees under cloudy skies. And in Maple Lake, it was 40 degrees under clear skies. The St. Cloud, Minnesota climate summary for yesterday, May 20, 2026. Yesterday's high temperature was 62 degrees. The record high is 92 degrees, which was set in 2009. Yesterday's low temperature was 32 degrees. The record low is 28 degrees, which was set in 1967. No precipitation fell yesterday. No snow fell yesterday. The normal high temperature for today is 70 degrees, and the normal low is 47.
The record high for today is 95, which occurred in 1964, and the record low is 30, which occurred in 1979. Sunrise today is at 5:39 a.m. and sunset is at 8:47 p.m. This is Weather Radio Station WNG676 Clearwater, broadcasting on a frequency of 162.50 MHz. 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The current time is 6:01 a.m. Central Daylight Time. Now here is the hazardous weather outlook for portions of central and southern Minnesota and west central Wisconsin for today and tonight. No hazardous weather is expected at this time. And now the extended outlook for the period Friday through Wednesday. No hazardous weather is expected at this time. Spotter information statement. Skywarn spotter activation will not be needed. Now the forecast for central Minnesota, from St. Cloud to the northwest Twin Cities suburbs. Today, partly sunny. Highs in the upper 60s. Southeast winds 5 to 15 miles an hour. Tonight, partly cloudy. Lows in the mid-40s. Southeast winds 5 to 10 miles an hour. Friday, partly sunny. Highs in the lower 60s. Southeast winds 5 to 15 miles an hour. Friday night, rain showers. Lows in the upper 40s. Southeast winds 5 to 15 miles an hour. Chance of showers 90%. Saturday, mostly cloudy. Chance of rain showers in the morning. Highs in the upper 60s. Chance of showers 40%. Saturday night, decreasing clouds. Lows in the upper 40s. Sunday, sunny. Highs in the upper 70s. Sunday night, clear. Lows in the lower 50s. Memorial Day through Tuesday, mostly clear. Highs in the mid-80s. Lows in the upper 50s. Tuesday night and Wednesday, partly cloudy. Lows in the upper 50s. Highs in the mid-80s. Again, the forecast for central Minnesota, from St. Cloud to the northwest Twin Cities suburbs for today, partly sunny. Highs in the upper 60s. Southeast winds 5 to 15 miles an hour. 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The current time is 6:04 a.m. Central Daylight Time. Now here is the hazardous weather outlook for portions of central and southern Minnesota and west central Wisconsin for today and tonight. No hazardous weather is expected at this time. And now the extended outlook for the period Friday through Wednesday. No hazardous weather is expected at this time. Spotter information statement. Skywarn spotter activation will not be needed. Now the forecast for central Minnesota, from St. Cloud to the northwest Twin Cities suburbs. Today, partly sunny. Highs in the upper 60s. Southeast winds 5 to 15 miles an hour. Tonight, partly cloudy. Lows in the mid-40s. Southeast winds 5 to 10 miles an hour. Friday, partly sunny. Highs in the lower 60s. Southeast winds 5 to 15 miles an hour. Friday night, rain showers. Lows in the upper 40s. Southeast winds 5 to 15 miles an hour. Chance of showers 90%. Saturday, mostly cloudy. Chance of rain showers in the morning. Highs in the upper 60s. Chance of showers 40%. Saturday night, decreasing clouds. Lows in the upper 40s. Sunday, sunny. Highs in the upper 70s. Sunday night, clear. Lows in the lower 50s. Memorial Day through Tuesday,
mostly clear. Highs in the mid-80s. Lows in the upper 50s. Tuesday night and Wednesday, partly cloudy. Lows in the upper 50s. Highs in the mid-80s. Again, the forecast for central Minnesota, from St. Cloud to the northwest Twin Cities suburbs for today, partly sunny. Highs in the upper 60s. Southeast winds 5 to 15 miles an hour. 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The current time is 6:06 a.m. Central Daylight Time. Now here is the hazardous weather outlook for portions of central and southern Minnesota and west central Wisconsin for today and tonight. No hazardous weather is expected at this time. And now the extended outlook for the period Friday through Wednesday. No hazardous weather is expected at this time. Spotter information statement. Skywarn spotter activation will not be needed. Now the forecast for central Minnesota, from St. Cloud to the northwest Twin Cities suburbs. Today, partly sunny. Highs in the upper 60s. Southeast winds 5 to 15 miles an hour. Tonight, partly cloudy. Lows in the mid-40s. Southeast winds 5 to 10 miles an hour. Friday, partly sunny. Highs in the lower 60s. Southeast winds 5 to 15 miles an hour. Friday night, rain showers. Lows in the upper 40s. Southeast winds 5 to 15 miles an hour. Chance of showers 90%. Saturday, mostly cloudy. Chance of rain showers in the morning. Highs in the upper 60s. Chance of showers 40%. Saturday night, decreasing clouds. Lows in the upper 40s. Sunday, sunny. Highs in the upper 70s. Sunday night, clear. Lows in the lower 50s. Memorial Day through Tuesday, mostly clear. Highs in the mid-80s. Lows in the upper 50s. Tuesday night and Wednesday, partly cloudy. Lows in the upper 50s. Highs in the mid-80s. Again, the forecast for central Minnesota, from St. Cloud to the northwest Twin Cities suburbs for today, partly sunny. Highs in the upper 60s. Southeast winds 5 to 15 miles an hour. 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The current time is 6:09 a.m. Central Daylight Time. Now here is the hazardous weather outlook for portions of central and southern Minnesota and west central Wisconsin for today and tonight. No hazardous weather is expected at this time. And now the extended outlook for the period Friday through Wednesday. No hazardous weather is expected at this time. Spotter information statement. Skywarn spotter activation will not be needed. The St. Cloud, Minnesota climate summary for yesterday, May 20, 2026. Yesterday's high temperature was 62 degrees. The record high is 92 degrees, which was set in 2009. Yesterday's low temperature was 32 degrees. The record low is 28 degrees, which was set in 1967. No precipitation fell yesterday. No snow fell yesterday. The normal high temperature for today is 70 degrees, and the normal low is 47. The record high for today is 95, which occurred in 1964, and the record low is 30, which occurred in 1979. Sunrise today is at 5:39 a.m. and sunset is at 8:47 p.m. Now the forecast for central Minnesota, from St. Cloud to the northwest Twin Cities suburbs. Today,
partly sunny. Highs in the upper 60s. Southeast winds 5 to 15 miles an hour. Tonight, partly cloudy. Lows in the mid 40s. Southeast winds 5 to 10 miles an hour. Friday, partly sunny. Highs in the lower 60s. Southeast winds 5 to 15 miles an hour. Friday night, rain showers. Lows in the upper 40s. Southeast winds 5 to 15 miles an hour. Chance of showers 90%. Saturday, mostly cloudy. Chance of rain showers in the morning. Highs in the upper 60s. Chance of showers 40%. Saturday night, decreasing clouds. Lows in the upper 40s. Sunday, sunny. Highs in the upper 70s. Sunday night, clear. Lows in the lower 50s. Memorial Day through Tuesday, mostly clear. Highs in the mid 80s. Lows in the upper 50s. Tuesday night and Wednesday, partly cloudy. Lows in the upper 50s. Highs in the mid 80s. Again, the forecast for central Minnesota, from St. Cloud to the northwest Twin Cities suburbs for today, partly sunny. Highs in the upper 60s. Southeast winds 5 to 15 miles an hour. 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The current time is 6:13 a.m. Central Daylight Time. Now here is the hazardous weather outlook for portions of central and southern Minnesota and west central Wisconsin for today and tonight. No hazardous weather is expected at this time. And now the extended outlook for the period Friday through Wednesday. No hazardous weather is expected at this time. Spotter information statement. Skywarn spotter activation will not be needed. Now the forecast for central Minnesota, from St. Cloud to the northwest Twin Cities suburbs. Today, partly sunny. Highs in the upper 60s. Southeast winds 5 to 15 miles an hour. Tonight, partly cloudy. Lows in the mid-40s. Southeast winds 5 to 10 miles an hour. Friday, partly sunny. Highs in the lower 60s. Southeast winds 5 to 15 miles an hour. Friday night, rain showers. Lows in the upper 40s. Southeast winds 5 to 15 miles an hour. Chance of showers 90%. Saturday, mostly cloudy. Chance of rain showers in the morning. Highs in the upper 60s. Chance of showers 40%. Saturday night, decreasing clouds. Lows in the upper 40s. Sunday, sunny. Highs in the upper 70s. Sunday night, clear. Lows in the lower 50s. Memorial Day through Tuesday, mostly clear. Highs in the mid 80s. Lows in the upper 50s. Tuesday night and Wednesday, partly cloudy. Lows in the upper 50s. Highs in the mid 80s. Again, the forecast for central Minnesota, from St. Cloud to the northwest Twin Cities suburbs for today, partly sunny. Highs in the upper 60s. Southeast winds 5 to 15 miles an hour. At 6 a.m., in Buffalo, it was partly cloudy. The temperature was 43 degrees, the dew point was 37, and the relative humidity was 81%. The wind was east at 8 miles an hour. The pressure was 30.27 inches and steady. In Maple Lake, it was clear. The temperature was 44 degrees, the dew point was 39, and the relative humidity was 81%. The wind was east at 5 miles an hour. The pressure was 30.29 inches and rising. Elsewhere across central Minnesota, skies ranged from clear to partly cloudy. It was 47 at the Twin Cities, 42 at St. Cloud,
45 at Anoka, and 44 at Crystal. Princeton reported 41, Litchfield reported 43, Little Falls reported 37, and Wilmer reported 43. Around the state, it was clear, with a temperature of 41 at Brainerd, 35 at Duluth, and 39 at International Falls. At Mankato, it was partly cloudy, with a temperature of 49. At Rochester, it was mostly cloudy, with a temperature of 49. Once again at 6 a.m., in Buffalo, it was 43 degrees under partly cloudy skies. And in Maple Lake, it was 44 degrees under clear skies. 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The current time is 6:17 a.m. Central Daylight Time. Now here is the hazardous weather outlook for portions of central and southern Minnesota and west central Wisconsin for today and tonight. No hazardous weather is expected at this time. And now the extended outlook for the period Friday through Wednesday. No hazardous weather is expected at this time. Spotter information statement. Skywarn spotter activation will not be needed. Now the forecast for central Minnesota, from St. Cloud to the northwest Twin Cities suburbs. Today, partly sunny. Highs in the upper 60s. Southeast winds 5 to 15 miles an hour. Tonight, partly cloudy. Lows in the mid-40s. Southeast winds 5 to 10 miles an hour. Friday, partly sunny. Highs in the lower 60s. Southeast winds 5 to 15 miles an hour. Friday night, rain showers. Lows in the upper 40s. Southeast winds 5 to 15 miles an hour. Chance of showers 90%. Saturday, mostly cloudy. Chance of rain showers in the morning. Highs in the upper 60s. Chance of showers 40%. Saturday night, decreasing clouds. Lows in the upper 40s. Sunday, sunny. Highs in the upper 70s. Sunday night, clear. Lows in the lower 50s. Memorial Day through Tuesday, mostly clear. Highs in the mid-80s. Lows in the upper 50s. Tuesday night and Wednesday, partly cloudy. Lows in the upper 50s. Highs in the mid-80s. Again, the forecast for central Minnesota, from St. Cloud to the northwest Twin Cities suburbs for today, partly sunny. Highs in the upper 60s. Southeast winds 5 to 15 miles an hour. At 6 a.m., in Buffalo, it was partly cloudy. The temperature was 43 degrees, the dew point was 37, and the relative humidity was 81%. The wind was east at 8 miles an hour. The pressure was 30.27 inches and steady. In Maple Lake, it was clear the temperature was 44 degrees, the dew point was 39, and the relative humidity was 81%. The wind was east at 5 miles an hour. The pressure was 30.29 inches and rising. Elsewhere across central Minnesota, skies ranged from clear to partly cloudy. It was 47 at the Twin Cities, 42 at St. Cloud, 45 at Anoka, and 44 at Crystal. Princeton reported 41, Litchfield reported 43, Little Falls reported 37, and Wilmer reported 43. Around the state, it was clear, with a temperature of 41 at Brainerd, 35 at Duluth, and 39 at International Falls. At Mankato, it was partly cloudy, with a temperature of 49. At Rochester, it was mostly cloudy, with a temperature of 49. Once again at 6 a.m., in Buffalo, it was 43 degrees under partly cloudy skies. And in Maple Lake, it was 44 degrees under clear skies. The St. Cloud, Minnesota climate summary for yesterday, May 20, 2026. Yesterday's high temperature was 62 degrees.
The record high is 92 degrees, which was set in 2009. Yesterday's low temperature was 32 degrees. The record low is 28 degrees, which was set in 1967. No precipitation fell yesterday. No snow fell yesterday. The normal high temperature for today is 70 degrees, and the normal low is 47. The record high for today is 95, which occurred in 1964, and the record low is 30, which occurred in 1979. Sunrise today is at 5:39 a.m., and sunset is at 8:47 p.m. This is Weather Radio Station WNG676 Clearwater, broadcasting on a frequency of 162.50 MHz. 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The current time is 6:22 a.m. Central Daylight Time. Now here is the hazardous weather outlook for portions of central and southern Minnesota and west central Wisconsin. For today and tonight, no hazardous weather is expected at this time. And now the extended outlook for the period Friday through Wednesday. No hazardous weather is expected at this time. Spotter information statement. Skywarn spotter activation will not be needed. Now the forecast for central Minnesota, from St. Cloud to the northwest Twin Cities suburbs. Today, partly sunny. Highs in the upper 60s. Southeast winds 5 to 15 miles an hour. Tonight, partly cloudy. Lows in the mid-40s. Southeast winds 5 to 10 miles an hour. Friday, partly sunny. Highs in the lower 60s. Southeast winds 5 to 15 miles an hour. Friday night, rain showers. Lows in the upper 40s. Southeast winds 5 to 15 miles an hour. Chance of showers 90%. Saturday, mostly cloudy. Chance of rain showers in the morning. Highs in the upper 60s. Chance of showers 40%. Saturday night, decreasing clouds. Lows in the upper 40s. Sunday, sunny. Highs in the upper 70s. Sunday night, clear. Lows in the lower 50s. Memorial Day through Tuesday, mostly clear. Highs in the mid-80s. Lows in the upper 50s. Tuesday night and Wednesday, partly cloudy. Lows in the upper 50s. Highs in the mid-80s. Again, the forecast for central Minnesota, from St. Cloud to the northwest Twin Cities suburbs for today, partly sunny. Highs in the upper 60s. Southeast winds 5 to 15 miles an hour. At 6 a.m., in Buffalo, it was partly cloudy. The temperature was 43 degrees, the dew point was 37, and the relative humidity was 81%. The wind was east at 8 miles an hour. The pressure was 30.27 inches and steady. In Maple Lake, it was clear. The temperature was 44 degrees, the dew point was 39, and the relative humidity was 81%. The wind was east at 5 miles an hour. The pressure was 30.29 inches and rising. Elsewhere across central Minnesota, skies ranged from clear to partly cloudy. It was 47 at the Twin Cities, 42 at St. Cloud, 45 at Anoka, and 44 at Crystal. Princeton reported 41, Litchfield reported 43, Little Falls reported 37, and Wilmer reported 43. Around the state, it was clear, with a temperature of 41 at Brainerd, 35 at Duluth, and 39 at International Falls. At Mankato, it was partly cloudy, with a temperature of 49. At Rochester, it was mostly cloudy, with a temperature of 49. Once again at 6 a.m., in Buffalo, it was 43 degrees under partly cloudy skies. And in Maple Lake, it was 44 degrees under clear skies. 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
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The current time is 6:26 a.m. Central Daylight Time. Now here is the hazardous weather outlook for portions of central and southern Minnesota and west central Wisconsin. For today and tonight, no hazardous weather is expected at this time. And now the extended outlook for the period Friday through Wednesday. No hazardous weather is expected at this time. Spotter information statement. Sky warns spotter activation will not be needed. Now the forecast for central Minnesota, from St. Cloud to the northwest Twin Cities suburbs. Today, partly sunny. Highs in the upper 60s. Southeast winds 5 to 15 miles an hour. Tonight, partly cloudy. Lows in the mid-40s. Southeast winds 5 to 10 miles an hour. Friday, partly sunny. Highs in the lower 60s. Southeast winds 5 to 15 miles an hour. Friday night, rain showers. Lows in the upper 40s. Southeast winds 5 to 15 miles an hour. Chance of showers 90%. Saturday, mostly cloudy. Chance of rain showers in the morning. Highs in the upper 60s. Chance of showers 40%. Saturday night, decreasing clouds. Lows in the upper 40s. Sunday, sunny. Highs in the upper 70s. Sunday night, clear. Lows in the lower 50s. Memorial Day through Tuesday, mostly clear. Highs in the mid-80s. Lows in the upper 50s. Tuesday night and Wednesday, partly cloudy. Lows in the upper 50s. Highs in the mid-80s. Again, the forecast for central Minnesota, from St. Cloud to the northwest Twin Cities suburbs for today, partly sunny. Highs in the upper 60s. Southeast winds 5 to 15 miles an hour. At 6 a.m., in Buffalo, it was partly cloudy. The temperature was 43 degrees, the dew point was 37, and the relative humidity was 81%. The wind was east at 8 miles an hour. The pressure was 30.27 inches and steady. In Maple Lake, it was clear, the temperature was 44 degrees, the dew point was 39, and the relative humidity was 81%. The wind was east at 5 miles an hour. The pressure was 30.29 inches and rising. Elsewhere across central Minnesota, skies ranged from clear to partly cloudy. It was 47 at the Twin Cities, 42 at St. Cloud, 45 at Anoka, and 44 at Crystal. Princeton reported 41, Litchfield reported 43, Little Falls reported 37, and Wilmer reported 43. Around the state, it was clear, with a temperature of 41 at Brainerd, 35 at Duluth, and 39 at International Falls. At Mankato, it was partly cloudy, with a temperature of 49. At Rochester, it was mostly cloudy, with a temperature of 49. Once again at 6 a.m., in Buffalo, it was 43 degrees under partly cloudy skies. And in Maple Lake, it was 44 degrees under clear skies. The St. Cloud, Minnesota climate summary for yesterday, May 20, 2026. Yesterday's high temperature was 62 degrees. The record high is 92 degrees, which was set in 2009. Yesterday's low temperature was 32 degrees. The record low is 28 degrees, which was set in 1967. No precipitation fell yesterday. No snow fell yesterday. The normal high temperature for today is 70 degrees, and the normal low is 47. The record high for today is 95, which occurred in 1964, and the record low is 30, which occurred in 1979. Sunrise today is at 5:39 a.m., and sunset is at 8:47 p.m. This is Weather Radio Station WMG676 Clearwater, broadcasting on a frequency of 162.50 MHz.
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The current time is 6:31 a.m. Central Daylight Time. Now here is the hazardous weather outlook for portions of central and southern Minnesota and west central Wisconsin. For today and tonight, no hazardous weather is expected at this time. And now the extended outlook for the period Friday through Wednesday. No hazardous weather is expected at this time. Spotter information statement. Skywarn spotter activation will not be needed. Now the forecast for central Minnesota, from St. Cloud to the northwest Twin Cities suburbs. Today, partly sunny. Highs in the upper 60s. Southeast winds 5 to 15 miles an hour. Tonight, partly cloudy. Lows in the mid-40s. Southeast winds 5 to 10 miles an hour. Friday, partly sunny. Highs in the lower 60s. Southeast winds 5 to 15 miles an hour. Friday night, rain showers. Lows in the upper 40s. Southeast winds 5 to 15 miles an hour. Chance of showers 90%. Saturday, mostly cloudy. Chance of rain showers in the morning. Highs in the upper 60s. Chance of showers 40%. Saturday night, decreasing clouds. Lows in the upper 40s. Sunday, sunny. Highs in the upper 70s. Sunday night, clear. Lows in the lower 50s. Memorial Day through Tuesday, mostly clear. Highs in the mid-80s. Lows in the upper 50s. Tuesday night and Wednesday, partly cloudy. Lows in the upper 50s. Lows in the upper 50s. Highs in the mid-80s. Again, the forecast for central Minnesota, from St. Cloud to the northwest Twin Cities suburbs for today, partly sunny. Highs in the upper 60s. Southeast winds 5 to 15 miles an hour. At 6 a.m., in Buffalo, it was partly cloudy. The temperature was 43 degrees, the dew point was 37, and the relative humidity was 81%. The wind was east at 8 miles an hour. The pressure was 30.27 inches and steady. In Maple Lake, it was clear. The temperature was 44 degrees, the dew point was 39, and the relative humidity was 81%. The wind was east at 5 miles an hour. The pressure was 30.29 inches and rising. Elsewhere across central Minnesota, skies ranged from clear to partly cloudy. It was 47 at the Twin Cities, 42 at St. Cloud, 45 at Anoka, and 44 at Crystal. Princeton reported 41, Litchfield reported 43, Little Falls reported 37, and Wilmer reported 43. Around the state, it was clear, with a temperature of 41 at Brainerd, 35 at Duluth, and 39 at International Falls. At Mankato, it was partly cloudy, with a temperature of 49. At Rochester, it was mostly cloudy, with a temperature of 49. Once again at 6 a.m., in Buffalo, it was 43 degrees under partly cloudy skies. And in Maple Lake, it was 44 degrees under clear skies. 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The current time is 6:35 a.m. Central Daylight Time. Now here is the hazardous weather outlook for portions of central and southern Minnesota and west central Wisconsin. For today and tonight, no hazardous weather is expected at this time. And now the extended outlook for the period Friday through Wednesday. No hazardous weather is expected at this time. Spotter information statement. Skywarn spotter activation will not be needed. Now the forecast for central Minnesota, from St. Cloud to the northwest Twin Cities suburbs. Today,
partly sunny. Highs in the upper 60s. Southeast winds 5 to 15 miles an hour. Tonight, partly cloudy. Lows in the mid 40s. Southeast winds 5 to 10 miles an hour. Friday, partly sunny. Highs in the lower 60s. Southeast winds 5 to 15 miles an hour. Friday night, rain showers. Lows in the upper 40s. Southeast winds 5 to 15 miles an hour. Chance of showers 90%. Saturday, mostly cloudy. Chance of rain showers in the morning. Highs in the upper 60s. Chance of showers 40%. Saturday night, decreasing clouds. Lows in the upper 40s. Sunday, sunny. Highs in the upper 70s. Sunday night, clear. Lows in the lower 50s. Memorial Day through Tuesday, mostly clear. Highs in the mid 80s. Lows in the upper 50s. Tuesday night and Wednesday, partly cloudy. Lows in the upper 50s. Highs in the mid 80s. Again, the forecast for central Minnesota, from St. Cloud to the northwest Twin Cities suburbs for today, partly sunny. Highs in the upper 60s. Southeast winds 5 to 15 miles an hour. At 6 a.m., in Buffalo, it was partly cloudy. The temperature was 43 degrees, the dew point was 37, and the relative humidity was 81%. The wind was east at 8 miles an hour. The pressure was 30.27 inches and steady. In Maple Lake, it was clear, the temperature was 44 degrees, the dew point was 39, and the relative humidity was 81%. The wind was east at 5 miles an hour. The pressure was 30.29 inches and rising. Elsewhere across central Minnesota, skies ranged from clear to partly cloudy. It was 47 at the Twin Cities, 42 at St. Cloud, 45 at Anoka, and 44 at Crystal. Princeton reported 41, Litchfield reported 43, Little Falls reported 37, and Wilmer reported 43. Around the state, it was clear, with a temperature of 41 at Brainerd, 35 at Duluth, and 39 at International Falls. At Mankato, it was partly cloudy, with a temperature of 49. At Rochester, it was mostly cloudy, with a temperature of 49. Once again at 6 a.m., in Buffalo, it was 43 degrees under partly cloudy skies. And in Maple Lake, it was 44 degrees under clear skies. 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The current time is 6:39 a.m. Central Daylight Time. Now here is the hazardous weather outlook for portions of central and southern Minnesota and west central Wisconsin for today and tonight. No hazardous weather is expected at this time. And now the extended outlook for the period Friday through Wednesday. No hazardous weather is expected at this time. Spotter information statement. Skywarn spotter activation will not be needed. Now the forecast for central Minnesota, from St. Cloud to the northwest Twin Cities suburbs. Today, partly sunny. Highs in the upper 60s. Southeast winds 5 to 15 miles an hour. Tonight, partly cloudy. Lows in the mid 40s. Southeast winds 5 to 10 miles an hour. Friday, partly sunny. Highs in the lower 60s. Southeast winds 5 to 15 miles an hour. Friday night, rain showers. Lows in the upper 40s. Southeast winds 5 to 15 miles an hour. Chance of showers 90%. Saturday, mostly cloudy. Chance of rain showers in the morning. Highs in the upper 60s. Chance of showers 40%. Saturday night, decreasing clouds. Lows in the upper 40s.
Sunday, sunny. Highs in the upper 70s. Sunday night.

clear. Lows in the lower 50s. Memorial Day through Tuesday, mostly clear. Highs in the mid-80s. Lows in the upper 50s. Tuesday night and Wednesday, partly cloudy. Lows in the upper 50s. Highs in the mid-80s. Again, the forecast for central Minnesota, from St. Cloud to the northwest Twin Cities suburbs for today, partly sunny. Highs in the upper 60s. Southeast winds 5 to 15 miles an hour. The St. Cloud, Minnesota climate summary for yesterday, May 20, 2026. Yesterday's high temperature was 62 degrees. The record high is 92 degrees, which was set in 2009. Yesterday's low temperature was 32 degrees. The record low is 28 degrees, which was set in 1967. No precipitation fell yesterday. No snow fell yesterday. The normal high temperature for today is 70 degrees, and the normal low is 47. The record high for today is 95, which occurred in 1964, and the record low is 30, which occurred in 1979. Sunrise today is at 5:39 a.m. and sunset is at 8:47 p.m. At 6 a.m., in Buffalo, it was partly cloudy. The temperature was 43 degrees, the dew point was 37, and the relative humidity was 81%. The wind was east at 8 miles an hour. The pressure was 30.27 inches and steady. In Maple Lake, it was clear. The temperature was 44 degrees, the dew point was 39, and the relative humidity was 81%. The wind was east at 5 miles an hour. The pressure was 30.29 inches and rising. Elsewhere across central Minnesota, skies ranged from clear to partly cloudy. It was 47 at the Twin Cities, 42 at St. Cloud, 45 at Anoka, and 44 at Crystal. Princeton reported 41, Litchfield reported 43, Little Falls reported 37, and Wilma reported 43. Around the state, it was clear, with a temperature of 41 at Brainerd, 35 at Duluth, and 39 at International Falls. At Mankato, it was partly cloudy, with a temperature of 49. At Rochester, it was mostly cloudy, with a temperature of 49. Once again at 6 a.m., in Buffalo, it was 43 degrees under partly cloudy skies. And in Maple Lake, it was 44 degrees under clear skies. 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The current time is 6:44 a.m. Central Daylight Time. Now here is the hazardous weather outlook for portions of central and southern Minnesota and west central Wisconsin for today and tonight. No hazardous weather is expected at this time. And now the extended outlook for the period Friday through Wednesday. No hazardous weather is expected at this time. Spotter information statement, Sky Warns spotter activation will not be needed. Now the forecast for central Minnesota, from St. Cloud to the northwest Twin Cities suburbs. Today, partly sunny. Highs in the upper 60s. Southeast winds 5 to 15 miles an hour. Tonight, partly cloudy. Lows in the mid-40s. Southeast winds 5 to 10 miles an hour. Friday, partly sunny. Highs in the lower 60s. Southeast winds 5 to 15 miles an hour. Friday night, rain showers. Lows in the upper 40s. Southeast winds 5 to 15 miles an hour. Chance of showers 90%. Saturday, mostly cloudy. Chance of rain showers in the morning. Highs in the upper 60s. Chance of showers 40%. Saturday night, decreasing clouds. Lows in the upper 40s. Sunday, sunny. Highs in the upper 70s. Sunday night, clear,

and the relative humidity was 81%. The wind was east at 8 miles an hour. The pressure was 30.27 inches and steady. In Maple Lake, it was clear, the temperature was 44 degrees, the dew point was 39, and the relative humidity was 81%. The wind was east at 5 miles an hour. The pressure was 30.29 inches and rising. Elsewhere across central Minnesota, skies ranged from clear to partly cloudy. It was 47 at the Twin Cities, 42 at St. Cloud, 45 at Anoka, and 44 at Crystal. Princeton reported 41, Litchfield reported 43, Little Falls reported 37, and Wilma reported 43. Around the state, it was clear, with a temperature of 41 at Brainerd, 35 at Duluth, and 39 at International Falls. At Mankato, it was partly cloudy, with a temperature of 49. At Rochester, it was mostly cloudy, with a temperature of 49. Once again at 6 a.m., in Buffalo, it was 43 degrees under partly cloudy skies. And in Maple Lake, it was 44 degrees under clear skies. 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The current time is 6:48 a.m. Central Daylight Time. Now here is the hazardous weather outlook for portions of central and southern Minnesota and west central Wisconsin for today and tonight. No hazardous weather is expected at this time. And now the extended outlook for the period Friday through Wednesday. No hazardous weather is expected at this time. Spotter information statement. Skywarn spotter activation will not be needed. Now the forecast for central Minnesota, from St. Cloud to the northwest Twin Cities suburbs. Today, partly sunny. Highs in the upper 60s. Southeast winds 5 to 15 miles an hour. Tonight, partly cloudy. Lows in the mid-40s. Southeast winds 5 to 10 miles an hour. Friday, partly sunny. Highs in the lower 60s. Southeast winds 5 to 15 miles an hour. Friday night, rain showers. Lows in the upper 40s. Southeast winds 5 to 15 miles an hour. Chance of showers 90%. Saturday, mostly cloudy. Chance of rain showers in the morning. Highs in the upper 60s. Chance of showers 40%. Saturday night, decreasing clouds. Lows in the upper 40s. Sunday, sunny. Highs in the upper 70s. Sunday night, clear. Lows in the lower 50s. Memorial Day through Tuesday, mostly clear. Highs in the mid-80s. Lows in the upper 50s. Tuesday night and Wednesday, partly cloudy. Lows in the upper 50s. Highs in the mid-80s. Again, the forecast for central Minnesota, from St. Cloud to the northwest Twin Cities suburbs for today, partly sunny. Highs in the upper 60s. Southeast winds 5 to 15 miles an hour. The St. Cloud, Minnesota climate summary for yesterday, May 20, 2026. Yesterday's high temperature was 62 degrees. The record high is 92 degrees, which was set in 2009. Yesterday's low temperature was 32 degrees. The record low is 28 degrees, which was set in 1967. No precipitation fell yesterday. No snow fell yesterday. The normal high temperature for today is 70 degrees, and the normal low is 47. The record high for today is 95, which occurred in 1964, and the record low is 30, which occurred in 1979. Sunrise today is at 5:39 a.m., and sunset is at 8:47 p.m. At 6 a.m., in Buffalo, it was partly cloudy. The temperature was 43 degrees. The dew point was 37, and the relative humidity was

81%. The wind was east at 8 miles an hour. The pressure was 30.27 inches and steady. In Maple Lake, it was clear, the temperature was 44 degrees, the dew point was 39, and the relative humidity was 81%. The wind was east at 5 miles an hour. The pressure was 30.29 inches and rising. Elsewhere across central Minnesota, skies ranged from clear to partly cloudy. It was 47 at the Twin Cities, 42 at St. Cloud, 45 at Anoka, and 44 at Crystal. Princeton reported 41, Litchfield reported 43, Little Falls reported 37, and Wilma reported 43. Around the state, it was clear, with a temperature of 41 at Brainerd, 35 at Duluth, and 39 at International Falls. At Mankato, it was partly cloudy, with a temperature of 49. At Rochester, it was mostly cloudy, with a temperature of 49. Once again at 6 a.m., in Buffalo, it was 43 degrees under partly cloudy skies. And in Maple Lake, it was 44 degrees under clear skies. 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The current time is 6:53 a.m. Central Daylight Time. Now here is the hazardous weather outlook for portions of central and southern Minnesota and west central Wisconsin for today and tonight. No hazardous weather is expected at this time. And now the extended outlook for the period Friday through Wednesday. No hazardous weather is expected at this time. Spotter information statement. Skywarn spotter activation will not be needed. Now the forecast for central Minnesota, from St. Cloud to the northwest Twin Cities suburbs. Today, partly sunny. Highs in the upper 60s. Southeast winds 5 to 15 miles an hour. Tonight, partly cloudy. Lows in the mid-40s. Southeast winds 5 to 10 miles an hour. Friday, partly sunny. Highs in the lower 60s. Southeast winds 5 to 15 miles an hour. Friday night, rain showers. Lows in the upper 40s. Southeast winds 5 to 15 miles an hour. Chance of showers 90%. Saturday, mostly cloudy. Chance of rain showers in the morning. Highs in the upper 60s. Chance of showers 40%. Saturday night, decreasing clouds. Lows in the upper 40s. Sunday, sunny. Highs in the upper 70s. Sunday night, clear. Lows in the lower 50s. Memorial Day through Tuesday, mostly clear. Highs in the mid-80s. Lows in the upper 50s. Tuesday night and Wednesday, partly cloudy. Lows in the upper 50s. Highs in the mid-80s. Again, the forecast for central Minnesota, from St. Cloud to the northwest Twin Cities suburbs for today, partly sunny. Highs in the upper 60s. Southeast winds 5 to 15 miles an hour. At 6 a.m., in Buffalo, it was partly cloudy. The temperature was 43 degrees, the dew point was 37, and the relative humidity was 81%. The wind was east at 8 miles an hour. The pressure was 30.27 inches and steady. In Maple Lake, it was clear, the temperature was 44 degrees, the dew point was 39, and the relative humidity was 81%. The wind was east at 5 miles an hour. The pressure was 30.29 inches and rising. Elsewhere across central Minnesota, skies ranged from clear to partly cloudy. It was 47 at the Twin Cities, 42 at St. Cloud, 45 at Anoka, and 44 at Crystal. Princeton reported 41, Litchfield reported 43, Little Falls reported 37, and Wilma reported 43. Around the state, it was clear, with a temperature of 41 at Brainerd,
35 at Duluth, and 39 at International Falls. At Mankato, it was partly cloudy, with a temperature of 49. At Rochester, it was mostly cloudy, with a temperature of 49. Once again at 6 a.m., in Buffalo, it was 43 degrees under partly cloudy skies. And in Maple Lake, it was 44 degrees under clear skies. 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The current time is 6:57 a.m. Central Daylight Time. Now here is the hazardous weather outlook for portions of central and southern Minnesota and west central Wisconsin for today and tonight. No hazardous weather is expected at this time. And now the extended outlook for the period Friday through Wednesday. No hazardous weather is expected at this time. Spotter information statement. Skywarn spotter activation will not be needed. Now the forecast for central Minnesota, from St. Cloud to the northwest Twin Cities suburbs. Today, partly sunny. Highs in the upper 60s. Southeast winds 5 to 15 miles an hour. Tonight, partly cloudy. Lows in the mid 40s. Southeast winds 5 to 10 miles an hour. Friday, partly sunny. Highs in the lower 60s. Southeast winds 5 to 15 miles an hour. Friday night, rain showers. Lows in the upper 40s. Southeast winds 5 to 15 miles an hour. Chance of showers 90%. Saturday, mostly cloudy. Chance of rain showers in the morning. Highs in the upper 60s. Chance of showers 40%. Saturday night, decreasing clouds. Lows in the upper 40s. Sunday, sunny. Highs in the upper 70s. Sunday night, clear. Lows in the lower 50s. Memorial Day through Tuesday, mostly clear. Highs in the mid 80s. Lows in the upper 50s. Tuesday night and Wednesday, partly cloudy. Lows in the upper 50s. Highs in the mid 80s. Again, the forecast for central Minnesota, from St. Cloud to the northwest Twin Cities suburbs for today, partly sunny. Highs in the upper 60s. Southeast winds 5 to 15 miles an hour. At 6 a.m., in Buffalo, it was partly cloudy. The temperature was 43 degrees, the dew point was 37, and the relative humidity was 81%. The wind was east at 8 miles an hour. The pressure was 30.27 inches and steady. In Maple Lake, it was clear. The temperature was 44 degrees, the dew point was 39, and the relative humidity was 81%. The wind was east at 5 miles an hour. The pressure was 30.29 inches and rising. Elsewhere across central Minnesota, skies ranged from clear to partly cloudy. It was 47 at the Twin Cities, 42 at St. Cloud, 45 at Anoka, and 44 at Crystal. Princeton reported 41, Litchfield reported 43, Little Falls reported 37, and Wilma reported 43. Around the state, it was clear, with a temperature of 41 at Brainerd, 35 at Duluth, and 39 at International Falls. At Mankato, it was partly cloudy, with a temperature of 49. At Rochester, it was mostly cloudy, with a temperature of 49. Once again at 6 a.m., in Buffalo, it was 43 degrees under partly cloudy skies. And in Maple Lake, it was 44 degrees under clear skies. The St. Cloud, Minnesota climate summary for yesterday, May 20, 2026. Yesterday's high temperature was 62 degrees. The record high is 92 degrees, which was set in 2009. Yesterday's low temperature was 32 degrees. The record low is 28 degrees, which was set in 1967. No precipitation fell yesterday.
No snow fell yesterday. The normal high temperature for today is 70 degrees, and the normal low is 47. The record high for today is 95, which occurred in 1964, and the record low is 30, which occurred in 1979. Sunrise today is at 5:39 a.m. and sunset is at 8:47 p.m. Now the forecast for central Minnesota, from St. Cloud to the northwest Twin Cities suburbs. Today, partly sunny. Highs in the mid-60s. Southeast winds 5 to 15 miles an hour. Tonight, increasing clouds. Lows in the mid-40s. Southeast winds 5 to 10 miles an hour. Friday, partly sunny. Highs in the lower 60s. Southeast winds 10 to 15 miles an hour. Friday night, rain showers. Lows in the upper 40s. Southeast winds 5 to 15 miles an hour. Chance of showers 90%. Saturday, mostly cloudy. Chance of rain showers in the morning. Highs in the upper 60s. Chance of showers 40%. Saturday night, decreasing clouds. Lows in the upper 40s. Sunday, sunny. Highs in the upper 70s. Sunday night, clear. Lows in the lower 50s. Memorial Day through Tuesday, mostly clear. Highs in the mid-80s. Lows in the upper 50s. Tuesday night and Wednesday, partly cloudy. Lows in the upper 50s. Highs in the mid-80s. Again, the forecast for central Minnesota, from St. Cloud to the northwest Twin Cities suburbs for today, partly sunny. Highs in the mid-60s. Southeast winds 5 to 15 miles an hour. 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Current time is 7:04 a.m. Central Daylight Time. Now here is the hazardous weather outlook for portions of central and southern Minnesota and west central Wisconsin. For today and tonight, no hazardous weather is expected at this time. And now the extended outlook for the period Friday through Wednesday. No hazardous weather is expected at this time. Spotter information statement. Skywarn spotter activation will not be needed. Now the forecast for central Minnesota, from St. Cloud to the northwest Twin Cities suburbs. Today, partly sunny. Highs in the mid-60s. Southeast winds 5 to 15 miles an hour. Tonight, increasing clouds. Lows in the mid-40s. Southeast winds 5 to 10 miles an hour. Friday, partly sunny. Highs in the lower 60s. Southeast winds 10 to 15 miles an hour. Friday night, rain showers. Lows in the upper 40s. Southeast winds 5 to 15 miles an hour. Chance of showers 90%. Saturday, mostly cloudy. Chance of rain showers in the morning. Highs in the upper 60s. Chance of showers 40%. Saturday night, decreasing clouds. Lows in the upper 40s. Sunday, sunny. Highs in the upper 70s. Sunday night, clear. Lows in the lower 50s. Memorial Day through Tuesday, mostly clear. Highs in the mid-80s. Lows in the upper 50s. Tuesday night and Wednesday, partly cloudy. Lows in the upper 50s. Highs in the mid-80s. Again, the forecast for central Minnesota, from St. Cloud to the northwest Twin Cities suburbs for today, partly sunny. Highs in the mid-60s. Southeast winds 5 to 15 miles an hour. 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
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The current time is 7:06 a.m. Central Daylight Time. Now here is the hazardous weather outlook for portions of central and southern Minnesota and west central Wisconsin. For today and tonight, no hazardous weather is expected at this time. Now the extended outlook for the period Friday through Wednesday. No hazardous weather is expected at this time. Spotter information statement. Skywarn spotter activation will not be needed. Now the forecast for central Minnesota, from St. Cloud to the northwest Twin Cities suburbs. Today, partly sunny. Highs in the mid-60s. Southeast winds 5 to 15 miles an hour. Tonight, increasing clouds. Lows in the mid-40s. Southeast winds 5 to 10 miles an hour. Friday, partly sunny. Highs in the lower 60s. Southeast winds 10 to 15 miles an hour. Friday night, rain showers. Lows in the upper 40s. Southeast winds 5 to 15 miles an hour. Chance of showers 90%. Saturday, mostly cloudy. Chance of rain showers in the morning. Highs in the upper 60s. Chance of showers 40%. Saturday night, decreasing clouds. Lows in the upper 40s. Sunday, sunny. Highs in the upper 70s. Sunday night, clear. Lows in the lower 50s. Memorial Day through Tuesday, mostly clear. Highs in the mid-80s. Lows in the upper 50s. Tuesday night and Wednesday, partly cloudy. Lows in the upper 50s. Highs in the mid-80s. Again, the forecast for central Minnesota, from St. Cloud to the northwest Twin Cities suburbs for today, partly sunny. Highs in the mid-60s. Southeast winds 5 to 15 miles an hour. 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The current time is 7:09 a.m. Central Daylight Time. Now here is the hazardous weather outlook for portions of central and southern Minnesota and west central Wisconsin. For today and tonight, no hazardous weather is expected at this time. And now the extended outlook for the period Friday through Wednesday. No hazardous weather is expected at this time. Spotter information statement. Skywarn spotter activation will not be needed. The St. Cloud, Minnesota climate summary for yesterday, May 20, 2026. Yesterday's high temperature was 62 degrees. The record high is 92 degrees, which was set in 2009. Yesterday's low temperature was 32 degrees. The record low is 28 degrees, which was set in 1967. No precipitation fell yesterday. No snow fell yesterday. The normal high temperature for today is 70 degrees, and the normal low is 47. The record high for today is 95, which occurred in 1964, and the record low is 30, which occurred in 1979. Sunrise today is at 5:39 a.m. and sunset is at 8:47 p.m. Now the forecast for central Minnesota, from St. Cloud to the northwest Twin Cities suburbs. Today, partly sunny. Highs in the mid-60s. Southeast winds 5 to 15 miles an hour. Tonight, increasing clouds. Lows in the mid-40s. Southeast winds 5 to 10 miles an hour. Friday, partly sunny. Highs in the lower 60s. Southeast winds 10 to 15 miles an hour. Friday night, rain showers. Lows in the upper 40s. Southeast winds 5 to 15 miles an hour. Chance of showers 90%. Saturday, mostly cloudy.
chance of rain showers in the morning. Highs in the upper 60s. Chance of showers 40%. Saturday night, decreasing clouds. Lows in the upper 40s. Sunday, sunny. Highs in the upper 70s. Sunday night, clear. Lows in the lower 50s. Memorial Day through Tuesday, mostly clear. Highs in the mid 80s. Lows in the upper 50s. Tuesday night and Wednesday, partly cloudy. Lows in the upper 50s. Highs in the mid 80s. Again, the forecast for central Minnesota, from St. Cloud to the northwest Twin Cities suburbs for today, partly sunny. Highs in the mid 60s. Southeast winds 5 to 15 miles an hour. 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The current time is 7:13 a.m. Central Daylight Time. Now here is the hazardous weather outlook for portions of central and southern Minnesota and west central Wisconsin for today and tonight. No hazardous weather is expected at this time. And now the extended outlook for the period Friday through Wednesday. No hazardous weather is expected at this time. Spotter information statement. Skywarn spotter activation will not be needed. Now the forecast for central Minnesota, from St. Cloud to the northwest Twin Cities suburbs. Today, partly sunny. Highs in the mid-60s. Southeast winds 5 to 15 miles an hour. Tonight, increasing clouds. Lows in the mid-40s. Southeast winds 5 to 10 miles an hour. Friday, partly sunny. Highs in the lower 60s. Southeast winds 10 to 15 miles an hour. Friday night, rain showers. Lows in the upper 40s. Southeast winds 5 to 15 miles an hour. Chance of showers 90%. Saturday, mostly cloudy. Chance of rain showers in the morning. Highs in the upper 60s. Chance of showers 40%. Saturday night, decreasing clouds. Lows in the upper 40s. Sunday, sunny. Highs in the upper 70s. Sunday night, clear. Lows in the lower 50s. Memorial Day through Tuesday, mostly clear. Highs in the mid-80s. Lows in the upper 50s. Tuesday night and Wednesday, partly cloudy. Lows in the upper 50s. Highs in the mid-80s. Again, the forecast for central Minnesota, from St. Cloud to the northwest Twin Cities suburbs for today, partly sunny. Highs in the mid-60s. Southeast winds 5 to 15 miles an hour. At 7 a.m., in Buffalo, it was mostly sunny. The temperature was 46 degrees, the dew point was 39, and the relative humidity was 76%. The wind was east at 9 miles an hour. The pressure was 30.26 inches and falling. In Maple Lake, it was mostly sunny. The temperature was 47 degrees. The dew point was 39, and the relative humidity was 71%. The wind was east at 7 miles an hour. The pressure was 30.28 inches and steady. Elsewhere across central Minnesota, skies ranged from sunny to mostly sunny, and temperatures were between 43 and 47 degrees. Around the state, it was sunny, with a temperature of 44 at Brainerd, 38 at Duluth, and 43 at International Falls. It was cloudy, with a temperature of 49 at Rochester, and 50 at Mankato. Once again at 7 a.m., in Buffalo, it was 46 degrees under mostly sunny skies. And in Maple Lake, it was 47 degrees under mostly sunny skies. This is weather radio station WNG676 Clearwater, broadcasting on a frequency of 162.50 MHz.
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The current time is 7:16 a.m. Central Daylight Time. Now here is the hazardous weather outlook for portions of central and southern Minnesota and west central Wisconsin. For today and tonight, no hazardous weather is expected at this time. And now the extended outlook for the period Friday through Wednesday. No hazardous weather is expected at this time. Spotter information statement. Sky warns spotter activation will not be needed. Now the forecast for central Minnesota, from St. Cloud to the northwest Twin Cities suburbs. Today, partly sunny. Highs in the mid-60s. Southeast winds 5 to 15 miles an hour. Tonight, increasing clouds. Lows in the mid-40s. Southeast winds 5 to 10 miles an hour. Friday, partly sunny. Highs in the lower 60s. Southeast winds 10 to 15 miles an hour. Friday night, rain showers. Lows in the upper 40s. Southeast winds 5 to 15 miles an hour. Chance of showers 90%. Saturday, mostly cloudy. Chance of rain showers in the morning. Highs in the upper 60s. Chance of showers 40%. Saturday night, decreasing clouds. Lows in the upper 40s. Sunday, sunny. Highs in the upper 70s. Sunday night, clear. Lows in the lower 50s. Memorial Day through Tuesday, mostly clear. Highs in the mid 80s. Lows in the upper 50s. Tuesday night and Wednesday, partly cloudy. Lows in the upper 50s. Highs in the mid-80s. Again, the forecast for central Minnesota, from St. Cloud to the northwest Twin Cities suburbs for today, partly sunny. Highs in the mid-60s. Southeast winds 5 to 15 miles an hour. At 7 a.m., in Buffalo, it was mostly sunny. The temperature was 46 degrees, the dew point was 39, and the relative humidity was 76%. The wind was east at 9 miles an hour. The pressure was 30.26 inches and falling. In Maple Lake, it was mostly sunny. The temperature was 47 degrees, the dew point was 39, and the relative humidity was 71%. The wind was east at 7 miles an hour. The pressure was 30.28 inches and steady. Elsewhere across central Minnesota, skies ranged from sunny to mostly sunny, and temperatures were between 43 and 47 degrees. Around the state, it was sunny, with a temperature of 44 at Brainerd, 38 at Duluth, and 43 at International Falls. It was cloudy, with a temperature of 49 at Rochester, and 50 at Mankato. Once again at 7 a.m., in Buffalo, it was 46 degrees under mostly sunny skies. And in Maple Lake, it was 47 degrees under mostly sunny skies. The St. Cloud, Minnesota climate summary for yesterday, May 20, 2026. Yesterday's high temperature was 62 degrees. The record high is 92 degrees, which was set in 2009. Yesterday's low temperature was 32 degrees. The record low is 28 degrees, which was set in 1967. No precipitation fell yesterday. No snow fell yesterday. The normal high temperature for today is 70 degrees, and the normal low is 47. The record high for today is 95, which occurred in 1964, and the record low is 30, which occurred in 1979. Sunrise today is at 5:39 a.m., and sunset is at 8:47 p.m. This is Weather Radio Station WNG676 Clearwater, broadcasting on a frequency of 162.50 MHz. 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The current time is 7:21 a.m. Central Daylight Time.
Now here is the hazardous weather outlook for portions of central and southern Minnesota and west central Wisconsin for today and tonight. No hazardous weather is expected at this time. And now the extended outlook for the period Friday through Wednesday. No hazardous weather is expected at this time. Spotter information statement. Skywarn spotter activation will not be needed. Now the forecast for central Minnesota, from St. Cloud to the northwest Twin Cities suburbs. Today, partly sunny. Highs in the mid-60s. Southeast winds 5 to 15 miles an hour. Tonight, increasing clouds. Lows in the mid-40s. Southeast winds 5 to 10 miles an hour. Friday, partly sunny. Highs in the lower 60s. Southeast winds 10 to 15 miles an hour. Friday night, rain showers. Lows in the upper 40s. Southeast winds 5 to 15 miles an hour. Chance of showers 90%. Saturday, mostly cloudy. Chance of rain showers in the morning. Highs in the upper 60s. Chance of showers 40%. Saturday night, decreasing clouds. Lows in the upper 40s. Sunday, sunny. Highs in the upper 70s. Sunday night, clear. Lows in the lower 50s. Memorial Day through Tuesday, mostly clear. Highs in the mid-80s. Lows in the upper 50s. Tuesday night and Wednesday, partly cloudy. Lows in the upper 50s. Highs in the mid-80s. Again, the forecast for central Minnesota, from St. Cloud to the northwest Twin Cities suburbs for today, partly sunny. Highs in the mid-60s. Southeast winds 5 to 15 miles an hour. At 7 a.m., in Buffalo, it was mostly sunny. The temperature was 46 degrees, the dew point was 39, and the relative humidity was 76%. The wind was east at 9 miles an hour. The pressure was 30.26 inches and falling. In Maple Lake, it was mostly sunny. The temperature was 47 degrees, the dew point was 39, and the relative humidity was 71%. The wind was east at 7 miles an hour. The pressure was 30.28 inches and steady. Elsewhere across central Minnesota, skies ranged from sunny to mostly sunny, and temperatures were between 43 and 47 degrees. Around the state, it was sunny, with a temperature of 44 at Brainerd, 38 at Duluth, and 43 at International Falls. It was cloudy, with a temperature of 49 at Rochester, and 50 at Mankato. Once again at 7 a.m., in Buffalo, it was 46 degrees under mostly sunny skies. And in Maple Lake, it was 47 degrees under mostly sunny skies. 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The current time is 7:25 a.m. Central Daylight Time. Now here is the hazardous weather outlook for portions of central and southern Minnesota and west central Wisconsin for today and tonight. No hazardous weather is expected at this time. And now the extended outlook for the period Friday through Wednesday. No hazardous weather is expected at this time. Spotter information statement. Skywarn spotter activation will not be needed. Now the forecast for central Minnesota, from St. Cloud to the northwest Twin Cities suburbs. Today, partly sunny. Highs in the mid-60s. Southeast winds 5 to 15 miles an hour. Tonight, increasing clouds. Lows in the mid-40s. Southeast winds 5 to 10 miles an hour. Friday, partly sunny. In the lower 60s. Southeast winds 10 to 15 miles an hour. Friday night, rain showers. Lows in the upper 40s. Southeast winds 5 to 15 miles an hour.
chance of showers 90%. Saturday, mostly cloudy. Chance of rain showers in the morning. Highs in the upper 60s. Chance of showers 40%. Saturday night, decreasing clouds. Lows in the upper 40s. Sunday, sunny. Highs in the upper 70s. Sunday night, clear. Lows in the lower 50s. Memorial Day through Tuesday, mostly clear. Highs in the mid 80s. Lows in the upper 50s. Tuesday night and Wednesday, partly cloudy. Lows in the upper 50s. Highs in the mid 80s. Again, the forecast for central Minnesota, from St. Cloud to the northwest Twin Cities suburbs for today, partly sunny. Highs in the mid 60s. Southeast winds 5 to 15 miles an hour. At 7 a.m., in Buffalo, it was mostly sunny. The temperature was 46 degrees, the dew point was 39, and the relative humidity was 76%. The wind was east at 9 miles an hour. The pressure was 30.26 inches and falling. In Maple Lake, it was mostly sunny. The temperature was 47 degrees, the dew point was 39, and the relative humidity was 71%. The wind was east at 7 miles an hour. The pressure was 30.28 inches and steady. Elsewhere across central Minnesota, skies ranged from sunny to mostly sunny, and temperatures were between 43 and 47 degrees. Around the state, it was sunny, with a temperature of 44 at Brainerd, 38 at Duluth, and 43 at International Falls. It was cloudy, with a temperature of 49 at Rochester, and 50 at Mankato. Once again at 7 a.m., in Buffalo, it was 46 degrees under mostly sunny skies. And in Maple Lake, it was 47 degrees under mostly sunny skies. 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The current time is 7:29 a.m. Central Daylight Time. Now here is the hazardous weather outlook for portions of central and southern Minnesota and west central Wisconsin for today and tonight. No hazardous weather is expected at this time. And now the extended outlook for the period Friday through Wednesday. No hazardous weather is expected at this time. Spotter information statement. Skywarn spotter activation will not be needed. Now the forecast for central Minnesota, from St. Cloud to the northwest Twin Cities suburbs. Today, partly sunny. Highs in the mid-60s. Southeast winds 5 to 15 miles an hour. Tonight, increasing clouds. Lows in the mid-40s. Southeast winds 5 to 10 miles an hour. Friday, partly sunny. Highs in the lower 60s. Southeast winds 10 to 15 miles an hour. Friday night, rain showers. Lows in the upper 40s. Southeast winds 5 to 15 miles an hour. Chance of showers 90%. Saturday, mostly cloudy. Chance of rain showers in the morning. Highs in the upper 60s. Chance of showers 40%. Saturday night, decreasing clouds. Lows in the upper 40s. Sunday, sunny. Highs in the upper 70s. Sunday night, clear. Lows in the lower 50s. Memorial Day through Tuesday, mostly clear. Highs in the mid 80s. Lows in the upper 50s. Tuesday night and Wednesday, partly cloudy. Lows in the upper 50s. Highs in the mid-80s. Again, the forecast for central Minnesota, from St. Cloud to the northwest Twin Cities suburbs for today, partly sunny. Highs in the mid-60s. Southeast winds 5 to 15 miles an hour. The St. Cloud, Minnesota climate summary for yesterday, May 20th, 2026.
Yesterday's high temperature was 62 degrees. The record high is 92 degrees, which was set in 2009. Yesterday's low temperature was 32 degrees. The record low is 28 degrees, which was set in 1967. No precipitation fell yesterday. No snow fell yesterday. The normal high temperature for today is 70 degrees, and the normal low is 47. The record high for today is 95, which occurred in 1964, and the record low is 30, which occurred in 1979. Sunrise today is at 5:39 a.m., and sunset is at 8:47 p.m. At 7 a.m., in Buffalo, it was mostly sunny. The temperature was 46 degrees, the dew point was 39, and the relative humidity was 76%. The wind was east at 9 miles an hour. The pressure was 30.26 inches and falling. In Maple Lake, it was mostly sunny. The temperature was 47 degrees, the dew point was 39, and the relative humidity was 71%. The wind was east at 7 miles an hour. The pressure was 30.28 inches and steady. Elsewhere across central Minnesota, skies ranged from sunny to mostly sunny, and temperatures were between 43 and 47 degrees. Around the state, it was sunny, with a temperature of 44 at Brainerd, 38 at Duluth, and 43 at International Falls. It was cloudy, with a temperature of 49 at Rochester, and 50 at Mankato. Once again at 7 a.m., in Buffalo, it was 46 degrees under mostly sunny skies. And in Maple Lake, it was 47 degrees under mostly sunny skies. 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The current time is 7:33 a.m. Central Daylight Time. Now here is the hazardous weather outlook for portions of central and southern Minnesota and west central Wisconsin for today and tonight. No hazardous weather is expected at this time. And now the extended outlook for the period Friday through Wednesday. No hazardous weather is expected at this time. Spotter information statement. Skywarn spotter activation will not be needed. Now the forecast for central Minnesota, from St. Cloud to the northwest Twin Cities suburbs. Today, partly sunny. Highs in the mid-60s. Southeast winds 5 to 15 miles an hour. Tonight, increasing clouds. Lows in the mid-40s. Southeast winds 5 to 10 miles an hour. Friday, partly sunny. Highs in the lower 60s. Southeast winds 10 to 15 miles an hour. Friday night, rain showers. Lows in the upper 40s. Southeast winds 5 to 15 miles an hour. Chance of showers 90%. Saturday, mostly cloudy. Chance of rain showers in the morning. Highs in the upper 60s. Chance of showers 40%. Saturday night, decreasing clouds. Lows in the upper 40s. Sunday, sunny. Highs in the upper 70s. Sunday night, clear. Lows in the lower 50s. Memorial Day through Tuesday, mostly clear. Highs in the mid-80s. Lows in the upper 50s. Tuesday night and Wednesday, partly cloudy. Lows in the upper 50s. Highs in the mid-80s. Again, the forecast for central Minnesota, from St. Cloud to the northwest Twin Cities suburbs for today, partly sunny. Highs in the mid-60s. Southeast winds 5 to 15 miles an hour. At 7 a.m., in Buffalo, it was mostly sunny. The temperature was 46 degrees, the dew point was 39, and the relative humidity was 76%. The wind was east at 9 miles an hour. The pressure was 30.26 inches and falling. In Maple Lake,
It was mostly sunny. The temperature was 47 degrees, the dew point was 39, and the relative humidity was 71%. The wind was east at 7 miles an hour. The pressure was 30.28 inches and steady.

Elsewhere across central Minnesota, skies ranged from sunny to mostly sunny, and temperatures were between 43 and 47 degrees. Around the state, it was sunny, with a temperature of 44 at Brainerd, 38 at Duluth, and 43 at International Falls. It was cloudy, with a temperature of 49 at Rochester, and 50 at Mankato. Once again at 7 a.m., in Buffalo, it was 46 degrees under mostly sunny skies. And in Maple Lake, it was 47 degrees under mostly sunny skies. 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The current time is 7:37 a.m. Central Daylight Time. Now here is the hazardous weather outlook for portions of central and southern Minnesota and west central Wisconsin for today and tonight. No hazardous weather is expected at this time. And now the extended outlook for the period Friday through Wednesday. No hazardous weather is expected at this time. Spotter information statement. Skywarn spotter activation will not be needed. Now the forecast for central Minnesota, from St. Cloud to the northwest Twin Cities suburbs. Today, partly sunny. Highs in the mid-60s. Southeast winds 5 to 15 miles an hour. Tonight, increasing clouds. Lows in the mid-40s. Southeast winds 5 to 10 miles an hour. Friday, partly sunny. Highs in the lower 60s. Southeast winds 10 to 15 miles an hour. Friday night, rain showers. Lows in the upper 40s. Southeast winds 5 to 15 miles an hour. Chance of showers 90%. Saturday, mostly cloudy. Chance of rain showers in the morning. Highs in the upper 60s. Chance of showers 40%. Saturday night, decreasing clouds. Lows in the upper 40s. Sunday, sunny. Highs in the upper 70s. Sunday night, clear. Lows in the lower 50s. Memorial Day through Tuesday, mostly clear. Highs in the mid-80s. Lows in the upper 50s. Tuesday night and Wednesday, partly cloudy. Lows in the upper 50s. Highs in the mid-80s. Again, the forecast for central Minnesota, from St. Cloud to the northwest Twin Cities suburbs for today, partly sunny. Highs in the mid-60s. Southeast winds 5 to 15 miles an hour. The St. Cloud, Minnesota climate summary for yesterday, May 20, 2026. Yesterday's high temperature was 62 degrees. The record high is 92 degrees, which was set in 2009. Yesterday's low temperature was 32 degrees. The record low is 28 degrees, which was set in 1967. No precipitation fell yesterday. No snow fell yesterday. The normal high temperature for today is 70 degrees, and the normal low is 47. The record high for today is 95, which occurred in 1964, and the record low is 30, which occurred in 1979. Sunrise today is at 5:39 a.m., and sunset is at 8:47 p.m. At 7 a.m., in Buffalo, it was mostly sunny. The temperature was 46 degrees, the dew point was 39, and the relative humidity was 76%. The wind was east at 9 miles an hour. The pressure was 30.26 inches and falling. In Maple Lake, it was mostly sunny. The temperature was 47 degrees, the dew point was 39, and the relative humidity was 71%. The wind was east at 7 miles an hour. The pressure was 30.28 inches and steady. Elsewhere across central Minnesota, skies ranged from sunny to mostly sunny, and temperatures were between 43 and 47 degrees. Around the state, it was sunny, with a temperature of 44 at Brainerd, 38 at Duluth, and 43 at International Falls.
It was cloudy, with a temperature of 49 at Rochester and 50 at Mankato. Once again at 7 a.m., in Buffalo, it was 46 degrees under mostly sunny skies. And in Maple Lake, it was 47 degrees under mostly sunny skies. 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The current time is 7:42 a.m. Central Daylight Time. Now here is the hazardous weather outlook for portions of central and southern Minnesota and west central Wisconsin for today and tonight. No hazardous weather is expected at this time. And now the extended outlook for the period Friday through Wednesday. No hazardous weather is expected at this time. Spotter information statement. Skywarn spotter activation will not be needed. Now the forecast for central Minnesota, from St. Cloud to the northwest Twin Cities suburbs. Today, partly sunny. Highs in the mid-60s. Southeast winds 5 to 15 miles an hour. Tonight, increasing clouds. Lows in the mid-40s. Southeast winds 5 to 10 miles an hour. Friday, partly sunny. Highs in the lower 60s. Southeast winds 10 to 15 miles an hour. Friday night, rain showers. Lows in the upper 40s. Southeast winds 5 to 15 miles an hour. Chance of showers 90%. Saturday, mostly cloudy. Chance of rain showers in the morning. Highs in the upper 60s. Chance of showers 40%. Saturday night, decreasing clouds. Lows in the upper 40s. Sunday, sunny. Highs in the upper 70s. Sunday night, clear. Lows in the lower 50s. Memorial Day through Tuesday, mostly clear. Highs in the mid-80s. Lows in the upper 50s. Tuesday night and Wednesday, partly cloudy. Lows in the upper 50s. Highs in the mid-80s. Again, the forecast for central Minnesota, from St. Cloud to the northwest Twin Cities suburbs for today, partly sunny. Highs in the mid-60s. Southeast winds 5 to 15 miles an hour. At 7 a.m., in Buffalo, it was mostly sunny. The temperature was 46 degrees, the dew point was 39, and the relative humidity was 76%. The wind was east at 9 miles an hour. The pressure was 30.26 inches and falling. In Maple Lake, it was mostly sunny. The temperature was 47 degrees, the dew point was 39, and the relative humidity was 71%. The wind was east at 7 miles an hour. The pressure was 30.28 inches and steady. Elsewhere across central Minnesota, skies ranged from sunny to mostly sunny, and temperatures were between 43 and 47 degrees. Around the state, it was sunny, with a temperature of 44 at Brainerd, 38 at Duluth, and 43 at International Falls. It was cloudy, with a temperature of 49 at Rochester, and 50 at Mankato. Once again at 7 a.m., in Buffalo, it was 46 degrees under mostly sunny skies. And in Maple Lake, it was 47 degrees under mostly sunny skies. 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The current time is 7:46 a.m. Central Daylight Time. Now here is the hazardous weather outlook for portions of central and southern Minnesota and west central Wisconsin for today and tonight. No hazardous weather is expected at this time. And now the extended outlook for the period Friday through Wednesday. No hazardous weather is expected at this time. Spotter information statement. Skywarn spotter.

Night, rain showers. Lows in the upper 40s. Southeast winds 5 to 15 miles an hour. Chance of showers 90%. Saturday, mostly cloudy. Chance of rain showers in the morning. Highs in the upper 60s. Chance of showers 40%. Saturday night, decreasing clouds. Lows in the upper 40s. Sunday, sunny. Highs in the upper 70s. Sunday night, clear. Lows in the lower 50s. Memorial Day through Tuesday, mostly clear. Highs in the mid 80s. Lows in the upper 50s. Tuesday night and Wednesday, partly cloudy. Lows in the upper 50s. Highs in the mid 80s. Again, the forecast for central Minnesota, from St. Cloud to the northwest Twin Cities suburbs for today, partly sunny. Highs in the mid 60s. Southeast winds 5 to 15 miles an hour. At 7 a.m., in Buffalo, it was mostly sunny. The temperature was 46 degrees, the dew point was 39, and the relative humidity was 76%. The wind was east at 9 miles an hour. The pressure was 30.26 inches and falling. In Maple Lake, it was mostly sunny. The temperature was 47 degrees, the dew point was 39, and the relative humidity was 71%. The wind was east at 7 miles an hour. The pressure was 30.28 inches and steady. Elsewhere across central Minnesota, skies ranged from sunny to mostly sunny, and temperatures were between 43 and 47 degrees. Around the state, it was sunny, with a temperature of 44 at Brainerd, 38 at Duluth, and 43 at International Falls. It was cloudy, with a temperature of 49 at Rochester, and 50 at Mankato. Once again at 7 a.m., in Buffalo, it was 46 degrees under mostly sunny skies. And in Maple Lake, it was 47 degrees under mostly sunny skies. 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The St. Cloud, Minnesota climate summary for yesterday, May 20, 2026. Yesterday's high temperature was 62 degrees. The record high is 92 degrees, which was set in 2009. Yesterday's low temperature was 32 degrees. The record low is 28 degrees, which was set in 1967. No precipitation fell yesterday. No snow fell yesterday. The normal high temperature for today is 70 degrees, and the normal low is 47. The record high for today is 95, which occurred in 1964, and the record low is 30, which occurred in 1979. Sunrise today is at 5:39 a.m. and sunset is at 8:47 p.m. The current time is 7:51 a.m. Central Daylight Time. Now here is the hazardous weather outlook for portions of central and southern Minnesota and west central Wisconsin. For today and tonight, no hazardous weather is expected at this time. And now the extended outlook for the period Friday through Wednesday. No hazardous weather is expected at this time. Spotter information statement, Skywarn spotter activation will not be needed. Now the forecast for central Minnesota, from St. Cloud to the northwest Twin Cities suburbs. Today, partly sunny. Highs in the mid-60s. Southeast winds 5 to 15 miles an hour. Tonight, increasing clouds. Lows in the mid-40s. Southeast winds 5 to 10 miles an hour. Friday, partly sunny. Highs in the lower 60s. Southeast winds 10 to 15 miles an hour. Friday night, rain showers. Lows in the upper 40s. Southeast winds 5 to 15 miles an hour. Chance of showers 90%. Saturday, mostly cloudy. Chance of rain showers in the morning.
Highs in the

upper 60s. Chance of showers 40%. Saturday night, decreasing clouds. Lows in the upper 40s. Sunday, sunny. Highs in the upper 70s. Sunday night, clear. Lows in the lower 50s. Memorial Day through Tuesday, mostly clear. Highs in the mid 80s. Lows in the upper 50s. Tuesday night and Wednesday, partly cloudy. Lows in the upper 50s. Highs in the mid 80s. Again, the forecast for central Minnesota, from St. Cloud to the northwest Twin Cities suburbs for today, partly sunny. Highs in the mid 60s. Southeast winds 5 to 15 miles an hour. At 7 a.m., in Buffalo, it was mostly sunny. The temperature was 46 degrees, the dew point was 39, and the relative humidity was 76%. The wind was east at 9 miles an hour. The pressure was 30.26 inches and falling. In Maple Lake, it was mostly sunny, the temperature was 47 degrees, the dew point was 39, and the relative humidity was 71%. The wind was east at 7 miles an hour. The pressure was 30.28 inches and steady. Elsewhere across central Minnesota, skies ranged from sunny to mostly sunny, and temperatures were between 43 and 47 degrees. Around the state, it was sunny, with a temperature of 44 at Brainerd, 38 at Duluth, and 43 at International Falls. It was cloudy, with a temperature of 49 at Rochester, and 50 at Mankato. Once again at 7 a.m., in Buffalo, it was 46 degrees under mostly sunny skies. And in Maple Lake, it was 47 degrees under mostly sunny skies. 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The current time is 7:54 a.m. Central Daylight Time. Now here is the hazardous weather outlook for portions of central and southern Minnesota and west central Wisconsin for today and tonight. No hazardous weather is expected at this time. And now the extended outlook for the period Friday through Wednesday. No hazardous weather is expected at this time. Spotter information statement, Skywarn spotter activation will not be needed. Now the forecast for central Minnesota, from St. Cloud to the northwest Twin Cities suburbs. Today, partly sunny. Highs in the mid-60s. Southeast winds 5 to 15 miles an hour. Tonight, increasing clouds. Lows in the mid-40s. Southeast winds 5 to 10 miles an hour. Friday, partly sunny. Highs in the lower 60s. Southeast winds 10 to 15 miles an hour. Friday night, rain showers. Lows in the upper 40s. Southeast winds 5 to 15 miles an hour. Chance of showers 90%. Saturday, mostly cloudy. Chance of rain showers in the morning. Highs in the upper 60s. Chance of showers 40%. Saturday night, decreasing clouds. Lows in the upper 40s. Sunday, sunny. Highs in the upper 70s. Sunday night, clear. Lows in the lower 50s. Memorial Day through Tuesday, mostly clear. Highs in the mid 80s. Lows in the upper 50s. Tuesday night and Wednesday, partly cloudy. Lows in the upper 50s. Highs in the mid 80s. Again, the forecast for central Minnesota, from St. Cloud to the northwest Twin Cities suburbs for today, partly sunny. Highs in the mid 60s. Southeast winds 5 to 15 miles an hour. At 7 a.m., in Buffalo, it was mostly sunny. The temperature was 46 degrees, the dew point was 39, and the relative humidity was 76%. The wind was east at 9 miles an hour.
The pressure was 30.26 inches and falling. In Maple Lake, it was mostly sunny. The temperature was 47 degrees, the dew point was 39, and the relative humidity was 71%. The wind was east at 7 miles an hour. The pressure was 30.28 inches and steady. Elsewhere across central Minnesota, skies ranged from sunny to mostly sunny, and temperatures were between 43 and 47 degrees. Around the state, it was sunny, with a temperature of 44 at Brainerd, 38 at Duluth, and 43 at International Falls. It was cloudy, with a temperature of 49 at Rochester, and 50 at Mankato. Once again at 7 a.m., in Buffalo, it was 46 degrees under mostly sunny skies. And in Maple Lake, it was 47 degrees under mostly sunny skies. 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The current time is 7:58 a.m. Central Daylight Time. Now here is the hazardous weather outlook for portions of central and southern Minnesota and west central Wisconsin for today and tonight. No hazardous weather is expected at this time. And now the extended outlook for the period Friday through Wednesday. No hazardous weather is expected at this time. Spotter information statement. Skywarn spotter activation will not be needed. Now the forecast for central Minnesota, from St. Cloud to the northwest Twin Cities suburbs. Today, partly sunny. Highs in the mid-60s. Southeast winds 5 to 15 miles an hour. Tonight, increasing clouds. Lows in the mid-40s. Southeast winds 5 to 10 miles an hour. Friday, partly sunny. Highs in the lower 60s. Southeast winds 10 to 15 miles an hour. Friday night, rain showers. Lows in the upper 40s. Southeast winds 5 to 15 miles an hour. Chance of showers 90%. Saturday, mostly cloudy. Chance of rain showers in the morning. Highs in the upper 60s. Chance of showers 40%. Saturday night, decreasing clouds. Lows in the upper 40s. Sunday, sunny. Highs in the upper 70s. Sunday night, clear. Lows in the lower 50s. Memorial Day through Tuesday, mostly clear. Highs in the mid-80s. Lows in the upper 50s. Tuesday night and Wednesday, partly cloudy. Lows in the upper 50s. Highs in the mid-80s. Again, the forecast for central Minnesota, from St. Cloud to the northwest Twin Cities suburbs for today, partly sunny. Highs in the mid-60s. Southeast winds 5 to 15 miles an hour. The St. Cloud, Minnesota climate summary for yesterday, May 20, 2026. Yesterday's high temperature was 62 degrees. The record high is 92 degrees, which was set in 2009. Yesterday's low temperature was 32 degrees. The record low is 28 degrees, which was set in 1967. No precipitation fell yesterday. No snow fell yesterday. The normal high temperature for today is 70 degrees, and the normal low is 47. The record high for today is 95, which occurred in 1964, and the record low is 30, which occurred in 1979. Sunrise today is at 5:39 a.m., and sunset is at 8:47 p.m. This is Weather Radio Station WMG676 Clearwater, broadcasting on a frequency of 162.50 MHz. 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The current time is 8:02 a.m. Central Daylight Time. Now here is the hazardous weather outlook for portions of central and southern Minnesota and west central Wisconsin
for today and tonight. No hazardous weather is expected at this time. And now the extended outlook for the period Friday through Wednesday. No hazardous weather is expected at this time. Spotter information statement. Sky warns spotter activation will not be needed. Now the forecast for central Minnesota, from St. Cloud to the northwest Twin Cities suburbs. Today, partly sunny. Highs in the mid-60s. Southeast winds 5 to 15 miles an hour. Tonight, increasing clouds. Lows in the mid-40s. Southeast winds 5 to 10 miles an hour. Friday, partly sunny. Highs in the lower 60s. Southeast winds 10 to 15 miles an hour. Friday night, rain showers. Lows in the upper 40s. Southeast winds 5 to 15 miles an hour. Chance of showers 90%. Saturday, mostly cloudy. Chance of rain showers in the morning. Highs in the upper 60s. Chance of showers 40%. Saturday night, decreasing clouds. Lows in the upper 40s. Sunday, sunny. Highs in the upper 70s. Sunday night, clear. Lows in the lower 50s. Memorial Day through Tuesday, mostly clear. Highs in the mid-80s. Lows in the upper 50s. Tuesday night and Wednesday, partly cloudy. Lows in the upper 50s. Highs in the mid-80s. Again, the forecast for central Minnesota, from St. Cloud to the northwest Twin Cities suburbs for today, partly sunny. Highs in the mid-60s. Southeast winds 5 to 15 miles an hour. 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The current time is 8:04 a.m. Central Daylight Time. Now here is the hazardous weather outlook for portions of central and southern Minnesota and west central Wisconsin for today and tonight. No hazardous weather is expected at this time. And now the extended outlook for the period Friday through Wednesday. No hazardous weather is expected at this time. Spotter information statement. Sky warns spotter activation will not be needed. Now the forecast for central Minnesota, from St. Cloud to the northwest Twin Cities suburbs. Today, partly sunny. Highs in the mid-60s. Southeast winds 5 to 15 miles an hour. Tonight, increasing clouds. Lows in the mid-40s. Southeast winds 5 to 10 miles an hour. Friday, partly sunny. Highs in the lower 60s. Southeast winds 10 to 15 miles an hour. Friday night, rain showers. Lows in the upper 40s. Southeast winds 5 to 15 miles an hour. Chance of showers 90%. Saturday, mostly cloudy. Chance of rain showers in the morning. Highs in the upper 60s. Chance of showers 40%. Saturday night, decreasing clouds. Lows in the upper 40s. Sunday, sunny. Highs in the upper 70s. Sunday night, clear. Lows in the lower 50s. Memorial Day through Tuesday, mostly clear. Highs in the mid-80s. Lows in the upper 50s. Tuesday night and Wednesday, partly cloudy. Lows in the upper 50s. Highs in the mid-80s. Again, the forecast for central Minnesota, from St. Cloud to the northwest Twin Cities suburbs for today, partly sunny. Highs in the mid-60s. Southeast winds 5 to 15 miles an hour. 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
The current time is 8:07 a.m. Central Daylight Time. Now here is the hazardous weather outlook for portions of central and southern Minnesota and west central Wisconsin for today and tonight. No hazardous weather is expected at this time. And now the extended outlook for the period Friday through Wednesday. No hazardous weather is expected at this time. Spotter information statement. Sky warns spotter activation will not be needed. Now the forecast for central Minnesota, from St. Cloud to the northwest Twin Cities suburbs. Today, partly sunny. Highs in the mid-60s. Southeast winds 5 to 15 miles an hour. Tonight, increasing clouds. Lows in the mid-40s. Southeast winds 5 to 10 miles an hour. Friday, partly sunny. Highs in the lower 60s. Southeast winds 10 to 15 miles an hour. Friday night, rain showers. Lows in the upper 40s. Southeast winds 5 to 15 miles an hour. Chance of showers 90%. Saturday, mostly cloudy. Chance of rain showers in the morning. Highs in the upper 60s. Chance of showers 40%. Saturday night, decreasing clouds. Lows in the upper 40s. Sunday, sunny. Highs in the upper 70s. Sunday night, clear. Lows in the lower 50s. Memorial Day through Tuesday, mostly clear. Highs in the mid-80s. Lows in the upper 50s. Tuesday night and Wednesday, partly cloudy. Lows in the upper 50s. Highs in the mid-80s. Again, the forecast for central Minnesota, from St. Cloud to the northwest Twin Cities suburbs for today, partly sunny. Highs in the mid-60s. Southeast winds 5 to 15 miles an hour. 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The St. Cloud, Minnesota Climate Summary for yesterday, May 20, 2026. Yesterday's high temperature was 62 degrees. The record high is 92 degrees, which was set in 2009. Yesterday's low temperature was 32 degrees. The record low is 28 degrees, which was set in 1967. No precipitation fell yesterday. No snow fell yesterday. The normal high temperature for today is 70 degrees, and the normal low is 47. The record high for today is 95, which occurred in 1964, and the record low is 30, which occurred in 1979. Sunrise today is at 5:39 a.m. and sunset is at 8:47 p.m. The current time is 8:10 a.m. Central Daylight Time. Now here is the hazardous weather outlook for portions of central and southern Minnesota and west central Wisconsin for today and tonight. No hazardous weather is expected at this time. And now the extended outlook for the period Friday through Wednesday. No hazardous weather is expected at this time. Spotter information statement. Sky warns spotter activation will not be needed. Now the forecast for central Minnesota, from St. Cloud to the northwest Twin Cities suburbs. Today, partly sunny. Highs in the mid-60s. Southeast winds 5 to 15 miles an hour. Tonight, increasing clouds. Lows in the mid-40s. Southeast winds 5 to 10 miles an hour. Friday, partly sunny. Highs in the lower 60s. Southeast winds 10 to 15 miles an hour. Friday night, rain showers. Lows in the upper 40s. Southeast winds 5 to 15 miles an hour. Chance of showers 90%. Saturday, mostly cloudy. Chance of rain showers in the morning. Highs in the upper 60s. Chance of showers 40%. Saturday night, decreasing clouds.
Lows in the upper 40s. Sunday, sunny. Highs in the upper 70s. Sunday night, clear. Lows in the lower 50s. Memorial Day through Tuesday, mostly clear. Highs in the mid 80s. Lows in the upper 50s. Tuesday night and Wednesday, partly cloudy. Lows in the upper 50s. Highs in the mid 80s. Again, the forecast for central Minnesota, from St. Cloud to the northwest Twin Cities suburbs for today, partly sunny. Highs in the mid 60s. Southeast winds 5 to 15 miles an hour. 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The current time is 8:13 a.m. Central Daylight Time. Now here is the hazardous weather outlook for portions of central and southern Minnesota and west central Wisconsin for today and tonight. No hazardous weather is expected at this time. And now the extended outlook for the period Friday through Wednesday. No hazardous weather is expected at this time. Spotter information statement. Skywarn spotter activation will not be needed. Now the forecast for central Minnesota, from St. Cloud to the northwest Twin Cities suburbs. Today, partly sunny. Highs in the mid-60s. Southeast winds 5 to 15 miles an hour. Tonight, increasing clouds. Lows in the mid-40s. Southeast winds 5 to 10 miles an hour. Friday, partly sunny. Highs in the lower 60s. Southeast winds 10 to 15 miles an hour. Friday night, rain showers. Lows in the upper 40s. Southeast winds 5 to 15 miles an hour. Chance of showers 90%. Saturday, mostly cloudy. Chance of rain showers in the morning. Highs in the upper 60s. Chance of showers 40%. Saturday night, decreasing clouds. Lows in the upper 40s. Sunday, sunny. Highs in the upper 70s. Sunday night, clear. Lows in the lower 50s. Memorial Day through Tuesday, mostly clear. Highs in the mid-80s. Lows in the upper 50s. Tuesday night and Wednesday, partly cloudy. Lows in the upper 50s. Highs in the mid-80s. Again, the forecast for central Minnesota, from St. Cloud to the northwest Twin Cities suburbs for today, partly sunny. Highs in the mid-60s. Southeast winds 5 to 15 miles an hour. At 8 a.m., in Buffalo, it was mostly sunny. The temperature was 48 degrees, the dew point was 39, and the relative humidity was 71%. The wind was east at 9 miles an hour. The pressure was 30.27 inches and steady. In Maple Lake, it was mostly sunny. The temperature was 51 degrees, the dew point was 40, and the relative humidity was 64%. The wind was east at 5 miles an hour. The pressure was 30.29 inches and rising. Elsewhere across central Minnesota, it was sunny, with a temperature of 48 at St. Cloud, 52 at Anoka, 48 at Princeton, and 46 at Little Falls. It was mostly sunny, with a temperature of 50 at Crystal, 52 at Litchfield, and 54 at Wilmer. At the Twin Cities, it was partly sunny, with a temperature of 51. Around the state, it was sunny, with a temperature of 49 at Brainerd, and 42 at Duluth. At International Falls, it was mostly sunny, with a temperature of 48. At Rochester, it was partly sunny, with a temperature of 50. At Mankato, it was cloudy, with a temperature of 52. Once again at 8 a.m., in Buffalo, it was 48 degrees under mostly sunny skies. And in Maple Lake, it was 51 degrees under mostly sunny skies. This is weather radio station WNG676 Clearwater,
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The current time is 8:17 a.m. Central Daylight Time. Now here is the hazardous weather outlook for portions of central and southern Minnesota and west central Wisconsin. For today and tonight, no hazardous weather is expected at this time. And now the extended outlook for the period Friday through Wednesday. No hazardous weather is expected at this time. Spotter information statement. Skywarn spotter activation will not be needed. Now the forecast for central Minnesota, from St. Cloud to the northwest Twin Cities suburbs. Today, partly sunny. Highs in the mid-60s. Southeast winds 5 to 15 miles an hour. Tonight, increasing clouds. Lows in the mid-40s. Southeast winds 5 to 10 miles an hour. Friday, partly sunny. Highs in the lower 60s. Southeast winds 10 to 15 miles an hour. Friday night, rain showers. Lows in the upper 40s. Southeast winds 5 to 15 miles an hour. Chance of showers 90%. Saturday, mostly cloudy. Chance of rain showers in the morning. Highs in the upper 60s. Chance of showers 40%. Saturday night, decreasing clouds. Lows in the upper 40s. Sunday, sunny. Highs in the upper 70s. Sunday night, clear. Lows in the lower 50s. Memorial Day through Tuesday, mostly clear. Highs in the mid-80s. Lows in the upper 50s. Tuesday night and Wednesday, partly cloudy. Lows in the upper 50s. Highs in the mid-80s. Again, the forecast for central Minnesota, from St. Cloud to the northwest Twin Cities suburbs for today, partly sunny. Highs in the mid-60s. Southeast winds 5 to 15 miles an hour. At 8 a.m., in Buffalo, it was mostly sunny. The temperature was 48 degrees, the dew point was 39, and the relative humidity was 71%. The wind was east at 9 miles an hour. The pressure was 30.27 inches and steady. In Maple Lake, it was mostly sunny. The temperature was 51 degrees, the dew point was 40, and the relative humidity was 64%. The wind was east at 5 miles an hour. The pressure was 30.29 inches and rising. Elsewhere across central Minnesota, it was sunny, with a temperature of 48 at St. Cloud, 52 at Anoka, 48 at Princeton, and 46 at Little Falls. It was mostly sunny, with a temperature of 50 at Crystal, 52 at Litchfield, and 54 at Wilmer. At the Twin Cities, it was partly sunny, with a temperature of 51. Around the state, it was sunny, with a temperature of 49 at Brainerd, and 42 at Duluth. At International Falls, it was mostly sunny, with a temperature of 48. At Rochester, it was partly sunny, with a temperature of 50. At Mankato, it was cloudy, with a temperature of 52. Once again at 8 a.m., in Buffalo, it was 48 degrees under mostly sunny skies. And in Maple Lake, it was 51 degrees under mostly sunny skies. The St. Cloud, Minnesota climate summary for yesterday, May 20, 2026. Yesterday's high temperature was 62 degrees. The record high is 92 degrees, which was set in 2009. Yesterday's low temperature was 32 degrees. The record low is 28 degrees, which was set in 1967. No precipitation fell yesterday. No snow fell yesterday. The normal high temperature for today is 70 degrees, and the normal low is 47. The record high for today is 95, which occurred in 1964, and the record low is 30, which occurred in 1979. Sunrise today is at 5:39 a.m., and sunset is at 8:47 p.m.
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Current time is 8:22 a.m. Central Daylight Time. Now here is the hazardous weather outlook for portions of central and southern Minnesota and west central Wisconsin for today and tonight. No hazardous weather is expected at this time. And now the extended outlook for the period Friday through Wednesday. No hazardous weather is expected at this time. Spotter information statement. Skywarn spotter activation will not be needed. Now the forecast for central Minnesota, from St. Cloud to the northwest Twin Cities suburbs. Today, partly sunny. Highs in the mid-60s. Southeast winds 5 to 15 miles an hour. Tonight, increasing clouds. Lows in the mid-40s. Southeast winds 5 to 10 miles an hour. Friday, partly sunny. Highs in the lower 60s. Southeast winds 10 to 15 miles an hour. Friday night, rain showers. Lows in the upper 40s. Southeast winds 5 to 15 miles an hour. Chance of showers 90%. Saturday, mostly cloudy. Chance of rain showers in the morning. Highs in the upper 60s. Chance of showers 40%. Saturday night, decreasing clouds. Lows in the upper 40s. Sunday, sunny. Highs in the upper 70s. Sunday night, clear. Lows in the lower 50s. Memorial Day through Tuesday, mostly clear. Highs in the mid 80s. Lows in the upper 50s. Tuesday night and Wednesday, partly cloudy. Lows in the upper 50s. Highs in the mid-80s. Again, the forecast for central Minnesota, from St. Cloud to the northwest Twin Cities suburbs for today, partly sunny. Highs in the mid-60s. Southeast winds 5 to 15 miles an hour. At 8 a.m., in Buffalo, it was mostly sunny. The temperature was 48 degrees, the dew point was 39, and the relative humidity was 71%. The wind was east at 9 miles an hour. The pressure was 30.27 inches and steady. In Maple Lake, it was mostly sunny, but temperature was 51 degrees, the dew point was 40, and the relative humidity was 64%. The wind was east at 5 miles an hour. The pressure was 30.29 inches and rising. Elsewhere across central Minnesota, it was sunny, with a temperature of 48 at St. Cloud, 52 at Anoka, 48 at Princeton, and 46 at Little Falls. It was mostly sunny, with a temperature of 50 at Crystal, 52 at Litchfield, and 54 at Wilmer. At the Twin Cities, it was partly sunny, with a temperature of 51. Around the state, it was sunny, with a temperature of 49 at Brainerd, and 42 at Duluth. At International Falls, it was mostly sunny, with a temperature of 48. At Rochester, it was partly sunny, with a temperature of 50. At Mankato, it was cloudy, with a temperature of 52. Once again at 8 a.m., in Buffalo, it was 48 degrees under mostly sunny skies. And in Maple Lake, it was 51 degrees under mostly sunny skies. 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The current time is 8:26 a.m. Central Daylight Time. Now here is the hazardous weather outlook for portions of central and southern Minnesota and west central Wisconsin for today and tonight. No hazardous weather is expected at this time. And now the extended outlook for the period Friday through Wednesday. No hazardous weather is expected at this time. Spotter information statement.
Skywarn spotter activation will not be needed. Now the forecast for central Minnesota, from St. Cloud to the northwest Twin Cities suburbs. Today, partly sunny. Highs in the mid-60s. Southeast winds 5 to 15 miles an hour. Tonight, increasing clouds. Lows in the mid-40s. Southeast winds 5 to 10 miles an hour. Friday, partly sunny. Highs in the lower 60s. Southeast winds 10 to 15 miles an hour. Friday night, rain showers. Lows in the upper 40s. Southeast winds 5 to 15 miles an hour. Chance of showers 90%. Saturday, mostly cloudy. Chance of rain showers in the morning. Highs in the upper 60s. Chance of showers 40%. Saturday night, decreasing clouds. Lows in the upper 40s. Sunday, sunny. Highs in the upper 70s. Sunday night, clear. Lows in the lower 50s. Memorial Day through Tuesday, mostly clear. Highs in the mid-80s. Lows in the upper 50s. Tuesday night and Wednesday, partly cloudy. Lows in the upper 50s. Highs in the mid-80s. Again, the forecast for central Minnesota, from St. Cloud to the northwest Twin Cities suburbs for today, partly sunny. Highs in the mid-60s. Southeast winds 5 to 15 miles an hour. At 8 a.m., in Buffalo, it was mostly sunny. The temperature was 48 degrees, the dew point was 39, and the relative humidity was 71%. The wind was east at 9 miles an hour. The pressure was 30.27 inches and steady. In Maple Lake, it was mostly sunny. The temperature was 51 degrees, the dew point was 40, and the relative humidity was 64%. The wind was east at 5 miles an hour. The pressure was 30.29 inches and rising. Elsewhere across central Minnesota, it was sunny, with a temperature of 48 at St. Cloud, 52 at Anoka, 48 at Princeton, and 46 at Little Falls. It was mostly sunny, with a temperature of 50 at Crystal, 52 at Litchfield, and 54 at Wilmer. At the Twin Cities, it was partly sunny, with a temperature of 51. Around the state, it was sunny, with a temperature of 49 at Brainerd, and 42 at Duluth. At International Falls, it was mostly sunny, with a temperature of 48. At Rochester, it was partly sunny, with a temperature of 50. At Mankato, it was cloudy, with a temperature of 52. Once again at 8 a.m., in Buffalo, it was 48 degrees under mostly sunny skies. And in Maple Lake, it was 51 degrees under mostly sunny skies. The St. Cloud, Minnesota climate summary for yesterday, May 20, 2026. Yesterday's high temperature was 62 degrees. The record high is 92 degrees, which was set in 2009. Yesterday's low temperature was 32 degrees. The record low is 28 degrees, which was set in 1967. No precipitation fell yesterday. No snow fell yesterday. The normal high temperature for today is 70 degrees, and the normal low is 47. The record high for today is 95, which occurred in 1964, and the record low is 30, which occurred in 1979. Sunrise today is at 5:39 a.m., and sunset is at 8:47 p.m. This is Weather Radio Station WNG676 Clearwater, broadcasting on a frequency of 162.50 MHz. 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The current time is 8:31 a.m. Central Daylight Time. Now here is the hazardous weather outlook for portions of central and southern Minnesota and west central Wisconsin for today and tonight. No hazardous weather is expected at this time. And now the extended outlook for the period Friday through Wednesday.
No hazardous weather is expected at this time. Spotter information statement. Sky warns spotter activation will not be needed.

Now the forecast for central Minnesota, from St. Cloud to the northwest Twin Cities suburbs. Today, partly sunny. Highs in the mid-60s. Southeast winds 5 to 15 miles an hour. Tonight, increasing clouds. Lows in the mid-40s. Southeast winds 5 to 10 miles an hour. Friday, partly sunny. Highs in the lower 60s. Southeast winds 10 to 15 miles an hour. Friday night, rain showers. Lows in the upper 40s. Southeast winds 5 to 15 miles an hour. Chance of showers 90%. Southeast winds 5 to 15 miles an hour. Chance of showers 90%. Saturday, mostly cloudy. Chance of rain showers in the morning. Highs in the upper 60s. Chance of showers 40%. Saturday night, decreasing clouds. Lows in the upper 40s. Sunday, sunny. Highs in the upper 70s. Sunday night, clear. Lows in the lower 50s. Memorial Day through Tuesday, mostly clear. Highs in the mid-80s. Lows in the upper 50s. Tuesday night and Wednesday, partly cloudy. Lows in the upper 50s. Highs in the mid-80s. Again, the forecast for central Minnesota, from St. Cloud to the northwest Twin Cities suburbs for today, partly sunny. Highs in the mid-60s. Southeast winds 5 to 15 miles an hour. At 8 a.m., in Buffalo, it was mostly sunny. The temperature was 48 degrees, the dew point was 39, and the relative humidity was 71%. The wind was east at 9 miles an hour. The pressure was 30.27 inches and steady. In Maple Lake, it was mostly sunny. The temperature was 51 degrees, the dew point was 40, and the relative humidity was 64%. The wind was east at 5 miles an hour. The pressure was 30.29 inches and rising. Elsewhere across central Minnesota, it was sunny, with a temperature of 48 at St. Cloud, 52 at Anoka, 48 at Princeton, and 46 at Little Falls. It was mostly sunny, with a temperature of 50 at Crystal, 52 at Litchfield, and 54 at Wilmer. At the Twin Cities, it was partly sunny, with a temperature of 51. Around the state, it was sunny, with a temperature of 49 at Brainerd, and 42 at Duluth. At International Falls, it was mostly sunny, with a temperature of 48. At Rochester, it was partly sunny, with a temperature of 50. At Mankato, it was cloudy, with a temperature of 52. Once again at 8 a.m., in Buffalo, it was 48 degrees under mostly sunny skies. And in Maple Lake, it was 51 degrees under mostly sunny skies. 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The current time is 8:36 a.m. Central Daylight Time. Now here is the hazardous weather outlook for portions of central and southern Minnesota and west central Wisconsin. For today and tonight, no hazardous weather is expected at this time. And now the extended outlook for the period Friday through Wednesday. No hazardous weather is expected at this time. Spotter information statement. Skywarn spotter activation will not be needed. Now the forecast for central Minnesota, from St. Cloud to the northwest Twin Cities suburbs. Today, partly sunny. Highs in the mid-60s. Southeast winds 5 to 15 miles an hour. Tonight, increasing clouds. Lows in the mid-40s. Southeast winds 5 to 10 miles an hour. Friday, partly sunny. Highs in the lower 60s. Southeast winds 10 to 15 miles an hour. Friday night, rain showers. Lows in the upper 40s. Southeast winds 5 to 15 miles an hour. Chances.

showers 90%. Saturday, mostly cloudy. Chance of rain showers in the morning. Highs in the upper 60s. Chance of showers 40%. Saturday night, decreasing clouds. Lows in the upper 40s. Sunday, sunny. Highs in the upper 70s. Sunday night, clear. Lows in the lower 50s. Memorial Day through Tuesday, mostly clear. Highs in the mid 80s. Lows in the upper 50s. Tuesday night and Wednesday, partly cloudy. Lows in the upper 50s. Highs in the mid 80s. Again, the forecast for central Minnesota, from St. Cloud to the northwest Twin Cities suburbs for today, partly sunny. Highs in the mid 60s. Southeast winds 5 to 15 miles an hour. At 8 a.m., in Buffalo, it was mostly sunny. The temperature was 48 degrees, the dew point was 39, and the relative humidity was 71%. The wind was east at 9 miles an hour. The pressure was 30.27 inches and steady. In Maple Lake, it was mostly sunny. The temperature was 51 degrees, the dew point was 40, and the relative humidity was 64%. The wind was east at 5 miles an hour. The pressure was 30.29 inches and rising. Elsewhere across central Minnesota, it was sunny, with a temperature of 48 at St. Cloud, 52 at Anoka, 48 at Princeton, and 46 at Little Falls. It was mostly sunny, with a temperature of 50 at Crystal, 52 at Litchfield, and 54 at Wilmer. At the Twin Cities, it was partly sunny, with a temperature of 51. Around the state, it was sunny, with a temperature of 49 at Brainerd, and 42 at Duluth. At International Falls, it was mostly sunny, with a temperature of 48. At Rochester, it was partly sunny, with a temperature of 50. At Mankato, it was cloudy, with a temperature of 52. Once again at 8 a.m., in Buffalo, it was 48 degrees under mostly sunny skies. And in Maple Lake, it was 51 degrees under mostly sunny skies. 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The St. Cloud, Minnesota Climate Summary for yesterday, May 20, 2026. Yesterday's high temperature was 62 degrees. The record high is 92 degrees, which was set in 2009. Yesterday's low temperature was 32 degrees. The record low is 28 degrees, which was set in 1967. No precipitation fell yesterday. No snow fell yesterday. The normal high temperature for today is 70 degrees, and the normal low is 47. The record high for today is 95, which occurred in 1964, and the record low is 30, which occurred in 1979. Sunrise today is at 5:39 a.m., and sunset is at 8:47 p.m. The current time is 8:41 a.m. Central Daylight Time. Now here is the hazardous weather outlook for portions of central and southern Minnesota and west central Wisconsin for today and tonight. No hazardous weather is expected at this time. And now the extended outlook for the period Friday through Wednesday. No hazardous weather is expected at this time. Spotter information statement, Skywarn spotter activation will not be needed. Now the forecast for central Minnesota, from St. Cloud to the northwest Twin Cities suburbs. Today, partly sunny. Highs in the mid-60s. Southeast winds 5 to 15 miles an hour. Tonight, increasing clouds. Lows in the mid-40s. Southeast winds 5 to 10 miles an hour. Friday, partly sunny. Highs in the lower 60s. Southeast winds 10 to 15 miles an hour. Friday night, rain showers. Lows in the upper 40s. Southeast winds 5 to 15.

15 miles an hour. Chance of showers 90%. Saturday, mostly cloudy. Chance of rain showers in the morning. Highs in the upper 60s. Chance of showers 40%. Saturday night, decreasing clouds. Lows in the upper 40s. Sunday, sunny. Highs in the upper 70s. Sunday night, clear. Lows in the lower 50s. Memorial Day through Tuesday, mostly clear. Highs in the mid 80s. Lows in the upper 50s. Tuesday night and Wednesday, partly cloudy. Lows in the upper 50s. Highs in the mid 80s. Again, the forecast for central Minnesota, from St. Cloud to the northwest Twin Cities suburbs for today, partly sunny. Highs in the mid 60s. Southeast winds 5 to 15 miles an hour. At 8 a.m., in Buffalo, it was mostly sunny. The temperature was 48 degrees, the dew point was 39, and the relative humidity was 71%. The wind was east at 9 miles an hour. The pressure was 30.27 inches and steady. In Maple Lake, it was mostly sunny. The temperature was 51 degrees, the dew point was 40, and the relative humidity was 64%. The wind was east at 5 miles an hour. The pressure was 30.29 inches and rising. Elsewhere across central Minnesota, it was sunny, with a temperature of 48 at St. Cloud, 52 at Anoka, 48 at Princeton, and 46 at Little Falls. It was mostly sunny, with a temperature of 50 at Crystal, 52 at Litchfield, and 54 at Wilmer. At the Twin Cities, it was partly sunny, with a temperature of 51. Around the state, it was sunny, with a temperature of 49 at Brainerd, and 42 at Duluth. At International Falls, it was mostly sunny, with a temperature of 48. At Rochester, it was partly sunny, with a temperature of 50. At Mankato, it was cloudy, with a temperature of 52. Once again at 8 a.m., in Buffalo, it was 48 degrees under mostly sunny skies. And in Maple Lake, it was 51 degrees under mostly sunny skies. 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The current time is 8:45 a.m. Central Daylight Time. Now here is the hazardous weather outlook for portions of central and southern Minnesota and west central Wisconsin for today and tonight. No hazardous weather is expected at this time. Now the extended outlook for the period Friday through Wednesday. No hazardous weather is expected at this time. Spotter information statement. Skywarn spotter activation will not be needed. Now the forecast for central Minnesota, from St. Cloud to the northwest Twin Cities suburbs. Today, partly sunny. Highs in the mid-60s. Southeast winds 5 to 15 miles an hour. Tonight, increasing clouds. Lows in the mid-40s. Southeast winds 5 to 10 miles an hour. Friday, partly sunny. Highs in the lower 60s. Southeast winds 10 to 15 miles an hour. Friday night, rain showers. Lows in the upper 40s. Southeast winds 5 to 15 miles an hour. Chance of showers 90%. Saturday, mostly cloudy. Chance of rain showers in the morning. Highs in the upper 60s. Chance of showers 40%. Saturday night, decreasing clouds. Lows in the upper 40s. Sunday, sunny. Highs in the upper 70s. Sunday night, clear. Lows in the lower 50s. Memorial Day through Tuesday, mostly clear. Highs in the mid 80s. Lows in the upper 50s. Tuesday night and Wednesday, partly cloudy. Lows in the upper 50s. Highs in the mid 80s. Again, the

51 degrees, the dew point was 40, and the relative humidity was 64%. The wind was east at 5 miles an hour. The pressure was 30.29 inches and rising. Elsewhere across central Minnesota, it was sunny, with a temperature of 48 at St. Cloud, 52 at Anoka, 48 at Princeton, and 46 at Little Falls. It was mostly sunny, with a temperature of 50 at Crystal, 52 at Litchfield, and 54 at Wilmer. At the Twin Cities, it was partly sunny, with a temperature of 51. Around the state, it was sunny, with a temperature of 49 at Brainerd, and 42 at Duluth. At International Falls, it was mostly sunny, with a temperature of 48. At Rochester, it was partly sunny, with a temperature of 50. At Mankato, it was cloudy, with a temperature of 52. Once again at 8 a.m., in Buffalo, it was 48 degrees under mostly sunny skies. And in Maple Lake, it was 51 degrees under mostly sunny skies. 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The current time is 8:49 a.m. Central Daylight Time. Now here is the hazardous weather outlook for portions of central and southern Minnesota and west central Wisconsin for today and tonight. No hazardous weather is expected at this time. And now the extended outlook for the period Friday through Wednesday. No hazardous weather is expected at this time. Spotter information statement, Skywarn spotter activation will not be needed. The St. Cloud, Minnesota climate summary for yesterday, May 20, 2026. Yesterday's high temperature was 62 degrees. The record high is 92 degrees, which was set in 2009. Yesterday's low temperature was 32 degrees. The record low is 28 degrees, which was set in 1967. No precipitation fell yesterday. No snow fell yesterday. The normal high temperature for today is 70 degrees, and the normal low is 47. The record high for today is 95, which occurred in 1964, and the record low is 30, which occurred in 1979. Sunrise today is at 5:39 a.m., and sunset is at 8:47 p.m. Now the forecast for central Minnesota, from St. Cloud to the northwest Twin Cities suburbs. Today, partly sunny. Highs in the mid-60s. Southeast winds 5 to 15 miles an hour. Tonight, increasing clouds. Lows in the mid-40s. Southeast winds 5 to 10 miles an hour. Friday, partly sunny. Highs in the lower 60s. Southeast winds 10 to 15 miles an hour. Friday night, rain showers. Lows in the upper 40s. Southeast winds 5 to 15 miles an hour. Chance of showers 90%. Saturday, mostly cloudy. Chance of rain showers in the morning. Highs in the upper 60s. Chance of showers 40%. Saturday night, decreasing clouds. Lows in the upper 40s. Sunday, sunny. Highs in the upper 70s. Sunday night, clear. Lows in the lower 50s. Memorial Day through Tuesday, mostly clear. Highs in the mid-80s. Lows in the upper 50s. Tuesday night and Wednesday, partly cloudy. Lows in the upper 50s. Highs in the mid-80s. Again, the forecast for central Minnesota, from St. Cloud to the northwest Twin Cities suburbs for today, partly sunny. Highs in the mid-60s. Southeast winds 5 to 15 miles an hour. At 8 a.m., in Buffalo, it was mostly sunny. The temperature was 48 degrees, the dew point was 39, and the relative humidity was 71%. The wind was east at 9 miles an hour. The pressure was 30.27 inches and steady.
in Maple Lake.

It was mostly sunny, the temperature was 51 degrees, the dew point was 40, and the relative humidity was 64%. The wind was east at 5 miles an hour. The pressure was 30.29 inches and rising. Elsewhere across central Minnesota, it was sunny, with a temperature of 48 at St. Cloud, 52 at Anoka, 48 at Princeton, and 46 at Little Falls. It was mostly sunny, with a temperature of 50 at Crystal, 52 at Litchfield, and 54 at Wilmer. At the Twin Cities, it was partly sunny, with a temperature of 51. Around the state, it was sunny, with a temperature of 49 at Brainerd, and 42 at Duluth. At International Falls, it was mostly sunny, with a temperature of 48. At Rochester, it was partly sunny, with a temperature of 50. At Mankato, it was cloudy, with a temperature of 52. Once again at 8 a.m., in Buffalo, it was 48 degrees under mostly sunny skies. And in Maple Lake, it was 51 degrees under mostly sunny skies. 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The current time is 8:54 a.m. Central Daylight Time. Now here is the hazardous weather outlook for portions of central and southern Minnesota and west central Wisconsin for today and tonight. No hazardous weather is expected at this time. And now the extended outlook for the period Friday through Wednesday. No hazardous weather is expected at this time. Spotter information statement, Skywarn spotter activation will not be needed. Now the forecast for central Minnesota, from St. Cloud to the northwest Twin Cities suburbs. Today, partly sunny. Highs in the mid-60s. Southeast winds 5 to 15 miles an hour. Tonight, increasing clouds. Lows in the mid-40s. Southeast winds 5 to 10 miles an hour. Friday, partly sunny. Highs in the lower 60s. Southeast winds 10 to 15 miles an hour. Friday night, rain showers. Lows in the upper 40s. Southeast winds 5 to 15 miles an hour. Chance of showers 90%. Saturday, mostly cloudy. Chance of rain showers in the morning. Highs in the upper 60s. Chance of showers 40%. Saturday night, decreasing clouds. Lows in the upper 40s. Sunday, sunny. Highs in the upper 70s. Sunday night, clear. Lows in the lower 50s. Memorial Day through Tuesday, mostly clear. Highs in the mid-80s. Lows in the upper 50s. Tuesday night and Wednesday, partly cloudy. Lows in the upper 50s. Highs in the mid-80s. Again, the forecast for central Minnesota, from St. Cloud to the northwest Twin Cities suburbs for today, partly sunny. Highs in the mid-60s. Southeast winds 5 to 15 miles an hour. At 8 a.m., in Buffalo, it was mostly sunny. The temperature was 48 degrees, the dew point was 39, and the relative humidity was 71%. The wind was east at 9 miles an hour. The pressure was 30.27 inches and steady. In Maple Lake, it was mostly sunny, the temperature was 51 degrees, the dew point was 40, and the relative humidity was 64%. The wind was east at 5 miles an hour. The pressure was 30.29 inches and rising. Elsewhere across central Minnesota, it was sunny, with a temperature of 48 at St. Cloud, 52 at Anoka, 48 at Princeton, and 46 at Little Falls. It was mostly sunny, with a temperature of 50 at Crystal, 52 at Litchfield, and 54 at Wilmer. At the Twin Cities, it was partly sunny, with a temperature of 51. Around the state, it was sunny, with a temperature of 49 at Brainerd, and 42 at Duluth. At International Falls,
It was mostly sunny, with a temperature of 48. At Rochester, it was partly sunny, with a temperature of 50. At Mankato, it was cloudy, with a temperature of 52. Once again at 8 a.m., in Buffalo, it was 48 degrees under mostly sunny skies. And in Maple Lake, it was 51 degrees under mostly sunny skies. 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The current time is 8:58 a.m. Central Daylight Time. Now here is the hazardous weather outlook for portions of central and southern Minnesota and west central Wisconsin for today and tonight. No hazardous weather is expected at this time. And now the extended outlook for the period Friday through Wednesday. No hazardous weather is expected at this time. Spotter information statement. Skywarn spotter activation will not be needed. Now the forecast for central Minnesota, from St. Cloud to the northwest Twin Cities suburbs. Today, partly sunny. Highs in the mid-60s. Southeast winds 5 to 15 miles an hour. Tonight, increasing clouds. Lows in the mid-40s. Southeast winds 5 to 10 miles an hour. Friday, partly sunny. Highs in the lower 60s. Southeast winds 10 to 15 miles an hour. Friday night, rain showers. Lows in the upper 40s. Southeast winds 5 to 15 miles an hour. Chance of showers 90%. Saturday, mostly cloudy. Chance of rain showers in the morning. Highs in the upper 60s. Chance of showers 40%. Saturday night, decreasing clouds. Lows in the upper 40s. Sunday, sunny. Highs in the upper 70s. Sunday night, clear. Lows in the lower 50s. Memorial Day through Tuesday, mostly clear. Highs in the mid-80s. Lows in the upper 50s. Tuesday night and Wednesday, partly cloudy. Lows in the upper 50s. Highs in the mid-80s. Again, the forecast for central Minnesota, from St. Cloud to the northwest Twin Cities suburbs for today, partly sunny. Highs in the mid-60s. Southeast winds 5 to 15 miles an hour. The St. Cloud, Minnesota climate summary for yesterday, May 20, 2026. Yesterday's high temperature was 62 degrees. The record high is 92 degrees, which was set in 2009. Yesterday's low temperature was 32 degrees. The record low is 28 degrees, which was set in 1967. No precipitation fell yesterday. No snow fell yesterday. The normal high temperature for today is 70 degrees, and the normal low is 47. The record high for today is 95, which occurred in 1964, and the record low is 30, which occurred in 1979. Sunrise today is at 5:39 a.m., and sunset is at 8:47 p.m. This is Weather Radio Station WMG676 Clearwater, broadcasting on a frequency of 162.50 MHz. 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The current time is 9:02 a.m. Central Daylight Time. Now here is the hazardous weather outlook for portions of central and southern Minnesota and west central Wisconsin for today and tonight. No hazardous weather is expected at this time. And now the extended outlook for the period Friday through Wednesday. No hazardous weather is expected at this time. Spotter information statement. Skywarn spotter activation will not be needed. Now the forecast for central Minnesota, from St. Cloud to the northwest Twin Cities suburbs. Today, partly sunny. Highs in the mid-60s.
Southeast winds 5 to 15 miles an hour. Tonight, increasing clouds. Lows in the mid-40s. Southeast winds 5 to 10 miles an hour. Friday, partly sunny. Highs in the lower 60s. Southeast winds 10 to 15 miles an hour. Friday night, rain showers. Lows in the upper 40s. Southeast winds 5 to 15 miles an hour. Chance of showers 90%. Saturday, mostly cloudy. Chance of rain showers in the morning. Highs in the upper 60s. Chance of showers 40%. Saturday night, decreasing clouds. Lows in the upper 40s. Sunday, sunny. Highs in the upper 70s. Sunday night, clear. Lows in the lower 50s. Memorial Day through Tuesday, mostly clear. Highs in the mid-80s. Lows in the upper 50s. Tuesday night and Wednesday, partly cloudy. Lows in the upper 50s. Highs in the mid-80s. Again, the forecast for central Minnesota, from St. Cloud to the northwest Twin Cities suburbs for today, partly sunny. Highs in the mid-60s. Southeast winds 5 to 15 miles an hour. 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The current time is 9:04 a.m. Central Daylight Time. Now here is the hazardous weather outlook for portions of central and southern Minnesota and west central Wisconsin for today and tonight. No hazardous weather is expected at this time. And now the extended outlook for the period Friday through Wednesday. No hazardous weather is expected at this time. Spotter information statement. Skywarn spotter activation will not be needed. Now the forecast for central Minnesota, from St. Cloud to the northwest Twin Cities suburbs. Today, partly sunny. Highs in the mid-60s. Southeast winds 5 to 15 miles an hour. Tonight, increasing clouds. Lows in the mid-40s. Southeast winds 5 to 10 miles an hour. Friday, partly sunny. Highs in the lower 60s. Southeast winds 10 to 15 miles an hour. Friday night, rain showers. Lows in the upper 40s. Southeast winds 5 to 15 miles an hour. Chance of showers 90%. Saturday, mostly cloudy. Chance of rain showers in the morning. Highs in the upper 60s. Chance of showers 40%. Saturday night, decreasing clouds. Lows in the upper 40s. Sunday, sunny. Highs in the upper 70s. Sunday night, clear. Lows in the lower 50s. Memorial Day through Tuesday, mostly clear. Highs in the mid-80s. Lows in the upper 50s. Tuesday night and Wednesday, partly cloudy. Lows in the upper 50s. Highs in the mid-80s. Again, the forecast for central Minnesota, from St. Cloud to the northwest Twin Cities suburbs for today, partly sunny. Highs in the mid-60s. Southeast winds 5 to 15 miles an hour. 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The current time is 9:07 a.m. Central Daylight Time. Now here is the hazardous weather outlook for portions of central and southern Minnesota and west central Wisconsin for today and tonight. No hazardous weather is expected at this time. And now the extended outlook for the period Friday through Wednesday. No hazardous weather is expected at this time. Spotter information statement. Skywarn spotter activation will not be needed.
Now the forecast for central Minnesota, from St. Cloud to the northwest Twin Cities suburbs. Today, partly sunny. Highs in the mid-60s. Southeast winds 5 to 15 miles an hour. Tonight, increasing clouds. Lows in the mid-40s. Southeast winds 5 to 10 miles an hour. Friday, partly sunny. Highs in the lower 60s. Southeast winds 10 to 15 miles an hour. Friday night, rain showers. Lows in the upper 40s. Southeast winds 5 to 15 miles an hour. Chance of showers 90%. Saturday, mostly cloudy. Chance of rain showers in the morning. Highs in the upper 60s. Chance of showers 40%. Saturday night, decreasing clouds. Lows in the upper 40s. Sunday, sunny. Highs in the upper 70s. Sunday night, clear. Lows in the lower 50s. Memorial Day through Tuesday, mostly clear. Highs in the mid-80s. Lows in the upper 50s. Tuesday night and Wednesday, partly cloudy. Lows in the upper 50s. Highs in the mid-80s. Again, the forecast for central Minnesota, from St. Cloud to the northwest Twin Cities suburbs for today, partly sunny. Highs in the mid-60s. Southeast winds 5 to 15 miles an hour. 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The St. Cloud, Minnesota climate summary for yesterday, May 20, 2026. Yesterday's high temperature was 62 degrees. The record high is 92 degrees, which was set in 2009. Yesterday's low temperature was 32 degrees. The record low is 28 degrees, which was set in 1967. No precipitation fell yesterday. No snow fell yesterday. The normal high temperature for today is 70 degrees, and the normal low is 47. The record high for today is 95, which occurred in 1964, and the record low is 30, which occurred in 1979. Sunrise today is at 5:39 a.m. and sunset is at 8:47 p.m. The current time is 9:10 a.m. Central Daylight Time. Now here is the hazardous weather outlook for portions of central and southern Minnesota and west central Wisconsin. For today and tonight, no hazardous weather is expected at this time. And now the extended outlook for the period Friday through Wednesday. No hazardous weather is expected at this time. Spotter information statement, Skywarn spotter activation will not be needed. Now the forecast for central Minnesota, from St. Cloud to the northwest Twin Cities suburbs. Today, partly sunny. Highs in the mid-60s. Southeast winds 5 to 15 miles an hour. Tonight, increasing clouds. Lows in the mid-40s. Southeast winds 5 to 10 miles an hour. Friday, partly sunny. Highs in the lower 60s. Southeast winds 10 to 15 miles an hour. Friday night, rain showers. Lows in the upper 40s. Southeast winds 5 to 15 miles an hour. Chance of showers 90%. Saturday, mostly cloudy. Chance of rain showers in the morning. Highs in the upper 60s. Chance of showers 40%. Saturday night, decreasing clouds. Lows in the upper 40s. Sunday, sunny. Highs in the upper 70s. Sunday night, clear. Lows in the lower 50s. Memorial Day through Tuesday, mostly clear. Highs in the mid-80s. Lows in the upper 50s. Tuesday night and Wednesday, partly cloudy. Lows in the upper 50s. Highs in the mid-80s. Again, the forecast for central Minnesota,
from St. Cloud to the northwest Twin Cities suburbs for today, partly sunny. Highs in the mid-60s. Southeast winds 5 to 15 miles an hour. 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The current time is 9:13 a.m. Central Daylight Time. Now here is the hazardous weather outlook for portions of central and southern Minnesota and west central Wisconsin for today and tonight. No hazardous weather is expected at this time. And now the extended outlook for the period Friday through Wednesday. No hazardous weather is expected at this time. Spotter information statement. Skywarn spotter activation will not be needed. Now the forecast for central Minnesota, from St. Cloud to the northwest Twin Cities suburbs. Today, partly sunny. Highs in the mid-60s. Southeast winds 5 to 15 miles an hour. Tonight, increasing clouds. Lows in the mid-40s. Southeast winds 5 to 10 miles an hour. Friday, partly sunny. Highs in the lower 60s. Southeast winds 10 to 15 miles an hour. Friday night, rain showers. Lows in the upper 40s. Southeast winds 5 to 15 miles an hour. Chance of showers 90%. Saturday, mostly cloudy. Chance of rain showers in the morning. Highs in the upper 60s. Chance of showers 40%. Saturday night, decreasing clouds. Lows in the upper 40s. Sunday, sunny. Highs in the upper 70s. Sunday night, clear. Lows in the lower 50s. Memorial Day through Tuesday, mostly clear. Highs in the mid-80s. Lows in the upper 50s. Tuesday night and Wednesday, partly cloudy. Lows in the upper 50s. Highs in the mid-80s. Again, the forecast for central Minnesota, from St. Cloud to the northwest Twin Cities suburbs for today, partly sunny. Highs in the mid-60s. Southeast winds 5 to 15 miles an hour. At 9 a.m., in Buffalo, it was partly sunny. The temperature was 52 degrees, the dew point was 41, and the relative humidity was 66%. The wind was southeast at 7 miles an hour. The pressure was 30.28 inches and rising. In Maple Lake, it was partly sunny. The temperature was 55 degrees, the dew point was 40, and the relative humidity was 57%. The wind was southeast at 6 miles an hour. The pressure was 30.30 inches and rising. Elsewhere across central Minnesota, temperatures were between 52 and 55 degrees. It was mostly sunny at Anoka and Little Falls. It was partly sunny at the Twin Cities, St. Cloud, Crystal, Litchfield, and Wilmer. At Princeton, it was cloudy. Around the state, at Duluth, it was sunny, with a temperature of 45. It was mostly sunny, with a temperature of 55 at Brainerd, and 52 at International Falls. At Rochester, it was partly sunny, with a temperature of 51. At Mankato, it was cloudy, with a temperature of 55. Once again at 9 a.m., in Buffalo, it was 52 degrees under partly sunny skies. And in Maple Lake, it was 55 degrees under partly sunny skies. 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The current time is 9:17 a.m. Central Daylight Time. Now here is the hazardous weather outlook for portions of central and southern Minnesota and west central Wisconsin for today and tonight. No hazardous weather is expected at this time.
and now the extended outlook for the period Friday through Wednesday. No hazardous weather is expected at this time. Spotter information statement, Sky warns spotter activation will not be needed. Now the forecast for central Minnesota, from St. Cloud to the northwest Twin Cities suburbs. Today, partly sunny. Highs in the mid-60s. Southeast winds 5 to 15 miles an hour. Tonight, increasing clouds. Lows in the mid-40s. Southeast winds 5 to 10 miles an hour. Friday, partly sunny. Highs in the lower 60s. Southeast winds 10 to 15 miles an hour. Friday night, rain showers. Lows in the upper 40s. Southeast winds 5 to 15 miles an hour. Chance of showers 90%. Saturday, mostly cloudy. Chance of rain showers in the morning. Highs in the upper 60s. Chance of showers 40%. Saturday night, decreasing clouds. Lows in the upper 40s. Sunday, sunny. Highs in the upper 70s. Sunday night, clear. Lows in the lower 50s. Memorial Day through Tuesday, mostly clear. Highs in the mid-80s. Lows in the upper 50s. Tuesday night and Wednesday, partly cloudy. Lows in the upper 50s. Highs in the mid-80s. Again, the forecast for central Minnesota, from St. Cloud to the northwest Twin Cities suburbs for today, partly sunny. Highs in the mid-60s. Southeast winds 5 to 15 miles an hour. At 9 a.m., in Buffalo, it was partly sunny. The temperature was 52 degrees, the dew point was 41, and the relative humidity was 66%. The wind was southeast at 7 miles an hour. The pressure was 30.28 inches and rising. In Maple Lake, it was partly sunny, but temperature was 55 degrees, the dew point was 40, and the relative humidity was 57%. The wind was southeast at 6 miles an hour. The pressure was 30.30 inches and rising. Elsewhere across central Minnesota, temperatures were between 52 and 55 degrees. It was mostly sunny at Anoka and Little Falls. It was partly sunny at the Twin Cities, St. Cloud, Crystal, Litchfield, and Wilmer. At Princeton, it was cloudy. Around the state, at Duluth, it was sunny, with a temperature of 45. It was mostly sunny, with a temperature of 55 at Brainerd, and 52 at International Falls. At Rochester, it was partly sunny, with a temperature of 51. At Mankato, it was cloudy, with a temperature of 55. Once again at 9 a.m., in Buffalo, it was 52 degrees under partly sunny skies. And in Maple Lake, it was 55 degrees under partly sunny skies. The St. Cloud, Minnesota climate summary for yesterday, May 20, 2026. Yesterday's high temperature was 62 degrees. The record high is 92 degrees, which was set in 2009. Yesterday's low temperature was 32 degrees. The record low is 28 degrees, which was set in 1967. No precipitation fell yesterday. No snow fell yesterday. The normal high temperature for today is 70 degrees, and the normal low is 47. The record high for today is 95, which occurred in 1964, and the record low is 30, which occurred in 1979. Sunrise today is at 5:39 a.m. and sunset is at 8:47 p.m. This is Weather Radio Station WNG676 Clearwater, broadcasting on a frequency of 162.50 MHz. 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The current time is 9:22 a.m. Central Daylight Time. Now here is the hazardous weather outlook for portions of central and southern Minnesota and west central Wisconsin for today and tonight. No hazardous weather is expected at this time.
and now the extended outlook for the period Friday through Wednesday. No hazardous weather is expected at this time. Spotter information statement, Skywarn spotter activation will not be needed. Now the forecast for central Minnesota, from St. Cloud to the northwest Twin Cities suburbs. Today, partly sunny. Highs in the mid-60s. Southeast winds 5 to 15 miles an hour. Tonight, increasing clouds. Lows in the mid-40s. Southeast winds 5 to 10 miles an hour. Friday, partly sunny. Highs in the lower 60s. Southeast winds 10 to 15 miles an hour. Friday night, rain showers. Lows in the upper 40s. Southeast winds 5 to 15 miles an hour. Chance of showers 90%. Saturday, mostly cloudy. Chance of rain showers in the morning. Highs in the upper 60s. Chance of showers 40%. Saturday night, decreasing clouds. Lows in the upper 40s. Sunday, sunny. Highs in the upper 70s. Sunday night, clear. Lows in the lower 50s. Memorial Day through Tuesday, mostly clear. Highs in the mid-80s. Lows in the upper 50s. Tuesday night and Wednesday, partly cloudy. Lows in the upper 50s. Highs in the mid-80s. Again, the forecast for central Minnesota, from St. Cloud to the northwest Twin Cities suburbs for today, partly sunny. Highs in the mid-60s. Southeast winds 5 to 15 miles an hour. At 9 a.m., in Buffalo, it was partly sunny. The temperature was 52 degrees, the dew point was 41, and the relative humidity was 66%. The wind was southeast at 7 miles an hour. The pressure was 30.28 inches and rising. In Maple Lake, it was partly sunny. The temperature was 55 degrees, the dew point was 40, and the relative humidity was 57%. The wind was southeast at 6 miles an hour. The pressure was 30.30 inches and rising. Elsewhere across central Minnesota, temperatures were between 52 and 55 degrees. It was mostly sunny at Anoka and Little Falls. It was partly sunny at the Twin Cities, St. Cloud, Crystal, Litchfield, and Wilmer. At Princeton, it was cloudy. Around the state, at Duluth, it was sunny, with a temperature of 45. It was mostly sunny, with a temperature of 55 at Brainerd, and 52 at International Falls. At Rochester, it was partly sunny, with a temperature of 51. At Mankato, it was cloudy, with a temperature of 55. Once again at 9 a.m., in Buffalo, it was 52 degrees under partly sunny skies. And in Maple Lake, it was 55 degrees under partly sunny skies. 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The current time is 9:26 a.m. Central Daylight Time. Now here is the hazardous weather outlook for portions of central and southern Minnesota and west central Wisconsin for today and tonight. No hazardous weather is expected at this time. And now the extended outlook for the period Friday through Wednesday. No hazardous weather is expected at this time. Spotter information statement, Skywarn spotter activation will not be needed. Now the forecast for central Minnesota, from St. Cloud to the northwest Twin Cities suburbs. Today, partly sunny. Highs in the mid-60s. Southeast winds 5 to 15 miles an hour. Tonight, increasing clouds. Lows in the mid-40s. Southeast winds 5 to 10 miles an hour. Friday, partly sunny. Highs in the lower 60s. Southeast winds 10 to 15 miles an hour. Friday night, rain showers. Lows in the upper 40s.
Southeast winds 5 to 15 miles an hour. Chance of showers 90%. Saturday, mostly cloudy. Chance of rain showers in the morning. Highs in the upper 60s. Chance of showers 40%. Saturday night, decreasing clouds. Lows in the upper 40s. Sunday, sunny. Highs in the upper 70s. Sunday night, clear. Lows in the lower 50s. Memorial Day through Tuesday, mostly clear. Highs in the mid 80s. Lows in the upper 50s. Tuesday night and Wednesday, partly cloudy. Lows in the upper 50s. Highs in the mid 80s. Again, the forecast for central Minnesota, from St. Cloud to the northwest Twin Cities suburbs for today, partly sunny. Highs in the mid 60s. Southeast winds 5 to 15 miles an hour. At 9 a.m., in Buffalo, it was partly sunny. The temperature was 52 degrees, the dew point was 41, and the relative humidity was 66%. The wind was southeast at 7 miles an hour. The pressure was 30.28 inches and rising. In Maple Lake, it was partly sunny. The temperature was 55 degrees, the dew point was 40, and the relative humidity was 57%. The wind was southeast at 6 miles an hour. The pressure was 30.30 inches and rising. Elsewhere across central Minnesota, temperatures were between 52 and 55 degrees. It was mostly sunny at Anoka and Little Falls. It was partly sunny at the Twin Cities, St. Cloud, Crystal, Litchfield, and Wilmer. At Princeton, it was cloudy. Around the state, at Duluth, it was sunny, with a temperature of 45. It was mostly sunny, with a temperature of 55 at Brainerd, and 52 at International Falls. At Rochester, it was partly sunny, with a temperature of 51. At Mankato, it was cloudy, with a temperature of 55. Once again at 9 a.m., in Buffalo, it was 52 degrees under partly sunny skies. And in Maple Lake, it was 55 degrees under partly sunny skies. The St. Cloud, Minnesota climate summary for yesterday, May 20, 2026. Yesterday's high temperature was 62 degrees. The record high is 92 degrees, which was set in 2009. Yesterday's low temperature was 32 degrees. The record low is 28 degrees, which was set in 1967. No precipitation fell yesterday. No snow fell yesterday. The normal high temperature for today is 70 degrees, and the normal low is 47. The record high for today is 95, which occurred in 1964, and the record low is 30, which occurred in 1979. Sunrise today is at 5:39 a.m., and sunset is at 8:47 p.m. This is Weather Radio Station WNG676 Clearwater, broadcasting on a frequency of 162.50 MHz. 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The current time is 9:31 a.m. Central Daylight Time. Now here is the hazardous weather outlook for portions of central and southern Minnesota and west central Wisconsin for today and tonight. No hazardous weather is expected at this time. And now the extended outlook for the period Friday through Wednesday. No hazardous weather is expected at this time. Spotter information statement, Skywarn spotter activation will not be needed. Now the forecast for central Minnesota, from St. Cloud to the northwest Twin Cities suburbs. Today, partly sunny. Highs in the mid-60s. Southeast winds 5 to 15 miles an hour. Tonight, increasing clouds. Lows in the mid-40s. Southeast winds 5 to 10 miles an hour. Friday, partly sunny. Highs in the lower 60s. Southeast winds 10 to 15 miles an hour. Friday night, rain showers. Lows in the upper 40s.
Southeast winds 5 to 15 miles an hour. Chance of showers 90%. Saturday, mostly cloudy. Chance of rain showers in the morning. Highs in the upper 60s. Chance of showers 40%. Saturday night, chance of showers 40%. Saturday night, decreasing clouds. Lows in the upper 40s. Sunday, sunny. Highs in the upper 70s. Sunday night, clear. Lows in the lower 50s. Memorial Day through Tuesday, mostly clear. Highs in the mid 80s. Lows in the upper 50s. Tuesday night and Wednesday, partly cloudy. Lows in the upper 50s. Highs in the mid 80s. Again, the forecast for central Minnesota, from St. Cloud to the northwest Twin Cities suburbs for today, partly sunny. Highs in the mid 60s. Southeast winds 5 to 15 miles an hour. At 9 a.m., in Buffalo, it was partly sunny. The temperature was 52 degrees, the dew point was 41, and the relative humidity was 66%. The wind was southeast at 7 miles an hour. The pressure was 30.28 inches and rising. In Maple Lake, it was partly sunny, the temperature was 55 degrees, the dew point was 40, and the relative humidity was 57%. The wind was southeast at 6 miles an hour. The pressure was 30.30 inches and rising. Elsewhere across central Minnesota, temperatures were between 52 and 55 degrees. It was mostly sunny at Anoka and Little Falls. It was partly sunny at the Twin Cities, St. Cloud, Crystal, Litchfield, and Wilmer. At Princeton, it was cloudy. Around the state, at Duluth, it was sunny, with a temperature of 45. It was mostly sunny, with a temperature of 55 at Brainerd, and 52 at International Falls. At Rochester, it was partly sunny, with a temperature of 51. At Mankato, it was cloudy, with a temperature of 55. Once again at 9 a.m., in Buffalo, it was 52 degrees under partly sunny skies. And in Maple Lake, it was 55 degrees under partly sunny skies. 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The current time is 9:35 a.m. Central Daylight Time. Now here is the hazardous weather outlook for portions of central and southern Minnesota and west central Wisconsin for today and tonight. No hazardous weather is expected at this time. And now the extended outlook for the period Friday through Wednesday. No hazardous weather is expected at this time. Spotter information statement. Skywarn spotter activation will not be needed. Now the forecast for central Minnesota, from St. Cloud to the northwest Twin Cities suburbs. Today, partly sunny. Highs in the mid-60s. Southeast winds 5 to 15 miles an hour. Tonight, increasing clouds. Lows in the mid-40s. Southeast winds 5 to 10 miles an hour. Friday, partly sunny. Highs in the lower 60s. Southeast winds 10 to 15 miles an hour. Friday night, rain showers. Lows in the upper 40s. Southeast winds 5 to 15 miles an hour. Chance of showers 90%. Saturday, mostly cloudy. Chance of rain showers in the morning. Highs in the upper 60s. Chance of showers 40%. Saturday night, decreasing clouds. Lows in the upper 40s. Sunday, sunny. Highs in the upper 70s. Sunday night, clear. Lows in the lower 50s. Memorial Day through Tuesday, mostly clear. Highs in the mid-80s. Lows in the upper 50s. Tuesday night and Wednesday, partly cloudy. Lows in the upper 50s.
highs in the mid-80s. Again, the forecast for central

Minnesota, from St. Cloud to the northwest Twin Cities suburbs for today, partly sunny. Highs in the mid-60s. Southeast winds 5 to 15 miles an hour. At 9 a.m., in Buffalo, it was partly sunny. The temperature was 52 degrees, the dew point was 41, and the relative humidity was 66%. The wind was southeast at 7 miles an hour. The pressure was 30.28 inches and rising. In Maple Lake, it was partly sunny. The temperature was 55 degrees, the dew point was 40, and the relative humidity was 57%. The wind was southeast at 6 miles an hour. The pressure was 30.30 inches and rising. Elsewhere across central Minnesota, temperatures were between 52 and 55 degrees. It was mostly sunny at Anoka and Little Falls. It was partly sunny at the Twin Cities, St. Cloud, Crystal, Litchfield, and Wilmer. At Princeton, it was cloudy. Around the state, at Duluth, it was sunny, with a temperature of 45. It was mostly sunny, with a temperature of 55 at Brainerd, and 52 at International Falls. At Rochester, it was partly sunny, with a temperature of 51. At Mankato, it was cloudy, with a temperature of 55. Once again at 9 a.m., in Buffalo, it was 52 degrees under partly sunny skies. And in Maple Lake, it was 55 degrees under partly sunny skies. 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The current time is 9:39 a.m. Central Daylight Time. The St. Cloud, Minnesota Climate Summary for yesterday, May 20, 2026. Yesterday's high temperature was 62 degrees. The record high is 92 degrees, which was set in 2009. Yesterday's low temperature was 32 degrees. The record low is 28 degrees, which was set in 1967. No precipitation fell yesterday. No snow fell yesterday. The normal high temperature for today is 70 degrees, and the normal low is 47. The record high for today is 95, which occurred in 1964, and the record low is 30, which occurred in 1979. Sunrise today is at 5:39 a.m., and sunset is at 8:47 p.m. Now here is the hazardous weather outlook for portions of central and southern Minnesota and west central Wisconsin. For today and tonight, no hazardous weather is expected at this time. And now the extended outlook for the period Friday through Wednesday. No hazardous weather is expected at this time. Spotter information statement, Skywarn spotter activation will not be needed. Now the forecast for central Minnesota, from St. Cloud to the northwest Twin Cities suburbs. Today, partly sunny. Highs in the mid-60s. Southeast winds 5 to 15 miles an hour. Tonight, increasing clouds. Lows in the mid-40s. Southeast winds 5 to 10 miles an hour. Friday, partly sunny. Highs in the lower 60s. Southeast winds 10 to 15 miles an hour. Friday night, rain showers. Lows in the upper 40s. Southeast winds 5 to 15 miles an hour. Chance of showers 90%. Saturday, mostly cloudy. Chance of rain showers in the morning. Highs in the upper 60s. Chance of showers 40%. Saturday night, decreasing clouds. Lows in the upper 40s. Sunday, sunny. Highs in the upper 70s. Sunday night, clear. Lows in the lower 50s. Memorial Day through Tuesday, mostly clear. Highs in the mid-80s. Lows in the upper 50s. Tuesday night and Wednesday, partly cloudy. Lows in the upper 50s. Highs in the mid-80s. Again, the forecast for central Minnesota,
From St. Cloud to the northwest Twin Cities suburbs for today, partly sunny. Highs in the mid-60s. Southeast winds 5 to 15 miles an hour. At 9 a.m., in Buffalo, it was partly sunny. The temperature was 52 degrees, the dew point was 41, and the relative humidity was 66%. The wind was southeast at 7 miles an hour. The pressure was 30.28 inches and rising. In Maple Lake, it was partly sunny. The temperature was 55 degrees, the dew point was 40, and the relative humidity was 57%. The wind was southeast at 6 miles an hour. The pressure was 30.30 inches and rising. Elsewhere across central Minnesota, temperatures were between 52 and 55 degrees. It was mostly sunny at Anoka and Little Falls. It was partly sunny at the Twin Cities, St. Cloud, Crystal, Litchfield, and Wilmer. At Princeton, it was cloudy. Around the state, at Duluth, it was sunny, with a temperature of 45. It was mostly sunny, with a temperature of 55 at Brainerd, and 52 at International Falls. At Rochester, it was partly sunny, with a temperature of 51. At Mankato, it was cloudy, with a temperature of 55. Once again at 9 a.m., in Buffalo, it was 52 degrees under partly sunny skies. And in Maple Lake, it was 55 degrees under partly sunny skies. 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The current time is 9:44 a.m. Central Daylight Time. Now here is the hazardous weather outlook for portions of central and southern Minnesota and west central Wisconsin for today and tonight. No hazardous weather is expected at this time. And now the extended outlook for the period Friday through Wednesday. No hazardous weather is expected at this time. Spotter information statement, Skywarn spotter activation will not be needed. Now the forecast for central Minnesota, from St. Cloud to the northwest Twin Cities suburbs. Today, partly sunny. Highs in the mid-60s. Southeast winds 5 to 15 miles an hour. Tonight, increasing clouds. Lows in the mid-40s. Southeast winds 5 to 10 miles an hour. Friday, partly sunny. Highs in the lower 60s. Southeast winds 10 to 15 miles an hour. Friday night, rain showers. Lows in the upper 40s. Southeast winds 5 to 15 miles an hour. Chance of showers 90%. Saturday, mostly cloudy. Chance of rain showers in the morning. Highs in the upper 60s. Chance of showers 40%. Saturday night, decreasing clouds. Lows in the upper 40s. Sunday, sunny. Highs in the upper 70s. Sunday night, clear. Lows in the lower 50s. Memorial Day through Tuesday, mostly clear. Highs in the mid-80s. Lows in the upper 50s. Tuesday night and Wednesday, partly cloudy. Lows in the upper 50s. Highs in the mid-80s. Again, the forecast for central Minnesota, from St. Cloud to the northwest Twin Cities suburbs for today, partly sunny. Highs in the mid-60s. Southeast winds 5 to 15 miles an hour. At 9 a.m., in Buffalo, it was partly sunny. The temperature was 52 degrees, the dew point was 41, and the relative humidity was 66%. The wind was southeast at 7 miles an hour. The pressure was 30.28 inches and rising. In Maple Lake, it was partly sunny. The temperature was 55 degrees. The dew point was 40, and the relative humidity was 57%. The wind was southeast at 6 miles an hour. The pressure was 30.30 inches and rising. Elsewhere across central Minnesota,
Temperatures were between 52.

once again at 9 a.m. in Buffalo, it was 52 degrees under partly sunny skies. And in Maple Lake, it was 55 degrees under partly sunny skies. This is weather radio station WNG676 Clearwater, broadcasting on a frequency of 162.50 MHz. 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The current time is 9:49 a.m. Central Daylight Time. Now here is the hazardous weather outlook for portions of central and southern Minnesota and west central Wisconsin for today and tonight. No hazardous weather is expected at this time. And now the extended outlook for the period Friday through Wednesday. No hazardous weather is expected at this time. Spotter information statement. Skywarn spotter activation will not be needed. Now the forecast for central Minnesota, from St. Cloud to the northwest Twin Cities suburbs. Today, partly sunny. Highs in the mid-60s. Southeast winds 5 to 15 miles an hour. Tonight, increasing clouds. Lows in the mid-40s. Southeast winds 5 to 10 miles an hour. Friday, partly sunny. Highs in the lower 60s. Southeast winds 10 to 15 miles an hour. Friday night, rain showers. Lows in the upper 40s. Southeast winds 5 to 15 miles an hour. Chance of showers 90%. Saturday, mostly cloudy. Chance of rain showers in the morning. Highs in the upper 60s. Chance of showers 40%. Saturday night, decreasing clouds. Lows in the upper 40s. Sunday, sunny. Highs in the upper 70s. Sunday night, clear. Lows in the lower 50s. Memorial Day through Tuesday, mostly clear. Highs in the mid-80s. Lows in the upper 50s. Tuesday night and Wednesday, partly cloudy. Lows in the upper 50s. Highs in the mid-80s. Again, the forecast for central Minnesota, from St. Cloud to the northwest Twin Cities suburbs for today, partly sunny. Highs in the mid-60s. Southeast winds 5 to 15 miles an hour. The St. Cloud, Minnesota climate summary for yesterday, May 20, 2026. Yesterday's high temperature was 62 degrees. The record high is 92 degrees, which was set in 2009. Yesterday's low temperature was 32 degrees. The record low is 28 degrees, which was set in 1967. No precipitation fell yesterday. No snow fell yesterday. The normal high temperature for today is 70 degrees, and the normal low is 47. The record high for today is 95, which occurred in 1964, and the record low is 30, which occurred in 1979. Sunrise today is at 5:39 a.m., and sunset is at 8:47 p.m. At 9 a.m., in Buffalo, it was partly sunny. The temperature was 52 degrees, the dew point was 41, and the relative humidity was 66%. The wind was southeast at 7 miles an hour. The pressure was 30.28 inches and rising. In Maple Lake, it was partly sunny, the temperature was 55 degrees, the dew point was 40, and the relative humidity was 57%. The wind was southeast at 6 miles an hour. The pressure was 30.30 inches and rising. Elsewhere across central Minnesota, temperatures were between 52 and 55 degrees. It was mostly sunny at Anoka and Little Falls. It was partly sunny at the Twin Cities, St. Cloud, Crystal, Litchfield, and Wilmer. At Princeton, it was cloudy. Around the state, at Duluth, it was sunny, with a temperature of 45. It was mostly sunny, with a temperature of 55 at Brainerd, and 52 at International Falls. At Rochester, it was partly sunny, with a temperature of 51. At Mankato, it was cloudy, with a temperature of 55.

once again at 9 a.m. in Buffalo, it was 52 degrees under partly sunny skies. And in Maple Lake, it was 55 degrees under partly sunny skies. This is weather radio station WNG676 Clearwater, broadcasting on a frequency of 162.50 MHz. 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The current time is 9:54 a.m. Central Daylight Time. Now here is the hazardous weather outlook for portions of central and southern Minnesota and west central Wisconsin for today and tonight. No hazardous weather is expected at this time. And now the extended outlook for the period Friday through Wednesday. No hazardous weather is expected at this time. Spotter information statement. Skywarn spotter activation will not be needed. Now the forecast for central Minnesota, from St. Cloud to the northwest Twin Cities suburbs. Today, partly sunny. Highs in the mid-60s. Southeast winds 5 to 15 miles an hour. Tonight, increasing clouds. Lows in the mid-40s. Southeast winds 5 to 10 miles an hour. Friday, partly sunny. Highs in the lower 60s. Southeast winds 10 to 15 miles an hour. Friday night, rain showers. Lows in the upper 40s. Southeast winds 5 to 15 miles an hour. Chance of showers 90%. Saturday, mostly cloudy. Chance of rain showers in the morning. Highs in the upper 60s. Chance of showers 40%. Saturday night, decreasing clouds. Lows in the upper 40s. Sunday, sunny. Highs in the upper 70s. Sunday night, clear. Lows in the lower 50s. Memorial Day through Tuesday, mostly clear. Highs in the mid-80s. Lows in the upper 50s. Tuesday night and Wednesday, partly cloudy. Lows in the upper 50s. Highs in the mid-80s. Again, the forecast for central Minnesota, from St. Cloud to the northwest Twin Cities suburbs for today, partly sunny. Highs in the mid-60s. Southeast winds 5 to 15 miles an hour. At 9 a.m., in Buffalo, it was partly sunny. The temperature was 52 degrees, the dew point was 41, and the relative humidity was 66%. The wind was southeast at 7 miles an hour. The pressure was 30.28 inches and rising. In Maple Lake, it was partly sunny. The temperature was 55 degrees, the dew point was 40, and the relative humidity was 57%. The wind was southeast at 6 miles an hour. The pressure was 30.30 inches and rising. Elsewhere across central Minnesota, temperatures were between 52 and 55 degrees. It was mostly sunny at Anoka and Little Falls. It was partly sunny at the Twin Cities, St. Cloud, Crystal, Litchfield, and Wilmer. At Princeton, it was cloudy. Around the state, at Duluth, it was sunny, with a temperature of 45. It was mostly sunny, with a temperature of 55 at Brainerd, and 52 at International Falls. At Rochester, it was partly sunny, with a temperature of 51. At Mankato, it was cloudy, with a temperature of 55. Once again at 9 a.m., in Buffalo, it was 52 degrees under partly sunny skies. And in Maple Lake, it was 55 degrees under partly sunny skies. 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The current time is 9:58 a.m. Central Daylight Time. Now here is the hazardous weather outlook for portions of central and southern Minnesota and west central Wisconsin for today and tonight. No hazardous weather is expected at this time.
and now the extended outlook for the period Friday through Wednesday. No hazardous weather is expected at this time. Spotter information statement. Sky warns spotter activation will not be needed. Now the forecast for central Minnesota, from St. Cloud to the northwest Twin Cities suburbs. Today, partly sunny. Highs in the mid-60s. Southeast winds 5 to 15 miles an hour. Tonight, increasing clouds. Lows in the mid-40s. Southeast winds 5 to 10 miles an hour. Friday, partly sunny. Highs in the lower 60s. Southeast winds 10 to 15 miles an hour. Friday night, rain showers. Lows in the upper 40s. Southeast winds 5 to 15 miles an hour. Chance of showers 90%. Saturday, mostly cloudy. Chance of rain showers in the morning. Highs in the upper 60s. Chance of showers 40%. Saturday night, decreasing clouds. Lows in the upper 40s. Sunday, sunny. Highs in the upper 70s. Sunday night, clear. Lows in the lower 50s. Memorial Day through Tuesday, mostly clear. Highs in the mid-80s. Lows in the upper 50s. Tuesday night and Wednesday, partly cloudy. Lows in the upper 50s. Highs in the mid-80s. Again, the forecast for central Minnesota, from St. Cloud to the northwest Twin Cities suburbs for today, partly sunny. Highs in the mid-60s. Southeast winds 5 to 15 miles an hour. 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The current time is 10 a.m. Central Daylight Time. Now here is the hazardous weather outlook for portions of central and southern Minnesota and west central Wisconsin. For today and tonight, no hazardous weather is expected at this time. And now the extended outlook for the period Friday through Wednesday. No hazardous weather is expected at this time. Spotter information statement. Sky warns spotter activation will not be needed. Now the forecast for central Minnesota, from St. Cloud to the northwest Twin Cities suburbs. This afternoon, partly sunny. Highs in the mid-60s. Southeast winds 10 to 15 miles an hour. Tonight, increasing clouds. Lows in the mid-40s. Southeast winds 5 to 10 miles an hour. Friday, partly sunny. Highs in the lower 60s. Southeast winds 10 to 15 miles an hour. Friday night, rain showers. Lows in the upper 40s. Southeast winds 5 to 15 miles an hour. Chance of showers 90%. Saturday, mostly cloudy. Chance of rain showers in the morning. Highs in the upper 60s. Chance of showers 40%. Saturday night, decreasing clouds. Lows in the upper 40s. Sunday, sunny. Highs in the upper 70s. Sunday night, clear. Lows in the lower 50s. Memorial Day through Tuesday, mostly clear. Highs in the mid-80s. Lows in the upper 50s. Tuesday night and Wednesday, partly cloudy. Lows in the upper 50s. Highs in the mid-80s. Again, the forecast for central Minnesota, from St. Cloud to the northwest Twin Cities suburbs for this afternoon, partly sunny. Highs in the mid-60s. Southeast winds 10 to 15 miles an hour. 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The current time is 10:03 a.m. Central Daylight Time.
Now here is the hazardous weather outlook for portions of central and southern Minnesota and west central Wisconsin for today and tonight. No hazardous weather is expected at this time. And now the extended outlook for the period Friday through Wednesday. No hazardous weather is expected at this time. Spotter information statement. Sky warns spotter activation will not be needed. Now the forecast for central Minnesota, from St. Cloud to the northwest Twin Cities suburbs. This afternoon, partly sunny. Highs in the mid-60s. Southeast winds 10 to 15 miles an hour. Tonight, increasing clouds. Lows in the mid-40s. Southeast winds 5 to 10 miles an hour. Friday, partly sunny. Highs in the lower 60s. Southeast winds 10 to 15 miles an hour. Friday night, rain showers. Lows in the upper 40s. Southeast winds 5 to 15 miles an hour. Chance of showers 90%. Saturday, mostly cloudy. Chance of rain showers in the morning. Highs in the upper 60s. Chance of showers 40%. Saturday night, decreasing clouds. Lows in the upper 40s. Sunday, sunny. Highs in the upper 70s. Sunday night, clear. Lows in the lower 50s. Memorial Day through Tuesday, mostly clear. Highs in the mid-80s. Lows in the upper 50s. Tuesday night and Wednesday, partly cloudy. Lows in the upper 50s. Highs in the mid-80s. Again, the forecast for central Minnesota, from St. Cloud to the northwest Twin Cities suburbs for this afternoon, partly sunny. Highs in the mid-60s. Southeast winds 10 to 15 miles an hour. 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The current time is 10:06 a.m. Central Daylight Time. Now here is the hazardous weather outlook for portions of central and southern Minnesota and west central Wisconsin for today and tonight. No hazardous weather is expected at this time. And now the extended outlook for the period Friday through Wednesday. No hazardous weather is expected at this time. Spotter information statement. Sky warns spotter activation will not be needed. Now the forecast for central Minnesota, from St. Cloud to the northwest Twin Cities suburbs. This afternoon, partly sunny. Highs in the mid-60s. Southeast winds 10 to 15 miles an hour. Tonight, increasing clouds. Lows in the mid-40s. Southeast winds 5 to 10 miles an hour. Friday, partly sunny. Highs in the lower 60s. Southeast winds 10 to 15 miles an hour. Friday night, rain showers. Lows in the upper 40s. Southeast winds 5 to 15 miles an hour. Chance of showers 90%. Saturday, mostly cloudy. Chance of rain showers in the morning. Highs in the upper 60s. Chance of showers 40%. Saturday night, decreasing clouds. Lows in the upper 40s. Sunday, sunny. Highs in the upper 70s. Sunday night, clear. Lows in the lower 50s. Memorial Day through Tuesday, mostly clear. Highs in the mid-80s. Lows in the upper 50s. Tuesday night and Wednesday, partly cloudy. Lows in the upper 50s. Highs in the mid-80s. Again, the forecast for central Minnesota, from St. Cloud to the northwest Twin Cities suburbs for this afternoon, partly sunny. Highs in the mid-60s. Southeast winds 10 to 15 miles an hour. 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
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The current time is 10:08 a.m. Central Daylight Time. Now here is the hazardous weather outlook for portions of central and southern Minnesota and west central Wisconsin. For today and tonight, no hazardous weather is expected at this time. And now the extended outlook for the period Friday through Wednesday. No hazardous weather is expected at this time. Spotter information statement. Skywarn spotter activation will not be needed. Now the forecast for central Minnesota, from St. Cloud to the northwest Twin Cities suburbs. This afternoon, partly sunny. Highs in the mid-60s. Southeast winds 10 to 15 miles an hour. Tonight, increasing clouds. Lows in the mid-40s. Southeast winds 5 to 10 miles an hour. Friday, partly sunny. Highs in the lower 60s. Southeast winds 10 to 15 miles an hour. Friday night, rain showers. Lows in the upper 40s. Southeast winds 5 to 15 miles an hour. Chance of showers 90%. Saturday, mostly cloudy. Chance of rain showers in the morning. Highs in the upper 60s. Chance of showers 40%. Saturday night, decreasing clouds. Lows in the upper 40s. Sunday, sunny. Highs in the upper 70s. Sunday night, clear. Lows in the lower 50s. Memorial Day through Tuesday, mostly clear. Highs in the mid-80s. Lows in the upper 50s. Tuesday night and Wednesday, partly cloudy. Lows in the upper 50s. Highs in the mid-80s. Again, the forecast for central Minnesota, from St. Cloud to the northwest Twin Cities suburbs for this afternoon, partly sunny. Highs in the mid-60s. Southeast winds 10 to 15 miles an hour. 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The current time is 10:11 a.m. Central Daylight Time. Now here is the hazardous weather outlook for portions of central and southern Minnesota and west central Wisconsin. For today and tonight, no hazardous weather is expected at this time. And now the extended outlook for the period Friday through Wednesday. No hazardous weather is expected at this time. Spotter information statement. Skywarn spotter activation will not be needed. Now the forecast for central Minnesota, from St. Cloud to the northwest Twin Cities suburbs. This afternoon, partly sunny. Highs in the mid-60s. Southeast winds 10 to 15 miles an hour. Tonight, increasing clouds. Lows in the mid-40s. Southeast winds 5 to 10 miles an hour. Friday, partly sunny. Highs in the lower 60s. Southeast winds 10 to 15 miles an hour. Friday night, rain showers. Lows in the upper 40s. Southeast winds 5 to 15 miles an hour. Chance of showers 90%. Saturday, mostly cloudy. Chance of rain showers in the morning. Highs in the upper 60s. Chance of showers 40%. Saturday night, decreasing clouds. Lows in the upper 40s. Sunday, sunny. Highs in the upper 70s. Sunday night, clear. Lows in the lower 50s. Memorial Day through Tuesday, mostly clear. Highs in the mid-80s. Lows in the upper 50s. Tuesday night and Wednesday, partly cloudy. Lows in the upper 50s. Highs in the mid-80s. Again, the forecast for central Minnesota, from St. Cloud to the northwest Twin Cities suburbs for this afternoon, partly sunny. Highs in the mid-60s.
Southeast winds 10 to 15 miles an hour. 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The current time is 10:13 a.m. Central Daylight Time. Now here is the hazardous weather outlook for portions of central and southern Minnesota and west central Wisconsin for today and tonight. No hazardous weather is expected at this time. And now the extended outlook for the period Friday through Wednesday. No hazardous weather is expected at this time. Spotter information statement. Skywarn spotter activation will not be needed. Now the forecast for central Minnesota, from St. Cloud to the northwest Twin Cities suburbs. This afternoon, partly sunny. Highs in the mid-60s. Southeast winds 10 to 15 miles an hour. Tonight, increasing clouds. Lows in the mid-40s. Southeast winds 5 to 10 miles an hour. Friday, partly sunny. Highs in the lower 60s. Southeast winds 10 to 15 miles an hour. Friday night, rain showers. Lows in the upper 40s. Southeast winds 5 to 15 miles an hour. Chance of showers 90%. Saturday, mostly cloudy. Chance of rain showers in the morning. Highs in the upper 60s. Chance of showers 40%. Saturday night, decreasing clouds. Lows in the upper 40s. Sunday, sunny. Highs in the upper 70s. Sunday night, clear. Lows in the lower 50s. Memorial Day through Tuesday, mostly clear. Highs in the mid-80s. Lows in the upper 50s. Tuesday night and Wednesday, partly cloudy. Lows in the upper 50s. Highs in the mid-80s. Again, the forecast for central Minnesota, from St. Cloud to the northwest Twin Cities suburbs for this afternoon, partly sunny. Highs in the mid-60s. Southeast winds 10 to 15 miles an hour. At 10 a.m., in Buffalo, it was mostly sunny. The temperature was 57 degrees, the dew point was 43, and the relative humidity was 58%. The wind was south at 12 miles an hour. The pressure was 30.27 inches and falling. In Maple Lake, it was mostly sunny. The temperature was 59 degrees, the dew point was 42, and the relative humidity was 54%. The wind was southeast at 7 miles an hour. The pressure was 30.28 inches and falling. Elsewhere across central Minnesota, temperatures were between 55 and 59 degrees. It was mostly sunny at St. Cloud, Anoka, Litchfield, and Little Falls. It was partly sunny at the Twin Cities, Crystal, and Wilmer. At Princeton, it was cloudy. Around the state, it was sunny, with a temperature of 48 at Duluth, and 55 at International Falls. It was mostly sunny, with a temperature of 52 at Rochester, and 57 at Brainerd. At Mankato, it was cloudy, with a temperature of 57. Once again at 10 a.m., in Buffalo, it was 57 degrees under mostly sunny skies. And in Maple Lake, it was 59 degrees under mostly sunny skies. 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The current time is 10:17 a.m. Central Daylight Time. Now here is the hazardous weather outlook for portions of central and southern Minnesota and west central Wisconsin for today and tonight. No hazardous weather is expected at this time. And now the extended outlook for the period Friday through Wednesday. No hazardous weather is expected at this time. Spotter information statement.
Skywarn spotter activation will not be needed. Now the forecast for central Minnesota, from St. Cloud to the northwest Twin Cities suburbs. This afternoon, partly sunny. Highs in the mid-60s. Southeast winds 10 to 15 miles an hour. Tonight, increasing clouds. Lows in the mid-40s. Southeast winds 5 to 10 miles an hour. Friday, partly sunny. Highs in the lower 60s. Southeast winds 10 to 15 miles an hour. Friday night, rain showers. Lows in the upper 40s. Southeast winds 5 to 15 miles an hour. Chance of showers 90%. Saturday, mostly cloudy. Chance of rain showers in the morning. Highs in the upper 60s. Chance of showers 40%. Saturday night, decreasing clouds. Lows in the upper 40s. Sunday, sunny. Highs in the upper 70s. Sunday night, clear. Lows in the lower 50s. Memorial Day through Tuesday, mostly clear. Highs in the mid-80s. Lows in the upper 50s. Tuesday night and Wednesday, partly cloudy. Lows in the upper 50s. Highs in the mid-80s. Again, the forecast for central Minnesota, from St. Cloud to the northwest Twin Cities suburbs for this afternoon, partly sunny. Highs in the mid-60s. Southeast winds 10 to 15 miles an hour. At 10 a.m., in Buffalo, it was mostly sunny. The temperature was 57 degrees, the dew point was 43, and the relative humidity was 58%. The wind was south at 12 miles an hour. The pressure was 30.27 inches and falling. In Maple Lake, it was mostly sunny, but temperature was 59 degrees, the dew point was 42, and the relative humidity was 54%. The wind was southeast at 7 miles an hour. The pressure was 30.28 inches and falling. Elsewhere across central Minnesota, temperatures were between 55 and 59 degrees. It was mostly sunny at St. Cloud, Anoka, Litchfield, and Little Falls. It was partly sunny at the Twin Cities, Crystal, and Wilmer. At Princeton, it was cloudy. Around the state, it was sunny, with a temperature of 48 at Duluth, and 55 at International Falls. It was mostly sunny, with a temperature of 52 at Rochester, and 57 at Brainerd. At Mankato, it was cloudy, with a temperature of 57. Once again at 10 a.m., in Buffalo, it was 57 degrees under mostly sunny skies. And in Maple Lake, it was 59 degrees under mostly sunny skies. 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The current time is 10:22 a.m. Central Daylight Time. Now the forecast for central Minnesota, from St. Cloud to the northwest Twin Cities suburbs. This afternoon, partly sunny. Highs in the mid-60s. Southeast winds 10 to 15 miles an hour. Tonight, increasing clouds. Lows in the mid-40s. Southeast winds 5 to 10 miles an hour. Friday, partly sunny. Highs in the lower 60s. Southeast winds 10 to 15 miles an hour. Friday night, rain showers. Lows in the upper 40s. Southeast winds 5 to 15 miles an hour. Chance of showers 90%. Saturday, mostly cloudy. Chance of rain showers in the morning. Highs in the upper 60s. Chance of showers 40%. Saturday night, decreasing clouds. Lows in the upper 40s. Sunday, sunny. Highs in the upper 70s. Sunday night, clear. Lows in the lower 50s. Memorial Day through Tuesday, mostly clear. Highs in the mid-80s.
lows in the upper 50s. Tuesday night and Wednesday, partly cloudy. Lows in the upper 50s. Highs in the mid 80s. Again, the forecast for central Minnesota, from St. Cloud to the northwest Twin Cities suburbs for this afternoon, partly sunny. Highs in the mid 60s. Southeast winds 10 to 15 miles an hour. 10 a.m. in Buffalo, it was mostly sunny. The temperature was 57 degrees, the dew point was 43, and the relative humidity was 58%. The wind was south at 12 miles an hour. The pressure was 30.27 inches and falling. In Maple Lake, it was mostly sunny. The temperature was 59 degrees, the dew point was 42, and the relative humidity was 54%. The wind was southeast at 7 miles an hour. The pressure was 30.28 inches and falling. Elsewhere across central Minnesota, temperatures were between 55 and 59 degrees. It was mostly sunny at St. Cloud, Anoka, Litchfield, and Little Falls. It was partly sunny at the Twin Cities, Crystal, and Willmar. At Princeton, it was cloudy. Around the state, it was sunny, with a temperature of 48 at Duluth, and 55 at International Falls. It was mostly sunny, with a temperature of 52 at Rochester, and 57 at Brainerd. At Mankato, it was cloudy, with a temperature of 57. Once again at 10 a.m., in Buffalo, it was 57 degrees under mostly sunny skies. And in Maple Lake, it was 59 degrees under mostly sunny skies. 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The current time is 10:25 a.m. Central Daylight Time. Now the forecast for central Minnesota, from St. Cloud to the northwest Twin Cities suburbs. This afternoon, partly sunny. Highs in the mid-60s. Southeast winds 10 to 15 miles an hour. Tonight, increasing clouds. Lows in the mid-40s. Southeast winds 5 to 10 miles an hour. Friday, partly sunny. Highs in the lower 60s. Southeast winds 10 to 15 miles an hour. Friday night, rain showers. Lows in the upper 40s. Southeast winds 5 to 15 miles an hour. Chance of showers 90%. Saturday, mostly cloudy. Chance of rain showers in the morning. Highs in the upper 60s. Chance of showers 40%. Saturday night, decreasing clouds. Lows in the upper 40s. Sunday, sunny. Highs in the upper 70s. Sunday night, clear. Lows in the lower 50s. Memorial Day through Tuesday, mostly clear. Highs in the mid-80s. Lows in the upper 50s. Tuesday night and Wednesday, partly cloudy. Lows in the upper 50s. Highs in the mid-80s. Again, the forecast for central Minnesota, from St. Cloud to the northwest Twin Cities suburbs for this afternoon, partly sunny. Highs in the mid-60s. Southeast winds 10 to 15 miles an hour. At 10 a.m., in Buffalo, it was mostly sunny. The temperature was 57 degrees, the dew point was 43, and the relative humidity was 58%. The wind was south at 12 miles an hour. The pressure was 30.27 inches and falling. In Maple Lake, it was mostly sunny. The temperature was 59 degrees, the dew point was 42, and the relative humidity was 54%. The wind was southeast at 7 miles an hour. The pressure was 30.28 inches and falling. Elsewhere across central Minnesota, temperatures were between 55 and 59 degrees. It was mostly sunny at St. Cloud, Anoka, Litchfield, and Little Falls. It was partly sunny at the Twin Cities, Crystal, and Willmar. At Princeton,
it was cloudy. Around the state, it was sunny, with a temperature of 48 at Duluth, and 55 at International Falls. It was mostly sunny, with a temperature of 52 at Rochester, and 57 at Brainerd. At Mankato, it was cloudy, with a temperature of 57. Once again at 10 a.m., in Buffalo, it was 57 degrees under mostly sunny skies. And in Maple Lake, it was 59 degrees under mostly sunny skies. 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The current time is 10:29 a.m. Central Daylight Time. Now the forecast for central Minnesota, from St. Cloud to the northwest Twin Cities suburbs. This afternoon, partly sunny. Highs in the mid-60s. Southeast winds 10 to 15 miles an hour. Tonight, increasing clouds. Lows in the mid-40s. Southeast winds 5 to 10 miles an hour. Friday, partly sunny. Highs in the lower 60s. Southeast winds 10 to 15 miles an hour. Friday night, rain showers. Lows in the upper 40s. Southeast winds 5 to 15 miles an hour. Chance of showers 90%. Saturday, mostly cloudy. Chance of rain showers in the morning. Highs in the upper 60s. Chance of showers 40%. Saturday night, decreasing clouds. Lows in the upper 40s. Sunday, sunny. Highs in the upper 70s. Sunday night, clear. Lows in the lower 50s. Memorial Day through Tuesday, mostly clear. Highs in the mid 80s. Lows in the upper 50s. Tuesday night and Wednesday, partly cloudy. Lows in the upper 50s. Highs in the mid 80s. Again, the forecast for central Minnesota, from St. Cloud to the northwest Twin Cities suburbs for this afternoon, partly sunny. Highs in the mid 60s. Southeast winds 10 to 15 miles an hour. At 10 a.m., in Buffalo, it was mostly sunny. The temperature was 57 degrees, the dew point was 43, and the relative humidity was 58%. The wind was south at 12 miles an hour. The pressure was 30.27 inches and falling. In Maple Lake, it was mostly sunny. The temperature was 59 degrees, the dew point was 42, and the relative humidity was 54%. The wind was southeast at 7 miles an hour. The pressure was 30.28 inches and falling. Elsewhere across central Minnesota, temperatures were between 55 and 59 degrees. It was mostly sunny at St. Cloud, Anoka, Litchfield, and Little Falls. It was partly sunny at the Twin Cities, Crystal, and Willmar. At Princeton, it was cloudy. Around the state, it was sunny, with a temperature of 48 at Duluth, and 55 at International Falls. It was mostly sunny, with a temperature of 52 at Rochester, and 57 at Brainerd. At Mankato, it was cloudy, with a temperature of 57. Once again at 10 a.m., in Buffalo, it was 57 degrees under mostly sunny skies. And in Maple Lake, it was 59 degrees under mostly sunny skies. 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The current time is 10:32 a.m. Central Daylight Time. Now the forecast for central Minnesota, from St. Cloud to the northwest Twin Cities suburbs. This afternoon, the northwest Twin Cities suburbs. This afternoon, partly sunny. Highs in the mid-60s. Southeast winds 10 to 15 miles an hour. Tonight, increasing clouds.
lows in the mid-40s. Southeast winds 5 to 10 miles an hour. Friday, partly sunny.

highs in the lower 60s. Southeast winds 10 to 15 miles an hour. Friday night, rain showers. Lows in the upper 40s. Southeast winds 5 to 15 miles an hour. Chance of showers 90%. Saturday, mostly cloudy. Chance of rain showers in the morning. Highs in the upper 60s. Chance of showers 40%. Saturday night, decreasing clouds. Lows in the upper 40s. Sunday, sunny. Highs in the upper 70s. Sunday night, clear. Lows in the lower 50s. Memorial Day through Tuesday, mostly clear. Highs in the mid 80s. Lows in the upper 50s. Tuesday night and Wednesday, partly cloudy. Lows in the upper 50s. Highs in the mid 80s. Again, the forecast for central Minnesota, from St. Cloud to the northwest Twin Cities suburbs for this afternoon, partly sunny. Highs in the mid 60s. Southeast winds 10 to 15 miles an hour. 10 a.m. in Buffalo, it was mostly sunny. The temperature was 57 degrees, the dew point was 43, and the relative humidity was 58%. The wind was south at 12 miles an hour. The pressure was 30.27 inches and falling. In Maple Lake, it was mostly sunny. The temperature was 59 degrees, the dew point was 42, and the relative humidity was 54%. The wind was southeast at 7 miles an hour. The pressure was 30.28 inches and falling. Elsewhere across central Minnesota, temperatures were between 55 and 59 degrees. It was mostly sunny at St. Cloud, Anoka, Litchfield, and Little Falls. It was partly sunny at the Twin Cities, Crystal, and Wilmer. At Princeton, it was cloudy. Around the state, it was sunny, with a temperature of 48 at Duluth, and 55 at International Falls. It was mostly sunny, with a temperature of 52 at Rochester, and 57 at Brainerd. At Mankato, it was cloudy, with a temperature of 57. Once again at 10 a.m., in Buffalo, it was 57 degrees under mostly sunny skies. And in Maple Lake, it was 59 degrees under mostly sunny skies. 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The current time is 10:36 a.m. Central Daylight Time. Now the forecast for central Minnesota, from St. Cloud to the northwest Twin Cities suburbs. This afternoon, partly sunny. Highs in the mid-60s. Southeast winds 10 to 15 miles an hour. Tonight, increasing clouds. Lows in the mid-40s. Southeast winds 5 to 10 miles an hour. Friday, partly sunny. Highs in the lower 60s. Southeast winds 10 to 15 miles an hour. Friday night, rain showers. Lows in the upper 40s. Southeast winds 5 to 15 miles an hour. Chance of showers 90%. Saturday, mostly cloudy. Chance of rain showers in the morning. Highs in the upper 60s. Chance of showers 40%. Saturday night, decreasing clouds. Lows in the upper 40s. Sunday, sunny. Highs in the upper 70s. Sunday night, clear. Lows in the lower 50s. Memorial Day through Tuesday, mostly clear. Highs in the mid 80s. Lows in the upper 50s. Tuesday night and Wednesday, partly cloudy. Lows in the upper 50s. Highs in the mid 80s. Again, the forecast for central Minnesota, from St. Cloud to the northwest Twin Cities suburbs for this afternoon, partly sunny. Highs in the mid 60s. Southeast winds 10 to 15 miles an hour. 10 a.m. in Buffalo, it was mostly sunny.
The temperature was 57 degrees, the dew point was 43, and the relative humidity was 58%. The wind was south at 12 miles an hour. The pressure was 30.27 inches and falling. In Maple Lake, it was mostly sunny, the temperature was 59 degrees, the dew point was 42, and the relative humidity was 54%. The wind was southeast at 7 miles an hour. The pressure was 30.28 inches and falling. Elsewhere across central Minnesota, temperatures were between 55 and 59 degrees. It was mostly sunny at St. Cloud, Anoka, Litchfield, and Little Falls. It was partly sunny at the Twin Cities, Crystal, and Willmar. At Princeton, it was cloudy. Around the state, it was sunny, with a temperature of 48 at Duluth, and 55 at International Falls. It was mostly sunny, with a temperature of 52 at Rochester, and 57 at Brainerd. At Mankato, it was cloudy, with a temperature of 57. Once again at 10 a.m., in Buffalo, it was 57 degrees under mostly sunny skies. And in Maple Lake, it was 59 degrees under mostly sunny skies. 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The current time is 10:40 a.m. Central Daylight Time. Now the forecast for central Minnesota, from St. Cloud to the northwest Twin Cities suburbs. This afternoon, partly sunny. Highs in the mid-60s. Southeast winds 10 to 15 miles an hour. Tonight, increasing clouds. Lows in the mid-40s. Southeast winds 5 to 10 miles an hour. Friday, partly sunny. Highs in the lower 60s. Southeast winds 10 to 15 miles an hour. Friday night, rain showers. Lows in the upper 40s. Southeast winds 5 to 15 miles an hour. Chance of showers 90%. Saturday, mostly cloudy. Chance of rain showers in the morning. Highs in the upper 60s. Chance of showers 40%. Saturday night, decreasing clouds. Lows in the upper 40s. Sunday, sunny. Highs in the upper 70s. Sunday night, clear. Lows in the lower 50s. Memorial Day through Tuesday, mostly clear. Highs in the mid-80s. Lows in the upper 50s. Tuesday night and Wednesday, partly cloudy. Lows in the upper 50s. Highs in the mid-80s. Again, the forecast for central Minnesota, from St. Cloud to the northwest Twin Cities suburbs for this afternoon, partly sunny. Highs in the mid-60s. Southeast winds 10 to 15 miles an hour. 10 a.m., in Buffalo, it was mostly sunny. The temperature was 57 degrees, the dew point was 43, and the relative humidity was 58%. The wind was south at 12 miles an hour. The pressure was 30.27 inches and falling. In Maple Lake, it was mostly sunny, the temperature was 59 degrees, the dew point was 42, and the relative humidity was 54%. The wind was southeast at 7 miles an hour. The pressure was 30.28 inches and falling. Elsewhere across central Minnesota, temperatures were between 55 and 59 degrees. It was mostly sunny at St. Cloud, Anoka, Litchfield, and Little Falls. It was partly sunny at the Twin Cities, Crystal, and Willmar. At Princeton, it was cloudy. Around the state, it was sunny, with a temperature of 48 at Duluth, and 55 at International Falls. It was mostly sunny, with a temperature of 52 at Rochester, and 57 at Brainerd. At Mankato, it was cloudy, with a temperature of 57. Once again at 10 a.m., in Buffalo, it was 57 degrees under mostly sunny skies. And in Maple Lake,
It was 59 degrees under mostly sunny skies. 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The current time is 10:43 a.m. Central Daylight Time. Now the forecast for central Minnesota, from St. Cloud to the northwest Twin Cities suburbs. This afternoon, partly sunny. Highs in the mid-60s. Southeast winds 10 to 15 miles an hour. Tonight, increasing clouds. Lows in the mid-40s. Southeast winds 5 to 10 miles an hour. Friday, partly sunny. Highs in the lower 60s. Southeast winds 10 to 15 miles an hour. Friday night, rain showers. Lows in the upper 40s. Southeast winds 5 to 15 miles an hour. Chance of showers 90%. Saturday, mostly cloudy. Chance of rain showers in the morning. Highs in the upper 60s. Chance of showers 40%. Saturday night, decreasing clouds. Lows in the upper 40s. Sunday, sunny. Highs in the upper 70s. Sunday night, clear. Lows in the lower 50s. Memorial Day through Tuesday, mostly clear. Highs in the mid-80s. Lows in the upper 50s. Tuesday night and Wednesday, partly cloudy. Lows in the upper 50s. Highs in the mid-80s. Again, the forecast for central Minnesota, from St. Cloud to the northwest Twin Cities suburbs for this afternoon, partly sunny. Highs in the mid-60s. Southeast winds 10 to 15 miles an hour. 10 a.m. in Buffalo, it was mostly sunny. The temperature was 57 degrees, the dew point was 43, and the relative humidity was 58%. The wind was south at 12 miles an hour. The pressure was 30.27 inches and falling. In Maple Lake, it was mostly sunny. The temperature was 59 degrees, the dew point was 42, and the relative humidity was 54%. The wind was southeast at 7 miles an hour. The pressure was 30.28 inches and falling. Elsewhere across central Minnesota, temperatures were between 55 and 59 degrees. It was mostly sunny at St. Cloud, Anoka, Litchfield, and Little Falls. It was partly sunny at the Twin Cities, Crystal, and Willmar. At Princeton, it was cloudy. Around the state, it was sunny, with a temperature of 48 at Duluth, and 55 at International Falls. It was mostly sunny, with a temperature of 52 at Rochester, and 57 at Brainerd. At Mankato, it was cloudy, with a temperature of 57. Once again at 10 a.m., in Buffalo, it was 57 degrees under mostly sunny skies. And in Maple Lake, it was 59 degrees under mostly sunny skies. 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The current time is 10:47 a.m. Central Daylight Time. Now the forecast for central Minnesota, from St. Cloud to the northwest Twin Cities suburbs. This afternoon, partly sunny. Highs in the mid-60s. Southeast winds 10 to 15 miles an hour. Tonight, increasing clouds. Lows in the mid-40s. Southeast winds 5 to 10 miles an hour. Friday, partly sunny. Highs in the lower 60s. Southeast winds 10 to 15 miles an hour. Friday night, rain showers. Lows in the upper 40s. Southeast winds 5 to 15 miles an hour. Chance of showers 90%. Saturday, mostly cloudy. Chance of rain showers in the morning.
Highs in the upper 60s. Chance of showers 40%.

For this afternoon, partly sunny. Highs in the mid-60s. Southeast 15 miles an hour. 10 a.m. in Buffalo, it was mostly sunny. The temperature was 57 degrees, the dew point was 43, and the relative humidity was 58%. The wind was south at 12 miles an hour. Pressure was 30.27 inches and falling. In Maple Lake, it was mostly sunny. The temperature was 59 degrees, the dew point was 42, and the relative humidity was 54%. The wind was southeast at 7 miles an hour. The pressure was 30.28 inches and falling. Elsewhere across central Minnesota, temperatures were between 55 and 59 degrees. It was mostly sunny at St. Cloud, Anoka, Litchfield, and Little Falls. It was partly sunny at the Twin Cities, Crystal, and Willmar. At Princeton, it was cloudy. Around the state, it was sunny, with a temperature of 48 at Duluth, and 55 at International Falls. It was mostly sunny, with a temperature of 52 at Rochester, and 57 at Brainerd. At Mankato, it was cloudy, with a temperature of 57. Once again at 10 a.m., in Buffalo, it was 57 degrees under mostly sunny skies. And in Maple Lake, it was 59 degrees under mostly sunny skies. 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The current time is 10:51 a.m. Central Daylight Time. Now the forecast for central Minnesota, from St. Cloud to the northwest Twin Cities suburbs. This afternoon, partly sunny. Highs in the mid-60s. Southeast winds 10 to 15 miles an hour. Tonight, increasing clouds. Lows in the mid-40s. Southeast winds 5 to 10 miles an hour. Friday, partly sunny. Highs in the lower 60s. Southeast winds 10 to 15 miles an hour. Friday night, rain showers. Lows in the upper 40s. Southeast winds 5 to 15 miles an hour. Chance of showers 90%. Saturday, mostly cloudy. Chance of rain showers in the morning. Highs in the upper 60s. Chance of showers 40%. Saturday night, decreasing clouds. Lows in the upper 40s. Sunday, sunny. Highs in the upper 70s. Sunday night, clear. Lows in the lower 50s. Memorial Day through Tuesday, mostly clear. Highs in the mid-80s. Lows in the upper 50s. Tuesday night and Wednesday, partly cloudy. Lows in the upper 50s. Highs in the mid-80s. Again, the forecast for central Minnesota, from St. Cloud to the northwest Twin Cities suburbs for this afternoon, partly sunny. Highs in the mid-60s. Southeast winds 10 to 15 miles an hour. 10 a.m. in Buffalo, it was mostly sunny. The temperature was 57 degrees, the dew point was 43, and the relative humidity was 58%. The wind was south at 12 miles an hour. The pressure was 30.27 inches and falling. In Maple Lake, it was mostly sunny. The temperature was 59 degrees, the dew point was 42, and the relative humidity was 54%. The wind was southeast at 7 miles an hour. The pressure was 30.28 inches and falling. Elsewhere across central Minnesota, temperatures were between 55 and 59 degrees. It was mostly sunny at St. Cloud, Anoka, Litchfield, and Little Falls. It was partly sunny at the Twin Cities, Crystal, and Willmar. At Princeton, it was cloudy. Around the state, it was sunny, with a temperature of 48 at Duluth, and 55 at International Falls. It was mostly sunny, with a temperature of 52 at Rochester, and 57 at Brainerd. At Mankato, it was cloudy,

temperature of 57. Once again at 10 a.m. in Buffalo, it was 57 degrees under mostly sunny skies. And in Maple Lake, it was 59 degrees under mostly sunny skies. This is weather radio station WNG676 Clearwater, broadcasting on a frequency of 162.50 MHz. 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The current time is 10:54 a.m. Central Daylight Time. Now the forecast for central Minnesota, from St. Cloud to the northwest Twin Cities suburbs. This afternoon, partly sunny. Highs in the mid-60s. Southeast winds 10 to 15 miles an hour. Tonight, increasing clouds. Lows in the mid-40s. Southeast winds 5 to 10 miles an hour. Friday, partly sunny. Highs in the lower 60s. Southeast winds 10 to 15 miles an hour. Friday night, rain showers. Lows in the upper 40s. Southeast winds 5 to 15 miles an hour. Chance of showers 90%. Saturday, mostly cloudy. Chance of rain showers in the morning. Highs in the upper 60s. Chance of showers 40%. Saturday night, decreasing clouds. Lows in the upper 40s. Sunday, sunny. Highs in the upper 70s. Sunday night, clear. Lows in the lower 50s. Memorial Day through Tuesday, mostly clear. Highs in the mid 80s. Lows in the upper 50s. Tuesday night and Wednesday, partly cloudy. Lows in the upper 50s. Highs in the mid 80s. Again, the forecast for central Minnesota, from St. Cloud to the northwest Twin Cities suburbs for this afternoon, partly sunny. Highs in the mid-60s. Southeast winds 10 to 15 miles an hour. At 10 a.m., in Buffalo, it was mostly sunny. The temperature was 57 degrees, the dew point was 43, and the relative humidity was 58%. The wind was south at 12 miles an hour. The pressure was 30.27 inches and falling. In Maple Lake, it was mostly sunny. The temperature was 59 degrees, the dew point was 42, and the relative humidity was 54%. The wind was southeast at 7 miles an hour. The pressure was 30.28 inches and falling. Elsewhere across central Minnesota, temperatures were between 55 and 59 degrees. It was mostly sunny at St. Cloud, Anoka, Litchfield, and Little Falls. It was partly sunny at the Twin Cities, Crystal, and Wilmer. At Princeton, it was cloudy. Around the state, it was sunny, with a temperature of 48 at Duluth, and 55 at International Falls. It was mostly sunny, with a temperature of 52 at Rochester, and 57 at Brainerd. At Mankato, it was cloudy, with a temperature of 57. Once again at 10 a.m., in Buffalo, it was 57 degrees under mostly sunny skies. And in Maple Lake, it was 59 degrees under mostly sunny skies. 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The current time is 10:58 a.m. Central Daylight Time. Now the forecast for central Minnesota, from St. Cloud to the northwest Twin Cities suburbs. This afternoon, partly sunny. Highs in the mid-60s. Southeast winds 10 to 15 miles an hour. Tonight, increasing clouds. Lows in the mid-40s. Southeast winds 5 to 10 miles an hour. Friday, partly sunny. Highs in the lower 60s. Southeast winds 10 to 15 miles an hour. Friday night, rain showers. Lows in the upper 40s. Southeast winds 5 to 15 miles an hour.
Chance of showers 90%. Saturday, mostly cloudy. Chance of rain showers in the morning. Highs in the upper 60s. Chance of showers 40%. Saturday night, decreasing clouds. Lows in the upper 40s. Sunday, sunny. Highs in the upper 70s. Sunday night, clear. Lows in the lower 50s. Memorial Day through Tuesday, mostly clear. Highs in the mid 80s. Lows in the upper 50s. Tuesday night and Wednesday, partly cloudy. Lows in the upper 50s. Highs in the mid 80s. Again, the forecast for central Minnesota, from St. Cloud to the northwest Twin Cities suburbs for this afternoon, partly sunny. Highs in the mid 60s. Southeast winds 10 to 15 miles an hour. 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The current time is 11 a.m. Central Daylight Time. Now the forecast for central Minnesota, from St. Cloud to the northwest Twin Cities suburbs. This afternoon, partly sunny. Highs in the mid-60s. Southeast winds 10 to 15 miles an hour. Tonight, increasing clouds. Lows in the mid-40s. Southeast winds 5 to 10 miles an hour. Friday, partly sunny. Highs in the lower 60s. Southeast winds 10 to 15 miles an hour. Friday night, rain showers. Lows in the upper 40s. Southeast winds 5 to 15 miles an hour. Chance of showers 90%. Saturday, mostly cloudy. Chance of rain showers in the morning. Highs in the upper 60s. Chance of showers 40%. Saturday night, decreasing clouds. Lows in the upper 40s. Sunday, sunny. Highs in the upper 70s. Sunday night, clear. Lows in the lower 50s. Memorial Day through Tuesday, mostly clear. Highs in the mid 80s. Lows in the upper 50s. Tuesday night and Wednesday, partly cloudy. Lows in the upper 50s. Highs in the mid 80s. Again, the forecast for central Minnesota, from St. Cloud to the northwest Twin Cities suburbs for this afternoon, partly sunny. Highs in the mid-60s. Southeast winds 10 to 15 miles an hour. 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The current time is 11:02 a.m. Central Daylight Time. Now the forecast for central Minnesota, from St. Cloud to the northwest Twin Cities suburbs. This afternoon, partly sunny. Highs in the mid-60s. Southeast winds 10 to 15 miles an hour. Tonight, increasing clouds. Lows in the mid-40s. Southeast winds 5 to 10 miles an hour. Friday, partly sunny. Highs in the lower 60s. Southeast winds 10 to 15 miles an hour. Friday night, rain showers. Lows in the upper 40s. Southeast winds 5 to 15 miles an hour. Chance of showers 90%. Saturday, mostly cloudy. Chance of rain showers in the morning. Highs in the upper 60s. Chance of showers 40%. Saturday night, decreasing clouds. Lows in the upper 40s. Sunday, sunny. Highs in the upper 70s. Sunday night, clear. Lows in the lower 50s. Memorial Day through Tuesday, mostly clear. Highs in the mid-80s. Lows in the upper 50s. Tuesday night and Wednesday, partly cloudy.
lows in the upper 50s, highs in the mid 80s. Again, the forecast for central Minnesota, from St. Cloud to the northwest Twin Cities suburbs for this afternoon, partly sunny. Highs in the mid 60s. Southeast winds 10 to 15 miles an hour. 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The current time is 11:04 a.m. Central Daylight Time. Now the forecast for central Minnesota, from St. Cloud to the northwest Twin Cities suburbs. This afternoon, partly sunny. Highs in the mid-60s. Southeast winds 10 to 15 miles an hour. Tonight, increasing clouds. Lows in the mid-40s. Southeast winds 5 to 10 miles an hour. Friday, partly sunny. Highs in the lower 60s. Southeast winds 10 to 15 miles an hour. Friday night, rain showers. Lows in the upper 40s. Southeast winds 5 to 15 miles an hour. Chance of showers 90%. Saturday, mostly cloudy. Chance of rain showers in the morning. Highs in the upper 60s. Chance of showers 40%. Saturday night, decreasing clouds. Lows in the upper 40s. Sunday, sunny. Highs in the upper 70s. Sunday night, clear. Lows in the lower 50s. Memorial Day through Tuesday, mostly clear. Highs in the mid 80s. Lows in the upper 50s. Tuesday night and Wednesday, partly cloudy. Lows in the upper 50s. Highs in the mid 80s. Again, the forecast for central Minnesota, from St. Cloud to the northwest Twin Cities suburbs for this afternoon, partly sunny. Highs in the mid-60s. Southeast winds 10 to 15 miles an hour. 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The current time is 11:06 a.m. Central Daylight Time. Now the forecast for central Minnesota, from St. Cloud to the northwest Twin Cities suburbs. This afternoon, partly sunny. Highs in the mid-60s. Southeast winds 10 to 15 miles an hour. Tonight, increasing clouds. Lows in the mid-40s. Southeast winds 5 to 10 miles an hour. Friday, partly sunny. Highs in the lower 60s. Southeast winds 10 to 15 miles an hour. Friday night, rain showers. Lows in the upper 40s. Southeast winds 5 to 15 miles an hour. Chance of showers 90%. Saturday, mostly cloudy. Chance of rain showers in the morning. Highs in the upper 60s. Chance of showers 40%. Saturday night, decreasing clouds. Lows in the upper 40s. Sunday, sunny. Highs in the upper 70s. Sunday night, clear. Lows in the lower 50s. Memorial Day through Tuesday, mostly clear. Highs in the mid-80s. Lows in the upper 50s. Tuesday night and Wednesday, partly cloudy. Lows in the upper 50s. Highs in the mid-80s. Again, the forecast for central Minnesota, from St. Cloud to the northwest Twin Cities suburbs for this afternoon, partly sunny. Highs in the mid-60s. Southeast winds 10 to 15 miles an hour. 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
The current time is 11:09 a.m. Central Daylight Time. Now the forecast for central Minnesota, from St. Cloud to the northwest Twin Cities suburbs. This afternoon, partly sunny. Highs in the mid-60s. Southeast winds 10 to 15 miles an hour. Tonight, increasing clouds. Lows in the mid-40s. Southeast winds 5 to 10 miles an hour. Friday, partly sunny. Highs in the lower 60s. Southeast winds 10 to 15 miles an hour. Friday night, rain showers. Lows in the upper 40s. Southeast winds 5 to 15 miles an hour. Chance of showers 90%. Saturday, mostly cloudy. Chance of rain showers in the morning. Highs in the upper 60s. Chance of showers 40%. Saturday night, decreasing clouds. Lows in the upper 40s. Sunday, sunny. Highs in the upper 70s. Sunday night, clear. Lows in the lower 50s. Memorial Day through Tuesday, mostly clear. Highs in the mid-80s. Lows in the upper 50s. Tuesday night and Wednesday, partly cloudy. Lows in the upper 50s. Highs in the mid-80s. Again, the forecast for central Minnesota, from St. Cloud to the northwest Twin Cities suburbs for this afternoon, partly sunny. Highs in the mid-60s. Southeast winds 10 to 15 miles an hour. 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The current time is 11:11 a.m. Central Daylight Time. Now the forecast for central Minnesota, from St. Cloud to the northwest Twin Cities suburbs. This afternoon, partly sunny. Highs in the mid-60s. Southeast winds 10 to 15 miles an hour. Tonight, increasing clouds. Lows in the mid-40s. Southeast winds 5 to 10 miles an hour. Friday, partly sunny. Highs in the lower 60s. Southeast winds 10 to 15 miles an hour. Friday night, rain showers. Lows in the upper 40s. Southeast winds 5 to 15 miles an hour. Chance of showers 90%. Saturday, mostly cloudy. Chance of rain showers in the morning. Highs in the upper 60s. Chance of showers 40%. Saturday night, decreasing clouds. Lows in the upper 40s. Sunday, sunny. Highs in the upper 70s. Sunday night, clear. Lows in the lower 50s. Memorial Day through Tuesday, mostly clear. Highs in the mid-80s. Lows in the upper 50s. Tuesday night and Wednesday, partly cloudy. Lows in the upper 50s. Highs in the mid-80s. Again, the forecast for central Minnesota, from St. Cloud to the northwest Twin Cities suburbs for this afternoon, partly sunny. Highs in the mid-60s. Southeast winds 10 to 15 miles an hour. 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The current time is 11:13 a.m. Central Daylight Time. Now the forecast for central Minnesota, from St. Cloud to the northwest Twin Cities suburbs. This afternoon, partly sunny. Highs in the mid-60s. Southeast winds 10 to 15 miles an hour. Tonight, increasing clouds. Lows in the mid-40s. Southeast winds 5 to 10 miles an hour. Friday, partly sunny. Highs in the lower 60s. Southeast winds 10 to 15 miles an hour. Friday night, rain showers.
lows in the upper 40s. Southeast winds 5 to 15 miles an hour. Chance of showers 90%. Saturday, mostly cloudy. Chance of rain showers in the morning. Highs in the upper 60s. Chance of showers 40%. Saturday night, decreasing clouds. Lows in the upper 40s. Sunday, sunny. Highs in the upper 70s. Sunday night, clear. Lows in the lower 50s. Memorial Day through Tuesday, mostly clear. Highs in the mid 80s. Lows in the upper 50s. Tuesday night and Wednesday, partly cloudy. Lows in the upper 50s. Highs in the mid 80s. Again, the forecast for central Minnesota, from St. Cloud to the northwest Twin Cities suburbs for this afternoon, partly sunny. Highs in the mid 60s. Southeast winds 10 to 15 miles an hour. At 11 a.m., in Buffalo, it was partly sunny. The temperature was 59 degrees, the dew point was 45, and the relative humidity was 58%. The wind was southeast at 10 miles an hour. The pressure was 30.26 inches and falling. In Maple Lake, it was mostly sunny. The temperature was 61 degrees, the dew point was 44, and the relative humidity was 53%. The wind was southeast at 8 miles an hour. The pressure was 30.27 inches and steady. Elsewhere across central Minnesota, skies ranged from mostly sunny to partly sunny, and temperatures were between 57 and 61 degrees. Around the state, it was sunny, with a temperature of 50 at Duluth and 59 at International Falls. At Brainerd, it was mostly sunny, with a temperature of 60. It was partly sunny, with a temperature of 56 at Rochester and 58 at Mankato. Once again at 11 a.m., in Buffalo, it was 59 degrees under partly sunny skies. And in Maple Lake, it was 61 degrees under mostly sunny skies. 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The current time is 11:16 a.m. Central Daylight Time. Now the forecast for central Minnesota, from St. Cloud to the northwest Twin Cities suburbs. This afternoon, partly sunny. Highs in the mid-60s. Southeast winds 10 to 15 miles an hour. Tonight, increasing clouds. Lows in the mid-40s. Southeast winds 5 to 10 miles an hour. Friday, partly sunny. Highs in the lower 60s. Southeast winds 10 to 15 miles an hour. Friday night, rain showers. Lows in the upper 40s. Southeast winds 5 to 15 miles an hour. Chance of showers 90%. Saturday, mostly cloudy. Chance of rain showers in the morning. Highs in the upper 60s. Chance of showers 40%. Saturday night, decreasing clouds. Lows in the upper 40s. Sunday, sunny. Highs in the upper 70s. Sunday night, clear. Lows in the lower 50s. Memorial Day through Tuesday, mostly clear. Highs in the mid 80s. Lows in the upper 50s. Tuesday night and Wednesday, partly cloudy. Lows in the upper 50s. Highs in the mid 80s. Again, the forecast for central Minnesota, from St. Cloud to the northwest Twin Cities suburbs for this afternoon, partly sunny. Highs in the mid-60s. Southeast winds 10 to 15 miles an hour. At 11 a.m., in Buffalo, it was partly sunny. The temperature was 59 degrees, the dew point was 45, and the relative humidity was 58%. The wind was southeast at 10 miles an hour. The pressure was 30.26 inches and falling. In Maple Lake,
It was mostly sunny. The temperature was 61 degrees, the dew point was 44, and the relative humidity was 53%. The wind was southeast at 8 miles an hour. The pressure was 30.27 inches and steady. Elsewhere across central Minnesota, skies ranged from mostly sunny to partly sunny, and temperatures were between 57 and 61 degrees. Around the state, it was sunny, with a temperature of 50 at Duluth, and 59 at International Falls. At Brainerd, it was mostly sunny, with a temperature of 60. It was partly sunny, with a temperature of 56 at Rochester, and 58 at Mankato. Once again at 11 a.m., in Buffalo, it was 59 degrees under partly sunny skies. And in Maple Lake, it was 61 degrees under mostly sunny skies. 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The current time is 11:20 a.m. Central Daylight Time. Now the forecast for central Minnesota, from St. Cloud to the northwest Twin Cities suburbs. This afternoon, partly sunny. Highs in the mid-60s. Southeast winds 10 to 15 miles an hour. Tonight, increasing clouds. Lows in the mid-40s. Southeast winds 5 to 10 miles an hour. Friday, partly sunny. Highs in the lower 60s. Southeast winds 10 to 15 miles an hour. Friday night, rain showers. Lows in the upper 40s. Southeast winds 5 to 15 miles an hour. Chance of showers 90%. Saturday, mostly cloudy. Chance of rain showers in the morning. Highs in the upper 60s. Chance of showers 40%. Saturday night, decreasing clouds. Lows in the upper 40s. Sunday, sunny. Highs in the upper 70s. Sunday night, clear. Lows in the lower 50s. Memorial Day through Tuesday, mostly clear. Highs in the mid-80s. Lows in the upper 50s. Tuesday night and Wednesday, partly cloudy. Lows in the upper 50s. Highs in the mid-80s. Again, the forecast for central Minnesota, from St. Cloud to the northwest Twin Cities suburbs for this afternoon, partly sunny. Highs in the mid-60s. Southeast winds 10 to 15 miles an hour. At 11 a.m., in Buffalo, it was partly sunny. The temperature was 59 degrees, the dew point was 45, and the relative humidity was 58%. The wind was southeast at 10 miles an hour. The pressure was 30.26 inches and falling. In Maple Lake, it was mostly sunny. The temperature was 61 degrees. The dew point was 44, and the relative humidity was 53%. The wind was southeast at 8 miles an hour. The pressure was 30.27 inches and steady. Elsewhere across central Minnesota, skies ranged from mostly sunny to partly sunny, and temperatures were between 57 and 61 degrees. Around the state, it was sunny, with a temperature of 50 at Duluth, and 59 at International Falls. At Brainerd, it was mostly sunny, with a temperature of 60. It was partly sunny, with a temperature of 56 at Rochester, and 58 at Mankato. Once again at 11 a.m., in Buffalo, it was 59 degrees under partly sunny skies. And in Maple Lake, it was 61 degrees under mostly sunny skies. 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The current time is 11:23 a.m. Central Daylight Time. Now the forecast for central Minnesota, from St. Cloud to the northwest Twin Cities suburbs.
This afternoon, partly sunny. Highs in the mid-60s. Southeast winds 10 to 15 miles an hour. Tonight, increasing clouds. Lows in the mid-40s. Southeast winds 5 to 10 miles an hour. Friday, partly sunny. Highs in the lower 60s. Southeast winds 10 to 15 miles an hour. Friday night, rain showers. Lows in the upper 40s. Southeast winds 5 to 15 miles an hour. Chance of showers 90%. Saturday, mostly cloudy. Chance of rain showers in the morning. Highs in the upper 60s. Chance of showers 40%. Saturday night, decreasing clouds. Lows in the upper 40s. Sunday, sunny. Highs in the upper 70s. Sunday night, clear. Lows in the lower 50s. Memorial Day through Tuesday, mostly clear. Highs in the mid-80s. Lows in the upper 50s. Tuesday night and Wednesday, partly cloudy. Lows in the upper 50s. Highs in the mid-80s. Again, the forecast for central Minnesota, from St. Cloud to the northwest Twin Cities suburbs for this afternoon, partly sunny. Highs in the mid-60s. Southeast winds 10 to 15 miles an hour. At 11 a.m., in Buffalo, it was partly sunny. The temperature was 59 degrees, the dew point was 45, and the relative humidity was 58%. The wind was southeast at 10 miles an hour. The pressure was 30.26 inches and falling. In Maple Lake, it was mostly sunny. The temperature was 61 degrees, the dew point was 44, and the relative humidity was 53%. The wind was southeast at 8 miles an hour. The pressure was 30.27 inches and steady. Elsewhere across central Minnesota, skies ranged from mostly sunny to partly sunny, and temperatures were between 57 and 61 degrees. Around the state, it was sunny, with a temperature of 50 at Duluth and 59 at International Falls. At Brainerd, it was mostly sunny, with a temperature of 60. It was partly sunny, with a temperature of 56 at Rochester and 58 at Mankato. Once again at 11 a.m., in Buffalo, it was 59 degrees under partly sunny skies. And in Maple Lake, it was 61 degrees under mostly sunny skies. 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The current time is 11:27 a.m. Central Daylight Time. Now the forecast for central Minnesota, from St. Cloud to the northwest Twin Cities suburbs. This afternoon, partly sunny. Highs in the mid-60s. Southeast winds 10 to 15 miles an hour. Tonight, increasing clouds. Lows in the mid-40s. Southeast winds 5 to 10 miles an hour. Friday, partly sunny. Highs in the lower 60s. Southeast winds 10 to 15 miles an hour. Friday night, rain showers. Lows in the upper 40s. Southeast winds 5 to 15 miles an hour. Chance of showers 90%. Saturday, mostly cloudy. Chance of rain showers in the morning. Highs in the upper 60s. Chance of showers 40%. Saturday night, decreasing clouds. Lows in the upper 40s. Sunday, sunny. Highs in the upper 70s. Sunday night, clear. Lows in the lower 50s. Memorial Day through Tuesday, mostly clear. Highs in the mid-80s. Lows in the upper 50s. Tuesday night and Wednesday, partly cloudy. Lows in the upper 50s. Highs in the mid-80s. Again, the forecast for central Minnesota, from St. Cloud to the northwest Twin Cities suburbs for this afternoon, partly sunny.
Highs in the mid-60s. Southeast winds 10 to 15 miles an hour. At 11 a.m., in Buffalo, it was partly sunny. The temperature was 59 degrees, the dew point was 45, and the relative humidity was 58%. The wind was southeast at 10 miles an hour. The pressure was 30.26 inches and falling. In Maple Lake, it was mostly sunny, but temperature was 61 degrees, the dew point was 44, and the relative humidity was 53%. The wind was southeast at 8 miles an hour. The pressure was 30.27 inches and steady. Elsewhere across central Minnesota, skies ranged from mostly sunny to partly sunny, and temperatures were between 57 and 61 degrees. Around the state, it was sunny, with a temperature of 50 at Duluth and 59 at International Falls. At Brainerd, it was mostly sunny, with a temperature of 60. It was partly sunny, with a temperature of 56 at Rochester and 58 at Mankato. Once again at 11 a.m., in Buffalo, it was 59 degrees under partly sunny skies. And in Maple Lake, it was 61 degrees under mostly sunny skies. 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The current time is 11:30 a.m. Central Daylight Time. Now the forecast for central Minnesota, from St. Cloud to the northwest Twin Cities suburbs. This afternoon, partly sunny. Highs in the mid-60s. Southeast winds 10 to 15 miles an hour. Tonight, increasing clouds. Lows in the mid-40s. Southeast winds 5 to 10 miles an hour. Friday, partly sunny. Highs in the lower 60s. Southeast winds 10 to 15 miles an hour. Friday night, rain showers. Lows in the upper 40s. Southeast winds 5 to 15 miles an hour. Chance of showers 90%. Saturday, mostly cloudy. Chance of rain showers in the morning. Highs in the upper 60s. Chance of showers 40%. Saturday night, decreasing clouds. Lows in the upper 40s. Sunday, sunny. Highs in the upper 70s. Sunday night, clear. Lows in the lower 50s. Memorial Day through Tuesday, mostly clear. Highs in the mid-80s. Lows in the upper 50s. Tuesday night and Wednesday, partly cloudy. Lows in the upper 50s. Highs in the mid-80s. Again, the forecast for central Minnesota, from St. Cloud to the northwest Twin Cities suburbs for this afternoon, partly sunny. Highs in the mid-60s. Southeast winds 10 to 15 miles an hour. At 11 a.m., in Buffalo, it was partly sunny. The temperature was 59 degrees, the dew point was 45, and the relative humidity was 58%. The wind was southeast at 10 miles an hour. The pressure was 30.26 inches and falling. In Maple Lake, it was mostly sunny, but temperature was 61 degrees. The dew point was 44, and the relative humidity was 53%. The wind was southeast at 8 miles an hour. The pressure was 30.27 inches and steady. Elsewhere across central Minnesota, skies ranged from mostly sunny to partly sunny, and temperatures were between 57 and 61 degrees. Around the state, it was sunny, with a temperature of 50 at Duluth and 59 at International Falls. At Brainerd, it was mostly sunny, with a temperature of 60. It was partly sunny, with a temperature of 56 at Rochester and 58 at Mankato. Once again at 11 a.m., in Buffalo, it was 59 degrees under partly sunny skies. And in Maple Lake, it was 61 degrees under mostly sunny skies. This is weather radio station WNG676 Clearwater,
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The current time is 11:34 a.m. Central Daylight Time. Now the forecast for central Minnesota, from St. Cloud to the northwest Twin Cities suburbs. This afternoon, partly sunny. Highs in the mid-60s. Southeast winds 10 to 15 miles an hour. Tonight, increasing clouds. Lows in the mid-40s. Southeast winds 5 to 10 miles an hour. Friday, partly sunny. Highs in the lower 60s. Southeast winds 10 to 15 miles an hour. Friday night, rain showers. Lows in the upper 40s. Southeast winds 5 to 15 miles an hour. Chance of showers 90%. Saturday, mostly cloudy. Chance of rain showers in the morning. Highs in the upper 60s. Chance of showers 40%. Saturday night, decreasing clouds. Lows in the upper 40s. Sunday, sunny. Highs in the upper 70s. Sunday night, clear. Lows in the lower 50s. Memorial Day through Tuesday, mostly clear. Highs in the mid-80s. Lows in the upper 50s. Tuesday night and Wednesday, partly cloudy. Lows in the upper 50s. Highs in the mid-80s. Again, the forecast for central Minnesota, from St. Cloud to the northwest Twin Cities suburbs for this afternoon, partly sunny. Highs in the mid-60s. Southeast winds 10 to 15 miles an hour. At 11 a.m., in Buffalo, it was partly sunny. The temperature was 59 degrees, the dew point was 45, and the relative humidity was 58%. The wind was southeast at 10 miles an hour. The pressure was 30.26 inches and falling. In Maple Lake, it was mostly sunny. The temperature was 61 degrees. The dew point was 44, and the relative humidity was 53%. The wind was southeast at 8 miles an hour. The pressure was 30.27 inches and steady. Elsewhere across central Minnesota, skies ranged from mostly sunny to partly sunny, and temperatures were between 57 and 61 degrees. Around the state, it was sunny, with a temperature of 50 at Duluth and 59 at International Falls. At Brainerd, it was mostly sunny, with a temperature of 60. It was partly sunny, with a temperature of 56 at Rochester and 58 at Mankato. Once again at 11 a.m., in Buffalo, it was 59 degrees under partly sunny skies. And in Maple Lake, it was 61 degrees under mostly sunny skies. 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The current time is 11:37 a.m. Central Daylight Time. Now the forecast for central Minnesota, from St. Cloud to the northwest Twin Cities suburbs. This afternoon, partly sunny. Highs in the mid-60s. Southeast winds 10 to 15 miles an hour. Tonight, increasing clouds. Lows in the mid-40s. Southeast winds 5 to 10 miles an hour. Friday, partly sunny. Highs in the lower 60s. Southeast winds 10 to 15 miles an hour. Friday night, rain showers. Lows in the upper 40s. Southeast winds 5 to 15 miles an hour. Chance of showers 90%. Saturday, mostly cloudy. Chance of rain showers in the morning. Highs in the upper 60s. Chance of showers 40%. Saturday night, decreasing clouds. Lows in the upper 40s. Sunday, sunny. Highs in the upper 70s. Sunday night, clear.
lows in the lower 50s. Memorial Day through Tuesday, mostly clear. Highs in the mid-80s. Lows in the upper 50s. Tuesday night and Wednesday, partly cloudy. Lows in the upper 50s. Highs in the mid-80s. Again, the forecast for central Minnesota, from St. Cloud to the northwest Twin Cities suburbs for this afternoon, partly sunny. Highs in the mid-60s. Southeast winds 10 to 15 miles an hour. At 11 a.m., in Buffalo, it was partly sunny. The temperature was 59 degrees, the dew point was 45, and the relative humidity was 58%. The wind was southeast at 10 miles an hour. The pressure was 30.26 inches and falling. In Maple Lake, it was mostly sunny. The temperature was 61 degrees, the dew point was 44, and the relative humidity was 53%. The wind was southeast at 8 miles an hour. The pressure was 30.27 inches and steady. Elsewhere across central Minnesota, skies ranged from mostly sunny to partly sunny, and temperatures were between 57 and 61 degrees. Around the state, it was sunny, with a temperature of 50 at Duluth, and 59 at International Falls. At Brainerd, it was mostly sunny, with a temperature of 60. It was partly sunny, with a temperature of 56 at Rochester, and 58 at Mankato. Once again at 11 a.m., in Buffalo, it was 59 degrees under partly sunny skies. And in Maple Lake, it was 61 degrees under mostly sunny skies. 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The current time is 11:41 a.m. Central Daylight Time. Now the forecast for central Minnesota, from St. Cloud to the northwest Twin Cities suburbs. This afternoon, partly sunny. Highs in the mid-60s. Southeast winds 10 to 15 miles an hour. Tonight, increasing clouds. Lows in the mid-40s. Southeast winds 5 to 10 miles an hour. Friday, partly sunny. Highs in the lower 60s. Southeast winds 10 to 15 miles an hour. Friday night, rain showers. Lows in the upper 40s. Southeast winds 5 to 15 miles an hour. Chance of showers 90%. Saturday, mostly cloudy. Chance of rain showers in the morning. Highs in the upper 60s. Chance of showers 40%. Saturday night, decreasing clouds. Lows in the upper 40s. Sunday, sunny. Highs in the upper 70s. Sunday night, clear. Lows in the lower 50s. Memorial Day through Tuesday, mostly clear. Highs in the mid-80s. Lows in the upper 50s. Tuesday night and Wednesday, partly cloudy. Lows in the upper 50s. Highs in the mid-80s. Again, the forecast for central Minnesota, from St. Cloud to the northwest Twin Cities suburbs for this afternoon, partly sunny. Highs in the mid-60s. Southeast winds 10 to 15 miles an hour. At 11 a.m., in Buffalo, it was partly sunny. The temperature was 59 degrees, the dew point was 45, and the relative humidity was 58%. The wind was southeast at 10 miles an hour. The pressure was 30.26 inches and falling. In Maple Lake, it was mostly sunny. The temperature was 61 degrees, the dew point was 44, and the relative humidity was 53%. The wind was southeast at 8 miles an hour. The pressure was 30.27 inches and steady. Elsewhere across central Minnesota, skies ranged from mostly sunny to partly sunny, and temperatures were between 57 and 61 degrees. Around the state, it was sunny, with a temperature of 50 at Duluth, and 59 at International Falls.
Ed Brainerd, it was mostly sunny, with a temperature of 60. It was partly sunny, with a temperature of 56 at Rochester, and 58 at Mankato. Once again at 11 a.m., in Buffalo, it was 59 degrees under partly sunny skies. And in Maple Lake, it was 61 degrees under mostly sunny skies. 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The current time is 11:44 a.m. Central Daylight Time. Now the forecast for central Minnesota, from St. Cloud to the northwest Twin Cities suburbs. This afternoon, partly sunny. Highs in the mid-60s. Southeast winds 10 to 15 miles an hour. Tonight, increasing clouds. Lows in the mid-40s. Southeast winds 5 to 10 miles an hour. Friday, partly sunny. Highs in the lower 60s. Southeast winds 10 to 15 miles an hour. Friday night, rain showers. Lows in the upper 40s. Southeast winds 5 to 15 miles an hour. Chance of showers 90%. Saturday, mostly cloudy. Chance of rain showers in the morning. Highs in the upper 60s. Chance of showers 40%. Saturday night, decreasing clouds. Lows in the upper 40s. Sunday, sunny. Highs in the upper 70s. Sunday night, clear. Lows in the lower 50s. Memorial Day through Tuesday, mostly clear. Highs in the mid-80s. Lows in the upper 50s. Tuesday night and Wednesday, partly cloudy. Lows in the upper 50s. Highs in the mid-80s. Again, the forecast for central Minnesota, from St. Cloud to the northwest Twin Cities suburbs for this afternoon, partly sunny. Highs in the mid-60s. Southeast winds 10 to 15 miles an hour. At 11 a.m., in Buffalo, it was partly sunny. The temperature was 59 degrees, the dew point was 45, and the relative humidity was 58%. The wind was southeast at 10 miles an hour. The pressure was 30.26 inches and falling. In Maple Lake, it was mostly sunny. The temperature was 61 degrees, the dew point was 44, and the relative humidity was 53%. The wind was southeast at 8 miles an hour. The pressure was 30.27 inches and steady. Elsewhere across central Minnesota, skies ranged from mostly sunny to partly sunny, and temperatures were between 57 and 61 degrees. Around the state, it was sunny, with a temperature of 50 at Duluth, and 59 at International Falls. Ed Brainerd, it was mostly sunny, with a temperature of 60. It was partly sunny, with a temperature of 56 at Rochester, and 58 at Mankato. Once again at 11 a.m., in Buffalo, it was 59 degrees under partly sunny skies. And in Maple Lake, it was 61 degrees under mostly sunny skies. 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The current time is 11:48 a.m. Central Daylight Time. Now the forecast for central Minnesota, from St. Cloud to the northwest Twin Cities suburbs. This afternoon, partly sunny. Highs in the mid-60s. Southeast winds 10 to 15 miles an hour. Tonight, increasing clouds. Lows in the mid-40s. Southeast winds 5 to 10 miles an hour. Friday, partly sunny. Highs in the lower 60s. Southeast winds 10 to 15 miles an hour. Friday night, rain showers. Lows in the upper 40s. Southeast winds 5 to 15 miles an hour.
chance of showers 90%. Saturday, mostly cloudy. Chance of rain showers in the morning. Highs in the upper 60s. Chance of showers.

afternoon, partly sunny. Highs in the mid-60s. Southeast winds 10 to 15 miles an hour. At 11 a.m., in Buffalo, it was partly sunny. The temperature was 59 degrees, the dew point was 45, and the relative humidity was 58%. The wind was southeast at 10 miles an hour. The pressure was 30.26 inches and falling. In Maple Lake, it was mostly sunny. The temperature was 61 degrees, the dew point was 44, and the relative humidity was 53%. The wind was southeast at 8 miles an hour. The pressure was 30.27 inches and steady. Elsewhere across central Minnesota, skies ranged from mostly sunny to partly sunny, and temperatures were between 57 and 61 degrees. Around the state, it was sunny, with a temperature of 50 at Duluth and 59 at International Falls. At Brainerd, it was mostly sunny, with a temperature of 60. It was partly sunny, with a temperature of 56 at Rochester and 58 at Mankato. Once again at 11 a.m., in Buffalo, it was 59 degrees under partly sunny skies. And in Maple Lake, it was 61 degrees under mostly sunny skies. 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The current time is 11:51 a.m. Central Daylight Time. Now the forecast for central Minnesota, from St. Cloud to the northwest Twin Cities suburbs. This afternoon, partly sunny. Highs in the mid-60s. Southeast winds 10 to 15 miles an hour. Tonight, increasing clouds. Lows in the mid-40s. Southeast winds 5 to 10 miles an hour. Friday, partly sunny. Highs in the lower 60s. Southeast winds 10 to 15 miles an hour. Friday night, rain showers. Lows in the upper 40s. Southeast winds 5 to 15 miles an hour. Chance of showers 90%. Saturday, mostly cloudy. Chance of rain showers in the morning. Highs in the upper 60s. Chance of showers 40%. Saturday night, decreasing clouds. Lows in the upper 40s. Sunday, sunny. Highs in the upper 70s. Sunday night, clear. Lows in the lower 50s. Memorial Day through Tuesday, mostly clear. Highs in the mid-80s. Lows in the upper 50s. Tuesday night and Wednesday, partly cloudy. Lows in the upper 50s. Highs in the mid-80s. Again, the forecast for central Minnesota, from St. Cloud to the northwest Twin Cities suburbs for this afternoon, partly sunny. Highs in the mid-60s. Southeast winds 10 to 15 miles an hour. At 11 a.m., in Buffalo, it was partly sunny. The temperature was 59 degrees, the dew point was 45, and the relative humidity was 58%. The wind was southeast at 10 miles an hour. The pressure was 30.26 inches and falling. In Maple Lake, it was mostly sunny. The temperature was 61 degrees, the dew point was 44, and the relative humidity was 53%. The wind was southeast at 8 miles an hour. The pressure was 30.27 inches and steady. Elsewhere across central Minnesota, skies ranged from mostly sunny to partly sunny, and temperatures were between 57 and 61 degrees. Around the state, it was sunny, with a temperature of 50 at Duluth and 59 at International Falls. At Brainerd, it was mostly sunny, with a temperature of 60. It was partly sunny, with a temperature of 56 at Rochester and 58 at Mankato. Once again at 11 a.m., in Buffalo, it was 59 degrees under partly sunny skies. And in Maple Lake, it was 61 degrees under mostly sunny skies. This is Weather Radio Station WMG676.

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The current time is 11:55 a.m. Central Daylight Time. Now the forecast for central Minnesota, from St. Cloud to the northwest Twin Cities suburbs. This afternoon, partly sunny. Highs in the mid-60s. Southeast winds 10 to 15 miles an hour. Tonight, increasing clouds. Lows in the mid-40s. Southeast winds 5 to 10 miles an hour. Friday, partly sunny. Highs in the lower 60s. Southeast winds 10 to 15 miles an hour. Friday night, rain showers. Lows in the upper 40s. Southeast winds 5 to 15 miles an hour. Chance of showers 90%. Saturday, mostly cloudy. Chance of rain showers in the morning. Highs in the upper 60s. Chance of showers 40%. Saturday night, decreasing clouds. Lows in the upper 40s. Sunday, sunny. Highs in the upper 70s. Sunday night, clear. Lows in the lower 50s. Memorial Day through Tuesday, mostly clear. Highs in the mid-80s. Lows in the upper 50s. Tuesday night and Wednesday, partly cloudy. Lows in the upper 50s. Highs in the mid-80s. Again, the forecast for central Minnesota, from St. Cloud to the northwest Twin Cities suburbs for this afternoon, partly sunny. Highs in the mid-60s. Southeast winds 10 to 15 miles an hour. At 11 a.m., in Buffalo, it was partly sunny. The temperature was 59 degrees, the dew point was 45, and the relative humidity was 58%. The wind was southeast at 10 miles an hour. The pressure was 30.26 inches and falling. In Maple Lake, it was mostly sunny. The temperature was 61 degrees, the dew point was 44, and the relative humidity was 53%. The wind was southeast at 8 miles an hour. The pressure was 30.27 inches and steady. Elsewhere across central Minnesota, skies ranged from mostly sunny to partly sunny, and temperatures were between 57 and 61 degrees. Around the state, it was sunny, with a temperature of 50 at Duluth and 59 at International Falls. At Brainerd, it was mostly sunny, with a temperature of 60. It was partly sunny, with a temperature of 56 at Rochester and 58 at Mankato. Once again at 11 a.m., in Buffalo, it was 59 degrees under partly sunny skies. And in Maple Lake, it was 61 degrees under mostly sunny skies. 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The current time is 11:58 a.m. Central Daylight Time. Now the forecast for central Minnesota, from St. Cloud to the northwest Twin Cities suburbs. This afternoon, partly sunny. Highs in the mid-60s. Southeast winds 10 to 15 miles an hour. Tonight, increasing clouds. Lows in the mid-40s. Southeast winds 5 to 10 miles an hour. Friday, partly sunny. Highs in the lower 60s. Southeast winds 10 to 15 miles an hour. Friday night, rain showers. Lows in the upper 40s. Southeast winds 5 to 15 miles an hour. Chance of showers 90%. Saturday, mostly cloudy. Chance of rain showers in the morning. Highs in the upper 60s. Chance of showers 40%. Saturday night, decreasing clouds. Lows in the upper 40s. Sunday, sunny. Highs in the upper 70s. Sunday night, clear.
lows in the lower 50s. Memorial Day through Tuesday, mostly clear. Highs in the mid 80s. Lows in the upper 50s. Tuesday night and Wednesday, partly cloudy. Lows in the upper 50s. Highs in the mid 80s. Again, the forecast for central Minnesota, from St. Cloud to the northwest Twin Cities suburbs for this afternoon, partly sunny. Highs in the mid 60s. Southeast winds 10 to 15 miles an hour. 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The current time is 12 p.m. Central Daylight Time. Now the forecast for central Minnesota, from St. Cloud to the northwest Twin Cities suburbs. This afternoon, partly sunny. Highs in the mid-60s. Southeast winds 10 to 15 miles an hour. Tonight, increasing clouds. Lows in the mid-40s. Southeast winds 5 to 10 miles an hour. Friday, partly sunny. Highs in the lower 60s. Southeast winds 10 to 15 miles an hour. Friday night, rain showers. Lows in the upper 40s. Southeast winds 5 to 15 miles an hour. Chance of showers 90%. Saturday, mostly cloudy. Chance of rain showers in the morning. Highs in the upper 60s. Chance of showers 40%. Saturday night, decreasing clouds. Lows in the upper 40s. Sunday, sunny. Highs in the upper 70s. Sunday night, clear. Lows in the lower 50s. Memorial Day through Tuesday, mostly clear. Highs in the mid 80s. Lows in the upper 50s. Tuesday night and Wednesday, partly cloudy. Lows in the upper 50s. Highs in the mid 80s. Again, the forecast for central Minnesota, from St. Cloud to the northwest Twin Cities suburbs for this afternoon, partly sunny. Highs in the mid-60s. Southeast winds 10 to 15 miles an hour. 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The current time is 12:02 p.m. Central Daylight Time. Now the forecast for central Minnesota, from St. Cloud to the northwest Twin Cities suburbs. This afternoon, partly sunny. Highs in the mid-60s. Southeast winds 10 to 15 miles an hour. Tonight, increasing clouds. Lows in the mid-40s. Southeast winds 5 to 10 miles an hour. Friday, partly sunny. Highs in the lower 60s. Southeast winds 10 to 15 miles an hour. Friday night, rain showers. Lows in the upper 40s. Southeast winds 5 to 15 miles an hour. Chance of showers 90%. Saturday, mostly cloudy. Chance of rain showers in the morning. Highs in the upper 60s. Chance of showers 40%. Saturday night, decreasing clouds. Lows in the upper 40s. Sunday, sunny. Highs in the upper 70s. Sunday night, clear. Lows in the lower 50s. Memorial Day through Tuesday, mostly clear. Highs in the mid 80s. Lows in the upper 50s. Tuesday night and Wednesday, partly cloudy. Lows in the upper 50s. Highs in the mid 80s. Again, the forecast for central Minnesota, from St. Cloud to the northwest Twin Cities suburbs for this afternoon, partly sunny. Highs in the mid 60s. Southeast winds 10 to 15 miles an hour. This is weather radio station WNG676 Clearwater,
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The current time is 12:05 p.m. Central Daylight Time. Now the forecast for central Minnesota, from St. Cloud to the northwest Twin Cities suburbs. This afternoon, partly sunny. Highs in the mid-60s. Southeast winds 10 to 15 miles an hour. Tonight, increasing clouds. Lows in the mid-40s. Southeast winds 5 to 10 miles an hour. Friday, partly sunny. Highs in the lower 60s. Southeast winds 10 to 15 miles an hour. Friday night, rain showers. Lows in the upper 40s. Southeast winds 5 to 15 miles an hour. Chance of showers 90%. Saturday, mostly cloudy. Chance of rain showers in the morning. Highs in the upper 60s. Chance of showers 40%. Saturday night, decreasing clouds. Lows in the upper 40s. Sunday, sunny. Highs in the upper 70s. Sunday night, clear. Lows in the lower 50s. Memorial Day through Tuesday, mostly clear. Highs in the mid-80s. Lows in the upper 50s. Tuesday night and Wednesday, partly cloudy. Lows in the upper 50s. Highs in the mid-80s. Again, the forecast for central Minnesota, from St. Cloud to the northwest Twin Cities suburbs for this afternoon, partly sunny. Highs in the mid-60s. Southeast winds 10 to 15 miles an hour. 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The current time is 12:07 p.m. Central Daylight Time. Now the forecast for central Minnesota, from St. Cloud to the northwest Twin Cities suburbs. This afternoon, partly sunny. Highs in the mid-60s. Southeast winds 10 to 15 miles an hour. Tonight, increasing clouds. Lows in the mid-40s. Southeast winds 5 to 10 miles an hour. Friday, partly sunny. Highs in the lower 60s. Southeast winds 10 to 15 miles an hour. Friday night, rain showers. Lows in the upper 40s. Southeast winds 5 to 15 miles an hour. Chance of showers 90%. Saturday, mostly cloudy. Chance of rain showers in the morning. Highs in the upper 60s. Chance of showers 40%. Saturday night, decreasing clouds. Lows in the upper 40s. Sunday, sunny. Highs in the upper 70s. Sunday night, clear. Lows in the lower 50s. Memorial Day through Tuesday, mostly clear. Highs in the mid-80s. Lows in the upper 50s. Tuesday night and Wednesday, partly cloudy. Lows in the upper 50s. Highs in the mid-80s. Again, the forecast for central Minnesota, from St. Cloud to the northwest Twin Cities suburbs for this afternoon, partly sunny. Highs in the mid-60s. Southeast winds 10 to 15 miles an hour. 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The current time is 12:09 p.m. Central Daylight Time. Now the forecast for central Minnesota, from St. Cloud to the northwest Twin Cities suburbs. This afternoon, partly sunny. Highs in the mid-60s. Southeast winds 10 to 15 miles an hour. Tonight, increasing clouds. Lows in the mid-40s.
Southeast winds 5 to 10 miles an hour. Friday, partly sunny. Highs in the lower 60s. Southeast winds 10 to 15 miles an hour. Friday night, rain showers. Lows in the upper 40s. Southeast winds 5 to 15 miles an hour. Chance of showers 90%. Saturday, mostly cloudy. Chance of rain showers in the morning. Highs in the upper 60s. Chance of showers 40%. Saturday night, decreasing clouds. Lows in the upper 40s. Sunday, sunny. Highs in the upper 70s. Sunday night, clear. Lows in the lower 50s. Memorial Day through Tuesday, mostly clear. Highs in the mid 80s. Lows in the upper 50s. Tuesday night and Wednesday, partly cloudy. Lows in the upper 50s. Highs in the mid 80s. Again, the forecast for central Minnesota, from St. Cloud to the northwest Twin Cities suburbs for this afternoon, partly sunny. Highs in the mid 60s. Southeast winds 10 to 15 miles an hour. 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The current time is 12:11 p.m. Central Daylight Time. Now the forecast for central Minnesota, from St. Cloud to the northwest Twin Cities suburbs. This afternoon, partly sunny. Highs in the mid-60s. Southeast winds 10 to 15 miles an hour. Tonight, increasing clouds. Lows in the mid-40s. Southeast winds 5 to 10 miles an hour. Friday, partly sunny. Highs in the lower 60s. Southeast winds 10 to 15 miles an hour. Friday night, rain showers. Lows in the upper 40s. Southeast winds 5 to 15 miles an hour. Chance of showers 90%. Saturday, mostly cloudy. Chance of rain showers in the morning. Highs in the upper 60s. Chance of showers 40%. Saturday night, decreasing clouds. Lows in the upper 40s. Sunday, sunny. Highs in the upper 70s. Sunday night, clear. Lows in the lower 50s. Memorial Day through Tuesday, mostly clear. Highs in the mid 80s. Lows in the upper 50s. Tuesday night and Wednesday, partly cloudy. Lows in the upper 50s. Highs in the mid 80s. Again, the forecast for central Minnesota, from St. Cloud to the northwest Twin Cities suburbs for this afternoon, partly sunny. Highs in the mid-60s. Southeast winds 10 to 15 miles an hour. 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The current time is 12:13 p.m. Central Daylight Time. Now the forecast for central Minnesota, from St. Cloud to the northwest Twin Cities suburbs. This afternoon, partly sunny. Highs in the mid-60s. Southeast winds 10 to 15 miles an hour. Tonight, increasing clouds. Lows in the mid-40s. Southeast winds 5 to 10 miles an hour. Friday, partly sunny. Highs in the lower 60s. Southeast winds 10 to 15 miles an hour. Friday night, rain showers. Lows in the upper 40s. Southeast winds 5 to 15 miles an hour. Chance of showers 90%. Saturday, mostly cloudy. Chance of rain showers in the morning. Highs in the upper 60s. Chance of showers 40%. Saturday night, decreasing clouds. Lows in the upper 40s.
Sunday, sunny. Highs in the upper

70s. Sunday night, clear. Lows in the lower 50s. Memorial Day through Tuesday, mostly clear. Highs in the mid-80s. Lows in the upper 50s. Tuesday night and Wednesday, partly cloudy. Lows in the upper 50s. Highs in the mid-80s. Again, the forecast for central Minnesota, from St. Cloud to the northwest Twin Cities suburbs for this afternoon, partly sunny. Highs in the mid-60s. Southeast winds 10 to 15 miles an hour. At noon, in Buffalo, it was cloudy. The temperature was 59 degrees, the dew point was 45, and the relative humidity was 58%. The wind was southeast at 13 miles an hour. The pressure was 30.26 inches and steady. In Maple Lake, it was partly sunny. The temperature was 61 degrees, the dew point was 44, and the relative humidity was 53%. The wind was southeast at 6 miles an hour. The pressure was 30.27 inches and steady. Elsewhere across central Minnesota, temperatures were between 58 and 63 degrees. It was mostly sunny at St. Cloud, Anoka, Litchfield, and Little Falls. It was partly sunny at Crystal and Wilmer. It was cloudy at the Twin Cities, at Princeton. Around the state, it was sunny, with a temperature of 54 at Duluth and 62 at International Falls. It was mostly sunny, with a temperature of 57 at Rochester and 62 at Brainerd. At Mankato, it was cloudy, with a temperature of 59. Once again at noon, in Buffalo, it was 59 degrees under cloudy skies. And in Maple Lake, it was 61 degrees under partly sunny skies. 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The current time is 12:17 p.m. Central Daylight Time. Now the forecast for central Minnesota, from St. Cloud to the northwest Twin Cities suburbs. This afternoon, partly sunny. Highs in the mid-60s. Southeast winds 10 to 15 miles an hour. Tonight, increasing clouds. Lows in the mid-40s. Southeast winds 5 to 10 miles an hour. Friday, partly sunny. Highs in the lower 60s. Southeast winds 10 to 15 miles an hour. Friday night, rain showers. Lows in the upper 40s. Southeast winds 5 to 15 miles an hour. Chance of showers 90%. Saturday, mostly cloudy. Chance of rain showers in the morning. Highs in the upper 60s. Chance of showers 40%. Saturday night, decreasing clouds. Lows in the upper 40s. Sunday, sunny. Highs in the upper 70s. Sunday night, clear. Lows in the lower 50s. Memorial Day through Tuesday, mostly clear. Highs in the mid-80s. Lows in the upper 50s. Tuesday night and Wednesday, partly cloudy. Lows in the upper 50s. Highs in the mid-80s. Again, the forecast for central Minnesota, from St. Cloud to the northwest Twin Cities suburbs for this afternoon, partly sunny. Highs in the mid-60s. Southeast winds 10 to 15 miles an hour. At noon, in Buffalo, it was cloudy. The temperature was 59 degrees, the dew point was 45, and the relative humidity was 58%. The wind was southeast at 13 miles an hour. The pressure was 30.26 inches and steady. In Maple Lake, it was partly sunny. The temperature was 61 degrees, the dew point was 44, and the relative humidity was 53%. The wind was southeast at 6 miles an hour. The pressure was 30.27 inches and steady. Elsewhere across central Minnesota, temperatures were between 58 and 63 degrees. It was

temperature of 59. Once again at noon, in Buffalo, it was 59 degrees under cloudy skies. And in Maple Lake, it was 61 degrees under partly sunny skies. 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The current time is 12:24 p.m. Central Daylight Time. Now the forecast for central Minnesota, from St. Cloud to the northwest Twin Cities suburbs. This afternoon, partly sunny. Highs in the mid-60s. Southeast winds 10 to 15 miles an hour. Tonight, increasing clouds. Lows in the mid-40s. Southeast winds 5 to 10 miles an hour. Friday, partly sunny. Highs in the lower 60s. Southeast winds 10 to 15 miles an hour. Friday night, rain showers. Lows in the upper 40s. Southeast winds 5 to 15 miles an hour. Chance of showers 90%. Saturday, mostly cloudy. Chance of rain showers in the morning. Highs in the upper 60s. Chance of showers 40%. Saturday night, decreasing clouds. Lows in the upper 40s. Sunday, sunny. Highs in the upper 70s. Sunday night, clear. Lows in the lower 50s. Memorial Day through Tuesday, mostly clear. Highs in the mid 80s. Lows in the upper 50s. Tuesday night and Wednesday, partly cloudy. Lows in the upper 50s. Highs in the mid 80s. Again, the forecast for central Minnesota, from St. Cloud to the northwest Twin Cities suburbs for this afternoon, partly sunny. Highs in the mid 60s. Southeast winds 10 to 15 miles an hour. At noon, in Buffalo, it was cloudy. The temperature was 59 degrees, the dew point was 45, and the relative humidity was 58%. The wind was southeast at 13 miles an hour. The pressure was 30.26 inches and steady. In Maple Lake, it was partly sunny, the temperature was 61 degrees, the dew point was 44, and the relative humidity was 53%. The wind was southeast at 6 miles an hour. The pressure was 30.27 inches and steady. Elsewhere across central Minnesota, temperatures were between 58 and 63 degrees. It was mostly sunny at St. Cloud, Anoka, Litchfield, and Little Falls. It was partly sunny at Crystal and Wilmer. It was cloudy at the Twin Cities, at Princeton. Around the state, it was sunny, with a temperature of 54 at Duluth, and 62 at International Falls. It was mostly sunny, with a temperature of 57 at Rochester, and 62 at Brainerd. At Mankato, it was cloudy, with a temperature of 59. Once again at noon, in Buffalo, it was 59 degrees under cloudy skies. And in Maple Lake, it was 61 degrees under partly sunny skies. 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The current time is 12:28 p.m. Central Daylight Time. Now the forecast for central Minnesota, from St. Cloud to the northwest Twin Cities suburbs. This afternoon, partly sunny. Highs in the mid-60s. Southeast winds 10 to 15 miles an hour. Tonight, increasing clouds. Lows in the mid-40s. Southeast winds 5 to 10 miles an hour. Friday, partly sunny. Highs in the lower 60s. Southeast winds 10 to 15 miles an hour. Friday night, rain showers. Lows in the upper 40s. Southeast winds 5 to 15 miles an hour. Chance of showers.

or is 90%. Saturday, mostly cloudy. Chance of rain showers in the morning. Highs in the upper 60s. Chance of showers 40%. Saturday night, decreasing clouds. Lows in the upper 40s. Sunday, sunny. Highs in the upper 70s. Sunday night, clear. Lows in the lower 50s. Memorial Day through Tuesday, mostly clear. Highs in the mid 80s. Lows in the upper 50s. Tuesday night and Wednesday, partly cloudy. Lows in the upper 50s. Highs in the mid 80s. Again, the forecast for central Minnesota, from St. Cloud to the northwest Twin Cities suburbs for this afternoon, partly sunny. Highs in the mid 60s. Southeast winds 10 to 15 miles an hour. At noon, in Buffalo, it was cloudy. The temperature was 59 degrees, the dew point was 45, and the relative humidity was 58%. The wind was southeast at 13 miles an hour. The pressure was 30.26 inches and steady. In Maple Lake, it was partly sunny, the temperature was 61 degrees, the dew point was 44, and the relative humidity was 53%. The wind was southeast at 6 miles an hour. The pressure was 30.27 inches and steady. Elsewhere across central Minnesota, temperatures were between 58 and 63 degrees. It was mostly sunny at St. Cloud, Anoka, Litchfield, and Little Falls. It was partly sunny at Crystal and Wilmer. It was cloudy at the Twin Cities, at Princeton. Around the state, it was sunny, with a temperature of 54 at Duluth and 62 at International Falls. It was mostly sunny, with a temperature of 57 at Rochester and 62 at Brainerd. At Mankato, it was cloudy, with a temperature of 59. Once again at noon, in Buffalo, it was 59 degrees under cloudy skies. And in Maple Lake, it was 61 degrees under partly sunny skies. 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The current time is 12:31 p.m. Central Daylight Time. Now the forecast for central Minnesota, from St. Cloud to the northwest Twin Cities suburbs. This afternoon, partly sunny. Highs in the mid-60s. Southeast winds 10 to 15 miles an hour. Tonight, increasing clouds. Lows in the mid-40s. Southeast winds 5 to 10 miles an hour. Friday, partly sunny. Highs in the lower 60s. Southeast winds 10 to 15 miles an hour. Friday night, rain showers. Lows in the upper 40s. Southeast winds 5 to 15 miles an hour. Chance of showers 90%. Saturday, mostly cloudy. Chance of rain showers in the morning. Highs in the upper 60s. Chance of showers 40%. Saturday night, decreasing clouds. Lows in the upper 40s. Sunday, sunny. Highs in the upper 70s. Sunday night, clear. Lows in the lower 50s. Memorial Day through Tuesday, mostly clear. Highs in the mid-80s. Lows in the upper 50s. Mid-80s. Lows in the upper 50s. Tuesday night and Wednesday, partly cloudy. Lows in the upper 50s. Highs in the mid-80s. Again, the forecast for central Minnesota, from St. Cloud to the northwest Twin Cities suburbs for this afternoon, partly sunny. Highs in the mid-60s. Southeast winds 10 to 15 miles an hour. At noon, in Buffalo, it was cloudy. The temperature was 59 degrees, the dew point was 45, and the relative humidity was 58%. The wind was southeast at 13 miles an hour. The pressure was 30.26 inches and steady.

in Maple Lake, it was partly sunny. The temperature was 61 degrees, the dew point was 44, and the relative humidity was 53%. The wind was southeast at 6 miles an hour. The pressure was 30.27 inches and steady. Elsewhere across central Minnesota, temperatures were between 58 and 63 degrees. It was mostly sunny at St. Cloud, Anoka, Litchfield, and Little Falls. It was partly sunny at Crystal and Wilmer. It was cloudy at the Twin Cities, at Princeton. Around the state, it was sunny, with a temperature of 54 at Duluth and 62 at International Falls. It was mostly sunny, with a temperature of 57 at Rochester and 62 at Brainerd. At Mankato, it was cloudy, with a temperature of 59. Once again at noon, in Buffalo, it was 59 degrees under cloudy skies. And in Maple Lake, it was 61 degrees under partly sunny skies. 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The current time is 12:35 p.m. Central Daylight Time. Now the forecast for central Minnesota, from St. Cloud to the northwest Twin Cities suburbs. This afternoon, partly sunny. Highs in the mid-60s. Southeast winds 10 to 15 miles an hour. Tonight, increasing clouds. Lows in the mid-40s. Southeast winds 5 to 10 miles an hour. Friday, partly sunny. Highs in the lower 60s. Southeast winds 10 to 15 miles an hour. Friday night, rain showers. Lows in the upper 40s. Southeast winds 5 to 15 miles an hour. Chance of showers 90%. Saturday, mostly cloudy. Chance of rain showers in the morning. Highs in the upper 60s. Chance of showers 40%. Saturday night, decreasing clouds. Lows in the upper 40s. Sunday, sunny. Highs in the upper 70s. Sunday night, clear. Lows in the lower 50s. Memorial Day through Tuesday, mostly clear. Highs in the mid 80s. Lows in the upper 50s. Tuesday night and Wednesday, partly cloudy. Lows in the upper 50s. Highs in the mid 80s. Again, the forecast for central Minnesota, from St. Cloud to the northwest Twin Cities suburbs for this afternoon, partly sunny. Highs in the mid-60s. Southeast winds 10 to 15 miles an hour. At noon, in Buffalo, it was cloudy. The temperature was 59 degrees, the dew point was 45, and the relative humidity was 58%. The wind was southeast at 13 miles an hour. The pressure was 30.26 inches and steady. In Maple Lake, it was partly sunny. The temperature was 61 degrees, the dew point was 44, and the relative humidity was 53%. The wind was southeast at 6 miles an hour. The pressure was 30.27 inches and steady. Elsewhere across central Minnesota, temperatures were between 58 and 63 degrees. It was mostly sunny at St. Cloud, Anoka, Litchfield, and Little Falls. It was partly sunny at Crystal and Wilmer. It was cloudy at the Twin Cities, at Princeton. Around the state, it was sunny, with a temperature of 54 at Duluth and 62 at International Falls. It was mostly sunny, with a temperature of 57 at Rochester and 62 at Brainerd. At Mankato, it was cloudy, with a temperature of 59. Once again at noon, in Buffalo, it was 59 degrees under cloudy skies. And in Maple Lake, it was 61 degrees under partly sunny skies. 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
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The current time is 12:39 p.m. Central Daylight Time. Now the forecast for central Minnesota, from St. Cloud to the northwest Twin Cities suburbs. This afternoon, partly sunny. Highs in the mid-60s. Southeast winds 10 to 15 miles an hour. Tonight, increasing clouds. Lows in the mid-40s. Southeast winds 5 to 10 miles an hour. Friday, partly sunny. Highs in the lower 60s. Southeast winds 10 to 15 miles an hour. Friday night, rain showers. Lows in the upper 40s. Southeast winds 5 to 15 miles an hour. Chance of showers 90%. Saturday, mostly cloudy. Chance of rain showers in the morning. Highs in the upper 60s. Chance of showers 40%. Saturday night, decreasing clouds. Lows in the upper 40s. Sunday, sunny. Highs in the upper 70s. Sunday night, clear. Lows in the lower 50s. Memorial Day through Tuesday, mostly clear. Highs in the mid-80s. Lows in the upper 50s. Tuesday night and Wednesday, partly cloudy. Lows in the upper 50s. Highs in the mid-80s. Again, the forecast for central Minnesota, from St. Cloud to the northwest Twin Cities suburbs for this afternoon, partly sunny. Highs in the mid-60s. Southeast winds 10 to 15 miles an hour. At noon, in Buffalo, it was cloudy. The temperature was 59 degrees, the dew point was 45, and the relative humidity was 58%. The wind was southeast at 13 miles an hour. The pressure was 30.26 inches and steady. In Maple Lake, it was partly sunny. The temperature was 61 degrees, the dew point was 44, and the relative humidity was 53%. The wind was southeast at 6 miles an hour. The pressure was 30.27 inches and steady. Elsewhere across central Minnesota, temperatures were between 58 and 63 degrees. It was mostly sunny at St. Cloud, Anoka, Litchfield, and Little Falls. It was partly sunny at Crystal and Wilmer. It was cloudy at the Twin Cities, at Princeton. Around the state, it was sunny, with a temperature of 54 at Duluth and 62 at International Falls. It was mostly sunny, with a temperature of 57 at Rochester and 62 at Brainerd. At Mankato, it was cloudy, with a temperature of 59. Once again at noon, in Buffalo, it was 59 degrees under cloudy skies. And in Maple Lake, it was 61 degrees under partly sunny skies. 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The current time is 12:42 p.m. Central Daylight Time. Now the forecast for central Minnesota, from St. Cloud to the northwest Twin Cities suburbs. This afternoon, partly sunny. Highs in the mid-60s. Southeast winds 10 to 15 miles an hour. Tonight, increasing clouds. Lows in the mid-40s. Southeast winds 5 to 10 miles an hour. Friday, partly sunny. Highs in the lower 60s. Southeast winds 10 to 15 miles an hour. Friday night, rain showers. Lows in the upper 40s. Southeast winds 5 to 15 miles an hour. Chance of showers 90%. Saturday, mostly cloudy. Chance of rain showers in the morning. Highs in the upper 60s. Chance of showers 40%. Saturday night, decreasing clouds. Lows in the upper 40s. Sunday, sunny. Highs in the upper 70s.
Sunday night, clear. Lows in the lower 50s. Memorial Day through Tuesday, mostly clear. Highs in the mid 80s. Lows in the upper 50s. Tuesday night and Wednesday, partly cloudy. Lows in the upper 50s. Highs in the mid 80s. Again, the forecast for central Minnesota, from St. Cloud to the northwest Twin Cities suburbs for this afternoon, partly sunny. Highs in the mid 60s. Southeast winds 10 to 15 miles an hour. At noon, in Buffalo, it was cloudy. The temperature was 59 degrees, the dew point was 45, and the relative humidity was 58%. The wind was southeast at 13 miles an hour. The pressure was 30.26 inches and steady. In Maple Lake, it was partly sunny. The temperature was 61 degrees, the dew point was 44, and the relative humidity was 53%. The wind was southeast at 6 miles an hour. The pressure was 30.27 inches and steady. Elsewhere across central Minnesota, temperatures were between 58 and 63 degrees. It was mostly sunny at St. Cloud, Anoka, Litchfield, and Little Falls. It was partly sunny at Crystal and Wilmer. It was cloudy at the Twin Cities, at Princeton. Around the state, it was sunny, with a temperature of 54 at Duluth and 62 at International Falls. It was mostly sunny, with a temperature of 57 at Rochester and 62 at Brainerd. At Mankato, it was cloudy, with a temperature of 59. Once again at noon, in Buffalo, it was 59 degrees under cloudy skies. And in Maple Lake, it was 61 degrees under partly sunny skies. 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The current time is 12:46 p.m. Central Daylight Time. Now the forecast for central Minnesota, from St. Cloud to the northwest Twin Cities suburbs. This afternoon, partly sunny. Highs in the mid-60s. Southeast winds 10 to 15 miles an hour. Tonight, increasing clouds. Lows in the mid-40s. Southeast winds 5 to 10 miles an hour. Friday, partly sunny. Highs in the lower 60s. Southeast winds 10 to 15 miles an hour. Friday night, rain showers. Lows in the upper 40s. Southeast winds 5 to 15 miles an hour. Chance of showers 90%. Saturday, mostly cloudy. Chance of rain showers in the morning. Highs in the upper 60s. Chance of showers 40%. Saturday night, decreasing clouds. Lows in the upper 40s. Sunday, sunny. Highs in the upper 70s. Sunday night, clear. Lows in the lower 50s. Memorial Day through Tuesday, mostly clear. Highs in the mid 80s. Lows in the upper 50s. Tuesday night and Wednesday, partly cloudy. Lows in the upper 50s. Highs in the mid 80s. Again, the forecast for central Minnesota, from St. Cloud to the northwest Twin Cities suburbs for this afternoon, partly sunny. Highs in the mid-60s. Southeast winds 10 to 15 miles an hour. At noon, in Buffalo, it was cloudy. The temperature was 59 degrees, the dew point was 45, and the relative humidity was 58%. The wind was southeast at 13 miles an hour. The pressure was 30.26 inches and steady. In Maple Lake, it was partly sunny. The temperature was 61 degrees, the dew point was 44, and the relative humidity was 53%. The wind was southeast at 6 miles an hour. The pressure was 30.27 inches and steady. Elsewhere across central Minnesota, temperatures were between 58 and 63 degrees.
It was mostly sunny at St. Cloud, Anoka, Litchfield, and Little Falls. It was partly sunny at Crystal and Wilmer. It was cloudy at the Twin Cities, at Princeton. Around the state, it was sunny, with a temperature of 54 at Duluth, and 62 at International Falls. It was mostly sunny, with a temperature of 57 at Rochester, and 62 at Brainerd. At Mankato, it was cloudy, with a temperature of 59. Once again at noon, in Buffalo, it was 59 degrees under cloudy skies. And in Maple Lake, it was 61 degrees under partly sunny skies. 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The current time is 12:49 p.m. Central Daylight Time. Now the forecast for central Minnesota, from St. Cloud to the northwest Twin Cities suburbs. This afternoon, partly sunny. Highs in the mid-60s. Southeast winds 10 to 15 miles an hour. Tonight, increasing clouds. Lows in the mid-40s. Southeast winds 5 to 10 miles an hour. Friday, partly sunny. Highs in the lower 60s. Southeast winds 10 to 15 miles an hour. Friday night, rain showers. Lows in the upper 40s. Southeast winds 5 to 15 miles an hour. Chance of showers 90%. Saturday, mostly cloudy. Chance of rain showers in the morning. Highs in the upper 60s. Chance of showers 40%. Saturday night, decreasing clouds. Lows in the upper 40s. Sunday, sunny. Highs in the upper 70s. Sunday night, clear. Lows in the lower 50s. Memorial Day through Tuesday, mostly clear. Highs in the mid-80s. Lows in the upper 50s. Tuesday night and Wednesday, partly cloudy. Lows in the upper 50s. Highs in the mid-80s. Again, the forecast for central Minnesota, from St. Cloud to the northwest Twin Cities suburbs for this afternoon, partly sunny. Highs in the mid-60s. Southeast winds 10 to 15 miles an hour. At noon, in Buffalo, it was cloudy. The temperature was 59 degrees, the dew point was 45, and the relative humidity was 58%. The wind was southeast at 13 miles an hour. The pressure was 30.26 inches and steady. In Maple Lake, it was partly sunny. The temperature was 61 degrees, the dew point was 44, and the relative humidity was 53%. The wind was southeast at 6 miles an hour. The pressure was 30.27 inches and steady. Elsewhere across central Minnesota, temperatures were between 58 and 63 degrees. It was mostly sunny at St. Cloud, Anoka, Litchfield, and Little Falls. It was partly sunny at Crystal and Wilmer. It was cloudy at the Twin Cities, at Princeton. Around the state, it was sunny, with a temperature of 54 at Duluth, and 62 at International Falls. It was mostly sunny, with a temperature of 57 at Rochester, and 62 at Brainerd. At Mankato, it was cloudy, with a temperature of 59. Once again at noon, in Buffalo, it was 59 degrees under cloudy skies. And in Maple Lake, it was 61 degrees under partly sunny skies. 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The current time is 12:53 p.m. Central Daylight Time. Now the forecast for central Minnesota, from St. Cloud to the northwest Twin Cities suburbs. This afternoon, partly sunny. Highs in the mid-60s.
Southeast winds 10 to 15 miles an hour. Tonight, increasing clouds. Lows in the mid-40s. Southeast winds 5 to 10 miles an hour. Friday, partly sunny. Highs in the lower 60s. Southeast winds 10 to 15 miles an hour. Friday night, rain showers. Lows in the upper 40s. Southeast winds 5 to 15 miles an hour. Chance of showers 90%. Saturday, mostly cloudy. Chance of rain showers in the morning. Highs in the upper 60s. Chance of showers 40%. Saturday night, decreasing clouds. Lows in the upper 40s. Sunday, sunny. Highs in the upper 70s. Sunday night, clear. Lows in the lower 50s. Memorial Day through Tuesday, mostly clear. Highs in the mid 80s. Lows in the upper 50s. Tuesday night and Wednesday, partly cloudy. Lows in the upper 50s. Highs in the mid 80s. Again, the forecast for central Minnesota, from St. Cloud to the northwest Twin Cities suburbs for this afternoon, partly sunny. Highs in the mid 60s. Southeast winds 10 to 15 miles an hour. At noon, in Buffalo, it was cloudy. The temperature was 59 degrees, the dew point was 45, and the relative humidity was 58%. The wind was southeast at 13 miles an hour. The pressure was 30.26 inches and steady. In Maple Lake, it was partly sunny, the temperature was 61 degrees, the dew point was 44, and the relative humidity was 53%. The wind was southeast at 6 miles an hour. The pressure was 30.27 inches and steady. Elsewhere across central Minnesota, temperatures were between 58 and 63 degrees. It was mostly sunny at St. Cloud, Anoka, Litchfield, and Little Falls. It was partly sunny at Crystal and Wilmer. It was cloudy at the Twin Cities, at Princeton. Around the state, it was sunny, with a temperature of 54 at Duluth and 62 at International Falls. It was mostly sunny, with a temperature of 57 at Rochester and 62 at Brainerd. At Mankato, it was cloudy, with a temperature of 59. Once again at noon, in Buffalo, it was 59 degrees under cloudy skies. And in Maple Lake, it was 61 degrees under partly sunny skies. 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The current time is 12:57 p.m. Central Daylight Time. Now the forecast for central Minnesota, from St. Cloud to the northwest Twin Cities suburbs. This afternoon, partly sunny. Highs in the mid-60s. Southeast winds 10 to 15 miles an hour. Tonight, increasing clouds. Lows in the mid-40s. Southeast winds 5 to 10 miles an hour. Friday, partly sunny. Highs in the lower 60s. Southeast winds 10 to 15 miles an hour. Friday night, rain showers. Lows in the upper 40s. Southeast winds 5 to 15 miles an hour. Chance of showers 90%. Saturday, mostly cloudy. Chance of rain showers in the morning. Highs in the upper 60s. Chance of showers 40%. Saturday night, decreasing clouds. Lows in the upper 40s. Sunday, sunny. Highs in the upper 70s. Sunday night, clear. Lows in the lower 50s. Memorial Day through Tuesday, mostly clear. Highs in the mid 80s. Lows in the upper 50s. Tuesday night and Wednesday, partly cloudy. Lows in the upper 50s. Highs in the mid 80s. Again, the forecast for central Minnesota,
from St. Cloud to the northwest Twin Cities suburbs for this afternoon, partly sunny. Highs in the mid-60s. Southeast winds 10 to 15 miles an hour. At noon, in Buffalo, it was cloudy. The temperature was 59 degrees, the dew point was 45, and the relative humidity was 58%. The wind was southeast at 13 miles an hour. The pressure was 30.26 inches and steady. In Maple Lake, it was partly sunny. The temperature was 61 degrees, the dew point was 44, and the relative humidity was 53%. The wind was southeast at 6 miles an hour. The pressure was 30.27 inches and steady. Elsewhere across central Minnesota, temperatures were between 58 and 63 degrees. It was mostly sunny at St. Cloud, Anoka, Litchfield, and Little Falls. It was partly sunny at Crystal and Wilmer. It was cloudy at the Twin Cities, at Princeton. Around the state, it was sunny, with a temperature of 54 at Duluth and 62 at International Falls. It was mostly sunny, with a temperature of 57 at Rochester and 62 at Brainerd. At Mankato, it was cloudy, with a temperature of 59. Once again at noon, in Buffalo, it was 59 degrees under cloudy skies. And in Maple Lake, it was 61 degrees under partly sunny skies. 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The current time is 1 p.m. Central Daylight Time. Now the forecast for central Minnesota, from St. Cloud to the northwest Twin Cities suburbs. This afternoon, partly sunny. Highs in the mid-60s. Southeast winds 10 to 15 miles an hour. Tonight, increasing clouds. Lows in the mid-40s. Southeast winds 5 to 10 miles an hour. Friday, partly sunny. Highs in the lower 60s. Southeast winds 10 to 15 miles an hour. Friday night, rain showers. Lows in the upper 40s. Southeast winds 5 to 15 miles an hour. Chance of showers 90%. Saturday, mostly cloudy. Chance of rain showers in the morning. Highs in the upper 60s. Chance of showers 40%. Saturday night, decreasing clouds. Lows in the upper 40s. Sunday, sunny. Highs in the upper 70s. Sunday night, clear. Lows in the lower 50s. Memorial Day through Tuesday, mostly clear. Highs in the mid-80s. Lows in the upper 50s. Tuesday night and Wednesday, partly cloudy. Lows in the upper 50s. Highs in the mid-80s. Again, the forecast for central Minnesota, from St. Cloud to the northwest Twin Cities suburbs for this afternoon, partly sunny. Highs in the mid-60s. Southeast winds 10 to 15 miles an hour. Now the forecast for central Minnesota, from St. Cloud to the northwest Twin Cities suburbs. This afternoon, mostly sunny. Near steady temperature in the mid-60s. Southeast winds 10 to 15 miles an hour. Tonight, increasing clouds. Lows in the mid-40s. Southeast winds 5 to 10 miles an hour. Friday, mostly cloudy. Chance of rain showers in the afternoon. Highs in the lower 60s. Southeast winds 10 to 15 miles an hour with gusts to around 30 miles an hour. Chance of showers 50%. Friday night, rain showers likely in the evening, then rain showers overnight. Lows in the upper 40s. Southeast winds 5 to 15 miles an hour. Chance of showers 90%. Saturday, mostly cloudy. Chance of rain showers in the morning. Highs in the upper 60s. Chance of showers 40%. Saturday night, decreasing clouds.
Lows in the upper 40s. Sunday, sunny. Highs in the upper 70s. Sunday night, clear. Lows in the lower 50s. Memorial Day through Tuesday, mostly clear. Highs in the mid 80s. Lows in the upper 50s. Tuesday night and Wednesday, partly cloudy. Lows in the upper 50s. Highs in the mid 80s. Again, the forecast for central Minnesota, from St. Cloud to the northwest Twin Cities suburbs for this afternoon, mostly sunny. Near steady temperature in the mid 60s. Southeast winds 10 to 15 miles an hour. 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The current time is 1:04 p.m. Central Daylight Time. Now the forecast for central Minnesota, from St. Cloud to the northwest Twin Cities suburbs. This afternoon, mostly sunny. Near steady temperature in the mid-60s. Southeast winds 10 to 15 miles an hour. Tonight, increasing clouds. Lows in the mid-40s. Southeast winds 5 to 10 miles an hour. Friday, mostly cloudy. Chance of rain showers in the afternoon. Highs in the lower 60s. Southeast winds 10 to 15 miles an hour with gusts to around 30 miles an hour. Chance of showers 50%. Friday night, rain showers likely in the evening, then rain showers overnight. Lows in the upper 40s. Southeast winds 5 to 15 miles an hour. Chance of showers 90%. Saturday, mostly cloudy. Chance of rain showers in the morning. Highs in the upper 60s. Chance of showers 40%. Saturday night, decreasing clouds. Lows in the upper 40s. Sunday, sunny. Highs in the upper 70s. Sunday night, clear. Lows in the lower 50s. Memorial Day through Tuesday, mostly clear. Highs in the mid 80s. Lows in the upper 50s. Tuesday night and Wednesday, partly cloudy. Lows in the upper 50s. Highs in the mid 80s. Again, the forecast for central Minnesota, from St. Cloud to the northwest Twin Cities suburbs for this afternoon, mostly sunny. Near steady temperature in the mid 60s. Southeast winds 10 to 15 miles an hour. 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The current time is 1:07 p.m. Central Daylight Time. Now the forecast for central Minnesota, from St. Cloud to the northwest Twin Cities suburbs. This afternoon, mostly sunny. Near steady temperature in the mid-60s. Southeast winds 10 to 15 miles an hour. Tonight, increasing clouds. Lows in the mid-40s. Southeast winds 5 to 10 miles an hour. Friday, mostly cloudy. Chance of rain showers in the afternoon. Highs in the lower 60s. Southeast winds 10 to 15 miles an hour with gusts to around 30 miles an hour. Chance of showers 50%. Friday night, rain showers likely in the evening, then rain showers overnight. Lows in the upper 40s. Southeast winds 5 to 15 miles an hour. Chance of showers 90%. Saturday, mostly cloudy. Chance of rain showers in the morning. Highs in the upper 60s. Chance of showers 40%. Saturday night, decreasing clouds. Lows in the upper 40s. Sunday, sunny. Highs in the upper 70s. Sunday night, clear. Lows in the lower 50s. Memorial Day through Tuesday,
mostly clear. Highs in the mid-80s. Lows in the upper 50s. Tuesday night and Wednesday, partly cloudy. Lows in the upper 50s. Highs in the mid-80s. Again, the forecast for central Minnesota, from St. Cloud to the northwest Twin Cities suburbs for this afternoon, mostly sunny. Near steady temperature in the mid-60s. Southeast winds 10 to 15 miles an hour. 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The current time is 1:09 p.m. Central Daylight Time. Now the forecast for central Minnesota, from St. Cloud to the northwest Twin Cities suburbs. This afternoon, mostly sunny. Near steady temperature in the mid-60s. Southeast winds 10 to 15 miles an hour. Tonight, increasing clouds. Lows in the mid-40s. Southeast winds 5 to 10 miles an hour. Friday, mostly cloudy. Chance of rain showers in the afternoon. Highs in the lower 60s. Southeast winds 10 to 15 miles an hour with gusts to around 30 miles an hour. Chance of showers 50%. Friday night, rain showers likely in the evening, then rain showers overnight. Lows in the upper 40s. Southeast winds 5 to 15 miles an hour. Chance of showers 90%. Saturday, mostly cloudy. Chance of rain showers in the morning. Highs in the upper 60s. Chance of showers 40%. Saturday night, decreasing clouds. Lows in the upper 40s. Sunday, sunny. Highs in the upper 70s. Sunday night, clear. Lows in the lower 50s. Memorial Day through Tuesday, mostly clear. Highs in the mid-80s. Lows in the upper 50s. Tuesday night and Wednesday, partly cloudy. Lows in the upper 50s. Highs in the mid-80s. Again, the forecast for central Minnesota, from St. Cloud to the northwest Twin Cities suburbs for this afternoon, mostly sunny. Near steady temperature in the mid-60s. Southeast winds 10 to 15 miles an hour. 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The current time is 1:12 p.m. Central Daylight Time. Now the forecast for central Minnesota, from St. Cloud to the northwest Twin Cities suburbs. This afternoon, mostly sunny. Near steady temperature in the mid-60s. Southeast winds 10 to 15 miles an hour. Tonight, increasing clouds. Lows in the mid-40s. Southeast winds 5 to 10 miles an hour. Friday, mostly cloudy. Chance of rain showers in the afternoon. Highs in the lower 60s. Southeast winds 10 to 15 miles an hour with gusts to around 30 miles an hour. Chance of showers 50%. Friday night, rain showers likely in the evening, then rain showers overnight. Lows in the upper 40s. Southeast winds 5 to 15 miles an hour. Chance of showers 90%. Saturday, mostly cloudy. Chance of rain showers in the morning. Highs in the upper 60s. Chance of showers 40%. Saturday night, decreasing clouds. Lows in the upper 40s. Sunday, sunny. Highs in the upper 70s. Sunday night, clear. Lows in the lower 50s. Memorial Day through Tuesday, mostly clear. Highs in the mid-80s. Lows in the upper 50s. Tuesday night and Wednesday, partly cloudy. Lows in the upper 50s. Highs in the mid-80s.
Again, the forecast for central Minnesota, from St. Cloud to the northwest Twin Cities suburbs for this afternoon, mostly sunny. Near steady temperature in the mid-60s. Southeast winds 10 to 15 miles an hour. At 1 p.m., in Buffalo, it was partly sunny. The temperature was 61 degrees, the dew point was 43, and the relative humidity was 51%. The wind was southeast at 14 miles an hour, gusting to 22. The pressure was 30.25 inches and falling. In Maple Lake, it was partly sunny, but temperature was 62 degrees, the dew point was 44, and the relative humidity was 52%. The wind was southeast at 6 miles an hour. The pressure was 30.26 inches and falling. Elsewhere across central Minnesota, temperatures were between 61 and 66 degrees. At Litchfield, it was mostly sunny. It was partly sunny at the Twin Cities, St. Cloud, and Crystal. At Princeton, Little Falls, and Wilmer, it was partly sunny. At Anoka, it was cloudy. Around the state, it was sunny, with a temperature of 56 at Duluth, and 64 at International Falls. At Brainerd, it was mostly sunny, with a temperature of 63. It was cloudy, with a temperature of 58 at Rochester, and 59 at Mankato. Once again at 1 p.m., in Buffalo, it was 61 degrees under partly sunny skies. And in Maple Lake, it was 62 degrees under partly sunny skies. 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The current time is 1:15 p.m. Central Daylight Time. Now the forecast for central Minnesota, from St. Cloud to the northwest Twin Cities suburbs. This afternoon, mostly sunny. Near steady temperature in the mid-60s. Southeast winds 10 to 15 miles an hour. Tonight, increasing clouds. Lows in the mid-40s. Southeast winds 5 to 10 miles an hour. Friday, mostly cloudy. Chance of rain showers in the afternoon. Highs in the lower 60s. Southeast winds 10 to 15 miles an hour with gusts to around 30 miles an hour. Chance of showers 50%. Friday night, rain showers likely in the evening, then rain showers overnight. Lows in the upper 40s. Southeast winds 5 to 15 miles an hour. Chance of showers 90%. Saturday, mostly cloudy. Chance of rain showers in the morning. Highs in the upper 60s. Chance of showers 40%. Saturday night, decreasing clouds. Lows in the upper 40s. Sunday, sunny. Highs in the upper 70s. Sunday night, clear. Lows in the lower 50s. Memorial Day through Tuesday, mostly clear. Highs in the mid-80s. Lows in the upper 50s. Tuesday night and Wednesday, partly cloudy. Lows in the upper 50s. Highs in the mid-80s. Again, the forecast for central Minnesota, from St. Cloud to the northwest Twin Cities suburbs for this afternoon, mostly sunny. Near steady temperature in the mid-60s. Southeast winds 10 to 15 miles an hour. At 1 p.m., in Buffalo, it was partly sunny. The temperature was 61 degrees, the dew point was 43, and the relative humidity was 51%. The wind was southeast at 14 miles an hour, gusting to 22. The pressure was 30.25 inches and falling. In Maple Lake, it was partly sunny, but temperature was 62 degrees, the dew point was 44, and the relative humidity was 52%. The wind was southeast at 6 miles an hour. The pressure was 30.26 inches and falling. Elsewhere across central Minnesota, temperatures were between 61 and 66 degrees.
At Litchfield, it was mostly sunny. It was partly sunny at the Twin Cities, St. Cloud, and Crystal. At Princeton, Little Falls, and Wilmer, it was partly sunny. At Anoka, it was cloudy. Around the state, it was sunny, with a temperature of 56 at Duluth, and 64 at International Falls. At Brainerd, it was mostly sunny, with a temperature of 63. It was cloudy, with a temperature of 58 at Rochester, and 59 at Mankato. Once again at 1 p.m., in Buffalo, it was 61 degrees under partly sunny skies. And in Maple Lake, it was 62 degrees under partly sunny skies. 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The current time is 1:19 p.m. Central Daylight Time. Now the forecast for central Minnesota, from St. Cloud to the northwest Twin Cities suburbs. This afternoon, mostly sunny. Near steady temperature in the mid-60s. Southeast winds 10 to 15 miles an hour. Tonight, increasing clouds. Lows in the mid-40s. Southeast winds 5 to 10 miles an hour. Friday, mostly cloudy. Chance of rain showers in the afternoon. Highs in the lower 60s. Southeast winds 10 to 15 miles an hour with gusts to around 30 miles an hour. Chance of showers 50%. Friday night, rain showers likely in the evening, then rain showers overnight. Lows in the upper 40s. Southeast winds 5 to 15 miles an hour. Chance of showers 90%. Saturday, mostly cloudy. Chance of rain showers in the morning. Highs in the upper 60s. Chance of showers 40%. Saturday night, decreasing clouds. Lows in the upper 40s. Sunday, sunny. Highs in the upper 70s. Sunday night, clear. Lows in the lower 50s. Memorial Day through Tuesday, mostly clear. Highs in the mid-80s. Lows in the upper 50s. Tuesday night and Wednesday, partly cloudy. Lows in the upper 50s. Highs in the mid-80s. Again, the forecast for central Minnesota, from St. Cloud to the northwest Twin Cities suburbs for this afternoon, mostly sunny. Near steady temperature in the mid-60s. Southeast winds 10 to 15 miles an hour. At 1 p.m., in Buffalo, it was partly sunny. The temperature was 61 degrees, the dew point was 43, and the relative humidity was 51%. The wind was southeast at 14 miles an hour. Gusting to 22. The pressure was 30.25 inches and falling. In Maple Lake, it was partly sunny, the temperature was 62 degrees, the dew point was 44, and the relative humidity was 52%. The wind was southeast at 6 miles an hour. The pressure was 30.26 inches and falling. Elsewhere across central Minnesota, temperatures were between 61 and 66 degrees. At Litchfield, it was mostly sunny. It was partly sunny at the Twin Cities, St. Cloud, and Crystal. At Princeton, Little Falls, and Wilmer, it was partly sunny. At Anoka, it was cloudy. Around the state, it was sunny, with a temperature of 56 at Duluth, and 64 at International Falls. At Brainerd, it was mostly sunny, with a temperature of 63. It was cloudy, with a temperature of 58 at Rochester, and 59 at Mankato. Once again at 1 p.m., in Buffalo, it was 61 degrees under partly sunny skies. And in Maple Lake, it was 62 degrees under partly sunny skies. 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
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The current time is 1:23 p.m. Central Daylight Time. Now the forecast for central Minnesota from St. Cloud to the north.

tonight, rain showers likely in the evening, then rain showers overnight. Lows in the upper 40s. Southeast wind 5 to 15 miles an hour. Chance of showers 90%. Saturday, mostly cloudy. Chance of rain showers in the morning. Highs in the upper 60s. Chance of showers 40%. Saturday night, decreasing clouds. Lows in the upper 40s. Sunday, sunny. Highs in the upper 70s. Sunday night, clear. Lows in the lower 50s. Memorial Day through Tuesday, mostly clear. Highs in the mid 80s. Lows in the upper 50s. Tuesday night and Wednesday, partly cloudy. Lows in the upper 50s. Highs in the mid 80s. Again, the forecast for central Minnesota, from St. Cloud to the northwest Twin Cities suburbs for this afternoon, mostly sunny. Near steady temperature in the mid 60s. Southeast winds 10 to 15 miles an hour. At 1 p.m., in Buffalo, it was partly sunny. The temperature was 61 degrees, the dew point was 43, and the relative humidity was 51%. The wind was southeast at 14 miles an hour, gusting to 22. The pressure was 30.25 inches and falling. In Maple Lake, it was partly sunny. The temperature was 62 degrees, the dew point was 44, and the relative humidity was 52%. The wind was southeast at 6 miles an hour. The pressure was 30.26 inches and falling. Elsewhere across central Minnesota, temperatures were between 61 and 66 degrees. At Litchfield, it was mostly sunny. It was partly sunny at the Twin Cities, St. Cloud, and Crystal. At Princeton, Little Falls, and Wilmer, it was partly sunny. At Anoka, it was cloudy. Around the state, it was sunny, with a temperature of 56 at Duluth, and 64 at International Falls. At Brainerd, it was mostly sunny, with a temperature of 63. It was cloudy, with a temperature of 58 at Rochester, and 59 at Mankato. Once again at 1 p.m., in Buffalo, it was 61 degrees under partly sunny skies. And in Maple Lake, it was 62 degrees under partly sunny skies. 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The current time is 1:27 p.m. Central Daylight Time. Now the forecast for central Minnesota, from St. Cloud to the northwest Twin Cities suburbs. This afternoon, mostly sunny. Near steady temperature in the mid-60s. Southeast winds 10 to 15 miles an hour. Tonight, increasing clouds. Lows in the mid-40s. Southeast winds 5 to 10 miles an hour. Friday, mostly cloudy. Chance of rain showers in the afternoon. Highs in the lower 60s. Southeast winds 10 to 15 miles an hour with gusts to around 30 miles an hour. Chance of showers 50%. Friday night, rain showers likely in the evening, then rain showers overnight. Lows in the upper 40s. Southeast winds 5 to 15 miles an hour. Chance of showers 90%. Saturday, mostly cloudy. Chance of rain showers in the morning. Highs in the upper 60s. Chance of showers 40%. Saturday night, decreasing clouds. Lows in the upper 40s. Sunday, sunny. Highs in the upper 70s. Sunday night, clear. Lows in the lower 50s. Memorial Day through Tuesday, mostly clear. Highs in the mid 80s. Lows in the upper 50s. Tuesday night and Wednesday, partly cloudy. Lows in the upper 50s. Highs in the mid 80s. Again, the forecast for central Minnesota, from St. Cloud to the northwest Twin Cities suburbs for this afternoon.

mostly sunny. Near steady temperature in the mid-60s. Southeast winds 10 to 15 miles an hour. At 1 p.m., in Buffalo, it was partly sunny. The temperature was 61 degrees, the dew point was 43, and the relative humidity was 51%. The wind was southeast at 14 miles an hour. Gusting to 22. Pressure was 30.25 inches and falling. In Maple Lake, it was partly sunny. The temperature was 62 degrees, the dew point was 44, and the relative humidity was 52%. The wind was southeast at 6 miles an hour. The pressure was 30.26 inches and falling. Elsewhere across central Minnesota, temperatures were between 61 and 66 degrees. At Litchfield, it was mostly sunny. It was partly sunny at the Twin Cities, St. Cloud, and Crystal. At Princeton, Little Falls, and Wilmer, it was partly sunny. At Anoka, it was cloudy. Around the state, it was sunny, with a temperature of 56 at Duluth, and 64 at International Falls. At Brainerd, it was mostly sunny, with a temperature of 63. It was cloudy, with a temperature of 58 at Rochester, and 59 at Mankato. Once again at 1 p.m., in Buffalo, it was 61 degrees under partly sunny skies. And in Maple Lake, it was 62 degrees under partly sunny skies. 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The current time is 1:31 p.m. Central Daylight Time. Now the forecast for central Minnesota, from St. Cloud to the northwest Twin Cities suburbs. This afternoon, mostly sunny. Near steady temperature in the mid-60s. Southeast winds 10 to 15 miles an hour. Tonight, increasing clouds. Lows in the mid-40s. Southeast winds 5 to 10 miles an hour. Friday, mostly cloudy. Chance of rain showers in the afternoon. Highs in the lower 60s. Southeast winds 10 to 15 miles an hour with gusts to around 30 miles an hour. Chance of showers 50%. Friday night, rain showers likely in the evening, then rain showers overnight. Lows in the upper 40s. Southeast winds 5 to 15 miles an hour. Chance of showers 90%. Saturday, mostly cloudy. Chance of rain showers in the morning. Highs in the upper 60s. Chance of showers 40%. Saturday night, decreasing clouds. Lows in the upper 40s. Sunday, sunny. Highs in the upper 70s. Sunday night, clear. Lows in the lower 50s. Memorial Day through Tuesday, mostly clear. Highs in the mid-80s. Tuesday, mostly clear. Highs in the mid-80s. Lows in the upper 50s. Tuesday night and Wednesday, partly cloudy. Lows in the upper 50s. Highs in the mid-80s. Again, the forecast for central Minnesota, from St. Cloud to the northwest Twin Cities suburbs for this afternoon, mostly sunny. Near steady temperature in the mid-60s. Southeast winds 10 to 15 miles an hour. At 1 p.m., in Buffalo, it was partly sunny. The temperature was 61 degrees, the dew point was 43, and the relative humidity was 51%. The wind was southeast at 14 miles an hour. Gusting to 22. Pressure was 30.25 inches and falling. In Maple Lake, it was partly sunny. The temperature was 62 degrees, the dew point was 44, and the relative humidity was 52%. The wind was southeast at 6 miles an hour. The pressure was 30.26 inches and falling. Elsewhere across central Minnesota, temperatures were between 61 and 66 degrees. At Litchfield, it was mostly sunny. It was partly sunny at the Twin Cities.

cities, St. Cloud, and Crystal. At Princeton, Little Falls, and Wilmer, it was partly sunny. At Anoka, it was cloudy. Around the state, it was sunny, with a temperature of 56 at Duluth, and 64 at International Falls. At Brainerd, it was mostly sunny, with a temperature of 63. It was cloudy, with a temperature of 58 at Rochester, and 59 at Mankato. Once again at 1 p.m., in Buffalo, it was 61 degrees under partly sunny skies. And in Maple Lake, it was 62 degrees under partly sunny skies. 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The current time is 1:35 p.m. Central Daylight Time. Now the forecast for central Minnesota, from St. Cloud to the northwest Twin Cities suburbs. This afternoon, mostly sunny. Near steady temperature in the mid-60s. Southeast winds 10 to 15 miles an hour. Tonight, increasing clouds. Lows in the mid-40s. Southeast winds 5 to 10 miles an hour. Friday, mostly cloudy. Chance of rain showers in the afternoon. Highs in the lower 60s. Southeast winds 10 to 15 miles an hour with gusts to around 30 miles an hour. Chance of showers 50%. Friday night, rain showers likely in the evening, then rain showers overnight. Lows in the upper 40s. Southeast winds 5 to 15 miles an hour. Chance of showers 90%. Saturday, mostly cloudy. Chance of rain showers in the morning. Highs in the upper 60s. Chance of showers 40%. Saturday night, decreasing clouds. Lows in the upper 40s. Sunday, sunny. Highs in the upper 70s. Sunday night, clear. Lows in the lower 50s. Memorial Day through Tuesday, mostly clear. Highs in the mid-80s. Lows in the upper 50s. Tuesday night and Wednesday, partly cloudy. Lows in the upper 50s. Highs in the mid-80s. Again, the forecast for central Minnesota, from St. Cloud to the northwest Twin Cities suburbs for this afternoon, mostly sunny. Near steady temperature in the mid-60s. Southeast winds 10 to 15 miles an hour. At 1 p.m., in Buffalo, it was partly sunny. The temperature was 61 degrees, the dew point was 43, and the relative humidity was 51%. The wind was southeast at 14 miles an hour, gusting to 22. The pressure was 30.25 inches and falling. In Maple Lake, it was partly sunny, the temperature was 62 degrees, the dew point was 44, and the relative humidity was 52%. The wind was southeast at 6 miles an hour. The pressure was 30.26 inches and falling. Elsewhere across central Minnesota, temperatures were between 61 and 66 degrees. At Litchfield, it was mostly sunny. It was partly sunny at the Twin Cities, St. Cloud, and Crystal. At Princeton, Little Falls, and Wilmer, it was partly sunny. At Anoka, it was cloudy. Around the state, it was sunny, with a temperature of 56 at Duluth, and 64 at International Falls. At Brainerd, it was mostly sunny, with a temperature of 63. It was cloudy, with a temperature of 58 at Rochester, and 59 at Mankato. Once again at 1 p.m., in Buffalo, it was 61 degrees under partly sunny skies. And in Maple Lake, it was 62 degrees under partly sunny skies. 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
The current time is 1:39 p.m. Central Daylight Time. Now the forecast for central Minnesota, from St. Cloud to the northwest Twin Cities suburbs. This afternoon, mostly sunny. Near steady temperature in the mid-60s. Southeast winds 10 to 15 miles an hour. Tonight, increasing clouds. Lows in the mid-40s. Southeast winds 5 to 10 miles an hour. Friday, mostly cloudy. Chance of rain showers in the afternoon. Highs in the lower 60s. Southeast winds 10 to 15 miles an hour with gusts to around 30 miles an hour. Chance of showers 50%. Friday night, rain showers likely in the evening, then rain showers overnight. Lows in the upper 40s. Southeast winds 5 to 15 miles an hour. Chance of showers 90%. Saturday, mostly cloudy. Chance of rain showers in the morning. Highs in the upper 60s. Chance of showers 40%. Saturday night, decreasing clouds. Lows in the upper 40s. Sunday, sunny. Highs in the upper 70s. Sunday night, clear. Lows in the lower 50s. Memorial Day through Tuesday, mostly clear. Highs in the mid-80s. Lows in the upper 50s. Tuesday night and Wednesday, partly cloudy. Lows in the upper 50s. Highs in the mid-80s. Again, the forecast for central Minnesota, from St. Cloud to the northwest Twin Cities suburbs for this afternoon, mostly sunny. Near steady temperature in the mid-60s. Southeast winds 10 to 15 miles an hour. At 1 p.m., in Buffalo, it was partly sunny. The temperature was 61 degrees, the dew point was 43, and the relative humidity was 51%. The wind was southeast at 14 miles an hour, gusting to 22. The pressure was 30.25 inches and falling. In Maple Lake, it was partly sunny, the temperature was 62 degrees, the dew point was 44, and the relative humidity was 52%. The wind was southeast at 6 miles an hour. The pressure was 30.26 inches and falling. Elsewhere across central Minnesota, temperatures were between 61 and 66 degrees. At Litchfield, it was mostly sunny. It was partly sunny at the Twin Cities, St. Cloud, and Crystal. At Princeton, Little Falls, and Wilmer, it was partly sunny. At Anoka, it was cloudy. Around the state, it was sunny, with a temperature of 56 at Duluth, and 64 at International Falls. At Brainerd, it was mostly sunny, with a temperature of 63. It was cloudy, with a temperature of 58 at Rochester, and 59 at Mankato. Once again at 1 p.m., in Buffalo, it was 61 degrees under partly sunny skies. And in Maple Lake, it was 62 degrees under partly sunny skies. 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The current time is 1:43 p.m. Central Daylight Time. Now the forecast for central Minnesota, from St. Cloud to the northwest Twin Cities suburbs. This afternoon, mostly sunny. Near steady temperature in the mid-60s. Southeast winds 10 to 15 miles an hour. Tonight, increasing clouds. Lows in the mid-40s. Southeast winds 5 to 10 miles an hour. Friday, mostly cloudy. Chance of rain showers in the afternoon. Highs in the lower 60s. Southeast winds 10 to 15 miles an hour with gusts to around 30 miles an hour. Chance of showers 50%. Friday night, rain showers likely in the evening, then rain showers overnight. Lows in the upper 40s. Southeast winds 5 to 15 miles an hour. Chance of showers 90%. Saturday,
mostly cloudy. Chance of rain showers in the morning. Highs in the upper 60s. Chance of showers 40%. Saturday night, decreasing clouds. Lows in the upper 40s. Sunday, sunny. Highs in the upper 70s. Sunday night, clear. Lows in the lower 50s. Memorial Day through Tuesday, mostly clear. Highs in the mid 80s. Lows in the upper 50s. Tuesday night and Wednesday, partly cloudy. Lows in the upper 50s. Highs in the mid 80s. Again, the forecast for central Minnesota, from St. Cloud to the northwest Twin Cities suburbs for this afternoon, mostly sunny. Near steady temperature in the mid 60s. Southeast winds 10 to 15 miles an hour. At 1 p.m., in Buffalo, it was partly sunny. The temperature was 61 degrees, the dew point was 43, and the relative humidity was 51%. The wind was southeast at 14 miles an hour, gusting to 22. The pressure was 30.25 inches and falling. In Maple Lake, it was partly sunny, the temperature was 62 degrees, the dew point was 44, and the relative humidity was 52%. The wind was southeast at 6 miles an hour. The pressure was 30.26 inches and falling. Elsewhere across central Minnesota, temperatures were between 61 and 66 degrees. At Litchfield, it was mostly sunny. It was partly sunny at the Twin Cities, St. Cloud, and Crystal. At Princeton, Little Falls, and Wilmer, it was partly sunny. At Anoka, it was cloudy. Around the state, it was sunny, with a temperature of 56 at Duluth, and 64 at International Falls. At Brainerd, it was mostly sunny, with a temperature of 63. It was cloudy, with a temperature of 58 at Rochester, and 59 at Mankato. Once again at 1 p.m., in Buffalo, it was 61 degrees under partly sunny skies. And in Maple Lake, it was 62 degrees under partly sunny skies. 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The current time is 1:47 p.m. Central Daylight Time. Now the forecast for central Minnesota, from St. Cloud to the northwest Twin Cities suburbs. This afternoon, mostly sunny. Near steady temperature in the mid-60s. Southeast winds 10 to 15 miles an hour. Tonight, increasing clouds. Lows in the mid-40s. Southeast winds 5 to 10 miles an hour. Friday, mostly cloudy. Chance of rain showers in the afternoon. Highs in the lower 60s. Southeast winds 10 to 15 miles an hour with gusts to around 30 miles an hour. Chance of showers 50%. Friday night, rain showers likely in the evening, then rain showers overnight. Lows in the upper 40s. Southeast winds 5 to 15 miles an hour. Chance of showers 90%. Saturday, mostly cloudy. Chance of rain showers in the morning. Highs in the upper 60s. Chance of showers 40%. Saturday night, decreasing clouds. Lows in the upper 40s. Sunday, sunny. Highs in the upper 70s. Sunday night, clear. Lows in the lower 50s. Memorial Day through Tuesday, mostly clear. Highs in the mid 80s. Lows in the upper 50s. Tuesday night and Wednesday, partly cloudy. Lows in the upper 50s. Highs in the mid 80s. Again, the forecast for central Minnesota, from St. Cloud to the northwest Twin Cities suburbs for this afternoon, mostly sunny. Near steady temperature in the mid 60s. Southeast winds 10 to 15 miles an hour. At 1 p.m., in Buffalo, it was partly sunny.
The temperature was 61 degrees, the dew point was 43, and the relative humidity was 51%. The wind was southeast at 14 miles an hour, gusting to 22. The pressure was 30.25 inches and falling. In Maple Lake, it was partly sunny. The temperature was 62 degrees, the dew point was 44, and the relative humidity was 52%. The wind was southeast at 6 miles an hour. The pressure was 30.26 inches and falling. Elsewhere across central Minnesota, temperatures were between 61 and 66 degrees. At Litchfield, it was mostly sunny. It was partly sunny at the Twin Cities, St. Cloud, and Crystal. At Princeton, Little Falls, and Wilmer, it was partly sunny. At Anoka, it was cloudy. Around the state, it was sunny, with a temperature of 56 at Duluth, and 64 at International Falls. At Brainerd, it was mostly sunny, with a temperature of 63. It was cloudy, with a temperature of 58 at Rochester, and 59 at Mankato. Once again at 1 p.m., in Buffalo, it was 61 degrees under partly sunny skies. And in Maple Lake, it was 62 degrees under partly sunny skies. 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The current time is 1:51 p.m. Central Daylight Time. Now the forecast for central Minnesota, from St. Cloud to the northwest Twin Cities suburbs. This afternoon, mostly sunny. Near steady temperature in the mid-60s. Southeast winds 10 to 15 miles an hour. Tonight, increasing clouds. Lows in the mid-40s. Southeast winds 5 to 10 miles an hour. Friday, mostly cloudy. Chance of rain showers in the afternoon. Highs in the lower 60s. Southeast winds 10 to 15 miles an hour with gusts to around 30 miles an hour. Chance of showers 50%. Friday night, rain showers likely in the evening, then rain showers overnight. Lows in the upper 40s. Southeast winds 5 to 15 miles an hour. Chance of showers 90%. Saturday, mostly cloudy. Chance of rain showers in the morning. Highs in the upper 60s. Chance of showers 40%. Saturday night, decreasing clouds. Lows in the upper 40s. Sunday, sunny. Highs in the upper 70s. Sunday night, clear. Lows in the lower 50s. Memorial Day through Tuesday, mostly clear. Highs in the mid-80s. Lows in the upper 50s. Tuesday night and Wednesday, partly cloudy. Lows in the upper 50s. Highs in the mid-80s. Again, the forecast for central Minnesota, from St. Cloud to the northwest Twin Cities suburbs for this afternoon, mostly sunny. Near steady temperature in the mid-60s. Southeast winds 10 to 15 miles an hour. At 1 p.m., in Buffalo, it was partly sunny. The temperature was 61 degrees, the dew point was 43, and the relative humidity was 51%. The wind was southeast at 14 miles an hour, gusting to 22. The pressure was 30.25 inches and falling. In Maple Lake, it was partly sunny. The temperature was 62 degrees, the dew point was 44, and the relative humidity was 52%. The wind was southeast at 6 miles an hour. The pressure was 30.26 inches and falling. Elsewhere across central Minnesota, temperatures were between 61 and 66 degrees. At Litchfield, it was mostly sunny. It was partly sunny at the Twin Cities, St. Cloud, and Crystal. At Princeton, Little Falls, and Wilmer, it was partly sunny. At Anoka, it was cloudy. Around the state, it was sunny, with a temperature of 56 at Duluth, and 64 at International Falls.
Ed Brainerd, it was mostly sunny, with a temperature of 63. It was cloudy, with a temperature of 58 at Rochester, and 59 at Mankato. Once again at 1 p.m., in Buffalo, it was 61 degrees under partly sunny skies. And in Maple Lake, it was 62 degrees under partly sunny skies. 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The current time is 1:55 p.m. Central Daylight Time. Now the forecast for central Minnesota, from St. Cloud to the northwest Twin Cities suburbs. This afternoon, mostly sunny. Near steady temperature in the mid-60s. Southeast winds 10 to 15 miles an hour. Tonight, increasing clouds. Lows in the mid-40s. Southeast winds 5 to 10 miles an hour. Friday, mostly cloudy. Chance of rain showers in the afternoon. Highs in the lower 60s. Southeast winds 10 to 15 miles an hour with gusts to around 30 miles an hour. Chance of showers 50%. Friday night, rain showers likely in the evening, then rain showers overnight. Lows in the upper 40s. Southeast winds 5 to 15 miles an hour. Chance of showers 90%. Saturday, mostly cloudy. Chance of rain showers in the morning. Highs in the upper 60s. Chance of showers 40%. Saturday night, decreasing clouds. Lows in the upper 40s. Sunday, sunny. Highs in the upper 70s. Sunday night, clear. Lows in the lower 50s. Memorial Day through Tuesday, mostly clear. Highs in the mid-80s. Lows in the upper 50s. Tuesday night and Wednesday, partly cloudy. Lows in the upper 50s. Highs in the mid-80s. Again, the forecast for central Minnesota, from St. Cloud to the northwest Twin Cities suburbs for this afternoon, mostly sunny. Near steady temperature in the mid-60s. Southeast winds 10 to 15 miles an hour. At 1 p.m., in Buffalo, it was partly sunny. The temperature was 61 degrees, the dew point was 43, and the relative humidity was 51%. The wind was southeast at 14 miles an hour, gusting to 22. The pressure was 30.25 inches and falling. In Maple Lake, it was partly sunny, but temperature was 62 degrees, the dew point was 44, and the relative humidity was 52%. The wind was southeast at 6 miles an hour. The pressure was 30.26 inches and falling. Elsewhere across central Minnesota, temperatures were between 61 and 66 degrees. At Litchfield, it was mostly sunny. It was partly sunny at the Twin Cities, St. Cloud, and Crystal. At Princeton, Little Falls, and Wilmer, it was partly sunny. At Anoka, it was cloudy. Around the state, it was sunny, with a temperature of 56 at Duluth, and 64 at International Falls. At Brainerd, it was mostly sunny, with a temperature of 63. It was cloudy, with a temperature of 58 at Rochester, and 59 at Mankato. Once again at 1 p.m., in Buffalo, it was 61 degrees under partly sunny skies. And in Maple Lake, it was 62 degrees under partly sunny skies. 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The current time is 1:59 p.m. Central Daylight Time. Now the forecast for central Minnesota, from St. Cloud to the northwest Twin Cities suburbs. This afternoon, mostly sunny. Near steady temperature in the mid-60s.
southeast winds 10 to 15 miles an hour. Tonight, increasing clouds. Lows in the mid-40s. Southeast winds 5 to 10 miles an hour. Friday, mostly cloudy. Chance of rain showers in the afternoon. Highs in the lower 60s. Southeast winds 10 to 15 miles an hour with gusts to around 30 miles an hour. Chance of showers 50%. Friday night, rain showers likely in the evening, then rain showers overnight. Lows in the upper 40s. Southeast winds 5 to 15 miles an hour. Chance of showers 90%. Saturday, mostly cloudy. Chance of rain showers in the morning. Highs in the upper 60s. Chance of showers 40%. Saturday night, decreasing clouds. Lows in the upper 40s. Sunday, sunny. Highs in the upper 70s. Sunday night, clear. Lows in the lower 50s. Memorial Day through Tuesday, mostly clear. Highs in the mid 80s. Lows in the upper 50s. Tuesday night and Wednesday, partly cloudy. Lows in the upper 50s. Highs in the mid-80s. Again, the forecast for central Minnesota, from St. Cloud to the northwest Twin Cities suburbs for this afternoon, mostly sunny. Near steady temperature in the mid-60s. Southeast winds 10 to 15 miles an hour. 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The current time is 2:01 p.m. Central Daylight Time. Now the forecast for central Minnesota, from St. Cloud to the northwest Twin Cities suburbs. This afternoon, mostly sunny. Near steady temperature in the mid-60s. Southeast winds 10 to 15 miles an hour. Tonight, increasing clouds. Lows in the mid-40s. Southeast winds 5 to 10 miles an hour. Friday, mostly cloudy. Chance of rain showers in the afternoon. Highs in the lower 60s. Southeast winds 10 to 15 miles an hour with gusts to around 30 miles an hour. Chance of showers 50%. Friday night, rain showers likely in the evening, then rain showers overnight. Lows in the upper 40s. Southeast winds 5 to 15 miles an hour. Chance of showers 90%. Saturday, mostly cloudy. Chance of rain showers in the morning. Highs in the upper 60s. Chance of showers 40%. Saturday night, decreasing clouds. Lows in the upper 40s. Sunday, sunny. Highs in the upper 70s. Sunday night, clear. Lows in the lower 50s. Memorial Day through Tuesday, mostly clear. Highs in the mid 80s. Lows in the upper 50s. Tuesday night and Wednesday, partly cloudy. Lows in the upper 50s. Highs in the mid-80s. Again, the forecast for central Minnesota, from St. Cloud to the northwest Twin Cities suburbs for this afternoon, mostly sunny. Near steady temperature in the mid-60s. Southeast winds 10 to 15 miles an hour. 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The current time is 2:03 p.m. Central Daylight Time. Now the forecast for central Minnesota, from St. Cloud to the northwest Twin Cities suburbs. This afternoon, mostly sunny. Near steady temperature in the mid-60s. Southeast winds 10 to 15 miles an hour. Tonight, increasing clouds. Lows in the mid-40s. Southeast winds 5 to 10 miles an hour. Friday,
mostly cloudy. Chance of rain showers in the afternoon. Highs in the lower 60s. Southeast winds 10 to 15 miles an hour with gusts to around 30 miles an hour. Chance of showers 50%. Friday night, rain showers likely in the evening, then rain showers overnight. Lows in the upper 40s. Southeast winds 5 to 15 miles an hour. Chance of showers 90%. Saturday, mostly cloudy. Chance of rain showers in the morning. Highs in the upper 60s. Chance of showers 40%. Saturday night, decreasing clouds. Lows in the upper 40s. Sunday, sunny. Highs in the upper 70s. Sunday night, clear. Lows in the lower 50s. Memorial Day through Tuesday, mostly clear. Highs in the mid 80s. Lows in the upper 50s. Tuesday night and Wednesday, partly cloudy. Lows in the upper 50s. Highs in the mid 80s. Again, the forecast for central Minnesota, from St. Cloud to the northwest Twin Cities suburbs for this afternoon, mostly sunny. Near steady temperature in the mid-60s. Southeast winds 10 to 15 miles an hour. 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The current time is 2:06 p.m. Central Daylight Time. Now the forecast for central Minnesota, from St. Cloud to the northwest Twin Cities suburbs. This afternoon, mostly sunny. Near steady temperature in the mid-60s. Southeast winds 10 to 15 miles an hour. Tonight, increasing clouds. Lows in the mid-40s. Southeast winds 5 to 10 miles an hour. Friday, mostly cloudy. Chance of rain showers in the afternoon. Highs in the lower 60s. Southeast winds 10 to 15 miles an hour with gusts to around 30 miles an hour. Chance of showers 50%. Friday night, rain showers likely in the evening, then rain showers overnight. Lows in the upper 40s. Southeast winds 5 to 15 miles an hour. Chance of showers 90%. Saturday, mostly cloudy. Chance of rain showers in the morning. Highs in the upper 60s. Chance of showers 40%. Saturday night, decreasing clouds. Lows in the upper 40s. Sunday, sunny. Highs in the upper 70s. Sunday night, clear. Lows in the lower 50s. Memorial Day through Tuesday, mostly clear. Highs in the mid-80s. Lows in the upper 50s. Tuesday night and Wednesday, partly cloudy. Lows in the upper 50s. Highs in the mid-80s. Again, the forecast for central Minnesota, from St. Cloud to the northwest Twin Cities suburbs for this afternoon, mostly sunny. Near steady temperature in the mid-60s. Southeast winds 10 to 15 miles an hour. 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The current time is 2:08 p.m. Central Daylight Time. Now the forecast for central Minnesota, from St. Cloud to the northwest Twin Cities suburbs. This afternoon, mostly sunny. Near steady temperature in the mid-60s. Southeast winds 10 to 15 miles an hour. Tonight, increasing clouds. Lows in the mid-40s. Southeast winds 5 to 10 miles an hour. Friday, mostly cloudy. Chance of rain showers in the afternoon. Highs in the lower 60s. Southeast winds 10 to 15 miles an hour with gusts to around 30 miles an hour.
chance of showers 50%. Friday night, rain showers likely in the evening, then rain showers overnight. Lows in the upper 40s. Southeast winds 5 to 15 miles an hour. Chance of showers 90%. Saturday, mostly cloudy. Chance of rain showers in the morning. Highs in the upper 60s. Chance of showers 40%. Saturday night, decreasing clouds. Lows in the upper 40s. Sunday, sunny. Highs in the upper 70s. Sunday night, clear. Lows in the lower 50s. Memorial Day through Tuesday, mostly clear. Highs in the mid-80s. Lows in the upper 50s. Tuesday night and Wednesday, partly cloudy. Lows in the upper 50s. Highs in the mid-80s. Again, the forecast for central Minnesota, from St. Cloud to the northwest Twin Cities suburbs for this afternoon, mostly sunny. Near steady temperature in the mid-60s. Southeast winds 10 to 15 miles an hour. 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The current time is 2:11 p.m. Central Daylight Time. Now the forecast for central Minnesota, from St. Cloud to the northwest Twin Cities suburbs. This afternoon, mostly sunny. Near steady temperature in the mid-60s. Southeast winds 10 to 15 miles an hour. Tonight, increasing clouds. Lows in the mid-40s. Southeast winds 5 to 10 miles an hour. Friday, mostly cloudy. Chance of rain showers in the afternoon. Highs in the lower 60s. Southeast winds 10 to 15 miles an hour with gusts to around 30 miles an hour. Chance of showers 50%. Friday night, rain showers likely in the evening, then rain showers overnight. Lows in the upper 40s. Southeast winds 5 to 15 miles an hour. Chance of showers 90%. Saturday, mostly cloudy. Chance of rain showers in the morning. Highs in the upper 60s. Chance of showers 40%. Saturday night, decreasing clouds. Lows in the upper 40s. Sunday, sunny. Highs in the upper 70s. Sunday night, clear. Lows in the lower 50s. Memorial Day through Tuesday, mostly clear. Highs in the mid-80s. Lows in the upper 50s. Tuesday night and Wednesday, partly cloudy. Lows in the upper 50s. Highs in the mid-80s. Again, the forecast for central Minnesota, from St. Cloud to the northwest Twin Cities suburbs for this afternoon, mostly sunny. Near steady temperature in the mid-60s. Southeast winds 10 to 15 miles an hour. 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The current time is 2:13 p.m. Central Daylight Time. Now the forecast for central Minnesota, from St. Cloud to the northwest Twin Cities suburbs. This afternoon, mostly sunny. Near steady temperature in the mid-60s. Southeast winds 10 to 15 miles an hour. Tonight, increasing clouds. Lows in the mid-40s. Southeast winds 5 to 10 miles an hour. Friday, mostly cloudy. Chance of rain showers in the afternoon. Highs in the lower 60s. Southeast winds 10 to 15 miles an hour with gusts to around 30 miles an hour. Chance of showers 50%. Friday night, rain showers likely in the evening, then rain showers overnight. Lows in the upper 40s. Southeast winds 5 to 15 miles an hour.
Chance of showers 90%. Saturday, mostly cloudy. Chance of rain showers in the morning. Highs in the upper 60s. Chance of showers 40%. Saturday night, decreasing clouds. Lows in the upper 40s. Sunday, sunny. Highs in the upper 70s. Sunday night, clear. Lows in the lower 50s. Memorial Day through Tuesday, mostly clear. Highs in the mid 80s. Lows in the upper 50s. Tuesday night and Wednesday, partly cloudy. Lows in the upper 50s. Highs in the mid 80s. Again, the forecast for central Minnesota, from St. Cloud to the northwest Twin Cities suburbs for this afternoon, mostly sunny. Near steady temperature in the mid 60s. Southeast winds 10 to 15 miles an hour. At 2 p.m., in Buffalo, it was mostly sunny. The temperature was 63 degrees, the dew point was 41, and the relative humidity was 45%. The wind was southeast at 14 miles an hour. The pressure was 30.23 inches and falling. In Maple Lake, it was partly sunny. The temperature was 65 degrees, the dew point was 42, and the relative humidity was 43%. The wind was south at 12 miles an hour. The pressure was 30.25 inches and steady. Elsewhere across central Minnesota, temperatures were between 63 and 66 degrees. It was mostly sunny at Anoka and Crystal. It was partly sunny at the Twin Cities, St. Cloud, Litchfield, Little Falls, and Wilmer. At Princeton, it was cloudy. Around the state, it was sunny, with a temperature of 55 at Duluth and 65 at International Falls. It was partly sunny, with a temperature of 55 at Rochester, 61 at Mankato, and 63 at Brainerd. Once again at 2 p.m., in Buffalo, it was 63 degrees under mostly sunny skies. And in Maple Lake, it was 65 degrees under partly sunny skies. This is weather radio station WNG676 Clearwater, broadcasting on a frequency of 162.50 MHz. 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The current time is 2:17 p.m. Central Daylight Time. Now the forecast for central Minnesota, from St. Cloud to the northwest Twin Cities suburbs. This afternoon, mostly sunny. Near steady temperature in the mid-60s. Southeast winds 10 to 15 miles an hour. Tonight, increasing clouds. Lows in the mid-40s. Southeast winds 5 to 10 miles an hour. Friday, mostly cloudy. Chance of rain showers in the afternoon. Highs in the lower 60s. Southeast winds 10 to 15 miles an hour with gusts to around 30 miles an hour. Chance of showers 50%. Friday night, rain showers likely in the evening, then rain showers overnight. Lows in the upper 40s. Southeast winds 5 to 15 miles an hour. Chance of showers 90%. Saturday, mostly cloudy. Chance of rain showers in the morning. Highs in the upper 60s. Chance of showers 40%. Saturday night, decreasing clouds. Lows in the upper 40s. Sunday, sunny. Highs in the upper 70s. Sunday night, clear. Lows in the lower 50s. Memorial Day through Tuesday, mostly clear. Highs in the mid 80s. Lows in the upper 50s. Tuesday night and Wednesday, partly cloudy. Lows in the upper 50s. Highs in the mid 80s. Again, the forecast for central Minnesota, from St. Cloud to the northwest Twin Cities suburbs for this afternoon, mostly sunny. Near steady temperature in the mid 60s. Southeast winds 10 to 15 miles an hour. At 2 p.m., in Buffalo, it was mostly sunny. The temperature was 63 degrees,
The dew point was 41, and the relative humidity was 45%. The wind was southeast at 14 miles an hour. The pressure was 30.23 inches and falling. In Maple Lake, it was partly sunny. The temperature was 65 degrees, the dew point was 42, and the relative humidity was 43%. The wind was south at 12 miles an hour. The pressure was 30.25 inches and steady. Elsewhere across central Minnesota, temperatures were between 63 and 66 degrees. It was mostly sunny at Anoka and Crystal. It was partly sunny at the Twin Cities, St. Cloud, Litchfield, Little Falls, and Willmar. At Princeton, it was cloudy. Around the state, it was sunny, with a temperature of 55 at Duluth and 65 at International Falls. It was partly sunny, with a temperature of 55 at Rochester, 61 at Mankato, and 63 at Brainerd. Once again at 2 p.m., in Buffalo, it was 63 degrees under mostly sunny skies. And in Maple Lake, it was 65 degrees under partly sunny skies. 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The current time is 2:21 p.m. Central Daylight Time. Now the forecast for central Minnesota, from St. Cloud to the northwest Twin Cities suburbs. This afternoon, mostly sunny. Near steady temperature in the mid-60s. Southeast winds 10 to 15 miles an hour. Tonight, increasing clouds. Lows in the mid-40s. Southeast winds 5 to 10 miles an hour. Friday, mostly cloudy. Chance of rain showers in the afternoon. Highs in the lower 60s. Southeast winds 10 to 15 miles an hour with gusts to around 30 miles an hour. Chance of showers 50%. Friday night, rain showers likely in the evening, then rain showers overnight. Lows in the upper 40s. Southeast winds 5 to 15 miles an hour. Chance of showers 90%. Saturday, mostly cloudy. Chance of rain showers in the morning. Highs in the upper 60s. Chance of showers 40%. Saturday night, decreasing clouds. Lows in the upper 40s. Sunday, sunny. Highs in the upper 70s. Sunday night, clear. Lows in the lower 50s. Memorial Day through Tuesday, mostly clear. Highs in the mid-80s. Lows in the upper 50s. Tuesday night and Wednesday, partly cloudy. Lows in the upper 50s. Highs in the mid-80s. Again, the forecast for central Minnesota, from St. Cloud to the northwest Twin Cities suburbs for this afternoon, mostly sunny. Near steady temperature in the mid-60s. Southeast winds 10 to 15 miles an hour. At 2 p.m., in Buffalo, it was mostly sunny. The temperature was 63 degrees, the dew point was 41, and the relative humidity was 45%. The wind was southeast at 14 miles an hour. The pressure was 30.23 inches and falling. In Maple Lake, it was partly sunny. The temperature was 65 degrees, the dew point was 42, and the relative humidity was 43%. The wind was south at 12 miles an hour. The pressure was 30.25 inches and steady. Elsewhere across central Minnesota, temperatures were between 63 and 66 degrees. It was mostly sunny at Anoka and Crystal. It was partly sunny at the Twin Cities, St. Cloud, Litchfield, Little Falls, and Willmar. At Princeton, it was cloudy. Around the state, it was sunny, with a temperature of 55 at Duluth and 65 at International Falls. It was partly sunny, with a temperature of 55 at Rochester, 61 at Mankato, and 63 at Brainerd. Once again at 2 p.m., in Buffalo, it was 63 degrees under mostly sunny skies.
and in Maple Lake, it was 65 degrees under partly sunny skies. This is weather radio station WNG 676 Clearwater, broadcasting.

an hour. Tonight, increasing clouds. Lows in the mid-40s. Southeast winds 5 to 10 miles an hour. Friday, mostly cloudy. Chance of rain showers in the afternoon. Highs in the lower 60s. Southeast winds 10 to 15 miles an hour with gusts to around 30 miles an hour. Chance of showers 50%. Friday night, rain showers likely in the evening, then rain showers overnight. Lows in the upper 40s. Southeast winds 5 to 15 miles an hour. Chance of showers 90%. Saturday, mostly cloudy. Chance of rain showers in the morning. Highs in the upper 60s. Chance of showers 40%. Saturday night, decreasing clouds. Lows in the upper 40s. Sunday, sunny. Highs in the upper 70s. Sunday night, clear. Lows in the lower 50s. Memorial Day through Tuesday, mostly clear. Highs in the mid 80s. Lows in the upper 50s. Tuesday night and Wednesday, partly cloudy. Lows in the upper 50s. Highs in the mid-80s. Again, the forecast for central Minnesota, from St. Cloud to the northwest Twin Cities suburbs for this afternoon, mostly sunny. Near steady temperature in the mid-60s. Southeast winds 10 to 15 miles an hour. At 2 p.m., in Buffalo, it was mostly sunny. The temperature was 63 degrees, the dew point was 41, and the relative humidity was 45%. The wind was southeast at 14 miles an hour. The pressure was 30.23 inches and falling. In Maple Lake, it was partly sunny, but temperature was 65 degrees, the dew point was 42, and the relative humidity was 43%. The wind was south at 12 miles an hour. The pressure was 30.25 inches and steady. Elsewhere across central Minnesota, temperatures were between 63 and 66 degrees. It was mostly sunny at Anoka and Crystal. It was partly sunny at the Twin Cities, St. Cloud, Litchfield, Little Falls, and Wilmer. At Princeton, it was cloudy. Around the state, it was sunny, with a temperature of 55 at Duluth and 65 at International Falls. It was partly sunny, with a temperature of 55 at Rochester, 61 at Mankato, and 63 at Brainerd. Once again at 2 p.m., in Buffalo, it was 63 degrees under mostly sunny skies. And in Maple Lake, it was 65 degrees under partly sunny skies. 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The current time is 2:28 p.m. Central Daylight Time. Now the forecast for central Minnesota, from St. Cloud to the northwest Twin Cities suburbs. This afternoon, mostly sunny. Near steady temperature in the mid-60s. Southeast winds 10 to 15 miles an hour. Tonight, increasing clouds. Lows in the mid-40s. Southeast winds 5 to 10 miles an hour. Friday, mostly cloudy. Chance of rain showers in the afternoon. Highs in the lower 60s. Southeast winds 10 to 15 miles an hour with gusts to around 30 miles an hour. Chance of showers 50%. Friday night, rain showers likely in the evening, then rain showers overnight. Lows in the upper 40s. Southeast winds 5 to 15 miles an hour. Chance of showers 90%. Saturday, mostly cloudy. Chance of rain showers in the morning. Highs in the upper 60s. Chance of showers 40%. Saturday night, decreasing clouds. Lows in the upper 40s. Sunday, sunny. Highs in the upper 70s. Sunday night, clear. Lows in the lower 50s. Memorial Day through Tuesday, mostly clear.

highs in the mid-80s, lows in the upper 50s. Tuesday night and Wednesday, partly cloudy. Lows in the upper 50s. Highs in the mid-80s. Again, the forecast for central Minnesota, from St. Cloud to the northwest Twin Cities suburbs for this afternoon, mostly sunny. Near steady temperature in the mid-60s. Southeast winds 10 to 15 miles an hour. At 2 p.m., in Buffalo, it was mostly sunny. The temperature was 63 degrees, the dew point was 41, and the relative humidity was 45%. The wind was southeast at 14 miles an hour. The pressure was 30.23 inches and falling. In Maple Lake, it was partly sunny. The temperature was 65 degrees, the dew point was 42, and the relative humidity was 43%. The wind was south at 12 miles an hour. The pressure was 30.25 inches and steady. Elsewhere across central Minnesota, temperatures were between 63 and 66 degrees. It was mostly sunny at Anoka and Crystal. It was partly sunny at the Twin Cities, St. Cloud, Litchfield, Little Falls, and Willmar. At Princeton, it was cloudy. Around the state, it was sunny, with a temperature of 55 at Duluth and 65 at International Falls. It was partly sunny, with a temperature of 55 at Rochester, 61 at Mankato, and 63 at Brainerd. Once again at 2 p.m., in Buffalo, it was 63 degrees under mostly sunny skies. And in Maple Lake, it was 65 degrees under partly sunny skies. 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The current time is 2:32 p.m. Central Daylight Time. Now the forecast for central Minnesota, from St. Cloud to the northwest Twin Cities suburbs. This afternoon, mostly sunny. Near steady temperature in the mid-60s. Southeast winds 10 to 15 miles an hour. Tonight, increasing clouds. Lows in the mid-40s. Southeast winds 5 to 10 miles an hour. Friday, mostly cloudy. Chance of rain showers in the afternoon. Highs in the lower 60s. Southeast winds 10 to 15 miles an hour with gusts to around 30 miles an hour. Chance of showers 50%. Friday night, rain chance of showers 50%. Friday night, rain showers likely in the evening, then rain showers overnight. Lows in the upper 40s. Southeast winds 5 to 15 miles an hour. Chance of showers 90%. Saturday, mostly cloudy. Chance of rain showers in the morning. Highs in the upper 60s. Chance of showers 40%. Saturday night, decreasing clouds. Lows in the upper 40s. Sunday, sunny. Highs in the upper 70s. Sunday night, clear. Lows in the lower 50s. Memorial Day through Tuesday, mostly clear. Highs in the mid-80s. Lows in the upper 50s. Tuesday night and Wednesday, partly cloudy. Lows in the upper 50s. Highs in the mid-80s. Again, the forecast for central Minnesota, from St. Cloud to the northwest Twin Cities suburbs for this afternoon, mostly sunny. Near steady temperature in the mid-60s. Southeast winds 10 to 15 miles an hour. At 2 p.m., in Buffalo, it was mostly sunny. The temperature was 63 degrees, the dew point was 41, and the relative humidity was 45%. The wind was southeast at 14 miles an hour. The pressure was 30.23 inches and falling. In Maple Lake, it was partly sunny. The temperature was 65 degrees, the dew point was 42, and the relative humidity was 43%. The wind was south at 12 miles an hour. The pressure was 30.25 inches and steady. Elsewhere across central Minnesota,

temperatures were between 63 and 66 degrees. It was mostly sunny at Anoka and Crystal. It was partly sunny at the Twin Cities, St. Cloud, Litchfield, Little Falls, and Wilmer. At Princeton, it was cloudy. Around the state, it was sunny, with a temperature of 55 at Duluth, and 65 at International Falls. It was partly sunny, with a temperature of 55 at Rochester, 61 at Mankato, and 63 at Brainerd. Once again at 2 p.m., in Buffalo, it was 63 degrees under mostly sunny skies. And in Maple Lake, it was 65 degrees under partly sunny skies. 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The current time is 2:36 p.m. Central Daylight Time. Now the forecast for central Minnesota, from St. Cloud to the northwest Twin Cities suburbs. This afternoon, mostly sunny. Near steady temperature in the mid-60s. Southeast winds 10 to 15 miles an hour. Tonight, increasing clouds. Lows in the mid-40s. Southeast winds 5 to 10 miles an hour. Friday, mostly cloudy. Chance of rain showers in the afternoon. Highs in the lower 60s. Southeast winds 10 to 15 miles an hour with gusts to around 30 miles an hour. Chance of showers 50%. Friday night, rain showers likely in the evening, then rain showers overnight. Lows in the upper 40s. Southeast winds 5 to 15 miles an hour. Chance of showers 90%. Saturday, mostly cloudy. Chance of rain showers in the morning. Highs in the upper 60s. Chance of showers 40%. Saturday night, decreasing clouds. Lows in the upper 40s. Sunday, sunny. Highs in the upper 70s. Sunday night, clear. Lows in the lower 50s. Memorial Day through Tuesday, mostly clear. Highs in the mid-80s. Lows in the upper 50s. Tuesday night and Wednesday, partly cloudy. Lows in the upper 50s. Highs in the mid-80s. Again, the forecast for central Minnesota, from St. Cloud to the northwest Twin Cities suburbs for this afternoon, mostly sunny. Near steady temperature in the mid-60s. Southeast winds 10 to 15 miles an hour. At 2 p.m., in Buffalo, it was mostly sunny. The temperature was 63 degrees, the dew point was 41, and the relative humidity was 45%. The wind was southeast at 14 miles an hour. The pressure was 30.23 inches and falling. In Maple Lake, it was partly sunny, the temperature was 65 degrees, the dew point was 42, and the relative humidity was 43%. The wind was south at 12 miles an hour. The pressure was 30.25 inches and steady. Elsewhere across central Minnesota, temperatures were between 63 and 66 degrees. It was mostly sunny at Anoka and Crystal. It was partly sunny at the Twin Cities, St. Cloud, Litchfield, Little Falls, and Wilmer. At Princeton, it was cloudy. Around the state, it was sunny, with a temperature of 55 at Duluth, and 65 at International Falls. It was partly sunny, with a temperature of 55 at Rochester, 61 at Mankato, and 63 at Brainerd. Once again at 2 p.m., in Buffalo, it was 63 degrees under mostly sunny skies. And in Maple Lake, it was 65 degrees under partly sunny skies. 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The current time is 2:39 p.m. Central Daylight Time.
Now the forecast for central Minnesota, from St. Cloud to the northwest Twin Cities suburbs. This afternoon, mostly sunny. Near steady temperature in the mid-60s. Southeast winds 10 to 15 miles an hour. Tonight, increasing clouds. Lows in the mid-40s. Southeast winds 5 to 10 miles an hour. Friday, mostly cloudy. Chance of rain showers in the afternoon. Highs in the lower 60s. Southeast winds 10 to 15 miles an hour with gusts to around 30 miles an hour. Chance of showers 50%. Friday night, rain showers likely in the evening, then rain showers overnight. Lows in the upper 40s. Southeast winds 5 to 15 miles an hour. Chance of showers 90%. Saturday, mostly cloudy. Chance of rain showers in the morning. Highs in the upper 60s. Chance of showers 40%. Saturday night, decreasing clouds. Lows in the upper 40s. Sunday, sunny. Highs in the upper 70s. Sunday night, clear. Lows in the lower 50s. Memorial Day through Tuesday, mostly clear. Highs in the mid-80s. Lows in the upper 50s. Tuesday night and Wednesday, partly cloudy. Lows in the upper 50s. Highs in the mid-80s. Again, the forecast for central Minnesota, from St. Cloud to the northwest Twin Cities suburbs for this afternoon, mostly sunny. Near steady temperature in the mid-60s. Southeast winds 10 to 15 miles an hour. At 2 p.m. in Buffalo, it was mostly sunny. The temperature was 63 degrees, the dew point was 41, and the relative humidity was 45%. The wind was southeast at 14 miles an hour. The pressure was 30.23 inches and falling. In Maple Lake, it was partly sunny, but temperature was 65 degrees, the dew point was 42, and the relative humidity was 43%. The wind was south at 12 miles an hour. The pressure was 30.25 inches and steady. Elsewhere across central Minnesota, temperatures were between 63 and 66 degrees. It was mostly sunny at Anoka and Crystal. It was partly sunny at the Twin Cities, St. Cloud, Litchfield, Little Falls, and Willmar. At Princeton, it was cloudy. Around the state, it was sunny, with a temperature of 55 at Duluth and 65 at International Falls. It was partly sunny, with a temperature of 55 at Rochester, 61 at Mankato, and 63 at Brainerd. Once again at 2 p.m., in Buffalo, it was 63 degrees under mostly sunny skies. And in Maple Lake, it was 65 degrees under partly sunny skies. 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The current time is 2:43 p.m. Central Daylight Time. Now the forecast for central Minnesota, from St. Cloud to the northwest Twin Cities suburbs. This afternoon, mostly sunny. Near steady temperature in the mid-60s. Southeast winds 10 to 15 miles an hour. Tonight, increasing clouds. Lows in the mid-40s. Southeast winds 5 to 10 miles an hour. Friday, mostly cloudy. Chance of rain showers in the afternoon. Highs in the lower 60s. Southeast winds 10 to 15 miles an hour with gusts to around 30 miles an hour. Chance of showers 50%. Friday night, rain showers likely in the evening, then rain showers overnight. Lows in the upper 40s. Southeast winds 5 to 15 miles an hour. Chance of showers 90%. Saturday, mostly cloudy. Chance of rain showers in the morning. Highs in the upper 60s. Chance of showers 40%. Saturday night, decreasing clouds.
lows in the upper 40s. Sunday, sunny. Highs in the upper 70s. Sunday night, clear. Lows in the lower 50s. Memorial Day through Tuesday, mostly clear. Highs in the mid-80s. Lows in the upper 50s. Tuesday night and Wednesday, partly cloudy. Lows in the upper 50s. Highs in the mid-80s. Again, the forecast for central Minnesota, from St. Cloud to the northwest Twin Cities suburbs for this afternoon, mostly sunny. Near steady temperature in the mid-60s. Southeast winds 10 to 15 miles an hour. At 2 p.m., in Buffalo, it was mostly sunny. The temperature was 63 degrees, the dew point was 41, and the relative humidity was 45%. The wind was southeast at 14 miles an hour. The pressure was 30.23 inches and falling. In Maple Lake, it was partly sunny, the temperature was 65 degrees, the dew point was 42, and the relative humidity was 43%. The wind was south at 12 miles an hour. The pressure was 30.25 inches and steady. Elsewhere across central Minnesota, temperatures were between 63 and 66 degrees. It was mostly sunny at Anoka and Crystal. It was partly sunny at the Twin Cities, St. Cloud, Litchfield, Little Falls, and Wilmer. At Princeton, it was cloudy. Around the state, it was sunny, with a temperature of 55 at Duluth and 65 at International Falls. It was partly sunny, with a temperature of 55 at Rochester, 61 at Mankato, and 63 at Brainerd. Once again at 2 p.m., in Buffalo, it was 63 degrees under mostly sunny skies. And in Maple Lake, it was 65 degrees under partly sunny skies. 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The current time is 2:47 p.m. Central Daylight Time. Now the forecast for central Minnesota, from St. Cloud to the northwest Twin Cities suburbs. This afternoon, mostly sunny. Near steady temperature in the mid-60s. Southeast winds 10 to 15 miles an hour. Tonight, increasing clouds. Lows in the mid-40s. Southeast winds 5 to 10 miles an hour. Friday, mostly cloudy. Chance of rain showers in the afternoon. Highs in the lower 60s. Southeast winds 10 to 15 miles an hour with gusts to around 30 miles an hour. Chance of showers 50%. Friday night, rain showers likely in the evening, then rain showers overnight. Lows in the upper 40s. Southeast winds 5 to 15 miles an hour. Chance of showers 90%. Saturday, mostly cloudy. Chance of rain showers in the morning. Highs in the upper 60s. Chance of showers 40%. Saturday night, decreasing clouds. Lows in the upper 40s. Sunday, sunny. Highs in the upper 70s. Sunday night, clear. Lows in the lower 50s. Memorial Day through Tuesday, mostly clear. Highs in the mid-80s. Lows in the upper 50s. Tuesday night and Wednesday, partly cloudy. Lows in the upper 50s. Highs in the mid-80s. Again, the forecast for central Minnesota, from St. Cloud to the northwest Twin Cities suburbs for this afternoon, mostly sunny. Near steady temperature in the mid-60s. Southeast winds 10 to 15 miles an hour. At 2 p.m., in Buffalo, it was mostly sunny. The temperature was 63 degrees, the dew point was 41, and the relative humidity was 45%. The wind was southeast at 14 miles an hour. The pressure was 30.23 inches and falling. In Maple Lake, it was partly sunny, the temperature was 65 degrees,
The dew point was 42, and the relative humidity was 43%. The wind was south at 12 miles an hour. The pressure was 30.25 inches and steady. Elsewhere across central Minnesota, temperatures were between 63 and 66 degrees. It was mostly sunny at Anoka and Crystal. It was partly sunny at the Twin Cities, St. Cloud, Litchfield, Little Falls, and Willmar. At Princeton, it was cloudy. Around the state, it was sunny, with a temperature of 55 at Duluth and 65 at International Falls. It was partly sunny, with a temperature of 55 at Rochester, 61 at Mankato, and 63 at Brainerd. Once again at 2 p.m., in Buffalo, it was 63 degrees under mostly sunny skies. And in Maple Lake, it was 65 degrees under partly sunny skies. 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The current time is 2:51 p.m. Central Daylight Time. Now the forecast for central Minnesota, from St. Cloud to the northwest Twin Cities suburbs. This afternoon, mostly sunny. Near steady temperature in the mid-60s. Southeast winds 10 to 15 miles an hour. Tonight, increasing clouds. Lows in the mid-40s. Southeast winds 5 to 10 miles an hour. Friday, mostly cloudy. Chance of rain showers in the afternoon. Highs in the lower 60s. Southeast winds 10 to 15 miles an hour with gusts to around 30 miles an hour. Chance of showers 50%. Friday night, rain showers likely in the evening, then rain showers overnight. Lows in the upper 40s. Southeast winds 5 to 15 miles an hour. Chance of showers 90%. Saturday, mostly cloudy. Chance of rain showers in the morning. Highs in the upper 60s. Chance of showers 40%. Saturday night, decreasing clouds. Lows in the upper 40s. Sunday, sunny. Highs in the upper 70s. Sunday night, clear. Lows in the lower 50s. Memorial Day through Tuesday, mostly clear. Highs in the mid 80s. Lows in the upper 50s. Tuesday night and Wednesday, partly cloudy. Lows in the upper 50s. Highs in the mid 80s. Again, the forecast for central Minnesota, from St. Cloud to the northwest Twin Cities suburbs for this afternoon, mostly sunny. Near steady temperature in the mid-60s. Southeast winds 10 to 15 miles an hour. At 2 p.m., in Buffalo, it was mostly sunny. The temperature was 63 degrees, the dew point was 41, and the relative humidity was 45%. The wind was southeast at 14 miles an hour. The pressure was 30.23 inches and falling. In Maple Lake, it was partly sunny. The temperature was 65 degrees, the dew point was 42, and the relative humidity was 43%. The wind was south at 12 miles an hour. The pressure was 30.25 inches and steady. Elsewhere across central Minnesota, temperatures were between 63 and 66 degrees. It was mostly sunny at Anoka and Crystal. It was partly sunny at the Twin Cities, St. Cloud, Litchfield, Little Falls, and Willmar. At Princeton, it was cloudy. Around the state, it was sunny, with a temperature of 55 at Duluth and 65 at International Falls. It was partly sunny, with a temperature of 55 at Rochester, 61 at Mankato, and 63 at Brainerd. Once again at 2 p.m., in Buffalo, it was 63 degrees under mostly sunny skies. And in Maple Lake, it was 65 degrees under partly sunny skies. This is weather radio station WMG676 Clearwater, broadcasting on a frequency of 162.50 MHz.
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The current time is 2:55 p.m. Central Daylight Time. Now the forecast for central Minnesota, from St. Cloud to the northwest Twin Cities suburbs. This afternoon, mostly sunny. Near steady temperature in the mid-60s. Southeast winds 10 to 15 miles an hour. Tonight, increasing clouds. Lows in the mid-40s. Southeast winds 5 to 10 miles an hour. Friday, mostly cloudy. Chance of rain showers in the afternoon. Highs in the lower 60s. Southeast winds 10 to 15 miles an hour with gusts to around 30 miles an hour. Chance of showers 50%. Friday night, rain showers likely in the evening, then rain showers overnight. Lows in the upper 40s. Southeast winds 5 to 15 miles an hour. Chance of showers 90%. Saturday, mostly cloudy. Chance of rain showers in the morning. Highs in the upper 60s. Chance of showers 40%. Saturday night, decreasing clouds. Lows in the upper 40s. Sunday, sunny. Highs in the upper 70s. Sunday night, clear. Lows in the lower 50s. Memorial Day through Tuesday, mostly clear. Highs in the mid-80s. Lows in the upper 50s. Tuesday night and Wednesday, partly cloudy. Lows in the upper 50s. Highs in the mid-80s. Again, the forecast for central Minnesota, from St. Cloud to the northwest Twin Cities suburbs for this afternoon, mostly sunny. Near steady temperature in the mid-60s. Southeast winds 10 to 15 miles an hour. At 2 p.m., in Buffalo, it was mostly sunny. The temperature was 63 degrees, the dew point was 41, and the relative humidity was 45%. The wind was southeast at 14 miles an hour. The pressure was 30.23 inches and falling. In Maple Lake, it was partly sunny. The temperature was 65 degrees, the dew point was 42, and the relative humidity was 43%. The wind was south at 12 miles an hour. The pressure was 30.25 inches and steady. Elsewhere across central Minnesota, temperatures were between 63 and 66 degrees. It was mostly sunny at Anoka and Crystal. It was partly sunny at the Twin Cities, St. Cloud, Litchfield, Little Falls, and Willmar. At Princeton, it was cloudy. Around the state, it was sunny, with a temperature of 55 at Duluth and 65 at International Falls. It was partly sunny, with a temperature of 55 at Rochester, 61 at Mankato, and 63 at Brainerd. Once again at 2 p.m., in Buffalo, it was 63 degrees under mostly sunny skies. And in Maple Lake, it was 65 degrees under partly sunny skies. 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The current time is 2:58 p.m. Central Daylight Time. Now the forecast for central Minnesota, from St. Cloud to the northwest Twin Cities suburbs. This afternoon, mostly sunny. Near steady temperature in the mid-60s. Southeast winds 10 to 15 miles an hour. Tonight, increasing clouds. Lows in the mid-40s. Southeast winds 5 to 10 miles an hour. Friday, mostly cloudy. Chance of rain showers in the afternoon. Highs in the lower 60s. Southeast winds 10 to 15 miles an hour with gusts to around 30 miles an hour. Chance of showers 50%. Friday night, rain showers likely in the evening, then rain showers overnight. Lows in the upper 40s. Southeast winds 5 to 15 miles an hour. Chance of showers 90%.
Saturday, mostly cloudy. Chance of rain showers in the morning. Highs in the upper 60s. Chance of showers 40%. Saturday night, decreasing clouds. Lows in the upper 40s. Sunday, sunny. Highs in the upper 70s. Sunday night, clear. Lows in the lower 50s. Memorial Day through Tuesday, mostly clear. Highs in the mid 80s. Lows in the upper 50s. Tuesday night and Wednesday, partly cloudy. Lows in the upper 50s. Highs in the mid 80s. Again, the forecast for central Minnesota, from St. Cloud to the northwest Twin Cities suburbs for this afternoon, mostly sunny. Near steady temperature in the mid 60s. Southeast winds 10 to 15 miles an hour. Now the forecast for central Minnesota, from St. Cloud to the northwest Twin Cities suburbs. Tonight, increasing clouds. Lows in the mid-40s. Southeast winds 5 to 10 miles an hour. Friday, mostly cloudy. Slight chance of rain showers in the morning, then chance of rain showers in the afternoon. Highs in the lower 60s. Southeast winds 10 to 15 miles an hour with gusts to around 30 miles an hour. Chance of showers 50%. Friday night, rain showers likely in the evening, then chance of rain showers overnight. Lows in the upper 40s. Southeast winds 10 to 15 miles an hour. Chance of showers 70%. Saturday, decreasing clouds. Highs in the upper 60s. Southwest winds 5 to 10 miles an hour. Saturday night, partly cloudy. Lows in the upper 40s. West winds up to 5 miles an hour shifting to the south overnight. Sunday and Sunday night, mostly clear. Highs in the upper 70s. Lows in the lower 50s. Memorial Day and Monday night, mostly clear. Highs in the mid 80s. Lows in the upper 50s. Tuesday, sunny. Highs in the mid 80s. Tuesday night, mostly clear. Lows around 60. Wednesday through Thursday, partly cloudy. Highs in the mid 80s. Lows in the upper 50s. Again, the forecast for central Minnesota, from St. Cloud to the northwest Twin Cities suburbs for tonight, increasing clouds. Lows in the mid-40s. Southeast winds 5 to 10 miles an hour. 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The current time is 3:03 p.m. Central Daylight Time. Now the forecast for central Minnesota, from St. Cloud to the northwest Twin Cities suburbs. Tonight, increasing clouds. Lows in the mid-40s. Southeast winds 5 to 10 miles an hour. Friday, mostly cloudy. Slight chance of rain showers in the morning, then chance of rain showers in the afternoon. Highs in the lower 60s. Southeast winds 10 to 15 miles an hour with gusts to around 30 miles an hour. Chance of showers 50%. Friday night, rain showers likely in the evening, then chance of rain showers overnight. Lows in the upper 40s. Southeast winds 10 to 15 miles an hour. Chance of showers 70%. Saturday, decreasing clouds. Highs in the upper 60s. Southwest winds 5 to 10 miles an hour. Saturday night, partly cloudy. Lows in the upper 40s. West winds up to 5 miles an hour shifting to the south overnight. Sunday and Sunday night, mostly clear. Highs in the upper 70s. Lows in the lower 50s. Memorial Day and Monday night, mostly clear. Highs in the mid-80s. Lows in the upper 50s. Tuesday, sunny. Highs in the mid-80s.
Tuesday night, mostly clear. Lows around 60. Wednesday through Thursday, partly cloudy.

for central Minnesota, from St. Cloud to the northwest Twin Cities suburbs for tonight, increasing clouds. Lows in the mid-40s. Southeast winds 5 to 10 miles an hour. 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The current time is 3:10 p.m. Central Daylight Time. Now here is the hazardous weather outlook for portions of central and southern Minnesota and west central Wisconsin. For tonight, no hazardous weather is expected at this time. And now the extended outlook for the period Friday through Wednesday. No hazardous weather is expected at this time. Spotter information statement, Skywarn spotter activation will not be needed. Now the forecast for central Minnesota, from St. Cloud to the northwest Twin Cities suburbs. Tonight, increasing clouds. Lows in the mid-40s. Southeast winds 5 to 10 miles an hour. Friday, mostly cloudy. Slight chance of rain showers in the morning, then chance of rain showers in the afternoon. Highs in the lower 60s. Southeast winds 10 to 15 miles an hour with gusts to around 30 miles an hour. Chance of showers 50%. Friday night, rain showers likely in the evening, then chance of rain showers overnight. Lows in the upper 40s. Southeast winds 10 to 15 miles an hour. Chance of showers 70%. Saturday, decreasing clouds. Highs in the upper 60s. Southwest winds 5 to 10 miles an hour. Saturday night, partly cloudy. Lows in the upper 40s. West winds up to 5 miles an hour, shifting to the south overnight. Sunday and Sunday night, mostly clear. Highs in the upper 70s. Lows in the lower 50s. Memorial Day and Monday night, mostly clear. Highs in the mid-80s. Lows in the upper 50s. Tuesday, sunny. Highs in the mid-80s. Tuesday night, mostly clear. Lows around 60. Wednesday through Thursday, partly cloudy. Highs in the mid-80s. Lows in the upper 50s. Again, the forecast for central Minnesota, from St. Cloud to the northwest Twin Cities suburbs for tonight, increasing clouds. Lows in the mid-40s. Southeast winds 5 to 10 miles an hour. 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The current time is 3:13 p.m. Central Daylight Time. Now here is the hazardous weather outlook for portions of central and southern Minnesota and west central Wisconsin. For tonight, no hazardous weather is expected at this time. And now the extended outlook for the period Friday through Wednesday. No hazardous weather is expected at this time. Spotter information statement, Skywarn spotter activation will not be needed. Now the forecast for central Minnesota, from St. Cloud to the northwest Twin Cities suburbs. Tonight, increasing clouds. Lows in the mid-40s. Southeast winds 5 to 10 miles an hour. Friday, mostly cloudy. Slight chance of rain showers in the morning, then chance of rain showers in the afternoon. Highs in the lower 60s. Southeast winds 10 to 15 miles an hour with gusts to around 30 miles an hour. Chance of showers 50%. Friday night, rain showers likely in the evening, then chance of rain showers overnight. Lows in the upper 40s. Southeast winds 10 to 15 miles an hour. Chance of showers 70%. Saturday, decreasing clouds. Highs in the upper 60s. Southwest winds 5 to 10 miles an hour.
Saturday night, partly cloudy. Lows in the upper 40s. West winds up to 5 miles an hour, shifting to the south overnight. Sunday and Sunday night, mostly clear. Highs in the upper 70s. Lows in the lower 50s. Memorial Day and Monday night, mostly clear. Highs in the mid 80s. Lows in the upper 50s. Tuesday, sunny. Highs in the mid 80s. Tuesday night, mostly clear. Lows around 60. Wednesday through Thursday, partly cloudy. Highs in the mid 80s. Lows in the upper 50s. Again, the forecast for central Minnesota, from St. Cloud to the northwest Twin Cities suburbs for tonight, increasing clouds. Lows in the mid 40s. Southeast winds 5 to 10 miles an hour. At 3 p.m., in Buffalo, it was partly sunny. The temperature was 63 degrees, the dew point was 43, and the relative humidity was 48%. The wind was southeast at 13 miles an hour. The pressure was 30.21 inches and falling. In Maple Lake, it was partly sunny, the temperature was 65 degrees, the dew point was 42, and the relative humidity was 43%. The wind was southeast at 12 miles an hour. The pressure was 30.22 inches and falling. Elsewhere across central Minnesota, temperatures were between 63 and 66 degrees. At Anoka, it was mostly sunny. It was partly sunny at the Twin Cities, St. Cloud, Litchfield, and Wilmer. It was cloudy at Crystal, Princeton, and Little Falls. Around the state, at International Falls, it was sunny, with a temperature of 67. It was mostly sunny, with a temperature of 64 at Mankato, and 58 at Duluth. At Brainerd, it was partly sunny, with a temperature of 65. At Rochester, it was cloudy, with a temperature of 57. Once again at 3 p.m., in Buffalo, it was 63 degrees under partly sunny skies. And in Maple Lake, it was 65 degrees under partly sunny skies. 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The current time is 3:17 p.m. Central Daylight Time. Now here is the hazardous weather outlook for portions of central and southern Minnesota and west central Wisconsin. For tonight, no hazardous weather is expected at this time. And now the extended outlook for the period Friday through Wednesday. No hazardous weather is expected at this time. Spotter information statement, Skywarn spotter activation will not be needed. Now the forecast for central Minnesota, from St. Cloud to the northwest Twin Cities suburbs. Tonight, increasing clouds. Lows in the mid-40s. Southeast winds 5 to 10 miles an hour. Friday, mostly cloudy. Slight chance of rain showers in the morning, then chance of rain showers in the afternoon. Highs in the lower 60s. Southeast winds 10 to 15 miles an hour with gusts to around 30 miles an hour. Chance of showers 50%. Friday night, rain showers likely in the evening, then chance of rain showers overnight. Lows in the upper 40s. Southeast winds 10 to 15 miles an hour. Chance of showers 70%. Saturday, decreasing clouds. Highs in the upper 60s. Southwest winds 5 to 10 miles an hour. Saturday night, partly cloudy. Lows in the upper 40s. West winds up to 5 miles an hour, shifting to the south overnight. Sunday and Sunday night, mostly clear. Highs in the upper 70s. Lows in the lower 50s. Memorial Day and Monday night, mostly clear. Highs in the mid 80s. Lows in the upper 50s. Tuesday, sunny. Highs in the mid 80s. Tuesday night, mostly clear.
Lows around 60. Wednesday through Thursday, partly cloudy. Highs in the mid-80s. Lows in the upper 50s. Again, the forecast for central Minnesota, from St. Cloud to the northwest Twin Cities suburbs for tonight, increasing clouds. Lows in the mid-40s. Southeast winds 5 to 10 miles an hour. At 3 p.m., in Buffalo, it was partly sunny. The temperature was 63 degrees, the dew point was 43, and the relative humidity was 48%. The wind was southeast at 13 miles an hour. The pressure was 30.21 inches and falling. In Maple Lake, it was partly sunny, but temperature was 65 degrees, the dew point was 42, and the relative humidity was 43%. The wind was southeast at 12 miles an hour. The pressure was 30.22 inches and falling. Elsewhere across central Minnesota, temperatures were between 63 and 66 degrees. At Anoka, it was mostly sunny. It was partly sunny at the Twin Cities, St. Cloud, Litchfield, and Wilmer. It was cloudy at Crystal, Princeton, and Little Falls. Around the state, at International Falls, it was sunny, with a temperature of 67. It was mostly sunny, with a temperature of 64 at Mankato, and 58 at Duluth. At Brainerd, it was partly sunny, with a temperature of 65. At Rochester, it was cloudy, with a temperature of 57. Once again at 3 p.m., in Buffalo, it was 63 degrees under partly sunny skies. And in Maple Lake, it was 65 degrees under partly sunny skies. 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The current time is 3:22 p.m. Central Daylight Time. Now here is the hazardous weather outlook for portions of central and southern Minnesota and west central Wisconsin. For tonight, no hazardous weather is expected at this time. And now the extended outlook for the period Friday through Wednesday. No hazardous weather is expected at this time. Spotter information statement, Skywarn spotter activation will not be needed. Now the forecast for central Minnesota, from St. Cloud to the northwest Twin Cities suburbs. Tonight, increasing clouds. Lows in the mid-40s. Southeast winds 5 to 10 miles an hour. Friday, mostly cloudy. Slight chance of rain showers in the morning, then chance of rain showers in the afternoon. Highs in the lower 60s. Southeast winds 10 to 15 miles an hour with gusts to around 30 miles an hour. Chance of showers 50%. Friday night, rain showers likely in the evening, then chance of rain showers overnight. Lows in the upper 40s. Southeast winds 10 to 15 miles an hour. Chance of showers 70%. Saturday, decreasing clouds. Highs in the upper 60s. Southwest winds 5 to 10 miles an hour. Saturday night, partly cloudy. Lows in the upper 40s. West winds up to 5 miles an hour shifting to the south overnight. Sunday and Sunday night, mostly clear. Highs in the upper 70s. Lows in the lower 50s. Memorial Day and Monday night, mostly clear. Highs in the mid 80s. Lows in the upper 50s. Tuesday, sunny. Highs in the mid 80s. Tuesday night, mostly clear. Lows around 60. Wednesday through Thursday, partly cloudy. Highs in the mid-80s. Lows in the upper 50s. Again, the forecast for central Minnesota, from St. Cloud to the northwest Twin Cities suburbs for tonight, increasing clouds. Lows in the mid-40s. Southeast winds 5 to 10 miles an hour. 3 p.m. in Buffalo, it was partly sunny. The temperature was 63 degrees, the dew point was 43.

It was mostly sunny. It was partly sunny at the Twin Cities, St. Cloud, Litchfield, and Wilmer. It was cloudy at Crystal, Princeton, and Little Falls. Around the state, at International Falls, it was sunny, with a temperature of 67. It was mostly sunny, with a temperature of 64 at Mankato, and 58 at Duluth. At Brainerd, it was partly sunny, with a temperature of 65. At Rochester, it was cloudy, with a temperature of 57. Once again at 3 p.m., in Buffalo, it was 63 degrees under partly sunny skies. And in Maple Lake, it was 65 degrees under partly sunny skies. 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The current time is 3:26 p.m. Central Daylight Time. Now here is the hazardous weather outlook for portions of central and southern Minnesota and west central Wisconsin. For tonight, no hazardous weather is expected at this time. And now the extended outlook for the period Friday through Wednesday. No hazardous weather is expected at this time. Spotter information statement, Skywarn spotter activation will not be needed. Now the forecast for central Minnesota, from St. Cloud to the northwest Twin Cities suburbs. Tonight, increasing clouds. Lows in the mid-40s. Southeast winds 5 to 10 miles an hour. Friday, mostly cloudy. Slight chance of rain showers in the morning, then chance of rain showers in the afternoon. Highs in the lower 60s. Southeast winds 10 to 15 miles an hour with gusts to around 30 miles an hour. Chance of showers 50%. Friday night, rain showers likely in the evening, then chance of rain showers overnight. Lows in the upper 40s. Southeast winds 10 to 15 miles an hour. Chance of showers 70%. Saturday, decreasing clouds. Highs in the upper 60s. Southwest winds 5 to 10 miles an hour. Saturday night, partly cloudy. Lows in the upper 40s. West winds up to 5 miles an hour shifting to the south overnight. Sunday and Sunday night, mostly clear. Highs in the upper 70s. Lows in the lower 50s. Memorial Day and Monday night, mostly clear. Highs in the mid-80s. Lows in the upper 50s. Tuesday, sunny. Highs in the mid-80s. Tuesday night, mostly clear. Lows around 60. Wednesday through Thursday, partly cloudy. Highs in the mid-80s. Lows in the upper 50s. Again, the forecast for central Minnesota, from St. Cloud to the northwest Twin Cities suburbs for tonight, increasing clouds. Lows in the mid-40s. Southeast winds 5 to 10 miles an hour. At 3 p.m., in Buffalo, it was partly sunny. The temperature was 63 degrees, the dew point was 43, and the relative humidity was 48%. The wind was southeast at 13 miles an hour. The pressure was 30.21 inches and falling. In Maple Lake, it was partly sunny, the temperature was 65 degrees, the dew point was 42, and the relative humidity was 43%. The wind was southeast at 12 miles an hour. The pressure was 30.22 inches and falling. Elsewhere across central Minnesota, temperatures were between 63 and 66 degrees. At Anoka, it was mostly sunny. It was partly sunny at the Twin Cities, St. Cloud, Litchfield, and Wilmer. It was cloudy at Crystal, Princeton, and Little Falls. Around the state, at International Falls, it was sunny, with a temperature of 67. It was mostly sunny, with a temperature of 64 at Mankato, and 58 at Duluth. At Brainerd, it was partly sunny, with a temperature of 65. At Rochester, it was cloudy, with a temperature of 57.

At 3 p.m., in Buffalo, it was partly sunny. The temperature was 63 degrees, the dew point was 43, and the relative humidity was 48%. The wind was southeast at 13 miles an hour. The pressure was 30.21 inches and falling. In Maple Lake, it was partly sunny, the temperature was 65 degrees, the dew point was 42, and the relative humidity was 43%. The wind was southeast at 12 miles an hour. The pressure was 30.22 inches and falling. Elsewhere across central Minnesota, temperatures were between 63 and 66 degrees. At Anoka, it was mostly sunny. It was partly sunny at the Twin Cities, St. Cloud, Litchfield, and Wilmer. It was cloudy at Crystal, Princeton, and Little Falls. Around the state, at International Falls, it was sunny, with a temperature of 67. It was mostly sunny, with a temperature of 64 at Mankato, and 58 at Duluth. At Brainerd, it was partly sunny, with a temperature of 65. At Rochester, it was cloudy, with a temperature of 57. Once again at 3 p.m., in Buffalo, it was 63 degrees under partly sunny skies. And in Maple Lake, it was 65 degrees under partly sunny skies. 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The current time is 3:44 p.m. Central Daylight Time. Now here is the hazardous weather outlook for portions of central and southern Minnesota and west central Wisconsin. For tonight, no hazardous weather is expected at this time. And now the extended outlook for the period Friday through Wednesday. No hazardous weather is expected at this time. Spotter information statement, Skywarn spotter activation will not be needed. Now the forecast for central Minnesota, from St. Cloud to the northwest Twin Cities suburbs. Tonight, increasing clouds. Lows in the mid-40s. Southeast winds 5 to 10 miles an hour. Friday, mostly cloudy. Slight chance of rain showers in the morning, then chance of rain showers in the afternoon. Highs in the lower 60s. Southeast winds 10 to 15 miles an hour with gusts to around 30 miles an hour. Chance of showers 50%. Friday night, rain showers likely in the evening, then chance of rain showers overnight. Lows in the upper 40s. Southeast winds 10 to 15 miles an hour. Chance of showers 70%. Saturday, decreasing clouds. Highs in the upper 60s. Southwest winds 5 to 10 miles an hour. Saturday night, partly cloudy. Lows in the upper 40s. West winds up to 5 miles an hour shifting to the south overnight. Sunday and Sunday night, mostly clear. Highs in the upper 70s. Lows in the lower 50s. Memorial Day and Monday night, mostly clear. Highs in the mid 80s. Lows in the upper 50s. Tuesday, sunny. Highs in the mid 80s. Tuesday night, mostly clear. Lows around 60. Wednesday through Thursday, partly cloudy. Highs in the mid 80s. Lows in the upper 50s. Again, the forecast for central Minnesota, from St. Cloud to the northwest Twin Cities suburbs for tonight, increasing clouds. Lows in the mid-40s. Southeast winds 5 to 10 miles an hour. At 3 p.m., in Buffalo, it was partly sunny. The temperature was 63 degrees, the dew point was 43, and the relative humidity was 48%. The wind was southeast at 13 miles an hour. The pressure was 30.21 inches and falling. In Maple Lake, it was partly sunny, the temperature was 65 degrees, the dew point was 42, and the relative humidity was 43%. The wind was southeast at 12 miles an hour. The pressure

with 30.22 inches and falling. Elsewhere across central Minnesota, temperatures were between 63 and 66 degrees. At Anoka, it was mostly sunny. It was partly sunny at the Twin Cities, St. Cloud, Litchfield, and Wilmer. It was cloudy at Crystal, Princeton, and Little Falls. Around the state, at International Falls, it was sunny, with a temperature of 67. It was mostly sunny, with a temperature of 64 at Mankato, and 58 at Duluth. At Brainerd, it was partly sunny, with a temperature of 65. At Rochester, it was cloudy, with a temperature of 57. Once again at 3 p.m., in Buffalo, it was 63 degrees under partly sunny skies. And in Maple Lake, it was 65 degrees under partly sunny skies. 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The current time is 3:48 p.m. Central Daylight Time. Now here is the hazardous weather outlook for portions of central and southern Minnesota and west central Wisconsin. For tonight, no hazardous weather is expected at this time. And now the extended outlook for the period Friday through Wednesday. No hazardous weather is expected at this time. Spotter information statement, Skywarn spotter activation will not be needed. Now the forecast for central Minnesota. From St. Cloud to the northwest Twin Cities suburbs. Tonight, increasing clouds. Lows in the mid-40s. Southeast winds 5 to 10 miles an hour. Friday, mostly cloudy. Slight chance of rain showers in the morning, then chance of rain showers in the afternoon. Highs in the lower 60s. Southeast winds 10 to 15 miles an hour with gusts to around 30 miles an hour. Chance of showers 50%. Friday night, rain showers likely in the evening, then chance of rain showers overnight. Lows in the upper 40s. Southeast winds 10 to 15 miles an hour. Chance of showers 70%. Saturday, decreasing clouds. Highs in the upper 60s. Southwest winds 5 to 10 miles an hour. Saturday night, partly cloudy. Lows in the upper 40s. West winds up to 5 miles an hour shifting to the south overnight. Sunday and Sunday night, mostly clear. Highs in the upper 70s. Lows in the lower 50s. Memorial Day and Monday night, mostly clear. Highs in the mid 80s. Lows in the upper 50s. Tuesday, sunny. Highs in the mid 80s. Tuesday night, mostly clear. Lows around 60. Wednesday through Thursday, partly cloudy. Highs in the mid-80s. Lows in the upper 50s. Again, the forecast for central Minnesota, from St. Cloud to the northwest Twin Cities suburbs for tonight, increasing clouds. Lows in the mid-40s. Southeast winds 5 to 10 miles an hour. At 3 p.m., in Buffalo, it was partly sunny. The temperature was 63 degrees, the dew point was 43, and the relative humidity was 48%. The wind was southeast at 13 miles an hour. The pressure was 30.21 inches and falling. In Maple Lake, it was partly sunny. The temperature was 65 degrees, the dew point was 42, and the relative humidity was 43%. The wind was southeast at 12 miles an hour. The pressure was 30.22 inches and falling. Elsewhere across central Minnesota, temperatures were between 63 and 66 degrees. At Anoka, it was mostly sunny. It was partly sunny at the Twin Cities, St. Cloud, Litchfield, and Wilmer. It was cloudy at Crystal, Princeton, and Little Falls. Around the state, at International Falls, it was sunny, with a temperature of 67. It was mostly sunny, with a temperature of 64 at Mankato,
and 58 at Duluth. At Brainerd, it was partly sunny, with a temperature of 65. At Rochester, it was cloudy, with a temperature of 57. Once again at 3 p.m., in Buffalo, it was 63 degrees under partly sunny skies. And in Maple Lake, it was 65 degrees under partly sunny skies. 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The current time is 3:53 p.m. Central Daylight Time. Now here is the hazardous weather outlook for portions of central and southern Minnesota and west central Wisconsin. For tonight, no hazardous weather is expected at this time. And now the extended outlook for the period Friday through Wednesday. No hazardous weather is expected at this time. Spotter information statement. Skywarn spotter activation will not be needed. Now the forecast for central Minnesota, from St. Cloud to the northwest Twin Cities suburbs. Tonight, increasing clouds. Lows in the mid-40s. Southeast winds 5 to 10 miles an hour. Friday, mostly cloudy. Slight chance of rain showers in the morning, then chance of rain showers in the afternoon. Highs in the lower 60s. Southeast winds 10 to 15 miles an hour with gusts to around 30 miles an hour. Chance of showers 50%. Friday night, rain showers likely in the evening, then chance of rain showers overnight. Lows in the upper 40s. Southeast winds 10 to 15 miles an hour. Chance of showers 70%. Saturday, decreasing clouds. Highs in the upper 60s. Southwest winds 5 to 10 miles an hour. Saturday night, partly cloudy. Lows in the upper 40s. West winds up to 5 miles an hour, shifting to the south overnight. Sunday and Sunday night, mostly clear. Highs in the upper 70s. Lows in the lower 50s. Memorial Day and Monday night, mostly clear. Highs in the mid-80s. Lows in the upper 50s. Tuesday, sunny. Highs in the mid-80s. Tuesday night, mostly clear. Lows around 60. Wednesday through Thursday, partly cloudy. Highs in the mid-80s. Lows in the upper 50s. Again, the forecast for central Minnesota, from St. Cloud to the northwest Twin Cities suburbs for tonight. Increasing clouds. Lows in the mid-40s. Southeast winds 5 to 10 miles an hour. At 3 p.m., in Buffalo, it was partly sunny. The temperature was 63 degrees, the dew point was 43, and the relative humidity was 48%. The wind was southeast at 13 miles an hour. The pressure was 30.21 inches and falling. In Maple Lake, it was partly sunny, the temperature was 65 degrees, the dew point was 42, and the relative humidity was 43%. The wind was southeast at 12 miles an hour. The pressure was 30.22 inches and falling. Elsewhere across central Minnesota, temperatures were between 63 and 66 degrees. At Anoka, it was mostly sunny. It was partly sunny at the Twin Cities, St. Cloud, Litchfield, and Wilmer. It was cloudy at Crystal, Princeton, and Little Falls. Around the state, at International Falls, it was sunny, with a temperature of 67. It was mostly sunny, with a temperature of 64 at Mankato, and 58 at Duluth. At Brainerd, it was partly sunny, with a temperature of 65. At Rochester, it was cloudy, with a temperature of 57. Once again at 3 p.m., in Buffalo, it was 63 degrees under partly sunny skies. And in Maple Lake, it was 65 degrees under partly sunny skies. 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
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The current time is 3:57 p.m. Central Daylight Time. Now here is the hazardous weather outlook for portions of central and southern Minnesota and west central Wisconsin. For tonight, no hazardous weather is expected at this time. And now the extended outlook for the period Friday through Wednesday. No hazardous weather is expected at this time. Spotter information statement, Skywarn spotter activation will not be needed. Now the forecast for central Minnesota, from St. Cloud to the northwest Twin Cities suburbs. Tonight, increasing clouds. Lows in the mid-40s. Southeast winds 5 to 10 miles an hour. Friday, mostly cloudy. Slight chance of rain showers in the morning, then chance of rain showers in the afternoon. Highs in the lower 60s. Southeast winds 10 to 15 miles an hour with gusts to around 30 miles an hour. Chance of showers 50%. Friday night, rain showers likely in the evening, then chance of rain showers overnight. Lows in the upper 40s. Southeast winds 10 to 15 miles an hour. Chance of showers 70%. Saturday, decreasing clouds. Highs in the upper 60s. Southwest winds 5 to 10 miles an hour. Saturday night, partly cloudy. Lows in the upper 40s. West winds up to 5 miles an hour shifting to the south overnight. Sunday and Sunday night, mostly clear. Highs in the upper 70s. Lows in the lower 50s. Memorial Day and Monday night, mostly clear. Highs in the mid 80s. Lows in the upper 50s. Tuesday, sunny. Highs in the mid 80s. Tuesday night, mostly clear. Lows around 60. Wednesday through Thursday, partly cloudy. Highs in the mid 80s. Lows in the upper 50s. Again, the forecast for central Minnesota, from St. Cloud to the northwest Twin Cities suburbs for tonight, increasing clouds. Lows in the mid 40s. Southeast winds 5 to 10 miles an hour. 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The current time is 4 p.m. Central Daylight Time. Now here is the hazardous weather outlook for portions of central and southern Minnesota and west central Wisconsin. For tonight, no hazardous weather is expected at this time. And now the extended outlook for the period Friday through Wednesday. No hazardous weather is expected at this time. Spotter information statement, Skywarn spotter activation will not be needed. Now the forecast for central Minnesota, from St. Cloud to the northwest Twin Cities suburbs. Tonight, increasing clouds. Lows in the mid-40s. Southeast winds 5 to 10 miles an hour. Friday, mostly cloudy. Slight chance of rain showers in the morning, then chance of rain showers in the afternoon. Highs in the lower 60s. Southeast winds 10 to 15 miles an hour with gusts to around 30 miles an hour. Chance of showers 50%. Friday night, rain showers likely in the evening, then chance of rain showers overnight. Lows in the upper 40s. Southeast winds 10 to 15 miles an hour. Chance of showers 70%. Saturday, decreasing clouds. Highs in the upper 60s. Southwest winds 5 to 10 miles an hour. Saturday night, partly cloudy. Lows in the upper 40s. West winds up to 5 miles an hour shifting to the south overnight. Sunday and Sunday night, mostly clear. Highs in the upper 70s. Lows in the lower 50s. Memorial Day and Monday night, mostly clear. Highs in the mid 80s.
lows in the upper 50s. Tuesday, sunny. Highs in the mid-80s. Tuesday night, mostly clear. Lows around 60. Wednesday through Thursday, partly cloudy. Highs in the mid-80s. Lows in the upper 50s. Again, the forecast for central Minnesota, from St. Cloud to the northwest Twin Cities suburbs for tonight, increasing clouds. Lows in the mid-40s. Southeast winds 5 to 10 miles an hour. 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The current time is 4:03 p.m. Central Daylight Time. Now here is the hazardous weather outlook for portions of central and southern Minnesota and west central Wisconsin. For tonight, no hazardous weather is expected at this time. And now the extended outlook for the period Friday through Wednesday. No hazardous weather is expected at this time. Spotter information statement. Skywarn spotter activation will not be needed. Now the forecast for central Minnesota, from St. Cloud to the northwest Twin Cities suburbs. Tonight, increasing clouds. Lows in the mid-40s. Southeast winds 5 to 10 miles an hour. Friday, mostly cloudy. Slight chance of rain showers in the morning, then chance of rain showers in the afternoon. Highs in the lower 60s. Southeast winds 10 to 15 miles an hour with gusts to around 30 miles an hour. Chance of showers 50%. Friday night, rain showers likely in the evening, then chance of rain showers overnight. Lows in the upper 40s. Southeast winds 10 to 15 miles an hour. Chance of showers 70%. Saturday, decreasing clouds. Highs in the upper 60s. Southwest winds 5 to 10 miles an hour. Saturday night, partly cloudy. Lows in the upper 40s. West winds up to 5 miles an hour, shifting to the south overnight. Sunday and Sunday night, mostly clear. Highs in the upper 70s. Lows in the lower 50s. Memorial Day and Monday night, mostly clear. Highs in the mid-80s. Lows in the upper 50s. Tuesday, sunny. Highs in the mid-80s. Tuesday night, mostly clear. Lows around 60. Wednesday through Thursday, partly cloudy. Highs in the mid-80s. Lows in the upper 50s. Again, the forecast for central Minnesota, from St. Cloud to the northwest Twin Cities suburbs for tonight, increasing clouds. Lows in the mid-40s. Southeast winds 5 to 10 miles an hour. 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The current time is 4:06 p.m. Central Daylight Time. Now here is the hazardous weather outlook for portions of central and southern Minnesota and west central Wisconsin. For tonight, no hazardous weather is expected at this time. And now the extended outlook for the period Friday through Wednesday. No hazardous weather is expected at this time. Spotter information statement. Skywarn spotter activation will not be needed. Now the forecast for central Minnesota, from St. Cloud to the northwest Twin Cities suburbs. Tonight, increasing clouds. Lows in the mid-40s. Southeast winds 5 to 10 miles an hour. Friday, mostly cloudy. Slight chance of rain showers in the morning, then chance of rain showers in the afternoon. Highs in the lower 60s. Southeast winds 10 to 15 miles an hour with gusts to around 30 miles an hour. Chance of showers 50%. Friday night,
rain showers likely in the evening, then chance of rain showers overnight. Lows in the upper 40s. Southeast winds 10 to 15 miles an hour. Chance of showers 70%. Saturday, decreasing clouds. Highs in the upper 60s. Southwest winds 5 to 10 miles an hour. Saturday night, partly cloudy. Lows in the upper 40s. West winds up to 5 miles an hour, shifting to the south overnight. Sunday and Sunday night, mostly clear. Highs in the upper 70s. Lows in the lower 50s. Memorial Day and Monday night, mostly clear. Highs in the mid 80s. Lows in the upper 50s. Tuesday, sunny. Highs in the mid 80s. Tuesday night, mostly clear. Lows around 60. Wednesday through Thursday, partly cloudy. Highs in the mid 80s. Lows in the upper 50s. Again, the forecast for central Minnesota, from St. Cloud to the northwest Twin Cities suburbs for tonight, increasing clouds. Lows in the mid 40s. Southeast winds 5 to 10 miles an hour. 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The current time is 4:09 p.m. Central Daylight Time. Now here is the hazardous weather outlook for portions of central and southern Minnesota and west central Wisconsin. For tonight, no hazardous weather is expected at this time. And now the extended outlook for the period Friday through Wednesday. No hazardous weather is expected at this time. Spotter information statement, Skywarn spotter activation will not be needed. Now the forecast for central Minnesota, from St. Cloud to the northwest Twin Cities suburbs. Tonight, increasing clouds. Lows in the mid-40s. Southeast winds 5 to 10 miles an hour. Friday, mostly cloudy. Slight chance of rain showers in the morning, then chance of rain showers in the afternoon. Highs in the lower 60s. Southeast winds 10 to 15 miles an hour with gusts to around 30 miles an hour. Chance of showers 50%. Friday night, rain showers likely in the evening, then chance of rain showers overnight. Lows in the upper 40s. Southeast winds 10 to 15 miles an hour. Chance of showers 70%. Saturday, decreasing clouds. Highs in the upper 60s. Southwest winds 5 to 10 miles an hour. Saturday night, partly cloudy. Lows in the upper 40s. West winds up to 5 miles an hour, shifting to the south overnight. Sunday and Sunday night, mostly clear. Highs in the upper 70s. Lows in the lower 50s. Memorial Day and Monday night, mostly clear. Highs in the mid 80s. Lows in the upper 50s. Tuesday, sunny. Highs in the mid 80s. Tuesday night, mostly clear. Lows around 60. Wednesday through Thursday, partly cloudy. Highs in the mid 80s. Lows in the upper 50s. Again, the forecast for central Minnesota, from St. Cloud to the northwest Twin Cities suburbs for tonight, increasing clouds. Lows in the mid 40s. Southeast winds 5 to 10 miles an hour. 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The current time is 4:12 p.m. Central Daylight Time. Now here is the hazardous weather outlook for portions of central and southern Minnesota and west central Wisconsin. For tonight, no hazardous weather is expected at this time. And now the extended outlook for the period Friday through Wednesday.
No hazardous weather is expected at this time. Spotter information statement. Skywarn spotter activation will not be needed. Now the forecast for central Minnesota, from St. Cloud to the northwest Twin Cities suburbs. Tonight, increasing clouds. Lows in the mid-40s. Southeast winds 5 to 10 miles an hour. Friday, mostly cloudy. Slight chance of rain showers in the morning, then chance of rain showers in the afternoon. Highs in the lower 60s. Southeast winds 10 to 15 miles an hour with gusts to around 30 miles an hour. Chance of showers 50%. Friday night, rain showers likely in the evening, then chance of rain showers overnight. Lows in the upper 40s. Southeast winds 10 to 15 miles an hour. Chance of showers 70%. Saturday, decreasing clouds. Highs in the upper 60s. Southwest winds 5 to 10 miles an hour. Saturday night, partly cloudy. Lows in the upper 40s. West winds up to 5 miles an hour shifting to the south overnight. Sunday and Sunday night, mostly clear. Highs in the upper 70s. Lows in the lower 50s. Memorial Day and Monday night, mostly clear. Highs in the mid-80s. Lows in the upper 50s. Tuesday, sunny. Highs in the mid-80s. Tuesday night, mostly clear. Lows around 60. Wednesday through Thursday, partly cloudy. Highs in the mid-80s. Lows in the upper 50s. Again, the forecast for central Minnesota, from St. Cloud to the northwest Twin Cities suburbs for tonight, increasing clouds. Lows in the mid-40s. Southeast winds 5 to 10 miles an hour. At 4 p.m., in Buffalo, it was partly sunny. The temperature was 63 degrees, the dew point was 43, and the relative humidity was 48%. The wind was southeast at 9 miles an hour. The pressure was 30.20 inches and falling. In Maple Lake, it was partly sunny. The temperature was 65 degrees, the dew point was 42, and the relative humidity was 43%. The wind was southeast at 7 miles an hour. The pressure was 30.21 inches and falling. Elsewhere across central Minnesota, temperatures were between 63 and 66 degrees. It was mostly sunny at Anoka and Litchfield. It was partly sunny at the Twin Cities, St. Cloud, Crystal, Little Falls, and Willmar. At Princeton, it was cloudy. Around the state, skies ranged from mostly sunny to partly sunny. It was 60 at Rochester, 63 at Mankato, 63 at Brainerd, 58 at Duluth, and 66 at International Falls. Once again at 4 p.m., in Buffalo, it was 63 degrees under partly sunny skies. And in Maple Lake, it was 65 degrees under partly sunny skies. 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The current time is 4:16 p.m. Central Daylight Time. Now here is the hazardous weather outlook for portions of central and southern Minnesota and west central Wisconsin. For tonight, no hazardous weather is expected at this time. And now the extended outlook for the period Friday through Wednesday. No hazardous weather is expected at this time. Spotter information statement. Skywarn spotter activation will not be needed. Now the forecast for central Minnesota, from St. Cloud to the northwest Twin Cities suburbs. Tonight, increasing clouds. Lows in the mid-40s. Southeast winds 5 to 10 miles an hour. Friday, mostly cloudy. Slight chance of rain showers in the morning, then chance of rain showers in the afternoon. Highs in the lower 60s.
Southeast winds 10 to 15 miles an hour with gusts to around 30 miles an hour. Chance of showers 50%. Friday night, rain showers likely in the evening, then chance of rain showers overnight. Lows in the upper 40s. Southeast winds 10 to 15 miles an hour. Chance of showers 70%. Saturday, decreasing clouds. Highs in the upper 60s. Southwest winds 5 to 10 miles an hour. Saturday night, partly cloudy. Lows in the upper 40s. West winds up to 5 miles an hour, shifting to the south overnight. Sunday and Sunday night, mostly clear. Highs in the upper 70s. Lows in the lower 50s. Memorial Day and Monday night, mostly clear. Highs in the mid 80s. Lows in the upper 50s. Tuesday, sunny. Highs in the mid 80s. Tuesday night, mostly clear. Lows around 60. Wednesday through Thursday, partly cloudy. Highs in the mid 80s. Lows in the upper 50s. Again, the forecast for central Minnesota, from St. Cloud to the northwest Twin Cities suburbs for tonight, increasing clouds. Lows in the mid 40s. Southeast winds 5 to 10 miles an hour. At 4 p.m., in Buffalo, it was partly sunny. The temperature was 63 degrees, the dew point was 43, and the relative humidity was 48%. The wind was southeast at 9 miles an hour. The pressure was 30.20 inches and falling. In Maple Lake, it was partly sunny. The temperature was 65 degrees, the dew point was 42, and the relative humidity was 43%. The wind was southeast at 7 miles an hour. The pressure was 30.21 inches and falling. Elsewhere across central Minnesota, temperatures were between 63 and 66 degrees. It was mostly sunny at Anoka and Litchfield. It was partly sunny at the Twin Cities, St. Cloud, Crystal, Little Falls, and Wilmer. At Princeton, it was cloudy. Around the state, skies ranged from mostly sunny to partly sunny. It was 60 at Rochester, 63 at Mankato, 63 at Brainerd, 58 at Duluth, and 66 at International Falls. Once again at 4 p.m., in Buffalo, it was 63 degrees under partly sunny skies. And in Maple Lake, it was 65 degrees under partly sunny skies. 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The current time is 4:20 p.m. Central Daylight Time. Now here is the hazardous weather outlook for portions of central and southern Minnesota and west central Wisconsin. For tonight, no hazardous weather is expected at this time. And now the extended outlook for the period Friday through Wednesday. No hazardous weather is expected at this time. Spotter information statement, Skywarn spotter activation will not be needed. Now the forecast for central Minnesota, from St. Cloud to the northwest Twin Cities suburbs. Tonight, increasing clouds. Lows in the mid-40s. Southeast winds 5 to 10 miles an hour. Friday, mostly cloudy. Slight chance of rain showers in the morning, then chance of rain showers in the afternoon. Highs in the lower 60s. Southeast winds 10 to 15 miles an hour with gusts to around 30 miles an hour. Chance of showers 50%. Friday night, rain showers likely in the evening, then chance of rain showers overnight. Lows in the upper 40s. Southeast winds 10 to 15 miles an hour. Chance of showers 70%. Saturday, decreasing clouds. Highs in the upper 60s. Southwest winds 5 to 10 miles an hour. Saturday night, partly cloudy. Lows in the upper 40s.
West winds up to 5 miles an hour shifting to the south overnight. Sunday and Sunday night, mostly clear. Highs in the upper 70s. Lows in the lower 50s. Memorial Day and Monday night, mostly clear. Highs in the mid-80s. Lows in the upper 50s. Tuesday, sunny. Highs in the mid-80s. Tuesday night, mostly clear. Lows around 60. Wednesday through Thursday, partly cloudy. Highs in the mid-80s. Lows in the upper 50s. Again, the forecast for central Minnesota, from St. Cloud to the northwest Twin Cities suburbs for tonight, increasing clouds. Lows in the mid-40s. Southeast winds 5 to 10 miles an hour. At 4 p.m., in Buffalo, it was partly sunny. The temperature was 63 degrees, the dew point was 43, and the relative humidity was 48%. The wind was southeast at 9 miles an hour. The pressure was 30.20 inches and falling. In Maple Lake, it was partly sunny, the temperature was 65 degrees, the dew point was 42, and the relative humidity was 43%. The wind was southeast at 7 miles an hour. The pressure was 30.21 inches and falling. Elsewhere across central Minnesota, temperatures were between 63 and 66 degrees. It was mostly sunny at Anoka and Litchfield. It was partly sunny at the Twin Cities, St. Cloud, Crystal, Little Falls, and Willmar. At Princeton, it was cloudy. Around the state, skies ranged from mostly sunny to partly sunny. It was 60 at Rochester, 63 at Mankato, 63 at Brainerd, 58 at Duluth, and 66 at International Falls. Once again at 4 p.m., in Buffalo, it was 63 degrees under partly sunny skies. And in Maple Lake, it was 65 degrees under partly sunny skies. 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The current time is 4:25 p.m. Central Daylight Time. Now here is the hazardous weather outlook for portions of central and southern Minnesota and west central Wisconsin. For tonight, no hazardous weather is expected at this time. And now the extended outlook for the period Friday through Wednesday. No hazardous weather is expected at this time. Spotter information statement, Skywarn spotter activation will not be needed. Now the forecast for central Minnesota, from St. Cloud to the northwest Twin Cities suburbs. Tonight, increasing clouds. Lows in the mid-40s. Southeast winds 5 to 10 miles an hour. Friday, mostly cloudy. Slight chance of rain showers in the morning, then chance of rain showers in the afternoon. Highs in the lower 60s. Southeast winds 10 to 15 miles an hour with gusts to around 30 miles an hour. Chance of showers 50%. Friday night, rain showers likely in the evening, then chance of rain showers overnight. Lows in the upper 40s. Southeast winds 10 to 15 miles an hour. Chance of showers 70%. Saturday, decreasing clouds. Highs in the upper 60s. Southwest winds 5 to 10 miles an hour. Saturday night, partly cloudy. Lows in the upper 40s. West winds up to 5 miles an hour shifting to the south overnight. Sunday and Sunday night, mostly clear. Highs in the upper 70s. Lows in the lower 50s. Memorial Day and Monday night, mostly clear. Highs in the mid-80s. Lows in the upper 50s. Tuesday, sunny. Highs in the mid-80s. Tuesday night, mostly clear. Lows around 60. Wednesday through Thursday, partly cloudy. Highs in the mid-80s. Lows in the upper 50s. Again,
the forecast for central Minnesota, from St. Cloud to the northwest Twin Cities suburbs for tonight, increasing clouds. Lows in the mid-40s. Southeast winds 5 to 10 miles an hour. At 4 p.m., in Buffalo, it was partly sunny. The temperature was 63 degrees, the dew point was 43, and the relative humidity was 48%. The wind was southeast at 9 miles an hour. The pressure was 30.20 inches and falling. In Maple Lake, it was partly sunny, but temperature was 65 degrees, the dew point was 42, and the relative humidity was 43%. The wind was southeast at 7 miles an hour. The pressure was 30.21 inches and falling. Elsewhere across central Minnesota, temperatures were between 63 and 66 degrees. It was mostly sunny at Anoka and Litchfield. It was partly sunny at the Twin Cities, St. Cloud, Crystal, Little Falls, and Wilmer. At Princeton, it was cloudy. Around the state, skies ranged from mostly sunny to partly sunny. It was 60 at Rochester, 63 at Mankato, 63 at Brainerd, 58 at Duluth, and 66 at International Falls. Once again at 4 p.m., in Buffalo, it was 63 degrees under partly sunny skies. And in Maple Lake, it was 65 degrees under partly sunny skies. 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The current time is 4:29 p.m. Central Daylight Time. Now here is the hazardous weather outlook for portions of central and southern Minnesota and west central Wisconsin. For tonight, no hazardous weather is expected at this time. And now the extended outlook for the period Friday through Wednesday. No hazardous weather is expected at this time. Spotter information statement, Skywarn spotter activation will not be needed. Now the forecast for central Minnesota, from St. Cloud to the northwest Twin Cities suburbs. Tonight, increasing clouds. Lows in the mid-40s. Southeast winds 5 to 10 miles an hour. Friday, mostly cloudy. Slight chance of rain showers in the morning, then chance of rain showers in the afternoon. Highs in the lower 60s. Southeast winds 10 to 15 miles an hour with gusts to around 30 miles an hour. Chance of showers 50%. Friday night, rain showers likely in the evening, then chance of rain showers overnight. Lows in the upper 40s. Southeast winds 10 to 15 miles an hour. Chance of showers 70%. Saturday, decreasing clouds. Highs in the upper 60s. Southwest winds 5 to 10 miles an hour. Saturday night, partly cloudy. Lows in the upper 40s. West winds up to 5 miles an hour, shifting to the south overnight. Sunday and Sunday night, mostly clear. Highs in the upper 70s. Lows in the lower 50s. Memorial Day and Monday night, mostly clear. Highs in the mid-80s. Lows in the upper 50s. Tuesday, sunny. Highs in the mid-80s. Tuesday night, mostly clear. Lows around 60. Wednesday through Thursday, partly cloudy. Highs in the mid-80s. Lows in the upper 50s. Again, the forecast for central Minnesota, from St. Cloud to the northwest Twin Cities suburbs for tonight, increasing clouds. Lows in the mid-40s. Southeast winds 5 to 10 miles an hour. At 4 p.m., in Buffalo, it was partly sunny. The temperature was 63 degrees, the dew point was 43, and the relative humidity was 48%. The wind was southeast at 9 miles an hour. The pressure was 30.20 inches and falling. In Maple Lake, it was partly sunny, but temperature was 65 degrees,
the dew point was 42, and the relative humidity was 43%. The wind was southeast at 7 miles an hour. The pressure was 30.21 inches and falling. Elsewhere across central Minnesota, temperatures were between 63 and 66 degrees. It was mostly sunny at Anoka and Litchfield. It was partly sunny at the Twin Cities, St. Cloud, Crystal, Little Falls, and Wilmer. At Princeton, it was cloudy. Around the state, skies ranged from mostly sunny to partly sunny. It was 60 at Rochester, 63 at Mankato, 63 at Brainerd, 58 at Duluth, and 60 at Brainerd, 58 at Duluth, and 66 at International Falls. Once again at 4 p.m., in Buffalo, it was 63 degrees under partly sunny skies. And in Maple Lake, it was 65 degrees under partly sunny skies. The St. Cloud, Minnesota climate summary is at 4 p.m., May 21, 2026. So far today, the high temperature has been 67 degrees and the low 35 degrees. No precipitation has fallen. No snow has fallen. The normal high temperature for tomorrow is 70 degrees, and the normal low is 47. The record high for tomorrow is 94, which occurred in 1964, and the record low is 28, which occurred in 1963. Sunset tonight is at 8:47 p.m. Sunrise tomorrow is at 5:38 a.m. This is Weather Radio Station WNG676 Clearwater, broadcasting on a frequency of 162.50 MHz. 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The current time is 4:34 p.m. Central Daylight Time. Now here is the hazardous weather outlook for portions of central and southern Minnesota and west central Wisconsin. For tonight, no hazardous weather is expected at this time. And now the extended outlook for the period Friday through Wednesday. No hazardous weather is expected at this time. Spotter information statement, Skywarn spotter activation will not be needed. Now the forecast for central Minnesota, from St. Cloud to the northwest Twin Cities suburbs. Tonight, increasing clouds. Lows in the mid-40s. Southeast winds 5 to 10 miles an hour. Friday, mostly cloudy. Slight chance of rain showers in the morning, then chance of rain showers in the afternoon. Highs in the lower 60s. Southeast winds 10 to 15 miles an hour with gusts to around 30 miles an hour. Chance of showers 50%. Friday night, rain showers likely in the evening, then chance of rain showers overnight. Lows in the upper 40s. Southeast winds 10 to 15 miles an hour. Chance of showers 70%. Saturday, decreasing clouds. Highs in the upper 60s. Southwest winds 5 to 10 miles an hour. Saturday night, partly cloudy. Lows in the upper 40s. West winds up to 5 miles an hour, shifting to the south overnight. Sunday and Sunday night, mostly clear. Highs in the upper 70s. Lows in the lower 50s. Memorial Day and Monday night, mostly clear. Highs in the mid 80s. Lows in the upper 50s. Tuesday, sunny. Highs in the mid 80s. Tuesday night, mostly clear. Lows around 60. Wednesday through Thursday, partly cloudy. Highs in the mid-80s. Lows in the upper 50s. Again, the forecast for central Minnesota, from St. Cloud to the northwest Twin Cities suburbs for tonight, increasing clouds. Lows in the mid-40s. Southeast winds 5 to 10 miles an hour. At 4 p.m., in Buffalo, it was partly sunny. The temperature was 63 degrees. The dew point was 43, and the relative humidity was 48%. The wind was southeast at 9 miles an hour. The pressure was 30.20 inches and falling. In Maple Lake,
It was partly sunny, but temperature was 65 degrees, the dew point was 42, and the relative humidity was 43%. The wind was southeast at 7 miles an hour. The pressure was 30.21 inches and falling. Elsewhere across central Minnesota, temperatures were between 63 and 66 degrees. It was mostly sunny at Anoka and Litchfield. It was partly sunny at the Twin Cities, St. Cloud, Crystal, Little Falls, and Willmar. At Princeton, it was cloudy. Around the state, skies ranged from mostly sunny to partly sunny. It was 60 at Rochester, 63 at Mankato, 63 at Brainerd, 58 at Duluth, and 66 at International Falls. Once again at 4 p.m., in Buffalo, it was 63 degrees under partly sunny skies. And in Maple Lake, it was 65 degrees under partly sunny skies. 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The current time is 4:38 p.m. Central Daylight Time. Now here is the hazardous weather outlook for portions of central and southern Minnesota and west central Wisconsin. For tonight, no hazardous weather is expected at this time. And now the extended outlook for the period Friday through Wednesday. No hazardous weather is expected at this time. Spotter information statement, Skywarn spotter activation will not be needed. Now the forecast for central Minnesota. From St. Cloud to the northwest Twin Cities suburbs. Tonight, increasing clouds. Lows in the mid-40s. Southeast winds 5 to 10 miles an hour. Friday, mostly cloudy. Slight chance of rain showers in the morning, then chance of rain showers in the afternoon. Highs in the lower 60s. Southeast winds 10 to 15 miles an hour with gusts to around 30 miles an hour. Chance of showers 50%. Friday night, rain showers likely in the evening, then chance of rain showers overnight. Lows in the upper 40s. Southeast winds 10 to 15 miles an hour. Chance of showers 70%. Saturday, decreasing clouds. Highs in the upper 60s. Southwest winds 5 to 10 miles an hour. Saturday night, partly cloudy. Lows in the upper 40s. West winds up to 5 miles an hour shifting to the south overnight. Sunday and Sunday night, mostly clear. Highs in the upper 70s. Lows in the lower 50s. Memorial Day and Monday night, mostly clear. Highs in the mid 80s. Lows in the upper 50s. Tuesday, sunny. Highs in the mid 80s. Tuesday night, mostly clear. Lows around 60. Wednesday through Thursday, partly cloudy. Highs in the mid-80s. Lows in the upper 50s. Again, the forecast for central Minnesota, from St. Cloud to the northwest Twin Cities suburbs for tonight, increasing clouds. Lows in the mid-40s. Southeast winds 5 to 10 miles an hour. The St. Cloud, Minnesota climate summary is at 4 p.m., May 21, 2026. So far today the high temperature has been 67 degrees and the low 35 degrees. No precipitation has fallen. No snow has fallen. The normal high temperature for tomorrow is 70 degrees, and the normal low is 47. The record high for tomorrow is 94, which occurred in 1964, and the record low is 28, which occurred in 1963. Sunset tonight is at 8:47 p.m. Sunrise tomorrow is at 5:38 a.m. At 4 p.m., in Buffalo, it was partly sunny. The temperature was 63 degrees, the dew point was 43, and the relative humidity was 48%. The wind was southeast at 9 miles an hour. The pressure was 30.20 inches and falling. In Maple Lake,
It was partly sunny, the temperature was 65 degrees, the dew point was 42, and the relative humidity was 43%. The wind was southeast at 7 miles an hour. The pressure was 30.21 inches and falling.

Buffalo, it was 63 degrees under partly sunny skies. And in Maple Lake, it was 65 degrees under partly sunny skies. This is weather radio station WMG676 Clearwater, broadcasting on a frequency of 162.50 MHz. 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The current time is 4:43 p.m. Central Daylight Time. Now here is the hazardous weather outlook for portions of central and southern Minnesota and west central Wisconsin. For tonight, no hazardous weather is expected at this time. And now the extended outlook for the period Friday through Wednesday. No hazardous weather is expected at this time. Spotter information statement, Skywarn spotter activation will not be needed. Now the forecast for central Minnesota, from St. Cloud to the northwest Twin Cities suburbs. Tonight, increasing clouds. Lows in the mid-40s. Southeast winds 5 to 10 miles an hour. Friday, mostly cloudy. Slight chance of rain showers in the morning, then chance of rain showers in the afternoon. Highs in the lower 60s. Southeast winds 10 to 15 miles an hour with gusts to around 30 miles an hour. Chance of showers 50%. Friday night, rain showers likely in the evening, then chance of rain showers overnight. Lows in the upper 40s. Southeast winds 10 to 15 miles an hour. Chance of showers 70%. Saturday, decreasing clouds. Highs in the upper 60s. Southwest winds 5 to 10 miles an hour. Saturday night, partly cloudy. Lows in the upper 40s. West winds up to 5 miles an hour shifting to the south overnight. Sunday and Sunday night, mostly clear. Highs in the upper 70s. Lows in the lower 50s. Memorial Day and Monday night, mostly clear. Highs in the mid 80s. Lows in the upper 50s. Tuesday, sunny. Highs in the mid 80s. Tuesday night, mostly clear. Lows around 60. Wednesday through Thursday, partly cloudy. Highs in the mid-80s. Lows in the upper 50s. Again, the forecast for central Minnesota, from St. Cloud to the northwest Twin Cities suburbs for tonight, increasing clouds. Lows in the mid-40s. Southeast winds 5 to 10 miles an hour. At 4 p.m., in Buffalo, it was partly sunny. The temperature was 63 degrees, the dew point was 43, and the relative humidity was 48%. The wind was southeast at 9 miles an hour. The pressure was 30.20 inches and falling. In Maple Lake, it was partly sunny. The temperature was 65 degrees, the dew point was 42, and the relative humidity was 43%. The wind was southeast at 7 miles an hour. The pressure was 30.21 inches and falling. Elsewhere across central Minnesota, temperatures were between 63 and 66 degrees. It was mostly sunny at Anoka and Litchfield. It was partly sunny at the Twin Cities, St. Cloud, Crystal, Little Falls, and Wilmer. At Princeton, it was cloudy. Around the state, skies ranged from mostly sunny to partly sunny. It was 60 at Rochester, 63 at Mankato, 63 at Brainerd, 58 at Duluth, and 66 at International Falls. Once again at 4 p.m., in Buffalo, it was 63 degrees under partly sunny skies. And in Maple Lake, it was 65 degrees under partly sunny skies. 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The current time is 4:48 p.m. Central Daylight Time. Now here is the hazardous weather outlook for portions of central and southern Minnesota and west central

Wisconsin. For tonight, no hazardous weather is expected at this time. And now the extended outlook for the period Friday through Wednesday. No hazardous weather is expected at this time. Spotter information statement. Sky warns spotter activation will not be needed. Now the forecast for central Minnesota, from St. Cloud to the northwest Twin Cities suburbs. Tonight, increasing clouds. Lows in the mid-40s. Southeast winds 5 to 10 miles an hour. Friday, mostly cloudy. Slight chance of rain showers in the morning, then chance of rain showers in the afternoon. Highs in the lower 60s. Southeast winds 10 to 15 miles an hour with gusts to around 30 miles an hour. Chance of showers 50%. Friday night, rain showers likely in the evening, then chance of rain showers overnight. Lows in the upper 40s. Southeast winds 10 to 15 miles an hour. Chance of showers 70%. Saturday, decreasing clouds. Highs in the upper 60s. Southwest winds 5 to 10 miles an hour. Saturday night, partly cloudy. Lows in the upper 40s. West winds up to 5 miles an hour shifting to the south overnight. Sunday and Sunday night, mostly clear. Highs in the upper 70s. Lows in the lower 50s. Memorial Day and Monday night, mostly clear. Highs in the mid-80s. Lows in the upper 50s. Tuesday, sunny. Highs in the mid-80s. Tuesday night, mostly clear. Lows around 60. Wednesday through Thursday, partly cloudy. Highs in the mid-80s. Lows in the upper 50s. Again, the forecast for central Minnesota, from St. Cloud to the northwest Twin Cities suburbs for tonight, increasing clouds. Lows in the mid-40s. Southeast winds 5 to 10 miles an hour. The St. Cloud, Minnesota climate summary is at 4 p.m., May 21, 2026. So far today the high temperature has been 67 degrees and the low 35 degrees. No precipitation has fallen. No snow has fallen. The normal high temperature for tomorrow is 70 degrees, and the normal low is 47. The record high for tomorrow is 94, which occurred in 1964, and the record low is 28, which occurred in 1963. Sunset tonight is at 8:47 p.m. Sunrise tomorrow is at 5:38 a.m. At 4 p.m., in Buffalo, it was partly sunny. The temperature was 63 degrees, the dew point was 43, and the relative humidity was 48%. The wind was southeast at 9 miles an hour. The pressure was 30.20 inches and falling. In Maple Lake, it was partly sunny, the temperature was 65 degrees, the dew point was 42, and the relative humidity was 43%. The wind was southeast at 7 miles an hour. The pressure was 30.21 inches and falling. Elsewhere across central Minnesota, temperatures were between 63 and 66 degrees. It was mostly sunny at Anoka and Litchfield. It was partly sunny at the Twin Cities, St. Cloud, Crystal, Little Falls, and Willmar. At Princeton, it was cloudy. Around the state, skies ranged from mostly sunny to partly sunny. It was 60 at Rochester, 63 at Mankato, 63 at Brainerd, 58 at Duluth, and 66 at International Falls. Once again at 4 p.m., in Buffalo, it was 63 degrees under partly sunny skies. And in Maple Lake, it was 65 degrees under partly sunny skies. 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The current time is 4:53 p.m. Central Daylight Time. Now here is the hazardous weather outlook for portions of central and southern Minnesota and west central Wisconsin.

for tonight. No hazardous weather is expected at this time. And now the extended outlook for the period Friday through Wednesday. No hazardous weather is expected at this time. Spotter information statement. Sky warns spotter activation will not be needed. Now the forecast for central Minnesota, from St. Cloud to the northwest Twin Cities suburbs. Tonight, increasing clouds. Lows in the mid-40s. Southeast wind 5 to 10 miles an hour. Friday, mostly cloudy. Slight chance of rain showers in the morning, then chance of rain showers in the afternoon. Highs in the lower 60s. Southeast winds 10 to 15 miles an hour with gusts to around 30 miles an hour. Chance of showers 50%. Friday night, rain showers likely in the evening, then chance of rain showers overnight. Lows in the upper 40s. Southeast winds 10 to 15 miles an hour. Chance of showers 70%. Saturday, decreasing clouds. Highs in the upper 60s. Southwest winds 5 to 10 miles an hour. Saturday night, partly cloudy. Lows in the upper 40s. West winds up to 5 miles an hour shifting to the south overnight. Sunday and Sunday night, mostly clear. Highs in the upper 70s. Lows in the lower 50s. Memorial Day and Monday night, mostly clear. Highs in the mid-80s. Lows in the upper 50s. Tuesday, sunny. Highs in the mid-80s. Tuesday night, mostly clear. Lows around 60. Wednesday through Thursday, partly cloudy. Highs in the mid-80s. Lows in the upper 50s. Again, the forecast for central Minnesota, from St. Cloud to the northwest Twin Cities suburbs for tonight. Increasing clouds. Lows in the mid-40s. Southeast winds 5 to 10 miles an hour. At 4 p.m., in Buffalo, it was partly sunny. The temperature was 63 degrees, the dew point was 43, and the relative humidity was 48%. The wind was southeast at 9 miles an hour. The pressure was 30.20 inches and falling. In Maple Lake, it was partly sunny, the temperature was 65 degrees, the dew point was 42, and the relative humidity was 43%. The wind was southeast at 7 miles an hour. The pressure was 30.21 inches and falling. Elsewhere across central Minnesota, temperatures were between 63 and 66 degrees. It was mostly sunny at Anoka and Litchfield. It was partly sunny at the Twin Cities, St. Cloud, Crystal, Little Falls, and Wilmer. At Princeton, it was cloudy. Around the state, skies ranged from mostly sunny to partly sunny. It was 60 at Rochester, 63 at Mankato, 63 at Brainerd, 58 at Duluth, and 66 at International Falls. Once again at 4 p.m., in Buffalo, it was 63 degrees under partly sunny skies. And in Maple Lake, it was 65 degrees under partly sunny skies. 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The current time is 4:57 p.m. Central Daylight Time. Now here is the hazardous weather outlook for portions of central and southern Minnesota and west central Wisconsin. For tonight, no hazardous weather is expected at this time. And now the extended outlook for the period Friday through Wednesday. No hazardous weather is expected at this time. Spotter information statement. Sky warns spotter activation will not be needed. Now the forecast for central Minnesota. From St. Cloud to the northwest Twin Cities suburbs. Tonight, increasing clouds. Lows in the mid-40s. Southeast winds 5 to 10 miles an hour. Friday, mostly cloudy. Slight chance of rain showers in the morning,
then chance of rain showers in the afternoon. Highs in the lower 60s. Southeast winds 10 to 15 miles an hour with gusts to around 30 miles an hour. Chance of showers 50%. Friday night, rain showers likely in the evening, then chance of rain showers overnight. Lows in the upper 40s. Southeast winds 10 to 15 miles an hour. Chance of showers 70%. Saturday, decreasing clouds. Highs in the upper 60s. Southwest winds 5 to 10 miles an hour. Saturday night, partly cloudy. Lows in the upper 40s. West winds up to 5 miles an hour, shifting to the south overnight. Sunday and Sunday night, mostly clear. Highs in the upper 70s. Lows in the lower 50s. Memorial Day and Monday night, mostly clear. Highs in the mid 80s. Lows in the upper 50s. Tuesday, sunny. Highs in the mid 80s. Tuesday night, mostly clear. Lows around 60. Wednesday through Thursday, partly cloudy. Highs in the mid 80s. Lows in the upper 50s. Again, the forecast for central Minnesota, from St. Cloud to the northwest Twin Cities suburbs for tonight, increasing clouds. Lows in the mid-40s. Southeast winds 5 to 10 miles an hour. At 4 p.m., in Buffalo, it was partly sunny. The temperature was 63 degrees, the dew point was 43, and the relative humidity was 48%. The wind was southeast at 9 miles an hour. The pressure was 30.20 inches and falling. In Maple Lake, it was partly sunny, the temperature was 65 degrees, the dew point was 42, and the relative humidity was 43%. The wind was southeast at 7 miles an hour. The pressure was 30.21 inches and falling. Elsewhere across central Minnesota, temperatures were between 63 and 66 degrees. It was mostly sunny at Anoka and Litchfield. It was partly sunny at the Twin Cities, St. Cloud, Crystal, Little Falls, and Willmar. At Princeton, it was cloudy. Around the state, skies ranged from mostly sunny to partly sunny. It was 60 at Rochester, 63 at Mankato, 63 at Brainerd, 58 at Duluth, and 66 at International Falls. Once again at 4 p.m., in Buffalo, it was 63 degrees under partly sunny skies. And in Maple Lake, it was 65 degrees under partly sunny skies. The St. Cloud, Minnesota climate summary is at 4 p.m., May 21, 2026. So far today, the high temperature has been 67 degrees and the low 35 degrees. No precipitation has fallen. No snow has fallen. The normal high temperature for tomorrow is 70 degrees, and the normal low is 47. The record high for tomorrow is 94, which occurred in 1964, and the record low is 28, which occurred in 1963. Sunset tonight is at 8:47 p.m. Sunrise tomorrow is at 5:38 a.m. This is Weather Radio Station WNG676 Clearwater, broadcasting on a frequency of 162.50 MHz. 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The current time is 5:02 p.m. Central Daylight Time. Now here is the hazardous weather outlook for portions of central and southern Minnesota and west central Wisconsin. For tonight, no hazardous weather is expected at this time. And now the extended outlook for the period Friday through Wednesday. No hazardous weather is expected at this time. Spotter information statement, Skywarn spotter activation will not be needed. Now the forecast for central Minnesota, from St. Cloud to the northwest Twin Cities suburbs. Tonight, increasing clouds. Lows in the mid-40s. Southeast winds 5 to 10 miles an hour. Friday, mostly cloudy. Slight chance of rain showers in the morning,
then chance of rain showers in the afternoon. Highs in the lower 60s. Southeast winds 10 to 15 miles an hour with gusts to around 30 miles an hour. Chance of showers 50%. Friday night, rain showers likely in the evening, then chance of rain showers overnight. Lows in the upper 40s. Southeast winds 10 to 15 miles an hour. Chance of showers 70%. Saturday, decreasing clouds. Highs in the upper 60s. Southwest winds 5 to 10 miles an hour. Saturday night, partly cloudy. Lows in the upper 40s. West winds up to 5 miles an hour, shifting to the south overnight. Sunday and Sunday night, mostly clear. Highs in the upper 70s. Lows in the lower 50s. Memorial Day and Monday night, mostly clear. Highs in the mid 80s. Lows in the upper 50s. Tuesday, sunny. Highs in the mid 80s. Tuesday night, mostly clear. Lows around 60. Wednesday through Thursday, partly cloudy. Highs in the mid 80s. Lows in the upper 50s. Again, the forecast for central Minnesota, from St. Cloud to the northwest Twin Cities suburbs for tonight, increasing clouds. Lows in the mid-40s. Southeast winds 5 to 10 miles an hour. 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The current time is 5:05 p.m. Central Daylight Time. Now here is the hazardous weather outlook for portions of central and southern Minnesota and west central Wisconsin. For tonight, no hazardous weather is expected at this time. And now the extended outlook for the period Friday through Wednesday. No hazardous weather is expected at this time. Spotter information statement. Skywarn spotter activation will not be needed. Now the forecast for central Minnesota, from St. Cloud to the northwest Twin Cities suburbs. Tonight, increasing clouds. Lows in the mid-40s. Southeast winds 5 to 10 miles an hour. Friday, mostly cloudy. Slight chance of rain showers in the morning, then chance of rain showers in the afternoon. Highs in the lower 60s. Southeast winds 10 to 15 miles an hour with gusts to around 30 miles an hour. Chance of showers 50%. Friday night, rain showers likely in the evening, then chance of rain showers overnight. Lows in the upper 40s. Southeast winds 10 to 15 miles an hour. Chance of showers 70%. Saturday, decreasing clouds. Highs in the upper 60s. Southwest winds 5 to 10 miles an hour. Saturday night, partly cloudy. Lows in the upper 40s. West winds up to 5 miles an hour, shifting to the south overnight. Sunday and Sunday night, mostly clear. Highs in the upper 70s. Lows in the lower 50s. Memorial Day and Monday night, mostly clear. Highs in the mid-80s. Lows in the upper 50s. Tuesday, sunny. Highs in the mid-80s. Tuesday night, mostly clear. Lows around 60. Wednesday through Thursday, partly cloudy. Highs in the mid-80s. Lows in the upper 50s. Again, the forecast for central Minnesota, from St. Cloud to the northwest Twin Cities suburbs for tonight. Increasing clouds. Lows in the mid-40s. Southeast winds 5 to 10 miles an hour. 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The current time is 5:08 p.m. Central Daylight Time.
Now here is the hazardous weather outlook for portions of central and southern Minnesota and west central Wisconsin. For tonight, no hazardous weather is expected at this time. And now the extended outlook for the period Friday through Wednesday. No hazardous weather is expected at this time. Spotter information statement. Skywarn spotter activation will not be needed. Now the forecast for central Minnesota, from St. Cloud to the northwest Twin Cities suburbs. Tonight, increasing clouds. Lows in the mid-40s. Southeast winds 5 to 10 miles an hour. Friday, mostly cloudy. Slight chance of rain showers in the morning, then chance of rain showers in the afternoon. Highs in the lower 60s. Southeast winds 10 to 15 miles an hour with gusts to around 30 miles an hour. Chance of showers 50%. Friday night, rain showers likely in the evening, then chance of rain showers overnight. Lows in the upper 40s. Southeast winds 10 to 15 miles an hour. Chance of showers 70%. Saturday, decreasing clouds. Highs in the upper 60s. Southwest winds 5 to 10 miles an hour. Saturday night, partly cloudy. Lows in the upper 40s. West winds up to 5 miles an hour shifting to the south overnight. Sunday and Sunday night, mostly clear. Highs in the upper 70s. Lows in the lower 50s. Memorial Day and Monday night, mostly clear. Highs in the mid 80s. Lows in the upper 50s. Tuesday, sunny. Highs in the mid 80s. Tuesday night, mostly clear. Lows around 60. Wednesday through Thursday, partly cloudy. Highs in the mid 80s. Lows in the upper 50s. Again, the forecast for central Minnesota, from St. Cloud to the northwest Twin Cities suburbs for tonight, increasing clouds. Lows in the mid-40s. Southeast winds 5 to 10 miles an hour. The St. Cloud, Minnesota climate summary is at 4 p.m., May 21, 2026. So far today the high temperature has been 67 degrees and the low 35 degrees. No precipitation has fallen. No snow has fallen. The normal high temperature for tomorrow is 70 degrees, and the normal low is 47. The record high for tomorrow is 94, which occurred in 1964, and the record low is 28, which occurred in 1963. Sunset tonight is at 8:47 p.m. Sunrise tomorrow is at 5:38 a.m. This is Weather Radio Station WMG676 Clearwater, broadcasting on a frequency of 162.50 MHz. 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The current time is 5:11 p.m. Central Daylight Time. Now here is the hazardous weather outlook for portions of central and southern Minnesota and west central Wisconsin. For tonight, no hazardous weather is expected at this time. And now the extended outlook for the period Friday through Wednesday. No hazardous weather is expected at this time. Spotter information statement. Skywarn spotter activation will not be needed. Now the forecast for central Minnesota, from St. Cloud to the northwest Twin Cities suburbs. Tonight, increasing clouds. Lows in the mid-40s. Southeast winds 5 to 10 miles an hour. Friday, mostly cloudy. Slight chance of rain showers in the morning, then chance of rain showers in the afternoon. Highs in the lower 60s. Southeast winds 10 to 15 miles an hour with gusts to around 30 miles an hour. Chance of showers 50%. Friday night, rain showers likely in the evening, then chance of rain showers overnight. Lows in the upper 40s. Southeast winds 10 to 15 miles an hour. Chance of showers 70%. Saturday, decreasing clouds. Highs in the upper 60s.
Southwest winds 5 to 10 miles an hour. Saturday night, partly cloudy. Lows in the upper 40s. West winds up to 5 miles an hour, shifting to the south overnight. Sunday and Sunday night, mostly clear. Highs in the upper 70s. Lows in the lower 50s. Memorial Day and Monday night, mostly clear. Highs in the mid 80s. Lows in the upper 50s. Tuesday, sunny. Highs in the mid 80s. Tuesday night, mostly clear. Lows around 60. Wednesday through Thursday, partly cloudy. Highs in the mid 80s. Lows in the upper 50s. Again, the forecast for central Minnesota, from St. Cloud to the northwest Twin Cities suburbs for tonight, increasing clouds. Lows in the mid 40s. Southeast winds 5 to 10 miles an hour. At 5 p.m., in Buffalo, it was mostly sunny. The temperature was 64 degrees, the dew point was 41, and the relative humidity was 42%. The wind was southeast at 14 miles an hour. The pressure was 30.17 inches and falling. In Maple Lake, it was mostly sunny. The temperature was 66 degrees, the dew point was 42, and the relative humidity was 41%. The wind was southeast at 5 miles an hour. The pressure was 30.18 inches and falling. Elsewhere across central Minnesota, temperatures were between 63 and 66 degrees. It was mostly sunny at Anoka and Wilmer. It was partly sunny at the Twin Cities, St. Cloud, Crystal, Litchfield, and Little Falls. At Princeton, it was cloudy. Around the state, at International Falls, it was sunny, with a temperature of 69. It was mostly sunny, with a temperature of 63 at Mankato, and 58 at Duluth. At Rochester, it was partly sunny, with a temperature of 60. At Brainerd, it was cloudy, with a temperature of 63. Once again at 5 p.m., in Buffalo, it was 64 degrees under mostly sunny skies. And in Maple Lake, it was 66 degrees under mostly sunny skies. 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The current time is 5:16 p.m. Central Daylight Time. Now here is the hazardous weather outlook for portions of central and southern Minnesota and west central Wisconsin. For tonight, no hazardous weather is expected at this time. And now the extended outlook for the period Friday through Wednesday. No hazardous weather is expected at this time. Spotter information statement, Skywarn spotter activation will not be needed. Now the forecast for central Minnesota, from St. Cloud to the northwest Twin Cities suburbs. Tonight, increasing clouds. Lows in the mid-40s. Southeast winds 5 to 10 miles an hour. Friday, mostly cloudy. Slight chance of rain showers in the morning, then chance of rain showers in the afternoon. Highs in the lower 60s. Southeast winds 10 to 15 miles an hour with gusts to around 30 miles an hour. Chance of showers 50%. Friday night, rain showers likely in the evening, then chance of rain showers overnight. Lows in the upper 40s. Southeast winds 10 to 15 miles an hour. Chance of showers 70%. Saturday, decreasing clouds. Highs in the upper 60s. Southwest winds 5 to 10 miles an hour. Saturday night, partly cloudy. Lows in the upper 40s. West winds up to 5 miles an hour, shifting to the south overnight. Sunday and Sunday night, mostly clear. Highs in the upper 70s. Lows in the lower 50s. Memorial Day and Monday night, mostly clear. Highs in the mid 80s. Lows in the upper 50s. Tuesday, sunny.
Highs in the mid-80s. Tuesday night, mostly clear. Lows around 60. Wednesday through Thursday, partly cloudy. Highs in the mid-80s. Lows in the upper 50s. Again, the forecast for central Minnesota, from St. Cloud to the northwest Twin Cities suburbs for tonight, increasing clouds. Lows in the mid-40s. Southeast winds 5 to 10 miles an hour. At 5 p.m., in Buffalo, it was mostly sunny. The temperature was 64 degrees, the dew point was 41, and the relative humidity was 42%. The wind was southeast at 14 miles an hour. The pressure was 30.17 inches and falling. In Maple Lake, it was mostly sunny. The temperature was 66 degrees, the dew point was 42, and the relative humidity was 41%. The wind was southeast at 5 miles an hour. The pressure was 30.18 inches and falling. Elsewhere across central Minnesota, temperatures were between 63 and 66 degrees. It was mostly sunny at Anoka and Wilmer. It was partly sunny at the Twin Cities, St. Cloud, Crystal, Litchfield, and Little Falls. At Princeton, it was cloudy. Around the state, at International Falls, it was sunny, with a temperature of 69. It was mostly sunny, with a temperature of 63 at Mankato, and 58 at Duluth. At Rochester, it was partly sunny, with a temperature of 60. At Brainerd, it was cloudy, with a temperature of 63. Once again at 5 p.m., in Buffalo, it was 64 degrees under mostly sunny skies. And in Maple Lake, it was 66 degrees under mostly sunny skies. The St. Cloud, Minnesota climate summary is at 4 p.m., May 21, 2026. So far today, the high temperature has been 67 degrees and the low 35 degrees. No precipitation has fallen. No snow has fallen. The normal high temperature for tomorrow is 70 degrees, and the normal low is 47. The record high for tomorrow is 94, which occurred in 1964, and the record low is 28, which occurred in 1963. Sunset tonight is at 8:47 p.m. Sunrise tomorrow is at 5:38 a.m. This is Weather Radio Station WMG676 Clearwater, broadcasting on a frequency of 162.50 MHz. 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The current time is 5:21 p.m. Central Daylight Time. Now here is the hazardous weather outlook for portions of central and southern Minnesota and west central Wisconsin. For tonight, no hazardous weather is expected at this time. And now the extended outlook for the period Friday through Wednesday. No hazardous weather is expected at this time. Spotter information statement, Skywarn spotter activation will not be needed. Now the forecast for central Minnesota, from St. Cloud to the northwest Twin Cities suburbs. Tonight, increasing clouds. Lows in the mid-40s. Southeast winds 5 to 10 miles an hour. Friday, mostly cloudy. Slight chance of rain showers in the morning, then chance of rain showers in the afternoon. Highs in the lower 60s. Southeast winds 10 to 15 miles an hour with gusts to around 30 miles an hour. Chance of showers 50%. Friday night, rain showers likely in the evening, then chance of rain showers overnight. Lows in the upper 40s. Southeast winds 10 to 15 miles an hour. Chance of showers 70%. Saturday, decreasing clouds. Highs in the upper 60s. Southwest winds 5 to 10 miles an hour. Saturday night, partly cloudy. Lows in the upper 40s. West winds up to 5 miles an hour, shifting to the south overnight. Sunday and Sunday night, mostly clear. Highs in the upper 70s. Lows in the lower 50s. Memorial Day and Monday night, mostly clear.
Highs in the mid-80s. Lows in the upper 50s. Tuesday, sunny. Highs in the mid-80s. Tuesday night, mostly clear. Lows around 60. Wednesday through Thursday, partly cloudy. Highs in the mid-80s. Lows in the upper 50s. Again, the forecast for central Minnesota, from St. Cloud to the northwest Twin Cities suburbs for tonight, increasing clouds. Lows in the mid-40s. Southeast winds 5 to 10 miles an hour. At 5 p.m., in Buffalo, it was mostly sunny. The temperature was 64 degrees, the dew point was 41, and the relative humidity was 42%. The wind was southeast at 14 miles an hour. The pressure was 30.17 inches and falling. In Maple Lake, it was mostly sunny. The temperature was 66 degrees, the dew point was 42, and the relative humidity was 41%. The wind was southeast at 5 miles an hour. The pressure was 30.18 inches and falling. Elsewhere across central Minnesota, temperatures were between 63 and 66 degrees. It was mostly sunny at Anoka and Wilmer. It was partly sunny at the Twin Cities, St. Cloud, Crystal, Litchfield, and Little Falls. At Princeton, it was cloudy. Around the state, at International Falls, it was sunny, with a temperature of 69. It was mostly sunny, with a temperature of 63 at Mankato, and 58 at Duluth. At Rochester, it was partly sunny, with a temperature of 60. At Brainerd, it was cloudy, with a temperature of 63. Once again at 5 p.m., in Buffalo, it was 64 degrees under mostly sunny skies. And in Maple Lake, it was 66 degrees under mostly sunny skies. 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The current time is 5:25 p.m. Central Daylight Time. Now here is the hazardous weather outlook for portions of central and southern Minnesota and west central Wisconsin. For tonight, no hazardous weather is expected at this time. And now the extended outlook for the period Friday through Wednesday. No hazardous weather is expected at this time. Spotter information statement. Skywarn spotter activation will not be needed. Now the forecast for central Minnesota, from St. Cloud to the northwest Twin Cities suburbs. Tonight, increasing clouds. Lows in the mid-40s. Southeast winds 5 to 10 miles an hour. Friday, mostly cloudy. Slight chance of rain showers in the morning, then chance of rain showers in the afternoon. Highs in the lower 60s. Southeast winds 10 to 15 miles an hour with gusts to around 30 miles an hour. Chance of showers 50%. Friday night, rain showers likely in the evening, then chance of rain showers overnight. Lows in the upper 40s. Southeast winds 10 to 15 miles an hour. Chance of showers 70%. Saturday, decreasing clouds. Highs in the upper 60s. Southwest winds 5 to 10 miles an hour. Saturday night, partly cloudy. Lows in the upper 40s. West winds up to 5 miles an hour, shifting to the south overnight. Sunday and Sunday night, mostly clear. Highs in the upper 70s. Lows in the lower 50s. Memorial Day and Monday night, mostly clear. Highs in the mid-80s. Lows in the upper 50s. Tuesday, sunny. Highs in the mid-80s. Tuesday night, mostly clear. Lows around 60. Wednesday through Thursday, partly cloudy. Highs in the mid-80s. Lows in the upper 50s. Again, the forecast for central Minnesota, from St. Cloud to the northwest Twin Cities suburbs for tonight, increasing clouds. Lows in the mid-40s.
Southeast winds 5 to 10 miles an hour. At 5 p.m., in Buffalo, it was mostly sunny. The temperature was 64 degrees, the dew point was 41, and the relative humidity was 42%. The wind was southeast at 14 miles an hour. The pressure was 30.17 inches and falling. In Maple Lake, it was mostly sunny, the temperature was 66 degrees, the dew point was 42, and the relative humidity was 41%. The wind was southeast at 5 miles an hour. The pressure was 30.18 inches and falling. Elsewhere across central Minnesota, temperatures were between 63 and 66 degrees. It was mostly sunny at Anoka and Wilmer. It was partly sunny at the Twin Cities, St. Cloud, Crystal, Litchfield, and Little Falls. At Princeton, it was cloudy. Around the state, at International Falls, it was sunny, with a temperature of 69. It was mostly sunny, with a temperature of 63 at Mankato, and 58 at Duluth. At Rochester, it was partly sunny, with a temperature of 60. At Brainerd, it was cloudy, with a temperature of 63. Once again at 5 p.m., in Buffalo, it was 64 degrees under mostly sunny skies. And in Maple Lake, it was 66 degrees under mostly sunny skies. 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The St. Cloud, Minnesota climate summary is at 4 p.m., May 21, 2026. So far today, the high temperature has been 67 degrees and the low 35 degrees. No precipitation has fallen. No snow has fallen. The normal high temperature for tomorrow is 70 degrees, and the normal low is 47. The record high for tomorrow is 94, which occurred in 1964, and the record low is 28, which occurred in 1963. Sunset tonight is at 8:47 p.m. Sunrise tomorrow is at 5:38 a.m. The current time is 5:30 p.m. Central Daylight Time. Now here is the hazardous weather outlook for portions of central and southern Minnesota and west central Wisconsin. For tonight, no hazardous weather is expected at this time. And now the extended outlook for the period Friday through Wednesday. No hazardous weather is expected at this time. Spotter information statement, Skywarn spotter activation will not be needed. Now the forecast for central Minnesota, from St. Cloud to the northwest Twin Cities suburbs. Tonight, increasing clouds. Lows in the mid-40s. Southeast winds 5 to 10 miles an hour. Friday, mostly cloudy. Slight chance of rain showers in the morning, then chance of rain showers in the afternoon. Highs in the lower 60s. Southeast winds 10 to 15 miles an hour with gusts to around 30 miles an hour. Chance of showers 50%. Friday night, rain showers likely in the evening, then chance of rain showers overnight. Lows in the upper 40s. Southeast winds 10 to 15 miles an hour. Chance of showers 70%. Saturday, decreasing clouds. Highs in the upper 60s. Southwest winds 5 to 10 miles an hour. Saturday night, partly cloudy. Lows in the upper 40s. West winds up to 5 miles an hour, shifting to the south overnight. Sunday and Sunday night, mostly clear. Highs in the upper 70s. Lows in the lower 50s. Memorial Day and Monday night, mostly clear. Highs in the mid-80s. Lows in the upper 50s. Tuesday, sunny. Highs in the mid-80s. Tuesday night, mostly clear. Lows around 60. Wednesday through Thursday, partly cloudy. Highs in the mid-80s. Lows in the upper 50s. Again, the forecast for central Minnesota,
from St. Cloud to the northwest Twin Cities suburbs for tonight, increasing clouds. Lows in the mid-40s. Southeast winds 5 to 10 miles an hour. At 5 p.m., in Buffalo, it was mostly sunny. The temperature was 64 degrees, the dew point was 41, and the relative humidity was 42%. The wind was southeast at 14 miles an hour. The pressure was 30.17 inches and falling. In Maple Lake, it was mostly sunny. The temperature was 66 degrees, the dew point was 42, and the relative humidity was 41%. The wind was southeast at 5 miles an hour. The pressure was 30.18 inches and falling. Elsewhere across central Minnesota, temperatures were between 63 and 66 degrees. It was mostly sunny at Anoka and Wilmer. It was partly sunny at the Twin Cities, St. Cloud, Crystal, Litchfield, and Little Falls. At Princeton, it was cloudy. Around the state, at International Falls, it was sunny, with a temperature of 69. It was mostly sunny, with a temperature of 63 at Mankato, and 58 at Duluth. At Rochester, it was partly sunny, with a temperature of 60. At Brainerd, it was cloudy, with a temperature of 63. Once again at 5 p.m., in Buffalo, it was 64 degrees under mostly sunny skies. And in Maple Lake, it was 66 degrees under mostly sunny skies. 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The current time is 5:35 p.m. Central Daylight Time. Now here is the hazardous weather outlook for portions of central and southern Minnesota and west central Wisconsin. For tonight, no hazardous weather is expected at this time. And now the extended outlook for the period Friday through Wednesday. No hazardous weather is expected at this time. Spotter information statement, Skywarn spotter activation will not be needed. Now the forecast for central Minnesota, from St. Cloud to the northwest Twin Cities suburbs. Tonight, increasing clouds. Lows in the mid-40s. Southeast winds 5 to 10 miles an hour. Friday, mostly cloudy. Slight chance of rain showers in the morning, then chance of rain showers in the afternoon. Highs in the lower 60s. Southeast winds 10 to 15 miles an hour with gusts to around 30 miles an hour. Chance of showers 50%. Friday night, rain showers likely in the evening, then chance of rain showers overnight. Lows in the upper 40s. Southeast winds 10 to 15 miles an hour. Chance of showers 70%. Saturday, decreasing clouds. Highs in the upper 60s. Southwest winds 5 to 10 miles an hour. Saturday night, partly cloudy. Lows in the upper 40s. West winds up to 5 miles an hour, shifting to the south overnight. Sunday and Sunday night, mostly clear. Highs in the upper 70s. Lows in the lower 50s. Memorial Day and Monday night, mostly clear. Highs in the mid-80s. Lows in the upper 50s. Tuesday, sunny. Highs in the mid-80s. Tuesday night, mostly clear. Lows around 60. Wednesday through Thursday, partly cloudy. Highs in the mid-80s. Lows in the upper 50s. Again, the forecast for central Minnesota, from St. Cloud to the northwest Twin Cities suburbs for tonight, increasing clouds. Lows in the mid-40s. Southeast winds 5 to 10 miles an hour. At 5 p.m., in Buffalo, it was mostly sunny. The temperature was 64 degrees, the dew point was 41, and the relative humidity was 42%. The wind was southeast at 14 miles an hour. The pressure was 30.17 inches and falling.
In Maple Lake, it was mostly sunny. The temperature was 66 degrees, the dew point was 42, and the relative humidity

velocity was 41%. The wind was southeast at 5 miles an hour. The pressure was 30.18 inches and falling. Elsewhere across central Minnesota, temperatures were between 63 and 66 degrees. It was mostly sunny at Anoka and Wilmer. It was partly sunny at the Twin Cities, St. Cloud, Crystal, Litchfield, and Little Falls. At Princeton, it was cloudy. Around the state, at International Falls, it was sunny, with a temperature of 69. It was mostly sunny, with a temperature of 63 at Mankato, and 58 at Duluth. At Rochester, it was partly sunny, with a temperature of 60. At Brainerd, it was cloudy, with a temperature of 63. Once again at 5 p.m., in Buffalo, it was 64 degrees under mostly sunny skies. And in Maple Lake, it was 66 degrees under mostly sunny skies. 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The current time is 5:39 p.m. Central Daylight Time. Now here is the hazardous weather outlook for portions of central and southern Minnesota and west central Wisconsin. For tonight, no hazardous weather is expected at this time. And now the extended outlook for the period Friday through Wednesday. No hazardous weather is expected at this time. Spotter information statement, Skywarn spotter activation will not be needed. The St. Cloud, Minnesota climate summary is at 4 p.m., May 21, 2026. So far today the high temperature has been 67 degrees and the low 35 degrees. No precipitation has fallen. No snow has fallen. The normal high temperature for tomorrow is 70 degrees, and the normal low is 47. The record high for tomorrow is 94, which occurred in 1964, and the record low is 28, which occurred in 1963. Sunset tonight is at 8:47 p.m. Sunrise tomorrow is at 5:38 a.m. Now the forecast for central Minnesota, from St. Cloud to the northwest Twin Cities suburbs. Tonight, increasing clouds. Lows in the mid-40s. Southeast winds 5 to 10 miles an hour. Friday, mostly cloudy. Slight chance of rain showers in the morning, then chance of rain showers in the afternoon. Highs in the lower 60s. Southeast winds 10 to 15 miles an hour with gusts to around 30 miles an hour. Chance of showers 50%. Friday night, rain showers likely in the evening, then chance of rain showers overnight. Lows in the upper 40s. Southeast winds 10 to 15 miles an hour. Chance of showers 70%. Saturday, decreasing clouds. Highs in the upper 60s. Southwest winds 5 to 10 miles an hour. Saturday night, partly cloudy. Lows in the upper 40s. West winds up to 5 miles an hour, shifting to the south overnight. Sunday and Sunday night, mostly clear. Highs in the upper 70s. Lows in the lower 50s. Memorial Day and Monday night, mostly clear. Highs in the mid 80s. Lows in the upper 50s. Tuesday, sunny. Highs in the mid 80s. Tuesday night, mostly clear. Lows around 60. Wednesday through Thursday, partly cloudy. Highs in the mid-80s. Lows in the upper 50s. Again, the forecast for central Minnesota, from St. Cloud to the northwest Twin Cities suburbs for tonight, increasing clouds. Lows in the mid-40s. Southeast winds 5 to 10 miles an hour. At 5 p.m., in Buffalo, it was mostly sunny. The temperature was 64 degrees. The dew point was 41, and the relative humidity was 42%. The wind was southeast at 14 miles an hour. The pressure was 30.17 inches and falling. In Maple Lake,

0: Falls, it was sunny, with a temperature of 69. It was mostly sunny, with a temperature of 63 at Mankato, and 58 at Duluth.
1: In Rochester, it was partly sunny, with a temperature of 60.
0: At Brainerd, it was cloudy, with a temperature of 63. Once again at 5 p.m., in Buffalo, it was 64 degrees under mostly sunny skies. And in Maple Lake, it was 66 degrees under mostly sunny skies. 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The current time is 5:44 p.m. Central Daylight Time. Now here is the hazardous weather outlook for portions of central and southern Minnesota and west central Wisconsin. For tonight, no hazardous weather is expected at this time. And now the extended outlook for the period Friday through Wednesday. No hazardous weather is expected at this time. Spotter information statement. Skywarn spotter activation will not be needed. Now the forecast for central Minnesota, from St. Cloud to the northwest Twin Cities suburbs. Tonight, increasing clouds. Lows in the mid-40s. Southeast winds 5 to 10 miles an hour. Friday, mostly cloudy. Slight chance of rain showers in the morning, then chance of rain showers in the afternoon. Highs in the lower 60s. Southeast winds 10 to 15 miles an hour with gusts to around 30 miles an hour. Chance of showers 50%. Friday night, rain showers likely in the evening, then chance of rain showers overnight. Lows in the upper 40s. Southeast winds 10 to 15 miles an hour. Chance of showers 70%. Saturday, decreasing clouds. Highs in the upper 60s. Southwest winds 5 to 10 miles an hour. Saturday night, partly cloudy. Lows in the upper 40s. West winds up to 5 miles an hour, shifting to the south overnight. Sunday and Sunday night, mostly clear. Highs in the upper 70s. Lows in the lower 50s. Memorial Day and Monday night, mostly clear. Highs in the mid 80s. Lows in the upper 50s. Tuesday, sunny. Highs in the mid 80s. Tuesday night, mostly clear. Lows around 60. Wednesday through Thursday, partly cloudy. Highs in the mid 80s. Lows in the upper 50s. Again, the forecast for central Minnesota, from St. Cloud to the northwest Twin Cities suburbs for tonight, increasing clouds. Lows in the mid-40s. Southeast winds 5 to 10 miles an hour. At 5 p.m., in Buffalo, it was mostly sunny. The temperature was 64 degrees, the dew point was 41, and the relative humidity was 42%. The wind was southeast at 14 miles an hour. The pressure was 30.17 inches and falling. In Maple Lake, it was mostly sunny. The temperature was 66 degrees, the dew point was 42, and the relative humidity was 41%. The wind was southeast at 5 miles an hour. The pressure was 30.18 inches and falling. Elsewhere across central Minnesota, temperatures were between 63 and 66 degrees. It was mostly sunny at Anoka and Wilmer. It was partly sunny at the Twin Cities, St. Cloud, Crystal, Litchfield, and Little Falls. At Princeton, it was cloudy. Around the state, at International Falls, it was sunny, with a temperature of 69. It was mostly sunny, with a temperature of 63 at Mankato, and 58 at Duluth. At Rochester, it was partly sunny, with a temperature of 60. At Brainerd, it was cloudy, with a temperature of 63. Once again at 5 p.m., in Buffalo, it was 64 degrees under mostly sunny skies. And in Maple Lake, it was 66 degrees under mostly sunny skies. 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

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The current time is 5:49 p.m. Central Daylight Time. Now here is the hazardous weather outlook for portions of central and southern Minnesota and west central Wisconsin. For tonight, no hazardous weather is expected at this time. And now the extended outlook for the period Friday through Wednesday. No hazardous weather is expected at this time. Spotter information statement. Skywarn spotter activation will not be needed. Now the forecast for central Minnesota, from St. Cloud to the northwest Twin Cities suburbs. Tonight, increasing clouds. Lows in the mid-40s. Southeast winds 5 to 10 miles an hour. Friday, mostly cloudy. Slight chance of rain showers in the morning, then chance of rain showers in the afternoon. Highs in the lower 60s. Southeast winds 10 to 15 miles an hour with gusts to around 30 miles an hour. Chance of showers 50%. Friday night, rain showers likely in the evening, then chance of rain showers overnight. Lows in the upper 40s. Southeast winds 10 to 15 miles an hour. Chance of showers 70%. Saturday, decreasing clouds. Highs in the upper 60s. Southwest winds 5 to 10 miles an hour. Saturday night, partly cloudy. Lows in the upper 40s. West winds up to 5 miles an hour, shifting to the south overnight. Sunday and Sunday night, mostly clear. Highs in the upper 70s. Lows in the lower 50s. Memorial Day and Monday night, mostly clear. Highs in the mid-80s. Lows in the upper 50s. Tuesday, sunny. Highs in the mid-80s. Tuesday night, mostly clear. Lows around 60. Wednesday through Thursday, partly cloudy. Highs in the mid-80s. Lows in the upper 50s. Again, the forecast for central Minnesota, from St. Cloud to the northwest Twin Cities suburbs for tonight. Increasing clouds. Lows in the mid-40s. Southeast winds 5 to 10 miles an hour. The St. Cloud, Minnesota climate summary is at 4 p.m., May 21, 2026. So far today the high temperature has been 67 degrees and the low 35 degrees. No precipitation has fallen. No snow has fallen. The normal high temperature for tomorrow is 70 degrees, and the normal low is 47. The record high for tomorrow is 94, which occurred in 1964, and the record low is 28, which occurred in 1963. Sunset tonight is at 8:47 p.m. Sunrise tomorrow is at 5:38 a.m. At 5 p.m., in Buffalo, it was mostly sunny. The temperature was 64 degrees, the dew point was 41, and the relative humidity was 42%. The wind was southeast at 14 miles an hour. The pressure was 30.17 inches and falling. In Maple Lake, it was mostly sunny. The temperature was 66 degrees, the dew point was 42, and the relative humidity was 41%. The wind was southeast at 5 miles an hour. The pressure was 30.18 inches and falling. Elsewhere across central Minnesota, temperatures were between 63 and 66 degrees. It was mostly sunny at Anoka and Wilmer. It was partly sunny at the Twin Cities, St. Cloud, Crystal, Litchfield, and Little Falls. At Princeton, it was cloudy. Around the state, at International Falls, it was sunny, with a temperature of 69. It was mostly sunny, with a temperature of 63 at Mankato, and 58 at Duluth. At Rochester, it was partly sunny, with a temperature of 60. At Brainerd, it was cloudy, with a temperature of 63. Once again at 5 p.m., in Buffalo, it was 64 degrees under mostly sunny skies.
and in Maple Lake, it was 66 degrees under mostly sunny skies. 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The current time is 5:54 p.m. Central Daylight Time. Now here is the hazardous weather outlook for portions of central and southern Minnesota and west central Wisconsin. For tonight, no hazardous weather is expected at this time. And now the extended outlook for the period Friday through Wednesday. No hazardous weather is expected at this time. Spotter information statement. Skywarn spotter activation will not be needed. Now the forecast for central Minnesota, from St. Cloud to the northwest Twin Cities suburbs. Tonight, increasing clouds. Lows in the mid-40s. Southeast winds 5 to 10 miles an hour. Friday, mostly cloudy. Slight chance of rain showers in the morning, then chance of rain showers in the afternoon. Highs in the lower 60s. Southeast winds 10 to 15 miles an hour with gusts to around 30 miles an hour. Chance of showers 50%. Friday night, rain showers likely in the evening, then chance of rain showers overnight. Lows in the upper 40s. Southeast winds 10 to 15 miles an hour. Chance of showers 70%. Saturday, decreasing clouds. Highs in the upper 60s. Southwest winds 5 to 10 miles an hour. Saturday night, partly cloudy. Lows in the upper 40s. West winds up to 5 miles an hour, shifting to the south overnight. Sunday and Sunday night, mostly clear. Highs in the upper 70s. Lows in the lower 50s. Memorial Day and Monday night, mostly clear. Highs in the mid 80s. Lows in the upper 50s. Tuesday, sunny. Highs in the mid 80s. Tuesday night, mostly clear. Lows around 60. Wednesday through Thursday, partly cloudy. Highs in the mid 80s. Lows in the upper 50s. Again, the forecast for central Minnesota, from St. Cloud to the northwest Twin Cities suburbs for tonight, increasing clouds. Lows in the mid-40s. Southeast winds 5 to 10 miles an hour. At 5 p.m., in Buffalo, it was mostly sunny. The temperature was 64 degrees, the dew point was 41, and the relative humidity was 42%. The wind was southeast at 14 miles an hour. The pressure was 30.17 inches and falling. In Maple Lake, it was mostly sunny. The temperature was 66 degrees, the dew point was 42, and the relative humidity was 41%. The wind was southeast at 5 miles an hour. The pressure was 30.18 inches and falling. Elsewhere across central Minnesota, temperatures were between 63 and 66 degrees. It was mostly sunny at Anoka and Wilmer. It was partly sunny at the Twin Cities, St. Cloud, Crystal, Litchfield, and Little Falls. At Princeton, it was cloudy. Around the state, at International Falls, it was sunny, with a temperature of 69. It was mostly sunny, with a temperature of 63 at Mankato, and 58 at Duluth. At Rochester, it was partly sunny, with a temperature of 60. At Brainerd, it was cloudy, with a temperature of 63. Once again at 5 p.m., in Buffalo, it was 64 degrees under mostly sunny skies. And in Maple Lake, it was 66 degrees under mostly sunny skies. 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The current time is 5:58 p.m. Central Daylight Time.
Now here is the hazardous weather outlook for portions of central and southern Minnesota and west central Wisconsin. For tonight, no hazardous weather is expected at this time. And now the extended outlook for the period Friday through Wednesday. No hazardous weather is expected at this time. Spotter information statement. Sky warns spotter activation will not be needed. Now the forecast for central Minnesota, from St. Cloud to the northwest Twin Cities suburbs. Tonight, increasing clouds. Lows in the mid-40s. Southeast winds 5 to 10 miles an hour. Friday, mostly cloudy. Slight chance of rain showers in the morning, then chance of rain showers in the afternoon. Highs in the lower 60s. Southeast winds 10 to 15 miles an hour with gusts to around 30 miles an hour. Chance of showers 50%. Friday night, rain showers likely in the evening, then chance of rain showers overnight. Lows in the upper 40s. Southeast winds 10 to 15 miles an hour. Chance of showers 70%. Saturday, decreasing clouds. Highs in the upper 60s. Southwest winds 5 to 10 miles an hour. Saturday night, partly cloudy. Lows in the upper 40s. West winds up to 5 miles an hour, shifting to the south overnight. Sunday and Sunday night, mostly clear. Highs in the upper 70s. Lows in the lower 50s. Memorial Day and Monday night, mostly clear. Highs in the mid-80s. Lows in the upper 50s. Tuesday, sunny. Highs in the mid-80s. Tuesday night, mostly clear. Lows around 60. Wednesday through Thursday, partly cloudy. Highs in the mid-80s. Lows in the upper 50s. Again, the forecast for central Minnesota, from St. Cloud to the northwest Twin Cities suburbs for tonight, increasing clouds. Lows in the mid-40s. Southeast winds 5 to 10 miles an hour. The St. Cloud, Minnesota climate summary is at 4 p.m., May 21, 2026. So far today the high temperature has been 67 degrees and the low 35 degrees. No precipitation has fallen. No snow has fallen. The normal high temperature for tomorrow is 70 degrees, and the normal low is 47. The record high for tomorrow is 94, which occurred in 1964, and the record low is 28, which occurred in 1963. Sunset tonight is at 8:47 p.m. Sunrise tomorrow is at 5:38 a.m. This is Weather Radio Station WNG676 Clearwater, broadcasting on a frequency of 162.50 MHz. 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The current time is 6:02 p.m. Central Daylight Time. Now here is the hazardous weather outlook for portions of central and southern Minnesota and west central Wisconsin. For tonight, no hazardous weather is expected at this time. And now the extended outlook for the period Friday through Wednesday. No hazardous weather is expected at this time. Spotter information statement. Sky warns spotter activation will not be needed. Now the forecast for central Minnesota, from St. Cloud to the northwest Twin Cities suburbs. Tonight, increasing clouds. Lows in the mid-40s. Southeast winds 5 to 10 miles an hour. Friday, mostly cloudy. Slight chance of rain showers in the morning, then chance of rain showers in the afternoon. Highs in the lower 60s. Southeast winds 10 to 15 miles an hour with gusts to around 30 miles an hour. Chance of showers 50%. Friday night, rain showers likely in the evening, then chance of rain showers overnight. Lows in the upper 40s. Southeast winds 10 to 15 miles an hour. Chance of showers 70%. Saturday, decreasing clouds. Highs in the upper 60s.
Southwest winds 5 to 10 miles an hour. Saturday night, partly cloudy. Lows in the upper 40s. West winds up to 5 miles an hour, shifting to the south overnight. Sunday and Sunday night, mostly clear. Highs in the upper 70s. Lows in the lower 50s. Memorial Day and Monday night, mostly clear. Highs in the mid-80s. Lows in the upper 50s. Tuesday, sunny. Highs in the mid-80s. Tuesday night, mostly clear. Lows around 60. Wednesday through Thursday, partly cloudy. Highs in the mid-80s. Lows in the upper 50s. Again, the forecast for central Minnesota, from St. Cloud to the northwest Twin Cities suburbs for tonight, increasing clouds. Lows in the mid-40s. Southeast winds 5 to 10 miles an hour. 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The current time is 6:05 p.m. Central Daylight Time. Now here is the hazardous weather outlook for portions of central and southern Minnesota and west central Wisconsin. For tonight, no hazardous weather is expected at this time. And now the extended outlook for the period Friday through Wednesday. No hazardous weather is expected at this time. Spotter information statement. Skywarn spotter activation will not be needed. Now the forecast for central Minnesota, from St. Cloud to the northwest Twin Cities suburbs. Tonight, increasing clouds. Lows in the mid-40s. Southeast winds 5 to 10 miles an hour. Friday, mostly cloudy. Slight chance of rain showers in the morning, then chance of rain showers in the afternoon. Highs in the lower 60s. Southeast winds 10 to 15 miles an hour with gusts to around 30 miles an hour. Chance of showers 50%. Friday night, rain showers likely in the evening, then chance of rain showers overnight. Lows in the upper 40s. Southeast winds 10 to 15 miles an hour. Chance of showers 70%. Saturday, decreasing clouds. Highs in the upper 60s. Southwest winds 5 to 10 miles an hour. Saturday night, partly cloudy. Lows in the upper 40s. West winds up to 5 miles an hour, shifting to the south overnight. Sunday and Sunday night, mostly clear. Highs in the upper 70s. Lows in the lower 50s. Memorial Day and Monday night, mostly clear. Highs in the mid-80s. Lows in the upper 50s. Tuesday, sunny. Highs in the mid-80s. Tuesday night, mostly clear. Lows around 60. Wednesday through Thursday, partly cloudy. Highs in the mid-80s. Lows in the upper 50s. Again, the forecast for central Minnesota, from St. Cloud to the northwest Twin Cities suburbs for tonight, increasing clouds. Lows in the mid-40s. Southeast winds 5 to 10 miles an hour. 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The current time is 6:08 p.m. Central Daylight Time. Now here is the hazardous weather outlook for portions of central and southern Minnesota and west central Wisconsin. For tonight, no hazardous weather is expected at this time. And now the extended outlook for the period Friday through Wednesday. No hazardous weather is expected at this time. Spotter information statement. Skywarn spotter activation will not be needed. Now the forecast for central Minnesota, from St. Cloud to the northwest Twin Cities suburbs. Tonight, increasing clouds.
lows in the mid-40s. Southeast winds 5 to 10 miles an hour. Friday, mostly cloudy. Slight chance of rain showers in the morning, then chance of rain showers in the afternoon. Highs in the lower 60s. Southeast winds 10 to 15 miles an hour with gusts to around 30 miles an hour. Chance of showers 50%. Friday night, rain showers likely in the evening, then chance of rain showers overnight. Lows in the upper 40s. Southeast winds 10 to 15 miles an hour. Chance of showers 70%. Saturday, decreasing clouds. Highs in the upper 60s. Southwest winds 5 to 10 miles an hour. Saturday night, partly cloudy. Lows in the upper 40s. West winds up to 5 miles an hour shifting to the south overnight. Sunday and Sunday night, mostly clear. Highs in the upper 70s. Lows in the lower 50s. Memorial Day and Monday night, mostly clear. Highs in the mid 80s. Lows in the upper 50s. Tuesday, sunny. Highs in the mid 80s. Tuesday night, mostly clear. Lows around 60. Wednesday through Thursday, partly cloudy. Highs in the mid 80s. Lows in the upper 50s. Again, the forecast for central Minnesota, from St. Cloud to the northwest Twin Cities suburbs for tonight, increasing clouds. Lows in the mid-40s. Southeast winds 5 to 10 miles an hour. The St. Cloud, Minnesota climate summary is at 4 p.m., May 21, 2026. So far today the high temperature has been 67 degrees and the low 35 degrees. No precipitation has fallen. No snow has fallen. The normal high temperature for tomorrow is 70 degrees, and the normal low is 47. The record high for tomorrow is 94, which occurred in 1964, and the record low is 28, which occurred in 1963. Sunset tonight is at 8:47 p.m. Sunrise tomorrow is at 5:38 a.m. This is Weather Radio Station WMG676 Clearwater, broadcasting on a frequency of 162.50 MHz. 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The current time is 6:11 p.m. Central Daylight Time. Now here is the hazardous weather outlook for portions of central and southern Minnesota and west central Wisconsin. For tonight, no hazardous weather is expected at this time. And now the extended outlook for the period Friday through Wednesday. No hazardous weather is expected at this time. Spotter information statement, Skywarn spotter activation will not be needed. Now the forecast for central Minnesota, from St. Cloud to the northwest Twin Cities suburbs. Tonight, increasing clouds. Lows in the mid-40s. Southeast winds 5 to 10 miles an hour. Friday, mostly cloudy. Slight chance of rain showers in the morning, then chance of rain showers in the afternoon. Highs in the lower 60s. Southeast winds 10 to 15 miles an hour with gusts to around 30 miles an hour. Chance of showers 50%. Friday night, rain showers likely in the evening, then chance of rain showers overnight. Lows in the upper 40s. Southeast winds 10 to 15 miles an hour. Chance of showers 70%. Saturday, decreasing clouds. Highs in the upper 60s. Southwest winds 5 to 10 miles an hour. Saturday night, partly cloudy. Lows in the upper 40s. West winds up to 5 miles an hour shifting to the south overnight. Sunday and Sunday night, mostly clear. Highs in the upper 70s. Lows in the lower 50s. Memorial Day and Monday night, mostly clear. Highs in the mid 80s. Lows in the upper 50s. Tuesday, sunny. Highs in the mid 80s. Tuesday night, mostly clear.
Lows around 60. Wednesday through Thursday, partly cloudy. Highs in the mid-80s. Lows in the upper 50s. Again, the forecast for central Minnesota, from St. Cloud to the northwest Twin Cities suburbs for tonight, increasing clouds. Lows in the mid-40s. Southeast winds 5 to 10 miles an hour. 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The current time is 6:14 p.m. Central Daylight Time. Now here is the hazardous weather outlook for portions of central and southern Minnesota and west central Wisconsin. For tonight, no hazardous weather is expected at this time. And now the extended outlook for the period Friday through Wednesday. No hazardous weather is expected at this time. Spotter information statement. Skywarn spotter activation will not be needed. Now the forecast for central Minnesota, from St. Cloud to the northwest Twin Cities suburbs. Tonight, increasing clouds. Lows in the mid-40s. Southeast winds 5 to 10 miles an hour. Friday, mostly cloudy. Slight chance of rain showers in the morning, then chance of rain showers in the afternoon. Highs in the lower 60s. Southeast winds 10 to 15 miles an hour with gusts to around 30 miles an hour. Chance of showers 50%. Friday night, rain showers likely in the evening, then chance of rain showers overnight. Lows in the upper 40s. Southeast winds 10 to 15 miles an hour. Chance of showers 70%. Saturday, decreasing clouds. Highs in the upper 60s. Southwest winds 5 to 10 miles an hour. Saturday night, partly cloudy. Lows in the upper 40s. West winds up to 5 miles an hour shifting to the south overnight. Sunday and Sunday night, mostly clear. Highs in the upper 70s. Lows in the lower 50s. Memorial Day and Monday night, mostly clear. Highs in the mid-80s. Lows in the upper 50s. Tuesday, sunny. Highs in the mid-80s. Tuesday night, mostly clear. Lows around 60. Wednesday through Thursday, partly cloudy. Highs in the mid-80s. Lows in the upper 50s. Again, the forecast for central Minnesota, from St. Cloud to the northwest Twin Cities suburbs for tonight, increasing clouds. Lows in the mid-40s. Southeast winds 5 to 10 miles an hour. At 6 p.m. in Buffalo, it was mostly sunny. The temperature was 64 degrees, the dew point was 41, and the relative humidity was 42%. The wind was southeast at 13 miles an hour. The pressure was 30.15 inches and falling. In Maple Lake, it was mostly sunny. The temperature was 66 degrees, the dew point was 41, and the relative humidity was 39%. The wind was southeast at 6 miles an hour. The pressure was 30.17 inches and falling. Elsewhere across central Minnesota, it was sunny, with a temperature of 63 at Litchfield and 66 at Wilmer. It was mostly sunny, with a temperature of 64 at St. Cloud, 64 at Anoka, and 64 at Crystal. It was partly sunny, with a temperature of 64 at the Twin Cities and 63 at Princeton. At Little Falls, it was partly sunny. Around the state, it was sunny, with a temperature of 63 at Mankato and 68 at International Falls. It was partly sunny, with a temperature of 63 at Brainerd and 55 at Duluth. At Rochester, it was cloudy, with a temperature of 58. Once again at 6 p.m., in Buffalo, it was 64 degrees under mostly sunny skies. And in Maple Lake, it was 66 degrees under mostly sunny skies. 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
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The current time is 6:19 p.m. Central Daylight Time. Now here is the hazardous weather outlook for portions of central and southern Minnesota and west central Wisconsin. For tonight, no hazardous weather is expected at this time. And now the extended outlook for the period Friday through Wednesday. No hazardous weather is expected at this time. Spotter information statement. Skywarn spotter activation will not be needed. Now the forecast for central Minnesota, from St. Cloud to the northwest Twin Cities suburbs. Tonight, increasing clouds. Lows in the mid-40s. Southeast winds 5 to 10 miles an hour. Friday, mostly cloudy. Slight chance of rain showers in the morning, then chance of rain showers in the afternoon. Highs in the lower 60s. Southeast winds 10 to 15 miles an hour with gusts to around 30 miles an hour. Chance of showers 50%. Friday night, rain showers likely in the evening, then chance of rain showers overnight. Lows in the upper 40s. Southeast winds 10 to 15 miles an hour. Chance of showers 70%. Saturday, decreasing clouds. Highs in the upper 60s. Southwest winds 5 to 10 miles an hour. Saturday night, partly cloudy. Lows in the upper 40s. West winds up to 5 miles an hour, shifting to the south overnight. Sunday and Sunday night, mostly clear. Highs in the upper 70s. Lows in the lower 50s. Memorial Day and Monday night, mostly clear. Highs in the mid-80s. Lows in the upper 50s. Tuesday, sunny. Highs in the mid-80s. Tuesday night, mostly clear. Lows around 60. Wednesday through Thursday, partly cloudy. Highs in the mid-80s. Lows in the upper 50s. Again, the forecast for central Minnesota, from St. Cloud to the northwest Twin Cities suburbs for tonight, increasing clouds. Lows in the mid-40s. Southeast winds 5 to 10 miles an hour. The St. Cloud, Minnesota climate summary is at 4 p.m., May 21, 2026. So far today the high temperature has been 67 degrees and the low 35 degrees. No precipitation has fallen. No snow has fallen. The normal high temperature for tomorrow is 70 degrees, and the normal low is 47. The record high for tomorrow is 94, which occurred in 1964, and the record low is 28, which occurred in 1963. Sunset tonight is at 8:47 p.m. Sunrise tomorrow is at 5:38 a.m. At 6 p.m. in Buffalo, it was mostly sunny. The temperature was 64 degrees, the dew point was 41, and the relative humidity was 42%. The wind was southeast at 13 miles an hour. The pressure was 30.15 inches and falling. In Maple Lake, it was mostly sunny, the temperature was 66 degrees, the dew point was 41, and the relative humidity was 39%. The wind was southeast at 6 miles an hour. The pressure was 30.17 inches and falling. Elsewhere across central Minnesota, it was sunny, with a temperature of 63 at Litchfield and 66 at Wilmer. It was mostly sunny, with a temperature of 64 at St. Cloud, 64 at Anoka, and 64 at Crystal. It was partly sunny, with a temperature of 64 at the Twin Cities, and 63 at Princeton. At Little Falls, it was partly sunny. Around the state, it was sunny, with a temperature of 63 at Mankato, and 68 at International Falls. It was partly sunny, with a temperature of 63 at Brainerd, and 55 at Duluth. At Rochester, it was cloudy, with a temperature of 58. Once again at 6 p.m., in Buffalo, it was 64 degrees under mostly sunny skies. And in Maple Lake,
it was 66 degrees under mostly sunny skies. 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The current time is 6:24 p.m. Central Daylight Time. Now here is the hazardous weather outlook for portions of central and southern Minnesota and west central Wisconsin. For tonight, no hazardous weather is expected at this time. And now the extended outlook for the period Friday through Wednesday. No hazardous weather is expected at this time. Spotter information statement. Skywarn spotter activation will not be needed. Now the forecast for central Minnesota, from St. Cloud to the northwest Twin Cities suburbs. Tonight, increasing clouds. Lows in the mid-40s. Southeast winds 5 to 10 miles an hour. Friday, mostly cloudy. Slight chance of rain showers in the morning, then chance of rain showers in the afternoon. Highs in the lower 60s. Southeast winds 10 to 15 miles an hour with gusts to around 30 miles an hour. Chance of showers 50%. Friday night, rain showers likely in the evening, then chance of rain showers overnight. Lows in the upper 40s. Southeast winds 10 to 15 miles an hour. Chance of showers 70%. Saturday, decreasing clouds. Highs in the upper 60s. Southwest winds 5 to 10 miles an hour. Saturday night, partly cloudy. Lows in the upper 40s. West winds up to 5 miles an hour shifting to the south overnight. Sunday and Sunday night, mostly clear. Highs in the upper 70s. Lows in the lower 50s. Memorial Day and Monday night, mostly clear. Highs in the mid-80s. Lows in the upper 50s. Tuesday, sunny. Highs in the mid-80s. Tuesday night, mostly clear. Lows around 60. Wednesday through Thursday, partly cloudy. Highs in the mid-80s. Lows in the upper 50s. Again, the forecast for central Minnesota, from St. Cloud to the northwest Twin Cities suburbs for tonight, increasing clouds. Lows in the mid-40s. Southeast winds 5 to 10 miles an hour. At 6 p.m., in Buffalo, it was mostly sunny. The temperature was 64 degrees, the dew point was 41, and the relative humidity was 42%. The wind was southeast at 13 miles an hour. The pressure was 30.15 inches and falling. In Maple Lake, it was mostly sunny. The temperature was 66 degrees, the dew point was 41, and the relative humidity was 39%. The wind was southeast at 6 miles an hour. The pressure was 30.17 inches and falling. Elsewhere across central Minnesota, it was sunny, with a temperature of 63 at Litchfield and 66 at Wilmer. It was mostly sunny, with a temperature of 64 at St. Cloud, 64 at Anoka, and 64 at Crystal. It was partly sunny, with a temperature of 64 at the Twin Cities, and 63 at Princeton. At Little Falls, it was partly sunny. Around the state, it was sunny, with a temperature of 63 at Mankato, and 68 at International Falls. It was partly sunny, with a temperature of 63 at Brainerd, and 55 at Duluth. At Rochester, it was cloudy, with a temperature of 58. Once again at 6 p.m., in Buffalo, it was 64 degrees under mostly sunny skies. And in Maple Lake, it was 66 degrees under mostly sunny skies. 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The current time is 6:28 p.m. Central Daylight Time.
Now here is the hazardous weather outlook for portions of central and southern Minnesota and west central Wisconsin. For tonight, no hazardous weather is expected at this time. And now the extended outlook for the period Friday through Wednesday. No hazardous weather is expected at this time. Spotter information statement. Skywarn spotter activation will not be needed. Now the forecast for central Minnesota, from St. Cloud to the northwest Twin Cities suburbs. Tonight, increasing clouds. Lows in the mid-40s. Southeast winds 5 to 10 miles an hour. Friday, mostly cloudy. Slight chance of rain showers in the morning, then chance of rain showers in the afternoon. Highs in the lower 60s. Southeast winds 10 to 15 miles an hour with gusts to around 30 miles an hour. Chance of showers 50%. Friday night, rain showers likely in the evening, then chance of rain showers overnight. Lows in the upper 40s. Southeast winds 10 to 15 miles an hour. Chance of showers 70%. Saturday, decreasing clouds. Highs in the upper 60s. Southwest winds 5 to 10 miles an hour. Saturday night, partly cloudy. Lows in the upper 40s. West winds up to 5 miles an hour shifting to the south overnight. Sunday and Sunday night, mostly clear. Highs in the upper 70s. Lows in the lower 50s. Memorial Day and Monday night, mostly clear. Highs in the mid-80s. Lows in the upper 50s. Tuesday, sunny. Highs in the mid-80s. Tuesday night, mostly clear. Lows around 60. Wednesday through Thursday, partly cloudy. Highs in the mid-80s. Lows in the upper 50s. Again, the forecast for central Minnesota, from St. Cloud to the northwest Twin Cities suburbs for tonight, increasing clouds. Lows in the mid-40s. Southeast winds 5 to 10 miles an hour. At 6 p.m., in Buffalo, it was mostly sunny. The temperature was 64 degrees, the dew point was 41, and the relative humidity was 42%. The wind was southeast at 13 miles an hour. The pressure was 30.15 inches and falling. In Maple Lake, it was mostly sunny. The temperature was 66 degrees, the dew point was 41, and the relative humidity was 39%. The wind was southeast at 6 miles an hour. The pressure was 30.17 inches and falling. Elsewhere across central Minnesota, it was sunny, with a temperature of 63 at Litchfield and 66 at Wilmer. It was mostly sunny, with a temperature of 64 at St. Cloud, 64 at Anoka, and 64 at Crystal. It was partly sunny, with a temperature of 64 at the Twin Cities and 63 at Princeton. At Little Falls, it was partly sunny. Around the state, it was sunny, with a temperature of 63 at Mankato and 68 at International Falls. It was partly sunny, with a temperature of 63 at Brainerd and 55 at Duluth. At Rochester, it was cloudy, with a temperature of 58. Once again at 6 p.m., in Buffalo, it was 64 degrees under mostly sunny skies. And in Maple Lake, it was 66 degrees under mostly sunny skies. 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The current time is 6:33 p.m. Central Daylight Time. 6:33 p.m. Central Daylight Time. Now here is the hazardous weather outlook for portions of central and southern Minnesota and west central Wisconsin. For tonight, no hazardous weather is expected at this time. And now the extended outlook for the period Friday through Wednesday. No hazardous weather is expected at this time. Spotter information statement. Skywarn spotter activation will not be needed.
Now the forecast for central Minnesota, from St. Cloud to the northwest Twin Cities suburbs. Tonight,

suburbs for tonight, increasing clouds. Lows in the mid-40s. Southeast winds 5 to 10 miles an hour. At 6 p.m., in Buffalo, it was mostly sunny. The temperature was 64 degrees, the dew point was 41, and the relative humidity was 42%. The wind was southeast at 13 miles an hour. The pressure was 30.15 inches and falling. In Maple Lake, it was mostly sunny, the temperature was 66 degrees, the dew point was 41, and the relative humidity was 39%. The wind was southeast at 6 miles an hour. The pressure was 30.17 inches and falling. Elsewhere across central Minnesota, it was sunny, with a temperature of 63 at Litchfield and 66 at Wilmer. It was mostly sunny, with a temperature of 64 at St. Cloud, 64 at Anoka, and 64 at Crystal. It was partly sunny, with a temperature of 64 at the Twin Cities, and 63 at Princeton. At Little Falls, it was partly sunny. Around the state, it was sunny, with a temperature of 63 at Mankato, and 68 at International Falls. It was partly sunny, with a temperature of 63 at Brainerd, and 55 at Duluth. At Rochester, it was cloudy, with a temperature of 58. Once again at 6 p.m., in Buffalo, it was 64 degrees under mostly sunny skies. And in Maple Lake, it was 66 degrees under mostly sunny skies. 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The current time is 6:46 p.m. Central Daylight Time. Now here is the hazardous weather outlook for portions of central and southern Minnesota and west central Wisconsin. For tonight, no hazardous weather is expected at this time. And now the extended outlook for the period Friday through Wednesday. No hazardous weather is expected at this time. Spotter information statement, Skywarn spotter activation will not be needed. Now the forecast for central Minnesota, from St. Cloud to the northwest Twin Cities suburbs. Tonight, increasing clouds. Lows in the mid-40s. Southeast winds 5 to 10 miles an hour. Friday, mostly cloudy. Slight chance of rain showers in the morning, then chance of rain showers in the afternoon. Highs in the lower 60s. Southeast winds 10 to 15 miles an hour with gusts to around 30 miles an hour. Chance of showers 50%. Friday night, rain showers likely in the evening, then chance of rain showers overnight. Lows in the upper 40s. Southeast winds 10 to 15 miles an hour. Chance of showers 70%. Saturday, decreasing clouds. Highs in the upper 60s. Southwest winds 5 to 10 miles an hour. Saturday night, partly cloudy. Lows in the upper 40s. West winds up to 5 miles an hour, shifting to the south overnight. Sunday and Sunday night, mostly clear. Highs in the upper 70s. Lows in the lower 50s. Memorial Day and Monday night, mostly clear. Highs in the mid-80s. Lows in the upper 50s. Tuesday, sunny. Highs in the mid-80s. Tuesday night, mostly clear. Lows around 60. Wednesday through Thursday, partly cloudy. Highs in the mid-80s. Lows in the upper 50s. Again, the forecast for central Minnesota, from St. Cloud to the northwest Twin Cities suburbs for tonight, increasing clouds. Lows in the mid-40s. Southeast winds 5 to 10 miles an hour. At 6 p.m., in Buffalo, it was mostly sunny. The temperature was 64 degrees, the dew point was 41, and the relative humidity was 42%. The wind was southeast at 13 miles an hour. The pressure was 30.15 inches and falling. In Maple Lake, it was mostly

mostly sunny, the temperature was 66 degrees, the dew point was 41, and the relative humidity was 39%. The wind was southeast at 6 miles an hour. The pressure was 30.17 inches and falling. Elsewhere across central Minnesota, it was sunny, with a temperature of 63 at Litchfield and 66 at Wilmer. It was mostly sunny, with a temperature of 64 at St. Cloud, 64 at Anoka, and 64 at Crystal. It was partly sunny, with a temperature of 64 at the Twin Cities, and 63 at Princeton. At Little Falls, it was partly sunny. Around the state, it was sunny, with a temperature of 63 at Mankato, and 68 at International Falls. It was partly sunny, with a temperature of 63 at Brainerd, and 55 at Duluth. At Rochester, it was cloudy, with a temperature of 58. Once again at 6 p.m., in Buffalo, it was 64 degrees under mostly sunny skies. And in Maple Lake, it was 66 degrees under mostly sunny skies. 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The current time is 6:51 p.m. Central Daylight Time. Now here is the hazardous weather outlook for portions of central and southern Minnesota and west central Wisconsin. For tonight, no hazardous weather is expected at this time. And now the extended outlook for the period Friday through Wednesday. No hazardous weather is expected at this time. Spotter information statement. Skywarn spotter activation will not be needed. Now the forecast for central Minnesota, from St. Cloud to the northwest Twin Cities suburbs. Tonight, increasing clouds. Lows in the mid-40s. Southeast winds 5 to 10 miles an hour. Friday, mostly cloudy. Slight chance of rain showers in the morning, then chance of rain showers in the afternoon. Highs in the lower 60s. Southeast winds 10 to 15 miles an hour with gusts to around 30 miles an hour. Chance of showers 50%. Friday night, rain showers likely in the evening, then chance of rain showers overnight. Lows in the upper 40s. Southeast winds 10 to 15 miles an hour. Chance of showers 70%. Saturday, decreasing clouds. Highs in the upper 60s. Southwest winds 5 to 10 miles an hour. Saturday night, partly cloudy. Lows in the upper 40s. West winds up to 5 miles an hour, shifting to the south overnight. Sunday and Sunday night, mostly clear. Highs in the upper 70s. Lows in the lower 50s. Memorial Day and Monday night, mostly clear. Highs in the mid-80s. Lows in the upper 50s. Tuesday, sunny. Highs in the mid-80s. Tuesday night, mostly clear. Lows around 60. Wednesday through Thursday, partly cloudy. Highs in the mid-80s. Lows in the upper 50s. Again, the forecast for central Minnesota, from St. Cloud to the northwest Twin Cities suburbs for tonight. Increasing clouds. Lows in the mid-40s. Southeast winds 5 to 10 miles an hour. At 6 p.m., in Buffalo, it was mostly sunny. The temperature was 64 degrees, the dew point was 41, and the relative humidity was 42%. The wind was southeast at 13 miles an hour. The pressure was 30.15 inches and falling. In Maple Lake, it was mostly sunny, the temperature was 66 degrees, the dew point was 41, and the relative humidity was 39%. The wind was southeast at 6 miles an hour. The pressure was 30.17 inches and falling. Elsewhere across central Minnesota, it was sunny, with a temperature of 63 at Litchfield and 66 at Wilmer. It was mostly sunny, with a temperature of 64 at St. Cloud, 64 at Anoka, and 64 at

Crystal. It was partly sunny, with a temperature of 64 at the Twin Cities and 63 at Princeton. At Little Falls, it was partly sunny. Around the state, it was sunny, with a temperature of 63 at Mankato and 68 at International Falls. It was partly sunny, with a temperature of 63 at Brainerd and 55 at Duluth. At Rochester, it was cloudy, with a temperature of 58. Once again at 6 p.m., in Buffalo, it was 64 degrees under mostly sunny skies. And in Maple Lake, it was 66 degrees under mostly sunny skies. 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The current time is 6:55 p.m. Central Daylight Time. Now here is the hazardous weather outlook for portions of central and southern Minnesota and west central Wisconsin. For tonight, no hazardous weather is expected at this time. And now the extended outlook for the period Friday through Wednesday. No hazardous weather is expected at this time. Spotter information statement. Skywarn spotter activation will not be needed. Now the forecast for central Minnesota, from St. Cloud to the northwest Twin Cities suburbs. Tonight, increasing clouds. Lows in the mid-40s. Southeast winds 5 to 10 miles an hour. Friday, mostly cloudy. Slight chance of rain showers in the morning, then chance of rain showers in the afternoon. Highs in the lower 60s. Southeast winds 10 to 15 miles an hour with gusts to around 30 miles an hour. Chance of showers 50%. Friday night, rain showers likely in the evening, then chance of rain showers overnight. Lows in the upper 40s. Southeast winds 10 to 15 miles an hour. Chance of showers 70%. Saturday, decreasing clouds. Highs in the upper 60s. Southwest winds 5 to 10 miles an hour. Saturday night, partly cloudy. Lows in the upper 40s. West winds up to 5 miles an hour shifting to the south overnight. Sunday and Sunday night, mostly clear. Highs in the upper 70s. Lows in the lower 50s. Memorial Day and Monday night, mostly clear. Highs in the mid-80s. Lows in the upper 50s. Tuesday, sunny. Highs in the mid-80s. Tuesday night, mostly clear. Lows around 60. Wednesday through Thursday, partly cloudy. Highs in the mid-80s. Lows in the upper 50s. Again, the forecast for central Minnesota, from St. Cloud to the northwest Twin Cities suburbs for tonight, increasing clouds. Lows in the mid-40s. Southeast winds 5 to 10 miles an hour. At 6 p.m., in Buffalo, it was mostly sunny. The temperature was 64 degrees, the dew point was 41, and the relative humidity was 42%. The wind was southeast at 13 miles an hour. The pressure was 30.15 inches and falling. In Maple Lake, it was mostly sunny. The temperature was 66 degrees, the dew point was 41, and the relative humidity was 39%. The wind was southeast at 6 miles an hour. The pressure was 30.17 inches and falling. Elsewhere across central Minnesota, it was sunny, with a temperature of 63 at Litchfield and 66 at Wilmer. It was mostly sunny, with a temperature of 64 at St. Cloud, 64 at Anoka, and 64 at Crystal. It was partly sunny, with a temperature of 64 at the Twin Cities and 63 at Princeton. At Little Falls, it was partly sunny. Around the state, it was sunny, with a temperature of 63 at Mankato and 68 at International Falls. It was partly sunny, with a temperature of 63 at Brainerd and 55 at Duluth. At Rochester, it was cloudy, with a temperature of 58.
Once again at 6 p.m. in Buffalo, it was 64 degrees under mostly sunny skies. And in Maple Lake, it was 66 degrees under mostly sunny skies. 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The current time is 6:59 p.m. Central Daylight Time. Now here is the hazardous weather outlook for portions of central and southern Minnesota and west central Wisconsin. For tonight, no hazardous weather is expected at this time. And now the extended outlook for the period Friday through Wednesday. No hazardous weather is expected at this time. Spotter information statement, Skywarn spotter activation will not be needed. Now the forecast for central Minnesota. From St. Cloud to the northwest Twin Cities suburbs. Tonight, increasing clouds. Lows in the mid-40s. Southeast winds 5 to 10 miles an hour. Friday, mostly cloudy. Slight chance of rain showers in the morning, then chance of rain showers in the afternoon. Highs in the lower 60s. Southeast winds 10 to 15 miles an hour with gusts to around 30 miles an hour. Chance of showers 50%. Friday night, rain showers likely in the evening, then chance of rain showers overnight. Lows in the upper 40s. Southeast winds 10 to 15 miles an hour. Chance of showers 70%. Saturday, decreasing clouds. Highs in the upper 60s. Southwest winds 5 to 10 miles an hour. Saturday night, partly cloudy. Lows in the upper 40s. West winds up to 5 miles an hour shifting to the south overnight. Sunday and Sunday night, mostly clear. Highs in the upper 70s. Lows in the lower 50s. Memorial Day and Monday night, mostly clear. Highs in the mid 80s. Lows in the upper 50s. Tuesday, sunny. Highs in the mid 80s. Tuesday night, mostly clear. Lows around 60. Wednesday through Thursday, partly cloudy. Highs in the mid-80s. Lows in the upper 50s. Again, the forecast for central Minnesota, from St. Cloud to the northwest Twin Cities suburbs for tonight, increasing clouds. Lows in the mid-40s. Southeast winds 5 to 10 miles an hour. Now the forecast for central Minnesota, from St. Cloud to the northwest Twin Cities suburbs. Tonight, increasing clouds. Lows in the mid-40s. Southeast winds 5 to 10 miles an hour. Friday, mostly cloudy. Slight chance of rain showers in the morning, then chance of rain showers and slight chance of thunderstorms in the afternoon. Highs in the lower 60s. Southeast winds 5 to 15 miles an hour with gusts to around 30 miles an hour. Chance of precipitation 50%. Friday night, rain showers likely in the evening, then chance of rain showers overnight. Lows in the upper 40s. Southeast winds 10 to 15 miles an hour with gusts to around 30 miles an hour. Chance of showers 70%. Saturday, decreasing clouds. Highs in the upper 60s. Southwest winds 5 to 10 miles an hour. Saturday night, partly cloudy. Lows in the upper 40s. West winds up to 5 miles an hour shifting to the south overnight. Sunday and Sunday night, mostly clear. Highs in the upper 70s. Lows in the lower 50s. Memorial Day and Monday night, mostly clear. Highs in the mid-80s. Lows in the upper 50s. Tuesday, sunny. Highs in the mid-80s. Tuesday night, mostly clear. Lows around 60. Wednesday through Thursday, partly cloudy. Highs in the mid-80s. 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
from St. Cloud to the northwest.